Tuesday night. A slight chance of thunderstorms through the late overnight. Mostly clear with a slight chance of showers. Lows in the mid-60s. Chance of rain 20%. For Wednesday through Thursday. Mostly clear. Highs around 80. Lows in the lower 60s. The 8 to 14 day outlook for Friday, July 24th through Thursday, July 30th, calls for both temperatures and precipitation to be near normal. Normal highs for the period are around 85 degrees, and normal lows are around 65. The normal precipitation total for the 7 days is around 0.90 inches. The ultraviolet index for Indianapolis on Friday will be 9. The Environmental Protection Agency categorizes an index of 9 as very high exposure to ultraviolet radiation. Here is an air quality alert message for the following counties in Indiana: Bartholomew, Boone, Brown, Carroll, Clay, Clinton, Decatur, Delaware, Fountain, Hamilton, Hancock, Hendricks, Henry, Howard, Johnson, Madison, Marion, Monroe, Montgomery, Morgan, Owen, Park, Putnam, Randolph, Rush, Shelby, Sullivan, Tippecanoe, Tipton, Vermilion, Vigo, and Warren. The officials at the Indiana Department of Environmental Management have declared an Air Quality Action Day in effect from midnight tonight to midnight Eastern Daylight Time Friday night. An Air Quality Action Day for PM 2.5 has been issued. Fine particulate levels are expected to be in the unhealthy for sensitive groups range. Active children and adults, and people with respiratory disease, such as asthma, should limit prolonged outdoor exposure. Here are some recommended actions that the public can take: walk, bike, carpool, or use public transportation. Avoid using the drive-through and combine errands into one trip. Avoid refueling your vehicle or using gasoline-powered lawn equipment until after 7 p.m. Turn off your engine when idling for more than 30 seconds. 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The Indianapolis climate summary is of 7 p.m., July 16, 2026. So far today, the high temperature has been 93 degrees. The normal high is 85. So far today, the low temperature has been 74 degrees. The normal low is 67. No precipitation has fallen, which leaves the monthly total at 0.68 inches. This is 1.80 inches below the normal amount of 2.48 inches for July. The total precipitation for the year still stands at 26.50 inches, which is 0.74 inches above normal. The total snowfall for the month stands at 0.0 inches. The total snowfall since July 1st stands at 0.0 inches. The record high for tomorrow is 101, which occurred in 2012, and the record low is 51, which occurred in 1976. Sunset tonight is at 9:11 p.m. Sunrise tomorrow is at 6:31 a.m. This is NOAA All Hazards Radio KEC 74 in Indianapolis. And now a look at your forecast for Indianapolis and central Indiana. Tonight, partly cloudy with a slight chance of showers and thunderstorms. Lows in the mid-70s. West winds around 5 miles an hour, becoming southeast toward daybreak. Chance of rain 20%. For Friday, showers and thunderstorms likely. Humid with highs in the upper 80s. Southwest winds around 5 miles an hour. Chance of rain 70%. Friday night, partly cloudy. A chance of showers with a slight chance of thunderstorms through the late overnight, then a slight chance of showers toward daybreak. Humid with lows in the lower 70s. Southwest winds around 5 miles an hour. Chance of rain 40%. For Saturday, mostly sunny with a slight chance of showers and thunderstorms through early afternoon, then showers likely with a chance of thunderstorms late in the afternoon. Humid with highs in the upper 80s. West winds 5 to 10 miles an hour with gusts up to 20 miles an hour. Chance of rain 70%. Once again, the forecast for tonight.
partly cloudy with a slight chance of showers and thunderstorms. Lows in the mid-70s. West winds around 5 miles an hour, becoming southeast toward daybreak. Chance of rain 20%. The current time is 8:08 p.m. Eastern Daylight Time. Taking a look at the 3 through 7 day forecast for Indianapolis and central Indiana. Saturday night. Partly cloudy with a chance of showers and thunderstorms through the late overnight, then mostly clear toward daybreak. Humid with lows in the upper 60s. Northwest winds 5 to 10 miles an hour, becoming north toward daybreak. Chance of rain 50%. For Sunday, mostly sunny. Highs in the mid-80s. Sunday night, clear. Lows in the mid-60s. For Monday, mostly sunny through early afternoon, then becoming partly cloudy. Highs in the upper 80s. Monday night, partly cloudy with a chance of showers. A chance of thunderstorms through the late overnight, then a slight chance of thunderstorms toward daybreak. Lows in the lower 70s. Chance of rain 40%. For Tuesday, partly cloudy through early afternoon, then clearing. A slight chance of showers and thunderstorms. Highs in the upper 80s. Chance of rain 20%. Tuesday night, a slight chance of thunderstorms through the late overnight. Mostly clear with a slight chance of showers. Lows in the mid-60s. Chance of rain 20%. For Wednesday through Thursday, mostly clear. Highs around 80. Lows in the lower 60s. The 8 to 14 day outlook for Friday, July 24th through Thursday, July 30th, calls for both temperatures and precipitation to be near normal. Normal highs for the period are around 85 degrees, and normal lows are around 65. The normal precipitation total for the 7 days is around 0.90 inches. The ultraviolet index for Indianapolis on Friday will be 9. The Environmental Protection Agency categorizes an index of 9 as very high exposure to ultraviolet radiation. At 8 p.m. at Indianapolis, it was partly sunny. The temperature was 90 degrees, the dew point 70, and the relative humidity 51%, producing a heat index of 95. The wind was west at 12 miles an hour. The barometric pressure was 30.02 inches and rising. Around central Indiana, it was sunny, with a temperature of 86 at Anderson, 86 at Muncie, and 86 at Zionsville. It was mostly sunny, with a temperature of 89 at Eagle Creek Airpark, and 88 at Shelbyville. Elsewhere across Indiana, smoke was reported, with a temperature of 83 at South Bend, and 85 at Fort Wayne. At Lafayette, it was sunny, with a temperature of 88. At Evansville, it was mostly sunny, with a temperature of 85. It was partly sunny, with a temperature of 82 at Terre Haute, and 83 at Bloomington. Just outside Indiana, at Chicago, smoke was reported, with a temperature of 85. At Cincinnati, it was mostly sunny, with a temperature of 88. It was partly sunny, with a temperature of 88 at Champaign, 86 at Dayton, and 85 at Louisville. At St. Louis, it was cloudy, with a temperature of 83. Once again, at Indianapolis, it was 90 degrees with partly sunny skies. The Indianapolis climate summary is of 7 p.m., July 16, 2026. So far today, the high temperature has been 93 degrees. The normal high is 85. So far today, the low temperature has been 74 degrees. The normal low is 67. No precipitation has fallen, which leaves the monthly total at 0.68 inches. This is 1.80 inches below the normal amount of 2.48 inches for July. The total precipitation for the year still stands at 26.50 inches, which is 0.74 inches above normal. The total snowfall for the month stands at 0.0 inches. The total snowfall since July 1st stands at 0.0 inches. The record high for tomorrow is 101, which occurred in 2012, and the record low is 51, which occurred in 1976. Sunset tonight is at 9:11 p.m. Sunrise tomorrow is at 6:31 a.m. This is NOAA All Hazards Radio KEC 74 in Indianapolis.
And now a look at your forecast for Indianapolis and central Indiana. Tonight, partly cloudy with a slight chance of showers and thunderstorms. Lows in the mid-70s. West winds around 5 miles an hour, becoming southeast toward daybreak. Chance of rain 20%. For Friday, showers and thunderstorms likely. Humid with highs in the upper 80s. Southwest winds around 5 miles an hour. Chance of rain 70%. Friday night, partly cloudy. A chance of showers with a slight chance of thunderstorms through the late overnight, then a slight chance of showers toward daybreak. Humid with lows in the lower 70s. Southwest winds around 5 miles an hour. Chance of rain 40%. For Saturday, mostly sunny with a slight chance of showers and thunderstorms through early afternoon, then showers likely with a chance of thunderstorms late in the afternoon. Humid with highs in the upper 80s. West winds 5 to 10 miles an hour with gusts up to 20 miles an hour. Chance of rain 70%. Once again, the forecast for tonight. Partly cloudy with a slight chance of showers and thunderstorms. Lows in the mid-70s. West winds around 5 miles an hour, becoming southeast toward daybreak. Chance of rain 20%. Taking a look at the 3 through 7 day forecast for Indianapolis and central Indiana. Saturday night, partly cloudy with a chance of showers and thunderstorms through the late overnight, then mostly clear toward daybreak. Humid with lows in the upper 60s. Northwest winds 5 to 10 miles an hour, becoming north toward daybreak. Chance of rain 50%. For Sunday, mostly sunny. Highs in the mid-80s. Sunday night, clear. Lows in the mid-60s. For Monday, mostly sunny through early afternoon, then becoming partly cloudy. Highs in the upper 80s. Monday night, partly cloudy with a chance of showers. A chance of thunderstorms through the late overnight, then a slight chance of thunderstorms toward daybreak. Lows in the lower 70s. Chance of rain 40%. For Tuesday, partly cloudy through early afternoon, then clearing. A slight chance of showers and thunderstorms. Highs in the upper 80s. Chance of rain 20%. Tuesday night, a slight chance of thunderstorms through the late overnight. Mostly clear with a slight chance of showers. Lows in the mid-60s. Chance of rain 20%. For Wednesday through Thursday, mostly clear. Highs around 80. Lows in the lower 60s. Now here is the hazardous weather outlook for central Indiana. For the period through tonight, no hazardous weather is expected at this time. And now the extended outlook for the period Friday through Wednesday. Heat index values nearing 100 degrees are possible Friday and Saturday. Chances for showers and storms return Friday afternoon through the weekend. A few strong to severe storms cannot be ruled out Saturday afternoon and evening with the potential for isolated damaging wind gusts. Spotter information statement, spotter activation may be needed on Saturday. The 8 to 14 day outlook for Friday, July 24th through Thursday, July 30th, calls for both temperatures and precipitation to be near normal. Normal highs for the period are around 85 degrees, and normal lows are around 65. The normal precipitation total for the 7 days is around 0.90 inches. The ultraviolet index for Indianapolis on Friday will be 9. The Environmental Protection Agency categorizes an index of 9 as very high exposure to ultraviolet radiation. At 8 p.m. at Indianapolis, it was partly sunny. The temperature was 90 degrees, the dew point 70, and the relative humidity 51%, producing a heat index of 95. The wind was west at 12 miles an hour. The barometric pressure was 30.02 inches and rising. Around central Indiana, it was sunny, with a temperature of 86 at Anderson, 86 at Muncie, and 86 at Zionsville. It was mostly sunny, with a temperature of 89 at Eagle Creek Airpark, and 88 at Shelbyville. Elsewhere across Indiana, smoke was reported, with a temperature of 83 at South Bend, and 85 at Fort Wayne. At Lafayette, it was sunny, with a temperature of 88.
At Evansville, it was mostly sunny, with a temperature of 85. It was partly sunny, with a temperature of 82 at Terre Haute, and 83 at Bloomington. Just outside Indiana, at Chicago, smoke was reported, with a temperature of 85. At Cincinnati, it was mostly sunny, with a temperature of 88. It was partly sunny, with a temperature of 88 at Champaign, 86 at Dayton, and 85 at Louisville. At St. Louis, it was cloudy, with a temperature of 83. Once again, at Indianapolis, it was 90 degrees with partly sunny skies. The Indianapolis climate summary is of 7 p.m., July 16, 2026. So far today, the high temperature has been 93 degrees. The normal high is 85. So far today, the low temperature has been 74 degrees. The normal low is 67. No precipitation has fallen, which leaves the monthly total at 0.68 inches. This is 1.80 inches below the normal amount of 2.48 inches for July. The total precipitation for the year still stands at 26.50 inches, which is 0.74 inches above normal. The total snowfall for the month stands at 0.0 inches. The total snowfall since July 1st stands at 0.0 inches. The record high for tomorrow is 101, which occurred in 2012, and the record low is 51, which occurred in 1976. Sunset tonight is at 9:11 p.m. Sunrise tomorrow is at 6:31 a.m. This is NOAA All Hazards Radio KEC 74 in Indianapolis. And now a look at your forecast for Indianapolis and central Indiana. Tonight, partly cloudy with a slight chance of showers and thunderstorms. Lows in the mid-70s. West winds around 5 miles an hour, becoming southeast toward daybreak. Chance of rain 20%. For Friday, showers and thunderstorms likely. Humid with highs in the upper 80s. Southwest winds around 5 miles an hour. Chance of rain 70%. Friday night, partly cloudy. A chance of showers with a slight chance of thunderstorms through the late overnight, then a slight chance of showers toward daybreak. Humid with lows in the lower 70s. Southwest winds around 5 miles an hour. Chance of rain 40%. For Saturday, mostly sunny with a slight chance of showers and thunderstorms through early afternoon, then showers likely with a chance of thunderstorms late in the afternoon. Humid with highs in the upper 80s. West winds 5 to 10 miles an hour with gusts up to 20 miles an hour. Chance of rain 70%. Once again, the forecast for tonight. Partly cloudy with a slight chance of showers and thunderstorms. Lows in the mid-70s. West winds around 5 miles an hour, becoming southeast toward daybreak. Chance of rain 20%. Taking a look at the 3 through 7 day forecast for Indianapolis and central Indiana. Saturday night, partly cloudy with a chance of showers and thunderstorms through the late overnight, then mostly clear toward daybreak. Humid with lows in the upper 60s. Northwest winds 5 to 10 miles an hour, becoming north toward daybreak. Chance of rain 50%. For Sunday, mostly sunny. Highs in the mid-80s. Sunday night, clear. Lows in the mid-60s. For Monday, mostly sunny through early afternoon, then becoming partly cloudy. Highs in the upper 80s. Monday night, partly cloudy with a chance of showers. A chance of thunderstorms through the late overnight, then a slight chance of thunderstorms toward daybreak. Lows in the lower 70s. Chance of rain 40%. For Tuesday, partly cloudy through early afternoon, then clearing. A slight chance of showers and thunderstorms. Highs in the upper 80s. Chance of rain 20%. Tuesday night, a slight chance of thunderstorms through the late overnight. Mostly clear with a slight chance of showers. Lows in the mid-60s. Chance of rain 20%. For Wednesday through Thursday, mostly clear. Highs around 80. Lows in the lower 60s. The current time is 8:23 p.m. Eastern Daylight Time. The 8 to 14 day outlook for
Friday, July 24th through Thursday, July 30th, calls for both temperatures and precipitation to be near normal. Normal highs for the period are around 85 degrees, and normal lows are around 65. The normal precipitation total for the 7 days is around 0.90 inches. The ultraviolet index for Indianapolis on Friday will be 9. The Environmental Protection Agency categorizes an index of 9 as very high exposure to ultraviolet radiation. At 8 p.m. at Indianapolis, it was partly sunny. The temperature was 90 degrees, the dew point 70, and the relative humidity 51%, producing a heat index of 95. The wind was west at 12 miles an hour. The barometric pressure was 30.02 inches and rising. Around central Indiana, it was sunny, with a temperature of 86 at Anderson, 86 at Muncie, and 86 at Zionsville. It was mostly sunny, with a temperature of 89 at Eagle Creek Airpark, and 88 at Shelbyville. Elsewhere across Indiana, smoke was reported, with a temperature of 83 at South Bend, and 85 at Fort Wayne. At Lafayette, it was sunny, with a temperature of 88. At Evansville, it was mostly sunny, with a temperature of 85. It was partly sunny, with a temperature of 82 at Terre Haute, and 83 at Bloomington. Just outside Indiana, at Chicago, smoke was reported, with a temperature of 85. At Cincinnati, it was mostly sunny, with a temperature of 88. It was partly sunny, with a temperature of 88 at Champaign, 86 at Dayton, and 85 at Louisville. At St. Louis, it was cloudy, with a temperature of 83. Once again, at Indianapolis, it was 90 degrees with partly sunny skies. Here is an air quality alert message for the following counties in Indiana: Bartholomew, Boone, Brown, Carroll, Clay, Clinton, Decatur, Delaware, Fountain, Hamilton, Hancock, Hendricks, Henry, Howard, Johnson, Madison, Marion, Monroe, Montgomery, Morgan, Owen, Park, Putnam, Randolph, Rush, Shelby, Sullivan, Tippecanoe, Tipton, Vermilion, Vigo, and Warren. The officials at the Indiana Department of Environmental Management have declared an Air Quality Action Day in effect from midnight tonight to midnight Eastern Daylight Time Friday night. An Air Quality Action Day for PM2.5 has been issued. Fine particulate levels are expected to be in the unhealthy for sensitive groups range. Active children and adults, and people with respiratory disease, such as asthma, should limit prolonged outdoor exposure. Here are some recommended actions that the public can take: walk, bike, carpool, or use public transportation. Avoid using the drive-through and combine errands into one trip. Avoid refueling your vehicle or using gasoline-powered lawn equipment until after 7 p.m. Turn off your engine when idling for more than 30 seconds. 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The Indianapolis climate summary is of 7 p.m., July 16, 2026. So far today, the high temperature has been 93 degrees. The normal high is 85. So far today, the low temperature has been 74 degrees. The normal low is 67. No precipitation has fallen, which leaves the monthly total at 0.68 inches. This is 1.80 inches below the normal amount of 2.48 inches for July. The total precipitation for the year still stands at 26.50 inches, which is 0.74 inches above normal. The total snowfall for the month stands at 0.0 inches. The total snowfall since July 1st stands at 0.0 inches. The record high for tomorrow is 101, which occurred in 2012, and the record low is 51, which occurred in 1976. Sunset tonight is at 9:11 p.m. Sunrise tomorrow is at 6:31 a.m. This is NOAA All Hazards Radio KEC 74 in Indianapolis. And now a look at your forecast for Indianapolis and central Indiana. Tonight, partly cloudy with a slight chance of showers and thunderstorms. Lows in the mid-70s.
West winds around 5 miles an hour, becoming southeast toward daybreak. Chance of rain 20%. For Friday, showers and thunderstorms likely. Humid with highs in the upper 80s. Southwest winds around 5 miles an hour. Chance of rain 70%. Friday night, partly cloudy. A chance of showers with a slight chance of thunderstorms through the late overnight, then a slight chance of showers toward daybreak. Humid with lows in the lower 70s. Southwest winds around 5 miles an hour. Chance of rain 40%. For Saturday, mostly sunny with a slight chance of showers and thunderstorms through early afternoon, then showers likely with a chance of thunderstorms late in the afternoon. Humid with highs in the upper 80s. West winds 5 to 10 miles an hour with gusts up to 20 miles an hour. Chance of rain 70%. Once again, the forecast for tonight. Partly cloudy with a slight chance of showers and thunderstorms. Lows in the mid-70s. West winds around 5 miles an hour, becoming southeast toward daybreak. Chance of rain 20%. Taking a look at the 3 through 7 day forecast for Indianapolis and central Indiana. Saturday night. Partly cloudy with a chance of showers and thunderstorms through the late overnight, then mostly clear toward daybreak. Humid with lows in the upper 60s. Northwest winds 5 to 10 miles an hour, becoming north toward daybreak. Chance of rain 50%. For Sunday, mostly sunny. Highs in the mid-80s. Sunday night, clear. Lows in the mid-60s. For Monday, mostly sunny through early afternoon, then becoming partly cloudy. Highs in the upper 80s. Monday night, partly cloudy with a chance of showers. A chance of thunderstorms through the late overnight, then a slight chance of thunderstorms toward daybreak. Lows in the lower 70s. Chance of rain 40%. For Tuesday, partly cloudy through early afternoon, then clearing. A slight chance of showers and thunderstorms. Highs in the upper 80s. Chance of rain 20%. Tuesday night, a slight chance of thunderstorms through the late overnight. Mostly clear with a slight chance of showers. Lows in the mid-60s. Chance of rain 20%. For Wednesday through Thursday, mostly clear. Highs around 80. Lows in the lower 60s. The 8 to 14 day outlook for Friday, July 24th through Thursday, July 30th, calls for both temperatures and precipitation to be near normal. Normal highs for the period are around 85 degrees, and normal lows are around 65. The normal precipitation total for the 7 days is around 0.90 inches. The ultraviolet index for Indianapolis on Friday will be 9. The Environmental Protection Agency categorizes an index of 9 as very high exposure to ultraviolet radiation. At 8 p.m. at Indianapolis, it was partly sunny. The temperature was 90 degrees, the dew point 70, and the relative humidity 51%, producing a heat index of 95. The wind was west at 12 miles an hour. The barometric pressure was 30.02 inches and rising. Around central Indiana, it was sunny, with a temperature of 86 at Anderson, 86 at Muncie, and 86 at Zionsville. It was mostly sunny, with a temperature of 89 at Eagle Creek Airpark, and 88 at Shelbyville. Elsewhere across Indiana, smoke was reported, with a temperature of 83 at South Bend, and 85 at Fort Wayne. At Lafayette, it was sunny, with a temperature of 88. At Evansville, it was mostly sunny, with a temperature of 85. It was partly sunny, with a temperature of 82 at Terre Haute, and 83 at Bloomington. Just outside Indiana, at Chicago, smoke was reported, with a temperature of 85. At Cincinnati, it was mostly sunny, with a temperature of 88. It was partly sunny, with a temperature of 88 at Champaign, 86 at Dayton, and 85 at Louisville. At St. Louis, it was cloudy, with a temperature of 83. Once again, at Indianapolis, it was 90 degrees with partly sunny skies. The Indianapolis climate summary is of 7 p.m., July 16, 2026. So far today, the high temperature has been 93 degrees.
The normal high is 85. So far today, the low temperature has been 74 degrees. The normal low is 67. No precipitation has fallen, which leaves the monthly total at 0.68 inches. This is 1.80 inches below the normal amount of 2.48 inches for July. The total precipitation for the year still stands at 26.50 inches, which is 0.74 inches above normal. The total snowfall for the month stands at 0.0 inches. The total snowfall since July 1st stands at 0.0 inches. The record high for tomorrow is 101, which occurred in 2012, and the record low is 51, which occurred in 1976. Sunset tonight is at 9:11 p.m. Sunrise tomorrow is at 6:31 a.m. This is NOAA All Hazards Radio KEC 74 in Indianapolis. And now a look at your forecast for Indianapolis and central Indiana. Tonight, partly cloudy with a slight chance of showers and thunderstorms. Lows in the mid-70s. West winds around 5 miles an hour, becoming southeast toward daybreak. Chance of rain 20%. For Friday, showers and thunderstorms likely. Humid with highs in the upper 80s. Southwest winds around 5 miles an hour. Chance of rain 70%. Friday night, partly cloudy. A chance of showers with a slight chance of thunderstorms through the late overnight, then a slight chance of showers toward daybreak. Humid with lows in the lower 70s. Southwest winds around 5 miles an hour. Chance of rain 40%. For Saturday, mostly sunny with a slight chance of showers and thunderstorms through early afternoon, then showers likely with a chance of thunderstorms late in the afternoon. Humid with highs in the upper 80s. West winds 5 to 10 miles an hour with gusts up to 20 miles an hour. Chance of rain 70%. Once again, the forecast for tonight. Partly cloudy with a slight chance of showers and thunderstorms. Lows in the mid-70s. West winds around 5 miles an hour, becoming southeast toward daybreak. Chance of rain 20%. Now here is the hazardous weather outlook for central Indiana. For the period through tonight, no hazardous weather is expected at this time. And now the extended outlook for the period Friday through Wednesday. Heat index values nearing 100 degrees are possible Friday and Saturday. Chances for showers and storms return Friday afternoon through the weekend. A few strong to severe storms cannot be ruled out Saturday afternoon and evening with the potential for isolated damaging wind gusts. Spotter information statement. Spotter activation may be needed on Saturday. Taking a look at the 3 through 7 day forecast for Indianapolis and central Indiana. Saturday night. Partly cloudy with a chance of showers and thunderstorms through the late overnight, then mostly clear toward daybreak. Humid with lows in the upper 60s. Northwest winds 5 to 10 miles an hour, becoming north toward daybreak. Chance of rain 50%. For Sunday, mostly sunny. Highs in the mid-80s. Sunday night, clear. Lows in the mid-60s. For Monday, mostly sunny through early afternoon, then becoming partly cloudy. Highs in the upper 80s. Monday night, partly cloudy with a chance of showers. A chance of thunderstorms through the late overnight, then a slight chance of thunderstorms toward daybreak. Lows in the lower 70s. Chance of rain 40%. For Tuesday, partly cloudy through early afternoon, then clearing. A slight chance of showers and thunderstorms. Highs in the upper 80s. Chance of rain 20%. Tuesday night. A slight chance of thunderstorms through the late overnight. Mostly clear with a slight chance of showers. Lows in the mid-60s. Chance of rain 20%. For Wednesday through Thursday. Mostly clear. Highs around 80. Lows in the lower 60s. The 8 to 14 day outlook for Friday, July 24th through Thursday, July 30th, calls for both temperatures and precipitation to be near normal. Normal highs for the period are around 85 degrees, and normal lows are around 65. The normal precipitation total for the 7 days is around 0.90 inches.
The current time is 8:38 p.m. Eastern Daylight Time. The ultraviolet index for Indianapolis on Friday will be 9. The Environmental Protection Agency categorizes an index of 9 as very high exposure to ultraviolet radiation. At 8 p.m. at Indianapolis, it was partly sunny. The temperature was 90 degrees, the dew point 70, and the relative humidity 51%, producing a heat index of 95. The wind was west at 12 miles an hour. The barometric pressure was 30.02 inches and rising. Around central Indiana, it was sunny, with a temperature of 86 at Anderson, 86 at Muncie, and 86 at Zionsville. It was mostly sunny, with a temperature of 89 at Eagle Creek Airpark, and 88 at Shelbyville. Elsewhere across Indiana, smoke was reported, with a temperature of 83 at South Bend, and 85 at Fort Wayne. At Lafayette, it was sunny, with a temperature of 88. At Evansville, it was mostly sunny, with a temperature of 85. It was partly sunny, with a temperature of 82 at Terre Haute, and 83 at Bloomington. Just outside Indiana, at Chicago, smoke was reported, with a temperature of 85. At Cincinnati, it was mostly sunny, with a temperature of 88. It was partly sunny, with a temperature of 88 at Champaign, 86 at Dayton, and 85 at Louisville. At St. Louis, it was cloudy, with a temperature of 83. Once again, at Indianapolis, it was 90 degrees with partly sunny skies. The Indianapolis climate summary is of 7 p.m., July 16, 2026. So far today, the high temperature has been 93 degrees. The normal high is 85. So far today, the low temperature has been 74 degrees. The normal low is 67. No precipitation has fallen, which leaves the monthly total at 0.68 inches. This is 1.80 inches below the normal amount of 2.48 inches for July. The total precipitation for the year still stands at 26.50 inches, which is 0.74 inches above normal. The total snowfall for the month stands at 0.0 inches. The total snowfall since July 1st stands at 0.0 inches. The record high for tomorrow is 101, which occurred in 2012, and the record low is 51, which occurred in 1976. Sunset tonight is at 9:11 p.m. Sunrise tomorrow is at 6:31 a.m. This is NOAA All Hazards Radio KEC 74 in Indianapolis. And now a look at your forecast for Indianapolis and central Indiana. Tonight, partly cloudy with a slight chance of showers and thunderstorms. Lows in the mid-70s. West winds around 5 miles an hour, becoming southeast toward daybreak. Chance of rain 20%. For Friday, showers and thunderstorms likely. Humid with highs in the upper 80s. Southwest winds around 5 miles an hour. Chance of rain 70%. Friday night, partly cloudy. A chance of showers with a slight chance of thunderstorms through the late overnight, then a slight chance of showers toward daybreak. Humid with lows in the lower 70s. Southwest winds around 5 miles an hour. Chance of rain 40%. For Saturday, mostly sunny with a slight chance of showers and thunderstorms through early afternoon, then showers likely with a chance of thunderstorms late in the afternoon. Humid with highs in the upper 80s. West winds 5 to 10 miles an hour with gusts up to 20 miles an hour. Chance of rain 70%. Once again, the forecast for tonight. Partly cloudy with a slight chance of showers and thunderstorms. Lows in the mid-70s. West winds around 5 miles an hour, becoming southeast toward daybreak. Chance of rain 20%. Taking a look at the 3 through 7 day forecast for Indianapolis and central Indiana. Saturday night, partly cloudy with a chance of showers and thunderstorms through the late overnight, then mostly clear toward daybreak. Humid with lows in the upper 60s. Northwest winds 5 to 10 miles an hour, becoming north toward daybreak. Chance of rain 50%. For Sunday, mostly sunny. Highs in the mid-80s. Sunday night, clear. Lows in the mid-60s. For Monday,
mostly sunny through early afternoon, then becoming partly cloudy. Highs in the upper 80s. Monday night, partly cloudy with a chance of showers.

mostly clear. Highs around 80. Lows in the lower 60s. The 8 to 14 day outlook for Friday, July 24th through Thursday, July 30th calls for both temperatures and precipitation to be near normal. Normal highs for the period are around 85 degrees, and normal lows are around 65. The normal precipitation total for the 7 days is around 0.90 inches. Here is an air quality alert message for the following counties in Indiana: Bartholomew, Boone, Brown, Carroll, Clay, Clinton, Decatur, Delaware, Fountain, Hamilton, Hancock, Hendricks, Henry, Howard, Johnson, Madison, Marion, Monroe, Montgomery, Morgan, Olin, Park, Putnam, Randolph, Rush, Shelby, Sullivan, Tippecanoe, Tipton, Vermilion, Vigo, and Warren. The officials at the Indiana Department of Environmental Management have declared an Air Quality Action Day in effect from midnight tonight to midnight Eastern Daylight Time Friday night. An Air Quality Action Day for PM2.5 has been issued. Fine particulate levels are expected to be in the unhealthy for sensitive groups range. Active children and adults and people with respiratory disease, such as asthma, should limit prolonged outdoor exposure. Here are some recommended actions that the public can take: walk, bike, carpool, or use public transportation. Avoid using the drive-through and combine errands into one trip. Avoid refueling your vehicle or using gasoline-powered lawn equipment until after 7 p.m. Turn off your engine when idling for more than 30 seconds. 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The ultraviolet index for Indianapolis on Friday will be 9. The Environmental Protection Agency categorizes an index of 9 as very high exposure to ultraviolet radiation. At 8 p.m. at Indianapolis, it was partly sunny. The temperature was 90 degrees, the dew point 70, and the relative humidity 51%, producing a heat index of 95. The wind was west at 12 miles an hour. The barometric pressure was 30.02 inches and rising. Around central Indiana, it was sunny, with a temperature of 86 at Anderson, 86 at Muncie, and 86 at Zionsville. It was mostly sunny, with a temperature of 89 at Eagle Creek Airpark and 88 at Shelbyville. Elsewhere across Indiana, smoke was reported, with a temperature of 83 at South Bend and 85 at Fort Wayne. At Lafayette, it was sunny, with a temperature of 88. At Evansville, it was mostly sunny, with a temperature of 85. It was partly sunny, with a temperature of 82 at Terre Haute and 83 at Bloomington. Just outside Indiana, at Chicago, smoke was reported, with a temperature of 85. At Cincinnati, it was mostly sunny, with a temperature of 88. It was partly sunny, with a temperature of 88 at Champaign, 86 at Dayton, and 85 at Louisville. At St. Louis, it was cloudy, with a temperature of 83. Once again, at Indianapolis, it was 90 degrees with partly sunny skies. The Indianapolis climate summary is of 7 p.m., July 16, 2026. So far today, the high temperature has been 93 degrees. The normal high is 85. So far today, the low temperature has been 74 degrees. The normal low is 67. No precipitation has fallen, which leaves the monthly total at 0.68 inches. This is 1.80 inches below the normal amount of 2.48 inches for July. The total precipitation for the year still stands at 26.50 inches, which is 0.74 inches above normal. The total snowfall for the month stands at 0.0 inches. The total snowfall since July 1st stands at 0.0 inches. The record high for tomorrow is 101, which occurred in 2012, and the record low is 51, which occurred in 1976. Sunset tonight is at 9:11 p.m. Sunrise tomorrow is at 6:31 a.m. This is NOAA All Hazards Radio KEC 74 in Indianapolis. And now a look at your forecast for Indianapolis and central Indiana. Tonight, partly cloudy with a

Slight chance of showers and thunderstorms. Lows in the mid-70s. West winds around 5 miles an hour, becoming southeast toward daybreak. Chance of rain 20%. For Friday, showers and thunderstorms likely. Humid with highs in the upper 80s. Southwest winds around 5 miles an hour. Chance of rain 70%. Friday night, partly cloudy. A chance of showers with a slight chance of thunderstorms through the late overnight, then a slight chance of showers toward daybreak. Humid with lows in the lower 70s. Southwest winds around 5 miles an hour. Chance of rain 40%. For Saturday, mostly sunny with a slight chance of showers and thunderstorms through early afternoon, then showers likely with a chance of thunderstorms late in the afternoon. Humid with highs in the upper 80s. West winds 5 to 10 miles an hour with gusts up to 20 miles an hour. Chance of rain 70%. Once again, the forecast for tonight. Partly cloudy with a slight chance of showers and thunderstorms. Lows in the mid-70s. West winds around 5 miles an hour, becoming southeast toward daybreak. Chance of rain 20%. Taking a look at the 3 through 7 day forecast for Indianapolis and central Indiana. Saturday night, partly cloudy with a chance of showers and thunderstorms through the late overnight, then mostly clear toward daybreak. Humid with lows in the upper 60s. Northwest winds 5 to 10 miles an hour, becoming north toward daybreak. Chance of rain 50%. For Sunday, mostly sunny. Highs in the mid 80s. Sunday night, clear. Lows in the mid-60s. For Monday, mostly sunny through early afternoon, then becoming partly cloudy. Highs in the upper 80s. Monday night, partly cloudy with a chance of showers. A chance of thunderstorms through the late overnight, then a slight chance of thunderstorms toward daybreak. Lows in the lower 70s. Chance of rain 40%. For Tuesday, partly cloudy through early afternoon, then clearing. A slight chance of showers and thunderstorms. Highs in the upper 80s. Chance of rain 20%. Tuesday night. A slight chance of thunderstorms through the late overnight. Mostly clear with a slight chance of showers. Lows in the mid-60s. Chance of rain 20%. For Wednesday through Thursday. Mostly clear. Highs around 80. Lows in the lower 60s. The 8 to 14 day outlook for Friday, July 24th through Thursday, July 30th, calls for both temperatures and precipitation to be near normal. Normal highs for the period are around 85 degrees, and normal lows are around 65. The normal precipitation total for the 7 days is around 0.90 inches. The ultraviolet index for Indianapolis on Friday will be 9. The Environmental Protection Agency categorizes an index of 9 as very high exposure to ultraviolet radiation. At 8 p.m. at Indianapolis, it was partly sunny. The temperature was 90 degrees, the dew point 70, and the relative humidity 51%, producing a heat index of 95. The wind was west at 12 miles an hour. The barometric pressure was 30.02 inches and rising. Around central Indiana, it was sunny, with a temperature of 86 at Anderson, 86 at Muncie, and 86 at Zionsville. It was mostly sunny, with a temperature of 89 at Eagle Creek Airpark, and 88 at Shelbyville. Elsewhere across Indiana, smoke was reported, with a temperature of 83 at South Bend, and 85 at Fort Wayne. At Lafayette, it was sunny, with a temperature of 88. At Evansville, it was mostly sunny, with a temperature of 85. It was partly sunny, with a temperature of 82 at Terre Haute, and 83 at Bloomington. Just outside Indiana, at Chicago, smoke was reported, with a temperature of 85. At Cincinnati, it was mostly sunny, with a temperature of 88. It was partly sunny, with a temperature of 88 at Champaign, 86 at Dayton, and 85 at Louisville. At St. Louis, it was cloudy, with a temperature of 83. Once again, at Indianapolis, it was 90 degrees with partly sunny skies. The current time is 8:53 p.m. Eastern Daylight Time.
The Indianapolis climate summary is of 7 p.m., July 16, 2026. So far today, the high temperature has been 93 degrees. The normal high is 85. So far today, the low temperature has been 74 degrees. The normal low is 67. No precipitation has fallen, which leaves the monthly total at 0.68 inches. This is 1.80 inches below the normal amount of 2.48 inches for July. The total precipitation for the year still stands at 26.50 inches, which is 0.74 inches above normal. The total snowfall for the month stands at 0.0 inches. The total snowfall since July 1st stands at 0.0 inches. The record high for tomorrow is 101, which occurred in 2012, and the record low is 51, which occurred in 1976. Sunset tonight is at 9:11 p.m. Sunrise tomorrow is at 6:31 a.m. This is NOAA All Hazards Radio KEC 74 in Indianapolis. Now here is the hazardous weather outlook for central Indiana. For the period through tonight, no hazardous weather is expected at this time. And now the extended outlook for the period Friday through Wednesday. Heat index values nearing 100 degrees are possible Friday and Saturday. Chances for showers and storms return Friday afternoon through the weekend. A few strong to severe storms cannot be ruled out Saturday afternoon and evening, with the potential for isolated damaging wind gusts. Spotter information statement. Spotter activation may be needed on Saturday. And now a look at your forecast for Indianapolis and central Indiana. Tonight, partly cloudy with a slight chance of showers and thunderstorms. Lows in the mid-70s. West winds around 5 miles an hour, becoming southeast toward daybreak. Chance of rain 20%. For Friday, showers and thunderstorms likely. Humid with highs in the upper 80s. Southwest winds around 5 miles an hour. Chance of rain 70%. Friday night, partly cloudy. A chance of showers with a slight chance of thunderstorms through the late overnight, then a slight chance of showers toward daybreak. Humid with lows in the lower 70s. Southwest winds around 5 miles an hour. Chance of rain 40%. For Saturday, mostly sunny with a slight chance of showers and thunderstorms through early afternoon, then showers likely with a chance of thunderstorms late in the afternoon. Humid with highs in the upper 80s. West winds 5 to 10 miles an hour with gusts up to 20 miles an hour. Chance of rain 70%. Once again, the forecast for tonight. Partly cloudy with a slight chance of showers and thunderstorms. Lows in the mid-70s. West winds around 5 miles an hour, becoming southeast toward daybreak. Chance of rain 20%. Taking a look at the 3 through 7 day forecast for Indianapolis and central Indiana. Saturday night. Partly cloudy with a chance of showers and thunderstorms through the late overnight, then mostly clear toward daybreak. Humid with lows in the upper 60s. Northwest winds 5 to 10 miles an hour, becoming north toward daybreak. Chance of rain 50%. For Sunday, mostly sunny. Highs in the mid-80s. Sunday night, clear. Lows in the mid-60s. For Monday, mostly sunny through early afternoon, then becoming partly cloudy. Highs in the upper 80s. Monday night, partly cloudy with a chance of showers. A chance of thunderstorms through the late overnight, then a slight chance of thunderstorms toward daybreak. Lows in the lower 70s. Chance of rain 40%. For Tuesday, partly cloudy through early afternoon, then clearing. A slight chance of showers and thunderstorms. Highs in the upper 80s. Chance of rain 20%. Tuesday night, a slight chance of thunderstorms through the late overnight. Mostly clear with a slight chance of showers. Lows in the mid-60s. Chance of rain 20%. For Wednesday through Thursday, mostly clear. Highs around 80. Lows in the lower 60s. The 8 to 14 day outlook for Friday, July 24th through Thursday, July 30th, calls for both temperatures and precipitation to be near normal.
Normal highs for the period are around 85 degrees, and normal lows are around 65. The normal precipitation total for the 7 days is around 0.90 inches. The ultraviolet index for Indianapolis on Friday will be 9. The Environmental Protection Agency categorizes an index of 9 as very high exposure to ultraviolet radiation. At 8 p.m. at Indianapolis, it was partly sunny. The temperature was 90 degrees, the dew point 70, and the relative humidity 51%, producing a heat index of 95. The wind was west at 12 miles an hour. The barometric pressure was 30.02 inches and rising. Around central Indiana, it was sunny, with a temperature of 86 at Anderson, 86 at Muncie, and 86 at Zionsville. It was mostly sunny, with a temperature of 89 at Eagle Creek Airport, and 88 at Shelbyville. Elsewhere across Indiana, smoke was reported, with a temperature of 83 at South Bend, and 85 at Fort Wayne. At Lafayette, it was sunny, with a temperature of 88. At Evansville, it was mostly sunny, with a temperature of 85. It was partly sunny, with a temperature of 82 at Terre Haute, and 83 at Bloomington. Just outside Indiana, at Chicago, smoke was reported, with a temperature of 85. At Cincinnati, it was mostly sunny, with a temperature of 88. It was partly sunny, with a temperature of 88 at Champaign, 86 at Dayton, and 85 at Louisville. At St. Louis, it was cloudy, with a temperature of 83. Once again, at Indianapolis, it was 90 degrees with partly sunny skies. The Indianapolis climate summary is of 7 p.m., July 16, 2026. So far today, the high temperature has been 93 degrees. The normal high is 85. So far today, the low temperature has been 74 degrees. The normal low is 67. No precipitation has fallen, which leaves the monthly total at 0.68 inches. This is 1.80 inches below the normal amount of 2.48 inches for July. The total precipitation for the year still stands at 26.50 inches, which is 0.74 inches above normal. The total snowfall for the month stands at 0.0 inches. The total snowfall since July 1st stands at 0.0 inches. The record high for tomorrow is 101, which occurred in 2012, and the record low is 51, which occurred in 1976. Sunset tonight is at 9:11 p.m. Sunrise tomorrow is at 6:31 a.m. This is NOAA All Hazards Radio KEC 74 in Indianapolis. And now a look at your forecast for Indianapolis and central Indiana. Tonight, partly cloudy with a slight chance of showers and thunderstorms. Lows in the mid-70s. West winds around 5 miles an hour, becoming southeast toward daybreak. Chance of rain 20%. For Friday, showers and thunderstorms likely. Humid with highs in the upper 80s. Southwest winds around 5 miles an hour. Chance of rain 70%. Friday night, partly cloudy. A chance of showers with a slight chance of thunderstorms through the late overnight, then a slight chance of showers toward daybreak. Humid with lows in the lower 70s. Southwest winds around 5 miles an hour. Chance of rain 40%. For Saturday, mostly sunny with a slight chance of showers and thunderstorms through early afternoon, then showers likely with a chance of thunderstorms late in the afternoon. Humid with highs in the upper 80s. West winds 5 to 10 miles an hour with gusts up to 20 miles an hour. Chance of rain 70%. Once again, the forecast for tonight. Partly cloudy with a slight chance of showers and thunderstorms. Lows in the mid-70s. West winds around 5 miles an hour, becoming southeast toward daybreak. Chance of rain 20%. Taking a look at the 3 through 7 day forecast for Indianapolis and central Indiana. Saturday night, partly cloudy with a chance of showers and thunderstorms through the late overnight, then mostly clear toward daybreak. Humid with lows in the upper 60s. Northwest winds 5 to 10 miles an hour, becoming north toward daybreak. Chance of rain 50%. For Sunday, mostly sunny. Highs in the mid-80s. Sunday night,
clear. Lows in the mid-60s. For Monday, mostly sunny through early afternoon, then becoming partly cloudy. Highs in the upper 80s. Monday night, partly cloudy with a chance of showers. A chance of thunderstorms through the late overnight, then a slight chance of thunderstorms toward daybreak. Lows in the lower 70s. Chance of rain 40%. For Tuesday, partly cloudy through early afternoon, then clearing. A slight chance of showers and thunderstorms. Highs in the upper 80s. Chance of rain 20%. Tuesday night. A slight chance of thunderstorms through the late overnight. Mostly clear with a slight chance of showers. Lows in the mid-60s. Chance of rain 20%. For Wednesday through Thursday. Mostly clear. Highs around 80. Lows in the lower 60s. Here is an air quality alert message for the following counties in Indiana: Bartholomew, Boone, Brown, Carroll, Clay, Clinton, Decatur, Delaware, Fountain, Hamilton, Hancock, Hendricks, Henry, Howard, Johnson, Madison, Marion, Monroe, Montgomery, Morgan, Owen, Park, Putnam, Randolph, Rush, Shelby, Sullivan, Tippecanoe, Tipton, Vermilion, Vigo, and Warren. The officials at the Indiana Department of Environmental Management have declared an Air Quality Action Day in effect from midnight tonight to midnight Eastern Daylight Time Friday night. An Air Quality Action Day for PM 2.5 has been issued. Fine particulate levels are expected to be in the unhealthy for sensitive groups range. Active children and adults and people with respiratory disease, such as asthma, should limit prolonged outdoor exposure. Here are some recommended actions that the public can take: walk, bike, carpool, or use public transportation. Avoid using the drive-through and combine errands into one trip. Avoid refueling your vehicle or using gasoline-powered lawn equipment until after 7 p.m. Turn off your engine when idling for more than 30 seconds. 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The Indianapolis climate summary is of 7 p.m., July 16, 2026. So far today, the high temperature has been 93 degrees. The normal high is 85. So far today, the low temperature has been 74 degrees. The normal low is 67. No precipitation has fallen, which leaves the monthly total at 0.68 inches. This is 1.80 inches below the normal amount of 2.48 inches for July. The total precipitation for the year still stands at 26.50 inches, which is 0.74 inches above normal. The total snowfall for the month stands at 0.0 inches. The total snowfall since July 1st stands at 0.0 inches. The record high for tomorrow is 101, which occurred in 2012, and the record low is 51, which occurred in 1976. Sunset tonight is at 9:11 p.m. Sunrise tomorrow is at 6:31 a.m. This is NOAA All Hazards Radio KEC 74 in Indianapolis. And now a look at your forecast for Indianapolis and central Indiana. Rest of tonight. Partly cloudy with a slight chance of showers and thunderstorms. Lows in the mid-70s. West winds around 5 miles an hour, becoming southeast toward daybreak. Chance of rain 20%. For Friday. Showers and thunderstorms likely. Humid with highs in the upper 80s. Southwest winds around 5 miles an hour. Chance of rain 70%. Friday night. Partly cloudy. A chance of showers with a slight chance of thunderstorms through the late overnight, then a slight chance of showers toward daybreak. Humid with lows in the lower 70s. Southwest winds around 5 miles an hour. Chance of rain 40%. For Saturday. Mostly sunny with a slight chance of showers and thunderstorms through early afternoon, then showers likely with a chance of thunderstorms late in the afternoon. Humid with highs in the upper 80s. West winds 5 to 10 miles an hour with gusts up to 20 miles an hour.
Chance of rain 70%. Once again, the forecast for rest of tonight. Partly cloudy with a slight chance of showers and thunderstorms. Lows in the mid-70s. West winds around 5 miles an hour, becoming southeast toward daybreak. Chance of rain 20%. The current time is 9:09 p.m. Eastern Daylight Time. Taking a look at the 3 through 7 day forecast for Indianapolis and central Indiana. Saturday night. Partly cloudy with a chance of showers and thunderstorms through the late overnight, then mostly clear toward daybreak. Humid with lows in the upper 60s. Northwest winds 5 to 10 miles an hour, becoming north toward daybreak. Chance of rain 50%. For Sunday, mostly sunny. Highs in the mid-80s. Sunday night, clear. Lows in the mid-60s. For Monday, mostly sunny through early afternoon, then becoming partly cloudy. Highs in the upper 80s. Monday night, partly cloudy with a chance of showers. A chance of thunderstorms through the late overnight, then a slight chance of thunderstorms toward daybreak. Lows in the lower 70s. Chance of rain 40%. For Tuesday, partly cloudy through early afternoon, then clearing. A slight chance of showers and thunderstorms. Highs in the upper 80s. Chance of rain 20%. Tuesday night, a slight chance of thunderstorms through the late overnight. Mostly clear with a slight chance of showers. Lows in the mid-60s. Chance of rain 20%. For Wednesday through Thursday, mostly clear. Highs around 80. Lows in the lower 60s. The 8 to 14 day outlook for Friday, July 24th through Thursday, July 30th, calls for both temperatures and precipitation to be near normal. Normal highs for the period are around 85 degrees, and normal lows are around 65. The normal precipitation total for the 7 days is around 0.90 inches. The ultraviolet index for Indianapolis on Friday will be 9. The Environmental Protection Agency categorizes an index of 9 as very high exposure to ultraviolet radiation. At 9 p.m. at Indianapolis, it was mostly cloudy. The temperature was 86 degrees, the dew point 72, and the relative humidity 62%, producing a heat index of 92. The wind was west at 9 miles an hour. The barometric pressure was 30.03 inches and rising. Around central Indiana, it was clear, with a temperature of 81 at Anderson, 83 at Muncie, and 83 at Shelbyville. It was partly cloudy, with a temperature of 83 at Zionsville, and 87 at Eagle Creek Air Park. Elsewhere across Indiana, smoke was reported, with a temperature of 78 at South Bend, and 82 at Fort Wayne. It was partly cloudy, with a temperature of 83 at Lafayette, 81 at Terre Haute, and 79 at Bloomington. At Evansville, it was cloudy, with a temperature of 82. Just outside Indiana, at Chicago, smoke was reported, with a temperature of 83. At Cincinnati, it was partly cloudy, with a temperature of 84. It was mostly cloudy, with a temperature of 83 at Champaign, 84 at Dayton, and 84 at Louisville. At St. Louis, it was cloudy, with a temperature of 81. Once again, at Indianapolis, it was 86 degrees with mostly cloudy skies. The Indianapolis climate summary is of 7 p.m., July 16, 2026. So far today, the high temperature has been 93 degrees. The normal high is 85. So far today, the low temperature has been 74 degrees. The normal low is 67. No precipitation has fallen, which leaves the monthly total at 0.68 inches. This is 1.80 inches below the normal amount of 2.48 inches for July. The total precipitation for the year still stands at 26.50 inches, which is 0.74 inches above normal. The total snowfall for the month stands at 0.0 inches. The total snowfall since July 1st stands at 0.0 inches. The record high for tomorrow is 101, which occurred in 2012, and the record low is 51, which occurred in 1976. Sunset tonight is at 9:11 p.m. Sunrise tomorrow is at 6:31 a.m.
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And now a look at your forecast for Indianapolis and central Indiana. Rest of tonight. Partly cloudy with a slight chance of showers and thunderstorms. Lows in the mid-70s. West winds around 5 miles an hour, becoming southeast toward daybreak. Chance of rain 20%. For Friday, showers and thunderstorms likely. Humid with highs in the upper 80s. Southwest winds around 5 miles an hour. Chance of rain 70%. Friday night, partly cloudy. A chance of showers with a slight chance of thunderstorms through the late overnight, then a slight chance of showers toward daybreak. Humid with lows in the lower 70s. Southwest winds around 5 miles an hour. Chance of rain 40%. For Saturday, mostly sunny with a slight chance of showers and thunderstorms through early afternoon, then showers likely with a chance of thunderstorms late in the afternoon. Humid with highs in the upper 80s. West winds 5 to 10 miles an hour with gusts up to 20 miles an hour. Chance of rain 70%. Once again, the forecast for rest of tonight. Partly cloudy with a slight chance of showers and thunderstorms. Lows in the mid-70s. West winds around 5 miles an hour, becoming southeast toward daybreak. Chance of rain 20%. Now here is the hazardous weather outlook for central Indiana. For the period through tonight, no hazardous weather is expected at this time. And now the extended outlook for the period Friday through Wednesday. Heat index values nearing 100 degrees are possible Friday and Saturday. Chances for showers and storms return Friday afternoon through the weekend. A few strong to severe storms cannot be ruled out Saturday afternoon and evening with the potential for isolated damaging wind gusts. Spotter information statement. Spotter activation may be needed on Saturday. Taking a look at the 3-7 day forecast for Indianapolis and central Indiana. Saturday night, partly cloudy with a chance of showers and thunderstorms through the late overnight, then mostly clear toward daybreak. Humid with lows in the upper 60s. Northwest winds 5 to 10 miles an hour, becoming north toward daybreak. Chance of rain 50%. For Sunday, mostly sunny. Highs in the mid-80s. Sunday night, clear. Lows in the mid-60s. For Monday, mostly sunny through early afternoon, then becoming partly cloudy. Highs in the upper 80s. Monday night, partly cloudy with a chance of showers. A chance of thunderstorms through the late overnight, then a slight chance of thunderstorms toward daybreak. Lows in the lower 70s. Chance of rain 40%. For Tuesday, partly cloudy through early afternoon, then clearing. A slight chance of showers and thunderstorms. Highs in the upper 80s. Chance of rain 20%. Tuesday night. A slight chance of thunderstorms through the late overnight. Mostly clear with a slight chance of showers. Lows in the mid-60s. Chance of rain 20%. For Wednesday through Thursday. Mostly clear. Highs around 80. Lows in the lower 60s. The 8-14 day outlook for Friday, July 24th through Thursday, July 30th, calls for both temperatures and precipitation to be near normal. Normal highs for the period are around 85 degrees, and normal lows are around 65. The normal precipitation total for the 7 days is around 0.90 inches. The ultraviolet index for Indianapolis on Friday will be 9. The Environmental Protection Agency categorizes an index of 9 as very high exposure to ultraviolet radiation. At 9 p.m. at Indianapolis, it was mostly cloudy. The temperature was 86 degrees, the dew point 72, and the relative humidity 62%, producing a heat index of 92. The wind was west at 9 miles an hour. The barometric pressure was 30.03 inches and rising. Around central Indiana, it was clear, with a temperature of 81 at Anderson, 83 at Muncie, and 83 at Shelbyville. It was partly cloudy, with a temperature of 83 at Zionsville, and 87 at Eagle Creek Air Park. Elsewhere across Indiana,
smoke was reported, with a temperature of 78 at South Bend and 82 at Fort Wayne. It was partly cloudy, with a temperature of 83 at Lafayette, 81 at Terre Haute, and 79 at Bloomington. At Evansville, it was cloudy, with a temperature of 82. Just outside Indiana, at Chicago, smoke was reported, with a temperature of 83. At Cincinnati, it was partly cloudy, with a temperature of 84. It was mostly cloudy, with a temperature of 83 at Champaign, 84 at Dayton, and 84 at Louisville. At St. Louis, it was cloudy, with a temperature of 81. Once again, at Indianapolis, it was 86 degrees with mostly cloudy skies. The Indianapolis climate summary is of 7 p.m., July 16, 2026. So far today, the high temperature has been 93 degrees. The normal high is 85. So far today, the low temperature has been 74 degrees. The normal low is 67. No precipitation has fallen, which leaves the monthly total at 0.68 inches. This is 1.80 inches below the normal amount of 2.48 inches for July. The total precipitation for the year still stands at 26.50 inches, which is 0.74 inches above normal. The total snowfall for the month stands at 0.0 inches. The total snowfall since July 1st stands at 0.0 inches. The record high for tomorrow is 101, which occurred in 2012, and the record low is 51, which occurred in 1976. Sunset tonight is at 9:11 p.m. Sunrise tomorrow is at 6:31 a.m. This is NOAA All Hazards Radio KEC 74 in Indianapolis. And now a look at your forecast for Indianapolis and central Indiana. Rest of tonight. Partly cloudy with a slight chance of showers and thunderstorms. Lows in the mid-70s. West winds around 5 miles an hour, becoming southeast toward daybreak. Chance of rain 20%. For Friday. Showers and thunderstorms likely. Humid with highs in the upper 80s. Southwest winds around 5 miles an hour. Chance of rain 70%. Friday night. Partly cloudy. A chance of showers with a slight chance of thunderstorms through the late overnight, then a slight chance of showers toward daybreak. Humid with lows in the lower 70s. Southwest winds around 5 miles an hour. Chance of rain 40%. For Saturday, mostly sunny with a slight chance of showers and thunderstorms through early afternoon, then showers likely with a chance of thunderstorms late in the afternoon. Humid with highs in the upper 80s. West winds 5 to 10 miles an hour with gusts up to 20 miles an hour. Chance of rain 70%. Once again, the forecast for rest of tonight. Partly cloudy with a slight chance of showers and thunderstorms. Lows in the mid-70s. West winds around 5 miles an hour, becoming southeast toward daybreak. Chance of rain 20%. Taking a look at the 3 through 7 day forecast for Indianapolis and central Indiana. Saturday night. Partly cloudy with a chance of showers and thunderstorms through the late overnight, then mostly clear toward daybreak. Humid with lows in the upper 60s. Northwest winds 5 to 10 miles an hour, becoming north toward daybreak. Chance of rain 50%. For Sunday. Mostly sunny. Highs in the mid 80s. Sunday night. Clear. Lows in the mid-60s. For Monday. Mostly sunny through early afternoon, then becoming partly cloudy. Highs in the upper 80s. Monday night. Partly cloudy with a chance of showers. A chance of thunderstorms through the late overnight, then a slight chance of thunderstorms toward daybreak. Lows in the lower 70s. Chance of rain 40%. For Tuesday. Partly cloudy through early afternoon, then clearing. A slight chance of showers and thunderstorms. Highs in the upper 80s. Chance of rain 20%. Tuesday night. A slight chance of thunderstorms through the late overnight. Mostly clear with a slight chance of showers. Lows in the mid-60s. Chance of rain 20%. For Wednesday through Thursday. Mostly clear. Highs around 80. Lows in the lower 60s.
The current time is 9:23 p.m. Eastern Daylight Time. The 8 to 14 day outlook for Friday, July 24th through Thursday, July 30th, calls for both temperatures and precipitation to be near normal. Normal highs for the period are around 85 degrees, and normal lows are around 65. The normal precipitation total for the 7 days is around 0.90 inches. Here is an air quality alert message for the following counties in Indiana: Bartholomew, Boone, Brown, Carroll, Clay, Clinton, Decatur, Delaware, Fountain, Hamilton, Hancock, Hendricks, Henry, Howard, Johnson, Madison, Marion, Monroe, Montgomery, Morgan, Owen, Park, Putnam, Randolph, Rush, Shelby, Sullivan, Tippecanoe, Tipton, Vermilion, Vigo, and Warren. The officials at the Indiana Department of Environmental Management have declared an Air Quality Action Day in effect from midnight tonight to midnight Eastern Daylight Time Friday night. An Air Quality Action Day for PM 2.5 has been issued. Fine particulate levels are expected to be in the unhealthy for sensitive groups range. Active children and adults, and people with respiratory disease, such as asthma, should limit prolonged outdoor exposure. Here are some recommended actions that the public can take: walk, bike, carpool, or use public transportation. Avoid using the drive-thru and combine errands into one trip. Avoid refueling your vehicle or using gasoline-powered lawn equipment until after 7 p.m. Turn off your engine when idling for more than 30 seconds. Conserve energy by turning off lights or setting the air conditioner to 75 degrees or above. 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The ultraviolet index for Indianapolis on Friday will be 9. The Environmental Protection Agency categorizes an index of 9 as very high exposure to ultraviolet radiation. At 9 p.m. at Indianapolis, it was mostly cloudy. The temperature was 86 degrees, the dew point 72, and the relative humidity 62%, producing a heat index of 92. The wind was west at 9 miles an hour. The barometric pressure was 30.03 inches and rising. Around central Indiana, it was clear, with a temperature of 81 at Anderson, 83 at Muncie, and 83 at Shelbyville. It was partly cloudy, with a temperature of 83 at Zionsville, and 87 at Eagle Creek Air Park. Elsewhere across Indiana, smoke was reported, with a temperature of 78 at South Bend, and 82 at Fort Wayne. It was partly cloudy, with a temperature of 83 at Lafayette, 81 at Terre Haute, and 79 at Bloomington. At Evansville, it was cloudy, with a temperature of 82. Just outside Indiana, at Chicago, smoke was reported, with a temperature of 83. At Cincinnati, it was partly cloudy, with a temperature of 84. It was mostly cloudy, with a temperature of 83 at Champaign, 84 at Dayton, and 84 at Louisville. At St. Louis, it was cloudy, with a temperature of 81. Once again, at Indianapolis, it was 86 degrees with mostly cloudy skies. The Indianapolis climate summary is of 7 p.m., July 16, 2026. So far today, the high temperature has been 93 degrees. The normal high is 85. So far today, the low temperature has been 74 degrees. The normal low is 67. No precipitation has fallen, which leaves the monthly total at 0.68 inches. This is 1.80 inches below the normal amount of 2.48 inches for July. The total precipitation for the year still stands at 26.50 inches, which is 0.74 inches above normal. The total snowfall for the month stands at 0.0 inches. The total snowfall since July 1st stands at 0.0 inches. The record high for tomorrow is 101, which occurred in 2012, and the record low is 51, which occurred in 1976. Sunset tonight is at 9:11 p.m. Sunrise tomorrow is at 6:31 a.m. This is NOAA All Hazards Radio KEC 74 in Indianapolis. And now a look at your forecast for Indianapolis and central Indiana. Rest of tonight.
partly cloudy with a slight chance of showers and thunderstorms. Lows in the mid-70s. West winds around 5 miles an hour, becoming southeast toward daybreak. Chance of rain 20%. For Friday, showers and thunderstorms likely. Humid with highs in the upper 80s. Southwest winds around 5 miles an hour. Chance of rain 70%. Friday night, partly cloudy. A chance of showers with a slight chance of thunderstorms through the late overnight, then a slight chance of showers toward daybreak. Humid with lows in the lower 70s. Southwest winds around 5 miles an hour. Chance of rain 40%. For Saturday, mostly sunny with a slight chance of showers and thunderstorms through early afternoon, then showers likely with a chance of thunderstorms late in the afternoon. Humid with highs in the upper 80s. West winds 5 to 10 miles an hour with gusts up to 20 miles an hour. Chance of rain 70%. Once again, the forecast for rest of tonight. Partly cloudy with a slight chance of showers and thunderstorms. Lows in the mid-70s. West winds around 5 miles an hour, becoming southeast toward daybreak. Chance of rain 20%. Taking a look at the 3 through 7 day forecast for Indianapolis and central Indiana. Saturday night, partly cloudy with a chance of showers and thunderstorms through the late overnight, then mostly clear toward daybreak. Humid with lows in the upper 60s. Northwest winds 5 to 10 miles an hour, becoming north toward daybreak. Chance of rain 50%. For Sunday, mostly sunny. Highs in the mid-80s. Sunday night, clear. Lows in the mid-60s. For Monday, mostly sunny through early afternoon, then becoming partly cloudy. Highs in the upper 80s. Monday night, partly cloudy with a chance of showers. A chance of thunderstorms through the late overnight, then a slight chance of thunderstorms toward daybreak. Lows in the lower 70s. Chance of rain 40%. For Tuesday, partly cloudy through early afternoon, then clearing. A slight chance of showers and thunderstorms. Highs in the upper 80s. Chance of rain 20%. Tuesday night, a slight chance of thunderstorms through the late overnight. Mostly clear with a slight chance of showers. Lows in the mid-60s. Chance of rain 20%. For Wednesday through Thursday, mostly clear. Highs around 80. Lows in the lower 60s. The 8 to 14 day outlook for Friday, July 24th through Thursday, July 30th, calls for both temperatures and precipitation to be near normal. Normal highs for the period are around 85 degrees, and normal lows are around 65. The normal precipitation total for the 7 days is around 0.90 inches. The ultraviolet index for Indianapolis on Friday will be 9. The Environmental Protection Agency categorizes an index of 9 as very high exposure to ultraviolet radiation. At 9 p.m. at Indianapolis, it was mostly cloudy. The temperature was 86 degrees, the dew point 72, and the relative humidity 62%, producing a heat index of 92. The wind was west at 9 miles an hour. The barometric pressure was 30.03 inches and rising. Around central Indiana, it was clear, with a temperature of 81 at Anderson, 83 at Muncie, and 83 at Shelbyville. It was partly cloudy, with a temperature of 83 at Zionsville, and 87 at Eagle Creek Air Park. Elsewhere across Indiana, smoke was reported, with a temperature of 78 at South Bend, and 82 at Fort Wayne. It was partly cloudy, with a temperature of 83 at Lafayette, 81 at Terre Haute, and 79 at Bloomington. At Evansville, it was cloudy, with a temperature of 82. Just outside Indiana, at Chicago, smoke was reported, with a temperature of 83. At Cincinnati, it was partly cloudy, with a temperature of 84. It was mostly cloudy, with a temperature of 83 at Champaign, 84 at Dayton, and 84 at Louisville. At St. Louis, it was cloudy, with a temperature of 81. Once again, at Indianapolis, it was 86 degrees with mostly cloudy skies. This is NOAA All Hazards Radio KEC 74 in Indianapolis.
And now we'll look at your forecast for Indianapolis and central Indiana. Rest of tonight. Partly cloudy with a slight chance of showers and thunderstorms. Lows in the mid-70s. West winds around 5 miles an hour, becoming southeast toward daybreak. Chance of rain 20%. For Friday. Showers and thunderstorms likely. Humid with highs in the upper 80s. Southwest winds around 5 miles an hour. Chance of rain 70%. Friday night. Partly cloudy. A chance of showers with a slight chance of thunderstorms through the late overnight, then a slight chance of showers toward daybreak. Humid with lows in the lower 70s. Southwest winds around 5 miles an hour. Chance of rain 40%. For Saturday, mostly sunny with a slight chance of showers and thunderstorms through early afternoon, then showers likely with a chance of thunderstorms late in the afternoon. Humid with highs in the upper 80s. West winds 5 to 10 miles an hour with gusts up to 20 miles an hour. Chance of rain 70%. Once again, the forecast for rest of tonight. Partly cloudy with a slight chance of showers and thunderstorms. Lows in the mid-70s. West winds around 5 miles an hour, becoming southeast toward daybreak. Chance of rain 20%. Now here is the hazardous weather outlook for central Indiana. For the period through tonight, no hazardous weather is expected at this time. And now the extended outlook for the period Friday through Wednesday. Heat index values nearing 100 degrees are possible Friday and Saturday. Chances for showers and storms return Friday afternoon through the weekend. A few strong to severe storms cannot be ruled out Saturday afternoon and evening with the potential for isolated damaging wind gusts. Spotter information statement. Spotter activation may be needed on Saturday. Taking a look at the 3 through 7 day forecast for Indianapolis and central Indiana. Saturday night. Partly cloudy with a chance of showers and thunderstorms through the late overnight, then mostly clear toward daybreak. Humid with lows in the upper 60s. Northwest winds 5 to 10 miles an hour, becoming north toward daybreak. Chance of rain 50%. For Sunday, mostly sunny. Highs in the mid-80s. Sunday night, clear. Lows in the mid-60s. For Monday, mostly sunny through early afternoon, then becoming partly cloudy. Highs in the upper 80s. Monday night, partly cloudy with a chance of showers. A chance of thunderstorms through the late overnight, then a slight chance of thunderstorms toward daybreak. Lows in the lower 70s. Chance of rain 40%. For Tuesday, partly cloudy through early afternoon, then clearing. A slight chance of showers and thunderstorms. Highs in the upper 80s. Chance of rain 20%. Tuesday night. A slight chance of thunderstorms through the late overnight. Mostly clear with a slight chance of showers. Lows in the mid-60s. Chance of rain 20%. For Wednesday through Thursday. Mostly clear. Highs around 80. Lows in the lower 60s. The 8 to 14 day outlook for Friday, July 24th through Thursday, July 30th, calls for both temperatures and precipitation to be near normal. Normal highs for the period are around 85 degrees, and normal lows are around 65. The normal precipitation total for the 7 days is around 0.90 inches. The ultraviolet index for Indianapolis on Friday will be 9. The Environmental Protection Agency categorizes an index of 9 as very high exposure to ultraviolet radiation. Flood advisory in effect until 12:45 a.m. Eastern Daylight Time Friday. Flooding caused by excessive rainfall is expected. The areas affected include North Central Marion County. The hazardous conditions are expected from until 12:45 a.m. Eastern Daylight Time. The following impacts are expected: minor flooding in low-lying and poor drainage areas. Ponding of water in urban or other areas is occurring or is imminent. Additional details: at 9:37 p.m. Eastern Daylight Time, Doppler radar indicated heavy rain due to isolated thunderstorms. Minor flooding is ongoing or expected to begin shortly in the advisory area. Between 0.75 and 1.5 inches of rain have fallen.
Additional rainfall amounts of 0.5 to 1 inch are expected over the area. This additional rain will result in minor flooding. Some locations that will experience flooding include Indianapolis, Lawrence, Meridian Hills, Warren Park, Rocky Rickle, Williams Creek, Crow's Nest, North Crow's Nest, Indiana State Fairgrounds, Broad Ripple, and Castleton. http://www.weather.gov/safety/flood-turnaround. Don't drown when encountering flooded roads. Most flood deaths occur in vehicles. The current time is 9:39 p.m. Eastern Daylight Time. This is NOAA All Hazards Radio KEC 74 in Indianapolis. And now a look at your forecast for Indianapolis and central Indiana. Rest of tonight. Partly cloudy with a slight chance of showers and thunderstorms. Lows in the mid-70s. West winds around 5 miles an hour, becoming southeast toward daybreak. Chance of rain 20%. For Friday, showers and thunderstorms likely. Humid with highs in the upper 80s. Southwest winds around 5 miles an hour. Chance of rain 70%. Friday night, partly cloudy. A chance of showers with a slight chance of thunderstorms through the late overnight, then a slight chance of showers toward daybreak. Humid with lows in the lower 70s. Southwest winds around 5 miles an hour. Chance of rain 40%. For Saturday, mostly sunny with a slight chance of showers and thunderstorms through early afternoon, then showers likely with a chance of thunderstorms late in the afternoon. Humid with highs in the upper 80s. West winds 5 to 10 miles an hour with gusts up to 20 miles an hour. Chance of rain 70%. Once again, the forecast for rest of tonight. Partly cloudy with a slight chance of showers and thunderstorms. Lows in the mid-70s. West winds around 5 miles an hour, becoming southeast toward daybreak. Chance of rain 20%. Taking a look at the 3 through 7 day forecast for Indianapolis and central Indiana. Saturday night. Partly cloudy with a chance of showers and thunderstorms through the late overnight, then mostly clear toward daybreak. Humid with lows in the upper 60s. Northwest winds 5 to 10 miles an hour, becoming north toward daybreak. Chance of rain 50%. For Sunday, mostly sunny. Highs in the mid-80s. Sunday night, clear. Lows in the mid-60s. For Monday, mostly sunny through early afternoon, then becoming partly cloudy. Highs in the upper 80s. Monday night, partly cloudy with a chance of showers. A chance of thunderstorms through the late overnight, then a slight chance of thunderstorms toward daybreak. Lows in the lower 70s. Chance of rain 40%. For Tuesday, partly cloudy through early afternoon, then clearing. A slight chance of showers and thunderstorms. Highs in the upper 80s. Chance of rain 20%. Tuesday night. A slight chance of thunderstorms through the late overnight. Mostly clear with a slight chance of showers. Lows in the mid-60s. Chance of rain 20%. For Wednesday through Thursday. Mostly clear. Highs around 80. Lows in the lower 60s. The 8 to 14 day outlook for Friday, July 24th through Thursday, July 30th, calls for both temperatures and precipitation to be near normal. Normal highs for the period are around 85 degrees, and normal lows are around 65. The normal precipitation total for the 7 days is around 0.90 inches. The ultraviolet index for Indianapolis on Friday will be 9. The Environmental Protection Agency categorizes an index of 9 as very high exposure to ultraviolet radiation. At 9 p.m. at Indianapolis, it was mostly cloudy. The temperature was 86 degrees, the dew point 72, and the relative humidity 62%, producing a heat index of 92. The wind was west at 9 miles an hour. The barometric pressure was 30.03 inches and rising. Around central Indiana, it was clear, with a temperature of 81 at Anderson, 83 at Muncie, and 83 at Shelbyville.
It was partly cloudy, with a temperature of 83 at Zionsville and 87 at Eagle Creek Air Park. Elsewhere across Indiana, smoke was reported, with a temperature of 78 at South Bend and 82 at Fort Wayne. It was partly cloudy.

quality alert message for the following counties in Indiana: Bartholomew, Boone, Brown, Carroll, Clay, Clinton, Decatur, Delaware, Fountain, Hamilton, Hancock, Hendricks, Henry, Howard, Johnson, Madison, Marion, Monroe, Montgomery, Morgan, Owen, Park, Putnam, Randolph, Rush, Shelby, Sullivan, Tippecanoe, Tipton, Vermilion, Vigo, and Warren. The officials at the Indiana Department of Environmental Management have declared an Air Quality Action Day in effect from midnight tonight to midnight Eastern Daylight Time Friday night. An Air Quality Action Day for PM 2.5 has been issued. Fine particulate levels are expected to be in the unhealthy for sensitive groups range. Active children and adults and people with respiratory disease, such as asthma, should limit prolonged outdoor exposure. Here are some recommended actions that the public can take: walk, bike, carpool, or use public transportation. Avoid using the drive-through and combine errands into one trip. Avoid refueling your vehicle or using gasoline-powered lawn equipment until after 7 p.m. Turn off your engine when idling for more than 30 seconds. 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Flood advisory in effect until 12:45 a.m. Eastern Daylight Time Friday. Flooding caused by excessive rainfall is expected. The areas affected include North Central Marion County. The hazardous conditions are expected from until 12:45 a.m. Eastern Daylight Time. The following impacts are expected: minor flooding in low-lying and poor drainage areas. Ponding of water in urban or other areas is occurring or is imminent. Additional details: at 9:37 p.m. Eastern Daylight Time, Doppler radar indicated heavy rain due to isolated thunderstorms. Minor flooding is ongoing or expected to begin shortly in the advisory area. Between 0.75 and 1.5 inches of rain have fallen. Additional rainfall amounts of 0.5 to 1 inch are expected over the area. This additional rain will result in minor flooding. Some locations that will experience flooding include Indianapolis, Lawrence, Meridian Hills, Warren Park, Rocky Ripple, Williams Creek, Crow's Nest, North Crow's Nest, Indiana State Fairgrounds, Broad Ripple, and Castleton. http://www.weather.gov/safety/flood-turnaround. Don't drown when encountering flooded roads. Most of flood deaths occur in vehicles. This is NOAA All Hazards Radio KEC-74 in Indianapolis. And now a look at your forecast for Indianapolis and central Indiana. Rest of tonight: partly cloudy with a slight chance of showers and thunderstorms. Lows in the mid-70s. West winds around 5 miles an hour, becoming southeast toward daybreak. Chance of rain 20%. For Friday: showers and thunderstorms likely. Humid with highs in the upper 80s. Southwest winds around 5 miles an hour. Chance of rain 70%. Friday night: partly cloudy. A chance of showers with a slight chance of thunderstorms through the late overnight, then a slight chance of showers toward daybreak. Humid with lows in the lower 70s. Southwest winds around 5 miles an hour. Chance of rain 40%. For Saturday: mostly sunny with a slight chance of showers and thunderstorms through early afternoon, then showers likely with a chance of thunderstorms late in the afternoon. Humid with highs in the upper 80s. West winds 5 to 10 miles an hour with gusts up to 20 miles an hour. Chance of rain 70%. Once again, the forecast for rest of tonight: partly cloudy with a slight chance of showers and thunderstorms. Lows in the mid-70s. West winds around 5 miles an hour, becoming southeast toward daybreak. Chance of rain 20%. Taking a look at the 3 through 7 day forecast for Indianapolis and central Indiana. Saturday night: partly cloudy with a chance of showers and thunderstorms through the late overnight, then mostly clear toward daybreak. Humid with lows in the upper 60s. Northwest winds 5 to 10 miles an hour, becoming north toward daybreak.

chance of rain 50%. For Sunday, mostly sunny. Highs in the mid-80s. Sunday night, clear. Lows in the mid-60s. For Monday, mostly sunny through early afternoon, then becoming partly cloudy. Highs in the upper 80s. Monday night, partly cloudy with a chance of showers. A chance of thunderstorms through the late overnight, then a slight chance of thunderstorms toward daybreak. Lows in the lower 70s. Chance of rain 40%. For Tuesday, partly cloudy through early afternoon, then clearing. A slight chance of showers and thunderstorms. Highs in the upper 80s. Chance of rain 20%. Tuesday night, a slight chance of thunderstorms through the late overnight. Mostly clear with a slight chance of showers. Lows in the mid-60s. Chance of rain 20%. For Wednesday through Thursday, mostly clear. Highs around 80. Lows in the lower 60s. The 8 to 14 day outlook for Friday, July 24th through Thursday, July 30th, calls for both temperatures and precipitation to be near normal. Normal highs for the period are around 85 degrees, and normal lows are around 65. The normal precipitation total for the 7 days is around 0.90 inches. The ultraviolet index for Indianapolis on Friday will be 9. The Environmental Protection Agency categorizes an index of 9 as very high exposure to ultraviolet radiation. At 9 p.m. at Indianapolis, it was mostly cloudy. The temperature was 86 degrees, the dew point 72, and the relative humidity 62%, producing a heat index of 92. The wind was west at 9 miles an hour. The barometric pressure was 30.03 inches and rising. Around central Indiana, it was clear, with a temperature of 81 at Anderson, 83 at Muncie, and 83 at Shelbyville. It was partly cloudy, with a temperature of 83 at Zionsville and 87 at Eagle Creek Air Park. Elsewhere across Indiana, smoke was reported, with a temperature of 78 at South Bend and 82 at Fort Wayne. It was partly cloudy, with a temperature of 83 at Lafayette, 81 at Terre Haute, and 79 at Bloomington. At Evansville, it was cloudy, with a temperature of 82. Just outside Indiana, at Chicago, smoke was reported, with a temperature of 83. At Cincinnati, it was partly cloudy, with a temperature of 84. It was mostly cloudy, with a temperature of 83 at Champaign, 84 at Dayton, and 84 at Louisville. At St. Louis, it was cloudy, with a temperature of 81. Once again, at Indianapolis, it was 86 degrees with mostly cloudy skies. Flood advisory in effect until 12:45 a.m. Eastern Daylight Time Friday. Flooding caused by excessive rainfall is expected. The areas affected include North Central Marion County. The hazardous conditions are expected from until 12:45 a.m. Eastern Daylight Time. The following impacts are expected: minor flooding in low-lying and poor drainage areas. Ponding of water in urban or other areas is occurring or is imminent. Additional details, at 9:37 p.m. Eastern Daylight Time, Doppler radar indicated heavy rain due to isolated thunderstorms. Minor flooding is ongoing or expected to begin shortly in the advisory area. Between 0.75 and 1.5 inches of rain have fallen. Additional rainfall amounts of 0.5 to 1 inch are expected over the area. This additional rain will result in minor flooding. Some locations that will experience flooding include Indianapolis, Lawrence, Meridian Hills, Warren Park, Rocky Rickle, Williams Creek, Crow's Nest, North Crow's Nest, Indiana State Fairgrounds, Broad Ripple, and Castleton. http://www.weather.gov/safety/flood turnaround. Don't drown when encountering flooded roads. Most of flood deaths occur in vehicles. The current time is 9:54 p.m. Eastern Daylight Time. This is NOAA All Hazards Radio KEC 74 in Indianapolis. And now a look at your forecast for Indianapolis and central Indiana. Rest of tonight. Partly cloudy with a slight chance of showers and thunderstorms. Lows in the mid-70s.
West winds around 5 miles an hour, becoming southeast toward daybreak. Chance of rain 20%. For Friday, showers and thunderstorms likely. Humid with highs in the upper 80s. Southwest winds around 5 miles an hour. Chance of rain 70%. Friday night, partly cloudy. A chance of showers with a slight chance of thunderstorms through the late overnight, then a slight chance of showers toward daybreak. Humid with lows in the lower 70s. Southwest winds around 5 miles an hour. Chance of rain 40%. For Saturday, mostly sunny with a slight chance of showers and thunderstorms through early afternoon, then showers likely with a chance of thunderstorms late in the afternoon. Humid with highs in the upper 80s. West winds 5 to 10 miles an hour with gusts up to 20 miles an hour. Chance of rain 70%. Once again, the forecast for rest of tonight. Partly cloudy with a slight chance of showers and thunderstorms. Lows in the mid-70s. West winds around 5 miles an hour, becoming southeast toward daybreak. Chance of rain 20%. Now here is the hazardous weather outlook for central Indiana. For the period through tonight, no hazardous weather is expected at this time. And now the extended outlook for the period Friday through Wednesday. Heat index values nearing 100 degrees are possible Friday and Saturday. Chances for showers and storms return Friday afternoon through the weekend. A few strong to severe storms cannot be ruled out Saturday afternoon and evening with the potential for isolated damaging wind gusts. Spotter information statement. Spotter activation may be needed on Saturday. Taking a look at the 3 through 7 day forecast for Indianapolis and central Indiana. Saturday night, partly cloudy with a chance of showers and thunderstorms through the late overnight, then mostly clear toward daybreak. Humid with lows in the upper 60s. Northwest winds 5 to 10 miles an hour, becoming north toward daybreak. Chance of rain 50%. For Sunday, mostly sunny. Highs in the mid-80s. Sunday night, clear. Lows in the mid-60s. For Monday, mostly sunny through early afternoon, then becoming partly cloudy. Highs in the upper 80s. Monday night, partly cloudy with a chance of showers. A chance of thunderstorms through the late overnight, then a slight chance of thunderstorms toward daybreak. Lows in the lower 70s. Chance of rain 40%. For Tuesday, partly cloudy through early afternoon, then clearing. A slight chance of showers and thunderstorms. Highs in the upper 80s. Chance of rain 20%. Tuesday night, a slight chance of thunderstorms through the late overnight. Mostly clear with a slight chance of showers. Lows in the mid-60s. Chance of rain 20%. For Wednesday through Thursday, mostly clear. Highs around 80. Lows in the lower 60s. The 8 to 14 day outlook for Friday, July 24th through Thursday, July 30th, calls for both temperatures and precipitation to be near normal. Normal highs for the period are around 85 degrees, and normal lows are around 65. The normal precipitation total for the 7 days is around 0.90 inches. The ultraviolet index for Indianapolis on Friday will be 9. The Environmental Protection Agency categorizes an index of 9 as very high exposure to ultraviolet radiation. At 9 p.m. at Indianapolis, it was mostly cloudy. The temperature was 86 degrees, the dew point 72, and the relative humidity 62%, producing a heat index of 92. The wind was west at 9 miles an hour. The barometric pressure was 30.03 inches and rising. Around central Indiana, it was clear, with a temperature of 81 at Anderson, 83 at Muncie, and 83 at Shelbyville. It was partly cloudy, with a temperature of 83 at Zionsville, and 87 at Eagle Creek Air Park. Elsewhere across Indiana, smoke was reported, with a temperature of 78 at South Bend, and 82 at Fort Wayne. It was partly cloudy, with a temperature of 83 at Lafayette, 81 at Terre Haute, and 79 at Bloomington. At Evansville, it was cloudy, with a temperature of 82.
just outside Indiana and Chicago, smoke was reported with a temperature of 83. At Cincinnati, it was partly cloudy with a temperature of 84. It was mostly cloudy with a temperature of 83 at Champaign, 84 at Dayton, and 84 at Louisville. At St. Louis, it was cloudy with a temperature of 81. Once again, at Indianapolis, it was 86 degrees with mostly cloudy skies. Flood advisory in effect until 12:45 a.m. Eastern Daylight Time Friday. Flooding caused by excessive rainfall is expected. The areas affected include North Central Marion County. The hazardous conditions are expected from until 12:45 a.m. Eastern Daylight Time. The following impacts are expected: minor flooding in low-lying and poor drainage areas. Ponding of water in urban or other areas is occurring or is imminent. Additional details: at 9:37 p.m. Eastern Daylight Time, Doppler radar indicated heavy rain due to isolated thunderstorms. Minor flooding is ongoing or expected to begin shortly in the advisory area. Between 0.75 and 1.5 inches of rain have fallen. Additional rainfall amounts of 0.5 to 1 inch are expected over the area. This additional rain will result in minor flooding. Some locations that will experience flooding include Indianapolis, Lawrence, Meridian Hills, Warren Park, Rocky Rickle, Williams Creek, Crow's Nest, North Crow's Nest, Indiana State Fairgrounds, Broad Ripple, and Castleton. http://www.weather.gov/safety/flood-turnaround. Don't drown when encountering flooded roads. Most of flood deaths occur in vehicles. This is NOAA All Hazards Radio KEC-74 in Indianapolis. And now a look at your forecast for Indianapolis and central Indiana. Rest of tonight: partly cloudy with a slight chance of showers and thunderstorms. Lows in the mid-70s. West winds around 5 miles an hour, becoming southeast toward daybreak. Chance of rain 20%. For Friday: showers and thunderstorms likely. Humid with highs in the upper 80s. Southwest winds around 5 miles an hour. Chance of rain 70%. Friday night: partly cloudy. A chance of showers with a slight chance of thunderstorms through the late overnight, then a slight chance of showers toward daybreak. Humid with lows in the lower 70s. Southwest winds around 5 miles an hour. Chance of rain 40%. For Saturday: mostly sunny with a slight chance of showers and thunderstorms through early afternoon, then showers likely with a chance of thunderstorms late in the afternoon. Humid with highs in the upper 80s. West winds 5 to 10 miles an hour with gusts up to 20 miles an hour. Chance of rain 70%. Once again, the forecast for rest of tonight: partly cloudy with a slight chance of showers and thunderstorms. Lows in the mid-70s. West winds around 5 miles an hour, becoming southeast toward daybreak. Chance of rain 20%. Taking a look at the 3 through 7 day forecast for Indianapolis and central Indiana. Saturday night: partly cloudy with a chance of showers and thunderstorms through the late overnight, then mostly clear toward daybreak. Humid with lows in the upper 60s. Northwest winds 5 to 10 miles an hour, becoming north toward daybreak. Chance of rain 50%. For Sunday: mostly sunny. Highs in the mid-80s. Sunday night: clear. Lows in the mid-60s. For Monday: mostly sunny through early afternoon, then becoming partly cloudy. Highs in the upper 80s. Monday night: partly cloudy with a chance of showers. A chance of thunderstorms through the late overnight, then a slight chance of thunderstorms toward daybreak. Lows in the lower 70s. Chance of rain 40%. For Tuesday: partly cloudy through early afternoon, then clearing. A slight chance of showers and thunderstorms. Highs in the upper 80s. Chance of rain 20%. Tuesday night: a slight chance of thunderstorms through the late overnight. Mostly clear with a slight chance of showers. Lows in the mid-60s. Chance of rain 20%. For Wednesday through Thursday: mostly clear. Highs around 80.
lows in the lower 60s. Here is an air quality alert message for the following counties in Indiana: Bartholomew, Boone, Brown, Carroll, Clay, Clinton, Decatur, Delaware, Fountain, Hamilton, Hancock, Hendricks, Henry, Howard, Johnson, Madison, Marion, Monroe, Montgomery, Morgan, Owen, Park, Putnam, Randolph, Rush, Shelby, Sullivan, Tippecanoe, Tipton, Vermilion, Vigo, and Warren. The officials at the Indiana Department of Environmental Management have declared an Air Quality Action Day in effect from midnight tonight to midnight Eastern Daylight Time Friday night. An Air Quality Action Day for PM 2.5 has been issued. Fine particulate levels are expected to be in the unhealthy for sensitive groups range. Active children and adults and people with respiratory disease, such as asthma, should limit prolonged outdoor exposure. Here are some recommended actions that the public can take: walk, bike, carpool, or use public transportation. Avoid using the drive-thru and combine errands into one trip. Avoid refueling your vehicle or using gasoline-powered lawn equipment until after 7 p.m. Turn off your engine when idling for more than 30 seconds. Conserve energy by turning off lights or setting the air conditioner to 75 degrees or above. For additional information, please visit the item smog page at http://www.in.gov/item/air-monitoring/smogwatch/. The 8 to 14 day outlook for Friday, July 24th through Thursday, July 30th, calls for both temperatures and precipitation to be near normal. Normal highs for the period are around 85 degrees, and normal lows are around 65. The normal precipitation total for the 7 days is around 0.90 inches. The ultraviolet index for Indianapolis on Friday will be 9. The Environmental Protection Agency categorizes an index of 9 as very high exposure to ultraviolet radiation. At 9 p.m. at Indianapolis, it was mostly cloudy. The temperature was 86 degrees, the dew point 72, and the relative humidity 62%, producing a heat index of 92. The wind was west at 9 miles an hour. The barometric pressure was 30.03 inches and rising. Around central Indiana, it was clear, with a temperature of 81 at Anderson, 83 at Muncie, and 83 at Shelbyville. It was partly cloudy, with a temperature of 83 at Zionsville and 87 at Eagle Creek Air Park. Elsewhere across Indiana, smoke was reported, with a temperature of 78 at South Bend and 82 at Fort Wayne. It was partly cloudy, with a temperature of 83 at Lafayette, 81 at Terre Haute, and 79 at Bloomington. At Evansville, it was cloudy, with a temperature of 82. Just outside Indiana, at Chicago, smoke was reported, with a temperature of 83. At Cincinnati, it was partly cloudy, with a temperature of 84. It was mostly cloudy, with a temperature of 83 at Champaign, 84 at Dayton, and 84 at Louisville. At St. Louis, it was cloudy, with a temperature of 81. Once again, at Indianapolis, it was 86 degrees with mostly cloudy skies. This is NOAA All Hazards Radio KEC 74 in Indianapolis. And now a look at your forecast for Indianapolis and central Indiana. Rest of tonight: partly cloudy. A slight chance of showers and thunderstorms toward daybreak. Lows in the mid-70s. West winds around 5 miles an hour, becoming southwest toward daybreak. Chance of rain 20%. For Friday: showers and thunderstorms likely. Humid with highs in the upper 80s. Southwest winds around 5 miles an hour. Chance of rain 70%. Friday night: partly cloudy. A chance of showers with a slight chance of thunderstorms through the late overnight, then a slight chance of showers toward daybreak. Humid with lows in the lower 70s. Southwest winds around 5 miles an hour. Chance of rain 40%. For Saturday: mostly sunny with a slight chance of showers and thunderstorms through early afternoon, then showers likely with a chance of thunderstorms late in the afternoon. Humid with highs in the upper 80s. West winds 5 to 10 miles an hour with gusts up to 20 miles an hour. Chance of rain 70%. Once again:
The forecast for rest of tonight: partly cloudy, a slight chance of showers and thunderstorms toward daybreak. Lows in the mid-70s. West winds around 5 miles an hour, becoming southwest toward daybreak. Chance of rain 20%. The current time is 10:09 p.m. Eastern Daylight Time. Taking a look at the 3 through 7 day forecast for Indianapolis and central Indiana. Saturday night: partly cloudy with a chance of showers and thunderstorms through the late overnight, then mostly clear toward daybreak. Humid with lows in the upper 60s. Northwest winds 5 to 10 miles an hour, becoming north toward daybreak. Chance of rain 50%. For Sunday: mostly sunny. Highs in the mid-80s. Sunday night: clear. Lows in the mid-60s. For Monday: mostly sunny through early afternoon, then becoming partly cloudy. Highs in the upper 80s. Monday night: partly cloudy with a chance of showers. A chance of thunderstorms through the late overnight, then a slight chance of thunderstorms toward daybreak. Lows in the lower 70s. Chance of rain 40%. For Tuesday: partly cloudy through early afternoon, then clearing. A slight chance of showers and thunderstorms. Highs in the upper 80s. Chance of rain 20%. Tuesday night: a slight chance of thunderstorms through the late overnight. Mostly clear with a slight chance of showers. Lows in the mid-60s. Chance of rain 20%. For Wednesday through Thursday: mostly clear. Highs around 80. Lows in the lower 60s. The 8 to 14 day outlook for Friday, July 24th through Thursday, July 30th, calls for both temperatures and precipitation to be near normal. Normal highs for the period are around 85 degrees, and normal lows are around 65. The normal precipitation total for the 7 days is around 0.90 inches. The ultraviolet index for Indianapolis on Friday will be 9. The Environmental Protection Agency categorizes an index of 9 as very high exposure to ultraviolet radiation. At 10 p.m. at Indianapolis, it was cloudy. The temperature was 84 degrees, the dew point 74, and the relative humidity 71%, producing a heat index of 91. The wind was west at 5 miles an hour. The barometric pressure was 30.04 inches and rising. Around central Indiana, it was clear, with a temperature of 78 at Anderson and 80 at Muncie. At Shelbyville, it was partly cloudy, with a temperature of 81. At Zionsville, it was mostly cloudy, with a temperature of 80. At Eagle Creek Airpark, it was cloudy, with a temperature of 84. Elsewhere across Indiana, smoke was reported, with a temperature of 77 at South Bend and 78 at Fort Wayne. At Lafayette, it was clear, with a temperature of 81. It was partly cloudy, with a temperature of 78 at Bloomington and 80 at Evansville. At Terre Haute, it was mostly cloudy, with a temperature of 78. Just outside Indiana, at Chicago, smoke was reported, with a temperature of 81. It was partly cloudy, with a temperature of 82 at Dayton, 82 at Cincinnati, and 84 at Louisville. At Champaign, it was mostly cloudy, with a temperature of 80. At St. Louis, it was cloudy, with a temperature of 80. Once again, at Indianapolis, it was 84 degrees with cloudy skies. Flood advisory in effect until 12:45 a.m. Eastern Daylight Time Friday. Flooding caused by excessive rainfall is expected. The areas affected include north central Marion County. The hazardous conditions are expected from until 12:45 a.m. Eastern Daylight Time. The following impacts are expected: minor flooding in low-lying and poor drainage areas. Ponding of water in urban or other areas is occurring or is imminent. Additional details: at 9:37 p.m. Eastern Daylight Time, Doppler radar indicated heavy rain due to isolated thunderstorms. Minor flooding is ongoing or expected to begin shortly in the advisory area. Between 0.75 and 1.5 inches of rain have fallen. Additional rainfall amounts of 0.5 to 1 inch are expected over the area. This additional rain will result in minor flooding.
Some locations that will experience flooding include Indianapolis, Lawrence, Meridian Hills, Warren Park, Rocky Ripple, Williams Creek, Crow's Nest, North Crow's Nest, Indiana State Fairgrounds, Broad Ripple, and Castleton. http://www.weather.gov/safety/flood-turnaround. Don't drown when encountering flooded roads. Most of flood deaths occur in vehicles. This is NOAA All Hazards Radio KEC 74 in Indianapolis. And now a look at your forecast for Indianapolis and central Indiana. Rest of tonight. Partly cloudy. A slight chance of showers and thunderstorms toward daybreak. Lows in the mid-70s. West winds around 5 miles an hour, becoming southwest toward daybreak. Chance of rain 20%. For Friday, showers and thunderstorms likely. Humid with highs in the upper 80s. Southwest winds around 5 miles an hour. Chance of rain 70%. Friday night, partly cloudy. A chance of showers with a slight chance of thunderstorms through the late overnight, then a slight chance of showers toward daybreak. Humid with lows in the lower 70s. Southwest winds around 5 miles an hour. Chance of rain 40%. For Saturday, mostly sunny with a slight chance of showers and thunderstorms through early afternoon, then showers likely with a chance of thunderstorms late in the afternoon. Humid with highs in the upper 80s. West winds 5 to 10 miles an hour with gusts up to 20 miles an hour. Chance of rain 70%. Once again, the forecast for rest of tonight. Partly cloudy. A slight chance of showers and thunderstorms toward daybreak. Lows in the mid-70s. West winds around 5 miles an hour, becoming southwest toward daybreak. Chance of rain 20%. Now here is the hazardous weather outlook for central Indiana. For the period through tonight, no hazardous weather is expected at this time. And now the extended outlook for the period Friday through Wednesday. Heat index values nearing 100 degrees are possible Friday and Saturday. Chances for showers and storms return Friday afternoon through the weekend. A few strong to severe storms cannot be ruled out Saturday afternoon and evening with the potential for isolated damaging wind gusts. Spotter information statement. Spotter activation may be needed on Saturday. Taking a look at the 3 through 7 day forecast for Indianapolis and central Indiana. Saturday night. Partly cloudy with a chance of showers and thunderstorms through the late overnight, then mostly clear toward daybreak. Humid with lows in the upper 60s. Northwest winds 5 to 10 miles an hour, becoming north toward daybreak. Chance of rain 50%. For Sunday, mostly sunny. Highs in the mid-80s. Sunday night, clear. Lows in the mid-60s. For Monday, mostly sunny through early afternoon, then becoming partly cloudy. Highs in the upper 80s. Monday night, partly cloudy with a chance of showers. A chance of thunderstorms through the late overnight, then a slight chance of thunderstorms toward daybreak. Lows in the lower 70s. Chance of rain 40%. For Tuesday, partly cloudy through early afternoon, then clearing. A slight chance of showers and thunderstorms. Highs in the upper 80s. Chance of rain 20%. Tuesday night, a slight chance of thunderstorms through the late overnight. Mostly clear with a slight chance of showers. Lows in the mid-60s. Chance of rain 20%. For Wednesday through Thursday, mostly clear. Highs around 80. Lows in the lower 60s. The 8 to 14 day outlook for Friday, July 24th through Thursday, July 30th, calls for both temperatures and precipitation to be near normal. Normal highs for the period are around 85 degrees, and normal lows are around 65. The normal precipitation total for the 7 days is around 0.90 inches. The ultraviolet index for Indianapolis on Friday will be 9. The Environmental Protection Agency categorizes an index of 9 as very high exposure to ultraviolet radiation. At 10 p.m. at Indianapolis, it was cloudy. The temperature was 84 degrees,
the dew point 74, and the relative humidity 71%, producing a heat index of 91. The wind was west at 5 miles an hour. The barometric pressure was 30.04 inches and rising. Around central Indiana, it was clear, with a temperature of 78 at Anderson and 80 at Muncie. At Shelbyville, it was partly cloudy, with a temperature of 81. At Zionsville, it was mostly cloudy, with a temperature of 80. At Eagle Creek Airpark, it was cloudy, with a temperature of 84. Elsewhere across Indiana, smoke was reported, with a temperature of 77 at South Bend and 78 at Fort Wayne. At Lafayette, it was clear, with a temperature of 81. It was partly cloudy, with a temperature of 78 at Bloomington and 80 at Evansville. At Terre Haute, it was mostly cloudy, with a temperature of 78. Just outside Indiana, at Chicago, smoke was reported, with a temperature of 81. It was partly cloudy, with a temperature of 82 at Dayton, 82 at Cincinnati, and 84 at Louisville. At Champaign, it was mostly cloudy, with a temperature of 80. At St. Louis, it was cloudy, with a temperature of 80. Once again, at Indianapolis, it was 84 degrees with cloudy skies. Flood advisory in effect until 12:45 a.m. Eastern Daylight Time Friday. Flooding caused by excessive rainfall is expected. The areas affected include North Central Marion County. The hazardous conditions are expected from until 12:45 a.m. Eastern Daylight Time. The following impacts are expected: minor flooding in low-lying and poor drainage areas. Ponding of water in urban or other areas is occurring or is imminent. Additional details: at 9:37 p.m. Eastern Daylight Time, Doppler radar indicated heavy rain due to isolated thunderstorms. Minor flooding is ongoing or expected to begin shortly in the advisory area. Between 0.75 and 1.5 inches of rain have fallen. Additional rainfall amounts of 0.5 to 1 inch are expected over the area. This additional rain will result in minor flooding. Some locations that will experience flooding include Indianapolis, Lawrence, Meridian Hills, Warren Park, Rocky Rickle, Williams Creek, Crow's Nest, North Crow's Nest, Indiana State Fairgrounds, Broad Ripple, and Castleton. http://www.weather.gov/safety/flood-turnaround. Don't drown when encountering flooded roads. Most of flood deaths occur in vehicles. This is NOAA All Hazards Radio KEC 74 in Indianapolis. And now a look at your forecast for Indianapolis and central Indiana. Rest of tonight. Partly cloudy. A slight chance of showers and thunderstorms toward daybreak. Lows in the mid-70s. West winds around 5 miles an hour, becoming southwest toward daybreak. Chance of rain 20%. For Friday. Showers and thunderstorms likely. Humid with highs in the upper 80s. Southwest winds around 5 miles an hour. Chance of rain 70%. Friday night. Partly cloudy. A chance of showers with a slight chance of thunderstorms through the late overnight, then a slight chance of showers toward daybreak. Humid with lows in the lower 70s. Southwest winds around 5 miles an hour. Chance of rain 40%. For Saturday, mostly sunny with a slight chance of showers and thunderstorms through early afternoon, then showers likely with a chance of thunderstorms late in the afternoon. Humid with highs in the upper 80s. West winds 5 to 10 miles an hour with gusts up to 20 miles an hour. Chance of rain 70%. Once again, the forecast for rest of tonight. Partly cloudy. A slight chance of showers and thunderstorms toward daybreak. Lows in the mid-70s. West winds around 5 miles an hour, becoming southwest toward daybreak. Chance of rain 20%. The current time is 10:23 p.m. Eastern Daylight Time. Taking a look at the 3 through 7 day forecast for Indianapolis and central Indiana. Saturday night. Partly cloudy with a chance of showers and thunderstorms through the late overnight, then mostly clear toward daybreak. Humid with lows in the upper 60s. Northwest winds 5 to 10 miles an hour, becoming north toward daybreak. Chance of rain 50%.
For Sunday, mostly sunny. Highs in the mid-80s. Sunday night, clear. Lows in the mid-60s. For Monday, mostly sunny through early afternoon, then becoming partly cloudy. Highs in the upper 80s. Monday night, partly cloudy with a chance of showers. A chance of thunderstorms through the late overnight, then a slight chance of thunderstorms toward daybreak. Lows in the lower 70s. Chance of rain 40%. For Tuesday, partly cloudy through early afternoon, then clearing. A slight chance of showers and thunderstorms. Highs in the upper 80s. Chance of rain 20%. Tuesday night, a slight chance of thunderstorms through the late overnight. Mostly clear with a slight chance of showers. Lows in the mid-60s. Chance of rain 20%. For Wednesday through Thursday, mostly clear. Highs around 80. Lows in the lower 60s. Here is an air quality alert message for the following counties in Indiana: Bartholomew, Boone, Brown, Carroll, Clay, Clinton, Decatur, Delaware, Fountain, Hamilton, Hancock, Hendricks, Henry, Howard, Johnson, Madison, Marion, Monroe, Montgomery, Morgan, Owen, Park, Putnam, Randolph, Rush, Shelby, Sullivan, Tippecanoe, Tipton, Vermilion, Vigo, and Warren. The officials at the Indiana Department of Environmental Management have declared an Air Quality Action Day in effect from midnight tonight to midnight Eastern Daylight Time Friday night. An Air Quality Action Day for PM2.5 has been issued. Fine particulate levels are expected to be in the unhealthy for sensitive groups range. Active children and adults and people with respiratory disease, such as asthma, should limit prolonged outdoor exposure. Here are some recommended actions that the public can take: walk, bike, carpool, or use public transportation. Avoid using the drive-through and combine errands into one trip. Avoid refueling your vehicle or using gasoline-powered lawn equipment until after 7 p.m. Turn off your engine when idling for more than 30 seconds. 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The 8 to 14 day outlook for Friday, July 24th through Thursday, July 30th, calls for both temperatures and precipitation to be near normal. Normal highs for the period are around 85 degrees, and normal lows are around 65. The normal precipitation total for the 7 days is around 0.90 inches. The ultraviolet index for Indianapolis on Friday will be 9. The Environmental Protection Agency categorizes an index of 9 as very high exposure to ultraviolet radiation. At 10 p.m. at Indianapolis, it was cloudy. The temperature was 84 degrees, the dew point 74, and the relative humidity 71%, producing a heat index of 91. The wind was west at 5 miles an hour. The barometric pressure was 30.04 inches and rising. Around central Indiana, it was clear, with a temperature of 78 at Anderson and 80 at Muncie. At Shelbyville, it was partly cloudy, with a temperature of 81. At Zionsville, it was mostly cloudy, with a temperature of 80. At Eagle Creek Air Park, it was cloudy, with a temperature of 84. Elsewhere across Indiana, smoke was reported, with a temperature of 77 at South Bend and 78 at Fort Wayne. At Lafayette, it was clear, with a temperature of 81. It was partly cloudy, with a temperature of 78 at Bloomington and 80 at Evansville. At Terre Haute, it was mostly cloudy, with a temperature of 78. Just outside Indiana, at Chicago, smoke was reported, with a temperature of 81. It was partly cloudy, with a temperature of 82 at Dayton, 82 at Cincinnati, and 84 at Louisville. At Champaign, it was mostly cloudy, with a temperature of 80. At St. Louis, it was cloudy, with a temperature of 80. Once again, at Indianapolis, it was 84 degrees with cloudy skies. Flood advisory in effect until 12:45 a.m. Eastern Daylight Time Friday. Flooding caused by excessive rainfall is expected.
The areas affected include North Central Marion County. The hazardous conditions are expected from until 12:45 a.m. Eastern Daylight Time. The following impacts are expected: minor flooding in low-lying and poor drainage areas. Ponding of water in urban or other areas is occurring or is imminent. Additional details: at 9:37 p.m. Eastern Daylight Time, Doppler radar indicated heavy rain due to isolated thunderstorms. Minor flooding is ongoing or expected to begin shortly in the advisory area. Between 0.75 and 1.5 inches of rain have fallen. Additional rainfall amounts of 0.5 to 1 inch are expected over the area. This additional rain will result in minor flooding. Some locations that will experience flooding include Indianapolis, Lawrence, Meridian Hills, Warren Park, Rocky Ripple, Williams Creek, Crow's Nest, North Crow's Nest, Indiana State Fairgrounds, Broad Ripple, and Castleton. http://www.weather.gov/safety/flood-turnaround. Don't drown when encountering flooded roads. Most of flood deaths occur in vehicles. This is NOAA All Hazards Radio KEC-74 in Indianapolis. And now a look at your forecast for Indianapolis and central Indiana. Rest of tonight: partly cloudy. A slight chance of showers and thunderstorms toward daybreak. Lows in the mid-70s. West winds around 5 miles an hour, becoming southwest toward daybreak. Chance of rain 20%. For Friday: showers and thunderstorms likely. Humid with highs in the upper 80s. Southwest winds around 5 miles an hour. Chance of rain 70%. Friday night: partly cloudy. A chance of showers with a slight chance of thunderstorms through the late overnight, then a slight chance of showers toward daybreak. Humid with lows in the lower 70s. Southwest winds around 5 miles an hour. Chance of rain 40%. For Saturday: mostly sunny with a slight chance of showers and thunderstorms through early afternoon, then showers likely with a chance of thunderstorms late in the afternoon. Humid with highs in the upper 80s. West winds 5 to 10 miles an hour with gusts up to 20 miles an hour. Chance of rain 70%. Once again, the forecast for rest of tonight: partly cloudy. A slight chance of showers and thunderstorms toward daybreak. Lows in the mid-70s. West winds around 5 miles an hour, becoming southwest toward daybreak. Chance of rain 20%. Taking a look at the 3 through 7 day forecast for Indianapolis and central Indiana. Saturday night: partly cloudy with a chance of showers and thunderstorms through the late overnight, then mostly clear toward daybreak. Humid with lows in the upper 60s. Northwest winds 5 to 10 miles an hour, becoming north toward daybreak. Chance of rain 50%. For Sunday: mostly sunny. Highs in the mid-80s. Sunday night: clear. Lows in the mid-60s. For Monday: mostly sunny through early afternoon, then becoming partly cloudy. Highs in the upper 80s. Monday night: partly cloudy with a chance of showers. A chance of thunderstorms through the late overnight, then a slight chance of thunderstorms toward daybreak. Lows in the lower 70s. Chance of rain 40%. For Tuesday: partly cloudy through early afternoon, then clearing. A slight chance of showers and thunderstorms. Highs in the upper 80s. Chance of rain 20%. Tuesday night: a slight chance of thunderstorms through the late overnight. Mostly clear with a slight chance of showers. Lows in the mid-60s. Chance of rain 20%. For Wednesday through Thursday: mostly clear. Highs around 80. Lows in the lower 60s. The 8 to 14 day outlook for Friday, July 24th through Thursday, July 30th, calls for both temperatures and precipitation to be near normal. Normal highs for the period are around 85 degrees, and normal lows are around 65. The normal precipitation total for the 7 days is around 0.90 inches. The ultraviolet index for Indianapolis on Friday will be 9. The Environmental Protection Agency categorizes an index of 9 as very high exposure to ultraviolet radiation.
At 10 p.m. at Indianapolis, it was cloudy. The temperature was 84 degrees, the dew point 74, and the relative humidity 71%, producing a heat index of 91. The wind was west at 5 miles an hour. The barometric pressure was 30.04 inches and rising. Around central Indiana, it was clear, with a temperature of 78 at Anderson and 80 at Muncie. At Shelbyville, it was partly cloudy, with a temperature of 81. At Zionsville, it was mostly cloudy, with a temperature of 80. At Eagle Creek Airport, it was cloudy, with a temperature of 84. Elsewhere across Indiana, smoke was reported, with a temperature of 77 at South Bend and 78 at Fort Wayne. At Lafayette, it was clear, with a temperature of 81. It was partly cloudy, with a temperature of 78 at Bloomington and 80 at Evansville. At Terre Haute, it was mostly cloudy, with a temperature of 78. Just outside Indiana, at Chicago, smoke was reported, with a temperature of 81. It was partly cloudy, with a temperature of 82 at Dayton, 82 at Cincinnati, and 84 at Louisville. At Champaign, it was mostly cloudy, with a temperature of 80. At St. Louis, it was cloudy, with a temperature of 80. Once again, at Indianapolis, it was 84 degrees with cloudy skies. Now here is the hazardous weather outlook for central Indiana. For the period through tonight, no hazardous weather is expected at this time. And now the extended outlook for the period Friday through Wednesday. Heat index values nearing 100 degrees are possible Friday and Saturday. Chances for showers and storms return Friday afternoon through the weekend. A few strong to severe storms cannot be ruled out Saturday afternoon and evening with the potential for isolated damaging wind gusts. Spotter information statement. Spotter activation may be needed on Saturday. Flood advisory in effect until 12:45 a.m. Eastern Daylight Time Friday. Flooding caused by excessive rainfall is expected. The areas affected include North Central Marion County. The hazardous conditions are expected from until 12:45 a.m. Eastern Daylight Time. The following impacts are expected: minor flooding in low-lying and poor drainage areas. Ponding of water in urban or other areas is occurring or is imminent. Additional details: at 9:37 p.m. Eastern Daylight Time, Doppler radar indicated heavy rain due to isolated thunderstorms. Minor flooding is ongoing or expected to begin shortly in the advisory area. Between 0.75 and 1.5 inches of rain have fallen. Additional rainfall amounts of 0.5 to 1 inch are expected over the area. This additional rain will result in minor flooding. Some locations that will experience flooding include Indianapolis, Lawrence, Meridian Hills, Warren Park, Rocky Ripple, Williams Creek, Crow's Nest, North Crow's Nest, Indiana State Fairgrounds, Broad Ripple, and Castleton. http://www.weather.gov/safety/flood-turnaround. Don't drown when encountering flooded roads. Most of flood deaths occur in vehicles. This is NOAA All Hazards Radio KEC 74 in Indianapolis. And now a look at your forecast for Indianapolis and central Indiana. Rest of tonight. Partly cloudy. A slight chance of showers and thunderstorms toward daybreak. Lows in the mid-70s. West winds around 5 miles an hour, becoming southwest toward daybreak. Chance of rain 20%. For Friday, showers and thunderstorms likely. Humid with highs in the upper 80s. Southwest winds around 5 miles an hour. Chance of rain 70%. Friday night, partly cloudy. A chance of showers with a slight chance of thunderstorms through the late overnight, then a slight chance of showers toward daybreak. Humid with lows in the lower 70s. Southwest winds around 5 miles an hour. Chance of rain 40%. For Saturday, mostly sunny with a slight chance of showers and thunderstorms through early afternoon, then showers likely with a chance of thunderstorms late in the afternoon. Humid with highs in the upper 80s. West winds 5 to 10 miles an hour with gusts up to 20 miles an hour. Chance of rain 70%. Once again, the forecast for rest of tonight. Partly cloudy. A
a slight chance of showers and thunderstorms toward daybreak. Lows in the mid-70s. West winds around 5 miles an hour, becoming southwest toward daybreak. Chance of rain 20%. The current time is 10:39 p.m. Eastern Daylight Time. Taking a look at the 3 through 7 day forecast for Indianapolis and central Indiana. Saturday night. Partly cloudy with a chance of showers and thunderstorms through the late overnight, then mostly clear toward daybreak. Humid with lows in the upper 60s. Northwest winds 5 to 10 miles an hour, becoming north toward daybreak. Chance of rain 50%. For Sunday, mostly sunny. Highs in the mid-80s. Sunday night, clear. Lows in the mid-60s. For Monday, mostly sunny through early afternoon, then becoming partly cloudy. Highs in the upper 80s. Monday night, partly cloudy with a chance of showers. A chance of thunderstorms through the late overnight, then a slight chance of thunderstorms toward daybreak. Lows in the lower 70s. Chance of rain 40%. For Tuesday, partly cloudy through early afternoon, then clearing. A slight chance of showers and thunderstorms. Highs in the upper 80s. Chance of rain 20%. Tuesday night. A slight chance of thunderstorms through the late overnight. Mostly clear with a slight chance of showers. Lows in the mid-60s. Chance of rain 20%. For Wednesday through Thursday. Mostly clear. Highs around 80. Lows in the lower 60s. The 8 to 14 day outlook for Friday, July 24th through Thursday, July 30th, calls for both temperatures and precipitation to be near normal. Normal highs for the period are around 85 degrees, and normal lows are around 65. The normal precipitation total for the 7 days is around 0.90 inches. The ultraviolet index for Indianapolis on Friday will be 9. The Environmental Protection Agency categorizes an index of 9 as very high exposure to ultraviolet radiation. At 10 p.m. at Indianapolis, it was cloudy. The temperature was 84 degrees, the dew point 74, and the relative humidity 71%, producing a heat index of 91. The wind was west at 5 miles an hour. The barometric pressure was 30.04 inches and rising. Around central Indiana, it was clear, with a temperature of 78 at Anderson and 80 at Muncie. At Shelbyville, it was partly cloudy, with a temperature of 81. At Zionsville, it was mostly cloudy, with a temperature of 80. At Eagle Creek Airport, it was cloudy, with a temperature of 84. Elsewhere across Indiana, smoke was reported, with a temperature of 77 at South Bend and 78 at Fort Wayne. At Lafayette, it was clear, with a temperature of 81. It was partly cloudy, with a temperature of 78 at Bloomington and 80 at Evansville. At Terre Haute, it was mostly cloudy, with a temperature of 78. Just outside Indiana, at Chicago, smoke was reported, with a temperature of 81. It was partly cloudy, with a temperature of 82 at Dayton, 82 at Cincinnati, and 84 at Louisville. At Champaign, it was mostly cloudy, with a temperature of 80. At St. Louis, it was cloudy, with a temperature of 80. Once again, at Indianapolis, it was 84 degrees with cloudy skies. Flood advisory in effect until 12:45 a.m. Eastern Daylight Time Friday. Flooding caused by excessive rainfall is expected. The areas affected include North Central Marion County. The hazardous conditions are expected from until 12:45 a.m. Eastern Daylight Time. The following impacts are expected: minor flooding in low-lying and poor drainage areas. Ponding of water in urban or other areas is occurring or is imminent. Additional details: at 9:37 p.m. Eastern Daylight Time, Doppler radar indicated heavy rain due to isolated thunderstorms. Minor flooding is ongoing or expected to begin shortly in the advisory area. Between 0.75 and 1.5 inches of rain have fallen. Additional rainfall amounts of 0.5 to 1 inch are expected over the area. This additional rain will result in minor flooding.
Some locations that will experience flooding include Indianapolis, Lawrence, Meridian Hills, Warren Park, Rocky Rickle, Williams Creek, Crow's Nest, North Crow's Nest, Indiana State Fairgrounds, Broad Ripple, and Castleton. http://www.weather.gov/safety/flood turnaround

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An air quality action day for PM 2.5 has been issued. 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And now a look at your forecast for Indianapolis and central Indiana. Rest of tonight: partly cloudy. A slight chance of showers and thunderstorms toward daybreak. Lows in the mid-70s. West winds around 5 miles an hour, becoming southwest toward daybreak. Chance of rain 20%. For Friday: showers and thunderstorms likely. Humid with highs in the upper 80s. Southwest winds around 5 miles an hour. Chance of rain 70%. Friday night: partly cloudy. A chance of showers with a slight chance of thunderstorms through the late overnight, then a slight chance of showers toward daybreak. Humid with lows in the lower 70s. Southwest winds around 5 miles an hour. Chance of rain 40%. For Saturday: mostly sunny with a slight chance of showers and thunderstorms through early afternoon, then showers likely with a chance of thunderstorms late in the afternoon. Humid with highs in the upper 80s. West winds 5 to 10 miles an hour with gusts up to 20 miles an hour. Chance of rain 70%. Once again, the forecast for rest of tonight: partly cloudy. A slight chance of showers and thunderstorms toward daybreak. Lows in the mid-70s. West winds around 5 miles an hour, becoming southwest toward daybreak. Chance of rain 20%. Taking a look at the 3 through 7 day forecast for Indianapolis and central Indiana. Saturday night: partly cloudy with a chance of showers and thunderstorms through the late overnight, then mostly clear toward daybreak. Humid with lows in the upper 60s. Northwest winds 5 to 10 miles an hour, becoming north toward daybreak. Chance of rain 50%. For Sunday: mostly sunny. Highs in the mid 80s. Sunday night: clear. Lows in the mid-60s. For Monday: mostly sunny through early afternoon, then becoming partly cloudy. Highs in the upper 80s. Monday night: partly cloudy with a chance of showers. A chance of thunderstorms through the late overnight, then a slight chance of thunderstorms toward daybreak. Lows in the lower 70s. Chance of rain 40%. For Tuesday: partly cloudy through early afternoon, then clearing. A slight chance of showers and thunderstorms. Highs in the upper 80s. Chance of rain 20%. Tuesday night: a slight chance of thunderstorms through the late overnight. Mostly clear with a slight chance of showers. Lows in the mid-60s. Chance of rain 20%. For Wednesday through Thursday: mostly clear. Highs around 80. Lows in the lower 60s. The 8 to 14 day outlook for Friday, July 24th through Thursday, July 30th, calls for both temperatures and precipitation to be near normal. Normal highs for the period are around 85 degrees, and normal lows are around 65. The normal precipitation total for the 7 days is around 0.90 inches. The ultraviolet index for Indianapolis on Friday will be 9. The Environmental Protection Agency categorizes an index of 9 as very high exposure to ultraviolet radiation. At 10 p.m. at Indianapolis, it was cloudy. The temperature was 84 degrees, the dew point 74, and the relative

71%, producing a heat index of 91. The wind was west at 5 miles an hour. The barometric pressure was 30.04 inches and rising. Around central Indiana, it was clear, with a temperature of 78 at Anderson and 80 at Muncie. At Shelbyville, it was partly cloudy, with a temperature of 81. At Zionsville, it was mostly cloudy, with a temperature of 80. At Eagle Creek Airport, it was cloudy, with a temperature of 84. Elsewhere across Indiana, smoke was reported, with a temperature of 77 at South Bend and 78 at Fort Wayne. At Lafayette, it was clear, with a temperature of 81. It was partly cloudy, with a temperature of 78 at Bloomington and 80 at Evansville. At Terre Haute, it was mostly cloudy, with a temperature of 78. Just outside Indiana, at Chicago, smoke was reported, with a temperature of 81. It was partly cloudy, with a temperature of 82 at Dayton, 82 at Cincinnati, and 84 at Louisville. At Champaign, it was mostly cloudy, with a temperature of 80. At St. Louis, it was cloudy, with a temperature of 80. Once again, at Indianapolis, it was 84 degrees with cloudy skies. Flood advisory in effect until 12:45 a.m. Eastern Daylight Time Friday. Flooding caused by excessive rainfall is expected. The areas affected include North Central Marion County. The hazardous conditions are expected from until 12:45 a.m. Eastern Daylight Time. The following impacts are expected: minor flooding in low-lying and poor drainage areas. Ponding of water in urban or other areas is occurring or is imminent. Additional details: at 9:37 p.m. Eastern Daylight Time, Doppler radar indicated heavy rain due to isolated thunderstorms. Minor flooding is ongoing or expected to begin shortly in the advisory area. Between 0.75 and 1.5 inches of rain have fallen. Additional rainfall amounts of 0.5 to 1 inch are expected over the area. This additional rain will result in minor flooding. Some locations that will experience flooding include Indianapolis, Lawrence, Meridian Hills, Warren Park, Rocky Ripple, Williams Creek, Crow's Nest, North Crow's Nest, Indiana State Fairgrounds, Broad Ripple, and Castleton. http://www.weather.gov/safety/flood turnaround. Don't drown when encountering flooded roads. Most of flood deaths occur in vehicles. This is NOAA All Hazards Radio KEC 74 in Indianapolis. The current time is 10:53 p.m. Eastern Daylight Time. And now a look at your forecast for Indianapolis and central Indiana. Rest of tonight. Partly cloudy. A slight chance of showers and thunderstorms toward daybreak. Lows in the mid-70s. West winds around 5 miles an hour, becoming southwest toward daybreak. Chance of rain 20%. For Friday. Showers and thunderstorms likely. Humid with highs in the upper 80s. Southwest winds around 5 miles an hour. Chance of rain 70%. Friday night. Partly cloudy. A chance of showers with a slight chance of thunderstorms through the late overnight. Then a slight chance of showers toward daybreak. Humid with lows in the lower 70s. Southwest winds around 5 miles an hour. Chance of rain 40%. For Saturday. Mostly sunny with a slight chance of showers and thunderstorms through early afternoon, then showers likely with a chance of thunderstorms late in the afternoon. Humid with highs in the upper 80s. West winds 5 to 10 miles an hour with gusts up to 20 miles an hour. Chance of rain 70%. Once again, the forecast for rest of tonight. Partly cloudy. A slight chance of showers and thunderstorms toward daybreak. Lows in the mid-70s. West winds around 5 miles an hour, becoming southwest toward daybreak. Chance of rain 20%. Taking a look at the 3 through 7 day forecast for Indianapolis and central Indiana. Saturday night. Partly cloudy with a chance of showers and thunderstorms through the late overnight, then mostly clear toward daybreak. Humid with lows in the upper 60s. Northwest winds 5 to 10 miles an hour, becoming north toward daybreak. Chance of rain 50%. For Sunday, mostly sunny.
Highs in the mid-80s. Sunday night. Clear. Lows in the mid-60s. For Monday. Mostly sunny through early afternoon, then becoming partly cloudy. Highs in the upper 80s. Monday night. Partly cloudy with a chance of showers. A chance of thunderstorms through the late overnight, then a slight chance of thunderstorms toward daybreak. Lows in the lower 70s. Chance of rain 40%. For Tuesday. Partly cloudy through early afternoon, then clearing. A slight chance of showers and thunderstorms. Highs in the upper 80s. Chance of rain 20%. Tuesday night. A slight chance of thunderstorms through the late overnight. Mostly clear with a slight chance of showers. Lows in the mid-60s. Chance of rain 20%. For Wednesday through Thursday. Mostly clear. Highs around 80. Lows in the lower 60s. Now here is the hazardous weather outlook for central Indiana. For the period through tonight. No hazardous weather is expected at this time. And now the extended outlook for the period Friday through Wednesday. Heat index values nearing 100 degrees are possible Friday and Saturday. Chances for showers and storms return Friday afternoon through the weekend. A few strong to severe storms cannot be ruled out Saturday afternoon and evening with the potential for isolated damaging wind gusts. Spotter information statement. Spotter activation may be needed on Saturday. The 8 to 14 day outlook for Friday, July 24th through Thursday, July 30th, calls for both temperatures and precipitation to be near normal. Normal highs for the period are around 85 degrees, and normal lows are around 65. The normal precipitation total for the 7 days is around 0.90 inches. The ultraviolet index for Indianapolis on Friday will be 9. The Environmental Protection Agency categorizes an index of 9 as very high exposure to ultraviolet radiation. At 10 p.m., at Indianapolis, it was cloudy. The temperature was 84 degrees, the dew point 74, and the relative humidity 71%, producing a heat index of 91. The wind was west at 5 miles an hour. The barometric pressure was 30.04 inches and rising. Around central Indiana, it was clear, with a temperature of 78 at Anderson and 80 at Muncie. At Shelbyville, it was partly cloudy, with a temperature of 81. At Zionsville, it was mostly cloudy, with a temperature of 80. At Eagle Creek Airpark, it was cloudy, with a temperature of 84. Elsewhere across Indiana, smoke was reported, with a temperature of 77 at South Bend and 78 at Fort Wayne. At Lafayette, it was clear, with a temperature of 81. It was partly cloudy, with a temperature of 78 at Bloomington and 80 at Evansville. At Terre Haute, it was mostly cloudy, with a temperature of 78. Just outside Indiana, at Chicago, smoke was reported, with a temperature of 81. It was partly cloudy, with a temperature of 82 at Dayton, 82 at Cincinnati, and 84 at Louisville. At Champaign, it was mostly cloudy, with a temperature of 80. At St. Louis, it was cloudy, with a temperature of 80. Once again, at Indianapolis, it was 84 degrees with cloudy skies. Flood advisory in effect until 12:45 a.m. Eastern Daylight Time Friday. Flooding caused by excessive rainfall is expected. The areas affected include North Central Marion County. The hazardous conditions are expected from until 12:45 a.m. Eastern Daylight Time. The following impacts are expected: minor flooding in low-lying and poor drainage areas. Ponding of water in urban or other areas is occurring or is imminent. Additional details, at 9:37 p.m. Eastern Daylight Time, Doppler radar indicated heavy rain due to isolated thunderstorms. Minor flooding is ongoing or expected to begin shortly in the advisory area. Between 0.75 and 1.5 inches of rain have fallen. Additional rainfall amounts of 0.5 to 1 inch are expected over the area. This additional rain will result in minor flooding. Some locations that will experience flooding include Indianapolis, Lawrence, Meridian Hills, Warren Park, Rocky Ripple, Williams Creek, Crow's Nest, North Crow's Nest, Indiana State Fairgrounds, Broad Ripple, and Castleton.
http://www.weather.gov/safety/flood-turnaround. Don't drown when encountering flooded roads. Most of flood deaths occur in vehicles. This is NOAA All Hazards Radio KEC 74 in Indianapolis. And now a look at your forecast for Indianapolis and central Indiana. Rest of tonight. Partly cloudy. A slight chance of showers and thunderstorms toward daybreak. Lows in the mid-70s. West winds around 5 miles an hour, becoming southwest toward daybreak. Chance of rain 20%. For Friday, showers and thunderstorms likely. Humid with highs in the upper 80s. Southwest winds around 5 miles an hour. Chance of rain 70%. Friday night, partly cloudy. A chance of showers with a slight chance of thunderstorms through the late overnight, then a slight chance of showers toward daybreak. Humid with lows in the lower 70s. Southwest winds around 5 miles an hour. Chance of rain 40%. For Saturday, mostly sunny with a slight chance of showers and thunderstorms through early afternoon, then showers likely with a chance of thunderstorms late in the afternoon. Humid with highs in the upper 80s. West winds 5 to 10 miles an hour with gusts up to 20 miles an hour. Chance of rain 70%. Once again, the forecast for rest of tonight. Partly cloudy. A slight chance of showers and thunderstorms toward daybreak. Lows in the mid-70s. West winds around 5 miles an hour, becoming southwest toward daybreak. Chance of rain 20%. Taking a look at the 3 through 7 day forecast for Indianapolis and central Indiana. Saturday night. Partly cloudy with a chance of showers and thunderstorms through the late overnight, then mostly clear toward daybreak. Humid with lows in the upper 60s. Northwest winds 5 to 10 miles an hour, becoming north toward daybreak. Chance of rain 50%. For Sunday, mostly sunny. Highs in the mid-80s. Sunday night, clear. Lows in the mid-60s. For Monday, mostly sunny through early afternoon, then becoming partly cloudy. Highs in the upper 80s. Monday night, partly cloudy with a chance of showers. A chance of thunderstorms through the late overnight, then a slight chance of thunderstorms toward daybreak. Lows in the lower 70s. Chance of rain 40%. For Tuesday, partly cloudy through early afternoon, then clearing. A slight chance of showers and thunderstorms. Highs in the upper 80s. Chance of rain 20%. Tuesday night, a slight chance of thunderstorms through the late overnight. Mostly clear with a slight chance of showers. Lows in the mid-60s. Chance of rain 20%. For Wednesday through Thursday, mostly clear. Highs around 80. Lows in the lower 60s. The 8 to 14 day outlook for Friday, July 24th through Thursday, July 30th, calls for both temperatures and precipitation to be near normal. Normal highs for the period are around 85 degrees, and normal lows are around 65. The normal precipitation total for the 7 days is around 0.90 inches. The ultraviolet index for Indianapolis on Friday will be 9. The Environmental Protection Agency categorizes an index of 9 as very high exposure to ultraviolet radiation. Here is an air quality alert message for the following counties in Indiana: Bartholomew, Boone, Brown, Carroll, Clay, Clinton, Decatur, Delaware, Fountain, Hamilton, Hancock, Hendricks, Henry, Howard, Johnson, Madison, Marion, Monroe, Montgomery, Morgan, Owen, Park, Putnam, Randolph, Rush, Shelby, Sullivan, Tippecanoe, Tipton, Vermilion, Vigo, and Warren. The officials at the Indiana Department of Environmental Management have declared an Air Quality Action Day in effect from midnight tonight to midnight Eastern Daylight Time Friday night. An Air Quality Action Day for PM2.5 has been issued. Fine particulate levels are expected to be in the unhealthy for sensitive groups range. Active children and adults, and people with respiratory disease, such as asthma, should limit prolonged outdoor exposure.
here are some recommended actions that the public can take. Walk, bike, carpool, or use public transportation. 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At 10 p.m. at Indianapolis, it was cloudy. The temperature was 84 degrees, the dew point 74, and the relative humidity 71%, producing a heat index of 91. The wind was west at 5 miles an hour. The barometric pressure was 30.04 inches and rising. Around central Indiana, it was clear, with a temperature of 78 at Anderson and 80 at Muncie. At Shelbyville, it was partly cloudy, with a temperature of 81. At Zionsville, it was mostly cloudy, with a temperature of 80. At Eagle Creek Airport, it was cloudy, with a temperature of 84. Elsewhere across Indiana, smoke was reported, with a temperature of 77 at South Bend and 78 at Fort Wayne. At Lafayette, it was clear, with a temperature of 81. It was partly cloudy, with a temperature of 78 at Bloomington and 80 at Evansville. At Terre Haute, it was mostly cloudy, with a temperature of 78. Just outside Indiana, at Chicago, smoke was reported, with a temperature of 81. It was partly cloudy, with a temperature of 82 at Dayton, 82 at Cincinnati, and 84 at Louisville. At Champaign, it was mostly cloudy, with a temperature of 80. At St. Louis, it was cloudy, with a temperature of 80. Once again, at Indianapolis, it was 84 degrees with cloudy skies. Flood advisory in effect until 12:45 a.m. Eastern Daylight Time Friday. Flooding caused by excessive rainfall is expected. The areas affected include North Central Marion County. The hazardous conditions are expected from until 12:45 a.m. Eastern Daylight Time. The following impacts are expected: minor flooding in low-lying and poor drainage areas. Ponding of water in urban or other areas is occurring or is imminent. Additional details: at 9:37 p.m. Eastern Daylight Time, Doppler radar indicated heavy rain due to isolated thunderstorms. Minor flooding is ongoing or expected to begin shortly in the advisory area. Between 0.75 and 1.5 inches of rain have fallen. Additional rainfall amounts of 0.5 to 1 inch are expected over the area. This additional rain will result in minor flooding. Some locations that will experience flooding include Indianapolis, Lawrence, Meridian Hills, Warren Park, Rocky Ripple, Williams Creek, Crow's Nest, North Crow's Nest, Indiana State Fairgrounds, Broad Ripple, and Castleton. http://www.weather.gov/safety/flood-turnaround. Don't drown when encountering flooded roads. Most of flood deaths occur in vehicles. The current time is 11:08 p.m. Eastern Daylight Time. This is NOAA All Hazards Radio KEC 74 in Indianapolis. And now a look at your forecast for Indianapolis and central Indiana. Rest of tonight. Partly cloudy. A slight chance of showers and thunderstorms toward daybreak. Lows in the mid-70s. West winds around 5 miles an hour, becoming southwest toward daybreak. Chance of rain 20%. For Friday, showers and thunderstorms likely. Humid with highs in the upper 80s. Southwest winds around 5 miles an hour. Chance of rain 70%. Friday night, partly cloudy. A chance of showers with a slight chance of thunderstorms through the late overnight, then a slight chance of showers toward daybreak. Humid with lows in the lower 70s. Southwest winds around 5 miles an hour. Chance of rain 40%. For Saturday, mostly sunny with a slight chance of showers and thunderstorms through early afternoon, then showers likely with a chance of thunderstorms late in the afternoon. Humid with highs in the upper 80s.
West winds 5 to 10 miles an hour with gusts up to 20 miles an hour. Chance of rain 70%. Once again, the forecast for rest of tonight. Partly cloudy. A slight chance of showers and thunderstorms toward daybreak. Lows in the mid-70s. West winds around 5 miles an hour, becoming southwest toward daybreak. Chance of rain 20%. Taking a look at the 3 through 7 day forecast for Indianapolis and central Indiana. Saturday night. Partly cloudy with a chance of showers and thunderstorms through the late overnight, then mostly clear toward daybreak. Humid with lows in the upper 60s. Northwest winds 5 to 10 miles an hour, becoming north toward daybreak. Chance of rain 50%. For Sunday, mostly sunny. Highs in the mid-80s. Sunday night, clear. Lows in the mid-60s. For Monday, mostly sunny through early afternoon, then becoming partly cloudy. Highs in the upper 80s. Monday night, partly cloudy with a chance of showers. A chance of thunderstorms through the late overnight, then a slight chance of thunderstorms toward daybreak. Lows in the lower 70s. Chance of rain 40%. For Tuesday, partly cloudy through early afternoon, then clearing. A slight chance of showers and thunderstorms. Highs in the upper 80s. Chance of rain 20%. Tuesday night, a slight chance of thunderstorms through the late overnight. Mostly clear with a slight chance of showers. Lows in the mid-60s. Chance of rain 20%. For Wednesday through Thursday, mostly clear. Highs around 80. Lows in the lower 60s. The 8 to 14 day outlook for Friday, July 24th through Thursday, July 30th, calls for both temperatures and precipitation to be near normal. Normal highs for the period are around 85 degrees, and normal lows are around 65. The normal precipitation total for the 7 days is around 0.90 inches. The ultraviolet index for Indianapolis on Friday will be 9. The Environmental Protection Agency categorizes an index of 9 as very high exposure to ultraviolet radiation. At 11 p.m. at Indianapolis, it was cloudy. The temperature was 83 degrees, the dew point 71, and the relative humidity 67%. The wind was northeast at 7 miles an hour. The barometric pressure was 30.07 inches and rising. Around central Indiana, at Muncie, it was clear, with a temperature of 79. At Anderson, it was partly cloudy, with a temperature of 78. It was mostly cloudy, with a temperature of 80 at Zionsville, and 81 at Shelbyville. At Eagle Creek Airport, it was cloudy, with a temperature of 79. Elsewhere across Indiana, smoke was reported, with a temperature of 75 at South Bend, and 78 at Fort Wayne. At Lafayette, it was partly cloudy, with a temperature of 79. It was mostly cloudy, with a temperature of 78 at Terre Haute, 76 at Bloomington, and 80 at Evansville. Just outside Indiana, at Chicago, smoke was reported, with a temperature of 80. It was partly cloudy, with a temperature of 81 at Dayton, 81 at Cincinnati, and 82 at Louisville. At Champaign, it was mostly cloudy, with a temperature of 80. Once again, at Indianapolis, it was 83 degrees with cloudy skies. Flood advisory in effect until 12:45 a.m. Eastern Daylight Time Friday. Flooding caused by excessive rainfall is expected. The areas affected include North Central Marion County. The hazardous conditions are expected from until 12:45 a.m. Eastern Daylight Time. The following impacts are expected: minor flooding in low-lying and poor drainage areas. Ponding of water in urban or other areas is occurring or is imminent. Additional details, at 9:37 p.m. Eastern Daylight Time, Doppler radar indicated heavy rain due to isolated thunderstorms. Minor flooding is ongoing or expected to begin shortly in the advisory area. Between 0.75 and 1.5 inches of rain have fallen. Additional rainfall amounts of 0.5 to 1 inch are expected over the area. This additional rain will result in minor flooding. Some locations that will experience flooding include Indianapolis, Lawrence, Meridian Hills,
Warren Park, Rocky Ripple, Williams Creek, Crow's Nest, North Crow's Nest, Indiana State Fairgrounds, Broad Ripple, and Castleton. http://www.weather.gov/safety/flood-turnaround. Don't drown when encountering flooded roads. Most of flood deaths occur in vehicles. Now here is the hazardous weather outlook for central Indiana. For the period through tonight, no hazardous weather is expected at this time. And now the extended outlook for the period Friday through Wednesday. Heat index values nearing 100 degrees are possible Friday and Saturday. Chances for showers and storms return Friday afternoon through the weekend. A few strong to severe storms cannot be ruled out Saturday afternoon and evening, with the potential for isolated damaging wind gusts. Spotter information statement. Spotter activation may be needed on Saturday. This is NOAA All Hazards Radio KEC 74 in Indianapolis. And now a look at your forecast for Indianapolis and central Indiana. Rest of tonight. Partly cloudy. A slight chance of showers and thunderstorms toward daybreak. Lows in the mid-70s. West winds around 5 miles an hour, becoming southwest toward daybreak. Chance of rain 20%. For Friday, showers and thunderstorms likely. Humid with highs in the upper 80s. Southwest winds around 5 miles an hour. Chance of rain 70%. Friday night, partly cloudy. A chance of showers with a slight chance of thunderstorms through the late overnight, then a slight chance of showers toward daybreak. Humid with lows in the lower 70s. Southwest winds around 5 miles an hour. Chance of rain 40%. For Saturday, mostly sunny with a slight chance of showers and thunderstorms through early afternoon, then showers likely with a chance of thunderstorms late in the afternoon. Humid with highs in the upper 80s. West winds 5 to 10 miles an hour with gusts up to 20 miles an hour. Chance of rain 70%. Once again, the forecast for rest of tonight. Partly cloudy. A slight chance of showers and thunderstorms toward daybreak. Lows in the mid-70s. West winds around 5 miles an hour, becoming southwest toward daybreak. Chance of rain 20%. Taking a look at the 3 through 7 day forecast for Indianapolis and central Indiana. Saturday night, partly cloudy with a chance of showers and thunderstorms through the late overnight, then mostly clear toward daybreak. Humid with lows in the upper 60s. Northwest winds 5 to 10 miles an hour, becoming north toward daybreak. Chance of rain 50%. For Sunday, mostly sunny. Highs in the mid-80s. Sunday night, clear. Lows in the mid-60s. For Monday, mostly sunny through early afternoon, then becoming partly cloudy. Highs in the upper 80s. Monday night, partly cloudy with a chance of showers. A chance of thunderstorms through the late overnight, then a slight chance of thunderstorms toward daybreak. Lows in the lower 70s. Chance of rain 40%. For Tuesday, partly cloudy through early afternoon, then clearing. A slight chance of showers and thunderstorms. Highs in the upper 80s. Chance of rain 20%. Tuesday night, a slight chance of thunderstorms through the late overnight. Mostly clear with a slight chance of showers. Lows in the mid-60s. Chance of rain 20%. For Wednesday through Thursday, mostly clear. Highs around 80. Lows in the lower 60s. The 8 to 14 day outlook for Friday, July 24th through Thursday, July 30th, calls for both temperatures and precipitation to be near normal. Normal highs for the period are around 85 degrees, and normal lows are around 65. The normal precipitation total for the 7 days is around 0.90 inches. The ultraviolet index for Indianapolis on Friday will be 9. The Environmental Protection Agency categorizes an index of 9 as very high exposure to ultraviolet radiation. At 11 p.m. at Indianapolis, it was cloudy. The temperature was 83 degrees, the dew point 71, and the relative humidity 67%. The wind was northeast at 7 miles an hour.
The barometric pressure was 30.07 inches and rising. Around central Indiana, at Muncie, it was clear, with a temperature of 79. At Anderson, it was partly cloudy, with a temperature of 78. It was mostly cloudy, with a temperature of 80 at Zionsville and 81 at Shelbyville. At Eagle Creek Airpark, it was cloudy, with a temperature of 79. Elsewhere across Indiana, smoke was reported, with a temperature of 75 at South Bend and 78 at Fort Wayne. At Lafayette, it was partly cloudy, with a temperature of 79. It was mostly cloudy, with a temperature of 78 at Terre Haute, 76 at Bloomington, and 80 at Evansville. Just outside Indiana, at Chicago, smoke was reported, with a temperature of 80. It was partly cloudy, with a temperature of 81 at Dayton, 81 at Cincinnati, and 82 at Louisville. At Champaign, it was mostly cloudy, with a temperature of 80. Once again, at Indianapolis, it was 83 degrees with cloudy skies. Flood advisory in effect until 12:45 a.m. Eastern Daylight Time Friday. Flooding caused by excessive rainfall is expected. The areas affected include North Central Marion County. The hazardous conditions are expected from until 12:45 a.m. Eastern Daylight Time. The following impacts are expected: minor flooding in low-lying and poor drainage areas. Ponding of water in urban or other areas is occurring or is imminent. Additional details, at 9:37 p.m. Eastern Daylight Time, Doppler radar indicated heavy rain due to isolated thunderstorms. Minor flooding is ongoing or expected to begin shortly in the advisory area. Between 0.75 and 1.5 inches of rain have fallen. Additional rainfall amounts of 0.5 to 1 inch are expected over the area. This additional rain will result in minor flooding. Some locations that will experience flooding include Indianapolis, Lawrence, Meridian Hills, Warren Park, Rocky Ripple, Williams Creek, Crow's Nest, North Crow's Nest, Indiana State Fairgrounds, Broad Ripple, and Castleton. http://www.weather.gov/safety/flood-turnaround. Don't drown when encountering flooded roads. Most of flood deaths occur in vehicles. This is NOAA All Hazards Radio KEC 74 in Indianapolis. And now a look at your forecast for Indianapolis and central Indiana. Rest of tonight. Partly cloudy with a slight chance of showers. A slight chance of thunderstorms toward daybreak. Lows in the mid-70s. West winds around 5 miles an hour, becoming southwest toward daybreak. Chance of rain 20%. For Friday, showers and thunderstorms likely. Humid with highs in the upper 80s. Southwest winds around 5 miles an hour. Chance of rain 70%. Friday night, partly cloudy. A chance of showers with a slight chance of thunderstorms through the late overnight, then a slight chance of showers toward daybreak. Humid with lows in the lower 70s. Southwest winds around 5 miles an hour. Chance of rain 40%. For Saturday, mostly sunny with a slight chance of showers and thunderstorms through early afternoon, then showers likely with a chance of thunderstorms late in the afternoon. Humid with highs in the upper 80s. West winds 5 to 10 miles an hour with gusts up to 20 miles an hour. Chance of rain 70%. Once again, the forecast for rest of tonight. Partly cloudy with a slight chance of showers. A slight chance of thunderstorms toward daybreak. Lows in the mid-70s. West winds around 5 miles an hour, becoming southwest toward daybreak. Chance of rain 20%. The current time is 11:24 p.m. Eastern Daylight Time. Here is an air quality alert message for the following counties in Indiana: Bartholomew, Boone, Brown, Carroll, Clay, Clinton, Decatur, Delaware, Fountain, Hamilton, Hancock, Hendricks, Henry, Howard, Johnson, Madison, Marion, Monroe, Montgomery, Morgan, Owen, Park, Putnam, Randolph, Rush, Shelby, Sullivan, Tippecanoe, Tipton, Vermilion, Vigo, and Warren. The officials at the Indiana Department of Environmental Management have declared an Air Quality Action Day in effect from midnight tonight to midnight Eastern Daylight Time Friday night.
An air quality action day for PM 2.5 has been issued. Fine particulate levels are expected to be in the unhealthy for sensitive groups range. Active children and adults and people with respiratory disease, such as asthma, should limit prolonged outdoor exposure. Here are some recommended actions that the public can take: walk, bike, carpool, or use public transportation. Avoid using the drive-through and combine errands into one trip. Avoid refueling your vehicle or using gasoline-powered lawn equipment until after 7 p.m. Turn off your engine when idling for more than 30 seconds. 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Taking a look at the 3-7 day forecast for Indianapolis and central Indiana. Saturday night, partly cloudy with a chance of showers and thunderstorms through the late overnight, then mostly clear toward daybreak. Humid with lows in the upper 60s. Northwest winds 5 to 10 miles an hour, becoming north toward daybreak. Chance of rain 50%. For Sunday, mostly sunny. Highs in the mid-80s. Sunday night, clear. Lows in the mid-60s. For Monday, mostly sunny through early afternoon, then becoming partly cloudy. Highs in the upper 80s. Monday night, partly cloudy with a chance of showers. A chance of thunderstorms through the late overnight, then a slight chance of thunderstorms toward daybreak. Lows in the lower 70s. Chance of rain 40%. For Tuesday, partly cloudy through early afternoon, then clearing. A slight chance of showers and thunderstorms. Highs in the upper 80s. Chance of rain 20%. Tuesday night, a slight chance of thunderstorms through the late overnight. Mostly clear with a slight chance of showers. Lows in the mid-60s. Chance of rain 20%. For Wednesday through Thursday, mostly clear. Highs around 80. Lows in the lower 60s. The 8-14 day outlook for Friday, July 24th through Thursday, July 30th, calls for both temperatures and precipitation to be near normal. Normal highs for the period are around 85 degrees, and normal lows are around 65. The normal precipitation total for the 7 days is around 0.90 inches. The ultraviolet index for Indianapolis on Friday will be 9. The Environmental Protection Agency categorizes an index of 9 as very high exposure to ultraviolet radiation. At 11 p.m. at Indianapolis, it was cloudy. The temperature was 83 degrees, the dew point 71, and the relative humidity 67%. The wind was northeast at 7 miles an hour. The barometric pressure was 30.07 inches and rising. Around central Indiana, at Muncie, it was clear, with a temperature of 79. At Anderson, it was partly cloudy, with a temperature of 78. It was mostly cloudy, with a temperature of 80 at Zionsville, and 81 at Shelbyville. At Eagle Creek Air Park, it was cloudy, with a temperature of 79. Elsewhere across Indiana, smoke was reported, with a temperature of 75 at South Bend, and 78 at Fort Wayne. At Lafayette, it was partly cloudy, with a temperature of 79. It was mostly cloudy, with a temperature of 78 at Terre Haute, 76 at Bloomington, and 80 at Evansville. Just outside Indiana, at Chicago, smoke was reported, with a temperature of 80. It was partly cloudy, with a temperature of 81 at Dayton, 81 at Cincinnati, and 82 at Louisville. At Champaign, it was mostly cloudy, with a temperature of 80. Once again, at Indianapolis, it was 83 degrees with cloudy skies. Flood advisory in effect until 12:45 a.m. Eastern Daylight Time Friday. Flooding caused by excessive rainfall is expected. The areas affected include North Central Marion County. The hazardous conditions are expected from until 12:45 a.m. Eastern Daylight Time. The following impacts are expected: minor flooding in low-lying and poor drainage areas. Ponding of water in urban or other areas is occurring or is imminent.
Additional details. At 9:37 p.m. Eastern Daylight Time, Doppler radar indicated heavy rain due to isolated thunderstorms. Minor flooding is ongoing or expected to begin shortly in the advisory area. Between 0.75 and 1.5 inches of rain have fallen. Additional rainfall amounts of 0.5 to 1 inch are expected over the area. This additional rain will result in minor flooding. Some locations that will experience flooding include Indianapolis, Lawrence, Meridian Hills, Warren Park, Rocky Ripple, Williams Creek, Crow's Nest, North Crow's Nest, Indiana State Fairgrounds, Broad Ripple, and Castleton. http://www.weather.gov/safety/flood-turnaround. Don't drown when encountering flooded roads. Most of flood deaths occur in vehicles. This is NOAA All Hazards Radio KEC 74 in Indianapolis. And now a look at your forecast for Indianapolis and central Indiana. Rest of tonight. Partly cloudy with a slight chance of showers. A slight chance of thunderstorms toward daybreak. Lows in the mid-70s. West winds around 5 miles an hour, becoming southwest toward daybreak. Chance of rain 20%. For Friday. Showers and thunderstorms likely. Humid with highs in the upper 80s. Southwest winds around 5 miles an hour. Chance of rain 70%. Friday night. Partly cloudy. A chance of showers with a slight chance of thunderstorms through the late overnight. Then a slight chance of showers toward daybreak. Humid with lows in the lower 70s. Southwest winds around 5 miles an hour. Chance of rain 40%. For Saturday, mostly sunny with a slight chance of showers and thunderstorms through early afternoon, then showers likely with a chance of thunderstorms late in the afternoon. Humid with highs in the upper 80s. West winds 5 to 10 miles an hour with gusts up to 20 miles an hour. Chance of rain 70%. Once again, the forecast for rest of tonight. Partly cloudy with a slight chance of showers. A slight chance of thunderstorms toward daybreak. Lows in the mid-70s. West winds around 5 miles an hour, becoming southwest toward daybreak. Chance of rain 20%. Taking a look at the 3 through 7 day forecast for Indianapolis and central Indiana. Saturday night. Partly cloudy with a chance of showers and thunderstorms through the late overnight, then mostly clear toward daybreak. Humid with lows in the upper 60s. Northwest winds 5 to 10 miles an hour, becoming north toward daybreak. Chance of rain 50%. For Sunday, mostly sunny. Highs in the mid-80s. Sunday night, clear. Lows in the mid-60s. For Monday, mostly sunny through early afternoon, then becoming partly cloudy. Highs in the upper 80s. Monday night, partly cloudy with a chance of showers. A chance of thunderstorms through the late overnight, then a slight chance of thunderstorms toward daybreak. Lows in the lower 70s. Chance of rain 40%. For Tuesday, partly cloudy through early afternoon, then clearing. A slight chance of showers and thunderstorms. Highs in the upper 80s. Chance of rain 20%. Tuesday night, a slight chance of thunderstorms through the late overnight. Mostly clear with a slight chance of showers. Lows in the mid-60s. Chance of rain 20%. For Wednesday through Thursday, mostly clear. Highs around 80. Lows in the lower 60s. The 8 to 14 day outlook for Friday, July 24th through Thursday, July 30th, calls for both temperatures and precipitation to be near normal. Normal highs for the period are around 85 degrees, and normal lows are around 65. The normal precipitation total for the 7 days is around 0.90 inches. The ultraviolet index for Indianapolis on Friday will be 9. The Environmental Protection Agency categorizes an index of 9 as very high exposure to ultraviolet radiation. At 11 p.m. at Indianapolis, it was cloudy. The temperature was 83 degrees, the dew point 71, and the relative humidity 67%. The wind was northeast at 7 miles an hour.
The barometric pressure was 30.07 inches and rising. Around central Indiana, at Muncie, it was clear, with a temperature of 79. At Anderson, it was partly cloudy, with a temperature of 78. It was mostly cloudy, with a temperature of 80 at Zionsville and 81 at Shelbyville. At Eagle Creek Airport, it was cloudy, with a temperature of 79. Elsewhere across Indiana, smoke was reported, with a temperature of 75 at South Bend and 78 at Fort Wayne. At Lafayette, it was partly cloudy, with a temperature of 79. It was mostly cloudy, with a temperature of 78 at Terre Haute, 76 at Bloomington, and 80 at Evansville. Just outside Indiana, at Chicago, smoke was reported, with a temperature of 80. It was partly cloudy, with a temperature of 81 at Dayton, 81 at Cincinnati, and 82 at Louisville. At Champaign, it was mostly cloudy, with a temperature of 80. Once again, at Indianapolis, it was 83 degrees with cloudy skies. Now here is the hazardous weather outlook for central Indiana. For the period through tonight, no hazardous weather is expected at this time. And now the extended outlook for the period Friday through Wednesday. Heat index values nearing 100 degrees are possible Friday and Saturday. Chances for showers and storms return Friday afternoon through the weekend. A few strong to severe storms cannot be ruled out Saturday afternoon and evening with the potential for isolated damaging wind gusts. Spotter information statement. Spotter activation may be needed on Saturday. Flood advisory in effect until 12:45 a.m. Eastern Daylight Time Friday. Flooding caused by excessive rainfall is expected. The areas affected include North Central Marion County. The hazardous conditions are expected from until 12:45 a.m. Eastern Daylight Time. The following impacts are expected: minor flooding in low-lying and poor drainage areas. Ponding of water in urban or other areas is occurring or is imminent. Additional details: at 9:37 p.m. Eastern Daylight Time, Doppler radar indicated heavy rain due to isolated thunderstorms. Minor flooding is ongoing or expected to begin shortly in the advisory area. Between 0.75 and 1.5 inches of rain have fallen. Additional rainfall amounts of 0.5 to 1 inch are expected over the area. This additional rain will result in minor flooding. Some locations that will experience flooding include Indianapolis, Lawrence, Meridian Hills, Warren Park, Rocky Rickle, Williams Creek, Crow's Nest, North Crow's Nest, Indiana State Fairgrounds, Broad Ripple, and Castleton. http://www.weather.gov/safety/flood-turnaround. Don't drown when encountering flooded roads. Most flood deaths occur in vehicles. The current time is 11:38 p.m. Eastern Daylight Time. This is NOAA All Hazards Radio KEC-74 in Indianapolis. And now a look at your forecast for Indianapolis and central Indiana. Rest of tonight. Partly cloudy with a slight chance of showers. A slight chance of thunderstorms toward daybreak. Lows in the mid-70s. West winds around 5 miles an hour, becoming southwest toward daybreak. Chance of rain 20%. For Friday, showers and thunderstorms likely. Humid with highs in the upper 80s. Southwest winds around 5 miles an hour. Chance of rain 70%. Friday night, partly cloudy. A chance of showers with a slight chance of thunderstorms through the late overnight, then a slight chance of showers toward daybreak. Humid with lows in the lower 70s. Southwest winds around 5 miles an hour. Chance of rain 40%. For Saturday, mostly sunny with a slight chance of showers and thunderstorms through early afternoon, then showers likely with a chance of thunderstorms late in the afternoon. Humid with highs in the upper 80s. West winds 5 to 10 miles an hour with gusts up to 20 miles an hour. Chance of rain 70%. Once again, the forecast for rest of tonight. Partly cloudy with a slight chance of showers. A slight chance of thunderstorms toward daybreak. Lows in the mid-70s. West winds around 5 miles an hour, becoming southwest toward daybreak. Chance of rain 20%.
taking a look at the 3 through 7 day forecast for Indianapolis and central Indiana. Saturday night, partly cloudy with a chance of showers and thunderstorms through the late overnight, then mostly clear toward daybreak. Humid with lows in the upper 60s. Northwest winds 5 to 10 miles an hour, becoming north toward daybreak. Chance of rain 50%. For Sunday, mostly sunny. Highs in the mid-80s. Sunday night, clear. Lows in the mid-60s. For Monday, mostly sunny through early afternoon, then becoming partly cloudy. Highs in the upper 80s. Monday night, partly cloudy with a chance of showers. A chance of thunderstorms through the late overnight, then a slight chance of thunderstorms toward daybreak. Lows in the lower 70s. Chance of rain 40%. For Tuesday, partly cloudy through early afternoon, then clearing. A slight chance of showers and thunderstorms. Highs in the upper 80s. Chance of rain 20%. Tuesday night, a slight chance of thunderstorms through the late overnight. Mostly clear with a slight chance of showers. Lows in the mid-60s. Chance of rain 20%. For Wednesday through Thursday, mostly clear. Highs around 80. Lows in the lower 60s. The 8 to 14 day outlook for Friday, July 24th through Thursday, July 30th, calls for both temperatures and precipitation to be near normal. Normal highs for the period are around 85 degrees, and normal lows are around 65. The normal precipitation total for the 7 days is around 0.90 inches. The ultraviolet index for Indianapolis on Friday will be 9. The Environmental Protection Agency categorizes an index of 9 as very high exposure to ultraviolet radiation. At 11 p.m. at Indianapolis, it was cloudy. The temperature was 83 degrees, the dew point 71, and the relative humidity 67%. The wind was northeast at 7 miles an hour. The barometric pressure was 30.07 inches and rising. Around central Indiana, at Muncie, it was clear, with a temperature of 79. At Anderson, it was partly cloudy, with a temperature of 78. It was mostly cloudy, with a temperature of 80 at Zionsville, and 81 at Shelbyville. At Eagle Creek Airpark, it was cloudy, with a temperature of 79. Elsewhere across Indiana, smoke was reported, with a temperature of 75 at South Bend, and 78 at Fort Wayne. At Lafayette, it was partly cloudy, with a temperature of 79. It was mostly cloudy, with a temperature of 78 at Terre Haute, 76 at Bloomington, and 80 at Evansville. Just outside Indiana, at Chicago, smoke was reported, with a temperature of 80. It was partly cloudy, with a temperature of 81 at Dayton, 81 at Cincinnati, and 82 at Louisville. At Champaign, it was mostly cloudy, with a temperature of 80. Once again, at Indianapolis, it was 83 degrees with cloudy skies. Flood advisory in effect until 12:45 a.m. Eastern Daylight Time Friday. Flooding caused by excessive rainfall is expected. The areas affected include North Central Marion County. The hazardous conditions are expected from until 12:45 a.m. Eastern Daylight Time. The following impacts are expected: minor flooding in low-lying and poor drainage areas. Ponding of water in urban or other areas is occurring or is imminent. Additional details, at 9:37 p.m. Eastern Daylight Time, Doppler radar indicated heavy rain due to isolated thunderstorms. Minor flooding is ongoing or expected to begin shortly in the advisory area. Between 0.75 and 1.5 inches of rain have fallen. Additional rainfall amounts of 0.5 to 1 inch are expected over the area. This additional rain will result in minor flooding. Some locations that will experience flooding include Indianapolis, Lawrence, Meridian Hills, Warren Park, Rocky Ripple, Williams Creek, Crow's Nest, North Crow's Nest, Indiana State Fairgrounds, Broad Ripple, and Castleton. http://www.weather.gov/safety/flood-turnaround. Don't drown when encountering flooded roads. Most of flood deaths occur in vehicles. Here is an air quality alert message for the following counties.
in Indiana, Bartholomew, Boone, Brown, Carroll, Clay, Clinton, Decatur, Delaware, Fountain, Hamilton, Hancock, Hendricks, Henry, Howard, Johnson, Madison, Marion, Monroe, Montgomery, Morgan, Olin, Park, Putnam, Randolph, Rush, Shelby, Sullivan, Tippecanoe, Tipton, Vermilion, Vigo, and Warren.

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And now a look at your forecast for Indianapolis and central Indiana. Rest of tonight. Partly cloudy with a slight chance of showers. A slight chance of thunderstorms toward daybreak. Lows in the mid-70s. West winds around 5 miles an hour, becoming southwest toward daybreak. Chance of rain 20%. For Friday. Showers and thunderstorms likely. Humid with highs in the upper 80s. Southwest winds around 5 miles an hour. Chance of rain 70%. Friday night. Partly cloudy. A chance of showers with a slight chance of thunderstorms through the late overnight, then a slight chance of showers toward daybreak. Humid with lows in the lower 70s. Southwest winds around 5 miles an hour. Chance of rain 40%. For Saturday. Mostly sunny with a slight chance of showers and thunderstorms through early afternoon, then showers likely with a chance of thunderstorms late in the afternoon. Humid with highs in the upper 80s. West winds 5 to 10 miles an hour with gusts up to 20 miles an hour. Chance of rain 70%. Once again, the forecast for rest of tonight. Partly cloudy with a slight chance of showers. A slight chance of thunderstorms toward daybreak. Lows in the mid-70s. West winds around 5 miles an hour, becoming southwest toward daybreak. Chance of rain 20%. Taking a look at the 3 through 7 day forecast for Indianapolis and central Indiana. Saturday night. Partly cloudy with a chance of showers and thunderstorms through the late overnight, then mostly clear toward daybreak. Humid with lows in the upper 60s. Northwest winds 5 to 10 miles an hour, becoming north toward daybreak. Chance of rain 50%. For Sunday, mostly sunny. Highs in the mid-80s. Sunday night, clear. Lows in the mid-60s. For Monday, mostly sunny through early afternoon, then becoming partly cloudy. Highs in the upper 80s. Monday night, partly cloudy with a chance of showers. A chance of thunderstorms through the late overnight, then a slight chance of thunderstorms toward daybreak. Lows in the lower 70s. Chance of rain 40%. For Tuesday, partly cloudy through early afternoon, then clearing. A slight chance of showers and thunderstorms. Highs in the upper 80s. Chance of rain 20%. Tuesday night, a slight chance of thunderstorms through the late overnight. Mostly clear with a slight chance of showers. Lows in the mid-60s. Chance of rain 20%. For Wednesday through Thursday. Mostly clear. Highs around 80. Lows in the lower 60s. The 8 to 14 day outlook for Friday, July 24th through Thursday, July 30th, calls for both temperatures and precipitation to be near normal. Normal highs for the period are around 85 degrees. And normal lows are around 65. The normal precipitation total for the 7 days is around 0.90 inches. The ultraviolet index for Indianapolis on Friday will be 9. The Environmental Protection Agency categorizes an index of 9 as very high exposure to ultraviolet radiation. At 11 p.m. at Indianapolis, it was cloudy. The temperature was 83 degrees. The dew point 71, and the relative humidity 67%. The wind was northeast at 7 miles an hour. The barometric pressure was 30.07 inches and rising. Around central Indiana, at Muncie, it was clear, with a temperature of 79. At Anderson, it was partly cloudy, with a temperature of 78. It was mostly cloudy, with a temperature of 80 at Zionsville, and 81 at Shelbyville. At Eagle Creek Airport, it was cloudy, with a temperature of 79. Elsewhere across

Indiana, smoke was reported, with a temperature of 75 at South Bend and 78 at Fort Wayne. At Lafayette, it was partly cloudy, with a temperature of 79. It was mostly cloudy, with a temperature of 78 at Terre Haute, 76 at Bloomington, and 80 at Evansville. Just outside Indiana, at Chicago, smoke was reported, with a temperature of 80. It was partly cloudy, with a temperature of 81 at Dayton, 81 at Cincinnati, and 82 at Louisville. At Champaign, it was mostly cloudy, with a temperature of 80. Once again, at Indianapolis, it was 83 degrees with cloudy skies. Flood advisory in effect until 12:45 a.m. Eastern Daylight Time Friday. Flooding caused by excessive rainfall is expected. The areas affected include North Central Marion County. The hazardous conditions are expected from until 12:45 a.m. Eastern Daylight Time. The following impacts are expected: minor flooding in low-lying and poor drainage areas. Ponding of water in urban or other areas is occurring or is imminent. Additional details: at 9:37 p.m. Eastern Daylight Time, Doppler radar indicated heavy rain due to isolated thunderstorms. Minor flooding is ongoing or expected to begin shortly in the advisory area. Between 0.75 and 1.5 inches of rain have fallen. Additional rainfall amounts of 0.5 to 1 inch are expected over the area. This additional rain will result in minor flooding. Some locations that will experience flooding include Indianapolis, Lawrence, Meridian Hills, Warren Park, Rocky Ripple, Williams Creek, Crow's Nest, North Crow's Nest, Indiana State Fairgrounds, Broad Ripple, and Castleton. http://www.weather.gov/safety/flood-turnaround. Don't drown when encountering flooded roads. Most of flood deaths occur in vehicles. This is NOAA All Hazards Radio KEC-74 in Indianapolis. The current time is 11:53 p.m. Eastern Daylight Time. And now a look at your forecast for Indianapolis and Central Indiana. Rest of tonight: partly cloudy with a slight chance of showers. A slight chance of thunderstorms toward daybreak. Lows in the mid-70s. West winds around 5 miles an hour, becoming southwest toward daybreak. Chance of rain 20%. For Friday: showers and thunderstorms likely. Humid with highs in the upper 80s. Southwest winds around 5 miles an hour. Chance of rain 70%. Friday night: partly cloudy. A chance of showers with a slight chance of thunderstorms through the late overnight, then a slight chance of showers toward daybreak. Humid with lows in the lower 70s. Southwest winds around 5 miles an hour. Chance of rain 40%. For Saturday: mostly sunny with a slight chance of showers and thunderstorms through early afternoon, then showers likely with a chance of thunderstorms late in the afternoon. Humid with highs in the upper 80s. West winds 5 to 10 miles an hour with gusts up to 20 miles an hour. Chance of rain 70%. Once again, the forecast for rest of tonight: partly cloudy with a slight chance of showers. A slight chance of thunderstorms toward daybreak. Lows in the mid-70s. West winds around 5 miles an hour, becoming southwest toward daybreak. Chance of rain 20%. Taking a look at the 3 through 7 day forecast for Indianapolis and Central Indiana. Saturday night: partly cloudy with a chance of showers and thunderstorms through the late overnight, then mostly clear toward daybreak. Humid with lows in the upper 60s. Northwest winds 5 to 10 miles an hour, becoming north toward daybreak. Chance of rain 50%. For Sunday: mostly sunny. Highs in the mid-80s. Sunday night: clear. Lows in the mid-60s. For Monday: mostly sunny through early afternoon, then becoming partly cloudy. Highs in the upper 80s. Monday night: partly cloudy with a chance of showers. A chance of thunderstorms through the late overnight, then a slight chance of thunderstorms toward daybreak. Lows in the lower 70s. Chance of rain 40%. For Tuesday: partly cloudy through early afternoon, then clearing. A slight chance of showers and thunderstorms.
Highs in the upper 80s. Chance of rain 20%. Tuesday night. A slight chance of thunderstorms through the late overnight. Mostly clear with a slight chance of showers. Lows in the mid-60s. Chance of rain 20%. For Wednesday through Thursday. Mostly clear. Highs around 80. Lows in the lower 60s. Now here is the hazardous weather outlook for central Indiana. For the period through tonight. No hazardous weather is expected at this time. And now the extended outlook for the period Friday through Wednesday. Heat index values nearing 100 degrees are possible Friday and Saturday. Chances for showers and storms return Friday afternoon through the weekend. A few strong to severe storms cannot be ruled out Saturday afternoon and evening with the potential for isolated damaging wind gusts. Spotter information statement. Spotter activation may be needed on Saturday. The 8 to 14 day outlook for Friday, July 24th through Thursday, July 30th, calls for both temperatures and precipitation to be near normal. Normal highs for the period are around 85 degrees, and normal lows are around 65. The normal precipitation total for the 7 days is around 0.90 inches. The ultraviolet index for Indianapolis on Friday will be 9. The Environmental Protection Agency categorizes an index of 9 as very high exposure to ultraviolet radiation. At 11 p.m. at Indianapolis, it was cloudy. The temperature was 83 degrees, the dew point 71, and the relative humidity 67%. The wind was northeast at 7 miles an hour. The barometric pressure was 30.07 inches and rising. Around central Indiana, at Muncie, it was clear, with a temperature of 79. At Anderson, it was partly cloudy, with a temperature of 78. It was mostly cloudy, with a temperature of 80 at Zionsville, and 81 at Shelbyville. At Eagle Creek Air Park, it was cloudy, with a temperature of 79. Elsewhere across Indiana, smoke was reported, with a temperature of 75 at South Bend, and 78 at Fort Wayne. At Lafayette, it was partly cloudy, with a temperature of 79. It was mostly cloudy, with a temperature of 78 at Terre Haute, 76 at Bloomington, and 80 at Evansville. Just outside Indiana, at Chicago, smoke was reported, with a temperature of 80. It was partly cloudy, with a temperature of 81 at Dayton, 81 at Cincinnati, and 82 at Louisville. At Champaign, it was mostly cloudy, with a temperature of 80. Once again, at Indianapolis, it was 83 degrees with cloudy skies. Flood advisory in effect until 12:45 a.m. Eastern Daylight Time Friday. Flooding caused by excessive rainfall is expected. The areas affected include North Central Marion County. The hazardous conditions are expected from until 12:45 a.m. Eastern Daylight Time. The following impacts are expected: minor flooding in low-lying and poor drainage areas. Ponding of water in urban or other areas is occurring or is imminent. Additional details, at 9:37 p.m. Eastern Daylight Time, Doppler radar indicated heavy rain due to isolated thunderstorms. Minor flooding is ongoing or expected to begin shortly in the advisory area. Between 0.75 and 1.5 inches of rain have fallen. Additional rainfall amounts of 0.5 to 1 inch are expected over the area. This additional rain will result in minor flooding. Some locations that will experience flooding include Indianapolis, Lawrence, Meridian Hills, Warren Park, Rocky Ripple, Williams Creek, Crow's Nest, North Crow's Nest, Indiana State Fairgrounds, Broad Ripple, and Castleton. http://www.weather.gov/safety/flood-turnaround. Don't drown when encountering flooded roads. Most of flood deaths occur in vehicles. This is NOAA All Hazards Radio KEC 74 in Indianapolis. And now a look at your forecast for Indianapolis and central Indiana. Rest of tonight. Partly cloudy with a slight chance of showers. A slight chance of thunderstorms toward daybreak. Lows in the mid-70s. West winds around 5 miles an hour, becoming southwest toward daybreak. Chance of rain 20%. For Friday, showers and thunderstorms likely. Humid with highs in the upper 80s.
southwest winds around 5 miles an hour. Chance of rain 70%. Friday night, partly cloudy. A chance of showers with a slight chance of thunderstorms through the late overnight, then a slight chance of showers toward daybreak. Humid with lows in the lower 70s. Southwest winds around 5 miles an hour. Chance of rain 40%. For Saturday, mostly sunny with a slight chance of showers and thunderstorms through early afternoon, then showers likely with a chance of thunderstorms late in the afternoon. Humid with highs in the upper 80s. West winds 5 to 10 miles an hour with gusts up to 20 miles an hour. Chance of rain 70%. Once again, the forecast for rest of tonight. Partly cloudy with a slight chance of showers. A slight chance of thunderstorms toward daybreak. Lows in the mid-70s. West winds around 5 miles an hour, becoming southwest toward daybreak. Chance of rain 20%. Taking a look at the 3 through 7 day forecast for Indianapolis and central Indiana. Saturday night. Partly cloudy with a chance of showers and thunderstorms through the late overnight, then mostly clear toward daybreak. Humid with lows in the upper 60s. Northwest winds 5 to 10 miles an hour, becoming north toward daybreak. Chance of rain 50%. For Sunday, mostly sunny. Highs in the mid-80s. Sunday night, clear. Lows in the mid-60s. For Monday, mostly sunny through early afternoon, then becoming partly cloudy. Highs in the upper 80s. Monday night, partly cloudy with a chance of showers. A chance of thunderstorms through the late overnight, then a slight chance of thunderstorms toward daybreak. Lows in the lower 70s. Chance of rain 40%. For Tuesday, partly cloudy through early afternoon, then clearing. A slight chance of showers and thunderstorms. Highs in the upper 80s. Chance of rain 20%. Tuesday night, a slight chance of thunderstorms through the late overnight. Mostly clear with a slight chance of showers. Lows in the mid-60s. Chance of rain 20%. For Wednesday through Thursday, mostly clear. Highs around 80. Lows in the lower 60s. The 8 to 14 day outlook for Friday, July 24th through Thursday, July 30th, calls for both temperatures and precipitation to be near normal. Normal highs for the period are around 85 degrees, and normal lows are around 65. The normal precipitation total for the 7 days is around 0.90 inches. The ultraviolet index for Indianapolis on Friday will be 9. The Environmental Protection Agency categorizes an index of 9 as very high exposure to ultraviolet radiation. At 11 p.m. at Indianapolis, it was cloudy. The temperature was 83 degrees, the dew point 71, and the relative humidity 67%. The wind was northeast at 7 miles an hour. The barometric pressure was 30.07 inches and rising. Around central Indiana, at Muncie, it was clear, with a temperature of 79. At Anderson, it was partly cloudy, with a temperature of 78. It was mostly cloudy, with a temperature of 80 at Zionsville, and 81 at Shelbyville. At Eagle Creek Air Park, it was cloudy, with a temperature of 79. Elsewhere across Indiana, smoke was reported, with a temperature of 75 at South Bend, and 78 at Fort Wayne. At Lafayette, it was partly cloudy, with a temperature of 79. It was mostly cloudy, with a temperature of 78 at Terre Haute, 76 at Bloomington, and 80 at Evansville. Just outside Indiana, at Chicago, smoke was reported, with a temperature of 80. It was partly cloudy, with a temperature of 81 at Dayton, 81 at Cincinnati, and 82 at Louisville. At Champaign, it was mostly cloudy, with a temperature of 80. Once again, at Indianapolis, it was 83 degrees with cloudy skies. Here is an air quality alert message for the following counties in Indiana: Bartholomew, Boone, Brown, Carroll, Clay, Clinton, Decatur, Delaware, Fountain, Hamilton, Hancock, Hendricks, Henry, Howard, Johnson, Madison, Marion, Monroe, Montgomery, Morgan, Owen, Park, Putnam, Randolph, Rush, Shelby, Sullivan, Tippecanoe,
Tipton, Vermilion, Vigo, and Warren. The officials at the Indiana Department of Environmental Management have declared an Air Quality Action Day in effect from midnight tonight to midnight Eastern Daylight Time Friday night. An Air Quality Action Day for PM2.5 has been issued. Fine particulate levels are expected to be in the unhealthy for sensitive groups range. Active children and adults, and people with respiratory disease, such as asthma, should limit prolonged outdoor exposure. Here are some recommended actions that the public can take: walk, bike, carpool, or use public transportation. Avoid using the drive-through and combine errands into one trip. Avoid refueling your vehicle or using gasoline-powered lawn equipment until after 7 p.m. Turn off your engine when idling for more than 30 seconds. 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Flood advisory in effect until 12:45 a.m. Eastern Daylight Time Friday. Flooding caused by excessive rainfall is expected. The areas affected include North Central Marion County. The hazardous conditions are expected from until 12:45 a.m. Eastern Daylight Time. The following impacts are expected: minor flooding in low-lying and poor drainage areas. Ponding of water in urban or other areas is occurring or is imminent. Additional details: at 9:37 p.m. Eastern Daylight Time, Doppler radar indicated heavy rain due to isolated thunderstorms. Minor flooding is ongoing or expected to begin shortly in the advisory area. Between 0.75 and 1.5 inches of rain have fallen. Additional rainfall amounts of 0.5 to 1 inch are expected over the area. This additional rain will result in minor flooding. Some locations that will experience flooding include Indianapolis, Lawrence, Meridian Hills, Warren Park, Rocky Rickle, Williams Creek, Crow's Nest, North Crow's Nest, Indiana State Fairgrounds, Broad Ripple, and Castleton. http://www.weather.gov/safety/flood-turnaround. Don't drown when encountering flooded roads. Most of flood deaths occur in vehicles. The current time is 12:08 a.m. Eastern Daylight Time. This is NOAA All Hazards Radio KEC 74 in Indianapolis. And now a look at your forecast for Indianapolis and central Indiana. Rest of tonight: partly cloudy with a slight chance of showers. A slight chance of thunderstorms toward daybreak. Lows in the mid-70s. West winds around 5 miles an hour, becoming southwest toward daybreak. Chance of rain 20%. For Friday: showers and thunderstorms likely. Humid with highs in the upper 80s. Southwest winds around 5 miles an hour. Chance of rain 70%. Friday night: partly cloudy. A chance of showers with a slight chance of thunderstorms through the late overnight, then a slight chance of showers toward daybreak. Humid with lows in the lower 70s. Southwest winds around 5 miles an hour. Chance of rain 40%. For Saturday: mostly sunny with a slight chance of showers and thunderstorms through early afternoon, then showers likely with a chance of thunderstorms late in the afternoon. Humid with highs in the upper 80s. West winds 5 to 10 miles an hour with gusts up to 20 miles an hour. Chance of rain 70%. Once again, the forecast for rest of tonight: partly cloudy with a slight chance of showers. A slight chance of thunderstorms toward daybreak. Lows in the mid-70s. West winds around 5 miles an hour, becoming southwest toward daybreak. Chance of rain 20%. Taking a look at the 3 through 7 day forecast for Indianapolis and central Indiana. Saturday night: partly cloudy with a chance of showers and thunderstorms through the late overnight, then mostly clear toward daybreak. Humid with lows in the upper 60s. Northwest winds 5 to 10 miles an hour, becoming north toward daybreak. Chance of rain 50%. For Sunday: mostly sunny. Highs in the mid-80s. Sunday night: clear. Lows in the mid-60s. For Monday:
mostly sunny through early afternoon, then becoming partly cloudy. Highs in the upper 80s. Monday night, partly cloudy with a chance of showers. A chance of thunderstorms through the late overnight, then a slight chance of thunderstorms toward daybreak. Lows in the lower 70s. Chance of rain 40%. For Tuesday, partly cloudy through early afternoon, then clearing. A slight chance of showers and thunderstorms. Highs in the upper 80s. Chance of rain 20%. Tuesday night, a slight chance of thunderstorms through the late overnight. Mostly clear with a slight chance of showers. Lows in the mid-60s. Chance of rain 20%. For Wednesday through Thursday, mostly clear. Highs around 80. Lows in the lower 60s. The 8 to 14 day outlook for Friday, July 24th through Thursday, July 30th, calls for both temperatures and precipitation to be near normal. Normal highs for the period are around 85 degrees, and normal lows are around 65. The normal precipitation total for the 7 days is around 0.90 inches. The ultraviolet index for Indianapolis on Friday will be 9. The Environmental Protection Agency categorizes an index of 9 as very high exposure to ultraviolet radiation. At midnight, at Indianapolis, it was cloudy. The temperature was 83 degrees, the dew point 70, and the relative humidity 64%. The wind was calm. The barometric pressure was 30.07 inches and steady. Around central Indiana, it was partly cloudy, with a temperature of 76 at Anderson, 79 at Muncie, and 79 at Shelbyville. It was cloudy, with a temperature of 76 at Zionsville, and 79 at Eagle Creek Air Park. Elsewhere across Indiana, at South Bend, haze was reported, with a temperature of 73. At Fort Wayne, smoke was reported, with a temperature of 76. At Evansville, it was clear, with a temperature of 79. It was mostly cloudy, with a temperature of 81 at Lafayette, and 76 at Bloomington. At Terre Haute, it was cloudy, with a temperature of 78. Just outside Indiana, at Chicago, smoke was reported, with a temperature of 78. It was partly cloudy, with a temperature of 79 at Dayton, 78 at St. Louis, 79 at Cincinnati, and 80 at Louisville. At Champaign, it was cloudy, with a temperature of 77. Once again, at Indianapolis, it was 83 degrees with cloudy skies. Flood advisory in effect until 12:45 a.m. Eastern Daylight Time Friday. Flooding caused by excessive rainfall is expected. The areas affected include North Central Marion County. The hazardous conditions are expected from until 12:45 a.m. Eastern Daylight Time. The following impacts are expected: minor flooding in low-lying and poor drainage areas. Ponding of water in urban or other areas is occurring or is imminent. Additional details: at 9:37 p.m. Eastern Daylight Time, Doppler radar indicated heavy rain due to isolated thunderstorms. Minor flooding is ongoing or expected to begin shortly in the advisory area. Between 0.75 and 1.5 inches of rain have fallen. Additional rainfall amounts of 0.5 to 1 inch are expected over the area. This additional rain will result in minor flooding. Some locations that will experience flooding include Indianapolis, Lawrence, Meridian Hills, Warren Park, Rocky Ripple, Williams Creek, Crow's Nest, North Crow's Nest, Indiana State Fairgrounds, Broad Ripple, and Castleton. http://www.weather.gov/safety/ Flood turnaround: don't drown when encountering flooded roads. Most of flood deaths occur in vehicles. Now here is the hazardous weather outlook for central Indiana. For the period through tonight, no hazardous weather is expected at this time. And now the extended outlook for the period Friday through Wednesday. Heat index values nearing 100 degrees are possible Friday and Saturday. Chances for showers and storms return Friday afternoon through the weekend. A few strong to severe storms cannot be ruled out Saturday afternoon and evening, with the potential for isolated damaging wind gusts. Spotter information statement: spotter activation may be needed on Saturday.
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And now a look at your forecast for Indianapolis and central Indiana. Rest of tonight. Partly cloudy with a slight chance of showers. A slight chance of thunderstorms toward daybreak. Lows in the mid-70s. West winds around 5 miles an hour, becoming southwest toward daybreak. Chance of rain 20%. For Friday. Showers and thunderstorms likely. Humid with highs in the upper 80s. Southwest winds around 5 miles an hour. Chance of rain 70%. Friday night. Partly cloudy. A chance of showers with a slight chance of thunderstorms through the late overnight, then a slight chance of showers toward daybreak. Humid with lows in the lower 70s. Southwest winds around 5 miles an hour. Chance of rain 40%. For Saturday, mostly sunny with a slight chance of showers and thunderstorms through early afternoon, then showers likely with a chance of thunderstorms late in the afternoon. Humid with highs in the upper 80s. West winds 5 to 10 miles an hour with gusts up to 20 miles an hour. Chance of rain 70%. Once again, the forecast for rest of tonight. Partly cloudy with a slight chance of showers. A slight chance of thunderstorms toward daybreak. Lows in the mid-70s. West winds around 5 miles an hour, becoming southwest toward daybreak. Chance of rain 20%. Taking a look at the 3 through 7 day forecast for Indianapolis and central Indiana. Saturday night. Partly cloudy with a chance of showers and thunderstorms through the late overnight, then mostly clear toward daybreak. Humid with lows in the upper 60s. Northwest winds 5 to 10 miles an hour, becoming north toward daybreak. Chance of rain 50%. For Sunday, mostly sunny. Highs in the mid-80s. Sunday night, clear. Lows in the mid-60s. For Monday, mostly sunny through early afternoon, then becoming partly cloudy. Highs in the upper 80s. Monday night, partly cloudy with a chance of showers. A chance of thunderstorms through the late overnight, then a slight chance of thunderstorms toward daybreak. Lows in the lower 70s. Chance of rain 40%. For Tuesday, partly cloudy through early afternoon, then clearing. A slight chance of showers and thunderstorms. Highs in the upper 80s. Chance of rain 20%. Tuesday night, a slight chance of thunderstorms through the late overnight. Mostly clear with a slight chance of showers. Lows in the mid-60s. Chance of rain 20%. For Wednesday through Thursday. Mostly clear. Highs around 80. Lows in the lower 60s. The 8 to 14 day outlook for Friday, July 24th through Thursday, July 30th, calls for both temperatures and precipitation to be near normal. Normal highs for the period are around 85 degrees, and normal lows are around 65. The normal precipitation total for the 7 days is around 0.90 inches. The ultraviolet index for Indianapolis on Friday will be 9. The Environmental Protection Agency categorizes an index of 9 as very high exposure to ultraviolet radiation. At midnight, at Indianapolis, it was cloudy. The temperature was 83 degrees. The dew point 70, and the relative humidity 64%. The wind was calm. The barometric pressure was 30.07 inches and steady. Around central Indiana, it was partly cloudy, with a temperature of 76 at Anderson, 79 at Muncie, and 79 at Shelbyville. It was cloudy, with a temperature of 76 at Zionsville, and 79 at Eagle Creek Air Park. Elsewhere across Indiana, at South Bend, haze was reported, with a temperature of 73. At Fort Wayne, smoke was reported, with a temperature of 76. At Evansville, it was clear, with a temperature of 79. It was mostly cloudy, with a temperature of 81 at Lafayette, and 76 at Bloomington. At Terre Haute, it was cloudy, with a temperature of 78. Just outside Indiana, at Chicago, smoke was reported, with a temperature of 78. It was partly cloudy, with a temperature of 79 at Dayton, 78 at St. Louis, 79 at Cincinnati, and 80 at Louisville.
At Champaign, it was cloudy, with a temperature of 77. Once again, at Indianapolis, it was 83 degrees with cloudy skies. Flood advisory in effect until 12:45 a.m. Eastern Daylight Time Friday. Flooding caused by excessive rainfall is expected. The areas affected include North Central Marion County. The hazardous conditions are expected from until 12:45 a.m. Eastern Daylight Time. The following impacts are expected: minor flooding in low-lying and poor drainage areas. Ponding of water in urban or other areas is occurring or is imminent. Additional details: at 9:37 p.m. Eastern Daylight Time, Doppler radar indicated heavy rain due to isolated thunderstorms. Minor flooding is ongoing or expected to begin shortly in the advisory area. Between 0.75 and 1.5 inches of rain have fallen. Additional rainfall amounts of 0.5 to 1 inch are expected over the area. This additional rain will result in minor flooding. Some locations that will experience flooding include Indianapolis, Lawrence, Meridian Hills, Warren Park, Rocky Ripple, Williams Creek, Crow's Nest, North Crow's Nest, Indiana State Fairgrounds, Broad Ripple, and Castleton. http://www.weather.gov/safety/flood-turnaround. Don't drown when encountering flooded roads. Most of flood deaths occur in vehicles. This is NOAA All Hazards Radio KEC 74 in Indianapolis. And now a look at your forecast for Indianapolis and central Indiana. Rest of tonight: partly cloudy with a slight chance of showers. A slight chance of thunderstorms toward daybreak. Lows in the mid-70s. West winds around 5 miles an hour, becoming southwest toward daybreak. Chance of rain 20%. For Friday: showers and thunderstorms likely. Humid with highs in the upper 80s. Southwest winds around 5 miles an hour. Chance of rain 70%. Friday night: partly cloudy. A chance of showers with a slight chance of thunderstorms through the late overnight, then a slight chance of showers toward daybreak. Humid with lows in the lower 70s. Southwest winds around 5 miles an hour. Chance of rain 40%. For Saturday: mostly sunny with a slight chance of showers and thunderstorms through early afternoon, then showers likely with a chance of thunderstorms late in the afternoon. Humid with highs in the upper 80s. West winds 5 to 10 miles an hour with gusts up to 20 miles an hour. Chance of rain 70%. Once again, the forecast for rest of tonight: partly cloudy with a slight chance of showers. A slight chance of thunderstorms toward daybreak. Lows in the mid-70s. West winds around 5 miles an hour, becoming southwest toward daybreak. Chance of rain 20%. The current time is 12:24 a.m. Eastern Daylight Time. Here is an air quality alert message for the following counties in Indiana: Bartholomew, Boone, Brown, Carroll, Clay, Clinton, Decatur, Delaware, Fountain, Hamilton, Hancock, Hendricks, Henry, Howard, Johnson, Madison, Marion, Monroe, Montgomery, Morgan, Owen, Park, Putnam, Randolph, Rush, Shelby, Sullivan, Tippecanoe, Tipton, Vermilion, Vigo, and Warren. The officials at the Indiana Department of Environmental Management have declared an Air Quality Action Day in effect from midnight tonight to midnight Eastern Daylight Time Friday night. An Air Quality Action Day for PM 2.5 has been issued. Fine particulate levels are expected to be in the unhealthy for sensitive groups range. Active children and adults and people with respiratory disease, such as asthma, should limit prolonged outdoor exposure. Here are some recommended actions that the public can take: walk, bike, carpool, or use public transportation. Avoid using the drive-through and combine errands into one trip. 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
taking a look at the 3-7 day forecast for Indianapolis and central Indiana. Saturday night, partly cloudy with a chance of showers and thunderstorms through the late overnight, then mostly clear toward daybreak. Humid with lows in the upper 60s. Northwest winds 5 to 10 miles an hour, becoming north toward daybreak. Chance of rain 50%. For Sunday, mostly sunny. Highs in the mid-80s. Sunday night, clear. Lows in the mid-60s. For Monday, mostly sunny through early afternoon, then becoming partly cloudy. Highs in the upper 80s. Monday night, partly cloudy with a chance of showers. A chance of thunderstorms through the late overnight, then a slight chance of thunderstorms toward daybreak. Lows in the lower 70s. Chance of rain 40%. For Tuesday, partly cloudy through early afternoon, then clearing. A slight chance of showers and thunderstorms. Highs in the upper 80s. Chance of rain 20%. Tuesday night, a slight chance of thunderstorms through the late overnight. Mostly clear with a slight chance of showers. Lows in the mid-60s. Chance of rain 20%. For Wednesday through Thursday, mostly clear. Highs around 80. Lows in the lower 60s. The 8 to 14 day outlook for Friday, July 24th through Thursday, July 30th, calls for both temperatures and precipitation to be near normal. Normal highs for the period are around 85 degrees, and normal lows are around 65. The normal precipitation total for the 7 days is around 0.90 inches. The ultraviolet index for Indianapolis on Friday will be 9. The Environmental Protection Agency categorizes an index of 9 as very high exposure to ultraviolet radiation. At midnight, at Indianapolis, it was cloudy. The temperature was 83 degrees, the dew point 70, and the relative humidity 64%. The wind was calm. The barometric pressure was 30.07 inches and steady. Around central Indiana, it was partly cloudy, with a temperature of 76 at Anderson, 79 at Muncie, and 79 at Shelbyville. It was cloudy, with a temperature of 76 at Zionsville, and 79 at Eagle Creek Air Park. Elsewhere across Indiana, at South Bend, haze was reported, with a temperature of 73. At Fort Wayne, smoke was reported, with a temperature of 76. At Evansville, it was clear, with a temperature of 79. It was mostly cloudy, with a temperature of 81 at Lafayette, and 76 at Bloomington. At Terre Haute, it was cloudy, with a temperature of 78. Just outside Indiana, at Chicago, smoke was reported, with a temperature of 78. It was partly cloudy, with a temperature of 79 at Dayton, 78 at St. Louis, 79 at Cincinnati, and 80 at Louisville. At Champaign, it was cloudy, with a temperature of 77. Once again, at Indianapolis, it was 83 degrees with cloudy skies. Flood advisory in effect until 12:45 a.m. Eastern Daylight Time Friday. Flooding caused by excessive rainfall is expected. The areas affected include North Central Marion County. The hazardous conditions are expected from until 12:45 a.m. Eastern Daylight Time. The following impacts are expected: minor flooding in low-lying and poor drainage areas. Ponding of water in urban or other areas is occurring or is imminent. Additional details: at 9:37 p.m. Eastern Daylight Time, Doppler radar indicated heavy rain due to isolated thunderstorms. Minor flooding is ongoing or expected to begin shortly in the advisory area. Between 0.75 and 1.5 inches of rain have fallen. Additional rainfall amounts of 0.5 to 1 inch are expected over the area. This additional rain will result in minor flooding. Some locations that will experience flooding include Indianapolis, Lawrence, Meridian Hills, Warren Park, Rocky Ripple, Williams Creek, Crow's Nest, North Crow's Nest, Indiana State Fairgrounds, Broad Ripple, and Castleton. http://www.weather.gov/safety/ Flood turnaround: don't drown when encountering flooded roads. Most of flood deaths occur in vehicles. This is NOAA All Hazards Radio KEC 74 in Indianapolis.
And now a look at your forecast for Indianapolis and central Indiana. Rest of tonight. Partly cloudy with a slight chance of showers. A slight chance of thunderstorms toward daybreak. Lows in the mid-70s. West winds around 5 miles an hour, becoming southwest toward daybreak. Chance of rain 20%. For Friday. Showers and thunderstorms likely. Humid with highs in the upper 80s. Southwest winds around 5 miles an hour. Chance of rain 70%. Friday night. Partly cloudy. A chance of showers with a slight chance of thunderstorms through the late overnight. Then a slight chance of showers toward daybreak. Humid with lows in the lower 70s. Southwest winds around 5 miles an hour. Chance of rain 40%. For Saturday. Mostly sunny with a slight chance of showers and thunderstorms through early afternoon, then showers likely with a chance of thunderstorms late in the afternoon. Humid with highs in the upper 80s. West winds 5 to 10 miles an hour with gusts up to 20 miles an hour. Chance of rain 70%. Once again, the forecast for rest of tonight. Partly cloudy with a slight chance of showers. A slight chance of thunderstorms toward daybreak. Lows in the mid-70s. West winds around 5 miles an hour, becoming southwest toward daybreak. Chance of rain 20%. Taking a look at the 3 through 7 day forecast for Indianapolis and central Indiana. Saturday night. Partly cloudy with a chance of showers and thunderstorms through the late overnight, then mostly clear toward daybreak. Humid with lows in the upper 60s. Northwest winds 5 to 10 miles an hour, becoming north toward daybreak. Chance of rain 50%. For Sunday, mostly sunny. Highs in the mid-80s. Sunday night, clear. Lows in the mid-60s. For Monday, mostly sunny through early afternoon, then becoming partly cloudy. Highs in the upper 80s. Monday night, partly cloudy with a chance of showers. A chance of thunderstorms through the late overnight, then a slight chance of thunderstorms toward daybreak. Lows in the lower 70s. Chance of rain 40%. For Tuesday, partly cloudy through early afternoon, then clearing. A slight chance of showers and thunderstorms. Highs in the upper 80s. Chance of rain 20%. Tuesday night, a slight chance of thunderstorms through the late overnight. Mostly clear with a slight chance of showers. Lows in the mid-60s. Chance of rain 20%. For Wednesday through Thursday. Mostly clear. Highs around 80. Lows in the lower 60s. The 8 to 14 day outlook for Friday, July 24th through Thursday, July 30th, calls for both temperatures and precipitation to be near normal. Normal highs for the period are around 85 degrees. And normal lows are around 65. The normal precipitation total for the 7 days is around 0.90 inches. The ultraviolet index for Indianapolis on Friday will be 9. The Environmental Protection Agency categorizes an index of 9 as very high exposure to ultraviolet radiation. At midnight, at Indianapolis, it was cloudy. The temperature was 83 degrees. The dew point 70, and the relative humidity 64%. The wind was calm. The barometric pressure was 30.07 inches and steady. Around central Indiana, it was partly cloudy, with a temperature of 76 at Anderson, 79 at Muncie, and 79 at Shelbyville. It was cloudy, with a temperature of 76 at Zionsville, and 79 at Eagle Creek Air Park. Elsewhere across Indiana, at South Bend, haze was reported, with a temperature of 73. At Fort Wayne, smoke was reported, with a temperature of 76. At Evansville, it was clear, with a temperature of 79. It was mostly cloudy, with a temperature of 81 at Lafayette, and 76 at Bloomington. At Terre Haute, it was cloudy, with a temperature of 78. Just outside Indiana, at Chicago, smoke was reported, with a temperature of 78. It was partly cloudy, with a temperature of 79 at Dayton, 78 at St. Louis, 79 at Cincinnati, and 80 at Louisville. At Champaign, it was cloudy, with a temperature of 77.
Once again, at Indianapolis it was 83 degrees with cloudy skies. Now here is the hazardous weather outlook for central Indiana. For the period through tonight, no hazardous weather is expected at this time. And now the extended outlook for the period Friday through Wednesday. Heat index values nearing 100 degrees are possible Friday and Saturday. Chances for showers and storms return Friday afternoon through the weekend. A few strong to severe storms cannot be ruled out Saturday afternoon and evening with the potential for isolated damaging wind gusts. Spotter information statement, spotter activation may be needed on Saturday. Flood advisory in effect until 12:45 a.m. Eastern Daylight Time Friday. Flooding caused by excessive rainfall is expected. The areas affected include North Central Marion County. The hazardous conditions are expected from until 12:45 a.m. Eastern Daylight Time. The following impacts are expected: minor flooding in low-lying and poor drainage areas. Ponding of water in urban or other areas is occurring or is imminent. Additional details, at 9:37 p.m. Eastern Daylight Time, Doppler radar indicated heavy rain due to isolated thunderstorms. Minor flooding is ongoing or expected to begin shortly in the advisory area. Between 0.75 and 1.5 inches of rain have fallen. Additional rainfall amounts of 0.5 to 1 inch are expected over the area. This additional rain will result in minor flooding. Some locations that will experience flooding include Indianapolis, Lawrence, Meridian Hills, Warren Park, Rocky Ripple, Williams Creek, Crow's Nest, North Crow's Nest, Indiana State Fairgrounds, Broad Ripple, and Castleton. http://www.weather.gov/safety/flood-turnaround. Don't drown when encountering flooded roads. Most of flood deaths occur in vehicles. This is NOAA All Hazards Radio KEC-74 in Indianapolis. And now a look at your forecast for Indianapolis and central Indiana. Rest of tonight. Partly cloudy early this morning, then mostly clear with a slight chance of showers and thunderstorms toward daybreak. Lows in the mid-70s. West winds around 5 miles an hour. Chance of rain 20%. For Friday, thunderstorms likely. Showers with highs in the upper 80s. Southwest winds around 5 miles an hour. Chance of rain 90%. Friday night, partly cloudy. A slight chance of showers through the late overnight, then a chance of showers with a slight chance of thunderstorms toward daybreak. Humid with lows in the lower 70s. Southwest winds around 5 miles an hour. Chance of rain 40%. For Saturday, mostly sunny with a slight chance of showers and thunderstorms through early afternoon, then showers likely with a chance of thunderstorms late in the afternoon. Humid with highs in the upper 80s. West winds 5 to 10 miles an hour with gusts up to 20 miles an hour. Chance of rain 70%. Once again, the forecast for rest of tonight. Partly cloudy early this morning, then mostly clear with a slight chance of showers and thunderstorms toward daybreak. Lows in the mid-70s. West winds around 5 miles an hour. Chance of rain 20%. The current time is 12:39 a.m. Eastern Daylight Time. Taking a look at the 3-7 day forecast for Indianapolis and central Indiana. Saturday night, partly cloudy with a chance of showers and thunderstorms through the late overnight, then mostly clear toward daybreak. Humid with lows in the upper 60s. Northwest winds 5 to 10 miles an hour, becoming north toward daybreak. Chance of rain 50%. For Sunday, mostly sunny. Highs in the mid-80s. Sunday night, clear. Lows in the mid-60s. For Monday, mostly sunny through early afternoon, then becoming partly cloudy. Highs in the upper 80s. Monday night, partly cloudy with a chance of showers. A chance of thunderstorms through the late overnight, then a slight chance of thunderstorms toward daybreak. Lows in the lower 70s. Chance of rain 40%. For Tuesday, partly cloudy through early afternoon, then clearing. A slight chance of showers and thunderstorms. Highs in the upper 80s. Chance of rain 20%.
Tuesday night. A slight chance of thunderstorms through the late overnight. Mostly clear with a slight chance of showers. Lows in the mid-60s. Chance of rain 20%. For Wednesday through Thursday. Mostly clear. Highs around 80. Lows in the lower 60s. The 8 to 14 day outlook for Friday, July 24th through Thursday, July 30th, calls for both temperatures and precipitation to be near normal. Normal highs for the period are around 85 degrees, and normal lows are around 65. The normal precipitation total for the 7 days is around 0.90 inches. The ultraviolet index for Indianapolis on Friday will be 9. The Environmental Protection Agency categorizes an index of 9 as very high exposure to ultraviolet radiation. At midnight, at Indianapolis, it was cloudy. The temperature was 83 degrees, the dew point 70, and the relative humidity 64%. The wind was calm. The barometric pressure was 30.07 inches and steady. Around central Indiana, it was partly cloudy, with a temperature of 76 at Anderson, 79 at Muncie, and 79 at Shelbyville. It was cloudy, with a temperature of 76 at Zionsville, and 79 at Eagle Creek Air Park. Elsewhere across Indiana, at South Bend, haze was reported, with a temperature of 73. At Fort Wayne, smoke was reported, with a temperature of 76. At Evansville, it was clear, with a temperature of 79. It was mostly cloudy, with a temperature of 81 at Lafayette, and 76 at Bloomington. At Terre Haute, it was cloudy, with a temperature of 78. Just outside Indiana, at Chicago, smoke was reported, with a temperature of 78. It was partly cloudy, with a temperature of 79 at Dayton, 78 at St. Louis, 79 at Cincinnati, and 80 at Louisville. At Champaign, it was cloudy, with a temperature of 77. Once again, at Indianapolis, it was 83 degrees with cloudy skies. Flood advisory in effect until 12:45 a.m. Eastern Daylight Time Friday. Flooding caused by excessive rainfall is expected. The areas affected include North Central Marion County. The hazardous conditions are expected from until 12:45 a.m. Eastern Daylight Time. The following impacts are expected: minor flooding in low-lying and poor drainage areas. Ponding of water in urban or other areas is occurring or is imminent. Additional details: at 9:37 p.m. Eastern Daylight Time, Doppler radar indicated heavy rain due to isolated thunderstorms. Minor flooding is ongoing or expected to begin shortly in the advisory area. Between 0.75 and 1.5 inches of rain have fallen. Additional rainfall amounts of 0.5 to 1 inch are expected over the area. This additional rain will result in minor flooding. Some locations that will experience flooding include Indianapolis, Lawrence, Meridian Hills, Warren Park, Rocky Ripple, Williams Creek, Crow's Nest, North Crow's Nest, Indiana State Fairgrounds, Broad Ripple, and Castleton. http://www.weather.gov/safety/ Flood turnaround: don't drown when encountering flooded roads. 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Here is an air quality alert message for the following counties in Indiana: Bartholomew, Boone, Brown, Carroll, Clay, Clinton, Decatur, Delaware, Fountain, Hamilton, Hancock, Hendricks, Henry, Howard, Johnson, Madison, Marion, Monroe, Montgomery, Morgan, Owen, Park, Putnam, Randolph, Rush, Shelby, Sullivan, Tippecanoe, Tipton, Vermilion, Vigo, and Warren. The officials at the Indiana Department of Environmental Management have declared an Air Quality Action Day in effect from midnight tonight to midnight Eastern Daylight Time Friday night. An Air Quality Action Day for PM 2.5 has been issued. Fine particulate levels are expected to be in the unhealthy for sensitive groups range. Active children and adults, and people with respiratory disease, such as asthma, should limit prolonged outdoor exposure. Here are some recommended actions that the public can take: walk, bike, carpool, or use public transportation. Avoid using the drive-through and combine errands into one trip. Avoid refueling your vehicle or using gasoline-powered lawn equipment until after 7 p.m. Turn off your engine when idling for more than 30 seconds.
Conserve energy by turning off lights or setting the air conditioner to

Winds around 5 miles an hour. Chance of rain 20%. For Friday, thunderstorms likely. Showers with highs in the upper 80s. Southwest winds around 5 miles an hour. Chance of rain 90%. Friday night, partly cloudy. A slight chance of showers through the late overnight, then a chance of showers with a slight chance of thunderstorms toward daybreak. Humid with lows in the lower 70s. Southwest winds around 5 miles an hour. Chance of rain 40%. For Saturday, mostly sunny with a slight chance of showers and thunderstorms through early afternoon, then showers likely with a chance of thunderstorms late in the afternoon. Humid with highs in the upper 80s. West winds 5 to 10 miles an hour with gusts up to 20 miles an hour. Chance of rain 70%. Once again, the forecast for rest of tonight. Partly cloudy early this morning, then mostly clear with a slight chance of showers and thunderstorms toward daybreak. Lows in the mid-70s. West winds around 5 miles an hour. Chance of rain 20%. Taking a look at the 3 through 7 day forecast for Indianapolis and central Indiana. Saturday night, partly cloudy with a chance of showers and thunderstorms through the late overnight, then mostly clear toward daybreak. Humid with lows in the upper 60s. Northwest winds 5 to 10 miles an hour, becoming north toward daybreak. Chance of rain 50%. For Sunday, mostly sunny. Highs in the mid-80s. Sunday night, clear. Lows in the mid-60s. For Monday, mostly sunny through early afternoon, then becoming partly cloudy. Highs in the upper 80s. Monday night, partly cloudy with a chance of showers. A chance of thunderstorms through the late overnight, then a slight chance of thunderstorms toward daybreak. Lows in the lower 70s. Chance of rain 40%. For Tuesday, partly cloudy through early afternoon, then clearing. A slight chance of showers and thunderstorms. Highs in the upper 80s. Chance of rain 20%. Tuesday night, a slight chance of thunderstorms through the late overnight. Mostly clear with a slight chance of showers. Lows in the mid-60s. Chance of rain 20%. For Wednesday through Thursday, mostly clear. Highs around 80. Lows in the lower 60s. The 8 to 14 day outlook for Friday, July 24th through Thursday, July 30th, calls for both temperatures and precipitation to be near normal. Normal highs for the period are around 85 degrees, and normal lows are around 65. The normal precipitation total for the 7 days is around 0.90 inches. The ultraviolet index for Indianapolis on Friday will be 9. The Environmental Protection Agency categorizes an index of 9 as very high exposure to ultraviolet radiation. At midnight, at Indianapolis, it was cloudy. The temperature was 83 degrees, the dew point 70, and the relative humidity 64%. The wind was calm. The barometric pressure was 30.07 inches and steady. Around central Indiana, it was partly cloudy, with a temperature of 76 at Anderson, 79 at Muncie, and 79 at Shelbyville. It was cloudy, with a temperature of 76 at Zionsville, and 79 at Eagle Creek Air Park. Elsewhere across Indiana, at South Bend, haze was reported, with a temperature of 73. At Fort Wayne, smoke was reported, with a temperature of 76. At Evansville, it was clear, with a temperature of 79. It was mostly cloudy, with a temperature of 81 at Lafayette, and 76 at Bloomington. At Terre Haute, it was cloudy, with a temperature of 78. Just outside Indiana, at Chicago, smoke was reported, with a temperature of 78. It was partly cloudy, with a temperature of 79 at Dayton, 78 at St. Louis, 79 at Cincinnati, and 80 at Louisville. At Champaign, it was cloudy, with a temperature of 77. Once again, at Indianapolis, it was 83 degrees with cloudy skies. This is NOAA All Hazards Radio KEC 74 in Indianapolis. And now a look at your forecast for Indianapolis and central Indiana. Rest of tonight. Partly cloudy early this morning, then mostly clear.

with a slight chance of showers and thunderstorms toward daybreak. Lows in the mid-70s. West winds around 5 miles an hour. Chance of rain 20%. For Friday, thunderstorms likely. Showers with highs in the upper 80s. Southwest winds around 5 miles an hour. Chance of rain 90%. Friday night, partly cloudy. A slight chance of showers through the late overnight, then a chance of showers with a slight chance of thunderstorms toward daybreak. Humid with lows in the lower 70s. Southwest winds around 5 miles an hour. Chance of rain 40%. For Saturday, mostly sunny with a slight chance of showers and thunderstorms through early afternoon, then showers likely with a chance of thunderstorms late in the afternoon. Humid with highs in the upper 80s. West winds 5 to 10 miles an hour with gusts up to 20 miles an hour. Chance of rain 70%. Once again, the forecast for rest of tonight. Partly cloudy early this morning, then mostly clear with a slight chance of showers and thunderstorms toward daybreak. Lows in the mid-70s. West winds around 5 miles an hour. Chance of rain 20%. Taking a look at the 3 through 7 day forecast for Indianapolis and central Indiana. Saturday night. Partly cloudy with a chance of showers and thunderstorms through the late overnight, then mostly clear toward daybreak. Humid with lows in the upper 60s. Northwest winds 5 to 10 miles an hour, becoming north toward daybreak. Chance of rain 50%. For Sunday, mostly sunny. Highs in the mid-80s. Sunday night, clear. Lows in the mid-60s. For Monday, mostly sunny through early afternoon, then becoming partly cloudy. Highs in the upper 80s. Monday night, partly cloudy with a chance of showers. A chance of thunderstorms through the late overnight, then a slight chance of thunderstorms toward daybreak. Lows in the lower 70s. Chance of rain 40%. For Tuesday, partly cloudy through early afternoon, then clearing. A slight chance of showers and thunderstorms. Highs in the upper 80s. Chance of rain 20%. Tuesday night, a slight chance of thunderstorms through the late overnight. Mostly clear with a slight chance of showers. Lows in the mid-60s. Chance of rain 20%. For Wednesday through Thursday, mostly clear. Highs around 80. Lows in the lower 60s. The current time is 12:54 a.m. Eastern Daylight Time. The 8 to 14 day outlook for Friday, July 24th through Thursday, July 30th, calls for both temperatures and precipitation to be near normal. Normal highs for the period are around 85 degrees, and normal lows are around 65. The normal precipitation total for the 7 days is around 0.90 inches. The ultraviolet index for Indianapolis on Friday will be 9. The Environmental Protection Agency categorizes an index of 9 as very high exposure to ultraviolet radiation. At midnight, at Indianapolis, it was cloudy. The temperature was 83 degrees, the dew point 70, and the relative humidity 64%. The wind was calm. The barometric pressure was 30.07 inches and steady. Around central Indiana, it was partly cloudy, with a temperature of 76 at Anderson, 79 at Muncie, and 79 at Shelbyville. It was cloudy, with a temperature of 76 at Zionsville, and 79 at Eagle Creek Air Park. Elsewhere across Indiana, at South Bend, haze was reported, with a temperature of 73. At Fort Wayne, smoke was reported, with a temperature of 76. At Evansville, it was clear, with a temperature of 79. It was mostly cloudy, with a temperature of 81 at Lafayette, and 76 at Bloomington. At Terre Haute, it was cloudy, with a temperature of 78. Just outside Indiana, at Chicago, smoke was reported, with a temperature of 78. It was partly cloudy, with a temperature of 79 at Dayton, 78 at St. Louis, 79 at Cincinnati, and 80 at Louisville. At Champaign, it was cloudy, with a temperature of 77. Once again, at Indianapolis, it was 83 degrees with cloudy skies.
Now here is the hazardous weather outlook for central Indiana. For the period through tonight, no hazardous weather is expected at this time. And now the extended outlook for the period Friday through Wednesday. Heat index values nearing 100 degrees are possible Friday and Saturday. Chances for showers and storms return Friday afternoon through the weekend. A few strong to severe storms cannot be ruled out Saturday afternoon and evening with the potential for isolated damaging wind gusts. Spotter information statement. Spotter activation may be needed on Saturday. This is NOAA All Hazards Radio KEC 74 in Indianapolis. And now a look at your forecast for Indianapolis and central Indiana. Rest of tonight. Partly cloudy early this morning, then mostly clear with a slight chance of showers and thunderstorms toward daybreak. Lows in the mid-70s. West winds around 5 miles an hour. Chance of rain 20%. For Friday, thunderstorms likely. Showers with highs in the upper 80s. Southwest winds around 5 miles an hour. Chance of rain 90%. Friday night, partly cloudy. A slight chance of showers through the late overnight, then a chance of showers with a slight chance of thunderstorms toward daybreak. Humid with lows in the lower 70s. Southwest winds around 5 miles an hour. Chance of rain 40%. For Saturday, mostly sunny with a slight chance of showers and thunderstorms through early afternoon, then showers likely with a chance of thunderstorms late in the afternoon. Humid with highs in the upper 80s. West winds 5 to 10 miles an hour with gusts up to 20 miles an hour. Chance of rain 70%. Once again, the forecast for rest of tonight. Partly cloudy early this morning, then mostly clear with a slight chance of showers and thunderstorms toward daybreak. Lows in the mid-70s. West winds around 5 miles an hour. Chance of rain 20%. Taking a look at the 3 through 7 day forecast for Indianapolis and central Indiana. Saturday night, partly cloudy with a chance of showers and thunderstorms through the late overnight, then mostly clear toward daybreak. Humid with lows in the upper 60s. Northwest winds 5 to 10 miles an hour, becoming north toward daybreak. Chance of rain 50%. For Sunday, mostly sunny. Highs in the mid 80s. Sunday night, clear. Lows in the mid 60s. For Monday, mostly sunny through early afternoon, then becoming partly cloudy. Highs in the upper 80s. Monday night, partly cloudy with a chance of showers. A chance of thunderstorms through the late overnight, then a slight chance of thunderstorms toward daybreak. Lows in the lower 70s. Chance of rain 40%. For Tuesday, partly cloudy through early afternoon, then clearing. A slight chance of showers and thunderstorms. Highs in the upper 80s. Chance of rain 20%. Tuesday night, a slight chance of thunderstorms through the late overnight. Mostly clear with a slight chance of showers. Lows in the mid-60s. Chance of rain 20%. For Wednesday through Thursday, mostly clear. Highs around 80. Lows in the lower 60s. The 8 to 14 day outlook for Friday, July 24th through Thursday, July 30th, calls for both temperatures and precipitation to be near normal. Normal highs for the period are around 85 degrees, and normal lows are around 65. The normal precipitation total for the 7 days is around 0.90 inches. At midnight, at Indianapolis, it was cloudy. The temperature was 83 degrees, the dew point 70, and the relative humidity 64%. The wind was calm. The barometric pressure was 30.07 inches and steady. Around central Indiana, it was partly cloudy, with a temperature of 76 at Anderson, 79 at Muncie, and 79 at Shelbyville. It was cloudy, with a temperature of 76 at Zionsville, and 79 at Eagle Creek Air Park. Elsewhere across Indiana, at South Bend, haze was reported, with a temperature of 73. At Fort Wayne, smoke was reported, with a temperature of 76. At Evansville, it was clear, with a temperature of 79.
It was mostly cloudy, with a temperature of 81 at Lafayette and 76 at Bloomington. At Terre Haute, it was cloudy, with a temperature of 78. Just outside Indiana, at Chicago, smoke was reported, with a temperature of 78. It was partly cloudy, with a temperature of 79 at Dayton, 78 at St. Louis, 79 at Cincinnati, and 80 at Louisville. At Champaign, it was cloudy, with a temperature of 77. Once again, at Indianapolis, it was 83 degrees with cloudy skies. This is NOAA All Hazards Radio KEC 74 in Indianapolis. And now a look at your forecast for Indianapolis and central Indiana. Rest of tonight. Partly cloudy early this morning, then mostly clear with a slight chance of showers and thunderstorms toward daybreak. Lows in the mid-70s. West winds around 5 miles an hour. Chance of rain 20%. For Friday. Thunderstorms likely. Showers with highs in the upper 80s. Southwest winds around 5 miles an hour. Chance of rain 90%. Friday night. Partly cloudy. A slight chance of showers through the late overnight, then a chance of showers with a slight chance of thunderstorms toward daybreak. Humid with lows in the lower 70s. Southwest winds around 5 miles an hour. Chance of rain 40%. For Saturday. Mostly sunny with a slight chance of showers and thunderstorms through early afternoon, then showers likely with a chance of thunderstorms late in the afternoon. Humid with highs in the upper 80s. West winds 5 to 10 miles an hour with gusts up to 20 miles an hour. Chance of rain 70%. Once again, the forecast for rest of tonight. Partly cloudy early this morning, then mostly clear with a slight chance of showers and thunderstorms toward daybreak. Lows in the mid-70s. West winds around 5 miles an hour. Chance of rain 20%. Taking a look at the 3 through 7 day forecast for Indianapolis and central Indiana. Saturday night. Partly cloudy with a chance of showers and thunderstorms through the late overnight, then mostly clear toward daybreak. Humid with lows in the upper 60s. Northwest winds 5 to 10 miles an hour, becoming north toward daybreak. Chance of rain 50%. For Sunday, mostly sunny. Highs in the mid-80s. Sunday night, clear. Lows in the mid-60s. For Monday, mostly sunny through early afternoon, then becoming partly cloudy. Highs in the upper 80s. Monday night, partly cloudy with a chance of showers. A chance of thunderstorms through the late overnight, then a slight chance of thunderstorms toward daybreak. Lows in the lower 70s. Chance of rain 40%. For Tuesday, partly cloudy through early afternoon, then clearing. A slight chance of showers and thunderstorms. Highs in the upper 80s. Chance of rain 20%. Tuesday night, a slight chance of thunderstorms through the late overnight. Mostly clear with a slight chance of showers. Lows in the mid-60s. Chance of rain 20%. For Wednesday through Thursday. Mostly clear. Highs around 80. Lows in the lower 60s. Here is an air quality alert message for the following counties in Indiana: Bartholomew, Boone, Brown, Carroll, Clay, Clinton, Decatur, Delaware, Fountain, Hamilton, Hancock, Hendricks, Henry, Howard, Johnson, Madison, Marion, Monroe, Montgomery, Morgan, Owen, Park, Putnam, Randolph, Rush, Shelby, Sullivan, Tippecanoe, Tipton, Vermilion, Vigo, and Warren. The officials at the Indiana Department of Environmental Management have declared an Air Quality Action Day in effect from midnight tonight to midnight Eastern Daylight Time Friday night. An Air Quality Action Day for PM 2.5 has been issued. Fine particulate levels are expected to be in the unhealthy for sensitive groups range. Active children and adults, and people with respiratory disease, such as asthma, should limit prolonged outdoor exposure. Here are some recommended actions that the public can take: walk, bike, carpool, or use public transportation. Avoid using the drive-through and combine errands into one trip. Avoid refueling your vehicle or using gasoline-powered lawn equipment until after 7 p.m.
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The 8 to 14 day outlook for Friday, July 24th through Thursday, July 30th, calls for both temperatures and precipitation to be near normal. Normal highs for the period are around 85 degrees, and normal lows are around 65. The normal precipitation total for the 7 days is around 0.90 inches. At midnight, at Indianapolis, it was cloudy. The temperature was 83 degrees, the dew point 70, and the relative humidity 64%. The wind was calm. The barometric pressure was 30.07 inches and steady. Around central Indiana, it was partly cloudy, with a temperature of 76 at Anderson, 79 at Muncie, and 79 at Shelbyville. It was cloudy, with a temperature of 76 at Zionsville, and 79 at Eagle Creek Air Park. Elsewhere across Indiana, at South Bend, haze was reported, with a temperature of 73. At Fort Wayne, smoke was reported, with a temperature of 76. At Evansville, it was clear, with a temperature of 79. It was mostly cloudy, with a temperature of 81 at Lafayette, and 76 at Bloomington. At Terre Haute, it was cloudy, with a temperature of 78. Just outside Indiana, at Chicago, smoke was reported, with a temperature of 78. It was partly cloudy, with a temperature of 79 at Dayton, 78 at St. Louis, 79 at Cincinnati, and 80 at Louisville. At Champaign, it was cloudy, with a temperature of 77. Once again, at Indianapolis, it was 83 degrees with cloudy skies. The current time is 1:08 a.m. Eastern Daylight Time. This is NOAA All Hazards Radio KEC 74 in Indianapolis. And now a look at your forecast for Indianapolis and central Indiana. Rest of tonight. Partly cloudy early this morning, then mostly clear with a slight chance of showers and thunderstorms toward daybreak. Lows in the mid-70s. West winds around 5 miles an hour. Chance of rain 20%. For Friday, thunderstorms likely. Showers with highs in the upper 80s. Southwest winds around 5 miles an hour. Chance of rain 90%. Friday night, partly cloudy. A slight chance of showers through the late overnight, then a chance of showers with a slight chance of thunderstorms toward daybreak. Humid with lows in the lower 70s. Southwest winds around 5 miles an hour. Chance of rain 40%. For Saturday, mostly sunny with a slight chance of showers and thunderstorms through early afternoon, then showers likely with a chance of thunderstorms late in the afternoon. Humid with highs in the upper 80s. West winds 5 to 10 miles an hour with gusts up to 20 miles an hour. Chance of rain 70%. Once again, the forecast for rest of tonight. Partly cloudy early this morning, then mostly clear with a slight chance of showers and thunderstorms toward daybreak. Lows in the mid-70s. West winds around 5 miles an hour. Chance of rain 20%. Taking a look at the 3 through 7 day forecast for Indianapolis and central Indiana. Saturday night, partly cloudy with a chance of showers and thunderstorms through the late overnight, then mostly clear toward daybreak. Humid with lows in the upper 60s. Northwest winds 5 to 10 miles an hour, becoming north toward daybreak. Chance of rain 50%. For Sunday, mostly sunny. Highs in the mid 80s. Sunday night, clear. Lows in the mid-60s. For Monday, mostly sunny through early afternoon, then becoming partly cloudy. Highs in the upper 80s. Monday night, partly cloudy with a chance of showers. A chance of thunderstorms through the late overnight, then a slight chance of thunderstorms toward daybreak. Lows in the lower 70s. Chance of rain 40%. For Tuesday, partly cloudy through early afternoon, then clearing. A slight chance of showers and thunderstorms. Highs in the upper 80s.
chance of rain 20%. Tuesday night, a slight chance of thunderstorms through the late overnight. Mostly clear with a slight chance of showers. Lows in the mid-60s. Chance of rain 20%. For Wednesday through Thursday, mostly clear. Highs around 80. Lows in the lower 60s. The 8 to 14 day outlook for Friday, July 24th through Thursday, July 30th, calls for both temperatures and precipitation to be near normal. Normal highs for the period are around 85 degrees, and normal lows are around 65. The normal precipitation total for the 7 days is around 0.90 inches. At 1 a.m., at Indianapolis, it was cloudy. The temperature was 81 degrees, the dew point 71, and the relative humidity 71%. The wind was northwest at 5 miles an hour. The barometric pressure was 30.06 inches and falling. Around central Indiana, at Muncie, it was clear, with a temperature of 77. It was partly cloudy, with a temperature of 76 at Anderson, 75 at Zionsville, and 81 at Eagle Creek Air Park. At Shelbyville, it was cloudy, with a temperature of 79. Elsewhere across Indiana, at South Bend, haze was reported, with a temperature of 75. At Fort Wayne, smoke was reported, with a temperature of 75. It was partly cloudy, with a temperature of 78 at Lafayette, 77 at Bloomington, and 79 at Evansville. At Terre Haute, it was cloudy, with a temperature of 79. Just outside Indiana, at Chicago, smoke was reported, with a temperature of 78. It was partly cloudy, with a temperature of 79 at Dayton, 78 at St. Louis, 78 at Cincinnati, and 80 at Louisville. At Champaign, it was cloudy, with a temperature of 76. Once again, at Indianapolis, it was 81 degrees with cloudy skies. This is NOAA All Hazards Radio KEC 74 in Indianapolis. And now a look at your forecast for Indianapolis and central Indiana. Rest of tonight. Partly cloudy early this morning, then mostly clear with a slight chance of showers and thunderstorms toward daybreak. Lows in the mid-70s. West winds around 5 miles an hour. Chance of rain 20%. For Friday, thunderstorms likely. Showers with highs in the upper 80s. Southwest winds around 5 miles an hour. Chance of rain 90%. Friday night, partly cloudy. A slight chance of showers through the late overnight, then a chance of showers with a slight chance of thunderstorms toward daybreak. Humid with lows in the lower 70s. Southwest winds around 5 miles an hour. Chance of rain 40%. For Saturday, mostly sunny with a slight chance of showers and thunderstorms through early afternoon, then showers likely with a chance of thunderstorms late in the afternoon. Humid with highs in the upper 80s. West winds 5 to 10 miles an hour with gusts up to 20 miles an hour. Chance of rain 70%. Once again, the forecast for rest of tonight. Partly cloudy early this morning, then mostly clear with a slight chance of showers and thunderstorms toward daybreak. Lows in the mid-70s. West winds around 5 miles an hour. Chance of rain 20%. Now here is the hazardous weather outlook for central Indiana. For the period through tonight, no hazardous weather is expected at this time. And now the extended outlook for the period Friday through Wednesday. Heat index values nearing 100 degrees are possible Friday and Saturday. Chances for showers and storms return Friday afternoon through the weekend. A few strong to severe storms cannot be ruled out Saturday afternoon and evening with the potential for isolated damaging wind gusts. Spotter information statement, spotter activation may be needed on Saturday. Taking a look at the 3 through 7 day forecast for Indianapolis and central Indiana. Saturday night, partly cloudy with a chance of showers and thunderstorms through the late overnight, then mostly clear toward daybreak. Humid with lows in the upper 60s. Northwest winds 5 to 10 miles an hour, becoming north toward daybreak. Chance of rain 50%. For Sunday, mostly sunny. Highs in the mid-80s. Sunday night, clear. Lows in the mid-60s. For Monday,
mostly sunny through early afternoon, then becoming partly cloudy. Highs in the upper 80s. Monday night, partly cloudy with a chance of showers. A chance of thunderstorms through the late overnight, then a slight chance of thunderstorms toward daybreak. Lows in the lower 70s. Chance of rain 40%. For Tuesday, partly cloudy through early afternoon, then clearing. A slight chance of showers and thunderstorms. Highs in the upper 80s. Chance of rain 20%. Tuesday night, a slight chance of thunderstorms through the late overnight. Mostly clear with a slight chance of showers. Lows in the mid-60s. Chance of rain 20%. For Wednesday through Thursday, mostly clear. Highs around 80. Lows in the lower 60s. The 8 to 14 day outlook for Friday, July 24th through Thursday, July 30th, calls for both temperatures and precipitation to be near normal. Normal highs for the period are around 85 degrees, and normal lows are around 65. The normal precipitation total for the 7 days is around 0.90 inches. At 1 a.m., at Indianapolis, it was cloudy. The temperature was 81 degrees, the dew point 71, and the relative humidity 71%. The wind was northwest at 5 miles an hour. The barometric pressure was 30.06 inches and falling. Around central Indiana, at Muncie, it was clear, with a temperature of 77. It was partly cloudy, with a temperature of 76 at Anderson, 75 at Zionsville, and 81 at Eagle Creek Air Park. At Shelbyville, it was cloudy, with a temperature of 79. Elsewhere across Indiana, at South Bend, haze was reported, with a temperature of 75. At Fort Wayne, smoke was reported, with a temperature of 75. It was partly cloudy, with a temperature of 78 at Lafayette, 77 at Bloomington, and 79 at Evansville. At Terre Haute, it was cloudy, with a temperature of 79. Just outside Indiana, at Chicago, smoke was reported, with a temperature of 78. It was partly cloudy, with a temperature of 79 at Dayton, 78 at St. Louis, 78 at Cincinnati, and 80 at Louisville. At Champaign, it was cloudy, with a temperature of 76. Once again, at Indianapolis, it was 81 degrees with cloudy skies. This is NOAA All Hazards Radio KEC 74 in Indianapolis. And now a look at your forecast for Indianapolis and central Indiana. Rest of tonight. Partly cloudy early this morning, then mostly clear with a slight chance of showers and thunderstorms toward daybreak. Lows in the mid-70s. West winds around 5 miles an hour. Chance of rain 20%. For Friday, thunderstorms likely. Showers with highs in the upper 80s. Southwest winds around 5 miles an hour. Chance of rain 90%. Friday night, partly cloudy. A slight chance of showers through the late overnight, then a chance of showers with a slight chance of thunderstorms toward daybreak. Humid with lows in the lower 70s. Southwest winds around 5 miles an hour. Chance of rain 40%. For Saturday, mostly sunny with a slight chance of showers and thunderstorms through early afternoon, then showers likely with a chance of thunderstorms late in the afternoon. Humid with highs in the upper 80s. West winds 5 to 10 miles an hour with gusts up to 20 miles an hour. Chance of rain 70%. Once again, the forecast for rest of tonight. Partly cloudy early this morning, then mostly clear with a slight chance of showers and thunderstorms toward daybreak. Lows in the mid-70s. West winds around 5 miles an hour. Chance of rain 20%. Taking a look at the 3 through 7 day forecast for Indianapolis and central Indiana. Saturday night. Partly cloudy with a chance of showers and thunderstorms through the late overnight, then mostly clear toward daybreak. Humid with lows in the upper 60s. Northwest winds 5 to 10 miles an hour, becoming north toward daybreak. Chance of rain 50%. For Sunday, mostly sunny. Highs in the mid-80s. Sunday night, clear. Lows in the mid-60s. For Monday, mostly sunny through early afternoon, then becoming partly cloudy.
Highs in the upper 80s. Monday night. Partly cloudy with a chance of showers. A chance of thunderstorms through the late overnight. Then a slight chance of thunderstorms toward daybreak. Lows in the lower 70s. Chance of rain 40%. For Tuesday. Partly cloudy through early afternoon, then clearing. A slight chance of showers and thunderstorms. Highs in the upper 80s. Chance of rain 20%. Tuesday night. A slight chance of thunderstorms through the late overnight. Mostly clear with a slight chance of showers. Lows in the mid-60s. Chance of rain 20%. For Wednesday through Thursday. Mostly clear. Highs around 80. Lows in the lower 60s. The 8 to 14 day outlook for Friday, July 24th through Thursday, July 30th, calls for both temperatures and precipitation to be near normal. Normal highs for the period are around 85 degrees, and normal lows are around 65. The normal precipitation total for the 7 days is around 0.90 inches. At 1 a.m., at Indianapolis, it was cloudy. The temperature was 81 degrees. The dew point 71, and the relative humidity 71%. The wind was northwest at 5 miles an hour. The barometric pressure was 30.06 inches and falling. Around central Indiana, at Muncie, it was clear, with a temperature of 77. It was partly cloudy, with a temperature of 76 at Anderson, 75 at Zionsville, and 81 at Eagle Creek Air Park. At Shelbyville, it was cloudy, with a temperature of 79. Elsewhere across Indiana, at South Bend, haze was reported, with a temperature of 75. At Fort Wayne, smoke was reported, with a temperature of 75. It was partly cloudy, with a temperature of 78 at Lafayette, 77 at Bloomington, and 79 at Evansville. At Terre Haute, it was cloudy, with a temperature of 79. Just outside Indiana, at Chicago, smoke was reported, with a temperature of 78. It was partly cloudy, with a temperature of 79 at Dayton, 78 at St. Louis, 78 at Cincinnati, and 80 at Louisville. At Champaign, it was cloudy, with a temperature of 76. Once again, at Indianapolis, it was 81 degrees with cloudy skies. The current time is 1:23 a.m. Eastern Daylight Time. Here is an air quality alert message for the following counties in Indiana: Bartholomew, Boone, Brown, Carroll, Clay, Clinton, Decatur, Delaware, Fountain, Hamilton, Hancock, Hendricks, Henry, Howard, Johnson, Madison, Marion, Monroe, Montgomery, Morgan, Owen, Park, Putnam, Randolph, Rush, Shelby, Sullivan, Tippecanoe, Tipton, Vermilion, Vigo, and Warren. The officials at the Indiana Department of Environmental Management have declared an Air Quality Action Day in effect from midnight tonight to midnight Eastern Daylight Time Friday night. An Air Quality Action Day for PM 2.5 has been issued. Fine particulate levels are expected to be in the unhealthy for sensitive groups range. Active children and adults and people with respiratory disease, such as asthma, should limit prolonged outdoor exposure. Here are some recommended actions that the public can take: walk, bike, carpool, or use public transportation. Avoid using the drive-through and combine errands into one trip. Avoid refueling your vehicle or using gasoline-powered lawn equipment until after 7 p.m. Turn off your engine when idling for more than 30 seconds. 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And now a look at your forecast for Indianapolis and central Indiana. Rest of tonight. Partly cloudy early this morning, then mostly clear with a slight chance of showers and thunderstorms toward daybreak. Lows in the mid-70s. West winds around 5 miles an hour. Chance of rain 20%. For Friday, thunderstorms likely. Showers with highs in the upper 80s. Southwest winds around 5 miles an hour. Chance of rain 90%.
Friday night. Partly cloudy. A slight chance of showers through the late overnight, then a chance of showers with a slight chance of thunderstorms toward daybreak. Humid with lows in the lower 70s. Southwest winds around 5 miles an hour. Chance of rain 40%. For Saturday, mostly sunny with a slight chance of showers and thunderstorms through early afternoon, then showers likely with a chance of thunderstorms late in the afternoon. Humid with highs in the upper 80s. West winds 5 to 10 miles an hour with gusts up to 20 miles an hour. Chance of rain 70%. Once again, the forecast for rest of tonight. Partly cloudy early this morning, then mostly clear with a slight chance of showers and thunderstorms toward daybreak. Lows in the mid-70s. West winds around 5 miles an hour. Chance of rain 20%. Taking a look at the 3 through 7 day forecast for Indianapolis and central Indiana. Saturday night. Partly cloudy with a chance of showers and thunderstorms through the late overnight, then mostly clear toward daybreak. Humid with lows in the upper 60s. Northwest winds 5 to 10 miles an hour, becoming north toward daybreak. Chance of rain 50%. For Sunday, mostly sunny. Highs in the mid-80s. Sunday night, clear. Lows in the mid-60s. For Monday, mostly sunny through early afternoon, then becoming partly cloudy. Highs in the upper 80s. Monday night, partly cloudy with a chance of showers. A chance of thunderstorms through the late overnight, then a slight chance of thunderstorms toward daybreak. Lows in the lower 70s. Chance of rain 40%. For Tuesday, partly cloudy through early afternoon, then clearing. A slight chance of showers and thunderstorms. Highs in the upper 80s. Chance of rain 20%. Tuesday night. A slight chance of thunderstorms through the late overnight. Mostly clear with a slight chance of showers. Lows in the mid-60s. Chance of rain 20%. For Wednesday through Thursday. Mostly clear. Highs around 80. Lows in the lower 60s. The 8 to 14 day outlook for Friday, July 24th through Thursday, July 30th, calls for both temperatures and precipitation to be near normal. Normal highs for the period are around 85 degrees, and normal lows are around 65. The normal precipitation total for the 7 days is around 0.90 inches. At 1 a.m., at Indianapolis, it was cloudy. The temperature was 81 degrees. The dew point 71, and the relative humidity 71%. The wind was northwest at 5 miles an hour. The barometric pressure was 30.06 inches and falling. Around central Indiana, at Muncie, it was clear, with a temperature of 77. It was partly cloudy, with a temperature of 76 at Anderson, 75 at Zionsville, and 81 at Eagle Creek Air Park. At Shelbyville, it was cloudy, with a temperature of 79. Elsewhere across Indiana, at South Bend, haze was reported, with a temperature of 75. At Fort Wayne, smoke was reported, with a temperature of 75. It was partly cloudy, with a temperature of 78 at Lafayette, 77 at Bloomington, and 79 at Evansville. At Terre Haute, it was cloudy, with a temperature of 79. Just outside Indiana, at Chicago, smoke was reported, with a temperature of 78. It was partly cloudy, with a temperature of 79 at Dayton, 78 at St. Louis, 78 at Cincinnati, and 80 at Louisville. At Champaign, it was cloudy, with a temperature of 76. Once again, at Indianapolis, it was 81 degrees with cloudy skies. This is NOAA All Hazards Radio KEC 74 in Indianapolis. And now a look at your forecast for Indianapolis and central Indiana. Rest of tonight. Partly cloudy early this morning, then mostly clear with a slight chance of showers and thunderstorms toward daybreak. Lows in the mid-70s. West winds around 5 miles an hour. Chance of rain 20%. For Friday, thunderstorms likely. Showers with highs in the upper 80s. Southwest winds around 5 miles an hour. Chance of rain 90%. Friday night. Partly cloudy.
A slight chance of showers through the late overnight, then a chance of showers with a slight chance of thunderstorms toward daybreak. Humid with lows in the lower 70s. Southwest winds around 5 miles an hour. Chance of rain 40%. For Saturday, mostly sunny with a slight chance of showers and thunderstorms through early afternoon, then showers likely with a chance of thunderstorms late in the afternoon. Humid with highs in the upper 80s. West winds 5 to 10 miles an hour with gusts up to 20 miles an hour. Chance of rain 70%. Once again, the forecast for rest of tonight. Partly cloudy early this morning, then mostly clear with a slight chance of showers and thunderstorms toward daybreak. Lows in the mid-70s. West winds around 5 miles an hour. Chance of rain 20%. Taking a look at the 3 through 7 day forecast for Indianapolis and central Indiana. Saturday night. Partly cloudy with a chance of showers and thunderstorms through the late overnight, then mostly clear toward daybreak. Humid with lows in the upper 60s. Northwest winds 5 to 10 miles an hour, becoming north toward daybreak. Chance of rain 50%. For Sunday, mostly sunny. Highs in the mid-80s. Sunday night, clear. Lows in the mid-60s. For Monday, mostly sunny through early afternoon, then becoming partly cloudy. Highs in the upper 80s. Monday night, partly cloudy with a chance of showers. A chance of thunderstorms through the late overnight, then a slight chance of thunderstorms toward daybreak. Lows in the lower 70s. Chance of rain 40%. For Tuesday, partly cloudy through early afternoon, then clearing. A slight chance of showers and thunderstorms. Highs in the upper 80s. Chance of rain 20%. Tuesday night, a slight chance of thunderstorms through the late overnight. Mostly clear with a slight chance of showers. Lows in the mid-60s. Chance of rain 20%. For Wednesday through Thursday, mostly clear. Highs around 80. Lows in the lower 60s. The 8 to 14 day outlook for Friday, July 24th through Thursday, July 30th, calls for both temperatures and precipitation to be near normal. Normal highs for the period are around 85 degrees, and normal lows are around 65. The normal precipitation total for the 7 days is around 0.90 inches. At 1 a.m., at Indianapolis, it was cloudy. The temperature was 81 degrees, the dew point 71, and the relative humidity 71%. The wind was northwest at 5 miles an hour. The barometric pressure was 30.06 inches and falling. Around central Indiana, at Muncie, it was clear, with a temperature of 77. It was partly cloudy, with a temperature of 76 at Anderson, 75 at Zionsville, and 81 at Eagle Creek Air Park. At Shelbyville, it was cloudy, with a temperature of 79. Elsewhere across Indiana, at South Bend, haze was reported, with a temperature of 75. At Fort Wayne, smoke was reported, with a temperature of 75. It was partly cloudy, with a temperature of 78 at Lafayette, 77 at Bloomington, and 79 at Evansville. At Terre Haute, it was cloudy, with a temperature of 79. Just outside Indiana, at Chicago, smoke was reported, with a temperature of 78. It was partly cloudy, with a temperature of 79 at Dayton, 78 at St. Louis, 78 at Cincinnati, and 80 at Louisville. At Champaign, it was cloudy, with a temperature of 76. Once again, at Indianapolis, it was 81 degrees with cloudy skies. Now here is the hazardous weather outlook for central Indiana. For the period through tonight, no hazardous weather is expected at this time. And now the extended outlook for the period Friday through Wednesday. Heat index values nearing 100 degrees are possible Friday and Saturday. Chances for showers and storms return Friday afternoon through the weekend. A few strong to severe storms cannot be ruled out Saturday afternoon and evening with the potential for isolated damaging wind gusts. Spotter information statement. Spotter activation may be needed on Saturday. This is NOAA All Hazards Radio KEC 74 in Indianapolis.
And now a look at your forecast for Indianapolis and central Indiana. Rest of tonight. Partly cloudy early this morning, then mostly clear with a slight chance of showers and thunderstorms toward daybreak. Lows in the mid-70s. West winds around 5 miles an hour. Chance of rain 20%. For Friday. Thunderstorms likely. Showers with highs in the upper 80s. Southwest winds around 5 miles an hour. Chance of rain 90%. Friday night. Partly cloudy. A slight chance of showers through the late overnight, then a chance of showers with a slight chance of thunderstorms toward daybreak. Humid with lows in the lower 70s. Southwest winds around 5 miles an hour. Chance of rain 40%. For Saturday. Mostly sunny with a slight chance of showers and thunderstorms through early afternoon, then showers likely with a chance of thunderstorms late in the afternoon. Humid with highs in the upper 80s. West winds 5 to 10 miles an hour with gusts up to 20 miles an hour. Chance of rain 70%. Once again, the forecast for rest of tonight. Partly cloudy early this morning, then mostly clear with a slight chance of showers and thunderstorms toward daybreak. Lows in the mid-70s. West winds around 5 miles an hour. Chance of rain 20%. Taking a look at the 3 through 7 day forecast for Indianapolis and central Indiana. Saturday night. Partly cloudy with a chance of showers and thunderstorms through the late overnight, then mostly clear toward daybreak. Humid with lows in the upper 60s. Northwest winds 5 to 10 miles an hour, becoming north toward daybreak. Chance of rain 50%. For Sunday, mostly sunny. Highs in the mid-80s. Sunday night, clear. Lows in the mid-60s. For Monday, mostly sunny through early afternoon, then becoming partly cloudy. Highs in the upper 80s. Monday night, partly cloudy with a chance of showers. A chance of thunderstorms through the late overnight, then a slight chance of thunderstorms toward daybreak. Lows in the lower 70s. Chance of rain 40%. For Tuesday. Partly cloudy through early afternoon, then clearing. A slight chance of showers and thunderstorms. Highs in the upper 80s. Chance of rain 20%. Tuesday night. A slight chance of thunderstorms through the late overnight. Mostly clear with a slight chance of showers. Lows in the mid-60s. Chance of rain 20%. For Wednesday through Thursday. Mostly clear. Highs around 80. Lows in the lower 60s. The current time is 1:39 a.m. Eastern Daylight Time. The 8 to 14 day outlook for Friday, July 24th through Thursday, July 30th, calls for both temperatures and precipitation to be near normal. Normal highs for the period are around 85 degrees, and normal lows are around 65. The normal precipitation total for the 7 days is around 0.90 inches. At 1 a.m., at Indianapolis, it was cloudy. The temperature was 81 degrees, the dew point 71, and the relative humidity 71%. The wind was northwest at 5 miles an hour. The barometric pressure was 30.06 inches and falling. Around central Indiana, at Muncie, it was clear, with a temperature of 77. It was partly cloudy, with a temperature of 76 at Anderson, 75 at Zionsville, and 81 at Eagle Creek Air Park. At Shelbyville, it was cloudy, with a temperature of 79. Elsewhere across Indiana, at South Bend, haze was reported, with a temperature of 75. At Fort Wayne, smoke was reported, with a temperature of 75. It was partly cloudy, with a temperature of 78 at Lafayette, 77 at Bloomington, and 79 at Evansville. At Terre Haute, it was cloudy, with a temperature of 79. Just outside Indiana, at Chicago, smoke was reported, with a temperature of 78. It was partly cloudy, with a temperature of 79 at Dayton, 78 at St. Louis, 78 at Cincinnati, and 80 at Louisville. At Champaign, it was cloudy, with a temperature of 76. Once again, at Indianapolis, it was 81 degrees with cloudy skies. This is NOAA All Hazards Radio KEC 74 in Indianapolis.
And now a look at your forecast for Indianapolis and central Indiana. Rest of tonight. Partly cloudy early this morning, then mostly clear with a slight chance of showers and thunderstorms toward daybreak. Lows in the mid-70s. West winds around 5 miles an hour. Chance of rain 20%. For Friday, thunderstorms likely. Showers with highs in the upper 80s. Southwest winds around 5 miles an hour. Chance of rain 90%. Friday night, partly cloudy. A slight chance of showers through the late overnight, then a chance of showers with a slight chance of thunderstorms toward daybreak. Humid with lows in the lower 70s. Southwest winds around 5 miles an hour. Chance of rain 40%. For Saturday, mostly sunny with a slight chance of showers and thunderstorms through early afternoon, then showers likely with a chance of thunderstorms late in the afternoon. Humid with highs in the upper 80s. West winds 5 to 10 miles an hour with gusts up to 20 miles an hour. Chance of rain 70%. Once again, the forecast for rest of tonight. Partly cloudy early this morning, then mostly clear with a slight chance of showers and thunderstorms toward daybreak. Lows in the mid-70s. West winds around 5 miles an hour. Chance of rain 20%. Taking a look at the 3 through 7 day forecast for Indianapolis and central Indiana. Saturday night. Partly cloudy with a chance of showers and thunderstorms through the late overnight, then mostly clear toward daybreak. Humid with lows in the upper 60s. Northwest winds 5 to 10 miles an hour, becoming north toward daybreak. Chance of rain 50%. For Sunday, mostly sunny. Highs in the mid-80s. Sunday night, clear. Lows in the mid-60s. For Monday, mostly sunny through early afternoon, then becoming partly cloudy. Highs in the upper 80s. Monday night, partly cloudy with a chance of showers. A chance of thunderstorms through the late overnight, then a slight chance of thunderstorms toward daybreak. Lows in the lower 70s. Chance of rain 40%. For Tuesday, partly cloudy through early afternoon, then clearing. A slight chance of showers and thunderstorms. Highs in the upper 80s. Chance of rain 20%. Tuesday night, a slight chance of thunderstorms through the late overnight. Mostly clear with a slight chance of showers. Lows in the mid-60s. Chance of rain 20%. For Wednesday through Thursday, mostly clear. Highs around 80. Lows in the lower 60s. Here is an air quality alert message for the following counties in Indiana: Bartholomew, Boone, Brown, Carroll, Clay, Clinton, Decatur, Delaware, Fountain, Hamilton, Hancock, Hendricks, Henry, Howard, Johnson, Madison, Marion, Monroe, Montgomery, Morgan, Owen, Park, Putnam, Randolph, Rush, Shelby, Sullivan, Tippecanoe, Tipton, Vermilion, Vigo, and Warren. The officials at the Indiana Department of Environmental Management have declared an Air Quality Action Day in effect from midnight tonight to midnight Eastern Daylight Time Friday night. An Air Quality Action Day for PM2.5 has been issued. Fine particulate levels are expected to be in the unhealthy for sensitive groups range. Active children and adults, and people with respiratory disease, such as asthma, should limit prolonged outdoor exposure. Here are some recommended actions that the public can take: walk, bike, carpool, or use public transportation. Avoid using the drive-thru and combine errands into one trip. Avoid refueling your vehicle or using gasoline-powered lawn equipment until after 7 p.m. Turn off your engine when idling for more than 30 seconds. 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And now a look at your forecast for Indianapolis and central Indiana. Rest of tonight. Partly cloudy early this morning, then mostly clear with scattered showers and thunderstorms toward daybreak.
near steady temperature in the mid-70s. West winds around 5 miles an hour, becoming south toward daybreak. Chance of rain 40%. For Friday.

showers, likely with a chance of thunderstorms late in the afternoon. Humid with highs in the upper 80s. West winds 5 to 10 miles an hour with gusts up to 20 miles an hour. Chance of rain 70%. Once again, the forecast for rest of tonight. Partly cloudy early this morning, then mostly clear with scattered showers and thunderstorms toward daybreak. Near steady temperature in the mid-70s. West winds around 5 miles an hour, becoming south toward daybreak. Chance of rain 40%. Taking a look at the 3 through 7 day forecast for Indianapolis and central Indiana. Saturday night. Partly cloudy with a chance of showers and thunderstorms through the late overnight, then mostly clear toward daybreak. Humid with lows in the upper 60s. Northwest winds 5 to 10 miles an hour, becoming north toward daybreak. Chance of rain 50%. For Sunday, mostly sunny. Highs in the mid-80s. Sunday night, clear. Lows in the mid-60s. For Monday, mostly sunny through early afternoon, then becoming partly cloudy. Highs in the upper 80s. Monday night, partly cloudy with a chance of showers. A chance of thunderstorms through the late overnight, then a slight chance of thunderstorms toward daybreak. Lows in the lower 70s. Chance of rain 40%. For Tuesday, partly cloudy through early afternoon, then clearing. A slight chance of showers and thunderstorms. Highs in the upper 80s. Chance of rain 20%. Tuesday night, a slight chance of thunderstorms through the late overnight. Mostly clear with a slight chance of showers. Lows in the mid-60s. Chance of rain 20%. For Wednesday through Thursday, mostly clear. Highs around 80. Lows in the lower 60s. The 8 to 14 day outlook for Friday, July 24th through Thursday, July 30th, calls for both temperatures and precipitation to be near normal. Normal highs for the period are around 85 degrees, and normal lows are around 65. The normal precipitation total for the 7 days is around 0.90 inches. At 1 a.m., at Indianapolis, it was cloudy. The temperature was 81 degrees, the dew point 71, and the relative humidity 71%. The wind was northwest at 5 miles an hour. The barometric pressure was 30.06 inches and falling. Around central Indiana, at Muncie, it was clear, with a temperature of 77. It was partly cloudy, with a temperature of 76 at Anderson, 75 at Zionsville, and 81 at Eagle Creek Air Park. At Shelbyville, it was cloudy, with a temperature of 79. Elsewhere across Indiana, at South Bend, haze was reported, with a temperature of 75. At Fort Wayne, smoke was reported, with a temperature of 75. It was partly cloudy, with a temperature of 78 at Lafayette, 77 at Bloomington, and 79 at Evansville. At Terre Haute, it was cloudy, with a temperature of 79. Just outside Indiana, at Chicago, smoke was reported, with a temperature of 78. It was partly cloudy, with a temperature of 79 at Dayton, 78 at St. Louis, 78 at Cincinnati, and 80 at Louisville. At Champaign, it was cloudy, with a temperature of 76. Once again, at Indianapolis, it was 81 degrees with cloudy skies. This is NOAA All Hazards Radio KEC 74 in Indianapolis. And now a look at your forecast for Indianapolis and central Indiana. Rest of tonight. Partly cloudy early this morning, then mostly clear with scattered showers and thunderstorms toward daybreak. Near steady temperature in the mid-70s. West winds around 5 miles an hour, becoming south toward daybreak. Chance of rain 40%. For Friday, numerous thunderstorms. Showers with highs in the upper 80s. Southwest winds around 5 miles an hour. Chance of rain 80%. Friday night, partly cloudy with isolated thunderstorms. Isolated showers through the late overnight, then scattered showers toward daybreak. Humid with lows in the lower 70s. Southwest winds around 5 miles an hour. Chance of rain 30%. For Saturday, mostly sunny with a slight chance of showers and thunderstorms through early afternoon. Then

hours, likely with a chance of thunderstorms late in the afternoon. Humid with highs in the upper 80s. West winds 5 to 10 miles an hour with gusts up to 20 miles an hour. Chance of rain 70%. Once again, the forecast for rest of tonight. Partly cloudy early this morning, then mostly clear with scattered showers and thunderstorms toward daybreak. Near steady temperature in the mid-70s. West winds around 5 miles an hour, becoming south toward daybreak. Chance of rain 40%. Taking a look at the 3 through 7 day forecast for Indianapolis and central Indiana. Saturday night. Partly cloudy with a chance of showers and thunderstorms through the late overnight, then mostly clear toward daybreak. Humid with lows in the upper 60s. Northwest winds 5 to 10 miles an hour, becoming north toward daybreak. Chance of rain 50%. For Sunday, mostly sunny. Highs in the mid-80s. Sunday night, clear. Lows in the mid-60s. For Monday, mostly sunny through early afternoon, then becoming partly cloudy. Highs in the upper 80s. Monday night, partly cloudy with a chance of showers. A chance of thunderstorms through the late overnight, then a slight chance of thunderstorms toward daybreak. Lows in the lower 70s. Chance of rain 40%. For Tuesday, partly cloudy through early afternoon, then clearing. A slight chance of showers and thunderstorms. Highs in the upper 80s. Chance of rain 20%. Tuesday night, a slight chance of thunderstorms through the late overnight. Mostly clear with a slight chance of showers. Lows in the mid-60s. Chance of rain 20%. For Wednesday through Thursday, mostly clear. Highs around 80. Lows in the lower 60s. The current time is 1:54 a.m. Eastern Daylight Time. The 8 to 14 day outlook for Friday, July 24th through Thursday, July 30th, calls for both temperatures and precipitation to be near normal. Normal highs for the period are around 85 degrees, and normal lows are around 65. The normal precipitation total for the 7 days is around 0.90 inches. At 1 a.m., at Indianapolis, it was cloudy. The temperature was 81 degrees, the dew point 71, and the relative humidity 71%. The wind was northwest at 5 miles an hour. The barometric pressure was 30.06 inches and falling. Around central Indiana, at Muncie, it was clear, with a temperature of 77. It was partly cloudy, with a temperature of 76 at Anderson, 75 at Zionsville, and 81 at Eagle Creek Air Park. At Shelbyville, it was cloudy, with a temperature of 79. Elsewhere across Indiana, at South Bend, haze was reported, with a temperature of 75. At Fort Wayne, smoke was reported, with a temperature of 75. It was partly cloudy, with a temperature of 78 at Lafayette, 77 at Bloomington, and 79 at Evansville. At Terre Haute, it was cloudy, with a temperature of 79. Just outside Indiana, at Chicago, smoke was reported, with a temperature of 78. It was partly cloudy, with a temperature of 79 at Dayton, 78 at St. Louis, 78 at Cincinnati, and 80 at Louisville. At Champaign, it was cloudy, with a temperature of 76. Once again, at Indianapolis, it was 81 degrees with cloudy skies. Now here is the hazardous weather outlook for central Indiana. For the period through tonight, no hazardous weather is expected at this time. And now the extended outlook for the period Friday through Wednesday. Heat index values nearing 100 degrees are possible Friday and Saturday. Chances for showers and storms return Friday afternoon through the weekend. A few strong to severe storms cannot be ruled out Saturday afternoon and evening with the potential for isolated damaging wind gusts. Spotter information statement. Spotter activation may be needed on Saturday. This is NOAA All Hazards Radio KEC 74 in Indianapolis. And now a look at your forecast for Indianapolis and central Indiana. Rest of tonight. Partly cloudy early this morning, then mostly clear with scattered showers and thunderstorms toward daybreak. Near steady temperature in the mid-70s.
West winds around 5 miles an hour, becoming south toward daybreak. Chance of rain 40%. For Friday, numerous thunderstorms. Showers with highs in the upper 80s. Southwest winds around 5 miles an hour. Chance of rain 80%. Friday night, partly cloudy with isolated thunderstorms. Isolated showers through the late overnight, then scattered showers toward daybreak. Humid with lows in the lower 70s. Southwest winds around 5 miles an hour. Chance of rain 30%. For Saturday, mostly sunny with a slight chance of showers and thunderstorms through early afternoon, then showers likely with a chance of thunderstorms late in the afternoon. Humid with highs in the upper 80s. West winds 5 to 10 miles an hour with gusts up to 20 miles an hour. Chance of rain 70%. Once again, the forecast for rest of tonight. Partly cloudy early this morning, then mostly clear with scattered showers and thunderstorms toward daybreak. Near steady temperature in the mid-70s. West winds around 5 miles an hour, becoming south toward daybreak. Chance of rain 40%. Taking a look at the 3 through 7 day forecast for Indianapolis and central Indiana. Saturday night. Partly cloudy with a chance of showers and thunderstorms through the late overnight, then mostly clear toward daybreak. Humid with lows in the upper 60s. Northwest winds 5 to 10 miles an hour, becoming north toward daybreak. Chance of rain 50%. For Sunday, mostly sunny. Highs in the mid-80s. Sunday night, clear. Lows in the mid-60s. For Monday, mostly sunny through early afternoon, then becoming partly cloudy. Highs in the upper 80s. Monday night, partly cloudy with a chance of showers. A chance of thunderstorms through the late overnight, then a slight chance of thunderstorms toward daybreak. Lows in the lower 70s. Chance of rain 40%. For Tuesday, partly cloudy through early afternoon, then clearing. A slight chance of showers and thunderstorms. Highs in the upper 80s. Chance of rain 20%. Tuesday night. A slight chance of thunderstorms through the late overnight. Mostly clear with a slight chance of showers. Lows in the mid-60s. Chance of rain 20%. For Wednesday through Thursday. Mostly clear. Highs around 80. Lows in the lower 60s. The 8 to 14 day outlook for Friday, July 24th through Thursday, July 30th, calls for both temperatures and precipitation to be near normal. Normal highs for the period are around 85 degrees, and normal lows are around 65. The normal precipitation total for the 7 days is around 0.90 inches. At 1 a.m., at Indianapolis, it was cloudy. The temperature was 81 degrees. The dew point 71, and the relative humidity 71%. The wind was northwest at 5 miles an hour. The barometric pressure was 30.06 inches and falling. Around central Indiana, at Muncie, it was clear, with a temperature of 77. It was partly cloudy, with a temperature of 76 at Anderson, 75 at Zionsville, and 81 at Eagle Creek Air Park. At Shelbyville, it was cloudy, with a temperature of 79. Elsewhere across Indiana, at South Bend, haze was reported, with a temperature of 75. At Fort Wayne, smoke was reported, with a temperature of 75. It was partly cloudy, with a temperature of 78 at Lafayette, 77 at Bloomington, and 79 at Evansville. At Terre Haute, it was cloudy, with a temperature of 79. Just outside Indiana, at Chicago, smoke was reported, with a temperature of 78. It was partly cloudy, with a temperature of 79 at Dayton, 78 at St. Louis, 78 at Cincinnati, and 80 at Louisville. At Champaign, it was cloudy, with a temperature of 76. Once again, at Indianapolis, it was 81 degrees with cloudy skies. This is NOAA All Hazards Radio KEC 74 in Indianapolis. And now a look at your forecast for Indianapolis and central Indiana. Rest of tonight. Partly cloudy early this morning, then mostly clear with scattered showers and thunderstorms toward daybreak. Near steady temperature in the mid-70s.
West winds around 5 miles an hour, becoming south toward daybreak. Chance of rain 40%. For Friday, numerous thunderstorms. Showers with highs in the upper 80s. Southwest winds around 5 miles an hour. Chance of rain 80%. Friday night, partly cloudy with isolated thunderstorms. Isolated showers through the late overnight, then scattered showers toward daybreak. Humid with lows in the lower 70s. Southwest winds around 5 miles an hour. Chance of rain 30%. For Saturday, mostly sunny with a slight chance of showers and thunderstorms through early afternoon, then showers likely with a chance of thunderstorms late in the afternoon. Humid with highs in the upper 80s. West winds 5 to 10 miles an hour with gusts up to 20 miles an hour. Chance of rain 70%. Once again, the forecast for rest of tonight. Partly cloudy early this morning, then mostly clear with scattered showers and thunderstorms toward daybreak. Near steady temperature in the mid-70s. West winds around 5 miles an hour, becoming south toward daybreak. Chance of rain 40%. Taking a look at the 3 through 7 day forecast for Indianapolis and central Indiana. Saturday night. Partly cloudy with a chance of showers and thunderstorms through the late overnight, then mostly clear toward daybreak. Humid with lows in the upper 60s. Northwest winds 5 to 10 miles an hour, becoming north toward daybreak. Chance of rain 50%. For Sunday, mostly sunny. Highs in the mid-80s. Sunday night, clear. Lows in the mid-60s. For Monday, mostly sunny through early afternoon, then becoming partly cloudy. Highs in the upper 80s. Monday night, partly cloudy with a chance of showers. A chance of thunderstorms through the late overnight, then a slight chance of thunderstorms toward daybreak. Lows in the lower 70s. Chance of rain 40%. For Tuesday, partly cloudy through early afternoon, then clearing. A slight chance of showers and thunderstorms. Highs in the upper 80s. Chance of rain 20%. Tuesday night. A slight chance of thunderstorms through the late overnight. Mostly clear with a slight chance of showers. Lows in the mid-60s. Chance of rain 20%. For Wednesday through Thursday. Mostly clear. Highs around 80. Lows in the lower 60s. Here is an air quality alert message for the following counties in Indiana: Bartholomew, Boone, Brown, Carroll, Clay, Clinton, Decatur, Delaware, Fountain, Hamilton, Hancock, Hendricks, Henry, Howard, Johnson, Madison, Marion, Monroe, Montgomery, Morgan, Owen, Park, Putnam, Randolph, Rush, Shelby, Sullivan, Tippecanoe, Tipton, Vermilion, Vigo, and Warren. The officials at the Indiana Department of Environmental Management have declared an Air Quality Action Day in effect from midnight tonight to midnight Eastern Daylight Time Friday night. An Air Quality Action Day for PM2.5 has been issued. Fine particulate levels are expected to be in the unhealthy for sensitive groups range. Active children and adults, and people with respiratory disease, such as asthma, should limit prolonged outdoor exposure. Here are some recommended actions that the public can take: walk, bike, carpool, or use public transportation. Avoid using the drive-through and combine errands into one trip. Avoid refueling your vehicle or using gasoline-powered lawn equipment until after 7 p.m. Turn off your engine when idling for more than 30 seconds. Conserve energy by turning off lights or setting the air conditioner to 75 degrees or above. For additional information, please visit the item smog page at http://www.in.gov/item/air-monitoring/smogwatch/. The 8 to 14 day outlook for Friday, July 24th through Thursday, July 30th, calls for both temperatures and precipitation to be near normal. Normal highs for the period are around 85 degrees, and normal lows are around 65. The normal precipitation total for the 7 days is around 0.90 inches. At 1 a.m., at Indianapolis, it was cloudy. The temperature was 81 degrees,
the dew point 71, and the relative humidity 71%. The wind was northwest at 5 miles an hour. The barometric pressure was 30.06 inches and falling. Around central Indiana, at Muncie, it was clear, with a temperature of 77. It was partly cloudy, with a temperature of 76 at Anderson, 75 at Zionsville, and 81 at Eagle Creek Air Park. At Shelbyville, it was cloudy, with a temperature of 79. Elsewhere across Indiana, at South Bend, haze was reported, with a temperature of 75. At Fort Wayne, smoke was reported, with a temperature of 75. It was partly cloudy, with a temperature of 78 at Lafayette, 77 at Bloomington, and 79 at Evansville. At Terre Haute, it was cloudy, with a temperature of 79. Just outside Indiana, at Chicago, smoke was reported, with a temperature of 78. It was partly cloudy, with a temperature of 79 at Dayton, 78 at St. Louis, 78 at Cincinnati, and 80 at Louisville. At Champaign, it was cloudy, with a temperature of 76. Once again, at Indianapolis, it was 81 degrees with cloudy skies. The current time is 2:08 a.m. Eastern Daylight Time. This is NOAA All Hazards Radio KEC 74 in Indianapolis. And now a look at your forecast for Indianapolis and central Indiana. Rest of tonight. Partly cloudy early this morning, then mostly clear with scattered showers and thunderstorms toward daybreak. Near steady temperature in the mid-70s. West winds around 5 miles an hour, becoming south toward daybreak. Chance of rain 40%. For Friday, numerous thunderstorms. Showers with highs in the upper 80s. Southwest winds around 5 miles an hour. Chance of rain 80%. Friday night. Partly cloudy with isolated thunderstorms. Isolated showers through the late overnight, then scattered showers toward daybreak. Humid with lows in the lower 70s. Southwest winds around 5 miles an hour. Chance of rain 30%. For Saturday, mostly sunny with a slight chance of showers and thunderstorms through early afternoon, then showers likely with a chance of thunderstorms late in the afternoon. Humid with highs in the upper 80s. West winds 5 to 10 miles an hour with gusts up to 20 miles an hour. Chance of rain 70%. Once again, the forecast for rest of tonight. Partly cloudy early this morning, then mostly clear with scattered showers and thunderstorms toward daybreak. Near steady temperature in the mid-70s. West winds around 5 miles an hour, becoming south toward daybreak. Chance of rain 40%. Taking a look at the 3 through 7 day forecast for Indianapolis and central Indiana. Saturday night. Partly cloudy with a chance of showers and thunderstorms through the late overnight, then mostly clear toward daybreak. Humid with lows in the upper 60s. Northwest winds 5 to 10 miles an hour, becoming north toward daybreak. Chance of rain 50%. For Sunday, mostly sunny. Highs in the mid-80s. Sunday night, clear. Lows in the mid-60s. For Monday, mostly sunny through early afternoon, then becoming partly cloudy. Highs in the upper 80s. Monday night, partly cloudy with a chance of showers. A chance of thunderstorms through the late overnight, then a slight chance of thunderstorms toward daybreak. Lows in the lower 70s. Chance of rain 40%. For Tuesday, partly cloudy through early afternoon, then clearing. A slight chance of showers and thunderstorms. Highs in the upper 80s. Chance of rain 20%. Tuesday night, a slight chance of thunderstorms through the late overnight. Mostly clear with a slight chance of showers. Lows in the mid-60s. Chance of rain 20%. For Wednesday through Thursday, mostly clear. Highs around 80. Lows in the lower 60s. The 8 to 14 day outlook for Friday, July 24th through Thursday, July 30th, calls for both temperatures and precipitation to be near normal. Normal highs for the period are around 85 degrees, and normal lows are around 65. The normal precipitation total for the 7 days is around 0.90 inches.
At 2 a.m., at Indianapolis, it was cloudy. The temperature was 81 degrees, the dew point 71, and the relative humidity 71%. The wind was calm. The barometric pressure was 30.06 inches and steady. Around central Indiana, at Muncie, it was clear, with a temperature of 77. It was partly cloudy, with a temperature of 76 at Anderson, 75 at Zionsville, and 80 at Eagle Creek Air Park. At Shelbyville, it was cloudy, with a temperature of 78. Elsewhere across Indiana, at South Bend, haze was reported, with a temperature of 75. At Fort Wayne, smoke was reported, with a temperature of 73. It was clear, with a temperature of 76 at Lafayette, and 77 at Evansville. At Bloomington, it was partly cloudy, with a temperature of 75. At Terre Haute, it was mostly cloudy, with a temperature of 77. Just outside Indiana, at Dayton, haze was reported, with a temperature of 77. At Chicago, smoke was reported, with a temperature of 77. It was partly cloudy, with a temperature of 75 at Champaign, 77 at St. Louis, and 80 at Louisville. At Cincinnati, it was mostly cloudy, with a temperature of 77. Once again, at Indianapolis, it was 81 degrees with cloudy skies. This is NOAA All Hazards Radio KEC 74 in Indianapolis. And now a look at your forecast for Indianapolis and central Indiana. Rest of tonight. Partly cloudy early this morning, then mostly clear with scattered showers and thunderstorms toward daybreak. Near steady temperature in the mid-70s. West winds around 5 miles an hour, becoming south toward daybreak. Chance of rain 40%. For Friday, numerous thunderstorms. Showers with highs in the upper 80s. Southwest winds around 5 miles an hour. Chance of rain 80%. Friday night, partly cloudy with isolated thunderstorms. Isolated showers through the late overnight, then scattered showers toward daybreak. Humid with lows in the lower 70s. Southwest winds around 5 miles an hour. Chance of rain 30%. For Saturday, mostly sunny with a slight chance of showers and thunderstorms through early afternoon, then showers likely with a chance of thunderstorms late in the afternoon. Humid with highs in the upper 80s. West winds 5 to 10 miles an hour with gusts up to 20 miles an hour. Chance of rain 70%. Once again, the forecast for rest of tonight. Partly cloudy early this morning, then mostly clear with scattered showers and thunderstorms toward daybreak. Near steady temperature in the mid-70s. West winds around 5 miles an hour, becoming south toward daybreak. Chance of rain 40%. Now here is the hazardous weather outlook for central Indiana. For the period through tonight, no hazardous weather is expected at this time. And now the extended outlook for the period Friday through Wednesday. Heat index values nearing 100 degrees are possible Friday and Saturday. Chances for showers and storms return Friday afternoon through the weekend. A few strong to severe storms cannot be ruled out Saturday afternoon and evening with the potential for isolated damaging wind gusts. Spotter information statement. Spotter activation may be needed on Saturday. Taking a look at the 3 through 7 day forecast for Indianapolis and central Indiana. Saturday night. Partly cloudy with a chance of showers and thunderstorms through the late overnight, then mostly clear toward daybreak. Humid with lows in the upper 60s. Northwest winds 5 to 10 miles an hour, becoming north toward daybreak. Chance of rain 50%. For Sunday, mostly sunny. Highs in the mid-80s. Sunday night, clear. Lows in the mid-60s. For Monday, mostly sunny through early afternoon, then becoming partly cloudy. Highs in the upper 80s. Monday night, partly cloudy with a chance of showers. A chance of thunderstorms through the late overnight, then a slight chance of thunderstorms toward daybreak. Lows in the lower 70s. Chance of rain 40%. For Tuesday, partly cloudy through early afternoon, then clearing. A slight chance of showers and thunderstorms. Highs in the upper 80s. Chance of rain 20%.
Tuesday night. A slight chance of thunderstorms through the late overnight. Mostly clear with a slight chance of showers. Lows in the mid-60s. Chance of rain 20%. For Wednesday through Thursday. Mostly clear. Highs around 80. Lows in the lower 60s. The 8 to 14 day outlook for Friday, July 24th through Thursday, July 30th, calls for both temperatures and precipitation to be near normal. Normal highs for the period are around 85 degrees, and normal lows are around 65. The normal precipitation total for the 7 days is around 0.90 inches. At 2 a.m., at Indianapolis, it was cloudy. The temperature was 81 degrees, the dew point 71, and the relative humidity 71%. The wind was calm. The barometric pressure was 30.06 inches and steady. Around central Indiana, at Muncie, it was clear, with a temperature of 77. It was partly cloudy, with a temperature of 76 at Anderson, 75 at Zionsville, and 80 at Eagle Creek Air Park. At Shelbyville, it was cloudy, with a temperature of 78. Elsewhere across Indiana, at South Bend, haze was reported, with a temperature of 75. At Fort Wayne, smoke was reported, with a temperature of 73. It was clear, with a temperature of 76 at Lafayette, and 77 at Evansville. At Bloomington, it was partly cloudy, with a temperature of 75. At Terre Haute, it was mostly cloudy, with a temperature of 77. Just outside Indiana, at Dayton, haze was reported, with a temperature of 77. At Chicago, smoke was reported, with a temperature of 77. It was partly cloudy, with a temperature of 75 at Champaign, 77 at St. Louis, and 80 at Louisville. At Cincinnati, it was mostly cloudy, with a temperature of 77. Once again, at Indianapolis, it was 81 degrees with cloudy skies. This is NOAA All Hazards Radio KEC 74 in Indianapolis. And now a look at your forecast for Indianapolis and central Indiana. Rest of tonight. Partly cloudy early this morning, then mostly clear with scattered showers and thunderstorms toward daybreak. Near steady temperature in the mid-70s. West winds around 5 miles an hour, becoming south toward daybreak. Chance of rain 40%. For Friday, numerous thunderstorms. Showers with highs in the upper 80s. Southwest winds around 5 miles an hour. Chance of rain 80%. Friday night, partly cloudy with isolated thunderstorms. Isolated showers through the late overnight, then scattered showers toward daybreak. Humid with lows in the lower 70s. Southwest winds around 5 miles an hour. Chance of rain 30%. For Saturday, mostly sunny with a slight chance of showers and thunderstorms through early afternoon, then showers likely with a chance of thunderstorms late in the afternoon. Humid with highs in the upper 80s. West winds 5 to 10 miles an hour with gusts up to 20 miles an hour. Chance of rain 70%. Once again, the forecast for rest of tonight. Partly cloudy early this morning, then mostly clear with scattered showers and thunderstorms toward daybreak. Near steady temperature in the mid-70s. West winds around 5 miles an hour, becoming south toward daybreak. Chance of rain 40%. Taking a look at the 3 through 7 day forecast for Indianapolis and central Indiana. Saturday night, partly cloudy with a chance of showers and thunderstorms through the late overnight, then mostly clear toward daybreak. Humid with lows in the upper 60s. Northwest winds 5 to 10 miles an hour, becoming north toward daybreak. Chance of rain 50%. For Sunday, mostly sunny. Highs in the mid-80s. Sunday night, clear. Lows in the mid-60s. For Monday, mostly sunny through early afternoon, then becoming partly cloudy. Highs in the upper 80s. Monday night, partly cloudy with a chance of showers. A chance of thunderstorms through the late overnight, then a slight chance of thunderstorms toward daybreak. Lows in the lower 70s. Chance of rain 40%. For Tuesday, partly cloudy through early afternoon, then clearing.
a slight chance of showers and thunderstorms. Highs in the upper 80s. Chance of rain 20%. Tuesday night, a slight chance of thunderstorms through the late overnight. Mostly clear with a slight chance of showers. Lows in the mid-60s. Chance of rain 20%. For Wednesday through Thursday, mostly clear. Highs around 80. Lows in the lower 60s. The 8 to 14 day outlook for Friday, July 24th through Thursday, July 30th, calls for both temperatures and precipitation to be near normal. Normal highs for the period are around 85 degrees, and normal lows are around 65. The normal precipitation total for the 7 days is around 0.90 inches. At 2 a.m., at Indianapolis, it was cloudy. The temperature was 81 degrees, the dew point 71, and the relative humidity 71%. The wind was calm. The barometric pressure was 30.06 inches and steady. Around central Indiana, at Muncie, it was clear, with a temperature of 77. It was partly cloudy, with a temperature of 76 at Anderson, 75 at Zionsville, and 80 at Eagle Creek Air Park. At Shelbyville, it was cloudy, with a temperature of 78. Elsewhere across Indiana, at South Bend, haze was reported, with a temperature of 75. At Fort Wayne, smoke was reported, with a temperature of 73. It was clear, with a temperature of 76 at Lafayette, and 77 at Evansville. At Bloomington, it was partly cloudy, with a temperature of 75. At Terre Haute, it was mostly cloudy, with a temperature of 77. Just outside Indiana, at Dayton, haze was reported, with a temperature of 77. At Chicago, smoke was reported, with a temperature of 77. It was partly cloudy, with a temperature of 75 at Champaign, 77 at St. Louis, and 80 at Louisville. At Cincinnati, it was mostly cloudy, with a temperature of 77. Once again, at Indianapolis, it was 81 degrees with cloudy skies. The current time is 2:24 a.m. Eastern Daylight Time. Here is an air quality alert message for the following counties in Indiana: Bartholomew, Boone, Brown, Carroll, Clay, Clinton, Decatur, Delaware, Fountain, Hamilton, Hancock, Hendricks, Henry, Howard, Johnson, Madison, Marion, Monroe, Montgomery, Morgan, Owen, Park, Putnam, Randolph, Rush, Shelby, Sullivan, Tippecanoe, Tipton, Vermilion, Vigo, and Warren. The officials at the Indiana Department of Environmental Management have declared an Air Quality Action Day in effect from midnight tonight to midnight Eastern Daylight Time Friday night. An Air Quality Action Day for PM2.5 has been issued. Fine particulate levels are expected to be in the unhealthy for sensitive groups range. Active children and adults, and people with respiratory disease, such as asthma, should limit prolonged outdoor exposure. Here are some recommended actions that the public can take: walk, bike, carpool, or use public transportation. Avoid using the drive-through and combine errands into one trip. Avoid refueling your vehicle or using gasoline-powered lawn equipment until after 7 p.m. Turn off your engine when idling for more than 30 seconds. 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And now a look at your forecast for Indianapolis and central Indiana. Rest of tonight: partly cloudy early this morning, then mostly clear with scattered showers and thunderstorms toward daybreak. Near steady temperature in the mid-70s. West winds around 5 miles an hour, becoming south toward daybreak. Chance of rain 40%. For Friday: numerous thunderstorms. Showers with highs in the upper 80s. Southwest winds around 5 miles an hour. Chance of rain 80%. Friday night: partly cloudy with isolated thunderstorms. Isolated showers through the late overnight, then scattered showers toward daybreak. Humid with lows in the lower 70s.
Southwest winds around 5 miles an hour. Chance of rain 30%. For Saturday, mostly sunny with a slight chance of showers and thunderstorms through early afternoon, then showers likely with a chance of thunderstorms late in the afternoon. Humid with highs in the upper 80s. West winds 5 to 10 miles an hour with gusts up to 20 miles an hour. Chance of rain 70%. Once again, the forecast for rest of tonight. Partly cloudy early this morning, then mostly clear with scattered showers and thunderstorms toward daybreak. Near steady temperature in the mid-70s. West winds around 5 miles an hour, becoming south toward daybreak. Chance of rain 40%. Taking a look at the 3 through 7 day forecast for Indianapolis and central Indiana. Saturday night. Partly cloudy with a chance of showers and thunderstorms through the late overnight, then mostly clear toward daybreak. Humid with lows in the upper 60s. Northwest winds 5 to 10 miles an hour, becoming north toward daybreak. Chance of rain 50%. For Sunday, mostly sunny. Highs in the mid-80s. Sunday night, clear. Lows in the mid-60s. For Monday, mostly sunny through early afternoon, then becoming partly cloudy. Highs in the upper 80s. Monday night, partly cloudy with a chance of showers. A chance of thunderstorms through the late overnight, then a slight chance of thunderstorms toward daybreak. Lows in the lower 70s. Chance of rain 40%. For Tuesday, partly cloudy through early afternoon, then clearing. A slight chance of showers and thunderstorms. Highs in the upper 80s. Chance of rain 20%. Tuesday night. A slight chance of thunderstorms through the late overnight. Mostly clear with a slight chance of showers. Lows in the mid-60s. Chance of rain 20%. For Wednesday through Thursday. Mostly clear. Highs around 80. Lows in the lower 60s. The 8 to 14 day outlook for Friday, July 24th through Thursday, July 30th, calls for both temperatures and precipitation to be near normal. Normal highs for the period are around 85 degrees, and normal lows are around 65. The normal precipitation total for the 7 days is around 0.90 inches. At 2 a.m., at Indianapolis, it was cloudy. The temperature was 81 degrees, the dew point 71, and the relative humidity 71%. The wind was calm. The barometric pressure was 30.06 inches and steady. Around central Indiana, at Muncie, it was clear, with a temperature of 77. It was partly cloudy, with a temperature of 76 at Anderson, 75 at Zionsville, and 80 at Eagle Creek Air Park. At Shelbyville, it was cloudy, with a temperature of 78. Elsewhere across Indiana, at South Bend, haze was reported, with a temperature of 75. At Fort Wayne, smoke was reported, with a temperature of 73. It was clear, with a temperature of 76 at Lafayette, and 77 at Evansville. At Bloomington, it was partly cloudy, with a temperature of 75. At Terre Haute, it was mostly cloudy, with a temperature of 77. Just outside Indiana, at Dayton, haze was reported, with a temperature of 77. At Chicago, smoke was reported, with a temperature of 77. It was partly cloudy, with a temperature of 75 at Champaign, 77 at St. Louis, and 80 at Louisville. At Cincinnati, it was mostly cloudy, with a temperature of 77. Once again, at Indianapolis, it was 81 degrees with cloudy skies. This is NOAA All Hazards Radio KEC 74 in Indianapolis. And now a look at your forecast for Indianapolis and central Indiana. Rest of tonight. Partly cloudy early this morning, then mostly clear with scattered showers and thunderstorms toward daybreak. Near steady temperature in the mid-70s. West winds around 5 miles an hour, becoming south toward daybreak. Chance of rain 40%. For Friday, numerous thunderstorms. Showers with highs in the upper 80s. Southwest winds around 5 miles an hour. Chance of rain 80%. Friday night. Partly cloudy with isolated thunderstorms. Isolated showers through the late overnight,
then scattered showers toward daybreak. Humid with lows in the lower 70s. Southwest winds around 5 miles an hour. Chance of rain 30%. For Saturday, mostly sunny with a slight chance of showers and thunderstorms through early afternoon, then showers likely with a chance of thunderstorms late in the afternoon. Humid with highs in the upper 80s. West winds 5 to 10 miles an hour with gusts up to 20 miles an hour. Chance of rain 70%. Once again, the forecast for rest of tonight. Partly cloudy early this morning, then mostly clear with scattered showers and thunderstorms toward daybreak. Near steady temperature in the mid-70s. West winds around 5 miles an hour, becoming south toward daybreak. Chance of rain 40%. And now a look at your forecast for Indianapolis and central Indiana. Today, partly cloudy, then becoming mostly sunny toward daybreak, then becoming partly cloudy, then becoming mostly cloudy late this afternoon. Scattered showers and thunderstorms toward daybreak. Showers and numerous thunderstorms. Humid with highs in the upper 80s. Light and variable winds, becoming southwest around 5 miles an hour. Chance of rain 80%. For tonight, partly cloudy with isolated thunderstorms. Isolated showers through the late overnight, then scattered showers toward daybreak. Humid with lows in the lower 70s. Southwest winds 5 to 10 miles an hour. Chance of rain 30%. Saturday, mostly sunny through early afternoon, then partly cloudy with showers with a chance of thunderstorms late in the afternoon. Humid with highs in the upper 80s. West winds 5 to 10 miles an hour with gusts up to 20 miles an hour. Chance of rain 90%. For Saturday night, partly cloudy with a chance of showers and thunderstorms through the late overnight, then mostly clear toward daybreak. Humid with lows in the upper 60s. North winds around 5 miles an hour. Chance of rain 50%. Sunday, mostly sunny. Highs in the mid-80s. Northeast winds 5 to 10 miles an hour. Once again, the forecast for today. Partly cloudy, then becoming mostly sunny toward daybreak, then becoming partly cloudy, then becoming mostly cloudy late this afternoon. Scattered showers and thunderstorms toward daybreak. Showers and numerous thunderstorms. Humid with highs in the upper 80s. Light and variable winds, becoming southwest around 5 miles an hour. Chance of rain 80%. Taking a look at the 3 through 7 day forecast for Indianapolis and central Indiana. For Sunday night, mostly clear. Lows in the mid 60s. Monday, mostly sunny through early afternoon, then becoming partly cloudy. Highs in the upper 80s. For Monday night and Tuesday, partly cloudy with a chance of showers and thunderstorms. Lows in the lower 70s. Highs in the upper 80s. Chance of rain 30%. Tuesday night and Wednesday, mostly clear. Lows in the mid-60s. Highs around 80. For Wednesday night and Thursday, mostly clear. Lows around 60. Highs around 80. The 8 to 14 day outlook for Friday, July 24th through Thursday, July 30th, calls for both temperatures and precipitation to be near normal. Normal highs for the period are around 85 degrees, and normal lows are around 65. The normal precipitation total for the 7 days is around 0.90 inches. At 2 a.m., at Indianapolis, it was cloudy. The temperature was 81 degrees, the dew point 71, and the relative humidity 71%. The wind was calm. The barometric pressure was 30.06 inches and steady. Around central Indiana, at Muncie, it was clear, with a temperature of 77. It was partly cloudy, with a temperature of 76 at Anderson, 75 at Zionsville, and 80 at Eagle Creek Air Park. At Shelbyville, it was cloudy, with a temperature of 78. Elsewhere across Indiana, at South Bend, haze was reported, with a temperature of 75. At Fort Wayne, smoke was reported, with a temperature of 73. It was clear, with a temperature of 76 at Lafayette, and 77 at Evansville.
At Bloomington, it was partly cloudy, with a temperature of 75. At Terre Haute, it was mostly cloudy, with a temperature of 77. Just outside Indiana, at Dayton, haze was reported, with a temperature of 77. At Chicago, smoke was reported, with a temperature of 77. It was partly cloudy, with a temperature of 75 at Champaign, 77 at St. Louis, and 80 at Louisville. At Cincinnati, it was mostly cloudy, with a temperature of 77. Once again, at Indianapolis, it was 81 degrees with cloudy skies. Now here is the hazardous weather outlook for central Indiana. For the period through tonight, no hazardous weather is expected at this time. And now the extended outlook for the period Friday through Wednesday. Heat index values nearing 100 degrees are possible Friday and Saturday. Chances for showers and storms return Friday afternoon through the weekend. A few strong to severe storms cannot be ruled out Saturday afternoon and evening with the potential for isolated damaging wind gusts. Spotter information statement. Spotter activation may be needed on Saturday. The current time is 2:38 a.m. Eastern Daylight Time. This is NOAA All Hazards Radio KEC 74 in Indianapolis. And now a look at your forecast for Indianapolis and central Indiana. Today, partly cloudy, then becoming mostly sunny toward daybreak, then becoming partly cloudy, then becoming mostly cloudy late this afternoon. Scattered showers and thunderstorms toward daybreak. Showers and numerous thunderstorms. Humid with highs in the upper 80s. Light and variable winds, becoming southwest around 5 miles an hour. Chance of rain 80%. For tonight, partly cloudy with isolated thunderstorms. Isolated showers through the late overnight, then scattered showers toward daybreak. Humid with lows in the lower 70s. Southwest winds 5 to 10 miles an hour. Chance of rain 30%. Saturday, mostly sunny through early afternoon, then partly cloudy with showers with a chance of thunderstorms late in the afternoon. Humid with highs in the upper 80s. West winds 5 to 10 miles an hour with gusts up to 20 miles an hour. Chance of rain 90%. For Saturday night, partly cloudy with a chance of showers and thunderstorms through the late overnight, then mostly clear toward daybreak. Humid with lows in the upper 60s. North winds around 5 miles an hour. Chance of rain 50%. Sunday, mostly sunny. Highs in the mid-80s. Northeast winds 5 to 10 miles an hour. Once again, the forecast for today. Partly cloudy, then becoming mostly sunny toward daybreak, then becoming partly cloudy, then becoming mostly cloudy late this afternoon. Scattered showers and thunderstorms toward daybreak. Showers and numerous thunderstorms. Humid with highs in the upper 80s. Light and variable winds, becoming southwest around 5 miles an hour. Chance of rain 80%. Taking a look at the 3 through 7 day forecast for Indianapolis and central Indiana. For Sunday night, mostly clear. Lows in the mid-60s. Monday, mostly sunny through early afternoon, then becoming partly cloudy. Highs in the upper 80s. For Monday night and Tuesday, partly cloudy with a chance of showers and thunderstorms. Lows in the lower 70s. Highs in the upper 80s. Chance of rain 30%. Tuesday night and Wednesday, mostly clear. Lows in the mid-60s. Highs around 80. For Wednesday night and Thursday, mostly clear. Lows around 60. Highs around 80. The 8 to 14 day outlook for Friday, July 24th through Thursday, July 30th, calls for both temperatures and precipitation to be near normal. Normal highs for the period are around 85 degrees, and normal lows are around 65. The normal precipitation total for the 7 days is around 0.90 inches. At 2 a.m., at Indianapolis, it was cloudy. The temperature was 81 degrees, the dew point 71, and the relative humidity 71%. The wind was calm. The barometric pressure was 30.06 inches and steady. Around central Indiana, at Muncie, it was clear,
with a temperature of 77. It was partly cloudy, with a temperature of 76 at Anderson, 75 at Zionsville, and 80 at Eagle Creek Air Park. At Shelbyville, it was cloudy, with a temperature of 78. Elsewhere across Indiana, at South Bend, haze was reported, with a temperature of 75. At Fort Wayne, smoke was reported, with a temperature of 73. It was clear, with a temperature of 76 at Lafayette, and 77 at Evansville. At Bloomington, it was partly cloudy, with a temperature of 75. At Terre Haute, it was mostly cloudy, with a temperature of 77. Just outside Indiana, at Dayton, haze was reported, with a temperature of 77. At Chicago, smoke was reported, with a temperature of 77. It was partly cloudy, with a temperature of 75 at Champaign, 77 at St. Louis, and 80 at Louisville. At Cincinnati, it was mostly cloudy, with a temperature of 77. Once again, at Indianapolis, it was 81 degrees with cloudy skies. This is NOAA All Hazards Radio KEC 74 in Indianapolis. And now a look at your forecast for Indianapolis and central Indiana. Today, partly cloudy, then becoming mostly sunny toward daybreak, then becoming partly cloudy, then becoming mostly cloudy late this afternoon. Scattered showers and thunderstorms toward daybreak. Showers and numerous thunderstorms. Humid with highs in the upper 80s. Light and variable winds, becoming southwest around 5 miles an hour. Chance of rain 80%. For tonight, partly cloudy with isolated thunderstorms. Isolated showers through the late overnight, then scattered showers toward daybreak. Humid with lows in the lower 70s. Southwest winds 5 to 10 miles an hour. Chance of rain 30%. Saturday, mostly sunny through early afternoon, then partly cloudy with showers with a chance of thunderstorms late in the afternoon. Humid with highs in the upper 80s. West winds 5 to 10 miles an hour with gusts up to 20 miles an hour. Chance of rain 90%. For Saturday night, partly cloudy with a chance of showers and thunderstorms through the late overnight, then mostly clear toward daybreak. Humid with lows in the upper 60s. North winds around 5 miles an hour. Chance of rain 50%. Sunday, mostly sunny. Highs in the mid-80s. Northeast winds 5 to 10 miles an hour. Once again, the forecast for today. Partly cloudy, then becoming mostly sunny toward daybreak, then becoming partly cloudy, then becoming mostly cloudy late this afternoon. Scattered showers and thunderstorms toward daybreak. Showers and numerous thunderstorms. Humid with highs in the upper 80s. Light and variable winds, becoming southwest around 5 miles an hour. Chance of rain 80%. Here is an air quality alert message for the following counties in Indiana: Bartholomew, Boone, Brown, Carroll, Clay, Clinton, Decatur, Delaware, Fountain, Hamilton, Hancock, Hendricks, Henry, Howard, Johnson, Madison, Marion, Monroe, Montgomery, Morgan, Owen, Park, Putnam, Randolph, Rush, Shelby, Sullivan, Tippecanoe, Tipton, Vermilion, Vigo, and Warren. The officials at the Indiana Department of Environmental Management have declared an Air Quality Action Day in effect from midnight tonight to midnight Eastern Daylight Time Friday night. An Air Quality Action Day for PM 2.5 has been issued. Fine particulate levels are expected to be in the unhealthy for sensitive groups range. Active children and adults and people with respiratory disease, such as asthma, should limit prolonged outdoor exposure. Here are some recommended actions that the public can take: walk, bike, carpool, or use public transportation. Avoid using the drive-through and combine errands into one trip. Avoid refueling your vehicle or using gasoline-powered lawn equipment until after 7 p.m. Turn off your engine when idling for more than 30 seconds. 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
taking a look at the 3-7 day forecast for Indianapolis and central Indiana. For Sunday night, mostly clear. Lows in the mid-60s. Monday, mostly sunny through early afternoon.

outlook for Friday, July 24th through Thursday, July 30th calls for both temperatures and precipitation to be near normal. Normal highs for the period are around 85 degrees, and normal lows are around 65. The normal precipitation total for the 7 days is around 0.90 inches. At 2 a.m., at Indianapolis, it was cloudy. The temperature was 81 degrees, the dew point 71, and the relative humidity 71%. The wind was calm. The barometric pressure was 30.06 inches and steady. Around central Indiana, at Muncie, it was clear, with a temperature of 77. It was partly cloudy, with a temperature of 76 at Anderson, 75 at Zionsville, and 80 at Eagle Creek Air Park. At Shelbyville, it was cloudy, with a temperature of 78. Elsewhere across Indiana, at South Bend, haze was reported, with a temperature of 75. At Fort Wayne, smoke was reported, with a temperature of 73. It was clear, with a temperature of 76 at Lafayette, and 77 at Evansville. At Bloomington, it was partly cloudy, with a temperature of 75. At Terre Haute, it was mostly cloudy, with a temperature of 77. Just outside Indiana, at Dayton, haze was reported, with a temperature of 77. At Chicago, smoke was reported, with a temperature of 77. It was partly cloudy, with a temperature of 75 at Champaign, 77 at St. Louis, and 80 at Louisville. At Cincinnati, it was mostly cloudy, with a temperature of 77. Once again, at Indianapolis, it was 81 degrees with cloudy skies. This is NOAA All Hazards Radio KEC 74 in Indianapolis. And now a look at your forecast for Indianapolis and central Indiana. Today, partly cloudy, then becoming mostly sunny toward daybreak, then becoming partly cloudy, then becoming mostly cloudy late this afternoon. Scattered showers and thunderstorms toward daybreak. Showers and numerous thunderstorms. Humid with highs in the upper 80s. Light and variable winds, becoming southwest around 5 miles an hour. Chance of rain 80%. For tonight, partly cloudy with isolated thunderstorms. Isolated showers through the late overnight, then scattered showers toward daybreak. Humid with lows in the lower 70s. Southwest winds 5 to 10 miles an hour. Chance of rain 30%. Saturday, mostly sunny through early afternoon, then partly cloudy with showers with a chance of thunderstorms late in the afternoon. Humid with highs in the upper 80s. West winds 5 to 10 miles an hour with gusts up to 20 miles an hour. Chance of rain 90%. For Saturday night, partly cloudy with a chance of showers and thunderstorms through the late overnight, then mostly clear toward daybreak. Humid with lows in the upper 60s. North winds around 5 miles an hour. Chance of rain 50%. Sunday, mostly sunny. Highs in the mid-80s. Northeast winds 5 to 10 miles an hour. Once again, the forecast for today. Partly cloudy, then becoming mostly sunny toward daybreak, then becoming partly cloudy, then becoming mostly cloudy late this afternoon. Scattered showers and thunderstorms toward daybreak. Showers and numerous thunderstorms. Humid with highs in the upper 80s. Light and variable winds, becoming southwest around 5 miles an hour. Chance of rain 80%. Taking a look at the 3 through 7 day forecast for Indianapolis and central Indiana. For Sunday night, mostly clear. Lows in the mid 60s. Monday, mostly sunny through early afternoon, then becoming partly cloudy. Highs in the upper 80s. For Monday night and Tuesday, partly cloudy with a chance of showers and thunderstorms. Lows in the lower 70s. Highs in the upper 80s. Chance of rain 30%. Tuesday night and Wednesday, mostly clear. Lows in the mid 60s. Highs around 80. For Wednesday night and Thursday, mostly clear. Lows around 60. Highs around 80. The 8 to 14 day outlook for Friday, July 24th through Thursday, July 30th calls for both temperatures and precipitation to be near normal. Normal highs for the period.

85 degrees, and normal lows are around 65. The normal precipitation total for the 7 days is around 0.90 inches. At 2 a.m., at Indianapolis, it was cloudy. The temperature was 81 degrees, the dew point 71, and the relative humidity 71%. The wind was calm. The barometric pressure was 30.06 inches and steady. Around central Indiana, at Muncie, it was clear, with a temperature of 77. It was partly cloudy, with a temperature of 76 at Anderson, 75 at Zionsville, and 80 at Eagle Creek Air Park. At Shelbyville, it was cloudy, with a temperature of 78. Elsewhere across Indiana, at South Bend, haze was reported, with a temperature of 75. At Fort Wayne, smoke was reported, with a temperature of 73. It was clear, with a temperature of 76 at Lafayette, and 77 at Evansville. At Bloomington, it was partly cloudy, with a temperature of 75. At Terre Haute, it was mostly cloudy, with a temperature of 77. Just outside Indiana, at Dayton, haze was reported, with a temperature of 77. At Chicago, smoke was reported, with a temperature of 77. It was partly cloudy, with a temperature of 75 at Champaign, 77 at St. Louis, and 80 at Louisville. At Cincinnati, it was mostly cloudy, with a temperature of 77. Once again, at Indianapolis, it was 81 degrees with cloudy skies. The current time is 2:54 a.m. Eastern Daylight Time. This is NOAA All Hazards Radio KEC-74 in Indianapolis. And now a look at your forecast for Indianapolis and central Indiana. Today, partly cloudy, then becoming mostly sunny toward daybreak, then becoming partly cloudy, then becoming mostly cloudy late this afternoon. Scattered showers and thunderstorms toward daybreak. Showers and numerous thunderstorms. Humid with highs in the upper 80s. Light and variable winds, becoming southwest around 5 miles an hour. Chance of rain 80%. For tonight, partly cloudy with isolated thunderstorms. Isolated showers through the late overnight, then scattered showers toward daybreak. Humid with lows in the lower 70s. Southwest winds 5 to 10 miles an hour. Chance of rain 30%. Saturday, mostly sunny through early afternoon, then partly cloudy with showers with a chance of thunderstorms late in the afternoon. Humid with highs in the upper 80s. West winds 5 to 10 miles an hour with gusts up to 20 miles an hour. Chance of rain 90%. For Saturday night, partly cloudy with a chance of showers and thunderstorms through the late overnight, then mostly clear toward daybreak. Humid with lows in the upper 60s. North winds around 5 miles an hour. Chance of rain 50%. Sunday, mostly sunny. Highs in the mid-80s. Northeast winds 5 to 10 miles an hour. Once again, the forecast for today. Partly cloudy, then becoming mostly sunny toward daybreak, then becoming partly cloudy, then becoming mostly cloudy late this afternoon. Scattered showers and thunderstorms toward daybreak. Showers and numerous thunderstorms. Humid with highs in the upper 80s. Light and variable winds, becoming southwest around 5 miles an hour. Chance of rain 80%. Now here is the hazardous weather outlook for central Indiana. For the period through tonight, no hazardous weather is expected at this time. And now the extended outlook for the period Friday through Wednesday. Heat index values nearing 100 degrees are possible Friday and Saturday. Chances for showers and storms return Friday afternoon through the weekend. A few strong to severe storms cannot be ruled out Saturday afternoon and evening with the potential for isolated damaging wind gusts. Spotter information statement, spotter activation may be needed on Saturday. Taking a look at the 3 through 7 day forecast for Indianapolis and central Indiana. For Sunday night, mostly clear. Lows in the mid-60s. Monday, mostly sunny through early afternoon, then becoming partly cloudy. Highs in the upper 80s. For Monday night and Tuesday, partly cloudy with a chance of showers and thunderstorms. Lows in the lower 70s.
highs in the upper 80s. Chance of rain 30%. Tuesday night and Wednesday, mostly clear. Lows in the mid-60s. Highs around 80. For Wednesday night and Thursday, mostly clear. Lows around 60. Highs around 80. The 8 to 14 day outlook for Friday, July 24th through Thursday, July 30th, calls for both temperatures and precipitation to be near normal. Normal highs for the period are around 85 degrees, and normal lows are around 65. The normal precipitation total for the 7 days is around 0.90 inches. At 2 a.m., at Indianapolis, it was cloudy. The temperature was 81 degrees, the dew point 71, and the relative humidity 71%. The wind was calm. The barometric pressure was 30.06 inches and steady. Around central Indiana, at Muncie, it was clear, with a temperature of 77. It was partly cloudy, with a temperature of 76 at Anderson, 75 at Zionsville, and 80 at Eagle Creek Air Park. At Shelbyville, it was cloudy, with a temperature of 78. Elsewhere across Indiana, at South Bend, haze was reported, with a temperature of 75. At Fort Wayne, smoke was reported, with a temperature of 73. It was clear, with a temperature of 76 at Lafayette, and 77 at Evansville. At Bloomington, it was partly cloudy, with a temperature of 75. At Terre Haute, it was mostly cloudy, with a temperature of 77. Just outside Indiana, at Dayton, haze was reported, with a temperature of 77. At Chicago, smoke was reported, with a temperature of 77. It was partly cloudy, with a temperature of 75 at Champaign, 77 at St. Louis, and 80 at Louisville. At Cincinnati, it was mostly cloudy, with a temperature of 77. Once again, at Indianapolis, it was 81 degrees with cloudy skies. This is NOAA All Hazards Radio KEC 74 in Indianapolis. And now a look at your forecast for Indianapolis and central Indiana. Today, partly cloudy, then becoming mostly sunny toward daybreak, then becoming partly cloudy, then becoming mostly cloudy late this afternoon. Scattered showers and thunderstorms toward daybreak. Showers and numerous thunderstorms. Humid with highs in the upper 80s. Light and variable winds, becoming southwest around 5 miles an hour. Chance of rain 80%. For tonight, partly cloudy with isolated thunderstorms. Isolated showers through the late overnight, then scattered showers toward daybreak. Humid with lows in the lower 70s. Southwest winds 5 to 10 miles an hour. Chance of rain 30%. Saturday, mostly sunny through early afternoon, then partly cloudy with showers with a chance of thunderstorms late in the afternoon. Humid with highs in the upper 80s. West winds 5 to 10 miles an hour with gusts up to 20 miles an hour. Chance of rain 90%. For Saturday night, partly cloudy with a chance of showers and thunderstorms through the late overnight, then mostly clear toward daybreak. Humid with lows in the upper 60s. North winds around 5 miles an hour. Chance of rain 50%. Sunday, mostly sunny. Highs in the mid-80s. Northeast winds 5 to 10 miles an hour. Once again, the forecast for today. Partly cloudy, then becoming mostly sunny toward daybreak, then becoming partly cloudy, then becoming mostly cloudy late this afternoon. Scattered showers and thunderstorms toward daybreak. Showers and numerous thunderstorms. Humid with highs in the upper 80s. Light and variable winds, becoming southwest around 5 miles an hour. Chance of rain 80%. Taking a look at the 3 through 7 day forecast for Indianapolis and central Indiana. For Sunday night, mostly clear. Lows in the mid-60s. Monday, mostly sunny through early afternoon, then becoming partly cloudy. Highs in the upper 80s. For Monday night and Tuesday, partly cloudy with a chance of showers and thunderstorms. Lows in the lower 70s. Highs in the upper 80s. Chance of rain 30%. Tuesday night and Wednesday, mostly clear.
lows in the mid-60s, highs around 80. For Wednesday night and Thursday, mostly clear, lows around 60, highs around 80. The 8 to 14-day outlook for Friday, July 24th through Thursday, July 30th, calls for both temperatures and precipitation to be near normal. Normal highs for the period are around 85 degrees, and normal lows are around 65. The normal precipitation total for the 7 days is around 0.90 inches. At 2 a.m., at Indianapolis, it was cloudy. The temperature was 81 degrees, the dew point 71, and the relative humidity 71%. The wind was calm. The barometric pressure was 30.06 inches and steady. Around central Indiana, at Muncie, it was clear, with a temperature of 77. It was partly cloudy, with a temperature of 76 at Anderson, 75 at Zionsville, and 80 at Eagle Creek Air Park. At Shelbyville, it was cloudy, with a temperature of 78. Elsewhere across Indiana, at South Bend, haze was reported, with a temperature of 75. At Fort Wayne, smoke was reported, with a temperature of 73. It was clear, with a temperature of 76 at Lafayette, and 77 at Evansville. At Bloomington, it was partly cloudy, with a temperature of 75. At Terre Haute, it was mostly cloudy, with a temperature of 77. Just outside Indiana, at Dayton, haze was reported, with a temperature of 77. At Chicago, smoke was reported, with a temperature of 77. It was partly cloudy, with a temperature of 75 at Champaign, 77 at St. Louis, and 80 at Louisville. At Cincinnati, it was mostly cloudy, with a temperature of 77. Once again, at Indianapolis, it was 81 degrees with cloudy skies. Here is an air quality alert message for the following counties in Indiana: Bartholomew, Boone, Brown, Carroll, Clay, Clinton, Decatur, Delaware, Fountain, Hamilton, Hancock, Hendricks, Henry, Howard, Johnson, Madison, Marion, Monroe, Montgomery, Morgan, Owen, Park, Putnam, Randolph, Rush, Shelby, Sullivan, Tippecanoe, Tipton, Vermilion, Vigo, and Warren. The officials at the Indiana Department of Environmental Management have declared an Air Quality Action Day in effect from midnight tonight to midnight Eastern Daylight Time Friday night. An Air Quality Action Day for PM2.5 has been issued. Fine particulate levels are expected to be in the unhealthy for sensitive groups range. Active children and adults, and people with respiratory disease, such as asthma, should limit prolonged outdoor exposure. Here are some recommended actions that the public can take: walk, bike, carpool, or use public transportation. Avoid using the drive-through and combine errands into one trip. Avoid refueling your vehicle or using gasoline-powered lawn equipment until after 7 p.m. Turn off your engine when idling for more than 30 seconds. 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And now a look at your forecast for Indianapolis and central Indiana. Today, partly cloudy, then becoming mostly sunny toward daybreak, then becoming partly cloudy, then becoming mostly cloudy late this afternoon. Scattered showers and thunderstorms toward daybreak. Showers and numerous thunderstorms. Humid with highs in the upper 80s. Light and variable winds, becoming southwest around 5 miles an hour. Chance of rain 80%. For tonight, partly cloudy with isolated thunderstorms. Isolated showers through the late overnight, then scattered showers toward daybreak. Humid with lows in the lower 70s. Southwest winds 5 to 10 miles an hour. Chance of rain 30%. Saturday, mostly sunny through early afternoon, then partly cloudy with showers with a chance of thunderstorms late in the afternoon. Humid with highs in the upper 80s. West winds 5 to 10 miles an hour with gusts up to 20 miles an hour. Chance of rain 90%. For Saturday night,
partly cloudy with a chance of showers and thunderstorms through the late overnight, then mostly clear toward daybreak. Humid with lows in the upper 60s. North winds around 5 miles an hour. Chance of rain 50%. Sunday, mostly sunny. Highs in the mid-80s. Northeast winds 5 to 10 miles an hour. Once again, the forecast for today. Partly cloudy, then becoming mostly sunny toward daybreak, then becoming partly cloudy, then becoming mostly cloudy late this afternoon. Scattered showers and thunderstorms toward daybreak. Showers and numerous thunderstorms. Humid with highs in the upper 80s. Light and variable winds, becoming southwest around 5 miles an hour. Chance of rain 80%. The current time is 3:08 a.m. Eastern Daylight Time. Taking a look at the 3 through 7 day forecast for Indianapolis and central Indiana. For Sunday night, mostly clear. Lows in the mid-60s. Monday, mostly sunny through early afternoon, then becoming partly cloudy. Highs in the upper 80s. For Monday night and Tuesday, partly cloudy with a chance of showers and thunderstorms. Lows in the lower 70s. Highs in the upper 80s. Chance of rain 30%. Tuesday night and Wednesday, mostly clear. Lows in the mid-60s. Highs around 80. For Wednesday night and Thursday, mostly clear. Lows around 60. Highs around 80. The 8 to 14 day outlook for Friday, July 24th through Thursday, July 30th, calls for both temperatures and precipitation to be near normal. Normal highs for the period are around 85 degrees, and normal lows are around 65. The normal precipitation total for the 7 days is around 0.90 inches. At 2 a.m., at Indianapolis, it was cloudy. The temperature was 81 degrees, the dew point 71, and the relative humidity 71%. The wind was calm. The barometric pressure was 30.06 inches and steady. Around central Indiana, at Muncie, it was clear, with a temperature of 77. It was partly cloudy, with a temperature of 76 at Anderson, 75 at Zionsville, and 80 at Eagle Creek Air Park. At Shelbyville, it was cloudy, with a temperature of 78. Elsewhere across Indiana, at South Bend, haze was reported, with a temperature of 75. At Fort Wayne, smoke was reported, with a temperature of 73. It was clear, with a temperature of 76 at Lafayette, and 77 at Evansville. At Bloomington, it was partly cloudy, with a temperature of 75. At Terre Haute, it was mostly cloudy, with a temperature of 77. Just outside Indiana, at Dayton, haze was reported, with a temperature of 77. At Chicago, smoke was reported, with a temperature of 77. It was partly cloudy, with a temperature of 75 at Champaign, 77 at St. Louis, and 80 at Louisville. At Cincinnati, it was mostly cloudy, with a temperature of 77. Once again, at Indianapolis, it was 81 degrees with cloudy skies. At 3 a.m., at Indianapolis, it was cloudy. The temperature was 82 degrees, the dew point 71, and the relative humidity 69%. The wind was calm. The barometric pressure was 30.05 inches and falling. Around central Indiana, at Muncie, fog was reported, with a temperature of 75. It was partly cloudy, with a temperature of 75 at Anderson, and 75 at Zionsville. It was mostly cloudy, with a temperature of 79 at Eagle Creek Air Park, and 77 at Shelbyville. Elsewhere across Indiana, at South Bend, haze was reported, with a temperature of 75. At Fort Wayne, smoke was reported, with a temperature of 71. It was clear, with a temperature of 74 at Bloomington, and 76 at Evansville. It was partly cloudy, with a temperature of 74 at Lafayette, and 76 at Terre Haute. Just outside Indiana, at Dayton, haze was reported, with a temperature of 77. At Chicago, smoke was reported, with a temperature of 77. It was partly cloudy, with a temperature of 77 at St. Louis, 78 at Cincinnati, and 79 at Louisville.
At Champaign, it was mostly cloudy, with a temperature of 75. Once again, at Indianapolis, it was 82 degrees with cloudy skies. This is NOAA All Hazards Radio KEC 74 in Indianapolis. And now a look at your forecast for Indianapolis and central Indiana. Today, partly cloudy, then becoming mostly sunny toward daybreak, then becoming partly cloudy, then becoming mostly cloudy late this afternoon. Scattered showers and thunderstorms toward daybreak. Showers and numerous thunderstorms. Humid with highs in the upper 80s. Light and variable winds, becoming southwest around 5 miles an hour. Chance of rain 80%. For tonight, partly cloudy with isolated thunderstorms. Isolated showers through the late overnight, then scattered showers toward daybreak. Humid with lows in the lower 70s. Southwest winds 5 to 10 miles an hour. Chance of rain 30%. Saturday, mostly sunny through early afternoon, then partly cloudy with showers with a chance of thunderstorms late in the afternoon. Humid with highs in the upper 80s. West winds 5 to 10 miles an hour with gusts up to 20 miles an hour. Chance of rain 90%. For Saturday night, partly cloudy with a chance of showers and thunderstorms through the late overnight, then mostly clear toward daybreak. Humid with lows in the upper 60s. North winds around 5 miles an hour. Chance of rain 50%. Sunday, mostly sunny. Highs in the mid-80s. Northeast winds 5 to 10 miles an hour. Once again, the forecast for today. Partly cloudy, then becoming mostly sunny toward daybreak, then becoming partly cloudy, then becoming mostly cloudy late this afternoon. Scattered showers and thunderstorms toward daybreak. Showers and numerous thunderstorms. Humid with highs in the upper 80s. Light and variable winds, becoming southwest around 5 miles an hour. Chance of rain 80%. Taking a look at the 3 through 7 day forecast for Indianapolis and central Indiana. For Sunday night, mostly clear. Lows in the mid 60s. Monday, mostly sunny through early afternoon, then becoming partly cloudy. Highs in the upper 80s. For Monday night and Tuesday, partly cloudy with a chance of showers and thunderstorms. Lows in the lower 70s. Highs in the upper 80s. Chance of rain 30%. Tuesday night and Wednesday, mostly clear. Lows in the mid 60s. Highs around 80. For Wednesday night and Thursday, mostly clear. Lows around 60. Highs around 80. Now here is the hazardous weather outlook for central Indiana. For the period through tonight, no hazardous weather is expected at this time. And now the extended outlook for the period Friday through Wednesday. Heat index values nearing 100 degrees are possible Friday and Saturday. Chances for showers and storms return Friday afternoon through the weekend. A few strong to severe storms cannot be ruled out Saturday afternoon and evening with the potential for isolated damaging wind gusts. Spotter information statement, spotter activation may be needed on Saturday. The 8 to 14 day outlook for Friday, July 24th through Thursday, July 30th, calls for both temperatures and precipitation to be near normal. Normal highs for the period are around 85 degrees, and normal lows are around 65. The normal precipitation total for the 7 days is around 0.90 inches. At 3 a.m., at Indianapolis, it was cloudy. The temperature was 82 degrees, the dew point 71, and the relative humidity 69%. The wind was calm. The barometric pressure was 30.05 inches and falling. Around central Indiana, at Muncie, fog was reported, with a temperature of 75. It was partly cloudy, with a temperature of 75 at Anderson and 75 at Zionsville. It was mostly cloudy, with a temperature of 79 at Eagle Creek Airport and 77 at Shelbyville. Elsewhere across Indiana, at South Bend, haze was reported, with a temperature of 75. At Fort Wayne, smoke was reported, with a temperature of 71. It was clear, with a temperature of 74 at Bloomington and 76 at Evansville.
It was partly cloudy, with a temperature of 74 at Lafayette and 76 at Terre Haute. Just outside Indiana, at Dayton, haze was reported with a temperature of 77. At Chicago, smoke was reported with a temperature of 77. It was partly cloudy, with a temperature of 77 at St. Louis, 78 at Cincinnati, and 79 at Louisville. At Champaign, it was mostly cloudy, with a temperature of 75. Once again, at Indianapolis, it was 82 degrees with cloudy skies. This is NOAA All Hazards Radio KEC 74 in Indianapolis. And now a look at your forecast for Indianapolis and central Indiana. Today, partly cloudy, then becoming mostly sunny toward daybreak, then becoming partly cloudy, then becoming mostly cloudy late this afternoon. Scattered showers and thunderstorms toward daybreak. Showers and numerous thunderstorms. Humid with highs in the upper 80s. Light and variable winds, becoming southwest around 5 miles an hour. Chance of rain 80%. For tonight, partly cloudy with isolated thunderstorms. Isolated showers through the late overnight, then scattered showers toward daybreak. Humid with lows in the lower 70s. Southwest winds 5 to 10 miles an hour. Chance of rain 30%. Saturday, mostly sunny through early afternoon, then partly cloudy with showers with a chance of thunderstorms late in the afternoon. Humid with highs in the upper 80s. West winds 5 to 10 miles an hour with gusts up to 20 miles an hour. Chance of rain 90%. For Saturday night, partly cloudy with a chance of showers and thunderstorms through the late overnight, then mostly clear toward daybreak. Humid with lows in the upper 60s. North winds around 5 miles an hour. Chance of rain 50%. Sunday, mostly sunny. Highs in the mid-80s. Northeast winds 5 to 10 miles an hour. Once again, the forecast for today. Partly cloudy, then becoming mostly sunny toward daybreak, then becoming partly cloudy, then becoming mostly cloudy late this afternoon. Scattered showers and thunderstorms toward daybreak. Showers and numerous thunderstorms. Humid with highs in the upper 80s. Light and variable winds, becoming southwest around 5 miles an hour. Chance of rain 80%. Taking a look at the 3 through 7 day forecast for Indianapolis and central Indiana. For Sunday night, mostly clear. Lows in the mid-60s. Monday, mostly sunny through early afternoon, then becoming partly cloudy. Highs in the upper 80s. For Monday night and Tuesday, partly cloudy with a chance of showers and thunderstorms. Lows in the lower 70s. Highs in the upper 80s. Chance of rain 30%. Tuesday night and Wednesday, mostly clear. Lows in the mid-60s. Highs around 80. For Wednesday night and Thursday, mostly clear. Lows around 60. Highs around 80. The 8 to 14 day outlook for Friday, July 24th through Thursday, July 30th, calls for both temperatures and precipitation to be near normal. Normal highs for the period are around 85 degrees, and normal lows are around 65. The normal precipitation total for the 7 days is around 0.90 inches. At 3 a.m., at Indianapolis, it was cloudy. The temperature was 82 degrees, the dew point 71, and the relative humidity 69%. The wind was calm. The barometric pressure was 30.05 inches and falling. Around central Indiana, at Muncie, fog was reported with a temperature of 75. It was partly cloudy with a temperature of 75 at Anderson and 75 at Zionsville. It was mostly cloudy with a temperature of 79 at Eagle Creek Airpark and 77 at Shelbyville. Elsewhere across Indiana, at South Bend, haze was reported with a temperature of 75. At Fort Wayne, smoke was reported with a temperature of 71. It was clear with a temperature of 74 at Bloomington and 76 at Evansville. It was partly cloudy with a temperature of 74 at Lafayette and 76 at Terre Haute. Just outside Indiana, at Dayton, haze was reported with a temperature of 77.
and Chicago, smoke was reported with a temperature of 77. It was partly cloudy, with a temperature of 77 at St. Louis, 78 at Cincinnati, and 79 at Louisville. At Champaign, it was mostly cloudy, with a temperature of 75. Once again, at Indianapolis, it was 82 degrees with cloudy skies. This is NOAA All Hazards Radio KEC 74 in Indianapolis. The current time is 3:23 a.m. Eastern Daylight Time. And now a look at your forecast for Indianapolis and central Indiana. Today, partly cloudy, then becoming mostly sunny toward daybreak, then becoming partly cloudy, then becoming mostly cloudy late this afternoon. Scattered showers and thunderstorms toward daybreak. Showers and numerous thunderstorms. Humid with highs in the upper 80s. Light and variable winds, becoming southwest around 5 miles an hour. Chance of rain 80%. For tonight, partly cloudy with isolated thunderstorms. Isolated showers through the late overnight, then scattered showers toward daybreak. Humid with lows in the lower 70s. Southwest winds 5 to 10 miles an hour. Chance of rain 30%. Saturday, mostly sunny through early afternoon, then partly cloudy with showers with a chance of thunderstorms late in the afternoon. Humid with highs in the upper 80s. West winds 5 to 10 miles an hour with gusts up to 20 miles an hour. Chance of rain 90%. For Saturday night, partly cloudy with a chance of showers and thunderstorms through the late overnight, then mostly clear toward daybreak. Humid with lows in the upper 60s. North winds around 5 miles an hour. Chance of rain 50%. Sunday, mostly sunny. Highs in the mid-80s. Northeast winds 5 to 10 miles an hour. Once again, the forecast for today. Partly cloudy, then becoming mostly sunny toward daybreak, then becoming partly cloudy, then becoming mostly cloudy late this afternoon. Scattered showers and thunderstorms toward daybreak. Showers and numerous thunderstorms. Humid with highs in the upper 80s. Light and variable winds, becoming southwest around 5 miles an hour. Chance of rain 80%. Here is an air quality alert message for the following counties in Indiana: Bartholomew, Boone, Brown, Carroll, Clay, Clinton, Decatur, Delaware, Fountain, Hamilton, Hancock, Hendricks, Henry, Howard, Johnson, Madison, Marion, Monroe, Montgomery, Morgan, Owen, Park, Putnam, Randolph, Rush, Shelby, Sullivan, Tippecanoe, Tipton, Vermilion, Vigo, and Warren. The officials at the Indiana Department of Environmental Management have declared an Air Quality Action Day in effect from midnight tonight to midnight Eastern Daylight Time Friday night. An Air Quality Action Day for PM2.5 has been issued. Fine particulate levels are expected to be in the unhealthy for sensitive groups range. Active children and adults, and people with respiratory disease, such as asthma, should limit prolonged outdoor exposure. Here are some recommended actions that the public can take: walk, bike, carpool, or use public transportation. Avoid using the drive-through and combine errands into one trip. Avoid refueling your vehicle or using gasoline-powered lawn equipment until after 7 p.m. Turn off your engine when idling for more than 30 seconds. Conserve energy by turning off lights or setting the air conditioner to 75 degrees or above. 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Taking a look at the 3-7 day forecast for Indianapolis and central Indiana. For Sunday night, mostly clear. Lows in the mid-60s. Monday, mostly sunny through early afternoon, then becoming partly cloudy. Highs in the upper 80s. For Monday night and Tuesday, partly cloudy with a chance of showers and thunderstorms. Lows in the lower 70s. Highs in the upper 80s. Chance of rain 30%. Tuesday night and Wednesday, mostly clear. Lows in the mid-60s. Highs around 80. For Wednesday night and Thursday, mostly clear.
lows around 60, highs around 80. The 8 to 14 day outlook for Friday, July 24th through Thursday, July 30th, calls for both temperatures and precipitation to be near normal. Normal highs for the period are around 85 degrees, and normal lows are around 65. The normal precipitation total for the 7 days is around 0.90 inches. At 3 a.m., at Indianapolis, it was cloudy. The temperature was 82 degrees, the dew point 71, and the relative humidity 69%. The wind was calm. The barometric pressure was 30.05 inches and falling. Around central Indiana, at Muncie, fog was reported, with a temperature of 75. It was partly cloudy, with a temperature of 75 at Anderson and 75 at Zionsville. It was mostly cloudy, with a temperature of 79 at Eagle Creek Airport and 77 at Shelbyville. Elsewhere across Indiana, at South Bend, haze was reported, with a temperature of 75. At Fort Wayne, smoke was reported, with a temperature of 71. It was clear, with a temperature of 74 at Bloomington and 76 at Evansville. It was partly cloudy, with a temperature of 74 at Lafayette and 76 at Terre Haute. Just outside Indiana, at Dayton, haze was reported, with a temperature of 77. At Chicago, smoke was reported, with a temperature of 77. It was partly cloudy, with a temperature of 77 at St. Louis, 78 at Cincinnati, and 79 at Louisville. At Champaign, it was mostly cloudy, with a temperature of 75. Once again, at Indianapolis, it was 82 degrees with cloudy skies. This is NOAA All Hazards Radio KEC 74 in Indianapolis. And now a look at your forecast for Indianapolis and central Indiana. Today, partly cloudy, then becoming mostly sunny toward daybreak, then becoming partly cloudy, then becoming mostly cloudy late this afternoon. Scattered showers and thunderstorms toward daybreak. Showers and numerous thunderstorms. Humid with highs in the upper 80s. Light and variable winds, becoming southwest around 5 miles an hour. Chance of rain 80%. For tonight, partly cloudy with isolated thunderstorms. Isolated showers through the late overnight, then scattered showers toward daybreak. Humid with lows in the lower 70s. Southwest winds 5 to 10 miles an hour. Chance of rain 30%. Saturday, mostly sunny through early afternoon, then partly cloudy with showers with a chance of thunderstorms late in the afternoon. Humid with highs in the upper 80s. West winds 5 to 10 miles an hour with gusts up to 20 miles an hour. Chance of rain 90%. For Saturday night, partly cloudy with a chance of showers and thunderstorms through the late overnight, then mostly clear toward daybreak. Humid with lows in the upper 60s. North winds around 5 miles an hour. Chance of rain 50%. Sunday, mostly sunny. Highs in the mid-80s. Northeast winds 5 to 10 miles an hour. Once again, the forecast for today. Partly cloudy, then becoming mostly sunny toward daybreak, then becoming partly cloudy, then becoming mostly cloudy late this afternoon. Scattered showers and thunderstorms toward daybreak. Showers and numerous thunderstorms. Humid with highs in the upper 80s. Light and variable winds, becoming southwest around 5 miles an hour. Chance of rain 80%. Taking a look at the 3 through 7 day forecast for Indianapolis and central Indiana. For Sunday night, mostly clear. Lows in the mid 60s. Monday, mostly sunny through early afternoon, then becoming partly cloudy. Highs in the upper 80s. For Monday night and Tuesday, partly cloudy with a chance of showers and thunderstorms. Lows in the lower 70s. Highs in the upper 80s. Chance of rain 30%. Tuesday night and Wednesday, mostly clear. Lows in the mid 60s. Highs around 80. For Wednesday night and Thursday, mostly clear. Lows around 60. Highs around 80. The 8 to 14 day outlook for Friday, July 24th through Thursday, July 30th,
calls for both temperatures and precipitation to be near normal. Normal highs for the period are around 85 degrees, and normal lows are around 65. The normal precipitation total for the 7 days is around 0.90 inches. At 3 a.m., at Indianapolis, it was cloudy. The temperature was 82 degrees, the dew point 71, and the relative humidity 69%. The wind was calm. The barometric pressure was 30.05 inches and falling. Around central Indiana, at Muncie, fog was reported, with a temperature of 75. It was partly cloudy, with a temperature of 75 at Anderson and 75 at Zionsville. It was mostly cloudy, with a temperature of 79 at Eagle Creek Airpark and 77 at Shelbyville. Elsewhere across Indiana, at South Bend, haze was reported, with a temperature of 75. At Fort Wayne, smoke was reported, with a temperature of 71. It was clear, with a temperature of 74 at Bloomington and 76 at Evansville. It was partly cloudy, with a temperature of 74 at Lafayette and 76 at Terre Haute. Just outside Indiana, at Dayton, haze was reported, with a temperature of 77. At Chicago, smoke was reported, with a temperature of 77. It was partly cloudy, with a temperature of 77 at St. Louis, 78 at Cincinnati, and 79 at Louisville. At Champaign, it was mostly cloudy, with a temperature of 75. Once again, at Indianapolis, it was 82 degrees with cloudy skies. This is NOAA All Hazards Radio KEC 74 in Indianapolis. And now a look at your forecast for Indianapolis and central Indiana. Today, partly cloudy, then becoming mostly sunny toward daybreak, then becoming partly cloudy, then becoming mostly cloudy late this afternoon. Scattered showers and thunderstorms toward daybreak. Showers and numerous thunderstorms. Humid with highs in the upper 80s. Light and variable winds, becoming southwest around 5 miles an hour. Chance of rain 80%. For tonight, partly cloudy with isolated thunderstorms. Isolated showers through the late overnight, then scattered showers toward daybreak. Humid with lows in the lower 70s. Southwest winds 5 to 10 miles an hour. Chance of rain 30%. Saturday, mostly sunny through early afternoon, then partly cloudy with showers with a chance of thunderstorms late in the afternoon. Humid with highs in the upper 80s. West winds 5 to 10 miles an hour with gusts up to 20 miles an hour. Chance of rain 90%. For Saturday night, partly cloudy with a chance of showers and thunderstorms through the late overnight, then mostly clear toward daybreak. Humid with lows in the upper 60s. North winds around 5 miles an hour. Chance of rain 50%. Sunday, mostly sunny. Highs in the mid-80s. Northeast winds 5 to 10 miles an hour. Once again, the forecast for today. Partly cloudy, then becoming mostly sunny toward daybreak, then becoming partly cloudy, then becoming mostly cloudy late this afternoon. Scattered showers and thunderstorms toward daybreak. Showers and numerous thunderstorms. Humid with highs in the upper 80s. Light and variable winds, becoming southwest around 5 miles an hour. Chance of rain 80%. Now here is the hazardous weather outlook for central Indiana. For the period through tonight, no hazardous weather is expected at this time. And now the extended outlook for the period Friday through Wednesday. Heat index values nearing 100 degrees are possible Friday and Saturday. Chances for showers and storms return Friday afternoon through the weekend. A few strong to severe storms cannot be ruled out Saturday afternoon and evening with the potential for isolated damaging wind gusts. Spotter information statement, spotter activation may be needed on Saturday. Taking a look at the 3 through 7 day forecast for Indianapolis and central Indiana. For Sunday night, mostly clear. Lows in the mid-60s. Monday, mostly sunny through early afternoon, then becoming partly cloudy. Highs in the upper 80s. For Monday night and Tuesday, partly cloudy with a chance of showers and thunderstorms. Lows in the lower 70s.
Highs in the upper 80s. Chance of rain 30%. Tuesday night and Wednesday, mostly clear. Lows in the mid-60s. Highs around 80. For Wednesday night and Thursday, mostly clear. Lows around 60. Highs around 80. The 8 to 14 day outlook for Friday, July 24th through Thursday, July 30th, calls for both temperatures and precipitation to be near normal. Normal highs for the period are around 85 degrees, and normal lows are around 65. The normal precipitation total for the 7 days is around 0.90 inches. The current time is 3:38 a.m. Eastern Daylight Time. At 3 a.m. at Indianapolis, it was cloudy. The temperature was 82 degrees, the dew point 71, and the relative humidity 69%. The wind was calm. The barometric pressure was 30.05 inches and falling. Around central Indiana, at Muncie, fog was reported, with a temperature of 75. It was partly cloudy, with a temperature of 75 at Anderson and 75 at Zionsville. It was mostly cloudy, with a temperature of 79 at Eagle Creek Airpark and 77 at Shelbyville. Elsewhere across Indiana, at South Bend, haze was reported, with a temperature of 75. At Fort Wayne, smoke was reported, with a temperature of 71. It was clear, with a temperature of 74 at Bloomington and 76 at Evansville. It was partly cloudy, with a temperature of 74 at Lafayette and 76 at Terre Haute. Just outside Indiana, at Dayton, haze was reported, with a temperature of 77. At Chicago, smoke was reported, with a temperature of 77. It was partly cloudy, with a temperature of 77 at St. Louis, 78 at Cincinnati, and 79 at Louisville. At Champaign, it was mostly cloudy, with a temperature of 75. Once again, at Indianapolis, it was 82 degrees with cloudy skies. This is NOAA All Hazards Radio KEC 74 in Indianapolis. And now a look at your forecast for Indianapolis and central Indiana. Today, partly cloudy, then becoming mostly sunny toward daybreak, then becoming partly cloudy, then becoming mostly cloudy late this afternoon. Scattered showers and thunderstorms toward daybreak. Showers and numerous thunderstorms. Humid with highs in the upper 80s. Light and variable winds, becoming southwest around 5 miles an hour. Chance of rain 80%. For tonight, partly cloudy with isolated thunderstorms. Isolated showers through the late overnight, then scattered showers toward daybreak. Humid with lows in the lower 70s. Southwest winds 5 to 10 miles an hour. Chance of rain 30%. Saturday, mostly sunny through early afternoon, then partly cloudy with showers with a chance of thunderstorms late in the afternoon. Humid with highs in the upper 80s. West winds 5 to 10 miles an hour with gusts up to 20 miles an hour. Chance of rain 90%. For Saturday night, partly cloudy with a chance of showers and thunderstorms through the late overnight, then mostly clear toward daybreak. Humid with lows in the upper 60s. North winds around 5 miles an hour. Chance of rain 50%. Sunday, mostly sunny. Highs in the mid-80s. Northeast winds 5 to 10 miles an hour. Once again, the forecast for today. Partly cloudy, then becoming mostly sunny toward daybreak, then becoming partly cloudy, then becoming mostly cloudy late this afternoon. Scattered showers and thunderstorms toward daybreak. Showers and numerous thunderstorms. Humid with highs in the upper 80s. Light and variable winds, becoming southwest around 5 miles an hour. Chance of rain 80%. Taking a look at the 3 through 7 day forecast for Indianapolis and central Indiana. For Sunday night, mostly clear. Lows in the mid-60s. Monday, mostly sunny through early afternoon, then becoming partly cloudy. Highs in the upper 80s. For Monday night and Tuesday, partly cloudy with a chance of showers and thunderstorms. Lows in the lower 70s. Highs in the upper 80s. Chance of rain 30%. Tuesday night and Wednesday,
mostly clear. Lows in the mid-60s. Highs around 80. For Wednesday night and Thursday, mostly clear. Lows around 60. Highs around 80. The 8 to 14 day outlook for Friday, July 24th through Thursday, July 30th, calls for both temperatures and precipitation to be near normal. Normal highs for the period are around 85 degrees, and normal lows are around 65. The normal precipitation total for the 7 days is around 0.90 inches. At 3 a.m., at Indianapolis, it was cloudy. The temperature was 82 degrees, the dew point 71, and the relative humidity 69%. The wind was calm. The barometric pressure was 30.05 inches and falling. Around central Indiana, at Muncie, fog was reported, with a temperature of 75. It was partly cloudy, with a temperature of 75 at Anderson and 75 at Zionsville. It was mostly cloudy, with a temperature of 79 at Eagle Creek Airpark and 77 at Shelbyville. Elsewhere across Indiana, at South Bend, haze was reported, with a temperature of 75. At Fort Wayne, smoke was reported, with a temperature of 71. It was clear, with a temperature of 74 at Bloomington and 76 at Evansville. It was partly cloudy, with a temperature of 74 at Lafayette and 76 at Terre Haute. Just outside Indiana, at Dayton, haze was reported, with a temperature of 77. At Chicago, smoke was reported, with a temperature of 77. It was partly cloudy, with a temperature of 77 at St. Louis, 78 at Cincinnati, and 79 at Louisville. At Champaign, it was mostly cloudy, with a temperature of 75. Once again, at Indianapolis, it was 82 degrees with cloudy skies. This is NOAA All Hazards Radio KEC 74 in Indianapolis. And now a look at your forecast for Indianapolis and central Indiana. Today, partly cloudy, then becoming mostly sunny toward daybreak, then becoming partly cloudy, then becoming mostly cloudy late this afternoon. Scattered showers and thunderstorms toward daybreak. Showers and numerous thunderstorms. Humid with highs in the upper 80s. Light and variable winds, becoming southwest around 5 miles an hour. Chance of rain 80%. For tonight, partly cloudy with isolated thunderstorms. Isolated showers through the late overnight, then scattered showers toward daybreak. Humid with lows in the lower 70s. Southwest winds 5 to 10 miles an hour. Chance of rain 30%. Saturday, mostly sunny through early afternoon, then partly cloudy with showers with a chance of thunderstorms late in the afternoon. Humid with highs in the upper 80s. West winds 5 to 10 miles an hour with gusts up to 20 miles an hour. Chance of rain 90%. For Saturday night, partly cloudy with a chance of showers and thunderstorms through the late overnight, then mostly clear toward daybreak. Humid with lows in the upper 60s. North winds around 5 miles an hour. Chance of rain 50%. Sunday, mostly sunny. Highs in the mid-80s. Northeast winds 5 to 10 miles an hour. Once again, the forecast for today. Partly cloudy, then becoming mostly sunny toward daybreak, then becoming partly cloudy, then becoming mostly cloudy late this afternoon. Scattered showers and thunderstorms toward daybreak. Showers and numerous thunderstorms. Humid with highs in the upper 80s. Light and variable winds, becoming southwest around 5 miles an hour. Chance of rain 80%. Taking a look at the 3 through 7 day forecast for Indianapolis and central Indiana. For Sunday night, mostly clear. Lows in the mid-60s. Monday, mostly sunny through early afternoon, then becoming partly cloudy. Highs in the upper 80s. For Monday night and Tuesday, partly cloudy with a chance of showers and thunderstorms. Lows in the lower 70s. Highs in the upper 80s. Chance of rain 30%. Tuesday night and Wednesday, mostly clear. Lows in the mid-60s. Highs around 80. For Wednesday night and Thursday, mostly clear. Lows around 60.
highs around 80. The 8 to 14 day outlook for

with a temperature of 75. It was partly cloudy, with a temperature of 75 at Anderson and 75 at Zionsville. It was mostly cloudy, with a temperature of 79 at Eagle Creek Airpark and 77 at Shelbyville. Elsewhere across Indiana, at South Bend, haze was reported, with a temperature of 75. At Fort Wayne, smoke was reported, with a temperature of 71. It was clear, with a temperature of 74 at Bloomington and 76 at Evansville. It was partly cloudy, with a temperature of 74 at Lafayette and 76 at Terre Haute. Just outside Indiana, at Dayton, haze was reported, with a temperature of 77. At Chicago, smoke was reported, with a temperature of 77. It was partly cloudy, with a temperature of 77 at St. Louis, 78 at Cincinnati, and 79 at Louisville. At Champaign, it was mostly cloudy, with a temperature of 75. Once again, at Indianapolis, it was 82 degrees with cloudy skies. Here is an air quality alert message for the following counties in Indiana: Bartholomew, Boone, Brown, Carroll, Clay, Clinton, Decatur, Delaware, Fountain, Hamilton, Hancock, Hendricks, Henry, Howard, Johnson, Madison, Marion, Monroe, Montgomery, Morgan, Owen, Park, Putnam, Randolph, Rush, Shelby, Sullivan, Tippecanoe, Tipton, Vermilion, Vigo, and Warren. The officials at the Indiana Department of Environmental Management have declared an Air Quality Action Day in effect until midnight Eastern Daylight Time tonight. An Air Quality Action Day for PM2.5 has been issued. Fine particulate levels are expected to be in the unhealthy for sensitive groups range. Active children and adults, and people with respiratory disease, such as asthma, should limit prolonged outdoor exposure. Here are some recommended actions that the public can take: walk, bike, carpool, or use public transportation. Avoid using the drive-through and combine errands into one trip. Avoid refueling your vehicle or using gasoline-powered lawn equipment until after 7 p.m. Turn off your engine when idling for more than 30 seconds. 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For additional information, please visit the item smog page at http://www.in.gov/item/air-monitoring/smogwatch/. 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And now a look at your forecast for Indianapolis and central Indiana. Today, partly cloudy, then becoming mostly sunny toward daybreak, then becoming partly cloudy, then becoming mostly cloudy late this afternoon. Scattered showers and thunderstorms toward daybreak. Showers and numerous thunderstorms. Humid with highs in the upper 80s. Light and variable winds, becoming southwest around 5 miles an hour. Chance of rain 80%. For tonight, partly cloudy with isolated thunderstorms. Isolated showers through the late overnight, then scattered showers toward daybreak. Humid with lows in the lower 70s. Southwest winds 5 to 10 miles an hour. Chance of rain 30%. Saturday, mostly sunny through early afternoon, then partly cloudy with showers with a chance of thunderstorms late in the afternoon. Humid with highs in the upper 80s. West winds 5 to 10 miles an hour with gusts up to 20 miles an hour. Chance of rain 90%. For Saturday night, partly cloudy with a chance of showers and thunderstorms through the late overnight, then mostly clear toward daybreak. Humid with lows in the upper 60s. North winds around 5 miles an hour. Chance of rain 50%. Sunday, mostly sunny. Highs in the mid-80s. Northeast winds 5 to 10 miles an hour. Once again, the forecast for today: partly cloudy, then becoming mostly sunny toward daybreak, then becoming partly cloudy, then becoming mostly cloudy late this afternoon. Scattered showers and thunderstorms toward daybreak. Showers and numerous thunderstorms. Humid with highs in the upper 80s. Light and variable winds, becoming southwest around 5 miles an hour. Chance of rain 80%. The current time is 3:53 a.m. Eastern Daylight Time.

taking a look at the 3 through 7 day forecast for Indianapolis and central Indiana. For Sunday night, mostly clear. Lows in the mid-60s. Monday, mostly sunny through early afternoon, then becoming partly cloudy. Highs in the upper 80s. For Monday night and Tuesday, partly cloudy with a chance of showers and thunderstorms. Lows in the lower 70s. Highs in the upper 80s. Chance of rain 30%. Tuesday night and Wednesday, mostly clear. Lows in the mid-60s. Highs around 80. For Wednesday night and Thursday, mostly clear. Lows around 60. Highs around 80. The 8 to 14 day outlook for Friday, July 24th through Thursday, July 30th, calls for both temperatures and precipitation to be near normal. Normal highs for the period are around 85 degrees, and normal lows are around 65. The normal precipitation total for the 7 days is around 0.90 inches. At 3 a.m., at Indianapolis, it was cloudy. The temperature was 82 degrees, the dew point 71, and the relative humidity 69%. The wind was calm. The barometric pressure was 30.05 inches and falling. Around central Indiana, at Muncie, fog was reported with a temperature of 75. It was partly cloudy, with a temperature of 75 at Anderson and 75 at Zionsville. It was mostly cloudy, with a temperature of 79 at Eagle Creek Airpark and 77 at Shelbyville. Elsewhere across Indiana, at South Bend, haze was reported with a temperature of 75. At Fort Wayne, smoke was reported with a temperature of 71. It was clear, with a temperature of 74 at Bloomington and 76 at Evansville. It was partly cloudy, with a temperature of 74 at Lafayette and 76 at Terre Haute. Just outside Indiana, at Dayton, haze was reported with a temperature of 77. At Chicago, smoke was reported with a temperature of 77. It was partly cloudy, with a temperature of 77 at St. Louis, 78 at Cincinnati, and 79 at Louisville. At Champaign, it was mostly cloudy, with a temperature of 75. Once again, at Indianapolis, it was 82 degrees with cloudy skies. Now here is the hazardous weather outlook for central Indiana. For the period today and tonight, thunderstorms possible today, mainly during the afternoon into evening hours. Can't rule out isolated damaging winds. Poor air quality today due to PM 2.5 that could be unhealthy for sensitive groups. Heat index values in the upper 90s to near 100 possible today. And now the extended outlook for the period Saturday through Thursday. Heat index values nearing 100 degrees are possible Saturday. Chances for showers and storms Saturday. A few strong to severe storms cannot be ruled out Saturday afternoon and evening with the potential for isolated damaging wind gusts. Spotter information statement. Spotter activation may be needed on Saturday. This is NOAA All Hazards Radio KEC 74 in Indianapolis. And now a look at your forecast for Indianapolis and central Indiana. Today, partly cloudy, then becoming mostly sunny toward daybreak, then becoming partly cloudy, then becoming mostly cloudy late this afternoon. Scattered showers and thunderstorms toward daybreak. Showers and numerous thunderstorms. Humid with highs in the upper 80s. Light and variable winds, becoming southwest around 5 miles an hour. Chance of rain 80%. For tonight, partly cloudy with isolated thunderstorms. Isolated showers through the late overnight, then scattered showers toward daybreak. Humid with lows in the lower 70s. Southwest winds 5 to 10 miles an hour. Chance of rain 30%. Saturday, mostly sunny through early afternoon, then partly cloudy with showers with a chance of thunderstorms late in the afternoon. Humid with highs in the upper 80s. West winds 5 to 10 miles an hour with gusts up to 20 miles an hour. Chance of rain 90%. For Saturday night, partly cloudy with a chance of showers and thunderstorms through the late overnight, then mostly clear toward daybreak. Humid with lows in the upper 60s. North winds around 5 miles an hour. Chance of rain 50%.
Sunday, mostly sunny. Highs in the mid-80s. Northeast winds 5 to 10 miles an hour. Once again, the forecast for today. Partly cloudy, then becoming mostly sunny toward daybreak, then becoming partly cloudy, then becoming mostly cloudy late this afternoon. Scattered showers and thunderstorms toward daybreak. Showers and numerous thunderstorms. Humid with highs in the upper 80s. Light and variable winds, becoming southwest around 5 miles an hour. Chance of rain 80%. Taking a look at the 3 through 7 day forecast for Indianapolis and central Indiana. For Sunday night, mostly clear. Lows in the mid-60s. Monday, mostly sunny through early afternoon, then becoming partly cloudy. Highs in the upper 80s. For Monday night and Tuesday, partly cloudy with a chance of showers and thunderstorms. Lows in the lower 70s. Highs in the upper 80s. Chance of rain 30%. Tuesday night and Wednesday, mostly clear. Lows in the mid-60s. Highs around 80. For Wednesday night and Thursday, mostly clear. Lows around 60. Highs around 80. The 8 to 14 day outlook for Friday, July 24th through Thursday, July 30th, calls for both temperatures and precipitation to be near normal. Normal highs for the period are around 85 degrees, and normal lows are around 65. The normal precipitation total for the 7 days is around 0.90 inches. At 3 a.m., at Indianapolis, it was cloudy. The temperature was 82 degrees, the dew point 71, and the relative humidity 69%. The wind was calm. The barometric pressure was 30.05 inches and falling. Around central Indiana, at Muncie, fog was reported, with a temperature of 75. It was partly cloudy, with a temperature of 75 at Anderson, and 75 at Zionsville. It was mostly cloudy, with a temperature of 79 at Eagle Creek Airpark, and 77 at Shelbyville. Elsewhere across Indiana, at South Bend, haze was reported, with a temperature of 75. At Fort Wayne, smoke was reported, with a temperature of 71. It was clear, with a temperature of 74 at Bloomington, and 76 at Evansville. It was partly cloudy, with a temperature of 74 at Lafayette, and 76 at Terre Haute. Just outside Indiana, at Dayton, haze was reported, with a temperature of 77. At Chicago, smoke was reported, with a temperature of 77. It was partly cloudy, with a temperature of 77 at St. Louis, 78 at Cincinnati, and 79 at Louisville. At Champaign, it was mostly cloudy, with a temperature of 75. Once again, at Indianapolis, it was 82 degrees with cloudy skies. This is NOAA All Hazards Radio KEC 74 in Indianapolis. And now a look at your forecast for Indianapolis and central Indiana. Today, partly cloudy, then becoming mostly sunny toward daybreak, then becoming partly cloudy, then becoming mostly cloudy late this afternoon. Scattered showers and thunderstorms toward daybreak. Showers and numerous thunderstorms. Humid with highs in the upper 80s. Light and variable winds, becoming southwest around 5 miles an hour. Chance of rain 80%. For tonight, partly cloudy with isolated thunderstorms. Isolated showers through the late overnight, then scattered showers toward daybreak. Humid with lows in the lower 70s. Southwest winds 5 to 10 miles an hour. Chance of rain 30%. Saturday, mostly sunny through early afternoon, then partly cloudy with showers with a chance of thunderstorms late in the afternoon. Humid with highs in the upper 80s. West winds 5 to 10 miles an hour with gusts up to 20 miles an hour. Chance of rain 90%. For Saturday night, partly cloudy with a chance of showers and thunderstorms through the late overnight, then mostly clear toward daybreak. Humid with lows in the upper 60s. North winds around 5 miles an hour. Chance of rain 50%. Sunday, mostly sunny. Highs in the mid-80s. Northeast winds 5 to 10 miles an hour. Once again, the forecast for today.
partly cloudy, then becoming mostly sunny toward daybreak, then becoming partly cloudy, then becoming mostly cloudy late this afternoon. Scattered showers and thunderstorms toward daybreak. Showers and numerous thunderstorms. Humid with highs in the upper 80s. Light and variable winds, becoming southwest around 5 miles an hour. Chance of rain 80%. Taking a look at the 3 through 7 day forecast for Indianapolis and central Indiana. For Sunday night, mostly clear. Lows in the mid 60s. Monday, mostly sunny through early afternoon, then becoming partly cloudy. Highs in the upper 80s. For Monday night and Tuesday, partly cloudy with a chance of showers and thunderstorms. Lows in the lower 70s. Highs in the upper 80s. Chance of rain 30%. Tuesday night and Wednesday, mostly clear. Lows in the mid-60s. Highs around 80. For Wednesday night and Thursday, mostly clear. Lows around 60. Highs around 80. The 8 to 14 day outlook for Friday, July 24th through Thursday, July 30th, calls for both temperatures and precipitation to be near normal. Normal highs for the period are around 85 degrees, and normal lows are around 65. The normal precipitation total for the 7 days is around 0.90 inches. At 3 a.m., at Indianapolis, it was cloudy. The temperature was 82 degrees, the dew point 71, and the relative humidity 69%. The wind was calm. The barometric pressure was 30.05 inches and falling. Around central Indiana, at Muncie, fog was reported, with a temperature of 75. It was partly cloudy, with a temperature of 75 at Anderson, and 75 at Zionsville. It was mostly cloudy, with a temperature of 79 at Eagle Creek Airport, and 77 at Shelbyville. Elsewhere across Indiana, at South Bend, haze was reported, with a temperature of 75. At Fort Wayne, smoke was reported, with a temperature of 71. It was clear, with a temperature of 74 at Bloomington, and 76 at Evansville. It was partly cloudy, with a temperature of 74 at Lafayette, and 76 at Terre Haute. Just outside Indiana, at Dayton, haze was reported, with a temperature of 77. At Chicago, smoke was reported, with a temperature of 77. It was partly cloudy, with a temperature of 77 at St. Louis, 78 at Cincinnati, and 79 at Louisville. At Champaign, it was mostly cloudy, with a temperature of 75. Once again, at Indianapolis, it was 82 degrees with cloudy skies. This is NOAA All Hazards Radio KEC 74 in Indianapolis. And now a look at your forecast for Indianapolis and central Indiana. Today, partly cloudy, then becoming mostly sunny toward daybreak, then becoming partly cloudy, then becoming mostly cloudy late this afternoon. Scattered showers and thunderstorms toward daybreak. Showers and numerous thunderstorms. Humid with highs in the upper 80s. Light and variable winds, becoming southwest around 5 miles an hour. Chance of rain 80%. For tonight, partly cloudy with isolated thunderstorms. Isolated showers through the late overnight, then scattered showers toward daybreak. Humid with lows in the lower 70s. Southwest winds 5 to 10 miles an hour. Chance of rain 30%. Saturday, mostly sunny through early afternoon, then partly cloudy with showers with a chance of thunderstorms late in the afternoon. Humid with highs in the upper 80s. West winds 5 to 10 miles an hour with gusts up to 20 miles an hour. Chance of rain 90%. For Saturday night, partly cloudy with a chance of showers and thunderstorms through the late overnight, then mostly clear toward daybreak. Humid with lows in the upper 60s. North winds around 5 miles an hour. Chance of rain 50%. Sunday, mostly sunny. Highs in the mid-80s. Northeast winds 5 to 10 miles an hour. Once again, the forecast for today. Partly cloudy, then becoming mostly sunny toward daybreak, then becoming partly cloudy, then becoming mostly cloudy late this afternoon.
scattered showers and thunderstorms toward daybreak. Showers and numerous thunderstorms. Humid with highs in the upper 80s. Light and variable winds, becoming southwest around 5 miles an hour. Chance of rain 80%. Here is an air quality alert message for the following counties in Indiana: Bartholomew, Boone, Brown, Carroll, Clay, Clinton, Decatur, Delaware, Fountain, Hamilton, Hancock, Hendricks, Henry, Howard, Johnson, Madison, Marion, Monroe, Montgomery, Morgan, Owen, Park, Putnam, Randolph, Rush, Shelby, Sullivan, Tippecanoe, Tipton, Vermilion, Vigo, and Warren. The officials at the Indiana Department of Environmental Management have declared an Air Quality Action Day in effect until midnight Eastern Daylight Time tonight. An Air Quality Action Day for PM 2.5 has been issued. Fine particulate levels are expected to be in the unhealthy for sensitive groups range. Active children and adults and people with respiratory disease, such as asthma, should limit prolonged outdoor exposure. Here are some recommended actions that the public can take: walk, bike, carpool, or use public transportation. Avoid using the drive-through and combine errands into one trip. Avoid refueling your vehicle or using gasoline-powered lawn equipment until after 7 p.m. Turn off your engine when idling for more than 30 seconds. 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For additional information, please visit the Item Smog page at http://www.in.gov/item/air-monitoring/smogwatch/. The current time is 4:10 a.m. Eastern Daylight Time. Taking a look at the 3-7 day forecast for Indianapolis and central Indiana. For Sunday night, mostly clear. Lows in the mid-60s. Monday, mostly sunny through early afternoon, then becoming partly cloudy. Highs in the upper 80s. For Monday night and Tuesday, partly cloudy with a chance of showers and thunderstorms. Lows in the lower 70s. Highs in the upper 80s. Chance of rain 30%. Tuesday night and Wednesday, mostly clear. Lows in the mid-60s. Highs around 80. For Wednesday night and Thursday, mostly clear. Lows around 60. Highs around 80. This is NOAA All Hazards Radio KEC 74 in Indianapolis. And now a look at your forecast for Indianapolis and central Indiana. Today, partly cloudy, then becoming mostly sunny toward daybreak, then becoming partly cloudy, then becoming mostly cloudy late this afternoon. Scattered showers and thunderstorms toward daybreak. Showers and numerous thunderstorms. Humid with highs in the upper 80s. Light and variable winds, becoming southwest around 5 miles an hour. Chance of rain 80%. For tonight, partly cloudy with isolated thunderstorms. Isolated showers through the late overnight, then scattered showers toward daybreak. Humid with lows in the lower 70s. Southwest winds 5 to 10 miles an hour. Chance of rain 30%. Saturday, mostly sunny through early afternoon, then partly cloudy with showers with a chance of thunderstorms late in the afternoon. Humid with highs in the upper 80s. West winds 5 to 10 miles an hour with gusts up to 20 miles an hour. Chance of rain 90%. For Saturday night, partly cloudy with a chance of showers and thunderstorms through the late overnight, then mostly clear toward daybreak. Humid with lows in the upper 60s. North winds around 5 miles an hour. Chance of rain 50%. Sunday, mostly sunny. Highs in the mid-80s. Northeast winds 5 to 10 miles an hour. Once again, the forecast for today. Partly cloudy, then becoming mostly sunny toward daybreak, then becoming partly cloudy, then becoming mostly cloudy late this afternoon. Scattered showers and thunderstorms toward daybreak. Showers and numerous thunderstorms. Humid with highs in the upper 80s. Light and variable winds, becoming southwest around 5 miles an hour. Chance of rain 80%.
taking a look at the 3 through 7 day forecast for Indianapolis and central Indiana. For Sunday night, mostly clear. Lows in the mid-60s. Monday, mostly sunny through early afternoon, then becoming partly cloudy. Highs in the upper 80s. For Monday night and Tuesday, partly cloudy with a chance of showers and thunderstorms. Lows in the lower 70s. Highs in the upper 80s. Chance of rain 30%. Tuesday night and Wednesday, mostly clear. Lows in the mid-60s. Highs around 80. For Wednesday night and Thursday, mostly clear. Lows around 60. Highs around 80. The 8 to 14 day outlook for Friday, July 24th through Thursday, July 30th, calls for both temperatures and precipitation to be near normal. Normal highs for the period are around 85 degrees, and normal lows are around 65. The normal precipitation total for the 7 days is around 0.90 inches. At 4 a.m., at Indianapolis, it was cloudy. The temperature was 80 degrees, the dew point 72, and the relative humidity 76%. The wind was west at 3 miles an hour. The barometric pressure was 30.06 inches and rising. Around central Indiana, at Muncie, fog was reported with a temperature of 76. At Anderson, it was clear with a temperature of 75. It was partly cloudy with a temperature of 75 at Zionsville, 79 at Eagle Creek Airpark, and 76 at Shelbyville. Elsewhere across Indiana, at South Bend, haze was reported with a temperature of 74. At Fort Wayne, smoke was reported with a temperature of 72. It was clear with a temperature of 75 at Terre Haute, 75 at Bloomington, and 76 at Evansville. At Lafayette, it was cloudy with a temperature of 76. Just outside Indiana, at Dayton, fog was reported with a temperature of 75. At Chicago, smoke was reported with a temperature of 76. At Louisville, it was clear with a temperature of 79. It was partly cloudy with a temperature of 76 at St. Louis and 79 at Cincinnati. At Champaign, it was mostly cloudy with a temperature of 74. Once again, at Indianapolis, it was 80 degrees with cloudy skies. Now here is the hazardous weather outlook for central Indiana. For the period today and tonight. Thunderstorms possible today, mainly during the afternoon into evening hours. Can't rule out isolated damaging winds. Poor air quality today due to PM 2.5 that could be unhealthy for sensitive groups. Heat index values in the upper 90s to near 100 possible today. And now the extended outlook for the period Saturday through Thursday. Heat index values nearing 100 degrees are possible Saturday. Chances for showers and storms Saturday. A few strong to severe storms cannot be ruled out Saturday afternoon and evening with the potential for isolated damaging wind gusts. Spotter information statement. Spotter activation may be needed on Saturday. This is NOAA All Hazards Radio KEC 74 in Indianapolis. And now a look at your forecast for Indianapolis and central Indiana. Today, partly cloudy, then becoming mostly sunny toward daybreak, then becoming partly cloudy, then becoming mostly cloudy late this afternoon. Scattered showers and thunderstorms toward daybreak. Showers and numerous thunderstorms. Humid with highs in the upper 80s. Light and variable winds, becoming southwest around 5 miles an hour. Chance of rain 80%. For tonight, partly cloudy with isolated thunderstorms. Isolated showers through the late overnight, then scattered showers toward daybreak. Humid with lows in the lower 70s. Southwest winds 5 to 10 miles an hour. Chance of rain 30%. Saturday, mostly sunny through early afternoon, then partly cloudy with showers with a chance of thunderstorms late in the afternoon. Humid with highs in the upper 80s. West winds 5 to 10 miles an hour with gusts up to 20 miles an hour. Chance of rain 90%. For Saturday night, partly cloudy with a chance of showers and thunderstorms through the late overnight, then mostly clear toward daybreak. Humid with lows in the upper 60s.
North winds around 5 miles an hour. Chance of rain 50%. Sunday, mostly sunny. Highs in the mid-80s. Northeast winds 5 to 10 miles an hour. Once again, the forecast for today. Partly cloudy, then becoming mostly sunny toward daybreak, then becoming partly cloudy, then becoming mostly cloudy late this afternoon. Scattered showers and thunderstorms toward daybreak. Showers and numerous thunderstorms. Humid with highs in the upper 80s. Light and variable winds, becoming southwest around 5 miles an hour. Chance of rain 80%. Taking a look at the 3-7 day forecast for Indianapolis and central Indiana. For Sunday night, mostly clear. Lows in the mid-60s. Monday, mostly sunny through early afternoon, then becoming partly cloudy. Highs in the upper 80s. For Monday night and Tuesday, partly cloudy with a chance of showers and thunderstorms. Lows in the lower 70s. Highs in the upper 80s. Chance of rain 30%. Tuesday night and Wednesday, mostly clear. Lows in the mid-60s. Highs around 80. For Wednesday night and Thursday, mostly clear. Lows around 60. Highs around 80. The 8-14 day outlook for Friday, July 24th through Thursday, July 30th, calls for both temperatures and precipitation to be near normal. Normal highs for the period are around 85 degrees, and normal lows are around 65. The normal precipitation total for the 7 days is around 0.90 inches. At 4 a.m., at Indianapolis, it was cloudy. The temperature was 80 degrees, the dew point 72, and the relative humidity 76%. The wind was west at 3 miles an hour. The barometric pressure was 30.06 inches and rising. Around central Indiana, at Muncie, fog was reported, with a temperature of 76. At Anderson, it was clear, with a temperature of 75. It was partly cloudy, with a temperature of 75 at Zionsville, 79 at Eagle Creek Airpark, and 76 at Shelbyville. Elsewhere across Indiana, at South Bend, haze was reported, with a temperature of 74. At Fort Wayne, smoke was reported, with a temperature of 72. It was clear, with a temperature of 75 at Terre Haute, 75 at Bloomington, and 76 at Evansville. At Lafayette, it was cloudy, with a temperature of 76. Just outside Indiana, at Dayton, fog was reported, with a temperature of 75. At Chicago, smoke was reported, with a temperature of 76. At Louisville, it was clear, with a temperature of 79. It was partly cloudy, with a temperature of 76 at St. Louis, and 79 at Cincinnati. At Champaign, it was mostly cloudy, with a temperature of 74. Once again, at Indianapolis, it was 80 degrees with cloudy skies. This is NOAA All Hazards Radio KEC 74 in Indianapolis. And now a look at your forecast for Indianapolis and central Indiana. Today, partly cloudy, then becoming mostly sunny toward daybreak, then becoming partly cloudy, then becoming mostly cloudy late this afternoon. Scattered showers and thunderstorms toward daybreak. Showers and numerous thunderstorms. Humid with highs in the upper 80s. Light and variable winds, becoming southwest around 5 miles an hour. Chance of rain 80%. For tonight, partly cloudy with isolated thunderstorms. Isolated showers through the late overnight, then scattered showers toward daybreak. Humid with lows in the lower 70s. Southwest winds 5 to 10 miles an hour. Chance of rain 30%. Saturday, mostly sunny through early afternoon, then partly cloudy with showers with a chance of thunderstorms late in the afternoon. Humid with highs in the upper 80s. West winds 5 to 10 miles an hour with gusts up to 20 miles an hour. Chance of rain 90%. For Saturday night, partly cloudy with a chance of showers and thunderstorms through the late overnight, then mostly clear toward daybreak. Humid with lows in the upper 60s. North winds around 5 miles an hour. Chance of rain 50%. Sunday, mostly sunny.
highs in the mid-80s. Northeast winds 5 to 10 miles an hour. Once again, the forecast for today. Partly cloudy, then becoming mostly sunny toward daybreak, then becoming partly cloudy, then becoming mostly cloudy late this afternoon. Scattered showers and thunderstorms toward daybreak. Showers and numerous thunderstorms. Humid with highs in the upper 80s. Light and variable winds, becoming southwest around 5 miles an hour. Chance of rain 80%. The current time is 4:23 a.m. Eastern Daylight Time. Taking a look at the 3-7 day forecast for Indianapolis and central Indiana. For Sunday night, mostly clear. Lows in the mid-60s. Monday, mostly sunny through early afternoon, then becoming partly cloudy. Highs in the upper 80s. For Monday night and Tuesday, partly cloudy with a chance of showers and thunderstorms. Lows in the lower 70s. Highs in the upper 80s. Chance of rain 30%. Tuesday night and Wednesday, mostly clear. Lows in the mid-60s. Highs around 80. For Wednesday night and Thursday, mostly clear. Lows around 60. Highs around 80. The 8-14 day outlook for Friday, July 24th through Thursday, July 30th, calls for both temperatures and precipitation to be near normal. Normal highs for the period are around 85 degrees, and normal lows are around 65. The normal precipitation total for the 7 days is around 0.90 inches. At 4 a.m., at Indianapolis, it was cloudy. The temperature was 80 degrees, the dew point 72, and the relative humidity 76%. The wind was west at 3 miles an hour. The barometric pressure was 30.06 inches and rising. Around central Indiana, at Muncie, fog was reported with a temperature of 76. At Anderson, it was clear with a temperature of 75. It was partly cloudy, with a temperature of 75 at Zionsville, 79 at Eagle Creek Airpark, and 76 at Shelbyville. Elsewhere across Indiana, at South Bend, haze was reported, with a temperature of 74. At Fort Wayne, smoke was reported, with a temperature of 72. It was clear, with a temperature of 75 at Terre Haute, 75 at Bloomington, and 76 at Evansville. At Lafayette, it was cloudy, with a temperature of 76. Just outside Indiana, at Dayton, fog was reported, with a temperature of 75. At Chicago, smoke was reported, with a temperature of 76. At Louisville, it was clear, with a temperature of 79. It was partly cloudy, with a temperature of 76 at St. Louis, and 79 at Cincinnati. At Champaign, it was mostly cloudy, with a temperature of 74. Once again, at Indianapolis, it was 80 degrees with cloudy skies. This is NOAA All Hazards Radio KEC 74 in Indianapolis. And now a look at your forecast for Indianapolis and central Indiana. Today, partly cloudy, then becoming mostly sunny toward daybreak, then becoming partly cloudy, then becoming mostly cloudy late this afternoon. Scattered showers and thunderstorms toward daybreak. Showers and numerous thunderstorms. Humid with highs in the upper 80s. Light and variable winds, becoming southwest around 5 miles an hour. Chance of rain 80%. For tonight, partly cloudy with isolated thunderstorms. Isolated showers through the late overnight, then scattered showers toward daybreak. Humid with lows in the lower 70s. Southwest winds 5 to 10 miles an hour. Chance of rain 30%. Saturday, mostly sunny through early afternoon, then partly cloudy with showers with a chance of thunderstorms late in the afternoon. Humid with highs in the upper 80s. West winds 5 to 10 miles an hour with gusts up to 20 miles an hour. Chance of rain 90%. For Saturday night, partly cloudy with a chance of showers and thunderstorms through the late overnight, then mostly clear toward daybreak. Humid with lows in the upper 60s. North winds around 5 miles an hour. Chance of rain 50%. Sunday, mostly sunny. Highs in the mid-80s.
northeast winds 5 to 10 miles an hour. Once again, the forecast for today. Partly cloudy, then becoming mostly sunny toward daybreak, then becoming partly cloudy, then becoming mostly cloudy late this afternoon. Scattered showers and thunderstorms toward daybreak. Showers and numerous thunderstorms. Humid with highs in the upper 80s. Light and variable winds, becoming southwest around 5 miles an hour. Chance of rain 80%. Here is an air quality alert message for the following counties in Indiana: Bartholomew, Boone, Brown, Carroll, Clay, Clinton, Decatur, Delaware, Fountain, Hamilton, Hancock, Hendricks, Henry, Howard, Johnson, Madison, Marion, Monroe, Montgomery, Morgan, Owen, Park, Putnam, Randolph, Rush, Shelby, Sullivan, Tippecanoe, Tipton, Vermilion, Vigo, and Warren. The officials at the Indiana Department of Environmental Management have declared an Air Quality Action Day in effect until midnight Eastern Daylight Time tonight. An Air Quality Action Day for PM2.5 has been issued. Fine particulate levels are expected to be in the unhealthy for sensitive groups range. Active children and adults, and people with respiratory disease, such as asthma, should limit prolonged outdoor exposure. Here are some recommended actions that the public can take: walk, bike, carpool, or use public transportation. Avoid using the drive-through and combine errands into one trip. Avoid refueling your vehicle or using gasoline-powered lawn equipment until after 7 p.m. Turn off your engine when idling for more than 30 seconds. 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Taking a look at the 3-7 day forecast for Indianapolis and central Indiana. For Sunday night, mostly clear. Lows in the mid-60s. Monday, mostly sunny through early afternoon, then becoming partly cloudy. Highs in the upper 80s. For Monday night and Tuesday, partly cloudy with a chance of showers and thunderstorms. Lows in the lower 70s. Highs in the upper 80s. Chance of rain 30%. Tuesday night and Wednesday, mostly clear. Lows in the mid-60s. Highs around 80. For Wednesday night and Thursday, mostly clear. Lows around 60. Highs around 80. The 8 to 14 day outlook for Friday, July 24th through Thursday, July 30th, calls for both temperatures and precipitation to be near normal. Normal highs for the period are around 85 degrees, and normal lows are around 65. The normal precipitation total for the 7 days is around 0.90 inches. At 4 a.m., at Indianapolis, it was cloudy. The temperature was 80 degrees, the dew point 72, and the relative humidity 76%. The wind was west at 3 miles an hour. The barometric pressure was 30.06 inches and rising. Around central Indiana, at Muncie, fog was reported, with a temperature of 76. At Anderson, it was clear, with a temperature of 75. It was partly cloudy, with a temperature of 75 at Zionsville, 79 at Eagle Creek Airpark, and 76 at Shelbyville. Elsewhere across Indiana, at South Bend, haze was reported, with a temperature of 74. At Fort Wayne, smoke was reported, with a temperature of 72. It was clear, with a temperature of 75 at Terre Haute, 75 at Bloomington, and 76 at Evansville. At Lafayette, it was cloudy, with a temperature of 76. Just outside Indiana, at Dayton, fog was reported, with a temperature of 75. At Chicago, smoke was reported, with a temperature of 76. At Louisville, it was clear, with a temperature of 79. It was partly cloudy, with a temperature of 76 at St. Louis, and 79 at Cincinnati. At Champaign, it was mostly cloudy, with a temperature of 74. Once again, at Indianapolis, it was 80 degrees with cloudy skies. This is NOAA All Hazards Radio KEC 74 in Indianapolis.
And now a look at your forecast for Indianapolis and central Indiana. Today, partly cloudy, then becoming mostly sunny toward daybreak, then becoming partly cloudy, then becoming mostly cloudy late this afternoon. Scattered showers and thunderstorms toward daybreak. Showers and numerous thunderstorms. Humid with highs in the upper 80s. Light and variable winds, becoming southwest around 5 miles an hour. Chance of rain 80%. For tonight, partly cloudy with isolated thunderstorms. Isolated showers through the late overnight, then scattered showers toward daybreak. Humid with lows in the lower 70s. Southwest winds 5 to 10 miles an hour. Chance of rain 30%. Saturday, mostly sunny through early afternoon, then partly cloudy with showers with a chance of thunderstorms late in the afternoon. Humid with highs in the upper 80s. West winds 5 to 10 miles an hour with gusts up to 20 miles an hour. Chance of rain 90%. For Saturday night, partly cloudy with a chance of showers and thunderstorms through the late overnight, then mostly clear toward daybreak. Humid with lows in the upper 60s. North winds around 5 miles an hour. Chance of rain 50%. Sunday, mostly sunny. Highs in the mid-80s. Northeast winds 5 to 10 miles an hour. Once again, the forecast for today. Partly cloudy, then becoming mostly sunny toward daybreak, then becoming partly cloudy, then becoming mostly cloudy late this afternoon. Scattered showers and thunderstorms toward daybreak. Showers and numerous thunderstorms. Humid with highs in the upper 80s. Light and variable winds, becoming southwest around 5 miles an hour. Chance of rain 80%. Now here is the hazardous weather outlook for central Indiana. For the period today and tonight. Thunderstorms possible today, mainly during the afternoon into evening hours. Can't rule out isolated damaging winds. Poor air quality today due to PM2.5 that could be unhealthy for sensitive groups. Heat index values in the upper 90s to near 100 possible today. And now the extended outlook for the period Saturday through Thursday. Heat index values nearing 100 degrees are possible Saturday. Chances for showers and storms Saturday. A few strong to severe storms cannot be ruled out Saturday afternoon and evening with the potential for isolated damaging wind gusts. Spotter information statement. Spotter activation may be needed on Saturday. Taking a look at the 3 through 7 day forecast for Indianapolis and central Indiana. For Sunday night, mostly clear. Lows in the mid-60s. Monday, mostly sunny through early afternoon, then becoming partly cloudy. Highs in the upper 80s. For Monday night and Tuesday, partly cloudy with a chance of showers and thunderstorms. Lows in the lower 70s. Highs in the upper 80s. Chance of rain 30%. Tuesday night and Wednesday, mostly clear. Lows in the mid-60s. Highs around 80. For Wednesday night and Thursday, mostly clear. Lows around 60. Highs around 80. The 8 to 14 day outlook for Friday, July 24th through Thursday, July 30th, calls for both temperatures and precipitation to be near normal. Normal highs for the period are around 85 degrees, and normal lows are around 65. The normal precipitation total for the 7 days is around 0.90 inches. At 4 a.m., at Indianapolis, it was cloudy. The temperature was 80 degrees, the dew point 72, and the relative humidity 76%. The wind was west at 3 miles an hour. The barometric pressure was 30.06 inches and rising. Around central Indiana, at Muncie, fog was reported, with a temperature of 76. At Anderson, it was clear, with a temperature of 75. It was partly cloudy, with a temperature of 75 at Zionsville, 79 at Eagle Creek Airpark, and 76 at Shelbyville. Elsewhere across Indiana, at South Bend, haze was reported, with a temperature of 74. At Fort Wayne, smoke was reported, with a temperature of 72. It was clear, with a temperature of 75 at Terre Haute, 75 at Bloomington, and 76 at Evansville.
at Lafayette, it was cloudy, with a temperature of 76. Just outside Indiana, at Dayton, fog was reported, with a temperature of 75. At Chicago, smoke was reported, with a temperature of 76. At Louisville, it was clear, with a temperature of 79. It was partly cloudy, with a temperature of 76 at St. Louis, and 79 at Cincinnati. At Champaign, it was mostly cloudy, with a temperature of 74. Once again, at Indianapolis, it was 80 degrees with cloudy skies. The current time is 4:38 a.m. Eastern Daylight Time. This is NOAA All Hazards Radio KEC 74 in Indianapolis. And now a look at your forecast for Indianapolis and central Indiana. Today, partly cloudy, then becoming mostly sunny toward daybreak, then becoming partly cloudy, then becoming mostly cloudy late this afternoon. Scattered showers and thunderstorms toward daybreak. Showers and numerous thunderstorms. Humid with highs in the upper 80s. Light and variable winds, becoming southwest around 5 miles an hour. Chance of rain 80%. For tonight, partly cloudy with isolated thunderstorms. Isolated showers through the late overnight, then scattered showers toward daybreak. Humid with lows in the lower 70s. Southwest winds 5 to 10 miles an hour. Chance of rain 30%. Saturday, mostly sunny through early afternoon, then partly cloudy with showers with a chance of thunderstorms late in the afternoon. Humid with highs in the upper 80s. West winds 5 to 10 miles an hour with gusts up to 20 miles an hour. Chance of rain 90%. For Saturday night, partly cloudy with a chance of showers and thunderstorms through the late overnight, then mostly clear toward daybreak. Humid with lows in the upper 60s. North winds around 5 miles an hour. Chance of rain 50%. Sunday, mostly sunny. Highs in the mid-80s. Northeast winds 5 to 10 miles an hour. Once again, the forecast for today. Partly cloudy, then becoming mostly sunny toward daybreak, then becoming partly cloudy, then becoming mostly cloudy late this afternoon. Scattered showers and thunderstorms toward daybreak. Showers and numerous thunderstorms. Humid with highs in the upper 80s. Light and variable winds, becoming southwest around 5 miles an hour. Chance of rain 80%. Taking a look at the 3 through 7 day forecast for Indianapolis and central Indiana. For Sunday night, mostly clear. Lows in the mid 60s. Monday, mostly sunny through early afternoon, then becoming partly cloudy. Highs in the upper 80s. For Monday night and Tuesday, partly cloudy with a chance of showers and thunderstorms. Lows in the lower 70s. Highs in the upper 80s. Chance of rain 30%. Tuesday night and Wednesday, mostly clear. Lows in the mid 60s. Highs around 80. For Wednesday night and Thursday, mostly clear. Lows around 60. Highs around 80. The 8 to 14 day outlook for Friday, July 24th through Thursday, July 30th, calls for both temperatures and precipitation to be near normal. Normal highs for the period are around 85 degrees, and normal lows are around 65. The normal precipitation total for the 7 days is around 0.90 inches. At 4 a.m., at Indianapolis, it was cloudy. The temperature was 80 degrees, the dew point 72, and the relative humidity 76%. The wind was west at 3 miles an hour. The barometric pressure was 30.06 inches and rising. Around central Indiana, at Muncie, fog was reported, with a temperature of 76. At Anderson, it was clear, with a temperature of 75. It was partly cloudy, with a temperature of 75 at Zionsville, 79 at Eagle Creek Airpark, and 76 at Shelbyville. Elsewhere across Indiana, at South Bend, haze was reported, with a temperature of 74. At Fort Wayne, smoke was reported, with a temperature of 72. It was clear, with a temperature of 75 at Terre Haute, 75 at Bloomington, and 76 at Evansville. At Lafayette,
It was cloudy, with a temperature of 76. Just outside Indiana, at Dayton, fog was reported, with a temperature of 75. At Chicago, smoke was reported, with a temperature of 76. At Louisville, it was clear, with a temperature of 79. It was partly cloudy, with a temperature of 76 at St. Louis, and 79 at Cincinnati. At Champaign, it was mostly cloudy, with a temperature of 74. Once again, at Indianapolis, it was 80 degrees with cloudy skies. This is NOAA All Hazards Radio KEC 74 in Indianapolis. And now a look at your forecast for Indianapolis and central Indiana. Today, partly cloudy, then becoming mostly sunny toward daybreak, then becoming partly cloudy, then becoming mostly cloudy late this afternoon. Scattered showers and thunderstorms toward daybreak. Showers and numerous thunderstorms. Humid with highs in the upper 80s. Light and variable winds, becoming southwest around 5 miles an hour. Chance of rain 80%. For tonight, partly cloudy with isolated thunderstorms. Isolated showers through the late overnight, then scattered showers toward daybreak. Humid with lows in the lower 70s. Southwest winds 5 to 10 miles an hour. Chance of rain 30%. Saturday, mostly sunny through early afternoon, then partly cloudy with showers with a chance of thunderstorms late in the afternoon. Humid with highs in the upper 80s. West winds 5 to 10 miles an hour with gusts up to 20 miles an hour. Chance of rain 90%. For Saturday night, partly cloudy with a chance of showers and thunderstorms through the late overnight, then mostly clear toward daybreak. Humid with lows in the upper 60s. North winds around 5 miles an hour. Chance of rain 50%. Sunday, mostly sunny. Highs in the mid 80s. Northeast winds 5 to 10 miles an hour. Once again, the forecast for today. Partly cloudy, then becoming mostly sunny toward daybreak, then becoming partly cloudy, then becoming mostly cloudy late this afternoon. Scattered showers and thunderstorms toward daybreak. Showers and numerous thunderstorms. Humid with highs in the upper 80s. Light and variable winds, becoming southwest around 5 miles an hour. Chance of rain 80%. Taking a look at the 3 through 7 day forecast for Indianapolis and central Indiana. For Sunday night, mostly clear. Lows in the mid 60s. Monday, mostly sunny through early afternoon, then becoming partly cloudy. Highs in the upper 80s. For Monday night and Tuesday, partly cloudy with a chance of showers and thunderstorms. Lows in the lower 70s. Highs in the upper 80s. Chance of rain 30%. Tuesday night and Wednesday, mostly clear. Lows in the mid 60s. Highs around 80. For Wednesday night and Thursday, mostly clear. Lows around 60. Highs around 80. The 8 to 14 day outlook for Friday, July 24th through Thursday, July 30th, calls for both temperatures and precipitation to be near normal. Normal highs for the period are around 85 degrees, and normal lows are around 65. The normal precipitation total for the 7 days is around 0.90 inches. Here is an air quality alert message for the following counties in Indiana: Bartholomew, Boone, Brown, Carroll, Clay, Clinton, Decatur, Delaware, Fountain, Hamilton, Hancock, Hendricks, Henry, Howard, Johnson, Madison, Marion, Monroe, Montgomery, Morgan, Owen, Park, Putnam, Randolph, Rush, Shelby, Sullivan, Tippecanoe, Tipton, Vermilion, Vigo, and Warren. The officials at the Indiana Department of Environmental Management have declared an Air Quality Action Day in effect until midnight Eastern Daylight Time tonight. An Air Quality Action Day for PM2.5 has been issued. Fine particulate levels are expected to be in the unhealthy for sensitive groups range. Active children and adults, and people with respiratory disease, such as asthma, should limit prolonged outdoor exposure. Here are some recommended actions that the public can take: walk, bike, carpool, or use public transportation. Avoid using the drive-through and combine errands into one trip.
Avoid refueling your vehicle or using gasoline-powered lawn equipment until after 7 p.m. Turn off your engine when idling for more than 30 seconds.

6 inches and rising. Around central Indiana, at Muncie, fog was reported with a temperature of 76. At Anderson, it was clear with a temperature of 75. It was partly cloudy with a temperature of 75 at Zionsville, 79 at Eagle Creek Airpark, and 76 at Shelbyville. Elsewhere across Indiana, at South Bend, haze was reported with a temperature of 74. At Fort Wayne, smoke was reported with a temperature of 72. It was clear with a temperature of 75 at Terre Haute, 75 at Bloomington, and 76 at Evansville. At Lafayette, it was cloudy with a temperature of 76. Just outside Indiana, at Dayton, fog was reported with a temperature of 75. At Chicago, smoke was reported with a temperature of 76. At Louisville, it was clear with a temperature of 79. It was partly cloudy with a temperature of 76 at St. Louis and 79 at Cincinnati. At Champaign, it was mostly cloudy with a temperature of 74. Once again, at Indianapolis, it was 80 degrees with cloudy skies. This is NOAA All Hazards Radio KEC 74 in Indianapolis. And now a look at your forecast for Indianapolis and central Indiana. Today, partly cloudy, then becoming mostly sunny toward daybreak, then becoming partly cloudy, then becoming mostly cloudy late this afternoon. Scattered showers and thunderstorms toward daybreak. Showers and numerous thunderstorms. Humid with highs in the upper 80s. Light and variable winds, becoming southwest around 5 miles an hour. Chance of rain 80%. For tonight, partly cloudy with isolated thunderstorms. Isolated showers through the late overnight, then scattered showers toward daybreak. Humid with lows in the lower 70s. Southwest winds 5 to 10 miles an hour. Chance of rain 30%. Saturday, mostly sunny through early afternoon, then partly cloudy with showers with a chance of thunderstorms late in the afternoon. Humid with highs in the upper 80s. West winds 5 to 10 miles an hour with gusts up to 20 miles an hour. Chance of rain 90%. For Saturday night, partly cloudy with a chance of showers and thunderstorms through the late overnight, then mostly clear toward daybreak. Humid with lows in the upper 60s. North winds around 5 miles an hour. Chance of rain 50%. Sunday, mostly sunny. Highs in the mid-80s. Northeast winds 5 to 10 miles an hour. Once again, the forecast for today. Partly cloudy, then becoming mostly sunny toward daybreak, then becoming partly cloudy, then becoming mostly cloudy late this afternoon. Scattered showers and thunderstorms toward daybreak. Showers and numerous thunderstorms. Humid with highs in the upper 80s. Light and variable winds, becoming southwest around 5 miles an hour. Chance of rain 80%. Taking a look at the 3 through 7 day forecast for Indianapolis and central Indiana. For Sunday night, mostly clear. Lows in the mid-60s. Monday, mostly sunny through early afternoon, then becoming partly cloudy. Highs in the upper 80s. For Monday night and Tuesday, partly cloudy with a chance of showers and thunderstorms. Lows in the lower 70s. Highs in the upper 80s. Chance of rain 30%. Tuesday night and Wednesday, mostly clear. Lows in the mid-60s. Highs around 80. For Wednesday night and Thursday, mostly clear. Lows around 60. Highs around 80. The current time is 4:53 a.m. Eastern Daylight Time. The 8 to 14 day outlook for Friday, July 24th through Thursday, July 30th, calls for both temperatures and precipitation to be near normal. Normal highs for the period are around 85 degrees, and normal lows are around 65. The normal precipitation total for the 7 days is around 0.90 inches. At 4 a.m., at Indianapolis, it was cloudy. The temperature was 80 degrees, the dew point 72, and the relative humidity 76%. The wind was west at 3 miles an hour. The barometric pressure was 30.06 inches and rising. Around central

Vienna, at Muncie, fog was reported with a temperature of 76. At Anderson, it was clear with a temperature of 75. It was partly cloudy with a temperature of 75 at Zionsville, 79 at Eagle Creek Airpark, and 76 at Shelbyville. Elsewhere across Indiana, at South Bend, haze was reported with a temperature of 74. At Fort Wayne, smoke was reported with a temperature of 72. It was clear with a temperature of 75 at Terre Haute, 75 at Bloomington, and 76 at Evansville. At Lafayette, it was cloudy with a temperature of 76. Just outside Indiana, at Dayton, fog was reported with a temperature of 75. At Chicago, smoke was reported with a temperature of 76. At Louisville, it was clear with a temperature of 79. It was partly cloudy with a temperature of 76 at St. Louis and 79 at Cincinnati. At Champaign, it was mostly cloudy with a temperature of 74. Once again, at Indianapolis, it was 80 degrees with cloudy skies. Now here is the hazardous weather outlook for central Indiana. For the period today and tonight. Thunderstorms possible today, mainly during the afternoon into evening hours. Can't rule out isolated damaging winds. Poor air quality today due to PM 2.5 that could be unhealthy for sensitive groups. Heat index values in the upper 90s to near 100 possible today. And now the extended outlook for the period Saturday through Thursday. Heat index values nearing 100 degrees are possible Saturday. Chances for showers and storms Saturday. A few strong to severe storms cannot be ruled out Saturday afternoon and evening with the potential for isolated damaging wind gusts. Spotter information statement. Spotter activation may be needed on Saturday. This is NOAA All Hazards Radio KEC 74 in Indianapolis. And now a look at your forecast for Indianapolis and central Indiana. Today, partly cloudy, then becoming mostly sunny toward daybreak, then becoming partly cloudy, then becoming mostly cloudy late this afternoon. Scattered showers and thunderstorms toward daybreak. Showers and numerous thunderstorms. Humid with highs in the upper 80s. Light and variable winds, becoming southwest around 5 miles an hour. Chance of rain 80%. For tonight, partly cloudy with isolated thunderstorms. Isolated showers through the late overnight, then scattered showers toward daybreak. Humid with lows in the lower 70s. Southwest winds 5 to 10 miles an hour. Chance of rain 30%. Saturday. Mostly sunny through early afternoon, then partly cloudy with showers with a chance of thunderstorms late in the afternoon. Humid with highs in the upper 80s. West winds 5 to 10 miles an hour with gusts up to 20 miles an hour. Chance of rain 90%. For Saturday night, partly cloudy with a chance of showers and thunderstorms through the late overnight, then mostly clear toward daybreak. Humid with lows in the upper 60s. North winds around 5 miles an hour. Chance of rain 50%. Sunday, mostly sunny. Highs in the mid 80s. Northeast winds 5 to 10 miles an hour. Once again, the forecast for today. Partly cloudy, then becoming mostly sunny toward daybreak, then becoming partly cloudy, then becoming mostly cloudy late this afternoon. Scattered showers and thunderstorms toward daybreak. Showers and numerous thunderstorms. Humid with highs in the upper 80s. Light and variable winds, becoming southwest around 5 miles an hour. Chance of rain 80%. Taking a look at the 3-7 day forecast for Indianapolis and central Indiana. For Sunday night, mostly clear. Lows in the mid-60s. Monday, mostly sunny through early afternoon, then becoming partly cloudy. Highs in the upper 80s. For Monday night and Tuesday, partly cloudy with a chance of showers and thunderstorms. Lows in the lower 70s. Highs in the upper 80s. Chance of rain 30%. Tuesday night and Wednesday, mostly clear. Lows in the mid-60s. Highs around 80. For Wednesday night and Thursday, mostly clear. Lows around 60.
highs around 80. The 8 to 14 day outlook for Friday, July 24th through Thursday, July 30th, calls for both temperatures and precipitation to be near normal. Normal highs for the period are around 85 degrees, and normal lows are around 65. The normal precipitation total for the 7 days is around 0.90 inches. At 4 a.m., at Indianapolis, it was cloudy. The temperature was 80 degrees, the dew point 72, and the relative humidity 76%. The wind was west at 3 miles an hour. The barometric pressure was 30.06 inches and rising. Around central Indiana, at Muncie, fog was reported with a temperature of 76. At Anderson, it was clear with a temperature of 75. It was partly cloudy with a temperature of 75 at Zionsville, 79 at Eagle Creek Airpark, and 76 at Shelbyville. Elsewhere across Indiana, at South Bend, haze was reported with a temperature of 74. At Fort Wayne, smoke was reported with a temperature of 72. It was clear with a temperature of 75 at Terre Haute, 75 at Bloomington, and 76 at Evansville. At Lafayette, it was cloudy with a temperature of 76. Just outside Indiana, at Dayton, fog was reported with a temperature of 75. At Chicago, smoke was reported with a temperature of 76. At Louisville, it was clear with a temperature of 79. It was partly cloudy with a temperature of 76 at St. Louis and 79 at Cincinnati. At Champaign, it was mostly cloudy with a temperature of 74. Once again, at Indianapolis, it was 80 degrees with cloudy skies. This is NOAA All Hazards Radio KEC 74 in Indianapolis. And now a look at your forecast for Indianapolis and central Indiana. Today, partly cloudy, then becoming mostly sunny toward daybreak, then becoming partly cloudy, then becoming mostly cloudy late this afternoon. Scattered showers and thunderstorms toward daybreak. Showers and numerous thunderstorms. Humid with highs in the upper 80s. Light and variable winds, becoming southwest around 5 miles an hour. Chance of rain 80%. For tonight, partly cloudy with isolated thunderstorms. Isolated showers through the late overnight, then scattered showers toward daybreak. Humid with lows in the lower 70s. Southwest winds 5 to 10 miles an hour. Chance of rain 30%. Saturday, mostly sunny through early afternoon, then partly cloudy with showers with a chance of thunderstorms late in the afternoon. Humid with highs in the upper 80s. West winds 5 to 10 miles an hour with gusts up to 20 miles an hour. Chance of rain 90%. For Saturday night, partly cloudy with a chance of showers and thunderstorms through the late overnight, then mostly clear toward daybreak. Humid with lows in the upper 60s. North winds around 5 miles an hour. Chance of rain 50%. Sunday, mostly sunny. Highs in the mid-80s. Northeast winds 5 to 10 miles an hour. Once again, the forecast for today. Partly cloudy, then becoming mostly sunny toward daybreak, then becoming partly cloudy, then becoming mostly cloudy late this afternoon. Scattered showers and thunderstorms toward daybreak. Showers and numerous thunderstorms. Humid with highs in the upper 80s. Light and variable winds, becoming southwest around 5 miles an hour. Chance of rain 80%. Taking a look at the 3 through 7 day forecast for Indianapolis and central Indiana. For Sunday night, mostly clear. Lows in the mid-60s. Monday, mostly sunny through early afternoon, then becoming partly cloudy. Highs in the upper 80s. For Monday night and Tuesday, partly cloudy with a chance of showers and thunderstorms. Lows in the lower 70s. Highs in the upper 80s. Chance of rain 30%. Tuesday night and Wednesday, mostly clear. Lows in the mid-60s. Highs around 80. For Wednesday night and Thursday, mostly clear. Lows around 60. Highs around 80. The 8 to 14 day outlook for
Friday, July 24th through Thursday, July 30th, calls for both temperatures and precipitation to be near normal. Normal highs for the period are around 85 degrees, and normal lows are around 65. The normal precipitation total for the 7 days is around 0.90 inches. At 4 a.m., at Indianapolis, it was cloudy. The temperature was 80 degrees, the dew point 72, and the relative humidity 76%. The wind was west at 3 miles an hour. The barometric pressure was 30.06 inches and rising. Around central Indiana, at Muncie, fog was reported, with a temperature of 76. At Anderson, it was clear, with a temperature of 75. It was partly cloudy, with a temperature of 75 at Zionsville, 79 at Eagle Creek Airpark, and 76 at Shelbyville. Elsewhere across Indiana, at South Bend, haze was reported, with a temperature of 74. At Fort Wayne, smoke was reported, with a temperature of 72. It was clear, with a temperature of 75 at Terre Haute, 75 at Bloomington, and 76 at Evansville. At Lafayette, it was cloudy, with a temperature of 76. Just outside Indiana, at Dayton, fog was reported, with a temperature of 75. At Chicago, smoke was reported, with a temperature of 76. At Louisville, it was clear, with a temperature of 79. It was partly cloudy, with a temperature of 76 at St. Louis, and 79 at Cincinnati. At Champaign, it was mostly cloudy, with a temperature of 74. Once again, at Indianapolis, it was 80 degrees with cloudy skies. This is NOAA All Hazards Radio KEC 74 in Indianapolis. And now a look at your forecast for Indianapolis and central Indiana. Today, partly cloudy, then becoming mostly sunny toward daybreak, then becoming partly cloudy, then becoming mostly cloudy late this afternoon. Scattered showers and thunderstorms toward daybreak. Showers and numerous thunderstorms. Humid with highs in the upper 80s. Light and variable winds, becoming southwest around 5 miles an hour. Chance of rain 80%. For tonight, partly cloudy with isolated thunderstorms. Isolated showers through the late overnight, then scattered showers toward daybreak. Humid with lows in the lower 70s. Southwest winds 5 to 10 miles an hour. Chance of rain 30%. Saturday, mostly sunny through early afternoon, then partly cloudy with showers with a chance of thunderstorms late in the afternoon. Humid with highs in the upper 80s. West winds 5 to 10 miles an hour with gusts up to 20 miles an hour. Chance of rain 90%. For Saturday night, partly cloudy with a chance of showers and thunderstorms through the late overnight, then mostly clear toward daybreak. Humid with lows in the upper 60s. North winds around 5 miles an hour. Chance of rain 50%. Sunday, mostly sunny. Highs in the mid-80s. Northeast winds 5 to 10 miles an hour. Once again, the forecast for today. Partly cloudy, then becoming mostly sunny toward daybreak, then becoming partly cloudy, then becoming mostly cloudy late this afternoon. Scattered showers and thunderstorms toward daybreak. Showers and numerous thunderstorms. Humid with highs in the upper 80s. Light and variable winds, becoming southwest around 5 miles an hour. Chance of rain 80%. Here is an air quality alert message for the following counties in Indiana: Bartholomew, Boone, Brown, Carroll, Clay, Clinton, Decatur, Delaware, Fountain, Hamilton, Hancock, Hendricks, Henry, Howard, Johnson, Madison, Marion, Monroe, Montgomery, Morgan, Owen, Park, Putnam, Randolph, Rush, Shelby, Sullivan, Tippecanoe, Tipton, Vermilion, Vigo, and Warren. The officials at the Indiana Department of Environmental Management have declared an air quality action day in effect until midnight Eastern Daylight Time tonight. An air quality action day for PM2.5 has been issued. Fine particulate levels are expected to be in the unhealthy for sensitive groups range. Active children and adults, and people with respiratory disease, such as asthma, should limit prolonged outdoor exposure.
Here are some recommended actions that the public can take. Walk, bike, carpool, or use public transportation. Avoid using the drive-thru and combine errands into one trip. Avoid refueling your vehicle or using gasoline-powered lawn equipment until after 7 p.m. Turn off your engine when idling for more than 30 seconds. 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The current time is 5:09 a.m. Eastern Daylight Time. Taking a look at the 3-7 day forecast for Indianapolis and central Indiana. For Sunday night, mostly clear. Lows in the mid-60s. Monday, mostly sunny through early afternoon, then becoming partly cloudy. Highs in the upper 80s. For Monday night and Tuesday, partly cloudy with a chance of showers and thunderstorms. Lows in the lower 70s. Highs in the upper 80s. Chance of rain 30%. Tuesday night and Wednesday, mostly clear. Lows in the mid-60s. Highs around 80. For Wednesday night and Thursday, mostly clear. Lows around 60. Highs around 80. The 8-14 day outlook for Friday, July 24th through Thursday, July 30th, calls for both temperatures and precipitation to be near normal. Normal highs for the period are around 85 degrees, and normal lows are around 65. The normal precipitation total for the 7 days is around 0.90 inches. This is NOAA All Hazards Radio KEC 74 in Indianapolis. And now a look at your forecast for Indianapolis and central Indiana. Today, partly cloudy, then becoming mostly sunny toward daybreak, then becoming partly cloudy, then becoming mostly cloudy late this afternoon. Scattered showers and thunderstorms toward daybreak. Showers and numerous thunderstorms. Humid with highs in the upper 80s. Light and variable winds, becoming southwest around 5 miles an hour. Chance of rain 80%. For tonight, partly cloudy with isolated thunderstorms. Isolated showers through the late overnight, then scattered showers toward daybreak. Humid with lows in the lower 70s. Southwest winds 5 to 10 miles an hour. Chance of rain 30%. Saturday, mostly sunny through early afternoon, then partly cloudy with showers with a chance of thunderstorms late in the afternoon. Humid with highs in the upper 80s. West winds 5 to 10 miles an hour with gusts up to 20 miles an hour. Chance of rain 90%. For Saturday night, partly cloudy with a chance of showers and thunderstorms through the late overnight, then mostly clear toward daybreak. Humid with lows in the upper 60s. North winds around 5 miles an hour. Chance of rain 50%. Sunday, mostly sunny. Highs in the mid-80s. Northeast winds 5 to 10 miles an hour. Once again, the forecast for today. Partly cloudy, then becoming mostly sunny toward daybreak, then becoming partly cloudy, then becoming mostly cloudy late this afternoon. Scattered showers and thunderstorms toward daybreak. Showers and numerous thunderstorms. Humid with highs in the upper 80s. Light and variable winds, becoming southwest around 5 miles an hour. Chance of rain 80%. Taking a look at the 3-7 day forecast for Indianapolis and central Indiana. For Sunday night, mostly clear. Lows in the mid-60s. Monday, mostly sunny through early afternoon, then becoming partly cloudy. Highs in the upper 80s. For Monday night and Tuesday, partly cloudy with a chance of showers and thunderstorms. Lows in the lower 70s. Highs in the upper 80s. Chance of rain 30%. Tuesday night and Wednesday, mostly clear. Lows in the mid-60s. Highs around 80. For Wednesday night and Thursday, mostly clear. Lows around 60. Highs around 80. The 8-14 day outlook for
Friday, July 24th through Thursday, July 30th, calls for both temperatures and precipitation to be near normal. Normal highs for the period are around 85 degrees, and normal lows are around 65. The normal precipitation total for the 7 days is around 0.90 inches. At 5 a.m., at Indianapolis, it was cloudy. The temperature was 79 degrees, the dew point 74, and the relative humidity 84%. The wind was west at 3 miles an hour. The barometric pressure was 30.07 inches and rising. Around central Indiana, at Muncie, fog was reported, with a temperature of 76. At Anderson, it was partly cloudy, with a temperature of 76. It was mostly cloudy, with a temperature of 78 at Eagle Creek Airpark, and 76 at Shelbyville. At Zionsville, it was cloudy, with a temperature of 75. Elsewhere across Indiana, at South Bend, haze was reported, with a temperature of 73. At Fort Wayne, smoke was reported, with a temperature of 71. It was clear, with a temperature of 75 at Bloomington, and 75 at Evansville. It was cloudy, with a temperature of 77 at Lafayette, and 76 at Terre Haute. Just outside Indiana, at Dayton, fog was reported, with a temperature of 74. At Chicago, smoke was reported, with a temperature of 77. At Louisville, it was clear, with a temperature of 79. It was partly cloudy, with a temperature of 75 at St. Louis, and 78 at Cincinnati. At Champaign, it was cloudy, with a temperature of 75. Once again, at Indianapolis, it was 79 degrees with cloudy skies. Now here is the hazardous weather outlook for central Indiana. For the period today and tonight. Thunderstorms possible today, mainly during the afternoon into evening hours. Can't rule out isolated damaging winds. Poor air quality today due to PM2.5 that could be unhealthy for sensitive groups. Heat index values in the upper 90s to near 100 possible today. And now the extended outlook for the period Saturday through Thursday. Heat index values nearing 100 degrees are possible Saturday. Chances for showers and storms Saturday. A few strong to severe storms cannot be ruled out Saturday afternoon and evening with the potential for isolated damaging wind gusts. Spotter information statement, spotter activation may be needed on Saturday. This is NOAA All Hazards Radio KEC 74 in Indianapolis. And now a look at your forecast for Indianapolis and central Indiana. Today, partly cloudy, then becoming mostly sunny toward daybreak, then becoming partly cloudy, then becoming mostly cloudy late this afternoon. Scattered showers and thunderstorms toward daybreak. Showers and numerous thunderstorms. Humid with highs in the upper 80s. Light and variable winds, becoming southwest around 5 miles an hour. Chance of rain 80%. For tonight, partly cloudy with isolated thunderstorms. Isolated showers through the late overnight, then scattered showers toward daybreak. Humid with lows in the lower 70s. Southwest winds 5 to 10 miles an hour. Chance of rain 30%. Saturday, mostly sunny through early afternoon, then partly cloudy with showers with a chance of thunderstorms late in the afternoon. Humid with highs in the upper 80s. West winds 5 to 10 miles an hour with gusts up to 20 miles an hour. Chance of rain 90%. For Saturday night, partly cloudy with a chance of showers and thunderstorms through the late overnight, then mostly clear toward daybreak. Humid with lows in the upper 60s. North winds around 5 miles an hour. Chance of rain 50%. Sunday, mostly sunny. Highs in the mid-80s. Northeast winds 5 to 10 miles an hour. Once again, the forecast for today. Partly cloudy, then becoming mostly sunny toward daybreak, then becoming partly cloudy, then becoming mostly cloudy late this afternoon. Scattered showers and thunderstorms toward daybreak. Showers and numerous thunderstorms. Humid with highs in the upper 80s. Light and variable winds, becoming southwest around 5 miles an hour. Chance of rain 80%. Taking a look at the 3 through 7 day forecast for Indianapolis and central Indiana.
for Sunday night. Mostly clear. Lows in the mid-60s. Monday. Mostly sunny through early afternoon, then becoming partly cloudy. Highs in the upper 80s. For Monday night and Tuesday. Partly cloudy with a chance of showers and thunderstorms. Lows in the lower 70s. Highs in the upper 80s. Chance of rain 30%. Tuesday night and Wednesday. Mostly clear. Lows in the mid-60s. Highs around 80. For Wednesday night and Thursday. Mostly clear. Lows around 60. Highs around 80. The 8 to 14 day outlook for Friday, July 24th through Thursday, July 30th, calls for both temperatures and precipitation to be near normal. Normal highs for the period are around 85 degrees, and normal lows are around 65. The normal precipitation total for the 7 days is around 0.90 inches. At 5 a.m., at Indianapolis, it was cloudy. The temperature was 79 degrees, the dew point 74, and the relative humidity 84%. The wind was west at 3 miles an hour. The barometric pressure was 30.07 inches and rising. Around central Indiana, at Muncie, fog was reported with a temperature of 76. At Anderson, it was partly cloudy with a temperature of 76. It was mostly cloudy with a temperature of 78 at Eagle Creek Airpark and 76 at Shelbyville. At Zionsville, it was cloudy with a temperature of 75. Elsewhere across Indiana, at South Bend, haze was reported with a temperature of 73. At Fort Wayne, smoke was reported with a temperature of 71. It was clear with a temperature of 75 at Bloomington and 75 at Evansville. It was cloudy with a temperature of 77 at Lafayette and 76 at Terre Haute. Just outside Indiana, at Dayton, fog was reported with a temperature of 74. At Chicago, smoke was reported with a temperature of 77. At Louisville, it was clear with a temperature of 79. It was partly cloudy with a temperature of 75 at St. Louis and 78 at Cincinnati. At Champaign, it was cloudy with a temperature of 75. Once again, at Indianapolis, it was 79 degrees with cloudy skies. This is NOAA All Hazards Radio KEC 74 in Indianapolis. And now a look at your forecast for Indianapolis and central Indiana. Today, partly cloudy, then becoming mostly sunny toward daybreak, then becoming partly cloudy, then becoming mostly cloudy late this afternoon. Scattered showers and thunderstorms toward daybreak. Showers and numerous thunderstorms. Humid with highs in the upper 80s. Light and variable winds, becoming southwest around 5 miles an hour. Chance of rain 80%. For tonight, partly cloudy with isolated thunderstorms. Isolated showers through the late overnight, then scattered showers toward daybreak. Humid with lows in the lower 70s. Southwest winds 5 to 10 miles an hour. Chance of rain 30%. Saturday, mostly sunny through early afternoon, then partly cloudy with showers with a chance of thunderstorms late in the afternoon. Humid with highs in the upper 80s. West winds 5 to 10 miles an hour with gusts up to 20 miles an hour. Chance of rain 90%. For Saturday night, partly cloudy with a chance of showers and thunderstorms through the late overnight, then mostly clear toward daybreak. Humid with lows in the upper 60s. North winds around 5 miles an hour. Chance of rain 50%. Sunday, mostly sunny. Highs in the mid-80s. Northeast winds 5 to 10 miles an hour. Once again, the forecast for today. Partly cloudy, then becoming mostly sunny toward daybreak, then becoming partly cloudy, then becoming mostly cloudy late this afternoon. Scattered showers and thunderstorms toward daybreak. Showers and numerous thunderstorms. Humid with highs in the upper 80s. Light and variable winds, becoming southwest around 5 miles an hour. Chance of rain 80%. The current time is 5:23 a.m. Eastern Daylight Time. Taking a look at the 3 through 7 day forecast for Indianapolis and central Indiana.
for Sunday night. Mostly clear. Lows in the mid-60s. Monday. Mostly sunny through early afternoon, then becoming partly cloudy. Highs in the upper 80s. For Monday night and Tuesday. Partly cloudy with a chance of showers and thunderstorms. Lows in the lower 70s. Highs in the upper 80s. Chance of rain 30%. Tuesday night and Wednesday. Mostly clear. Lows in the mid-60s. Highs around 80. For Wednesday night and Thursday. Mostly clear. Lows around 60. Highs around 80. The 8 to 14 day outlook for Friday, July 24th through Thursday, July 30th, calls for both temperatures and precipitation to be near normal. Normal highs for the period are around 85 degrees, and normal lows are around 65. The normal precipitation total for the 7 days is around 0.90 inches. At 5 a.m., at Indianapolis, it was cloudy. The temperature was 79 degrees, the dew point 74, and the relative humidity 84%. The wind was west at 3 miles an hour. The barometric pressure was 30.07 inches and rising. Around central Indiana, at Muncie, fog was reported, with a temperature of 76. At Anderson, it was partly cloudy, with a temperature of 76. It was mostly cloudy, with a temperature of 78 at Eagle Creek Airpark, and 76 at Shelbyville. At Zionsville, it was cloudy, with a temperature of 75. Elsewhere across Indiana, at South Bend, haze was reported, with a temperature of 73. At Fort Wayne, smoke was reported, with a temperature of 71. It was clear, with a temperature of 75 at Bloomington, and 75 at Evansville. It was cloudy, with a temperature of 77 at Lafayette, and 76 at Terre Haute. Just outside Indiana, at Dayton, fog was reported, with a temperature of 74. At Chicago, smoke was reported, with a temperature of 77. At Louisville, it was clear, with a temperature of 79. It was partly cloudy, with a temperature of 75 at St. Louis, and 78 at Cincinnati. At Champaign, it was cloudy, with a temperature of 75. Once again, at Indianapolis, it was 79 degrees with cloudy skies. This is NOAA All Hazards Radio KEC 74 in Indianapolis. And now a look at your forecast for Indianapolis and central Indiana. Today, partly cloudy, then becoming mostly sunny toward daybreak, then becoming partly cloudy, then becoming mostly cloudy late this afternoon. Scattered showers and thunderstorms toward daybreak. Showers and numerous thunderstorms. Humid with highs in the upper 80s. Light and variable winds, becoming southwest around 5 miles an hour. Chance of rain 80%. For tonight, partly cloudy with isolated thunderstorms. Isolated showers through the late overnight, then scattered showers toward daybreak. Humid with lows in the lower 70s. Southwest winds 5 to 10 miles an hour. Chance of rain 30%. Saturday. Mostly sunny through early afternoon, then partly cloudy with showers with a chance of thunderstorms late in the afternoon. Humid with highs in the upper 80s. West winds 5 to 10 miles an hour with gusts up to 20 miles an hour. Chance of rain 90%. For Saturday night. Partly cloudy with a chance of showers and thunderstorms through the late overnight, then mostly clear toward daybreak. Humid with lows in the upper 60s. North winds around 5 miles an hour. Chance of rain 50%. Sunday. Mostly sunny. Highs in the mid-80s. Northeast winds 5 to 10 miles an hour. Once again, the forecast for today. Partly cloudy, then becoming mostly sunny toward daybreak, then becoming partly cloudy, then becoming mostly cloudy late this afternoon. Scattered showers and thunderstorms toward daybreak. Showers and numerous thunderstorms. Humid with highs in the upper 80s. Light and variable winds, becoming southwest around 5 miles an hour. Chance of rain 80%. Here is an air quality alert message for the following counties in Indiana: Bartholomew, Boone, Brown, Carroll, Clay, Clinton, Decatur, Delaware, Fountain.
Hamilton, Hamilton, Hancock, Hendricks, Henry, Howard, Johnson, Madison, Marion, Monroe, Montgomery, Morgan, Owen, Park, Putnam, Randolph, Rush, Shelby, Sullivan, Tippecanoe, Tipton, Vermilion, Vigo, and Warren. The officials at the Indiana Department of Environmental Management have declared an Air Quality Action Day in effect until midnight Eastern Daylight Time tonight. An Air Quality Action Day for PM2.5 has been issued. Fine particulate levels are expected to be in the unhealthy for sensitive groups range. Active children and adults, and people with respiratory disease, such as asthma, should limit prolonged outdoor exposure. Here are some recommended actions that the public can take: walk, bike, carpool, or use public transportation. Avoid using the drive-through and combine errands into one trip. Avoid refueling your vehicle or using gasoline-powered lawn equipment until after 7 p.m. Turn off your engine when idling for more than 30 seconds. 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Taking a look at the 3-7 day forecast for Indianapolis and central Indiana. For Sunday night, mostly clear. Lows in the mid-60s. Monday, mostly sunny through early afternoon, then becoming partly cloudy. Highs in the upper 80s. For Monday night and Tuesday, partly cloudy with a chance of showers and thunderstorms. Lows in the lower 70s. Highs in the upper 80s. Chance of rain 30%. Tuesday night and Wednesday, mostly clear. Lows in the mid-60s. Highs around 80. For Wednesday night and Thursday, mostly clear. Lows around 60. Highs around 80. The 8-14 day outlook for Friday, July 24th through Thursday, July 30th, calls for both temperatures and precipitation to be near normal. Normal highs for the period are around 85 degrees, and normal lows are around 65. The normal precipitation total for the 7 days is around 0.90 inches. At 5 a.m., at Indianapolis, it was cloudy. The temperature was 79 degrees, the dew point 74, and the relative humidity 84%. The wind was west at 3 miles an hour. The barometric pressure was 30.07 inches and rising. Around central Indiana, at Muncie, fog was reported with a temperature of 76. At Anderson, it was partly cloudy with a temperature of 76. It was mostly cloudy with a temperature of 78 at Eagle Creek Airpark and 76 at Shelbyville. At Zionsville, it was cloudy with a temperature of 75. Elsewhere across Indiana, at South Bend, haze was reported with a temperature of 73. At Fort Wayne, smoke was reported with a temperature of 71. It was clear with a temperature of 75 at Bloomington and 75 at Evansville. It was cloudy with a temperature of 77 at Lafayette and 76 at Terre Haute. Just outside Indiana, at Dayton, fog was reported with a temperature of 74. At Chicago, smoke was reported with a temperature of 77. At Louisville, it was clear with a temperature of 79. It was partly cloudy with a temperature of 75 at St. Louis and 78 at Cincinnati. At Champaign, it was cloudy with a temperature of 75. Once again, at Indianapolis, it was 79 degrees with cloudy skies. This is NOAA All Hazards Radio KEC 74 in Indianapolis. And now a look at your forecast for Indianapolis and central Indiana. Today, partly cloudy, then becoming mostly sunny toward daybreak, then becoming partly cloudy, then becoming mostly cloudy late this afternoon. Scattered showers and thunderstorms toward daybreak. Showers and numerous thunderstorms. Humid with highs in the upper 80s. Light and variable winds, becoming southwest around 5 miles an hour. Chance of rain 80%. For tonight, partly cloudy with isolated thunderstorms. Isolated showers through the late overnight, then scattered showers toward daybreak.
humid with lows in the lower 70s. Southwest winds 5 to 10 miles an hour. Chance of rain 30%. Saturday. Mostly sunny through early afternoon, then partly cloudy with showers with a chance of thunderstorms late in the afternoon. Humid with highs in the upper 80s. West winds 5 to 10 miles an hour with gusts up to 20 miles an hour. Chance of rain 90%. For Saturday night. Partly cloudy with a chance of showers and thunderstorms through the late overnight, then mostly clear toward daybreak. Humid with lows in the upper 60s. North winds around 5 miles an hour. Chance of rain 50%. Sunday. Mostly sunny. Highs in the mid-80s. Northeast winds 5 to 10 miles an hour. Once again, the forecast for today. Partly cloudy, then becoming mostly sunny toward daybreak, then becoming partly cloudy, then becoming mostly cloudy late this afternoon. Scattered showers and thunderstorms toward daybreak. Showers and numerous thunderstorms. Humid with highs in the upper 80s. Light and variable winds, becoming southwest around 5 miles an hour. Chance of rain 80%. Now here is the hazardous weather outlook for central Indiana. For the period today and tonight. Thunderstorms possible today, mainly during the afternoon into evening hours. Can't rule out isolated damaging winds. Poor air quality today due to PM2.5 that could be unhealthy for sensitive groups. Heat index values in the upper 90s to near 100 possible today. And now the extended outlook for the period Saturday through Thursday. Heat index values nearing 100 degrees are possible Saturday. Chances for showers and storms Saturday. A few strong to severe storms cannot be ruled out Saturday afternoon and evening with the potential for isolated damaging wind gusts. Spotter information statement. Spotter activation may be needed on Saturday. Taking a look at the 3 through 7 day forecast for Indianapolis and central Indiana. For Sunday night. Mostly clear. Lows in the mid-60s. Monday. Mostly sunny through early afternoon, then becoming partly cloudy. Highs in the upper 80s. For Monday night and Tuesday. Partly cloudy with a chance of showers and thunderstorms. Lows in the lower 70s. Highs in the upper 80s. Chance of rain 30%. Tuesday night and Wednesday. Mostly clear. Lows in the mid-60s. Highs around 80. For Wednesday night and Thursday. Mostly clear. Lows around 60. Highs around 80. The 8 to 14 day outlook for Friday, July 24th through Thursday, July 30th, calls for both temperatures and precipitation to be near normal. Normal highs for the period are around 85 degrees, and normal lows are around 65. The normal precipitation total for the 7 days is around 0.90 inches. At 5 a.m., at Indianapolis, it was cloudy. The temperature was 79 degrees, the dew point 74, and the relative humidity 84%. The wind was west at 3 miles an hour. The barometric pressure was 30.07 inches and rising. Around central Indiana, at Muncie, fog was reported, with a temperature of 76. At Anderson, it was partly cloudy, with a temperature of 76. It was mostly cloudy, with a temperature of 78 at Eagle Creek Airpark and 76 at Shelbyville. At Zionsville, it was cloudy, with a temperature of 75. Elsewhere across Indiana, at South Bend, haze was reported, with a temperature of 73. At Fort Wayne, smoke was reported, with a temperature of 71. It was clear, with a temperature of 75 at Bloomington and 75 at Evansville. It was cloudy, with a temperature of 77 at Lafayette and 76 at Terre Haute. Just outside Indiana, at Dayton, fog was reported, with a temperature of 74. At Chicago, smoke was reported, with a temperature of 77. At Louisville, it was clear, with a temperature of 79. It was partly cloudy, with a temperature of 75 at St. Louis and 78 at Cincinnati. At Champaign, it was cloudy, with a temperature of 75. Once again, at Indianapolis, it was 79 degrees with cloudy skies.
The current time is 5:38 a.m. Eastern Daylight Time. This is NOAA All Hazards Radio KEC 74 in Indianapolis. And now a look at your forecast for Indianapolis and central Indiana. Today, partly cloudy, then becoming mostly sunny toward daybreak, then becoming partly cloudy, then becoming mostly cloudy late this afternoon. Scattered showers and thunderstorms toward daybreak. Showers and numerous thunderstorms. Humid with highs in the upper 80s. Light and variable winds, becoming southwest around 5 miles an hour. Chance of rain 80%. For tonight, partly cloudy with isolated thunderstorms. Isolated showers through the late overnight, then scattered showers toward daybreak. Humid with lows in the lower 70s. Southwest winds 5 to 10 miles an hour. Chance of rain 30%. Saturday. Mostly sunny through early afternoon, then partly cloudy with showers with a chance of thunderstorms late in the afternoon. Humid with highs in the upper 80s. West winds 5 to 10 miles an hour with gusts up to 20 miles an hour. Chance of rain 90%. For Saturday night. Partly cloudy with a chance of showers and thunderstorms through the late overnight, then mostly clear toward daybreak. Humid with lows in the upper 60s. North winds around 5 miles an hour. Chance of rain 50%. Sunday. Mostly sunny. Highs in the mid-80s. Northeast winds 5 to 10 miles an hour. Once again, the forecast for today. Partly cloudy, then becoming mostly sunny toward daybreak, then becoming partly cloudy, then becoming mostly cloudy late this afternoon. Scattered showers and thunderstorms toward daybreak. Showers and numerous thunderstorms. Humid with highs in the upper 80s. Light and variable winds, becoming southwest around 5 miles an hour. Chance of rain 80%. Taking a look at the 3 through 7 day forecast for Indianapolis and central Indiana. For Sunday night, mostly clear. Lows in the mid 60s. Monday, mostly sunny through early afternoon, then becoming partly cloudy. Highs in the upper 80s. For Monday night and Tuesday, partly cloudy with a chance of showers and thunderstorms. Lows in the lower 70s. Highs in the upper 80s. Chance of rain 30%. Tuesday night and Wednesday, mostly clear. Lows in the mid 60s. Highs around 80. For Wednesday night and Thursday, mostly clear. Lows around 60. Highs around 80. The 8 to 14 day outlook for Friday, July 24th through Thursday, July 30th, calls for both temperatures and precipitation to be near normal. Normal highs for the period are around 85 degrees, and normal lows are around 65. The normal precipitation total for the 7 days is around 0.90 inches. At 5 a.m., at Indianapolis, it was cloudy. The temperature was 79 degrees, the dew point 74, and the relative humidity 84%. The wind was west at 3 miles an hour. The barometric pressure was 30.07 inches and rising. Around central Indiana, at Muncie, fog was reported with a temperature of 76. At Anderson, it was partly cloudy with a temperature of 76. It was mostly cloudy with a temperature of 78 at Eagle Creek Airpark and 76 at Shelbyville. At Zionsville, it was cloudy with a temperature of 75. Elsewhere across Indiana, at South Bend, haze was reported with a temperature of 73. At Fort Wayne, smoke was reported with a temperature of 71. It was clear with a temperature of 75 at Bloomington and 75 at Evansville. It was cloudy with a temperature of 77 at Lafayette and 76 at Terre Haute. Just outside Indiana, at Dayton, fog was reported with a temperature of 74. At Chicago, smoke was reported with a temperature of 77. At Louisville, it was clear with a temperature of 79. It was partly cloudy with a temperature of 75 at St. Louis and 78 at Cincinnati. At Champaign, it was cloudy with a temperature of 75. Once again, at Indianapolis, it was 79 degrees with cloudy skies.
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And now a look at your forecast for Indianapolis and central Indiana. Today, partly cloudy, then becoming mostly sunny toward daybreak, then becoming partly cloudy, then becoming mostly cloudy late this afternoon. Scattered showers and thunderstorms toward daybreak. Showers and numerous thunderstorms. Humid with highs in the upper 80s. Light and variable winds, becoming southwest around 5 miles an hour. Chance of rain 80%. For tonight, partly cloudy with isolated thunderstorms. Isolated showers through the late overnight, then scattered showers toward daybreak. Humid with lows in the lower 70s. Southwest winds 5 to 10 miles an hour. Chance of rain 30%. Saturday, mostly sunny through early afternoon, then partly cloudy with showers with a chance of thunderstorms late in the afternoon. Humid with highs in the upper 80s. West winds 5 to 10 miles an hour with gusts up to 20 miles an hour. Chance of rain 90%. For Saturday night, partly cloudy with a chance of showers and thunderstorms through the late overnight, then mostly clear toward daybreak. Humid with lows in the upper 60s. North winds around 5 miles an hour. Chance of rain 50%. Sunday, mostly sunny. Highs in the mid-80s. Northeast winds 5 to 10 miles an hour. Once again, the forecast for today. Partly cloudy, then becoming mostly sunny toward daybreak, then becoming partly cloudy, then becoming mostly cloudy late this afternoon. Scattered showers and thunderstorms toward daybreak. Showers and numerous thunderstorms. Humid with highs in the upper 80s. Light and variable winds, becoming southwest around 5 miles an hour. Chance of rain 80%. Taking a look at the 3 through 7 day forecast for Indianapolis and central Indiana. For Sunday night, mostly clear. Lows in the mid-60s. Monday, mostly sunny through early afternoon, then becoming partly cloudy. Highs in the upper 80s. For Monday night and Tuesday, partly cloudy with a chance of showers and thunderstorms. Lows in the lower 70s. Highs in the upper 80s. Chance of rain 30%. Tuesday night and Wednesday, mostly clear. Lows in the mid-60s. Highs around 80. For Wednesday night and Thursday, mostly clear. Lows around 60. Highs around 80. The 8 to 14 day outlook for Friday, July 24th through Thursday, July 30th, calls for both temperatures and precipitation to be near normal. Normal highs for the period are around 85 degrees, and normal lows are around 65. The normal precipitation total for the 7 days is around 0.90 inches. Here is an air quality alert message for the following counties in Indiana: Bartholomew, Boone, Brown, Carroll, Clay, Clinton, Decatur, Delaware, Fountain, Hamilton, Hancock, Hendricks, Henry, Howard, Johnson, Madison, Marion, Monroe, Montgomery, Morgan, Owen, Park, Putnam, Randolph, Rush, Shelby, Sullivan, Tippecanoe, Tipton, Vermilion, Vigo, and Warren. The officials at the Indiana Department of Environmental Management have declared an air quality action day in effect until midnight Eastern Daylight Time tonight. An air quality action day for PM2.5 has been issued. Fine particulate levels are expected to be in the unhealthy for sensitive groups range. Active children and adults, and people with respiratory disease, such as asthma, should limit prolonged outdoor exposure. Here are some recommended actions that the public can take: walk, bike, carpool, or use public transportation. Avoid using the drive-through and combine errands into one trip. Avoid refueling your vehicle or using gasoline-powered lawn equipment until after 7 p.m. Turn off your engine when idling for more than 30 seconds. 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At 5 a.m., at Indianapolis, it was cloudy.
The temperature was 79 degrees, the dew point 74, and the relative humidity 84%. The wind was west at 3 miles an hour. The barometric pressure was 30.07 inches and rising.

temperature of 75 at Bloomington and 75 at Evansville. It was cloudy, with a temperature of 77 at Lafayette and 76 at Terre Haute. Just outside Indiana, at Dayton, fog was reported with a temperature of 74. At Chicago, smoke was reported with a temperature of 77. At Louisville, it was clear with a temperature of 79. It was partly cloudy with a temperature of 75 at St. Louis and 78 at Cincinnati. At Champaign, it was cloudy with a temperature of 75. Once again, at Indianapolis, it was 79 degrees with cloudy skies. This is NOAA All Hazards Radio KEC 74 in Indianapolis. And now a look at your forecast for Indianapolis and central Indiana. Today, partly cloudy, then becoming mostly sunny toward daybreak, then becoming partly cloudy, then becoming mostly cloudy late this afternoon. Scattered showers and thunderstorms toward daybreak. Showers and numerous thunderstorms. Humid with highs in the upper 80s. Light and variable winds, becoming southwest around 5 miles an hour. Chance of rain 80%. For tonight, partly cloudy with isolated thunderstorms. Isolated showers through the late overnight, then scattered showers toward daybreak. Humid with lows in the lower 70s. Southwest winds 5 to 10 miles an hour. Chance of rain 30%. Saturday, mostly sunny through early afternoon, then partly cloudy with showers with a chance of thunderstorms late in the afternoon. Humid with highs in the upper 80s. West winds 5 to 10 miles an hour with gusts up to 20 miles an hour. Chance of rain 90%. For Saturday night, partly cloudy with a chance of showers and thunderstorms through the late overnight, then mostly clear toward daybreak. Humid with lows in the upper 60s. North winds around 5 miles an hour. Chance of rain 50%. Sunday, mostly sunny. Highs in the mid-80s. Northeast winds 5 to 10 miles an hour. Once again, the forecast for today. Partly cloudy, then becoming mostly sunny toward daybreak, then becoming partly cloudy, then becoming mostly cloudy late this afternoon. Scattered showers and thunderstorms toward daybreak. Showers and numerous thunderstorms. Humid with highs in the upper 80s. Light and variable winds, becoming southwest around 5 miles an hour. Chance of rain 80%. Taking a look at the 3 through 7 day forecast for Indianapolis and central Indiana. For Sunday night, mostly clear. Lows in the mid 60s. Monday, mostly sunny through early afternoon, then becoming partly cloudy. Highs in the upper 80s. For Monday night and Tuesday, partly cloudy with a chance of showers and thunderstorms. Lows in the lower 70s. Highs in the upper 80s. Chance of rain 30%. Tuesday night and Wednesday, mostly clear. Lows in the mid 60s. Highs around 80. For Wednesday night and Thursday, mostly clear. Lows around 60. Highs around 80. The current time is 5:53 a.m. Eastern Daylight Time. The 8 to 14 day outlook for Friday, July 24th through Thursday, July 30th, calls for both temperatures and precipitation to be near normal. Normal highs for the period are around 85 degrees, and normal lows are around 65. The normal precipitation total for the 7 days is around 0.90 inches. At 5 a.m., at Indianapolis, it was cloudy. The temperature was 79 degrees, the dew point 74, and the relative humidity 84%. The wind was west at 3 miles an hour. The barometric pressure was 30.07 inches and rising. Around central Indiana, at Muncie, fog was reported with a temperature of 76. At Anderson, it was partly cloudy, with a temperature of 76. It was mostly cloudy, with a temperature of 78 at Eagle Creek Airpark, and 76 at Shelbyville. At Zionsville, it was cloudy, with a temperature of 75. Elsewhere across Indiana, at South Bend, haze was reported, with a temperature of 73. At Fort Wayne, smoke was reported, with a temperature of 71. It was clear, with

temperature of 75 at Bloomington and 75 at Evansville. It was cloudy, with a temperature of 77 at Lafayette and 76 at Terre Haute. Just outside Indiana, at Dayton, fog was reported with a temperature of 74. At Chicago, smoke was reported with a temperature of 77. At Louisville, it was clear with a temperature of 79. It was partly cloudy with a temperature of 75 at St. Louis and 78 at Cincinnati. At Champaign, it was cloudy with a temperature of 75. Once again, at Indianapolis, it was 79 degrees with cloudy skies. Now here is the hazardous weather outlook for central Indiana. For the period today and tonight, thunderstorms possible today, mainly during the afternoon into evening hours. Can't rule out isolated damaging winds. Poor air quality today due to PM2.5 that could be unhealthy for sensitive groups. Heat index values in the upper 90s to near 100 possible today. And now the extended outlook for the period Saturday through Thursday. Heat index values nearing 100 degrees are possible Saturday. Chances for showers and storms Saturday. A few strong to severe storms cannot be ruled out Saturday afternoon and evening with the potential for isolated damaging wind gusts. Spotter information statement. Spotter activation may be needed on Saturday. This is NOAA All Hazards Radio KEC 74 in Indianapolis. And now a look at your forecast for Indianapolis and central Indiana. Today, partly cloudy, then becoming mostly sunny toward daybreak, then becoming partly cloudy, then becoming mostly cloudy late this afternoon. Scattered showers and thunderstorms toward daybreak. Showers and numerous thunderstorms. Humid with highs in the upper 80s. Light and variable winds, becoming southwest around 5 miles an hour. Chance of rain 80%. For tonight, partly cloudy with isolated thunderstorms. Isolated showers through the late overnight, then scattered showers toward daybreak. Humid with lows in the lower 70s. Southwest winds 5 to 10 miles an hour. Chance of rain 30%. Saturday, mostly sunny through early afternoon, then partly cloudy with showers with a chance of thunderstorms late in the afternoon. Humid with highs in the upper 80s. West winds 5 to 10 miles an hour with gusts up to 20 miles an hour. Chance of rain 90%. For Saturday night, partly cloudy with a chance of showers and thunderstorms through the late overnight, then mostly clear toward daybreak. Humid with lows in the upper 60s. North winds around 5 miles an hour. Chance of rain 50%. Sunday, mostly sunny. Highs in the mid-80s. Northeast winds 5 to 10 miles an hour. Once again, the forecast for today. Partly cloudy, then becoming mostly sunny toward daybreak, then becoming partly cloudy, then becoming mostly cloudy late this afternoon. Scattered showers and thunderstorms toward daybreak. Showers and numerous thunderstorms. Humid with highs in the upper 80s. Light and variable winds, becoming southwest around 5 miles an hour. Chance of rain 80%. Taking a look at the 3 through 7 day forecast for Indianapolis and central Indiana. For Sunday night, mostly clear. Lows in the mid 60s. Monday, mostly sunny through early afternoon, then becoming partly cloudy. Highs in the upper 80s. For Monday night and Tuesday, partly cloudy with a chance of showers and thunderstorms. Lows in the lower 70s. Highs in the upper 80s. Chance of rain 30%. Tuesday night and Wednesday, mostly clear. Lows in the mid 60s. Highs around 80. For Wednesday night and Thursday, mostly clear. Lows around 60. Highs around 80. The 8 to 14 day outlook for Friday, July 24th through Thursday, July 30th, calls for both temperatures and precipitation to be near normal. Normal highs for the period are around 85 degrees, and normal lows are around 65. The normal precipitation total for the 7 days is around 0.90 inches. At 5 a.m., at Indianapolis, it was cloudy. The temperature was 79 degrees,
the dew point 74, and the relative humidity 84%. The wind was west at 3 miles an hour. The barometric pressure was 30.07 inches and rising. Around central Indiana, at Muncie, fog was reported with a temperature of 76. At Anderson, it was partly cloudy with a temperature of 76. It was mostly cloudy with a temperature of 78 at Eagle Creek Airpark and 76 at Shelbyville. At Zionsville, it was cloudy with a temperature of 75. Elsewhere across Indiana, at South Bend, haze was reported with a temperature of 73. At Fort Wayne, smoke was reported with a temperature of 71. It was clear with a temperature of 75 at Bloomington and 75 at Evansville. It was cloudy with a temperature of 77 at Lafayette and 76 at Terre Haute. Just outside Indiana, at Dayton, fog was reported with a temperature of 74. At Chicago, smoke was reported with a temperature of 77. At Louisville, it was clear with a temperature of 79. It was partly cloudy with a temperature of 75 at St. Louis and 78 at Cincinnati. At Champaign, it was cloudy with a temperature of 75. Once again, at Indianapolis, it was 79 degrees with cloudy skies. This is NOAA All Hazards Radio KEC 74 in Indianapolis. And now a look at your forecast for Indianapolis and central Indiana. Today, partly cloudy, then becoming mostly sunny toward daybreak, then becoming partly cloudy, then becoming mostly cloudy late this afternoon. Scattered showers and thunderstorms toward daybreak. Showers and numerous thunderstorms. Humid with highs in the upper 80s. Light and variable winds, becoming southwest around 5 miles an hour. Chance of rain 80%. For tonight, partly cloudy with isolated thunderstorms. Isolated showers through the late overnight, then scattered showers toward daybreak. Humid with lows in the lower 70s. Southwest winds 5 to 10 miles an hour. Chance of rain 30%. Saturday, mostly sunny through early afternoon, then partly cloudy with showers with a chance of thunderstorms late in the afternoon. Humid with highs in the upper 80s. West winds 5 to 10 miles an hour with gusts up to 20 miles an hour. Chance of rain 90%. For Saturday night, partly cloudy with a chance of showers and thunderstorms through the late overnight, then mostly clear toward daybreak. Humid with lows in the upper 60s. North winds around 5 miles an hour. Chance of rain 50%. Sunday, mostly sunny. Highs in the mid-80s. Northeast winds 5 to 10 miles an hour. Once again, the forecast for today. Partly cloudy, then becoming mostly sunny toward daybreak, then becoming partly cloudy, then becoming mostly cloudy late this afternoon. Scattered showers and thunderstorms toward daybreak. Showers and numerous thunderstorms. Humid with highs in the upper 80s. Light and variable winds, becoming southwest around 5 miles an hour. Chance of rain 80%. Taking a look at the 3 through 7 day forecast for Indianapolis and central Indiana. For Sunday night, mostly clear. Lows in the mid 60s. Monday, mostly sunny through early afternoon, then becoming partly cloudy. Highs in the upper 80s. For Monday night and Tuesday, partly cloudy with a chance of showers and thunderstorms. Lows in the lower 70s. Highs in the upper 80s. Chance of rain 30%. Tuesday night and Wednesday, mostly clear. Lows in the mid-60s. Highs around 80. For Wednesday night and Thursday, mostly clear. Lows around 60. Highs around 80. The 8 to 14 day outlook for Friday, July 24th through Thursday, July 30th, calls for both temperatures and precipitation to be near normal. Normal highs for the period are around 85 degrees, and normal lows are around 65. The normal precipitation total for the 7 days is around 0.90 inches. At 5 a.m., at Indianapolis, it was cloudy. The temperature was 79 degrees, the dew point 74, and the relative humidity 84%.
The wind was west at 3 miles an hour. The barometric pressure was 30.07 inches and rising. Around central Indiana, at Muncie, fog was reported with a temperature of 76. At Anderson, it was partly cloudy with a temperature of 76. It was mostly cloudy with a temperature of 78 at Eagle Creek Airpark and 76 at Shelbyville. At Zionsville, it was cloudy with a temperature of 75. Elsewhere across Indiana, at South Bend, haze was reported with a temperature of 73. At Fort Wayne, smoke was reported with a temperature of 71. It was clear with a temperature of 75 at Bloomington and 75 at Evansville. It was cloudy with a temperature of 77 at Lafayette and 76 at Terre Haute. Just outside Indiana, at Dayton, fog was reported with a temperature of 74. At Chicago, smoke was reported with a temperature of 77. At Louisville, it was clear with a temperature of 79. It was partly cloudy with a temperature of 75 at St. Louis and 78 at Cincinnati. At Champaign, it was cloudy with a temperature of 75. Once again, at Indianapolis, it was 79 degrees with cloudy skies. This is NOAA All Hazards Radio KEC 74 in Indianapolis. And now a look at your forecast for Indianapolis and central Indiana. Today, partly cloudy, then becoming mostly sunny toward daybreak, then becoming partly cloudy, then becoming mostly cloudy late this afternoon. Scattered showers and thunderstorms toward daybreak. Showers and numerous thunderstorms. Humid with highs in the upper 80s. Light and variable winds, becoming southwest around 5 miles an hour. Chance of rain 80%. For tonight, partly cloudy with isolated thunderstorms. Isolated showers through the late overnight, then scattered showers toward daybreak. Humid with lows in the lower 70s. Southwest winds 5 to 10 miles an hour. Chance of rain 30%. Saturday. Mostly sunny through early afternoon, then partly cloudy with showers with a chance of thunderstorms late in the afternoon. Humid with highs in the upper 80s. West winds 5 to 10 miles an hour with gusts up to 20 miles an hour. Chance of rain 90%. For Saturday night. Partly cloudy with a chance of showers and thunderstorms through the late overnight, then mostly clear toward daybreak. Humid with lows in the upper 60s. North winds around 5 miles an hour. Chance of rain 50%. Sunday. Mostly sunny. Highs in the mid-80s. Northeast winds 5 to 10 miles an hour. Once again, the forecast for today. Partly cloudy, then becoming mostly sunny toward daybreak, then becoming partly cloudy, then becoming mostly cloudy late this afternoon. Scattered showers and thunderstorms toward daybreak. Showers and numerous thunderstorms. Humid with highs in the upper 80s. Light and variable winds, becoming southwest around 5 miles an hour. Chance of rain 80%. The current time is 6:08 a.m. Eastern Daylight Time. Taking a look at the 3-7 day forecast for Indianapolis and central Indiana. For Sunday night, mostly clear. Lows in the mid-60s. Monday, mostly sunny through early afternoon, then becoming partly cloudy. Highs in the upper 80s. For Monday night and Tuesday, partly cloudy with a chance of showers and thunderstorms. Lows in the lower 70s. Highs in the upper 80s. Chance of rain 30%. Tuesday night and Wednesday, mostly clear. Lows in the mid-60s. Highs around 80. For Wednesday night and Thursday, mostly clear. Lows around 60. Highs around 80. The 8-14 day outlook for Friday, July 24th through Thursday, July 30th, calls for both temperatures and precipitation to be near normal. Normal highs for the period are around 85 degrees, and normal lows are around 65. The normal precipitation total for the 7 days is around 0.90 inches. At 5 a.m., at Indianapolis, it was cloudy. The temperature was 79 degrees, the dew point 74, and the relative humidity 84%.
The wind was west at 3 miles an hour. The barometric pressure was 30.07 inches and rising. Around central Indiana, at Muncie, fog was reported with a temperature of 76. At Anderson, it was partly cloudy with a temperature of 76. It was mostly cloudy with a temperature of 78 at Eagle Creek Airpark and 76 at Shelbyville. At Zionsville, it was cloudy with a temperature of 75. Elsewhere across Indiana, at South Bend, haze was reported with a temperature of 73. At Fort Wayne, smoke was reported with a temperature of 71. It was clear with a temperature of 75 at Bloomington and 75 at Evansville. It was cloudy with a temperature of 77 at Lafayette and 76 at Terre Haute. Just outside Indiana, at Dayton, fog was reported with a temperature of 74. At Chicago, smoke was reported with a temperature of 77. At Louisville, it was clear with a temperature of 79. It was partly cloudy with a temperature of 75 at St. Louis and 78 at Cincinnati. At Champaign, it was cloudy with a temperature of 75. Once again, at Indianapolis, it was 79 degrees with cloudy skies. At 6 a.m., at Indianapolis, it was cloudy. The temperature was 79 degrees, the dew point 73, and the relative humidity 82%. The wind was west at 5 miles an hour. The barometric pressure was 30.07 inches and steady. Around central Indiana, fog was reported with a temperature of 75 at Anderson and 76 at Muncie. At Shelbyville, it was partly cloudy with a temperature of 75. At Zionsville, it was mostly cloudy with a temperature of 75. At Eagle Creek Airpark, it was cloudy with a temperature of 79. Elsewhere across Indiana, at Lafayette, fog was reported with a temperature of 76. At South Bend, haze was reported with a temperature of 73. At Fort Wayne, smoke was reported with a temperature of 68. It was clear with a temperature of 74 at Bloomington and 75 at Evansville. At Terre Haute, it was partly cloudy with a temperature of 76. Just outside Indiana, at Dayton, fog was reported with a temperature of 74. At Chicago, smoke was reported with a temperature of 75. At Louisville, it was clear with a temperature of 77. It was partly cloudy with a temperature of 75 at St. Louis and 75 at Cincinnati. At Champaign, it was cloudy with a temperature of 75. Once again, at Indianapolis, it was 79 degrees with cloudy skies. Here is an air quality alert message for the following counties in Indiana: Bartholomew, Boone, Brown, Carroll, Clay, Clinton, Decatur, Delaware, Fountain, Hamilton, Hancock, Hendricks, Henry, Howard, Johnson, Madison, Marion, Monroe, Montgomery, Morgan, Owen, Park, Putnam, Randolph, Rush, Shelby, Sullivan, Tippecanoe, Tipton, Vermilion, Vigo, and Warren. The officials at the Indiana Department of Environmental Management have declared an Air Quality Action Day in effect until midnight Eastern Daylight Time tonight. An Air Quality Action Day for PM2.5 has been issued. Fine particulate levels are expected to be in the unhealthy for sensitive groups range. Active children and adults, and people with respiratory disease, such as asthma, should limit prolonged outdoor exposure. Here are some recommended actions that the public can take: walk, bike, carpool, or use public transportation. Avoid using the drive-through and combine errands into one trip. Avoid refueling your vehicle or using gasoline-powered lawn equipment until after 7 p.m. Turn off your engine when idling for more than 30 seconds. 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For additional information, please visit the Item Smog page at http://www.in.gov/item/air-monitoring/smogwatch/. Now here is the hazardous weather outlook for central Indiana. For the period today and tonight: thunderstorms possible today, mainly during the afternoon into evening hours. Can't rule out isolated damaging winds.
Poor air quality today due to PM2.5 that could be unhealthy for sensitive groups. Heat index values in the upper 90s to near 100 possible today. And now the extended outlook for the period Saturday through Thursday. Heat index values nearing 100 degrees are possible Saturday. Chances for showers and storms Saturday. A few strong to severe storms cannot be ruled out Saturday afternoon and evening with the potential for isolated damaging wind gusts. Spotter information statement. Spotter activation may be needed on Saturday. This is NOAA All Hazards Radio KEC 74 in Indianapolis. And now a look at your forecast for Indianapolis and central Indiana. Today, partly cloudy, then becoming mostly sunny toward daybreak, then becoming partly cloudy, then becoming mostly cloudy late this afternoon. Scattered showers and thunderstorms toward daybreak. Showers and numerous thunderstorms. Humid with highs in the upper 80s. Light and variable winds, becoming southwest around 5 miles an hour. Chance of rain 80%. For tonight, partly cloudy with isolated thunderstorms. Isolated showers through the late overnight, then scattered showers toward daybreak. Humid with lows in the lower 70s. Southwest winds 5 to 10 miles an hour. Chance of rain 30%. Saturday, mostly sunny through early afternoon, then partly cloudy with showers with a chance of thunderstorms late in the afternoon. Humid with highs in the upper 80s. West winds 5 to 10 miles an hour with gusts up to 20 miles an hour. Chance of rain 90%. For Saturday night, partly cloudy with a chance of showers and thunderstorms through the late overnight, then mostly clear toward daybreak. Humid with lows in the upper 60s. North winds around 5 miles an hour. Chance of rain 50%. Sunday, mostly sunny. Highs in the mid-80s. Northeast winds 5 to 10 miles an hour. Once again, the forecast for today. Partly cloudy, then becoming mostly sunny toward daybreak, then becoming partly cloudy, then becoming mostly cloudy late this afternoon. Scattered showers and thunderstorms toward daybreak. Showers and numerous thunderstorms. Humid with highs in the upper 80s. Light and variable winds, becoming southwest around 5 miles an hour. Chance of rain 80%. Taking a look at the 3 through 7 day forecast for Indianapolis and central Indiana. For Sunday night, mostly clear. Lows in the mid-60s. Monday, mostly sunny through early afternoon, then becoming partly cloudy. Highs in the upper 80s. For Monday night and Tuesday, partly cloudy with a chance of showers and thunderstorms. Lows in the lower 70s. Highs in the upper 80s. Chance of rain 30%. Tuesday night and Wednesday, mostly clear. Lows in the mid-60s. Highs around 80. For Wednesday night and Thursday, mostly clear. Lows around 60. Highs around 80. The 8 to 14 day outlook for Friday, July 24th through Thursday, July 30th, calls for both temperatures and precipitation to be near normal. Normal highs for the period are around 85 degrees, and normal lows are around 65. The normal precipitation total for the 7 days is around 0.90 inches. At 6 a.m., at Indianapolis, it was cloudy. The temperature was 79 degrees, the dew point 73, and the relative humidity 82%. The wind was west at 5 miles an hour. The barometric pressure was 30.07 inches and steady. Around central Indiana, fog was reported, with a temperature of 75 at Anderson and 76 at Muncie. At Shelbyville, it was partly cloudy, with a temperature of 75. At Zionsville, it was mostly cloudy, with a temperature of 75. At Eagle Creek Airport, it was cloudy, with a temperature of 79. Elsewhere across Indiana, at Lafayette, fog was reported, with a temperature of 76. At South Bend, haze was reported, with a temperature of 73. At Fort Wayne, smoke was reported, with a temperature of 68. It was clear, with a temperature of 74 at Bloomington and 75 at Evansville.
At Terre Haute, it was partly cloudy, with a temperature of 76. Just outside Indiana, at Dayton, fog was reported, with a temperature of 74. At Chicago, smoke was reported, with a temperature of 75. At Louisville, it was clear, with a temperature of 77. It was partly cloudy, with a temperature of 75 at St. Louis, and 75 at Cincinnati. At Champaign, it was cloudy, with a temperature of 75. Once again, at Indianapolis, it was 79 degrees with cloudy skies. This is NOAA All Hazards Radio KEC 74 in Indianapolis. And now a look at your forecast for Indianapolis and central Indiana. Today, partly cloudy, then becoming mostly sunny toward daybreak, then becoming partly cloudy, then becoming mostly cloudy late this afternoon. Scattered showers and thunderstorms toward daybreak. Showers and numerous thunderstorms. Humid with highs in the upper 80s. Light and variable winds, becoming southwest around 5 miles an hour. Chance of rain 80%. For tonight, partly cloudy with isolated thunderstorms. Isolated showers through the late overnight, then scattered showers toward daybreak. Humid with lows in the lower 70s. Southwest winds 5 to 10 miles an hour. Chance of rain 30%. Saturday, mostly sunny through early afternoon, then partly cloudy with showers with a chance of thunderstorms late in the afternoon. Humid with highs in the upper 80s. West winds 5 to 10 miles an hour with gusts up to 20 miles an hour. Chance of rain 90%. For Saturday night, partly cloudy with a chance of showers and thunderstorms through the late overnight, then mostly clear toward daybreak. Humid with lows in the upper 60s. North winds around 5 miles an hour. Chance of rain 50%. Sunday, mostly sunny. Highs in the mid-80s. Northeast winds 5 to 10 miles an hour. Once again, the forecast for today. Partly cloudy, then becoming mostly sunny toward daybreak, then becoming partly cloudy, then becoming mostly cloudy late this afternoon. Scattered showers and thunderstorms toward daybreak. Showers and numerous thunderstorms. Humid with highs in the upper 80s. Light and variable winds, becoming southwest around 5 miles an hour. Chance of rain 80%. Taking a look at the 3 through 7 day forecast for Indianapolis and central Indiana. For Sunday night, mostly clear. Lows in the mid-60s. Monday, mostly sunny through early afternoon, then becoming partly cloudy. Highs in the upper 80s. For Monday night and Tuesday, partly cloudy with a chance of showers and thunderstorms. Lows in the lower 70s. Highs in the upper 80s. Chance of rain 30%. Tuesday night and Wednesday, mostly clear. Lows in the mid-60s. Highs around 80. For Wednesday night and Thursday, mostly clear. Lows around 60. Highs around 80. The 8 to 14 day outlook for Friday, July 24th through Thursday, July 30th, calls for both temperatures and precipitation to be near normal. Normal highs for the period are around 85 degrees, and normal lows are around 65. The normal precipitation total for the 7 days is around 0.90 inches. The current time is 6:23 a.m. Eastern Daylight Time. At 6 a.m. at Indianapolis, it was cloudy. The temperature was 79 degrees, the dew point 73, and the relative humidity 82%. The wind was west at 5 miles an hour. The barometric pressure was 30.07 inches and steady. Around central Indiana, fog was reported, with a temperature of 75 at Anderson and 76 at Muncie. At Shelbyville, it was partly cloudy, with a temperature of 75. At Zionsville, it was mostly cloudy, with a temperature of 75. At Eagle Creek Airpark, it was cloudy, with a temperature of 79. Elsewhere across Indiana, at Lafayette, fog was reported, with a temperature of 76. At South Bend, haze was reported, with a temperature of 73. At Fort Wayne, smoke was reported, with a temperature of 68.
It was clear, with a temperature of 74 at Bloomington and 75 at Evansville. At Terre Haute, it was partly cloudy, with a temperature of 76. Just outside Indiana, at Dayton, fog was reported, with a temperature of 74. At Chicago, smoke was reported, with a temperature of 75. At Louisville, it was clear, with a temperature of 77. It was partly cloudy, with a temperature of 75 at St. Louis, and 75 at Cincinnati. At Champaign, it was cloudy, with a temperature of 75. Once again, at Indianapolis, it was 79 degrees with cloudy skies. Here is an air quality alert message for the following counties in Indiana: Bartholomew, Boone, Brown, Carroll, Clay, Clinton, Decatur, Delaware, Fountain, Hamilton, Hancock, Hendricks, Henry, Howard, Johnson, Madison, Marion, Monroe, Montgomery, Morgan, Owen, Park, Putnam, Randolph, Rush, Shelby, Sullivan, Tippecanoe, Tipton, Vermilion, Vigo, and Warren. The officials at the Indiana Department of Environmental Management have declared an Air Quality Action Day in effect until midnight Eastern Daylight Time tonight. An Air Quality Action Day for PM2.5 has been issued. Fine particulate levels are expected to be in the unhealthy for sensitive groups range. Active children and adults, and people with respiratory disease, such as asthma, should limit prolonged outdoor exposure. Here are some recommended actions that the public can take: walk, bike, carpool, or use public transportation. Avoid using the drive-thru and combine errands into one trip. Avoid refueling your vehicle or using gasoline-powered lawn equipment until after 7 p.m. Turn off your engine when idling for more than 30 seconds. 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And now a look at your forecast for Indianapolis and central Indiana. Today, partly cloudy, then becoming mostly sunny toward daybreak, then becoming partly cloudy, then becoming mostly cloudy late this afternoon. Scattered showers and thunderstorms toward daybreak. Showers and numerous thunderstorms. Humid with highs in the upper 80s. Light and variable winds, becoming southwest around 5 miles an hour. Chance of rain 80%. For tonight, partly cloudy with isolated thunderstorms. Isolated showers through the late overnight, then scattered showers toward daybreak. Humid with lows in the lower 70s. Southwest winds 5 to 10 miles an hour. Chance of rain 30%. Saturday, mostly sunny through early afternoon, then partly cloudy with showers with a chance of thunderstorms late in the afternoon. Humid with highs in the upper 80s. West winds 5 to 10 miles an hour with gusts up to 20 miles an hour. Chance of rain 90%. For Saturday night, partly cloudy with a chance of showers and thunderstorms through the late overnight, then mostly clear toward daybreak. Humid with lows in the upper 60s. North winds around 5 miles an hour. Chance of rain 50%. Sunday, mostly sunny. Highs in the mid-80s. Northeast winds 5 to 10 miles an hour. Once again, the forecast for today: partly cloudy, then becoming mostly sunny toward daybreak, then becoming partly cloudy, then becoming mostly cloudy late this afternoon. Scattered showers and thunderstorms toward daybreak. Showers and numerous thunderstorms. Humid with highs in the upper 80s. Light and variable winds, becoming southwest around 5 miles an hour. Chance of rain 80%. Taking a look at the 3 through 7 day forecast for Indianapolis and central Indiana. For Sunday night, mostly clear. Lows in the mid-60s. Monday, mostly sunny through early afternoon, then becoming partly cloudy. Highs in the upper 80s. For Monday night and Tuesday, partly cloudy with a chance of showers and thunderstorms. Lows in the lower 70s. Highs in the upper 80s. Chance of rain 30%.
Tuesday night and Wednesday. Mostly clear. Lows in the mid-60s. Highs around 80. For Wednesday night and Thursday. Mostly clear. Lows around 60. Highs around 80. The 8 to 14 day outlook for Friday, July 24th through Thursday, July 30th, calls for both temperatures and precipitation to be near normal. Normal highs for the period are around 85 degrees, and normal lows are around 65. The normal precipitation total for the 7 days is around 0.90 inches. At 6 a.m., at Indianapolis, it was cloudy. The temperature was 79 degrees, the dew point 73, and the relative humidity 82%. The wind was west at 5 miles an hour. The barometric pressure was 30.07 inches and steady. Around central Indiana, fog was reported, with a temperature of 75 at Anderson and 76 at Muncie. At Shelbyville, it was partly cloudy, with a temperature of 75. At Zionsville, it was mostly cloudy, with a temperature of 75. At Eagle Creek Airport, it was cloudy, with a temperature of 79. Elsewhere across Indiana, at Lafayette, fog was reported, with a temperature of 76. At South Bend, haze was reported, with a temperature of 73. At Fort Wayne, smoke was reported, with a temperature of 68. It was clear, with a temperature of 74 at Bloomington and 75 at Evansville. At Terre Haute, it was partly cloudy, with a temperature of 76. Just outside Indiana, at Dayton, fog was reported, with a temperature of 74. At Chicago, smoke was reported, with a temperature of 75. At Louisville, it was clear, with a temperature of 77. It was partly cloudy, with a temperature of 75 at St. Louis, and 75 at Cincinnati. At Champaign, it was cloudy, with a temperature of 75. Once again, at Indianapolis, it was 79 degrees with cloudy skies. This is NOAA All Hazards Radio KEC 74 in Indianapolis. And now a look at your forecast for Indianapolis and central Indiana. Today, partly cloudy, then becoming mostly sunny toward daybreak, then becoming partly cloudy, then becoming mostly cloudy late this afternoon. Scattered showers and thunderstorms toward daybreak. Showers and numerous thunderstorms. Humid with highs in the upper 80s. Light and variable winds, becoming southwest around 5 miles an hour. Chance of rain 80%. For tonight, partly cloudy with isolated thunderstorms. Isolated showers through the late overnight, then scattered showers toward daybreak. Humid with lows in the lower 70s. Southwest winds 5 to 10 miles an hour. Chance of rain 30%. Saturday, mostly sunny through early afternoon, then partly cloudy with showers with a chance of thunderstorms late in the afternoon. Humid with highs in the upper 80s. West winds 5 to 10 miles an hour with gusts up to 20 miles an hour. Chance of rain 90%. For Saturday night, partly cloudy with a chance of showers and thunderstorms through the late overnight, then mostly clear toward daybreak. Humid with lows in the upper 60s. North winds around 5 miles an hour. Chance of rain 50%. Sunday, mostly sunny. Highs in the mid-80s. Northeast winds 5 to 10 miles an hour. Once again, the forecast for today. Partly cloudy, then becoming mostly sunny toward daybreak, then becoming partly cloudy, then becoming mostly cloudy late this afternoon. Scattered showers and thunderstorms toward daybreak. Showers and numerous thunderstorms. Humid with highs in the upper 80s. Light and variable winds, becoming southwest around 5 miles an hour. Chance of rain 80%. Taking a look at the 3 through 7 day forecast for Indianapolis and central Indiana. For Sunday night, mostly clear. Lows in the mid-60s. Monday, mostly sunny through early afternoon, then becoming partly cloudy. Highs in the upper 80s. For Monday night and Tuesday, partly cloudy with a chance of showers and thunderstorms. Lows in the lower 70s. Highs in the upper 80s. Chance of rain 30%. Tuesday night and Wednesday,
mostly clear. Lows in the mid-60s. Highs around 80. For Wednesday night and Thursday, mostly clear. Lows around 60. Highs around 80. Now here is the hazardous weather outlook for central Indiana. For the period today and tonight. Thunderstorms possible today, mainly during the afternoon into evening hours. Can't rule out isolated damaging winds. Poor air quality today due to PM2.5 that could be unhealthy for sensitive groups. Heat index values in the upper 90s to near 100 possible today. And now the extended outlook for the period Saturday through Thursday. Heat index values nearing 100 degrees are possible Saturday. Chances for showers and storms Saturday. A few strong to severe storms cannot be ruled out Saturday afternoon and evening with the potential for isolated damaging wind gusts. Spotter information statement, spotter activation may be needed on Saturday. The 8 to 14 day outlook for Friday, July 24th through Thursday, July 30th, calls for both temperatures and precipitation to be near normal. Normal highs for the period are around 85 degrees, and normal lows are around 65. The normal precipitation total for the 7 days is around 0.90 inches. At 6 a.m., at Indianapolis, it was cloudy. The temperature was 79 degrees, the dew point 73, and the relative humidity 82%. The wind was west at 5 miles an hour. The barometric pressure was 30.07 inches and steady. Around central Indiana, fog was reported, with a temperature of 75 at Anderson and 76 at Muncie. At Shelbyville, it was partly cloudy, with a temperature of 75. At Zionsville, it was mostly cloudy, with a temperature of 75. At Eagle Creek Airport, it was cloudy, with a temperature of 79. Elsewhere across Indiana, at Lafayette, fog was reported, with a temperature of 76. At South Bend, haze was reported, with a temperature of 73. At Fort Wayne, smoke was reported, with a temperature of 68. It was clear, with a temperature of 74 at Bloomington and 75 at Evansville. At Terre Haute, it was partly cloudy, with a temperature of 76. Just outside Indiana, at Dayton, fog was reported, with a temperature of 74. At Chicago, smoke was reported, with a temperature of 75. At Louisville, it was clear, with a temperature of 77. It was partly cloudy, with a temperature of 75 at St. Louis, and 75 at Cincinnati. At Champaign, it was cloudy, with a temperature of 75. Once again, at Indianapolis, it was 79 degrees with cloudy skies. This is NOAA All Hazards Radio KEC 74 in Indianapolis. And now a look at your forecast for Indianapolis and central Indiana. Today, partly cloudy, then becoming mostly sunny toward daybreak, then becoming partly cloudy, then becoming mostly cloudy late this afternoon. Scattered showers and thunderstorms toward daybreak. Showers and numerous thunderstorms. Humid with highs in the upper 80s. Light and variable winds, becoming southwest around 5 miles an hour. Chance of rain 80%. For tonight, partly cloudy with isolated thunderstorms. Isolated showers through the late overnight, then scattered showers toward daybreak. Humid with lows in the lower 70s. Southwest winds 5 to 10 miles an hour. Chance of rain 30%. Saturday, mostly sunny through early afternoon, then partly cloudy with showers with a chance of thunderstorms late in the afternoon. Humid with highs in the upper 80s. West winds 5 to 10 miles an hour with gusts up to 20 miles an hour. Chance of rain 90%. For Saturday night, partly cloudy with a chance of showers and thunderstorms through the late overnight, then mostly clear toward daybreak. Humid with lows in the upper 60s. North winds around 5 miles an hour. Chance of rain 50%. Sunday, mostly sunny. Highs in the mid-80s. Northeast winds 5 to 10 miles an hour. Once again, the forecast for today. Partly cloudy, then becoming mostly sunny toward daybreak, then becoming partly cloudy, then becoming mostly cloudy late this afternoon.
scattered showers and thunderstorms toward daybreak. Showers and numerous thunderstorms. Humid with highs in the upper 80s. Light and variable winds, becoming southwest around 5 miles an hour. Chance of rain 80%. The current time is 6:39 a.m. Eastern Daylight Time. And now a look at your forecast for Indianapolis and central Indiana. Today, numerous thunderstorms, showers, highs in the upper 80s, southwest winds around 5 miles an hour, chance of rain 80%. For tonight, partly cloudy with isolated thunderstorms, isolated showers through the late overnight, then scattered showers toward daybreak, humid with lows in the lower 70s, southwest winds 5 to 10 miles an hour, chance of rain 30%. Saturday, mostly sunny through early afternoon, then partly cloudy with showers with a chance of thunderstorms late in the afternoon. Humid with highs in the upper 80s. West winds 5 to 10 miles an hour with gusts up to 20 miles an hour. Chance of rain 90%. For Saturday night, partly cloudy with a chance of showers and thunderstorms through the late overnight, then mostly clear toward daybreak. Humid with lows in the upper 60s. North winds around 5 miles an hour. Chance of rain 50%. Sunday, mostly sunny. Highs in the mid-80s. Northeast winds 5 to 10 miles an hour. Once again, the forecast for today. Numerous thunderstorms. Showers. Highs in the upper 80s. Southwest winds around 5 miles an hour. Chance of rain 80%. Taking a look at the 3 through 7 day forecast for Indianapolis and central Indiana. For Sunday night, mostly clear. Lows in the mid-60s. Monday, mostly sunny through early afternoon, then becoming partly cloudy. Highs in the upper 80s. For Monday night and Tuesday, partly cloudy with a chance of showers and thunderstorms. Lows in the lower 70s. Highs in the upper 80s. Chance of rain 30%. Tuesday night and Wednesday, mostly clear. Lows in the mid-60s. Highs around 80. For Wednesday night and Thursday, mostly clear. Lows around 60. Highs around 80. The 8 to 14 day outlook for Friday, July 24th through Thursday, July 30th, calls for both temperatures and precipitation to be near normal. Normal highs for the period are around 85 degrees, and normal lows are around 65. The normal precipitation total for the 7 days is around 0.90 inches. At 6 a.m., at Indianapolis, it was cloudy. The temperature was 79 degrees, the dew point 73, and the relative humidity 82%. The wind was west at 5 miles an hour. The barometric pressure was 30.07 inches and steady. Around central Indiana, fog was reported, with a temperature of 75 at Anderson and 76 at Muncie. At Shelbyville, it was partly cloudy, with a temperature of 75. At Zionsville, it was mostly cloudy, with a temperature of 75. At Eagle Creek Airpark, it was cloudy, with a temperature of 79. Elsewhere across Indiana, at Lafayette, fog was reported, with a temperature of 76. At South Bend, haze was reported, with a temperature of 73. At Fort Wayne, smoke was reported, with a temperature of 68. It was clear, with a temperature of 74 at Bloomington and 75 at Evansville. At Terre Haute, it was partly cloudy, with a temperature of 76. Just outside Indiana, at Dayton, fog was reported, with a temperature of 74. At Chicago, smoke was reported, with a temperature of 75. At Louisville, it was clear, with a temperature of 77. It was partly cloudy, with a temperature of 75 at St. Louis, and 75 at Cincinnati. At Champaign, it was cloudy, with a temperature of 75. Once again, at Indianapolis, it was 79 degrees with cloudy skies. This is NOAA All Hazards Radio KEC 74 in Indianapolis. And now a look at your forecast for Indianapolis and central Indiana. Today, numerous thunderstorms,
showers. Highs in the upper 80s. Southwest winds around 5 miles an hour. Chance of rain 80%. For tonight, partly cloudy with isolated thunderstorms. Isolated showers through the late overnight, then scattered showers toward daybreak. Humid with lows in the lower 70s. Southwest winds 5 to 10 miles an hour. Chance of rain 30%. Saturday, mostly sunny through early afternoon, then partly cloudy with showers with a chance of thunderstorms late in the afternoon. Humid with highs in the upper 80s. West winds 5 to 10 miles an hour with gusts up to 20 miles an hour. Chance of rain 90%. For Saturday night, partly cloudy with a chance of showers and thunderstorms through the late overnight, then mostly clear toward daybreak. Humid with lows in the upper 60s. North winds around 5 miles an hour. Chance of rain 50%. Sunday, mostly sunny. Highs in the mid-80s. Northeast winds 5 to 10 miles an hour. Once again, the forecast for today. Numerous thunderstorms. Showers. Highs in the upper 80s. Southwest winds around 5 miles an hour. Chance of rain 80%. Here is an air quality alert message for the following counties in Indiana: Bartholomew, Boone, Brown, Carroll, Clay, Clinton, Decatur, Delaware, Fountain, Hamilton, Hancock, Hendricks, Henry, Howard, Johnson, Madison, Marion, Monroe, Montgomery, Morgan, Olin, Park, Putnam, Randolph, Rush, Shelby, Sullivan, Tippecanoe, Tipton, Vermilion, Vigo, and Warren. The officials at the Indiana Department of Environmental Management have declared an air quality action day in effect until midnight Eastern Daylight Time tonight. An air quality action day for PM2.5 has been issued. Fine particulate levels are expected to be in the unhealthy for sensitive groups range. Active children and adults and people with respiratory disease, such as asthma, should limit prolonged outdoor exposure. Here are some recommended actions that the public can take: walk, bike, carpool, or use public transportation. Avoid using the drive-through and combine errands into one trip. Avoid refueling your vehicle or using gasoline-powered lawn equipment until after 7 p.m. Turn off your engine when idling for more than 30 seconds. 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For additional information, please visit the Item Smog page at http://www.in.gov/item/air-monitoring/smogwatch/. Taking a look at the 3-7 day forecast for Indianapolis and central Indiana. For Sunday night, mostly clear. Lows in the mid-60s. Monday, mostly sunny through early afternoon, then becoming partly cloudy. Highs in the upper 80s. For Monday night and Tuesday, partly cloudy with a chance of showers and thunderstorms. Lows in the lower 70s. Highs in the upper 80s. Chance of rain 30%. Tuesday night and Wednesday, mostly clear. Lows in the mid-60s. Highs around 80. For Wednesday night and Thursday, mostly clear. Lows around 60. Highs around 80. The 8-14 day outlook for Friday, July 24th through Thursday, July 30th, calls for both temperatures and precipitation to be near normal. Normal highs for the period are around 85 degrees, and normal lows are around 65. The normal precipitation total for the 7 days is around 0.90 inches. At 6 a.m. at Indianapolis, it was cloudy. The temperature was 79 degrees, the dew point 73, and the relative humidity 82%. The wind was west at 5 miles an hour. The barometric pressure was 30.07 inches and steady. Around central Indiana, fog was reported, with a temperature of 75 at Anderson and 76 at Muncie. At Shelbyville, it was partly cloudy, with a temperature of 75. At Zionsville, it was mostly cloudy, with a temperature of 75. At Eagle Creek Airport, it was cloudy, with a temperature of 79. Elsewhere across Indiana, at Lafayette,
fog was reported with a temperature of 76. At South Bend, haze was reported with a temperature of 73. At Fort Wayne, smoke was reported with a temperature of 68. It was clear with a temperature of

This is NOAA All Hazards, Radio KEC 74 in Indianapolis. And now a look at your forecast for Indianapolis and central Indiana. Today, numerous thunderstorms, showers, highs in the upper 80s, southwest winds around 5 miles an hour, chance of rain 80%. For tonight, partly cloudy with isolated thunderstorms, isolated showers through the late overnight, then scattered showers toward daybreak. Humid with lows in the lower 70s. Southwest winds 5 to 10 miles an hour. Chance of rain 30%. Saturday. Mostly sunny through early afternoon, then partly cloudy with showers with a chance of thunderstorms late in the afternoon. Humid with highs in the upper 80s. West winds 5 to 10 miles an hour with gusts up to 20 miles an hour. Chance of rain 90%. For Saturday night, partly cloudy with a chance of showers and thunderstorms through the late overnight, then mostly clear toward daybreak. Humid with lows in the upper 60s. North winds around 5 miles an hour. Chance of rain 50%. Sunday, mostly sunny. Highs in the mid 80s. Northeast winds 5 to 10 miles an hour. Once again, the forecast for today. Numerous thunderstorms. Showers. Highs in the upper 80s. Southwest winds around 5 miles an hour. Chance of rain 80%. Taking a look at the 3 through 7 day forecast for Indianapolis and central Indiana. For Sunday night, mostly clear. Lows in the mid 60s. Monday, mostly sunny through early afternoon, then becoming partly cloudy. Highs in the upper 80s. For Monday night and Tuesday, partly cloudy with a chance of showers and thunderstorms. Lows in the lower 70s. Highs in the upper 80s. Chance of rain 30%. Tuesday night and Wednesday, mostly clear. Lows in the mid 60s. Highs around 80. For Wednesday night and Thursday, mostly clear. Lows around 60. Highs around 80. The 8 to 14 day outlook for Friday, July 24th through Thursday, July 30th, calls for both temperatures and precipitation to be near normal. Normal highs for the period are around 85 degrees, and normal lows are around 65. The normal precipitation total for the 7 days is around 0.90 inches. The current time is 6:53 a.m. Eastern Daylight Time. At 6 a.m. at Indianapolis, it was cloudy. The temperature was 79 degrees, the dew point 73, and the relative humidity 82%. The wind was west at 5 miles an hour. The barometric pressure was 30.07 inches and steady. Around central Indiana, fog was reported, with a temperature of 75 at Anderson and 76 at Muncie. At Shelbyville, it was partly cloudy, with a temperature of 75. At Zionsville, it was mostly cloudy, with a temperature of 75. At Eagle Creek Airport, it was cloudy, with a temperature of 79. Elsewhere across Indiana, at Lafayette, fog was reported, with a temperature of 76. At South Bend, haze was reported, with a temperature of 73. At Fort Wayne, smoke was reported, with a temperature of 68. It was clear, with a temperature of 74 at Bloomington, and 75 at Evansville. At Terre Haute, it was partly cloudy, with a temperature of 76. Just outside Indiana, at Dayton, fog was reported, with a temperature of 74. At Chicago, smoke was reported, with a temperature of 75. At Louisville, it was clear, with a temperature of 77. It was partly cloudy, with a temperature of 75 at St. Louis, and 75 at Cincinnati. At Champaign, it was cloudy, with a temperature of 75. Once again, at Indianapolis, it was 79 degrees with cloudy skies. Now here is the hazardous weather outlook for central Indiana. For the period today and tonight. Thunderstorms possible today, mainly during the afternoon into evening hours. Can't rule out isolated damaging winds. Poor air quality today due to PM2.5 that could be unhealthy for sensitive groups. Heat index values in the upper 90s to near 100 possible.

today. And now the extended outlook for the period Saturday through Thursday. Heat index values nearing 100 degrees are possible Saturday. Chances for showers and storms Saturday. A few strong to severe storms cannot be ruled out Saturday afternoon and evening, with the potential for isolated damaging wind gusts. Spotter information statement. Spotter activation may be needed on Saturday. This is NOAA All Hazards Radio KEC 74 in Indianapolis. And now a look at your forecast for Indianapolis and central Indiana. Today, numerous thunderstorms, showers, highs in the upper 80s, southwest winds around 5 miles an hour, chance of rain 80%. For tonight, partly cloudy with isolated thunderstorms, isolated showers through the late overnight, then scattered showers toward daybreak, humid with lows in the lower 70s, southwest winds 5 to 10 miles an hour, chance of rain 30%. Saturday, mostly sunny through early afternoon, then partly cloudy with showers with a chance of thunderstorms late in the afternoon, humid with highs in the upper 80s, west winds 5 to 10 miles an hour with gusts up to 20 miles an hour, chance of rain 90%. For Saturday night, partly cloudy with a chance of showers and thunderstorms through the late overnight, then mostly clear toward daybreak. Humid with lows in the upper 60s. North winds around 5 miles an hour. Chance of rain 50%. Sunday, mostly sunny. Highs in the mid-80s. Northeast winds 5 to 10 miles an hour. Once again, the forecast for today. Numerous thunderstorms. Showers. Highs in the upper 80s. Southwest winds around 5 miles an hour. Chance of rain 80%. Taking a look at the 3 through 7 day forecast for Indianapolis and central Indiana. For Sunday night, mostly clear. Lows in the mid 60s. Monday, mostly sunny through early afternoon, then becoming partly cloudy. Highs in the upper 80s. For Monday night and Tuesday, partly cloudy with a chance of showers and thunderstorms. Lows in the lower 70s. Highs in the upper 80s. Chance of rain 30%. Tuesday night and Wednesday, mostly clear. Lows in the mid-60s. Highs around 80. For Wednesday night and Thursday, mostly clear. Lows around 60. Highs around 80. The 8 to 14 day outlook for Friday, July 24th through Thursday, July 30th, calls for both temperatures and precipitation to be near normal. Normal highs for the period are around 85 degrees, and normal lows are around 65. The normal precipitation total for the 7 days is around 0.90 inches. At 6 a.m. at Indianapolis, it was cloudy. The temperature was 79 degrees, the dew point 73, and the relative humidity 82%. The wind was west at 5 miles an hour. The barometric pressure was 30.07 inches and steady. Around central Indiana, fog was reported, with a temperature of 75 at Anderson and 76 at Muncie. At Shelbyville, it was partly cloudy, with a temperature of 75. At Zionsville, it was mostly cloudy, with a temperature of 75. At Eagle Creek Airport, it was cloudy, with a temperature of 79. Elsewhere across Indiana, at Lafayette, fog was reported, with a temperature of 76. At South Bend, haze was reported, with a temperature of 73. At Fort Wayne, smoke was reported, with a temperature of 68. It was clear, with a temperature of 74 at Bloomington, and 75 at Evansville. At Terre Haute, it was partly cloudy, with a temperature of 76. Just outside Indiana, at Dayton, fog was reported, with a temperature of 74. At Chicago, smoke was reported, with a temperature of 75. At Louisville, it was clear, with a temperature of 77. It was partly cloudy, with a temperature of 75 at St. Louis, and 75 at Cincinnati. At Champaign, it was cloudy, with a temperature of 75. Once again, at Indianapolis, it was 79 degrees with cloudy skies.
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And now a look at your forecast for Indianapolis and central Indiana. Today, numerous thunderstorms, showers, highs in the upper 80s, southwest winds around 5 miles an hour, chance of rain 80%. For tonight, partly cloudy with isolated thunderstorms, isolated showers through the late overnight, then scattered showers toward daybreak. Humid with lows in the lower 70s. Southwest winds 5 to 10 miles an hour. Chance of rain 30%. Saturday. Mostly sunny through early afternoon, then partly cloudy with showers with a chance of thunderstorms late in the afternoon. Humid with highs in the upper 80s. West winds 5 to 10 miles an hour with gusts up to 20 miles an hour. Chance of rain 90%. For Saturday night, partly cloudy with a chance of showers and thunderstorms through the late overnight, then mostly clear toward daybreak. Humid with lows in the upper 60s. North winds around 5 miles an hour. Chance of rain 50%. Sunday, mostly sunny. Highs in the mid 80s. Northeast winds 5 to 10 miles an hour. Once again, the forecast for today. Numerous thunderstorms, showers, highs in the upper 80s, southwest winds around 5 miles an hour, chance of rain 80%. Taking a look at the 3 through 7 day forecast for Indianapolis and central Indiana. For Sunday night, mostly clear, lows in the mid 60s. Monday, mostly sunny through early afternoon, then becoming partly cloudy. Highs in the upper 80s. For Monday night and Tuesday, partly cloudy with a chance of showers and thunderstorms. Lows in the lower 70s. Highs in the upper 80s. Chance of rain 30%. Tuesday night and Wednesday, mostly clear. Lows in the mid 60s. Highs around 80. For Wednesday night and Thursday, mostly clear. Lows around 60. Highs around 80. The 8 to 14 day outlook for Friday, July 24th through Thursday, July 30th, calls for both temperatures and precipitation to be near normal. Normal highs for the period are around 85 degrees, and normal lows are around 65. The normal precipitation total for the 7 days is around 0.90 inches. At 6 a.m. at Indianapolis, it was cloudy. The temperature was 79 degrees, the dew point 73, and the relative humidity 82%. The wind was west at 5 miles an hour. The barometric pressure was 30.07 inches and steady. Around central Indiana, fog was reported, with a temperature of 75 at Anderson and 76 at Muncie. At Shelbyville, it was partly cloudy, with a temperature of 75. At Zionsville, it was mostly cloudy, with a temperature of 75. At Eagle Creek Airport, it was cloudy, with a temperature of 79. Elsewhere across Indiana, at Lafayette, fog was reported, with a temperature of 76. At South Bend, haze was reported, with a temperature of 73. At Fort Wayne, smoke was reported, with a temperature of 68. It was clear, with a temperature of 74 at Bloomington and 75 at Evansville. At Terre Haute, it was partly cloudy, with a temperature of 76. Just outside Indiana, at Dayton, fog was reported, with a temperature of 74. At Chicago, smoke was reported, with a temperature of 75. At Louisville, it was clear, with a temperature of 77. It was partly cloudy, with a temperature of 75 at St. Louis and 75 at Cincinnati. At Champaign, it was cloudy, with a temperature of 75. Once again, at Indianapolis, it was 79 degrees with cloudy skies. This is NOAA All Hazards Radio KEC 74 in Indianapolis. And now a look at your forecast for Indianapolis and central Indiana. Today, numerous thunderstorms, showers, highs in the upper 80s, southwest winds around 5 miles an hour, chance of rain 80%. For tonight, partly cloudy with isolated thunderstorms, isolated showers through the late overnight,
then scattered showers toward daybreak. Humid with lows in the lower 70s. Southwest winds 5 to 10 miles an hour. Chance of rain 30%. Saturday. Mostly sunny through early afternoon, then partly cloudy with showers with a chance of thunderstorms late in the afternoon. Humid with highs in the upper 80s. West winds 5 to 10 miles an hour with gusts up to 20 miles an hour. Chance of rain 90%. For Saturday night. Partly cloudy with a chance of showers and thunderstorms through the late overnight, then mostly clear toward daybreak. Humid with lows in the upper 60s. North winds around 5 miles an hour. Chance of rain 50%. Sunday. Mostly sunny. Highs in the mid-80s. Northeast winds 5 to 10 miles an hour. Once again, the forecast for today. Numerous thunderstorms. Showers. Highs in the upper 80s. Southwest winds around 5 miles an hour. Chance of rain 80%. Here is an air quality alert message for the following counties in Indiana: Bartholomew, Boone, Brown, Carroll, Clay, Clinton, Decatur, Delaware, Fountain, Hamilton, Hancock, Hendricks, Henry, Howard, Johnson, Madison, Marion, Monroe, Montgomery, Morgan, Owen, Park, Putnam, Randolph, Rush, Shelby, Sullivan, Tippecanoe, Tipton, Vermilion, Vigo, and Warren. The officials at the Indiana Department of Environmental Management have declared an air quality action day in effect until midnight Eastern Daylight Time tonight. An air quality action day for PM2.5 has been issued. Fine particulate levels are expected to be in the unhealthy for sensitive groups range. Active children and adults and people with respiratory disease, such as asthma, should limit prolonged outdoor exposure. Here are some recommended actions that the public can take: walk, bike, carpool, or use public transportation. Avoid using the drive-through and combine errands into one trip. Avoid refueling your vehicle or using gasoline-powered lawn equipment until after 7 p.m. Turn off your engine when idling for more than 30 seconds. 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Taking a look at the 3-7 day forecast for Indianapolis and central Indiana. For Sunday night, mostly clear. Lows in the mid-60s. Monday, mostly sunny through early afternoon, then becoming partly cloudy. Highs in the upper 80s. For Monday night and Tuesday, partly cloudy with a chance of showers and thunderstorms. Lows in the lower 70s. Highs in the upper 80s. Chance of rain 30%. Tuesday night and Wednesday, mostly clear. Lows in the mid-60s. Highs around 80. For Wednesday night and Thursday, mostly clear. Lows around 60. Highs around 80. The current time is 7:08 a.m. Eastern Daylight Time. The 8 to 14 day outlook for Friday, July 24th through Thursday, July 30th, calls for both temperatures and precipitation to be near normal. Normal highs for the period are around 85 degrees, and normal lows are around 65. The normal precipitation total for the 7 days is around 0.90 inches. At 6 a.m., at Indianapolis, it was cloudy. The temperature was 79 degrees, the dew point 73, and the relative humidity 82%. The wind was west at 5 miles an hour. The barometric pressure was 30.07 inches and steady. Around central Indiana, fog was reported, with a temperature of 75 at Anderson and 76 at Muncie. At Shelbyville, it was partly cloudy, with a temperature of 75. At Zionsville, it was mostly cloudy, with a temperature of 75. At Eagle Creek Airpark, it was cloudy, with a temperature of 79. Elsewhere across Indiana, at Lafayette, fog was reported, with a temperature of 76. At South Bend, haze was reported, with a temperature of 73. At Fort Wayne, smoke was reported, with a temperature of 68.
It was clear, with a temperature of 74 at Bloomington and 75 at Evansville. At Terre Haute, it was partly cloudy, with a temperature of 76. Just outside Indiana, at Dayton, fog was reported, with a temperature of 74. At Chicago, smoke was reported, with a temperature of 75. At Louisville, it was clear, with a temperature of 77. It was partly cloudy, with a temperature of 75 at St. Louis and 75 at Cincinnati. At Champaign, it was cloudy, with a temperature of 75. Once again, at Indianapolis, it was 79 degrees with cloudy skies. This is NOAA All Hazards Radio KEC 74 in Indianapolis. And now a look at your forecast for Indianapolis and central Indiana. Today, numerous thunderstorms. Showers. Highs in the upper 80s. Southwest winds around 5 miles an hour. Chance of rain 80%. For tonight, partly cloudy with isolated thunderstorms. Isolated showers through the late overnight, then scattered showers toward daybreak. Humid with lows in the lower 70s. Southwest winds 5 to 10 miles an hour. Chance of rain 30%. Saturday. Mostly sunny through early afternoon, then partly cloudy with showers with a chance of thunderstorms late in the afternoon. Humid with highs in the upper 80s. West winds 5 to 10 miles an hour with gusts up to 20 miles an hour. Chance of rain 90%. For Saturday night, partly cloudy with a chance of showers and thunderstorms through the late overnight, then mostly clear toward daybreak. Humid with lows in the upper 60s. North winds around 5 miles an hour. Chance of rain 50%. Sunday, mostly sunny. Highs in the mid-80s. Northeast winds 5 to 10 miles an hour. Once again, the forecast for today. Numerous thunderstorms. Showers. Highs in the upper 80s. Southwest winds around 5 miles an hour. Chance of rain 80%. Taking a look at the 3 through 7 day forecast for Indianapolis and central Indiana. For Sunday night, mostly clear. Lows in the mid-60s. Monday, mostly sunny through early afternoon, then becoming partly cloudy. Highs in the upper 80s. For Monday night and Tuesday, partly cloudy with a chance of showers and thunderstorms. Lows in the lower 70s. Highs in the upper 80s. Chance of rain 30%. Tuesday night and Wednesday, mostly clear. Lows in the mid-60s. Highs around 80. For Wednesday night and Thursday, mostly clear. Lows around 60. Highs around 80. The 8 to 14 day outlook for Friday, July 24th through Thursday, July 30th, calls for both temperatures and precipitation to be near normal. Normal highs for the period are around 85 degrees, and normal lows are around 65. The normal precipitation total for the 7 days is around 0.90 inches. At 7 a.m., at Indianapolis, it was mostly cloudy. The temperature was 79 degrees, the dew point 73, and the relative humidity 82%. The wind was west at 3 miles an hour. The barometric pressure was 30.08 inches and rising. Around central Indiana, fog was reported, with a temperature of 76 at Anderson and 75 at Muncie. At Shelbyville, it was partly cloudy, with a temperature of 74. At Zionsville, it was mostly cloudy, with a temperature of 75. At Eagle Creek Airport, it was cloudy, with a temperature of 79. Elsewhere across Indiana, at Lafayette, fog was reported, with a temperature of 76. At South Bend, haze was reported, with a temperature of 72. At Fort Wayne, smoke was reported, with a temperature of 69. It was clear, with a temperature of 75 at Terre Haute, 72 at Bloomington, and 74 at Evansville. Just outside Indiana, at Dayton, fog was reported, with a temperature of 73. At Chicago, smoke was reported, with a temperature of 77. It was partly cloudy, with a temperature of 74 at St. Louis and 77 at Louisville. At Cincinnati, it was mostly cloudy, with a temperature of 75.
At Champaign, it was cloudy, with a temperature of 74. Once again, at Indianapolis, it was 79 degrees with mostly cloudy skies. Now here is the hazardous weather outlook for central Indiana. For the period today and tonight, thunderstorms possible today, mainly during the afternoon into evening hours. Can't rule out isolated damaging winds. Poor air quality today due to PM2.5 that could be unhealthy for sensitive groups. Heat index values in the upper 90s to near 100 possible today. And now the extended outlook for the period Saturday through Thursday. Heat index values nearing 100 degrees are possible Saturday. Chances for showers and storms Saturday. A few strong to severe storms cannot be ruled out Saturday afternoon and evening with the potential for isolated damaging wind gusts. Spotter information statement. Spotter activation may be needed on Saturday. This is NOAA All Hazards Radio KEC 74 in Indianapolis. And now a look at your forecast for Indianapolis and central Indiana. Today, numerous thunderstorms, showers, highs in the upper 80s, southwest winds around 5 miles an hour, chance of rain 80%. For tonight, partly cloudy with isolated thunderstorms, isolated showers through the late overnight, then scattered showers toward daybreak, humid with lows in the lower 70s, southwest winds 5 to 10 miles an hour, chance of rain 30%. Saturday, mostly sunny through early afternoon, then partly cloudy with showers with a chance of thunderstorms late in the afternoon, humid with highs in the upper 80s, west winds 5 to 10 miles an hour with gusts up to 20 miles an hour, chance of rain 90%. For Saturday night, partly cloudy with a chance of showers and thunderstorms through the late overnight, then mostly clear toward daybreak. Humid with lows in the upper 60s. North winds around 5 miles an hour. Chance of rain 50%. Sunday, mostly sunny. Highs in the mid-80s. Northeast winds 5 to 10 miles an hour. Once again, the forecast for today. Numerous thunderstorms. Showers. Highs in the upper 80s. Southwest winds around 5 miles an hour. Chance of rain 80%. Taking a look at the 3 through 7 day forecast for Indianapolis and central Indiana. For Sunday night, mostly clear. Lows in the mid 60s. Monday, mostly sunny through early afternoon, then becoming partly cloudy. Highs in the upper 80s. For Monday night and Tuesday, partly cloudy with a chance of showers and thunderstorms. Lows in the lower 70s. Highs in the upper 80s. Chance of rain 30%. Tuesday night and Wednesday, mostly clear. Lows in the mid-60s. Highs around 80. For Wednesday night and Thursday, mostly clear. Lows around 60. Highs around 80. The 8 to 14 day outlook for Friday, July 24th through Thursday, July 30th, calls for both temperatures and precipitation to be near normal. Normal highs for the period are around 85 degrees, and normal lows are around 65. The normal precipitation total for the 7 days is around 0.90 inches. At 7 a.m., at Indianapolis, it was mostly cloudy. The temperature was 79 degrees, the dew point 73, and the relative humidity 82%. The wind was west at 3 miles an hour. The barometric pressure was 30.08 inches and rising. Around central Indiana, fog was reported, with a temperature of 76 at Anderson and 75 at Muncie. At Shelbyville, it was partly cloudy, with a temperature of 74. At Zionsville, it was mostly cloudy, with a temperature of 75. At Eagle Creek Airport, it was cloudy, with a temperature of 79. Elsewhere across Indiana, at Lafayette, fog was reported, with a temperature of 76. At South Bend, haze was reported, with a temperature of 72. At Fort Wayne, smoke was reported, with a temperature of 69. It was clear, with a temperature of 75 at Terre Haute, 72 at Bloomington, and 74 at Evansville. Just outside Indiana, at Dayton,
fog was reported with a temperature of 73. And Chicago, smoke was reported with a temperature of 77. It was partly cloudy with a temperature of 74 at St. Louis and 77 at Louisville. At Cincinnati, it was mostly cloudy with a temperature of 75. At Champaign, it was cloudy with a temperature of 74. Once again, at Indianapolis, it was 79 degrees with mostly cloudy skies. This is NOAA All Hazards Radio KEC 74 in Indianapolis. And now a look at your forecast for Indianapolis and central Indiana. Today, numerous thunderstorms, showers, highs in the upper 80s, southwest winds around 5 miles an hour, chance of rain 80%. For tonight, partly cloudy with isolated thunderstorms, isolated showers through the late overnight, then scattered showers toward daybreak. Humid with lows in the lower 70s. Southwest winds 5 to 10 miles an hour. Chance of rain 30%. Saturday. Mostly sunny through early afternoon, then partly cloudy with showers with a chance of thunderstorms late in the afternoon. Humid with highs in the upper 80s. West winds 5 to 10 miles an hour with gusts up to 20 miles an hour. Chance of rain 90%. For Saturday night, partly cloudy with a chance of showers and thunderstorms through the late overnight, then mostly clear toward daybreak. Humid with lows in the upper 60s. North winds around 5 miles an hour. Chance of rain 50%. Sunday, mostly sunny. Highs in the mid 80s. Northeast winds 5 to 10 miles an hour. Once again, the forecast for today. Numerous thunderstorms, showers, highs in the upper 80s, southwest winds around 5 miles an hour, chance of rain 80%. Taking a look at the 3 through 7 day forecast for Indianapolis and central Indiana. For Sunday night, mostly clear, lows in the mid 60s. Monday, mostly sunny through early afternoon, then becoming partly cloudy. Highs in the upper 80s. For Monday night and Tuesday, partly cloudy with a chance of showers and thunderstorms. Lows in the lower 70s. Highs in the upper 80s. Chance of rain 30%. Tuesday night and Wednesday, mostly clear. Lows in the mid 60s. Highs around 80. For Wednesday night and Thursday, mostly clear. Lows around 60. Highs around 80. The current time is 7:23 a.m. Eastern Daylight Time. The 8 to 14 day outlook for Friday, July 24th through Thursday, July 30th, calls for both temperatures and precipitation to be near normal. Normal highs for the period are around 85 degrees, and normal lows are around 65. The normal precipitation total for the 7 days is around 0.90 inches. At 7 a.m., at Indianapolis, it was mostly cloudy. The temperature was 79 degrees, the dew point 73, and the relative humidity 82%. The wind was west at 3 miles an hour. The barometric pressure was 30.08 inches and rising. Around central Indiana, fog was reported with a temperature of 76 at Anderson and 75 at Muncie. At Shelbyville, it was partly cloudy with a temperature of 74. At Zionsville, it was mostly cloudy with a temperature of 75. At Eagle Creek Airport, it was cloudy with a temperature of 79. Elsewhere across Indiana, at Lafayette, fog was reported with a temperature of 76. At South Bend, haze was reported with a temperature of 72. At Fort Wayne, smoke was reported with a temperature of 69. It was clear with a temperature of 75 at Terre Haute, 72 at Bloomington, and 74 at Evansville. Just outside Indiana, at Dayton, fog was reported with a temperature of 73. At Chicago, smoke was reported with a temperature of 77. It was partly cloudy with a temperature of 74 at St. Louis and 77 at Louisville. At Cincinnati, it was mostly cloudy with a temperature of 75. At Champaign, it was cloudy with a temperature of 74.
Once again, at Indianapolis, it was 79 degrees with mostly cloudy skies. Here is an air quality alert message for the following counties in Indiana: Bartholomew, Boone, Brown, Carroll, Clay, Clinton, Decatur, Delaware, Fountain, Hamilton, Hancock, Hendricks, Henry, Howard, Johnson, Madison, Marion, Monroe, Montgomery, Morgan, Owen, Park, Putnam, Randolph, Rush, Shelby, Sullivan, Tippecanoe, Tipton, Vermilion, Vigo, and Warren. The officials at the Indiana Department of Environmental Management have declared an Air Quality Action Day in effect until midnight Eastern Daylight Time tonight. An Air Quality Action Day for PM2.5 has been issued. Fine particulate levels are expected to be in the unhealthy for sensitive groups range. Active children and adults and people with respiratory disease, such as asthma, should limit prolonged outdoor exposure. Here are some recommended actions that the public can take: walk, bike, carpool, or use public transportation. Avoid using the drive-through and combine errands into one trip. Avoid refueling your vehicle or using gasoline-powered lawn equipment until after 7 p.m. Turn off your engine when idling for more than 30 seconds. 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And now a look at your forecast for Indianapolis and central Indiana. Today, numerous thunderstorms, showers, highs in the upper 80s, southwest winds around 5 miles an hour, chance of rain 80%. For tonight, partly cloudy with isolated thunderstorms, isolated showers through the late overnight, then scattered showers toward daybreak, humid with lows in the lower 70s, southwest winds 5 to 10 miles an hour, chance of rain 30%. Saturday, mostly sunny through early afternoon, then partly cloudy with showers with a chance of thunderstorms late in the afternoon, humid with highs in the upper 80s, west winds 5 to 10 miles an hour with gusts up to 20 miles an hour, chance of rain 90%. For Saturday night, partly cloudy with a chance of showers and thunderstorms through the late overnight, then mostly clear toward daybreak, humid with lows in the upper 60s, north winds around 5 miles an hour, chance of rain 50%. Sunday, mostly sunny, highs in the mid-80s, northeast winds 5 to 10 miles an hour. Once again, the forecast for today: numerous thunderstorms, showers, highs in the upper 80s, southwest winds around 5 miles an hour, chance of rain 80%. Taking a look at the 3-7 day forecast for Indianapolis and central Indiana. For Sunday night, mostly clear, lows in the mid-60s. Monday, mostly sunny through early afternoon, then becoming partly cloudy, highs in the upper 80s. For Monday night and Tuesday, partly cloudy with a chance of showers and thunderstorms, lows in the lower 70s, highs in the upper 80s, chance of rain 30%. Tuesday night and Wednesday, mostly clear, lows in the mid-60s, highs around 80. For Wednesday night and Thursday, mostly clear, lows around 60, highs around 80. The 8-14 day outlook for Friday, July 24th through Thursday, July 30th, calls for both temperatures and precipitation to be near normal. Normal highs for the period are around 85 degrees, and normal lows are around 65. The normal precipitation total for the 7 days is around 0.90 inches. At 7 a.m., at Indianapolis, it was mostly cloudy. The temperature was 79 degrees, the dew point 73, and the relative humidity 82%. The wind was west at 3 miles an hour. The barometric pressure was 30.08 inches and rising. Around central Indiana, fog was reported, with a temperature of 76 at Anderson and 75 at Muncie.
At Shelbyville, it was partly cloudy, with a temperature of 74. At Zionsville, it was mostly cloudy, with a temperature of 75. At Eagle Creek Airport, it was cloudy, with a temperature of 79. Elsewhere across Indiana, at Lafayette, fog was reported, with a temperature of 76. At South Bend, haze was reported, with a temperature of 72. At Fort Wayne, smoke was reported, with a temperature of 69. It was clear, with a temperature of 75 at Terre Haute, 72 at Bloomington, and 74 at Evansville. Just outside Indiana, at Dayton, fog was reported, with a temperature of 73. At Chicago, smoke was reported, with a temperature of 77. It was partly cloudy, with a temperature of 74 at St. Louis, and 77 at Louisville. At Cincinnati, it was mostly cloudy, with a temperature of 75. At Champaign, it was cloudy, with a temperature of 74. Once again, at Indianapolis, it was 79 degrees with mostly cloudy skies. The Indianapolis climate summary for yesterday, July 16, 2026. Yesterday's high temperature was 93 degrees. The normal high is 85. Yesterday's low temperature was 74 degrees. The normal low is 67. No precipitation fell yesterday, which leaves the monthly total at 0.68 inches. This is 1.80 inches below the normal amount of 2.48 inches for July. The total precipitation for the year still stands at 26.50 inches, which is 0.74 inches above normal. No snow fell yesterday, which brings the monthly total to 0.0 inches. The total snowfall since July 1st still stands at 0.0 inches. There were no heating degree days yesterday. This leaves the monthly total at zero. The yearly total since July 1st is zero. There were 19 cooling degree days yesterday. This brings the monthly total to 245. The yearly total since January 1st is 614. The record high for today is 101, which occurred in 2012, and the record low is 51, which occurred in 1976. Sunrise today is at 6:31 a.m. and sunset is at 9:11 p.m. This is NOAA All Hazards Radio KEC 74 in Indianapolis. And now a look at your forecast for Indianapolis and central Indiana. Today, numerous thunderstorms, showers, highs in the upper 80s, southwest winds around 5 miles an hour, chance of rain 80%. For tonight, partly cloudy with isolated thunderstorms, isolated showers through the late overnight, then scattered showers toward daybreak. Humid with lows in the lower 70s. Southwest winds 5 to 10 miles an hour. Chance of rain 30%. Saturday. Mostly sunny through early afternoon, then partly cloudy with showers with a chance of thunderstorms late in the afternoon. Humid with highs in the upper 80s. West winds 5 to 10 miles an hour with gusts up to 20 miles an hour. Chance of rain 90%. For Saturday night, partly cloudy with a chance of showers and thunderstorms through the late overnight, then mostly clear toward daybreak. Humid with lows in the upper 60s. North winds around 5 miles an hour. Chance of rain 50%. Sunday, mostly sunny. Highs in the mid 80s. Northeast winds 5 to 10 miles an hour. Once again, the forecast for today. Numerous thunderstorms, showers, highs in the upper 80s, southwest winds around 5 miles an hour, chance of rain 80%. Now here is the hazardous weather outlook for central Indiana. For the period today and tonight, thunderstorms possible today, mainly during the afternoon into evening hours. Can't rule out isolated damaging winds. Poor air quality today due to PM2.5 that could be unhealthy for sensitive groups. Heat index values in the upper 90s to near 100 possible today. And now the extended outlook for the period Saturday through Thursday. Heat index values nearing 100 degrees are possible Saturday. Chances for showers and storms Saturday. A few strong to severe storms cannot be ruled out Saturday afternoon and evening with the potential for isolated damaging wind gusts.
Spotter information statement. Spotter activation may be needed on Saturday. Taking a look at the 3-7 day forecast for Indianapolis and central Indiana. For Sunday night, mostly clear. Lows in the mid-60s. Monday, mostly sunny through early afternoon, then becoming partly cloudy. Highs in the upper 80s. For Monday night and Tuesday, partly cloudy with a chance of showers and thunderstorms. Lows in the lower 70s. Highs in the upper 80s. Chance of rain 30%. Tuesday night and Wednesday, mostly clear. Lows in the mid-60s. Highs around 80. For Wednesday night and Thursday, mostly clear. Lows around 60. Highs around 80. The 8-14 day outlook for Friday, July 24th through Thursday, July 30th, calls for both temperatures and precipitation to be near normal. Normal highs for the period are around 85 degrees, and normal lows are around 65. The normal precipitation total for the 7 days is around 0.90 inches. At 7 a.m., at Indianapolis, it was mostly cloudy. The temperature was 79 degrees, the dew point 73, and the relative humidity 82%. The wind was west at 3 miles an hour. The barometric pressure was 30.08 inches and rising. Around central Indiana, fog was reported, with a temperature of 76 at Anderson and 75 at Muncie. At Shelbyville, it was partly cloudy, with a temperature of 74. At Zionsville, it was mostly cloudy, with a temperature of 75. At Eagle Creek Airpark, it was cloudy, with a temperature of 79. Elsewhere across Indiana, at Lafayette, fog was reported, with a temperature of 76. At South Bend, haze was reported, with a temperature of 72. At Fort Wayne, smoke was reported, with a temperature of 69. It was clear, with a temperature of 75 at Terre Haute, 72 at Bloomington, and 74 at Evansville. Just outside Indiana, at Dayton, fog was reported, with a temperature of 73. At Chicago, smoke was reported, with a temperature of 77. It was partly cloudy, with a temperature of 74 at St. Louis, and 77 at Louisville. At Cincinnati, it was mostly cloudy, with a temperature of 75. At Champaign, it was cloudy, with a temperature of 74. Once again, at Indianapolis, it was 79 degrees with mostly cloudy skies. The Indianapolis climate summary for yesterday, July 16, 2026. Yesterday's high temperature was 93 degrees. The normal high is 85. Yesterday's low temperature was 74 degrees. The normal low is 67. No precipitation fell yesterday, which leaves the monthly total at 0.68 inches. This is 1.80 inches below the normal amount of 2.48 inches for July. The total precipitation for the year still stands at 26.50 inches, which is 0.74 inches above normal. No snow fell yesterday, which brings the monthly total to 0.0 inches. The total snowfall since July 1st still stands at 0.0 inches. There were no heating degree days yesterday. This leaves the monthly total at zero. The yearly total since July 1st is zero. There were 19 cooling degree days yesterday. This brings the monthly total to 245. The yearly total since January 1st is 614. The record high for today is 101, which occurred in 2012, and the record low is 51, which occurred in 1976. Sunrise today is at 6:31 a.m. and sunset is at 9:11 p.m. The current time is 7:39 a.m. Eastern Daylight Time. This is NOAA All Hazards Radio KEC 74 in Indianapolis. And now a look at your forecast for Indianapolis and central Indiana. Today, numerous thunderstorms, showers, highs in the upper 80s, southwest winds around 5 miles an hour, chance of rain 80%. For tonight, partly cloudy with isolated thunderstorms, isolated showers through the late overnight, then scattered showers toward daybreak, humid with lows in the lower 70s, southwest winds 5 to 10 miles an hour.
Chance of rain 30%. Saturday, mostly sunny through early afternoon, then partly cloudy with showers with a chance of thunderstorms late in the afternoon. Humid with highs in the upper 80s. West winds 5 to 10 miles an hour with gusts up to 20 miles an hour. Chance of rain 90%. For Saturday night, partly cloudy with a chance of showers and thunderstorms through the late overnight, then mostly clear toward daybreak. Humid with lows in the upper 60s. North winds around 5 miles an hour. Chance of rain 50%. Sunday, mostly sunny. Highs in the mid-80s. Northeast winds 5 to 10 miles an hour. Once again, the forecast for today. Numerous thunderstorms. Showers. Highs in the upper 80s. Southwest winds around 5 miles an hour. Chance of rain 80%. And now a look at your forecast for Indianapolis and central Indiana. Today, patchy smoke through early afternoon. Thunderstorms likely. Showers likely. Highs in the upper 80s. Southwest winds 5 to 10 miles an hour. Chance of rain 70%. For tonight, partly cloudy. A chance of showers and thunderstorms through the late overnight. Then a slight chance of showers and thunderstorms toward daybreak. Humid with lows in the lower 70s. Southwest winds 5 to 10 miles an hour. Chance of rain 30%. Saturday, mostly sunny through early afternoon, then partly cloudy with showers with a chance of thunderstorms late in the afternoon. Humid with highs in the upper 80s. West winds 5 to 10 miles an hour with gusts up to 20 miles an hour. Chance of rain 90%. For Saturday night, partly cloudy with a chance of showers and thunderstorms through the late overnight, then mostly clear toward daybreak. Humid with lows in the upper 60s. North winds around 5 miles an hour. Chance of rain 50%. Sunday, mostly sunny. Highs in the mid-80s. Northeast winds 5 to 10 miles an hour. Once again, the forecast for today. Patchy smoke through early afternoon. Thunderstorms likely. Showers likely. Highs in the upper 80s. Southwest winds 5 to 10 miles an hour. Chance of rain 70%. Taking a look at the 3 through 7 day forecast for Indianapolis and central Indiana. For Sunday night, mostly clear. Lows in the mid-60s. Monday, mostly sunny through early afternoon, then becoming partly cloudy. Highs in the upper 80s. For Monday night and Tuesday, partly cloudy with a chance of showers and thunderstorms. Lows in the lower 70s. Highs in the upper 80s. Chance of rain 30%. Tuesday night and Wednesday, mostly clear. Lows in the mid-60s. Highs around 80. For Wednesday night and Thursday, mostly clear. Lows around 60. Highs around 80. The 8 to 14 day outlook for Friday, July 24th through Thursday, July 30th, calls for both temperatures and precipitation to be near normal. Normal highs for the period are around 85 degrees, and normal lows are around 65. The normal precipitation total for the 7 days is around 0.90 inches. At 7 a.m. at Indianapolis, it was mostly cloudy. The temperature was 79 degrees, the dew point 73, and the relative humidity 82%. The wind was west at 3 miles an hour. The barometric pressure was 30.08 inches and rising. Around central Indiana, fog was reported, with a temperature of 76 at Anderson and 75 at Muncie. At Shelbyville, it was partly cloudy, with a temperature of 74. At Zionsville, it was mostly cloudy, with a temperature of 75. At Eagle Creek Airport, it was cloudy, with a temperature of 79. Elsewhere across Indiana, at Lafayette, fog was reported, with a temperature of 76. At South Bend, haze was reported, with a temperature of 72. At Fort Wayne, smoke was reported, with a temperature of 69. It was clear, with a temperature of 75 at Terre Haute, 72 at Bloomington, and 74 at Evansville.
just outside Indiana, at Dayton, fog was reported with a temperature of 73. At Chicago, smoke was reported with a temperature of 77. It was partly cloudy with a temperature of 74 at St. Louis and 77 at Louisville. At Cincinnati, it was mostly cloudy with a temperature of 75. At Champaign, it was cloudy with a temperature of 74. Once again, at Indianapolis, it was 79 degrees with mostly cloudy skies. The Indianapolis climate summary for yesterday, July 16, 2026. Yesterday's high temperature was 93 degrees. The normal high is 85. Yesterday's low temperature was 74 degrees. The normal low is 67. No precipitation fell yesterday, which leaves the monthly total at 0.68 inches. This is 1.80 inches below the normal amount of 2.48 inches for July. The total precipitation for the year still stands at 26.50 inches, which is 0.74 inches above normal. No snow fell yesterday, which brings the monthly total to 0.0 inches. The total snowfall since July 1st still stands at 0.0 inches. There were no heating degree days yesterday. This leaves the monthly total at 0. The yearly total since July 1st is 0. There were 19 cooling degree days yesterday. This brings the monthly total to 245. The yearly total since January 1st is 614. The record high for today is 101, which occurred in 2012, and the record low is 51, which occurred in 1976. Sunrise today is at 6:31 a.m. and sunset is at 9:11 p.m. Here is an air quality alert message for the following counties in Indiana: Bartholomew, Boone, Brown, Carroll, Clay, Clinton, Decatur, Delaware, Fountain, Hamilton, Hancock, Hendricks, Henry, Howard, Johnson, Madison, Marion, Monroe, Montgomery, Morgan, Owen, Park, Putnam, Randolph, Rush, Shelby, Sullivan, Tippecanoe, Tipton, Vermilion, Vigo, and Warren. The officials at the Indiana Department of Environmental Management have declared an Air Quality Action Day in effect until midnight Eastern Daylight Time tonight. An Air Quality Action Day for PM2.5 has been issued. Fine particulate levels are expected to be in the unhealthy for sensitive groups range. Active children and adults, and people with respiratory disease, such as asthma, should limit prolonged outdoor exposure. Here are some recommended actions that the public can take: walk, bike, carpool, or use public transportation. Avoid using the drive-through and combine errands into one trip. Avoid refueling your vehicle or using gasoline-powered lawn equipment until after 7 p.m. Turn off your engine when idling for more than 30 seconds. 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And now a look at your forecast for Indianapolis and central Indiana. Today, patchy smoke through early afternoon. Thunderstorms likely. Showers likely. Highs in the upper 80s. Southwest winds 5 to 10 miles an hour. Chance of rain 70%. For tonight, partly cloudy. A chance of showers and thunderstorms through the late overnight, then a slight chance of showers and thunderstorms toward daybreak. Humid with lows in the lower 70s. Southwest winds 5 to 10 miles an hour. Chance of rain 30%. Saturday, mostly sunny through early afternoon, then partly cloudy with showers with a chance of thunderstorms late in the afternoon. Humid with highs in the upper 80s. West winds 5 to 10 miles an hour with gusts up to 20 miles an hour. Chance of rain 90%. For Saturday night, partly cloudy with a chance of showers and thunderstorms through the late overnight, then mostly clear toward daybreak. Humid with lows in the upper 60s. North winds around 5 miles an hour. Chance of rain 50%. Sunday, mostly sunny. Highs in the mid-80s.
northeast winds 5 to 10 miles an hour. Once again, the forecast for today. Patchy smoke through early afternoon. Thunderstorm.

lows in the lower 70s, highs in the upper 80s, chance of rain 30%. Tuesday night and Wednesday, mostly clear, lows in the mid 60s, highs around 80. For Wednesday night and Thursday, mostly clear, lows around 60, highs around 80. The 8 to 14 day outlook for Friday, July 24th through Thursday, July 30th, calls for both temperatures and precipitation to be near normal. Normal highs for the period are around 85 degrees, and normal lows are around 65. The normal precipitation total for the 7 days is around 0.90 inches. At 7 a.m., at Indianapolis, it was mostly cloudy. The temperature was 79 degrees, the dew point 73, and the relative humidity 82%. The wind was west at 3 miles an hour. The barometric pressure was 30.08 inches and rising. Around central Indiana, fog was reported, with a temperature of 76 at Anderson and 75 at Muncie. At Shelbyville, it was partly cloudy, with a temperature of 74. At Zionsville, it was mostly cloudy, with a temperature of 75. At Eagle Creek Airport, it was cloudy, with a temperature of 79. Elsewhere across Indiana, at Lafayette, fog was reported, with a temperature of 76. At South Bend, haze was reported, with a temperature of 72. At Fort Wayne, smoke was reported, with a temperature of 69. It was clear, with a temperature of 75 at Terre Haute, 72 at Bloomington, and 74 at Evansville. Just outside Indiana, at Dayton, fog was reported, with a temperature of 73. At Chicago, smoke was reported, with a temperature of 77. It was partly cloudy, with a temperature of 74 at St. Louis, and 77 at Louisville. At Cincinnati, it was mostly cloudy, with a temperature of 75. At Champaign, it was cloudy, with a temperature of 74. Once again, at Indianapolis, it was 79 degrees with mostly cloudy skies. The current time is 7:53 a.m. Eastern Daylight Time. The Indianapolis climate summary for yesterday, July 16, 2026. Yesterday's high temperature was 93 degrees. The normal high is 85. Yesterday's low temperature was 74 degrees. The normal low is 67. No precipitation fell yesterday, which leaves the monthly total at 0.68 inches. This is 1.80 inches below the normal amount of 2.48 inches for July. The total precipitation for the year still stands at 26.50 inches, which is 0.74 inches above normal. No snow fell yesterday, which brings the monthly total to 0.0 inches. The total snowfall since July 1st still stands at 0.0 inches. There were no heating degree days yesterday. This leaves the monthly total at zero. The yearly total since July 1st is zero. There were 19 cooling degree days yesterday. This brings the monthly total to 245. The yearly total since January 1st is 614. The record high for today is 101, which occurred in 2012, and the record low is 51, which occurred in 1976. Sunrise today is at 6:31 a.m. and sunset is at 9:11 p.m. Now here is the hazardous weather outlook for central Indiana. For the period today and tonight. Thunderstorms possible today, mainly during the afternoon into evening hours. Can't rule out isolated damaging winds. Poor air quality today due to PM 2.5 that could be unhealthy for sensitive groups. Heat index values in the upper 90s to near 100 possible today. And now the extended outlook for the period Saturday through Thursday. Heat index values nearing 100 degrees are possible Saturday. Chances for showers and storms Saturday. A few strong to severe storms cannot be ruled out Saturday afternoon and evening with the potential for isolated damaging wind gusts. Spotter information statement. Spotter activation may be needed on Saturday. This is NOAA All Hazards Radio KEC 74 in Indianapolis. And now a look at your forecast for Indianapolis and central Indiana. Today, patchy smoke through early afternoon. Thunderstorms likely. Showers likely.

highs in the upper 80s. Southwest winds 5 to 10 miles an hour. Chance of rain 70%. For tonight, partly cloudy. A chance of showers and thunderstorms through the late overnight. Then a slight chance of showers and thunderstorms toward daybreak. Humid with lows in the lower 70s. Southwest winds 5 to 10 miles an hour. Chance of rain 30%. Saturday. Mostly sunny through early afternoon, then partly cloudy with showers with a chance of thunderstorms late in the afternoon. Humid with highs in the upper 80s. West winds 5 to 10 miles an hour with gusts up to 20 miles an hour. Chance of rain 90%. For Saturday night. Partly cloudy with a chance of showers and thunderstorms through the late overnight, then mostly clear toward daybreak. Humid with lows in the upper 60s. North winds around 5 miles an hour. Chance of rain 50%. Sunday. Mostly sunny. Highs in the mid-80s. Northeast winds 5 to 10 miles an hour. Once again, the forecast for today. Patchy smoke through early afternoon. Thunderstorms likely. Showers likely. Highs in the upper 80s. Southwest winds 5 to 10 miles an hour. Chance of rain 70%. Taking a look at the 3 through 7 day forecast for Indianapolis and central Indiana. For Sunday night, mostly clear. Lows in the mid-60s. Monday, mostly sunny through early afternoon, then becoming partly cloudy. Highs in the upper 80s. For Monday night and Tuesday, partly cloudy with a chance of showers and thunderstorms. Lows in the lower 70s. Highs in the upper 80s. Chance of rain 30%. Tuesday night and Wednesday, mostly clear. Lows in the mid-60s. Highs around 80. For Wednesday night and Thursday, mostly clear. Lows around 60. Highs around 80. The 8 to 14 day outlook for Friday, July 24th through Thursday, July 30th, calls for both temperatures and precipitation to be near normal. Normal highs for the period are around 85 degrees, and normal lows are around 65. The normal precipitation total for the 7 days is around 0.90 inches. At 7 a.m., at Indianapolis, it was mostly cloudy. The temperature was 79 degrees, the dew point 73, and the relative humidity 82%. The wind was west at 3 miles an hour. The barometric pressure was 30.08 inches and rising. Around central Indiana, fog was reported, with a temperature of 76 at Anderson and 75 at Muncie. At Shelbyville, it was partly cloudy, with a temperature of 74. At Zionsville, it was mostly cloudy, with a temperature of 75. At Eagle Creek Airport, it was cloudy, with a temperature of 79. Elsewhere across Indiana, at Lafayette, fog was reported, with a temperature of 76. At South Bend, haze was reported, with a temperature of 72. At Fort Wayne, smoke was reported, with a temperature of 69. It was clear, with a temperature of 75 at Terre Haute, 72 at Bloomington, and 74 at Evansville. Just outside Indiana, at Dayton, fog was reported, with a temperature of 73. At Chicago, smoke was reported, with a temperature of 77. It was partly cloudy, with a temperature of 74 at St. Louis, and 77 at Louisville. At Cincinnati, it was mostly cloudy, with a temperature of 75. At Champaign, it was cloudy, with a temperature of 74. Once again, at Indianapolis, it was 79 degrees with mostly cloudy skies. The Indianapolis climate summary for yesterday, July 16, 2026. Yesterday's high temperature was 93 degrees. The normal high is 85. Yesterday's low temperature was 74 degrees. The normal low is 67. No precipitation fell yesterday, which leaves the monthly total at 0.68 inches. This is 1.80 inches below the normal amount of 2.48 inches for July. The total precipitation for the year still stands at 26.50 inches, which is 0.74 inches above normal. No snow fell yesterday, which brings the monthly total to 0.0 inches.
The total snowfall since July 1st still stands at 0.0 inches. There were no heating degree days yesterday. This leaves the monthly total at zero. The yearly total since July 1st is zero. There were 19 cooling degree days yesterday. This brings the monthly total to 245. The yearly total since January 1st is 614. The record high for today is 101, which occurred in 2012, and the record low is 51, which occurred in 1976. Sunrise today is at 6:31 a.m. and sunset is at 9:11 p.m. This is NOAA All Hazards Radio KEC 74 in Indianapolis. And now a look at your forecast for Indianapolis and central Indiana. Today, patchy smoke through early afternoon. Thunderstorms likely. Showers likely. Highs in the upper 80s. Southwest winds 5 to 10 miles an hour. Chance of rain 70%. For tonight, partly cloudy. A chance of showers and thunderstorms through the late overnight, then a slight chance of showers and thunderstorms toward daybreak. Humid with lows in the lower 70s. Southwest winds 5 to 10 miles an hour. Chance of rain 30%. Saturday, mostly sunny through early afternoon, then partly cloudy with showers with a chance of thunderstorms late in the afternoon. Humid with highs in the upper 80s. West winds 5 to 10 miles an hour with gusts up to 20 miles an hour. Chance of rain 90%. For Saturday night, partly cloudy with a chance of showers and thunderstorms through the late overnight, then mostly clear toward daybreak. Humid with lows in the upper 60s. North winds around 5 miles an hour. Chance of rain 50%. Sunday, mostly sunny. Highs in the mid-80s. Northeast winds 5 to 10 miles an hour. Once again, the forecast for today. Patchy smoke through early afternoon. Thunderstorms likely. Showers likely. Highs in the upper 80s. Southwest winds 5 to 10 miles an hour. Chance of rain 70%. Taking a look at the 3 through 7 day forecast for Indianapolis and central Indiana. For Sunday night, mostly clear. Lows in the mid-60s. Monday, mostly sunny through early afternoon, then becoming partly cloudy. Highs in the upper 80s. For Monday night and Tuesday, partly cloudy with a chance of showers and thunderstorms. Lows in the lower 70s. Highs in the upper 80s. Chance of rain 30%. Tuesday night and Wednesday, mostly clear. Lows in the mid-60s. Highs around 80. For Wednesday night and Thursday, mostly clear. Lows around 60. Highs around 80. The 8 to 14 day outlook for Friday, July 24th through Thursday, July 30th, calls for both temperatures and precipitation to be near normal. Normal highs for the period are around 85 degrees, and normal lows are around 65. The normal precipitation total for the 7 days is around 0.90 inches. At 7 a.m., at Indianapolis, it was mostly cloudy. The temperature was 79 degrees, the dew point 73, and the relative humidity 82%. The wind was west at 3 miles an hour. The barometric pressure was 30.08 inches and rising. Around central Indiana, fog was reported, with a temperature of 76 at Anderson and 75 at Muncie. At Shelbyville, it was partly cloudy, with a temperature of 74. At Zionsville, it was mostly cloudy, with a temperature of 75. At Eagle Creek Airpark, it was cloudy, with a temperature of 79. Elsewhere across Indiana, at Lafayette, fog was reported, with a temperature of 76. At South Bend, haze was reported, with a temperature of 72. At Fort Wayne, smoke was reported, with a temperature of 69. It was clear, with a temperature of 75 at Terre Haute, 72 at Bloomington, and 74 at Evansville. Just outside Indiana, at Dayton, fog was reported, with a temperature of 73. At Chicago, smoke was reported, with a temperature of 77. It was partly cloudy, with a temperature of 74 at St. Louis and 77 at Louisville.
at Cincinnati, it was mostly cloudy, with a temperature of 75. At Champaign, it was cloudy, with a temperature of 74. Once again, at Indianapolis, it was 79 degrees with mostly cloudy skies. Here is an air quality alert message for the following counties in Indiana: Bartholomew, Boone, Brown, Carroll, Clay, Clinton, Decatur, Delaware, Fountain, Hamilton, Hancock, Hendricks, Henry, Howard, Johnson, Madison, Marion, Monroe, Montgomery, Morgan, Owen, Park, Putnam, Randolph, Rush, Shelby, Sullivan, Tippecanoe, Tipton, Vermilion, Vigo, and Warren. The officials at the Indiana Department of Environmental Management have declared an Air Quality Action Day in effect until midnight Eastern Daylight Time tonight. An Air Quality Action Day for PM2.5 has been issued. Fine particulate levels are expected to be in the unhealthy for sensitive groups range. Active children and adults, and people with respiratory disease, such as asthma, should limit prolonged outdoor exposure. Here are some recommended actions that the public can take: walk, bike, carpool, or use public transportation. Avoid using the drive-through and combine errands into one trip. Avoid refueling your vehicle or using gasoline-powered lawn equipment until after 7 p.m. Turn off your engine when idling for more than 30 seconds. 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The Indianapolis climate summary for yesterday, July 16, 2026. Yesterday's high temperature was 93 degrees. The normal high is 85. Yesterday's low temperature was 74 degrees. The normal low is 67. No precipitation fell yesterday, which leaves the monthly total at 0.68 inches. This is 1.80 inches below the normal amount of 2.48 inches for July. The total precipitation for the year still stands at 26.50 inches, which is 0.74 inches above normal. No snow fell yesterday, which brings the monthly total to 0.0 inches. The total snowfall since July 1st still stands at 0.0 inches. There were no heating degree days yesterday. This leaves the monthly total at zero. The yearly total since July 1st is zero. There were 19 cooling degree days yesterday. This brings the monthly total to 245. The yearly total since January 1st is 614. The record high for today is 101, which occurred in 2012, and the record low is 51, which occurred in 1976. Sunrise today is at 6:31 a.m. and sunset is at 9:11 p.m. The current time is 8:09 a.m. Eastern Daylight Time. This is NOAA All Hazards Radio KEC-74 in Indianapolis. And now a look at your forecast for Indianapolis and Central Indiana. Today, patchy smoke through early afternoon. Thunderstorms likely. Showers likely. Highs in the upper 80s. Southwest winds 5 to 10 miles an hour. Chance of rain 70%. For tonight, partly cloudy. A chance of showers and thunderstorms through the late overnight, then a slight chance of showers and thunderstorms toward daybreak. Humid with lows in the lower 70s. Southwest winds 5 to 10 miles an hour. Chance of rain 30%. Saturday. Mostly sunny through early afternoon, then partly cloudy with showers with a chance of thunderstorms late in the afternoon. Humid with highs in the upper 80s. West winds 5 to 10 miles an hour with gusts up to 20 miles an hour. Chance of rain 90%. For Saturday night. Partly cloudy with a chance of showers and thunderstorms through the late overnight, then mostly clear toward daybreak. Humid with lows in the upper 60s. North winds around 5 miles an hour. Chance of rain 50%. Sunday. Mostly sunny. Highs in the mid 80s. Northeast winds 5 to 10 miles an hour. Once again, the forecast for today. Patchy smoke through early afternoon. Thunderstorms likely. Showers likely.
Highs in the upper 80s. Southwest winds 5 to 10 miles an hour. Chance of rain 70%. Taking a look at the 3 through 7 day forecast for Indianapolis and central Indiana. For Sunday night, mostly clear. Lows in the mid-60s. Monday, mostly sunny through early afternoon, then becoming partly cloudy. Highs in the upper 80s. For Monday night and Tuesday, partly cloudy with a chance of showers and thunderstorms. Lows in the lower 70s. Highs in the upper 80s. Chance of rain 30%. Tuesday night and Wednesday, mostly clear. Lows in the mid-60s. Highs around 80. For Wednesday night and Thursday, mostly clear. Lows around 60. Highs around 80. The 8 to 14 day outlook for Friday, July 24th through Thursday, July 30th, calls for both temperatures and precipitation to be near normal. Normal highs for the period are around 85 degrees, and normal lows are around 65. The normal precipitation total for the 7 days is around 0.90 inches. At 8 a.m., at Indianapolis, it was partly sunny. The temperature was 80 degrees, the dew point 74, and the relative humidity 81%. The wind was south at 3 miles an hour. The barometric pressure was 30.08 inches and steady. Around central Indiana, fog was reported, with a temperature of 77 at Anderson and 76 at Muncie. At Eagle Creek Airpark, it was partly sunny, with a temperature of 79. It was cloudy, with a temperature of 76 at Zionsville and 78 at Shelbyville. Elsewhere across Indiana, at South Bend, haze was reported, with a temperature of 73. At Fort Wayne, smoke was reported, with a temperature of 71. At Bloomington, it was sunny, with a temperature of 76. At Terre Haute, it was mostly sunny, with a temperature of 77. At Evansville, it was partly sunny, with a temperature of 77. At Lafayette, it was cloudy, with a temperature of 77. Just outside Indiana, at Chicago, smoke was reported, with a temperature of 78. It was mostly sunny, with a temperature of 75 at St. Louis and 78 at Louisville. At Cincinnati, it was partly sunny, with a temperature of 78. At Champaign, it was cloudy, with a temperature of 76. At Dayton, haze and smoke were reported, with a temperature of 74. Once again, at Indianapolis, it was 80 degrees with partly sunny skies. The Indianapolis climate summary for yesterday, July 16, 2026. Yesterday's high temperature was 93 degrees. The normal high is 85. Yesterday's low temperature was 74 degrees. The normal low is 67. No precipitation fell yesterday, which leaves the monthly total at 0.68 inches. This is 1.80 inches below the normal amount of 2.48 inches for July. The total precipitation for the year still stands at 26.50 inches, which is 0.74 inches above normal. No snow fell yesterday, which brings the monthly total to 0.0 inches. The total snowfall since July 1st still stands at 0.0 inches. There were no heating degree days yesterday. This leaves the monthly total at zero. The yearly total since July 1st is zero. There were 19 cooling degree days yesterday. This brings the monthly total to 245. The yearly total since January 1st is 614. The record high for today is 101, which occurred in 2012, and the record low is 51, which occurred in 1976. Sunrise today is at 6:31 a.m. and sunset is at 9:11 p.m. Now here is the hazardous weather outlook for central Indiana. For the period today and tonight. Thunderstorms possible today, mainly during the afternoon into evening hours. Can't rule out isolated damaging winds. Poor air quality today due to PM 2.5 that could be unhealthy for sensitive groups. Heat index values in the upper 90s to near 100 possible today. And now the extended outlook for the period Saturday through Thursday. Heat index values nearing 100 degrees are possible Saturday. Chances for showers and storms Saturday.
A few strong to severe storms cannot be ruled out Saturday afternoon and evening with the potential for isolated damaging wind gusts. Spotter information statement. Spotter activation may be needed on Saturday. This is NOAA All Hazards Radio KEC 74 in Indianapolis. And now a look at your forecast for Indianapolis and central Indiana. Today, patchy smoke through early afternoon. Thunderstorms likely. Showers likely. Highs in the upper 80s. Southwest winds 5 to 10 miles an hour. Chance of rain 70%. For tonight, partly cloudy. A chance of showers and thunderstorms through the late overnight. Then a slight chance of showers and thunderstorms toward daybreak. Humid with lows in the lower 70s. Southwest winds 5 to 10 miles an hour. Chance of rain 30%. Saturday. Mostly sunny through early afternoon, then partly cloudy with showers with a chance of thunderstorms late in the afternoon. Humid with highs in the upper 80s. West winds 5 to 10 miles an hour with gusts up to 20 miles an hour. Chance of rain 90%. For Saturday night. Partly cloudy with a chance of showers and thunderstorms through the late overnight, then mostly clear toward daybreak. Humid with lows in the upper 60s. North winds around 5 miles an hour. Chance of rain 50%. Sunday. Mostly sunny. Highs in the mid-80s. Northeast winds 5 to 10 miles an hour. Once again, the forecast for today. Patchy smoke through early afternoon. Thunderstorms likely. Showers likely. Highs in the upper 80s. Southwest winds 5 to 10 miles an hour. Chance of rain 70%. Taking a look at the 3 through 7 day forecast for Indianapolis and central Indiana. For Sunday night, mostly clear. Lows in the mid-60s. Monday, mostly sunny through early afternoon, then becoming partly cloudy. Highs in the upper 80s. For Monday night and Tuesday, partly cloudy with a chance of showers and thunderstorms. Lows in the lower 70s. Highs in the upper 80s. Chance of rain 30%. Tuesday night and Wednesday, mostly clear. Lows in the mid-60s. Highs around 80. For Wednesday night and Thursday, mostly clear. Lows around 60. Highs around 80. The 8 to 14 day outlook for Friday, July 24th through Thursday, July 30th, calls for both temperatures and precipitation to be near normal. Normal highs for the period are around 85 degrees, and normal lows are around 65. The normal precipitation total for the 7 days is around 0.90 inches. At 8 a.m. at Indianapolis, it was partly sunny. The temperature was 80 degrees, the dew point 74, and the relative humidity 81%. The wind was south at 3 miles an hour. The barometric pressure was 30.08 inches and steady. Around central Indiana, fog was reported, with a temperature of 77 at Anderson and 76 at Muncie. At Eagle Creek Airport, it was partly sunny, with a temperature of 79. It was cloudy, with a temperature of 76 at Zionsville and 78 at Shelbyville. Elsewhere across Indiana, at South Bend, haze was reported, with a temperature of 73. At Fort Wayne, smoke was reported, with a temperature of 71. At Bloomington, it was sunny, with a temperature of 76. At Terre Haute, it was mostly sunny, with a temperature of 77. At Evansville, it was partly sunny, with a temperature of 77. At Lafayette, it was cloudy, with a temperature of 77. Just outside Indiana, at Chicago, smoke was reported, with a temperature of 78. It was mostly sunny, with a temperature of 75 at St. Louis, and 78 at Louisville. At Cincinnati, it was partly sunny, with a temperature of 78. At Champaign, it was cloudy, with a temperature of 76. At Dayton, haze and smoke were reported, with a temperature of 74. Once again, at Indianapolis, it was 80 degrees with partly sunny skies. The Indianapolis climate summary for yesterday, July 16, 2026. Yesterday's high temperature was 93 degrees.
The normal high is 85. Yesterday's low temperature was 74 degrees. The normal low is 67. No precipitation fell yesterday, which leaves the monthly total at 0.68 inches. This is 1.80 inches below the normal amount of 2.48 inches for July. The total precipitation for the year still stands at 26.50 inches, which is 0.74 inches above normal. No snow fell yesterday, which brings the monthly total to 0.0 inches. The total snowfall since July 1st still stands at 0.0 inches. There were no heating degree days yesterday. This leaves the monthly total at 0. The yearly total since July 1st is 0. There were 19 cooling degree days yesterday. This brings the monthly total to 245. The yearly total since January 1st is 614. The record high for today is 101, which occurred in 2012, and the record low is 51, which occurred in 1976. Sunrise today is at 6:31 a.m. and sunset is at 9:11 p.m. This is NOAA All Hazards Radio KEC 74 in Indianapolis. And now a look at your forecast for Indianapolis and central Indiana. Today, patchy smoke through early afternoon. Thunderstorms likely. Showers likely. Highs in the upper 80s. Southwest winds 5 to 10 miles an hour. Chance of rain 70%. For tonight, partly cloudy. A chance of showers and thunderstorms through the late overnight, then a slight chance of showers and thunderstorms toward daybreak. Humid with lows in the lower 70s. Southwest winds 5 to 10 miles an hour. Chance of rain 30%. Saturday. Mostly sunny through early afternoon, then partly cloudy with showers with a chance of thunderstorms late in the afternoon. Humid with highs in the upper 80s. West winds 5 to 10 miles an hour with gusts up to 20 miles an hour. Chance of rain 90%. For Saturday night, partly cloudy with a chance of showers and thunderstorms through the late overnight, then mostly clear toward daybreak. Humid with lows in the upper 60s. North winds around 5 miles an hour. Chance of rain 50%. Sunday, mostly sunny. Highs in the mid 80s. Northeast winds 5 to 10 miles an hour. Once again, the forecast for today. Patchy smoke through early afternoon. Thunderstorms likely. Showers likely. Highs in the upper 80s. Southwest winds 5 to 10 miles an hour. Chance of rain 70%. The current time is 8:23 a.m. Eastern Daylight Time. Taking a look at the 3 through 7 day forecast for Indianapolis and central Indiana. For Sunday night, mostly clear. Lows in the mid-60s. Monday, mostly sunny through early afternoon, then becoming partly cloudy. Highs in the upper 80s. For Monday night and Tuesday, partly cloudy with a chance of showers and thunderstorms. Lows in the lower 70s. Highs in the upper 80s. Chance of rain 30%. Tuesday night and Wednesday, mostly clear. Lows in the mid-60s. Highs around 80. For Wednesday night and Thursday, mostly clear. Lows around 60. Highs around 80. The 8 to 14 day outlook for Friday, July 24th through Thursday, July 30th, calls for both temperatures and precipitation to be near normal. Normal highs for the period are around 85 degrees, and normal lows are around 65. The normal precipitation total for the 7 days is around 0.90 inches. Here is an air quality alert message for the following counties in Indiana: Bartholomew, Boone, Brown, Carroll, Clay, Clinton, Decatur, Delaware, Fountain, Hamilton, Hancock, Hendricks, Henry, Howard, Johnson, Madison, Marion, Monroe, Montgomery, Morgan, Owen, Park, Putnam, Randolph, Rush, Shelby, Sullivan, Tippecanoe, Tipton, Vermilion, Vigo, and Warren. The officials at the Indiana Department of Environmental Management have declared an Air Quality Action Day in effect until midnight Eastern Daylight Time tonight. An Air Quality Action Day for PM2.5 has been issued.
Fine particulate levels are expected to be in the unhealthy for sensitive groups range. Active children and adults and people with respiratory disease, such as asthma, should limit prolonged outdoor exposure. Here are some recommended actions that the public can take: walk, bike, carpool, or use public transportation. Avoid using the drive-through and combine errands into one trip. Avoid refueling your vehicle or using gasoline-powered lawn equipment until after 7 p.m. Turn off your engine when idling for more than 30 seconds. 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At 8 a.m. at Indianapolis, it was partly sunny. The temperature was 80 degrees, the dew point 74, and the relative humidity 81%. The wind was south at 3 miles an hour. The barometric pressure was 30.08 inches and steady. Around central Indiana, fog was reported, with a temperature of 77 at Anderson and 76 at Muncie. At Eagle Creek Airpark, it was partly sunny, with a temperature of 79. It was cloudy, with a temperature of 76 at Zionsville and 78 at Shelbyville. Elsewhere across Indiana, at South Bend, haze was reported, with a temperature of 73. At Fort Wayne, smoke was reported, with a temperature of 71. At Bloomington, it was sunny, with a temperature of 76. At Terre Haute, it was mostly sunny, with a temperature of 77. At Evansville, it was partly sunny, with a temperature of 77. At Lafayette, it was cloudy, with a temperature of 77. Just outside Indiana, at Chicago, smoke was reported, with a temperature of 78. It was mostly sunny, with a temperature of 75 at St. Louis and 78 at Louisville. At Cincinnati, it was partly sunny, with a temperature of 78. At Champaign, it was cloudy, with a temperature of 76. At Dayton, haze and smoke were reported, with a temperature of 74. Once again, at Indianapolis, it was 80 degrees with partly sunny skies. The Indianapolis climate summary for yesterday, July 16, 2026. Yesterday's high temperature was 93 degrees. The normal high is 85. Yesterday's low temperature was 74 degrees. The normal low is 67. No precipitation fell yesterday, which leaves the monthly total at 0.68 inches. This is 1.80 inches below the normal amount of 2.48 inches for July. The total precipitation for the year still stands at 26.50 inches, which is 0.74 inches above normal. No snow fell yesterday, which brings the monthly total to 0.0 inches. The total snowfall since July 1st still stands at 0.0 inches. There were no heating degree days yesterday. This leaves the monthly total at zero. The yearly total since July 1st is zero. There were 19 cooling degree days yesterday. This brings the monthly total to 245. The yearly total since January 1st is 614. The record high for today is 101, which occurred in 2012, and the record low is 51, which occurred in 1976. Sunrise today is at 6:31 a.m. and sunset is at 9:11 p.m. This is NOAA All Hazards Radio KEC 74 in Indianapolis. And now a look at your forecast for Indianapolis and central Indiana. Today, patchy smoke through early afternoon. Thunderstorms likely. Showers likely. Highs in the upper 80s. Southwest winds 5 to 10 miles an hour. Chance of rain 70%. For tonight, partly cloudy. A chance of showers and thunderstorms through the late overnight, then a slight chance of showers and thunderstorms toward daybreak. Humid with lows in the lower 70s. Southwest winds 5 to 10 miles an hour. Chance of rain 30%. Saturday, mostly sunny through early afternoon, then partly cloudy with showers with a chance of thunderstorms late in the afternoon. Humid with highs in the upper 80s. West winds 5 to 10 miles an hour with gusts up to 20 miles an hour.
chance of rain 90% for Saturday night. Partly cloudy with a chance of showers and thunderstorms through the late overnight, then mostly clear toward daybreak. Humid with lows in the upper 60s. North winds around 5 miles an hour. Chance of rain 50%. Sunday, mostly sunny. Highs in the mid-80s. Northeast winds 5 to 10 miles an hour. Once again, the forecast for today. Patchy smoke through early afternoon. Thunderstorms likely. Showers likely. Highs in the upper 80s. Southwest winds 5 to 10 miles an hour. Chance of rain 70%. Taking a look at the 3 through 7 day forecast for Indianapolis and central Indiana. For Sunday night, mostly clear. Lows in the mid-60s. Monday, mostly sunny through early afternoon, then becoming partly cloudy. Highs in the upper 80s. For Monday night and Tuesday, partly cloudy with a chance of showers and thunderstorms. Lows in the lower 70s. Highs in the upper 80s. Chance of rain 30%. Tuesday night and Wednesday, mostly clear. Lows in the mid-60s. Highs around 80. For Wednesday night and Thursday, mostly clear. Lows around 60. Highs around 80. The 8 to 14 day outlook for Friday, July 24th through Thursday, July 30th, calls for both temperatures and precipitation to be near normal. Normal highs for the period are around 85 degrees, and normal lows are around 65. The normal precipitation total for the 7 days is around 0.90 inches. At 8 a.m. at Indianapolis, it was partly sunny. The temperature was 80 degrees, the dew point 74, and the relative humidity 81%. The wind was south at 3 miles an hour. The barometric pressure was 30.08 inches and steady. Around central Indiana, fog was reported, with a temperature of 77 at Anderson and 76 at Muncie. At Eagle Creek Air Park, it was partly sunny, with a temperature of 79. It was cloudy, with a temperature of 76 at Zionsville and 78 at Shelbyville. Elsewhere across Indiana, at South Bend, haze was reported, with a temperature of 73. At Fort Wayne, smoke was reported, with a temperature of 71. At Bloomington, it was sunny, with a temperature of 76. At Terre Haute, it was mostly sunny, with a temperature of 77. At Evansville, it was partly sunny, with a temperature of 77. At Lafayette, it was cloudy, with a temperature of 77. Just outside Indiana, at Chicago, smoke was reported, with a temperature of 78. It was mostly sunny, with a temperature of 75 at St. Louis, and 78 at Louisville. At Cincinnati, it was partly sunny, with a temperature of 78. At Champaign, it was cloudy, with a temperature of 76. At Dayton, haze and smoke were reported, with a temperature of 74. Once again, at Indianapolis, it was 80 degrees with partly sunny skies. Now here is the hazardous weather outlook for central Indiana. For the period today and tonight. Thunderstorms possible today, mainly during the afternoon into evening hours. Can't rule out isolated damaging winds. Poor air quality today due to PM 2.5 that could be unhealthy for sensitive groups. Heat index values in the upper 90s to near 100 possible today. And now the extended outlook for the period Saturday through Thursday. Heat index values nearing 100 degrees are possible Saturday. Chances for showers and storms Saturday. A few strong to severe storms cannot be ruled out Saturday afternoon and evening with the potential for isolated damaging wind gusts. Spotter information statement. Spotter activation may be needed on Saturday. The Indianapolis climate summary for yesterday, July 16, 2026. Yesterday's high temperature was 93 degrees. The normal high is 85. Yesterday's low temperature was 74 degrees. The normal low is 67. No precipitation fell yesterday, which leaves the monthly total at 0.68 inches. This is 1.80 inches below the normal amount of 2.48 inches for July.
The total precipitation for the year still stands at 26.50 inches, which is 0.74 inches above normal. No snow fell yesterday, which brings the monthly total to 0.0 inches. The total snowfall since July 1st still stands at 0.0 inches. There were no heating degree days yesterday. This leaves the monthly total at zero. The yearly total since July 1st is zero. There were 19 cooling degree days yesterday. This brings the monthly total to 245. The yearly total since January 1st is 614. The record high for today is 101, which occurred in 2012, and the record low is 51, which occurred in 1976. Sunrise today is at 6:31 a.m. and sunset is at 9:11 p.m. This is NOAA All Hazards Radio KEC 74 in Indianapolis. And now a look at your forecast for Indianapolis and central Indiana. Today, patchy smoke through early afternoon. Thunderstorms likely. Showers likely. Highs in the upper 80s. Southwest winds 5 to 10 miles an hour. Chance of rain 70%. For tonight, partly cloudy. A chance of showers and thunderstorms through the late overnight, then a slight chance of showers and thunderstorms toward daybreak. Humid with lows in the lower 70s. Southwest winds 5 to 10 miles an hour. Chance of rain 30%. Saturday, mostly sunny through early afternoon, then partly cloudy with showers with a chance of thunderstorms late in the afternoon. Humid with highs in the upper 80s. West winds 5 to 10 miles an hour with gusts up to 20 miles an hour. Chance of rain 90%. For Saturday night, partly cloudy with a chance of showers and thunderstorms through the late overnight, then mostly clear toward daybreak. Humid with lows in the upper 60s. North winds around 5 miles an hour. Chance of rain 50%. Sunday, mostly sunny. Highs in the mid-80s. Northeast winds 5 to 10 miles an hour. Once again, the forecast for today. Patchy smoke through early afternoon. Thunderstorms likely. Showers likely. Highs in the upper 80s. Southwest winds 5 to 10 miles an hour. Chance of rain 70%. The current time is 8:38 a.m. Eastern Daylight Time. Taking a look at the 3 through 7 day forecast for Indianapolis and central Indiana. For Sunday night, mostly clear. Lows in the mid-60s. Monday, mostly sunny through early afternoon, then becoming partly cloudy. Highs in the upper 80s. For Monday night and Tuesday, partly cloudy with a chance of showers and thunderstorms. Lows in the lower 70s. Highs in the upper 80s. Chance of rain 30%. Tuesday night and Wednesday, mostly clear. Lows in the mid-60s. Highs around 80. For Wednesday night and Thursday, mostly clear. Lows around 60. Highs around 80. The 8 to 14 day outlook for Friday, July 24th through Thursday, July 30th, calls for both temperatures and precipitation to be near normal. Normal highs for the period are around 85 degrees, and normal lows are around 65. The normal precipitation total for the 7 days is around 0.90 inches. At 8 a.m., at Indianapolis, it was partly sunny. The temperature was 80 degrees, the dew point 74, and the relative humidity 81%. The wind was south at 3 miles an hour. The barometric pressure was 30.08 inches and steady. Around central Indiana, fog was reported, with a temperature of 77 at Anderson and 76 at Muncie. At Eagle Creek Airport, it was partly sunny, with a temperature of 79. It was cloudy, with a temperature of 76 at Zionsville and 78 at Shelbyville. Elsewhere across Indiana, at South Bend, haze was reported, with a temperature of 73. At Fort Wayne, smoke was reported, with a temperature of 71. At Bloomington, it was sunny, with a temperature of 76. At Terre Haute, it was mostly sunny, with a temperature of 77. At Evansville, it was partly sunny, with a temperature of 77.
at Lafayette, it was cloudy with a temperature of 77. Just outside Indiana, at Chicago, smoke was reported with a temperature of 78. It was mostly sunny with a temperature of 75 at St. Louis and 78 at Louisville. At Cincinnati, it was partly sunny with a temperature of 78. At Champaign, it was cloudy with a temperature of 76. At Dayton, haze and smoke were reported with a temperature of 74. Once again, at Indianapolis, it was 80 degrees with partly sunny skies. The Indianapolis climate summary for yesterday, July 16, 2026. Yesterday's high temperature was 93 degrees. The normal high is 85. Yesterday's low temperature was 74 degrees. The normal low is 67. No precipitation fell yesterday, which leaves the monthly total at 0.68 inches. This is 1.80 inches below the normal amount of 2.48 inches for July. The total precipitation for the year still stands at 26.50 inches, which is 0.74 inches above normal. No snow fell yesterday, which brings the monthly total to 0.0 inches. The total snowfall since July 1st still stands at 0.0 inches. There were no heating degree days yesterday. This leaves the monthly total at zero. The yearly total since July 1st is zero. There were 19 cooling degree days yesterday. This brings the monthly total to 245. The yearly total since January 1st is 614. The record high for today is 101, which occurred in 2012, and the record low is 51, which occurred in 1976. Sunrise today is at 6:31 a.m. and sunset is at 9:11 p.m. This is NOAA All Hazards Radio KEC 74 in Indianapolis. And now a look at your forecast for Indianapolis and central Indiana. Rest of today. Patchy smoke through early afternoon. A chance of showers and thunderstorms this morning, then showers and thunderstorms likely. Humid with highs in the upper 80s. Southwest winds 5 to 10 miles an hour. Chance of rain 70%. For tonight, partly cloudy. A chance of showers and thunderstorms through the late overnight, then a slight chance of showers and thunderstorms toward daybreak. Humid with lows in the lower 70s. Southwest winds 5 to 10 miles an hour. Chance of rain 30%. Saturday. Mostly sunny through early afternoon, then partly cloudy with showers with a chance of thunderstorms late in the afternoon. Humid with highs in the upper 80s. West winds 5 to 10 miles an hour with gusts up to 20 miles an hour. Chance of rain 80%. For Saturday night. Partly cloudy with a chance of showers and thunderstorms through the late overnight, then mostly clear toward daybreak. Humid with lows in the upper 60s. North winds around 5 miles an hour. Chance of rain 50%. Sunday. Mostly sunny. Highs in the mid-80s. Northeast winds 5 to 10 miles an hour. Once again, the forecast for rest of today. Patchy smoke through early afternoon. A chance of showers and thunderstorms this morning, then showers and thunderstorms likely. Humid with highs in the upper 80s. Southwest winds 5 to 10 miles an hour. Chance of rain 70%. Taking a look at the 3 through 7 day forecast for Indianapolis and central Indiana. For Sunday night, mostly clear. Lows in the mid 60s. Monday, mostly sunny through early afternoon, then becoming partly cloudy. Highs in the upper 80s. For Monday night and Tuesday, partly cloudy with a chance of showers and thunderstorms. Lows in the lower 70s. Highs in the upper 80s. Chance of rain 30%. Tuesday night and Wednesday, mostly clear. Lows in the mid 60s. Highs around 80. For Wednesday night and Thursday, mostly clear. Lows around 60. Highs around 80. Here is an air quality alert message for the following counties in Indiana: Bartholomew, Boone, Brown, Carroll, Clay, Clinton, Decatur, Delaware, Fountain, Hamilton, Hancock, Hendricks, Henry,
Howard, Johnson, Madison, Marion, Monroe, Montgomery, Morgan, Owen, Park, Putnam, Randolph, Rush, Shelby, Sullivan, Tippecanoe, Tipton, Vermilion, Vigo, and Warren. The officials at the Indiana Department of Environmental Management have declared an Air Quality Action Day in effect until midnight Eastern Daylight Time tonight. An Air Quality Action Day for PM2.5 has been issued. Fine particulate levels are expected to be in the unhealthy for sensitive groups range. Active children and adults, and people with respiratory disease, such as asthma, should limit prolonged outdoor exposure. Here are some recommended actions that the public can take: walk, bike, carpool, or use public transportation. Avoid using the drive-through and combine errands into one trip. Avoid refueling your vehicle or using gasoline-powered lawn equipment until after 7 p.m. Turn off your engine when idling for more than 30 seconds. 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The 8 to 14 day outlook for Friday, July 24th through Thursday, July 30th, calls for both temperatures and precipitation to be near normal. Normal highs for the period are around 85 degrees, and normal lows are around 65. The normal precipitation total for the 7 days is around 0.90 inches. At 8 a.m., at Indianapolis, it was partly sunny. The temperature was 80 degrees, the dew point 74, and the relative humidity 81%. The wind was south at 3 miles an hour. The barometric pressure was 30.08 inches and steady. Around central Indiana, fog was reported, with a temperature of 77 at Anderson and 76 at Muncie. At Eagle Creek Airpark, it was partly sunny, with a temperature of 79. It was cloudy, with a temperature of 76 at Zionsville and 78 at Shelbyville. Elsewhere across Indiana, at South Bend, haze was reported, with a temperature of 73. At Fort Wayne, smoke was reported, with a temperature of 71. At Bloomington, it was sunny, with a temperature of 76. At Terre Haute, it was mostly sunny, with a temperature of 77. At Evansville, it was partly sunny, with a temperature of 77. At Lafayette, it was cloudy, with a temperature of 77. Just outside Indiana, at Chicago, smoke was reported, with a temperature of 78. It was mostly sunny, with a temperature of 75 at St. Louis and 78 at Louisville. At Cincinnati, it was partly sunny, with a temperature of 78. At Champaign, it was cloudy, with a temperature of 76. At Dayton, haze and smoke were reported, with a temperature of 74. Once again, at Indianapolis, it was 80 degrees with partly sunny skies. The Indianapolis climate summary for yesterday, July 16, 2026. Yesterday's high temperature was 93 degrees. The normal high is 85. Yesterday's low temperature was 74 degrees. The normal low is 67. No precipitation fell yesterday, which leaves the monthly total at 0.68 inches. This is 1.80 inches below the normal amount of 2.48 inches for July. The total precipitation for the year still stands at 26.50 inches, which is 0.74 inches above normal. No snow fell yesterday, which brings the monthly total to 0.0 inches. The total snowfall since July 1st still stands at 0.0 inches. There were no heating degree days yesterday. This leaves the monthly total at zero. The yearly total since July 1st is zero. There were 19 cooling degree days yesterday. This brings the monthly total to 245. The yearly total since January 1st is 614. The record high for today is 101, which occurred in 2012, and the record low is 51, which occurred in 1976. Sunrise today is at 6:31 a.m. and sunset is at 9:11 p.m. This is NOAA All Hazards Radio KEC 74 in Indianapolis. And now a look at your forecast for Indianapolis and central Indiana. Rest of today. Patchy smoke through early afternoon.
A chance of showers and thunderstorms this morning, then showers and thunderstorms likely. Humid with highs in the upper 80s. Southwest winds 5 to

Park. Chance of rain 80% for Saturday night. Partly cloudy with a chance of showers and thunderstorms through the late overnight, then mostly clear toward daybreak. Humid with lows in the upper 60s. North winds around 5 miles an hour. Chance of rain 50%. Sunday, mostly sunny. Highs in the mid-80s. Northeast winds 5 to 10 miles an hour. Once again, the forecast for rest of today. Patchy smoke through early afternoon. A chance of showers and thunderstorms this morning, then showers and thunderstorms likely. Humid with highs in the upper 80s. Southwest winds 5 to 10 miles an hour. Chance of rain 70%. Taking a look at the 3 through 7 day forecast for Indianapolis and central Indiana. For Sunday night, mostly clear. Lows in the mid-60s. Monday, mostly sunny through early afternoon, then becoming partly cloudy. Highs in the upper 80s. For Monday night and Tuesday, partly cloudy with a chance of showers and thunderstorms. Lows in the lower 70s. Highs in the upper 80s. Chance of rain 30%. Tuesday night and Wednesday, mostly clear. Lows in the mid-60s. Highs around 80. For Wednesday night and Thursday, mostly clear. Lows around 60. Highs around 80. The current time is 8:53 a.m. Eastern Daylight Time. The 8 to 14 day outlook for Friday, July 24th through Thursday, July 30th, calls for both temperatures and precipitation to be near normal. Normal highs for the period are around 85 degrees, and normal lows are around 65. The normal precipitation total for the 7 days is around 0.90 inches. At 8 a.m. at Indianapolis, it was partly sunny. The temperature was 80 degrees, the dew point 74, and the relative humidity 81%. The wind was south at 3 miles an hour. The barometric pressure was 30.08 inches and steady. Around central Indiana, fog was reported, with a temperature of 77 at Anderson and 76 at Muncie. At Eagle Creek Airport, it was partly sunny, with a temperature of 79. It was cloudy, with a temperature of 76 at Zionsville and 78 at Shelbyville. Elsewhere across Indiana, at South Bend, haze was reported, with a temperature of 73. At Fort Wayne, smoke was reported, with a temperature of 71. At Bloomington, it was sunny, with a temperature of 76. At Terre Haute, it was mostly sunny, with a temperature of 77. At Evansville, it was partly sunny, with a temperature of 77. At Lafayette, it was cloudy, with a temperature of 77. Just outside Indiana, at Chicago, smoke was reported, with a temperature of 78. It was mostly sunny, with a temperature of 75 at St. Louis, and 78 at Louisville. At Cincinnati, it was partly sunny, with a temperature of 78. At Champaign, it was cloudy, with a temperature of 76. At Dayton, haze and smoke were reported, with a temperature of 74. Once again, at Indianapolis, it was 80 degrees with partly sunny skies. Now here is the hazardous weather outlook for central Indiana. For the period today and tonight. Thunderstorms possible today, mainly during the afternoon into evening hours. Can't rule out isolated damaging winds. Poor air quality today due to PM2.5 that could be unhealthy for sensitive groups. Heat index values in the upper 90s to near 100 possible today. And now the extended outlook for the period Saturday through Thursday. Heat index values nearing 100 degrees are possible Saturday. Chances for showers and storms Saturday. A few strong to severe storms cannot be ruled out Saturday afternoon and evening with the potential for isolated damaging wind gusts. Spotter information statement, spotter activation may be needed on Saturday. The Indianapolis climate summary for yesterday, July 16, 2026. Yesterday's high temperature was 93 degrees. The normal high is 85. Yesterday's low temperature was 74 degrees. The normal low is 67. No precipitation fell yesterday, which leaves the monthly total at 0.68 inches. This is 1.80 inches below.

below the normal amount of 2.48 inches for July. The total precipitation for the year still stands at 26.50 inches, which is 0.74 inches above normal. No snow fell yesterday, which brings the monthly total to 0.0 inches. The total snowfall since July 1st still stands at 0.0 inches. There were no heating degree days yesterday. This leaves the monthly total at zero. The yearly total since July 1st is zero. There were 19 cooling degree days yesterday. This brings the monthly total to 245. The yearly total since January 1st is 614. The record high for today is 101, which occurred in 2012, and the record low is 51, which occurred in 1976. Sunrise today is at 6:31 a.m. and sunset is at 9:11 p.m. This is NOAA All Hazards Radio KEC 74 in Indianapolis. And now a look at your forecast for Indianapolis and central Indiana. Rest of today. Patchy smoke through early afternoon. A chance of showers and thunderstorms this morning, then showers and thunderstorms likely. Humid with highs in the upper 80s. Southwest winds 5 to 10 miles an hour. Chance of rain 70%. For tonight, partly cloudy. A chance of showers and thunderstorms through the late overnight, then a slight chance of showers and thunderstorms toward daybreak. Humid with lows in the lower 70s. Southwest winds 5 to 10 miles an hour. Chance of rain 30%. Saturday. Mostly sunny through early afternoon, then partly cloudy with showers with a chance of thunderstorms late in the afternoon. Humid with highs in the upper 80s. West winds 5 to 10 miles an hour with gusts up to 20 miles an hour. Chance of rain 80%. For Saturday night. Partly cloudy with a chance of showers and thunderstorms through the late overnight, then mostly clear toward daybreak. Humid with lows in the upper 60s. North winds around 5 miles an hour. Chance of rain 50%. Sunday. Mostly sunny. Highs in the mid-80s. Northeast winds 5 to 10 miles an hour. Once again, the forecast for rest of today. Patchy smoke through early afternoon. A chance of showers and thunderstorms this morning, then showers and thunderstorms likely. Humid with highs in the upper 80s. Southwest winds 5 to 10 miles an hour. Chance of rain 70%. Taking a look at the 3 through 7 day forecast for Indianapolis and central Indiana. For Sunday night, mostly clear. Lows in the mid-60s. Monday, mostly sunny through early afternoon, then becoming partly cloudy. Highs in the upper 80s. For Monday night and Tuesday, partly cloudy with a chance of showers and thunderstorms. Lows in the lower 70s. Highs in the upper 80s. Chance of rain 30%. Tuesday night and Wednesday, mostly clear. Lows in the mid-60s. Highs around 80. For Wednesday night and Thursday, mostly clear. Lows around 60. Highs around 80. The 8 to 14 day outlook for Friday, July 24th through Thursday, July 30th, calls for both temperatures and precipitation to be near normal. Normal highs for the period are around 85 degrees, and normal lows are around 65. The normal precipitation total for the 7 days is around 0.90 inches. At 8 a.m., at Indianapolis, it was partly sunny. The temperature was 80 degrees, the dew point 74, and the relative humidity 81%. The wind was south at 3 miles an hour. The barometric pressure was 30.08 inches and steady. Around central Indiana, fog was reported, with a temperature of 77 at Anderson and 76 at Muncie. At Eagle Creek Airport, it was partly sunny, with a temperature of 79. It was cloudy, with a temperature of 76 at Zionsville and 78 at Shelbyville. Elsewhere across Indiana, at South Bend, haze was reported, with a temperature of 73. At Fort Wayne, smoke was reported, with a temperature of 71. At Bloomington, it was sunny, with a temperature of 76. At Terre Haute, it was mostly sunny, with a temperature of 77.
At Evansville, it was partly sunny, with a temperature of 77. At Lafayette, it was cloudy, with a temperature of 77. Just outside Indiana, at Chicago, smoke was reported, with a temperature of 78. It was mostly sunny, with a temperature of 75 at St. Louis, and 78 at Louisville. At Cincinnati, it was partly sunny, with a temperature of 78. At Champaign, it was cloudy, with a temperature of 76. At Dayton, haze and smoke were reported, with a temperature of 74. Once again, at Indianapolis, it was 80 degrees with partly sunny skies. The Indianapolis climate summary for yesterday, July 16, 2026. Yesterday's high temperature was 93 degrees. The normal high is 85. Yesterday's low temperature was 74 degrees. The normal low is 67. No precipitation fell yesterday, which leaves the monthly total at 0.68 inches. This is 1.80 inches below the normal amount of 2.48 inches for July. The total precipitation for the year still stands at 26.50 inches, which is 0.74 inches above normal. No snow fell yesterday, which brings the monthly total to 0.0 inches. The total snowfall since July 1st still stands at 0.0 inches. There were no heating degree days yesterday. This leaves the monthly total at 0. The yearly total since July 1st is 0. There were 19 cooling degree days yesterday. This brings the monthly total to 245. The yearly total since January 1st is 614. The record high for today is 101, which occurred in 2012, and the record low is 51, which occurred in 1976. Sunrise today is at 6:31 a.m. and sunset is at 9:11 p.m. This is NOAA All Hazards Radio KEC 74 in Indianapolis. And now a look at your forecast for Indianapolis and central Indiana. Rest of today. Patchy smoke through early afternoon. A chance of showers and thunderstorms this morning, then showers and thunderstorms likely. Humid with highs in the upper 80s. Southwest winds 5 to 10 miles an hour. Chance of rain 70%. For tonight, partly cloudy. A chance of showers and thunderstorms through the late overnight, then a slight chance of showers and thunderstorms toward daybreak. Humid with lows in the lower 70s. Southwest winds 5 to 10 miles an hour. Chance of rain 30%. Saturday. Mostly sunny through early afternoon, then partly cloudy with showers with a chance of thunderstorms late in the afternoon. Humid with highs in the upper 80s. West winds 5 to 10 miles an hour with gusts up to 20 miles an hour. Chance of rain 80%. For Saturday night. Partly cloudy with a chance of showers and thunderstorms through the late overnight, then mostly clear toward daybreak. Humid with lows in the upper 60s. North winds around 5 miles an hour. Chance of rain 50%. Sunday. Mostly sunny. Highs in the mid 80s. Northeast winds 5 to 10 miles an hour. Once again, the forecast for rest of today. Patchy smoke through early afternoon. A chance of showers and thunderstorms this morning, then showers and thunderstorms likely. Humid with highs in the upper 80s. Southwest winds 5 to 10 miles an hour. Chance of rain 70%. Here is an air quality alert message for the following counties in Indiana: Bartholomew, Boone, Brown, Carroll, Clay, Clinton, Decatur, Delaware, Fountain, Hamilton, Hancock, Hendricks, Henry, Howard, Johnson, Madison, Marion, Monroe, Montgomery, Morgan, Owen, Park, Putnam, Randolph, Rush, Shelby, Sullivan, Tippecanoe, Tipton, Vermilion, Vigo, and Warren. The officials at the Indiana Department of Environmental Management have declared an Air Quality Action Day in effect until midnight Eastern Daylight Time tonight. An Air Quality Action Day for PM2.5 has been issued. Fine particulate levels are expected to be in the unhealthy for sensitive groups range. Active children and adults, and people with respiratory disease, such as asthma, should limit prolonged outdoor exposure. Here are some recommended actions that the public can take: walk, bike, carpool, or use public transportation.
Avoid using the drive-through and combine errands into one trip. Avoid refueling your vehicle or using gasoline-powered lawn equipment until after 7 p.m. Turn off your engine when idling for more than 30 seconds. 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Taking a look at the 3-7 day forecast for Indianapolis and central Indiana. For Sunday night, mostly clear. Lows in the mid-60s. Monday, mostly sunny through early afternoon, then becoming partly cloudy. Highs in the upper 80s. For Monday night and Tuesday, partly cloudy with a chance of showers and thunderstorms. Lows in the lower 70s. Highs in the upper 80s. Chance of rain 30%. Tuesday night and Wednesday, mostly clear. Lows in the mid-60s. Highs around 80. For Wednesday night and Thursday, mostly clear. Lows around 60. Highs around 80. The 8-14 day outlook for Friday, July 24th through Thursday, July 30th, calls for both temperatures and precipitation to be near normal. Normal highs for the period are around 85 degrees, and normal lows are around 65. The normal precipitation total for the 7 days is around 0.90 inches. The current time is 9:08 a.m. Eastern Daylight Time. At 8 a.m. at Indianapolis, it was partly sunny. The temperature was 80 degrees, the dew point 74, and the relative humidity 81%. The wind was south at 3 miles an hour. The barometric pressure was 30.08 inches and steady. Around central Indiana, fog was reported, with a temperature of 77 at Anderson and 76 at Muncie. At Eagle Creek Airport, it was partly sunny, with a temperature of 79. It was cloudy, with a temperature of 76 at Zionsville and 78 at Shelbyville. Elsewhere across Indiana, at South Bend, haze was reported, with a temperature of 73. At Fort Wayne, smoke was reported, with a temperature of 71. At Bloomington, it was sunny, with a temperature of 76. At Terre Haute, it was mostly sunny, with a temperature of 77. At Evansville, it was partly sunny, with a temperature of 77. At Lafayette, it was cloudy, with a temperature of 77. Just outside Indiana, at Chicago, smoke was reported, with a temperature of 78. It was mostly sunny, with a temperature of 75 at St. Louis and 78 at Louisville. At Cincinnati, it was partly sunny, with a temperature of 78. At Champaign, it was cloudy, with a temperature of 76. At Dayton, haze and smoke were reported, with a temperature of 74. Once again, at Indianapolis, it was 80 degrees with partly sunny skies. The Indianapolis climate summary for yesterday, July 16, 2026. Yesterday's high temperature was 93 degrees. The normal high is 85. Yesterday's low temperature was 74 degrees. The normal low is 67. No precipitation fell yesterday, which leaves the monthly total at 0.68 inches. This is 1.80 inches below the normal amount of 2.48 inches for July. The total precipitation for the year still stands at 26.50 inches, which is 0.74 inches above normal. No snow fell yesterday, which brings the monthly total to 0.0 inches. The total snowfall since July 1st still stands at 0.0 inches. There were no heating degree days yesterday. This leaves the monthly total at 0. The yearly total since July 1st is 0. There were 19 cooling degree days yesterday. This brings the monthly total to 245. The yearly total since January 1st is 614. The record high for today is 101, which occurred in 2012, and the record low is 51, which occurred in 1976. Sunrise today is at 6:31 a.m. and sunset is at 9:11 p.m. This is NOAA All Hazards Radio KEC 74 in Indianapolis.
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Rest of today. Patchy smoke through early afternoon. A chance of showers and thunderstorms this morning, then showers and thunderstorms likely. Humid with highs in the upper 80s. Southwest winds 5 to 10 miles an hour. Chance of rain 70%. For tonight, partly cloudy. A chance of showers and thunderstorms through the late overnight, then a slight chance of showers and thunderstorms toward daybreak. Humid with lows in the lower 70s. Southwest winds 5 to 10 miles an hour. Chance of rain 30%. Saturday. Mostly sunny through early afternoon, then partly cloudy with showers with a chance of thunderstorms late in the afternoon. Humid with highs in the upper 80s. West winds 5 to 10 miles an hour with gusts up to 20 miles an hour. Chance of rain 80%. For Saturday night. Partly cloudy with a chance of showers and thunderstorms through the late overnight, then mostly clear toward daybreak. Humid with lows in the upper 60s. North winds around 5 miles an hour. Chance of rain 50%. Sunday. Mostly sunny. Highs in the mid-80s. Northeast winds 5 to 10 miles an hour. Once again, the forecast for rest of today. Patchy smoke through early afternoon. A chance of showers and thunderstorms this morning, then showers and thunderstorms likely. Humid with highs in the upper 80s. Southwest winds 5 to 10 miles an hour. Chance of rain 70%. Taking a look at the 3 through 7 day forecast for Indianapolis and central Indiana. For Sunday night, mostly clear. Lows in the mid-60s. Monday, mostly sunny through early afternoon, then becoming partly cloudy. Highs in the upper 80s. For Monday night and Tuesday, partly cloudy with a chance of showers and thunderstorms. Lows in the lower 70s. Highs in the upper 80s. Chance of rain 30%. Tuesday night and Wednesday, mostly clear. Lows in the mid-60s. Highs around 80. For Wednesday night and Thursday, mostly clear. Lows around 60. Highs around 80. The 8 to 14 day outlook for Friday, July 24th through Thursday, July 30th, calls for both temperatures and precipitation to be near normal. Normal highs for the period are around 85 degrees, and normal lows are around 65. The normal precipitation total for the 7 days is around 0.90 inches. Now here is the hazardous weather outlook for central Indiana. For the period today and tonight. Thunderstorms possible today, mainly during the afternoon into evening hours. Can't rule out isolated damaging winds. Poor air quality today due to PM 2.5 that could be unhealthy for sensitive groups. Heat index values in the upper 90s to near 100 possible today. And now the extended outlook for the period Saturday through Thursday. Heat index values nearing 100 degrees are possible Saturday. Chances for showers and storms Saturday. A few strong to severe storms cannot be ruled out Saturday afternoon and evening with the potential for isolated damaging wind gusts. Spotter information statement. Spotter activation may be needed on Saturday. At 9 a.m., at Indianapolis, it was partly sunny. The temperature was 81 degrees, the dew point 74, and the relative humidity 79%. The wind was southwest at 6 miles an hour. The barometric pressure was 30.09 inches and rising. Around central Indiana, at Muncie, haze was reported, with a temperature of 79. At Eagle Creek Airpark, it was partly sunny, with a temperature of 81. It was cloudy, with a temperature of 78 at Zionsville, and 81 at Shelbyville. Elsewhere across Indiana, at South Bend, haze was reported, with a temperature of 76. At Fort Wayne, smoke was reported, with a temperature of 74. At Bloomington, it was sunny, with a temperature of 79. It was mostly sunny, with a temperature of 81 at Terre Haute, and 79 at Evansville. At Lafayette, it was cloudy, with a temperature of 78. Just outside Indiana, at Chicago, smoke was reported, with a temperature of 80.
It was mostly sunny, with a temperature of 78 at St. Louis and 82 at Louisville. At Cincinnati, it was partly sunny, with a temperature of 79. At Champaign, it was cloudy, with a temperature of 79. At Dayton, haze and smoke were reported, with a temperature of 77. Once again, at Indianapolis, it was 81 degrees with partly sunny skies. The Indianapolis climate summary for yesterday, July 16, 2026. Yesterday's high temperature was 93 degrees. The normal high is 85. Yesterday's low temperature was 74 degrees. The normal low is 67. No precipitation fell yesterday, which leaves the monthly total at 0.68 inches. This is 1.80 inches below the normal amount of 2.48 inches for July. The total precipitation for the year still stands at 26.50 inches, which is 0.74 inches above normal. No snow fell yesterday, which brings the monthly total to 0.0 inches. The total snowfall since July 1st still stands at 0.0 inches. There were no heating degree days yesterday. This leaves the monthly total at zero. The yearly total since July 1st is zero. There were 19 cooling degree days yesterday. This brings the monthly total to 245. The yearly total since January 1st is 614. The record high for today is 101, which occurred in 2012, and the record low is 51, which occurred in 1976. Sunrise today is at 6:31 a.m. and sunset is at 9:11 p.m. This is NOAA All Hazards Radio KEC 74 in Indianapolis. And now a look at your forecast for Indianapolis and central Indiana. Rest of today. Patchy smoke through early afternoon. Thunderstorms likely. Showers likely. Highs in the upper 80s. Southwest winds 5 to 10 miles an hour. Chance of rain 70%. For tonight, partly cloudy. A chance of showers and thunderstorms through the late overnight, then a slight chance of showers and thunderstorms toward daybreak. Humid with lows in the lower 70s. Southwest winds 5 to 10 miles an hour. Chance of rain 30%. Saturday. Mostly sunny through early afternoon, then partly cloudy with showers with a chance of thunderstorms late in the afternoon. Humid with highs in the upper 80s. West winds 5 to 10 miles an hour with gusts up to 20 miles an hour. Chance of rain 80%. For Saturday night. Partly cloudy with a chance of showers and thunderstorms through the late overnight, then mostly clear toward daybreak. Humid with lows in the upper 60s. North winds around 5 miles an hour. Chance of rain 50%. Sunday. Mostly sunny. Highs in the mid-80s. Northeast winds 5 to 10 miles an hour. Once again, the forecast for rest of today. Patchy smoke through early afternoon. Thunderstorms likely. Showers likely. Highs in the upper 80s. Southwest winds 5 to 10 miles an hour. Chance of rain 70%. Taking a look at the 3 through 7 day forecast for Indianapolis and central Indiana. For Sunday night, mostly clear. Lows in the mid-60s. Monday, mostly sunny through early afternoon, then becoming partly cloudy. Highs in the upper 80s. For Monday night and Tuesday, partly cloudy with a chance of showers and thunderstorms. Lows in the lower 70s. Highs in the upper 80s. Chance of rain 30%. Tuesday night and Wednesday, mostly clear. Lows in the mid-60s. Highs around 80. For Wednesday night and Thursday, mostly clear. Lows around 60. Highs around 80. The 8 to 14 day outlook for Friday, July 24th through Thursday, July 30th, calls for both temperatures and precipitation to be near normal. Normal highs for the period are around 85 degrees, and normal lows are around 65. The normal precipitation total for the 7 days is around 0.90 inches. At 9 a.m., at Indianapolis, it was partly sunny. The temperature was 81 degrees, the dew point 74, and the relative humidity 79%.
The wind was southwest at 6 miles an hour. The barometric pressure was 30.09 inches and rising. Around central Indiana, at Muncie, haze was reported with a temperature of 79. At Eagle Creek Airpark, it was partly sunny with a temperature of 81. It was cloudy with a temperature of 78 at Zionsville and 81 at Shelbyville. Elsewhere across Indiana, at South Bend, haze was reported with a temperature of 76. At Fort Wayne, smoke was reported with a temperature of 74. At Bloomington, it was sunny with a temperature of 79. It was mostly sunny with a temperature of 81 at Terre Haute and 79 at Evansville. At Lafayette, it was cloudy with a temperature of 78. Just outside Indiana, at Chicago, smoke was reported with a temperature of 80. It was mostly sunny with a temperature of 78 at St. Louis and 82 at Louisville. At Cincinnati, it was partly sunny with a temperature of 79. At Champaign, it was cloudy with a temperature of 79. At Dayton, haze and smoke were reported with a temperature of 77. Once again, at Indianapolis, it was 81 degrees with partly sunny skies. The Indianapolis climate summary for yesterday, July 16, 2026. Yesterday's high temperature was 93 degrees. The normal high is 85. Yesterday's low temperature was 74 degrees. The normal low is 67. No precipitation fell yesterday, which leaves the monthly total at 0.68 inches. This is 1.80 inches below the normal amount of 2.48 inches for July. The total precipitation for the year still stands at 26.50 inches, which is 0.74 inches above normal. No snow fell yesterday, which brings the monthly total to 0.0 inches. The total snowfall since July 1st still stands at 0.0 inches. There were no heating degree days yesterday. This leaves the monthly total at 0. The yearly total since July 1st is 0. There were 19 cooling degree days yesterday. This brings the monthly total to 245. The yearly total since January 1st is 614. The record high for today is 101, which occurred in 2012, and the record low is 51, which occurred in 1976. Sunrise today is at 6:31 a.m. and sunset is at 9:11 p.m. The current time is 9:24 a.m. Eastern Daylight Time. 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And now a look at your forecast for Indianapolis and central Indiana. Rest of today. Patchy smoke through early afternoon. Thunderstorms likely. Showers likely. Highs in the upper 80s. Southwest winds 5 to 10 miles an hour. Chance of rain 70%. For tonight, partly cloudy. A chance of showers and thunderstorms through the late overnight. Then a slight chance of showers and thunderstorms toward daybreak. Humid with lows in the lower 70s. Southwest winds 5 to 10 miles an hour. Chance of rain 30%. Saturday. Mostly sunny through early afternoon, then partly cloudy with showers with a chance of thunderstorms late in the afternoon. Humid with highs in the upper 80s. West winds 5 to 10 miles an hour with gusts up to 20 miles an hour. Chance of rain 80%. For Saturday night. Partly cloudy with a chance of showers and thunderstorms through the late overnight, then mostly clear toward daybreak. Humid with lows in the upper 60s. North winds around 5 miles an hour. Chance of rain 50%. Sunday. Mostly sunny. Highs in the mid-80s. Northeast winds 5 to 10 miles an hour. Once again, the forecast for rest of today. Patchy smoke through early afternoon. Thunderstorms likely. Showers likely. Highs in the upper 80s. Southwest winds 5 to 10 miles an hour. Chance of rain 70%. Here is an air quality alert message for the following counties in Indiana: Bartholomew, Boone, Brown, Carroll, Clay, Clinton, Decatur, Delaware, Fountain, Hamilton, Hancock, Hendricks, Henry, Howard, Johnson, Madison, Marion, Monroe, Montgomery, Morgan, Owen,
The officials at the Indiana Department of Environmental Management have declared an air quality action day in effect until midnight Eastern Daylight Time tonight. An air quality action day for PM2.5 has been issued. Fine particulate levels are expected to be in the unhealthy for sensitive groups range. Active children and adults and people with respiratory disease such as asthma should limit prolonged outdoor exposure. Here are some recommended actions that the public can take: walk, bike, carpool, or use public transportation. Avoid using the drive-through and combine errands into one trip. Avoid refueling your vehicle or using gasoline-powered lawn equipment until after 7 p.m. Turn off your engine when idling for more than 30 seconds. Conserve energy by turning off lights or setting the air conditioner to 75 degrees or above. For additional information, please visit the item smog page at http://www.in.gov/item/air-monitoring/smogwatch/. Taking a look at the 3-7 day forecast for Indianapolis and central Indiana. For Sunday night, mostly clear. Lows in the mid-60s. Monday, mostly sunny through early afternoon, then becoming partly cloudy. Highs in the upper 80s. For Monday night and Tuesday, partly cloudy with a chance of showers and thunderstorms. Lows in the lower 70s. Highs in the upper 80s. Chance of rain 30%. Tuesday night and Wednesday, mostly clear. Lows in the mid-60s. Highs around 80. For Wednesday night and Thursday, mostly clear. Lows around 60. Highs around 80. The 8-14 day outlook for Friday, July 24th through Thursday, July 30th, calls for both temperatures and precipitation to be near normal. Normal highs for the period are around 85 degrees, and normal lows are around 65. The normal precipitation total for the 7 days is around 0.90 inches. At 9 a.m. at Indianapolis, it was partly sunny. The temperature was 81 degrees, the dew point 74, and the relative humidity 79%. The wind was southwest at 6 miles an hour. The barometric pressure was 30.09 inches and rising. Around central Indiana, at Muncie, haze was reported with a temperature of 79. At Eagle Creek Air Park, it was partly sunny, with a temperature of 81. It was cloudy, with a temperature of 78 at Zionsville, and 81 at Shelbyville. Elsewhere across Indiana, at South Bend, haze was reported, with a temperature of 76. At Fort Wayne, smoke was reported, with a temperature of 74. At Bloomington, it was sunny, with a temperature of 79. It was mostly sunny, with a temperature of 81 at Terre Haute, and 79 at Evansville. At Lafayette, it was cloudy, with a temperature of 78. Just outside Indiana, at Chicago, smoke was reported, with a temperature of 80. It was mostly sunny, with a temperature of 78 at St. Louis, and 82 at Louisville. At Cincinnati, it was partly sunny, with a temperature of 79. At Champaign, it was cloudy, with a temperature of 79. At Dayton, haze and smoke were reported, with a temperature of 77. Once again, at Indianapolis, it was 81 degrees with partly sunny skies. This is NOAA All Hazards Radio KEC 74 in Indianapolis. And now a look at your forecast for Indianapolis and central Indiana. Rest of today. Patchy smoke through early afternoon. Thunderstorms likely. Showers likely. Highs in the upper 80s. Southwest winds 5 to 10 miles an hour. Chance of rain 70%. For tonight, partly cloudy. A chance of showers and thunderstorms through the late overnight. Then a slight chance of showers and thunderstorms toward daybreak. Humid with lows in the lower 70s. Southwest winds 5 to 10 miles an hour. Chance of rain 30%. Saturday, mostly sunny through early afternoon, then partly cloudy with showers with a chance of thunderstorms late in the afternoon. Humid with highs in the upper 80s. West winds 5 to 10 miles an hour with gusts up to 20 miles an hour. Chance of rain 80%. For Saturday night,
partly cloudy with a chance of showers and thunderstorms through the late overnight, then mostly clear toward daybreak. Humid with lows in the upper 60s. North winds around 5 miles an hour. Chance of rain 50%. Sunday. Mostly sunny. Highs in the mid-80s. Northeast winds 5 to 10 miles an hour. Once again, the forecast for rest of today. Patchy smoke through early afternoon. Thunderstorms likely. Showers likely. Highs in the upper 80s. Southwest winds 5 to 10 miles an hour. Chance of rain 70%. Taking a look at the 3 through 7 day forecast for Indianapolis and central Indiana. For Sunday night, mostly clear. Lows in the mid-60s. Monday, mostly sunny through early afternoon, then becoming partly cloudy. Highs in the upper 80s. For Monday night and Tuesday, partly cloudy with a chance of showers and thunderstorms. Lows in the lower 70s. Highs in the upper 80s. Chance of rain 30%. Tuesday night and Wednesday, mostly clear. Lows in the mid-60s. Highs around 80. For Wednesday night and Thursday, mostly clear. Lows around 60. Highs around 80. The 8 to 14 day outlook for Friday, July 24th through Thursday, July 30th, calls for both temperatures and precipitation to be near normal. Normal highs for the period are around 85 degrees, and normal lows are around 65. The normal precipitation total for the 7 days is around 0.90 inches. At 9 a.m. at Indianapolis, it was partly sunny. The temperature was 81 degrees, the dew point 74, and the relative humidity 79%. The wind was southwest at 6 miles an hour. The barometric pressure was 30.09 inches and rising. Around central Indiana, at Muncie, haze was reported with a temperature of 79. At Eagle Creek Airport, it was partly sunny, with a temperature of 81. It was cloudy, with a temperature of 78 at Zionsville, and 81 at Shelbyville. Elsewhere across Indiana, at South Bend, haze was reported, with a temperature of 76. At Fort Wayne, smoke was reported, with a temperature of 74. At Bloomington, it was sunny, with a temperature of 79. It was mostly sunny, with a temperature of 81 at Terre Haute, and 79 at Evansville. At Lafayette, it was cloudy, with a temperature of 78. Just outside Indiana, at Chicago, smoke was reported, with a temperature of 80. It was mostly sunny, with a temperature of 78 at St. Louis, and 82 at Louisville. At Cincinnati, it was partly sunny, with a temperature of 79. At Champaign, it was cloudy, with a temperature of 79. At Dayton, haze and smoke were reported, with a temperature of 77. Once again, at Indianapolis, it was 81 degrees with partly sunny skies. Now here is the hazardous weather outlook for central Indiana. For the period today and tonight. Thunderstorms possible today, mainly during the afternoon into evening hours. Can't rule out isolated damaging winds. Poor air quality today due to PM2.5 that could be unhealthy for sensitive groups. Heat index values in the upper 90s to near 100 possible today. And now the extended outlook for the period Saturday through Thursday. Heat index values nearing 100 degrees are possible Saturday. Chances for showers and storms Saturday. A few strong to severe storms cannot be ruled out Saturday afternoon and evening with the potential for isolated damaging wind gusts. Spotter information statement. Spotter activation may be needed on Saturday. This is NOAA All Hazards Radio KEC 74 in Indianapolis. And now a look at your forecast for Indianapolis and central Indiana. Rest of today. Patchy smoke through early afternoon. Thunderstorms likely. Showers likely. Highs in the upper 80s. Southwest winds 5 to 10 miles an hour. Chance of rain 70%. For tonight, partly cloudy. A chance of showers and thunderstorms through the late overnight. Then a slight chance of showers and thunderstorms toward daybreak. Humid with lows in the lower 70s. Southwest winds 5 to 10 miles an hour.

chance of rain 30%. Saturday, mostly sunny through early afternoon, then partly cloudy with showers with a chance of thunderstorms late in the afternoon. Humid with highs in the upper 80s. West winds 5 to 10 miles an hour with gusts up to 20 miles an hour. Chance of rain 80%. For Saturday night, partly cloudy with a chance of showers and thunderstorms through the late overnight, then mostly clear toward daybreak. Humid with lows in the upper 60s. North winds around 5 miles an hour. Chance of rain 50%. Sunday, mostly sunny. Highs in the mid-80s. Northeast winds 5 to 10 miles an hour. Once again, the forecast for rest of today. Patchy smoke through early afternoon. Thunderstorms likely. Showers likely. Highs in the upper 80s. Southwest winds 5 to 10 miles an hour. Chance of rain 70%. Taking a look at the 3 through 7 day forecast for Indianapolis and central Indiana. For Sunday night, mostly clear. Lows in the mid-60s. Monday, mostly sunny through early afternoon and becoming partly cloudy. Highs in the upper 80s. For Monday night and Tuesday, partly cloudy with a chance of showers and thunderstorms. Lows in the lower 70s. Highs in the upper 80s. Chance of rain 30%. Tuesday night and Wednesday, mostly clear. Lows in the mid-60s. Highs around 80. For Wednesday night and Thursday, mostly clear. Lows around 60. Highs around 80. The current time is 9:38 a.m. Eastern Daylight Time. The 8 to 14 day outlook for Friday, July 24th through Thursday, July 30th, calls for both temperatures and precipitation to be near normal. Normal highs for the period are around 85 degrees, and normal lows are around 65. The normal precipitation total for the 7 days is around 0.90 inches. At 9 a.m. at Indianapolis, it was partly sunny. The temperature was 81 degrees, the 2.74, and the relative humidity 79%. The wind was southwest at 6 miles an hour. The barometric pressure was 30.09 inches and rising. Around central Indiana, at Muncie, haze was reported with a temperature of 79. At Eagle Creek Airport, it was partly sunny with a temperature of 81. It was cloudy with a temperature of 78 at Zionsville and 81 at Shelbyville. Elsewhere across Indiana, at South Bend, haze was reported with a temperature of 76. At Fort Wayne, smoke was reported with a temperature of 74. At Bloomington, it was sunny with a temperature of 79. It was mostly sunny with a temperature of 81 at Terre Haute and 79 at Evansville. At Lafayette, it was cloudy with a temperature of 78. Just outside Indiana, at Chicago, smoke was reported with a temperature of 80. It was mostly sunny with a temperature of 78 at St. Louis and 82 at Louisville. At Cincinnati, it was partly sunny with a temperature of 79. At Champaign, it was cloudy with a temperature of 79. At Dayton, haze and smoke were reported with a temperature of 77. Once again, at Indianapolis, it was 81 degrees with partly sunny skies. This is NOAA All Hazards Radio KEC 74 in Indianapolis. And now a look at your forecast for Indianapolis and central Indiana. Rest of today. Patchy smoke through early afternoon. Thunderstorms likely. Showers likely. Highs in the upper 80s. Southwest winds 5 to 10 miles an hour. Chance of rain 70%. For tonight, partly cloudy. A chance of showers and thunderstorms through the late overnight. Then a slight chance of showers and thunderstorms toward daybreak. Humid with lows in the lower 70s. Southwest winds 5 to 10 miles an hour. Chance of rain 30%. Saturday, mostly sunny through early afternoon, then partly cloudy with showers with a chance of thunderstorms late in the afternoon. Humid with highs in the upper 80s. West winds 5 to 10 miles an hour with gusts up to 20 miles an hour. Chance of rain 80%.

Saturday night. Partly cloudy with a chance of showers and thunderstorms through the late overnight, then mostly clear toward daybreak. Humid with lows in the upper 60s. North winds around 5 miles an hour. Chance of rain 50%. Sunday. Mostly sunny. Highs in the mid-80s. Northeast winds 5 to 10 miles an hour. Once again, the forecast for rest of today. Patchy smoke through early afternoon. Thunderstorms likely. Showers likely. Highs in the upper 80s. Southwest winds 5 to 10 miles an hour. Chance of rain 70%. Taking a look at the 3 through 7 day forecast for Indianapolis and central Indiana. For Sunday night, mostly clear. Lows in the mid 60s. Monday, mostly sunny through early afternoon, then becoming partly cloudy. Highs in the upper 80s. For Monday night and Tuesday, partly cloudy with a chance of showers and thunderstorms. Lows in the lower 70s. Highs in the upper 80s. Chance of rain 30%. Tuesday night and Wednesday, mostly clear. Lows in the mid 60s. Highs around 80. For Wednesday night and Thursday, mostly clear. Lows around 60. Highs around 80. The 8 to 14 day outlook for Friday, July 24th through Thursday, July 30th, calls for both temperatures and precipitation to be near normal. Normal highs for the period are around 85 degrees, and normal lows are around 65. The normal precipitation total for the 7 days is around 0.90 inches. At 9 a.m. at Indianapolis, it was partly sunny. The temperature was 81 degrees, the dew point 74, and the relative humidity 79%. The wind was southwest at 6 miles an hour. The barometric pressure was 30.09 inches and rising. Around central Indiana, at Muncie, haze was reported with a temperature of 79. At Eagle Creek Airpark, it was partly sunny with a temperature of 81. It was cloudy with a temperature of 78 at Zionsville and 81 at Shelbyville. Elsewhere across Indiana, at South Bend, haze was reported with a temperature of 76. At Fort Wayne, smoke was reported with a temperature of 74. At Bloomington, it was sunny with a temperature of 79. It was mostly sunny with a temperature of 81 at Terre Haute and 79 at Evansville. At Lafayette, it was cloudy with a temperature of 78. Just outside Indiana, at Chicago, smoke was reported with a temperature of 80. It was mostly sunny with a temperature of 78 at St. Louis and 82 at Louisville. At Cincinnati, it was partly sunny with a temperature of 79. At Champaign, it was cloudy with a temperature of 79. At Dayton, haze and smoke were reported with a temperature of 77. Once again, at Indianapolis, it was 81 degrees with partly sunny skies. This is NOAA All Hazards Radio KEC 74 in Indianapolis. And now a look at your forecast for Indianapolis and central Indiana. Rest of today. Patchy smoke through early afternoon. Thunderstorms likely. Showers likely. Highs in the upper 80s. Southwest winds 5 to 10 miles an hour. Chance of rain 70%. For tonight, partly cloudy. A chance of showers and thunderstorms through the late overnight. Then a slight chance of showers and thunderstorms toward daybreak. Humid with lows in the lower 70s. Southwest winds 5 to 10 miles an hour. Chance of rain 30%. Saturday, mostly sunny through early afternoon, then partly cloudy with showers with a chance of thunderstorms late in the afternoon. Humid with highs in the upper 80s. West winds 5 to 10 miles an hour with gusts up to 20 miles an hour. Chance of rain 80%. For Saturday night, partly cloudy with a chance of showers and thunderstorms through the late overnight, then mostly clear toward daybreak. Humid with lows in the upper 60s. North winds around 5 miles an hour. Chance of rain 50%. Sunday, mostly sunny. Highs in the mid-80s. Northeast winds 5 to 10 miles an hour. Once again, the forecast for
for rest of today. Patchy smoke through early afternoon. Thunderstorms likely. Showers likely. Highs in the upper 80s. Southwest winds 5 to 10 miles an hour. Chance of rain 70%. Here is an air quality alert message for the following counties in Indiana: Bartholomew, Boone, Brown, Carroll, Clay, Clinton, Decatur, Delaware, Fountain, Hamilton, Hancock, Hendricks, Henry, Howard, Johnson, Madison, Marion, Monroe, Montgomery, Morgan, Owen, Park, Putnam, Randolph, Rush, Shelby, Sullivan, Tippecanoe, Tipton, Vermilion, Vigo, and Warren. The officials at the Indiana Department of Environmental Management have declared an Air Quality Action Day in effect until midnight Eastern Daylight Time tonight. An Air Quality Action Day for PM2.5 has been issued. Fine particulate levels are expected to be in the unhealthy for sensitive groups range. Active children and adults and people with respiratory disease, such as asthma, should limit prolonged outdoor exposure. Here are some recommended actions that the public can take: walk, bike, carpool, or use public transportation. Avoid using the drive-through and combine errands into one trip. Avoid refueling your vehicle or using gasoline-powered lawn equipment until after 7 p.m. Turn off your engine when idling for more than 30 seconds. 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Taking a look at the 3-7 day forecast for Indianapolis and central Indiana. For Sunday night, mostly clear. Lows in the mid-60s. Monday, mostly sunny through early afternoon, then becoming partly cloudy. Highs in the upper 80s. For Monday night and Tuesday, partly cloudy with a chance of showers and thunderstorms. Lows in the lower 70s. Highs in the upper 80s. Chance of rain 30%. Tuesday night and Wednesday, mostly clear. Lows in the mid-60s. Highs around 80. For Wednesday night and Thursday, mostly clear. Lows around 60. Highs around 80. The 8-14 day outlook for Friday, July 24th through Thursday, July 30th, calls for both temperatures and precipitation to be near normal. Normal highs for the period are around 85 degrees, and normal lows are around 65. The normal precipitation total for the 7 days is around 0.90 inches. At 9 a.m., at Indianapolis, it was partly sunny. The temperature was 81 degrees, the dew point 74, and the relative humidity 79%. The wind was southwest at 6 miles an hour. The barometric pressure was 30.09 inches and rising. Around central Indiana, at Muncie, haze was reported with a temperature of 79. At Eagle Creek Airpark, it was partly sunny with a temperature of 81. It was cloudy with a temperature of 78 at Zionsville and 81 at Shelbyville. Elsewhere across Indiana, at South Bend, haze was reported with a temperature of 76. At Fort Wayne, smoke was reported with a temperature of 74. At Bloomington, it was sunny with a temperature of 79. It was mostly sunny with a temperature of 81 at Terre Haute and 79 at Evansville. At Lafayette, it was cloudy with a temperature of 78. Just outside Indiana, at Chicago, smoke was reported with a temperature of 80. It was mostly sunny with a temperature of 78 at St. Louis and 82 at Louisville. At Cincinnati, it was partly sunny with a temperature of 79. At Champaign, it was cloudy with a temperature of 79. At Dayton, haze and smoke were reported with a temperature of 77. Once again, at Indianapolis, it was 81 degrees with partly sunny skies. This is NOAA All Hazards Radio KEC 74 in Indianapolis. And now a look at your forecast for Indianapolis and central Indiana. Rest of today. Patchy smoke through early afternoon. Thunderstorms likely. Showers likely. Highs in the upper 80s. Southwest winds.

to 10 miles an hour with gusts up to 20 miles an hour. Chance of rain 80% for Saturday night. Partly cloudy with a chance of showers and thunderstorms through the late overnight, then mostly clear toward daybreak. Humid with lows in the upper 60s. North winds around 5 miles an hour. Chance of rain 50%. Sunday, mostly sunny. Highs in the mid-80s. Northeast winds 5 to 10 miles an hour. Once again, the forecast for rest of today. Patchy smoke through early afternoon. Thunderstorms likely. Showers likely. Highs in the upper 80s. Southwest winds 5 to 10 miles an hour. Chance of rain 70%. Taking a look at the 3 through 7 day forecast for Indianapolis and central Indiana. For Sunday night, mostly clear. Lows in the mid-60s. Monday, mostly sunny through early afternoon, then becoming partly cloudy. Highs in the upper 80s. For Monday night and Tuesday, partly cloudy with a chance of showers and thunderstorms. Lows in the lower 70s. Highs in the upper 80s. Chance of rain 30%. Tuesday night and Wednesday, mostly clear. Lows in the mid-60s. Highs around 80. For Wednesday night and Thursday, mostly clear. Lows around 60. Highs around 80. The current time is 9:53 a.m. Eastern Daylight Time. The 8 to 14 day outlook for Friday, July 24th through Thursday, July 30th, calls for both temperatures and precipitation to be near normal. Normal highs for the period are around 85 degrees, and normal lows are around 65. The normal precipitation total for the 7 days is around 0.90 inches. Now here is the hazardous weather outlook for central Indiana. For the period today and tonight. Thunderstorms possible today, mainly during the afternoon into evening hours. Can't rule out isolated damaging winds. Poor air quality today due to PM2.5 that could be unhealthy for sensitive groups. Heat index values in the upper 90s to near 100 possible today. And now the extended outlook for the period Saturday through Thursday. Heat index values nearing 100 degrees are possible Saturday. Chances for showers and storms Saturday. A few strong to severe storms cannot be ruled out Saturday afternoon and evening with the potential for isolated damaging wind gusts. Spotter information statement. Spotter activation may be needed on Saturday. At 9 a.m. at Indianapolis, it was partly sunny. The temperature was 81 degrees, the dew point 74, and the relative humidity 79%. The wind was southwest at 6 miles an hour. The barometric pressure was 30.09 inches and rising. Around central Indiana, at Muncie, haze was reported with a temperature of 79. At Eagle Creek Airpark, it was partly sunny with a temperature of 81. It was cloudy with a temperature of 78 at Zionsville and 81 at Shelbyville. Elsewhere across Indiana, at South Bend, haze was reported with a temperature of 76. At Fort Wayne, smoke was reported with a temperature of 74. At Bloomington, it was sunny with a temperature of 79. It was mostly sunny with a temperature of 81 at Terre Haute and 79 at Evansville. At Lafayette, it was cloudy with a temperature of 78. Just outside Indiana, at Chicago, smoke was reported with a temperature of 80. It was mostly sunny, with a temperature of 78 at St. Louis and 82 at Louisville. At Cincinnati, it was partly sunny, with a temperature of 79. At Champaign, it was cloudy, with a temperature of 79. At Dayton, haze and smoke were reported, with a temperature of 77. Once again, at Indianapolis, it was 81 degrees with partly sunny skies. This is NOAA All Hazards Radio KEC 74 in Indianapolis. And now a look at your forecast for Indianapolis and central Indiana. Rest of today. Patchy smoke through early afternoon. Thunderstorms likely. Showers likely. Highs in the upper 80s. Southwest winds 5 to 10 miles an hour. Chance of rain 70%. For tonight, partly cloudy.

a chance of showers and thunderstorms through the late overnight, then a slight chance of showers and thunderstorms toward daybreak. Humid with lows in the lower 70s. Southwest winds 5 to 10 miles an hour. Chance of rain 30%. Saturday. Mostly sunny through early afternoon, then partly cloudy with showers with a chance of thunderstorms late in the afternoon. Humid with highs in the upper 80s. West winds 5 to 10 miles an hour with gusts up to 20 miles an hour. Chance of rain 80%. For Saturday night. Partly cloudy with a chance of showers and thunderstorms through the late overnight, then mostly clear toward daybreak. Humid with lows in the upper 60s. North winds around 5 miles an hour. Chance of rain 50%. Sunday. Mostly sunny. Highs in the mid-80s. Northeast winds 5 to 10 miles an hour. Once again, the forecast for rest of today. Patchy smoke through early afternoon. Thunderstorms likely. Showers likely. Highs in the upper 80s. Southwest winds 5 to 10 miles an hour. Chance of rain 70%. Taking a look at the 3 through 7 day forecast for Indianapolis and central Indiana. For Sunday night, mostly clear. Lows in the mid-60s. Monday, mostly sunny through early afternoon, then becoming partly cloudy. Highs in the upper 80s. For Monday night and Tuesday, partly cloudy with a chance of showers and thunderstorms. Lows in the lower 70s. Highs in the upper 80s. Chance of rain 30%. Tuesday night and Wednesday, mostly clear. Lows in the mid-60s. Highs around 80. For Wednesday night and Thursday, mostly clear. Lows around 60. Highs around 80. The 8 to 14 day outlook for Friday, July 24th through Thursday, July 30th, calls for both temperatures and precipitation to be near normal. Normal highs for the period are around 85 degrees, and normal lows are around 65. The normal precipitation total for the 7 days is around 0.90 inches. At 9 a.m., at Indianapolis, it was partly sunny. The temperature was 81 degrees, the dew point 74, and the relative humidity 79%. The wind was southwest at 6 miles an hour. The barometric pressure was 30.09 inches and rising. Around central Indiana, at Muncie, haze was reported with a temperature of 79. At Eagle Creek Airpark, it was partly sunny with a temperature of 81. It was cloudy with a temperature of 78 at Zionsville and 81 at Shelbyville. Elsewhere across Indiana, at South Bend, haze was reported with a temperature of 76. At Fort Wayne, smoke was reported with a temperature of 74. At Bloomington, it was sunny with a temperature of 79. It was mostly sunny, with a temperature of 81 at Terre Haute and 79 at Evansville. At Lafayette, it was cloudy, with a temperature of 78. Just outside Indiana, at Chicago, smoke was reported, with a temperature of 80. It was mostly sunny, with a temperature of 78 at St. Louis and 82 at Louisville. At Cincinnati, it was partly sunny, with a temperature of 79. At Champaign, it was cloudy, with a temperature of 79. At Dayton, haze and smoke were reported, with a temperature of 77. Once again, at Indianapolis, it was 81 degrees with partly sunny skies. This is NOAA All Hazards Radio KEC 74 in Indianapolis. And now a look at your forecast for Indianapolis and central Indiana. Rest of today. Patchy smoke through early afternoon. Thunderstorms likely. Showers likely. Highs in the upper 80s. Southwest winds 5 to 10 miles an hour. Chance of rain 70%. For tonight, partly cloudy. A chance of showers and thunderstorms through the late overnight. Then a slight chance of showers and thunderstorms toward daybreak. Humid with lows in the lower 70s. Southwest winds 5 to 10 miles an hour. Chance of rain 30%. Saturday. Mostly sunny through early afternoon, then partly cloudy with showers with a chance of thunderstorms late in the afternoon. Humid with highs in the upper 80s.
West winds 5 to 10 miles an hour with gusts up to 20 miles an hour. Chance of rain 80%. For Saturday night, partly cloudy with a chance of showers and thunderstorms through the late overnight, then mostly clear toward daybreak. Humid with lows in the upper 60s. North winds around 5 miles an hour. Chance of rain 50%. Sunday, mostly sunny. Highs in the mid-80s. Northeast winds 5 to 10 miles an hour. Once again, the forecast for rest of today. Patchy smoke through early afternoon. Thunderstorms likely. Showers likely. Highs in the upper 80s. Southwest winds 5 to 10 miles an hour. Chance of rain 70%. Taking a look at the 3 through 7 day forecast for Indianapolis and central Indiana. For Sunday night, mostly clear. Lows in the mid-60s. Monday, mostly sunny through early afternoon, then becoming partly cloudy. Highs in the upper 80s. For Monday night and Tuesday, partly cloudy with a chance of showers and thunderstorms. Lows in the lower 70s. Highs in the upper 80s. Chance of rain 30%. Tuesday night and Wednesday, mostly clear. Lows in the mid-60s. Highs around 80. For Wednesday night and Thursday, mostly clear. Lows around 60. Highs around 80. The 8 to 14 day outlook for Friday, July 24th through Thursday, July 30th, calls for both temperatures and precipitation to be near normal. Normal highs for the period are around 85 degrees, and normal lows are around 65. The normal precipitation total for the 7 days is around 0.90 inches. At 9 a.m. at Indianapolis, it was partly sunny. The temperature was 81 degrees, the dew point 74, and the relative humidity 79%. The wind was southwest at 6 miles an hour. The barometric pressure was 30.09 inches and rising. Around central Indiana, at Muncie, haze was reported with a temperature of 79. At Eagle Creek Airpark, it was partly sunny with a temperature of 81. It was cloudy with a temperature of 78 at Zionsville and 81 at Shelbyville. Elsewhere across Indiana, at South Bend, haze was reported with a temperature of 76. At Fort Wayne, smoke was reported with a temperature of 74. At Bloomington, it was sunny with a temperature of 79. It was mostly sunny with a temperature of 81 at Terre Haute and 79 at Evansville. At Lafayette, it was cloudy with a temperature of 78. Just outside Indiana, at Chicago, smoke was reported with a temperature of 80. It was mostly sunny with a temperature of 78 at St. Louis and 82 at Louisville. At Cincinnati, it was partly sunny with a temperature of 79. At Champaign, it was cloudy with a temperature of 79. At Dayton, haze and smoke were reported with a temperature of 77. Once again, at Indianapolis, it was 81 degrees with partly sunny skies. Here is an air quality alert message for the following counties in Indiana: Bartholomew, Boone, Brown, Carroll, Clay, Clinton, Decatur, Delaware, Fountain, Hamilton, Hancock, Hendricks, Henry, Howard, Johnson, Madison, Marion, Monroe, Montgomery, Morgan, Owen, Park, Putnam, Randolph, Rush, Shelby, Sullivan, Tippecanoe, Tipton, Vermilion, Vigo, and Warren. The officials at the Indiana Department of Environmental Management have declared an Air Quality Action Day in effect until midnight Eastern Daylight Time tonight. An Air Quality Action Day for PM2.5 has been issued. Fine particulate levels are expected to be in the unhealthy for sensitive groups range. Active children and adults, and people with respiratory disease, such as asthma, should limit prolonged outdoor exposure. Here are some recommended actions that the public can take: walk, bike, carpool, or use public transportation. Avoid using the drive-through and combine errands into one trip. 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
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And now a look at your forecast for Indianapolis and central Indiana. Rest of today. Patchy smoke through early afternoon. Thunderstorms likely. Showers likely. Highs in the upper 80s. Southwest winds 5 to 10 miles an hour. Chance of rain 70%. For tonight, partly cloudy. A chance of showers and thunderstorms through the late overnight. Then a slight chance of showers and thunderstorms toward daybreak. Humid with lows in the lower 70s. Southwest winds 5 to 10 miles an hour. Chance of rain 30%. Saturday. Mostly sunny through early afternoon, then partly cloudy with showers with a chance of thunderstorms late in the afternoon. Humid with highs in the upper 80s. West winds 5 to 10 miles an hour with gusts up to 20 miles an hour. Chance of rain 80%. For Saturday night. Partly cloudy with a chance of showers and thunderstorms through the late overnight, then mostly clear toward daybreak. Humid with lows in the upper 60s. North winds around 5 miles an hour. Chance of rain 50%. Sunday. Mostly sunny. Highs in the mid-80s. Northeast winds 5 to 10 miles an hour. Once again, the forecast for rest of today. Patchy smoke through early afternoon. Thunderstorms likely. Showers likely. Highs in the upper 80s. Southwest winds 5 to 10 miles an hour. Chance of rain 70%. The current time is 10:09 a.m. Eastern Daylight Time. Taking a look at the 3 through 7 day forecast for Indianapolis and central Indiana. For Sunday night, mostly clear. Lows in the mid 60s. Monday, mostly sunny through early afternoon, then becoming partly cloudy. Highs in the upper 80s. For Monday night and Tuesday, partly cloudy with a chance of showers and thunderstorms. Lows in the lower 70s. Highs in the upper 80s. Chance of rain 30%. Tuesday night and Wednesday, mostly clear. Lows in the mid 60s. Highs around 80. For Wednesday night and Thursday, mostly clear. Lows around 60. Highs around 80. The 8 to 14 day outlook for Friday, July 24th through Thursday, July 30th, calls for both temperatures and precipitation to be near normal. Normal highs for the period are around 85 degrees, and normal lows are around 65. The normal precipitation total for the 7 days is around 0.90 inches. At 9 a.m. at Indianapolis, it was partly sunny. The temperature was 81 degrees, the dew point 74, and the relative humidity 79%. The wind was southwest at 6 miles an hour. The barometric pressure was 30.09 inches and rising. Around central Indiana, at Muncie, haze was reported with a temperature of 79. At Eagle Creek Airpark, it was partly sunny with a temperature of 81. It was cloudy with a temperature of 78 at Zionsville and 81 at Shelbyville. Elsewhere across Indiana, at South Bend, haze was reported with a temperature of 76. At Fort Wayne, smoke was reported with a temperature of 74. At Bloomington, it was sunny with a temperature of 79. It was mostly sunny with a temperature of 81 at Terre Haute and 79 at Evansville. At Lafayette, it was cloudy with a temperature of 78. Just outside Indiana, at Chicago, smoke was reported with a temperature of 80. It was mostly sunny, with a temperature of 78 at St. Louis and 82 at Louisville. At Cincinnati, it was partly sunny, with a temperature of 79. At Champaign, it was cloudy, with a temperature of 79. At Dayton, haze and smoke were reported, with a temperature of 77. Once again, at Indianapolis, it was 81 degrees with partly sunny skies. At 10 a.m., at Indianapolis, it was partly sunny. The temperature was 84 degrees,
the dew point 75, and the relative humidity 74%, producing a heat index of 92. The wind was southwest at 3 miles an hour. The barometric pressure was 30.09 inches and steady. Around central Indiana, at Muncie, haze was reported with a temperature of 82. At Zionsville, it was mostly sunny with a temperature of 82. At Eagle Creek Air Park, it was partly sunny with a temperature of 83. At Shelbyville, it was cloudy with a temperature of 82. Elsewhere across Indiana, at South Bend, haze was reported with a temperature of 79. At Fort Wayne, smoke was reported with a temperature of 77. At Terre Haute, it was sunny with a temperature of 83. It was mostly sunny with a temperature of 83 at Bloomington and 84 at Evansville. At Lafayette, it was partly sunny with a temperature of 80. Just outside Indiana, at Chicago, smoke was reported with a temperature of 82. It was mostly sunny, with a temperature of 82 at Champaign, 81 at St. Louis, 83 at Cincinnati, and 84 at Louisville. At Dayton, haze and smoke were reported, with a temperature of 78. Once again, at Indianapolis it was 84 degrees with partly sunny skies. This is NOAA All Hazards Radio KEC 74 in Indianapolis. And now a look at your forecast for Indianapolis and central Indiana. Rest of today. Patchy smoke through early afternoon. Thunderstorms likely. Showers likely. Highs in the upper 80s. Southwest winds 5 to 10 miles an hour. Chance of rain 70%. For tonight, partly cloudy. A chance of showers and thunderstorms through the late overnight. Then a slight chance of showers and thunderstorms toward daybreak. Humid with lows in the lower 70s. Southwest winds 5 to 10 miles an hour. Chance of rain 30%. Saturday. Mostly sunny through early afternoon, then partly cloudy with showers with a chance of thunderstorms late in the afternoon. Humid with highs in the upper 80s. West winds 5 to 10 miles an hour with gusts up to 20 miles an hour. Chance of rain 80%. For Saturday night. Partly cloudy with a chance of showers and thunderstorms through the late overnight, then mostly clear toward daybreak. Humid with lows in the upper 60s. North winds around 5 miles an hour. Chance of rain 50%. Sunday. Mostly sunny. Highs in the mid-80s. Northeast winds 5 to 10 miles an hour. Once again, the forecast for rest of today. Patchy smoke through early afternoon. Thunderstorms likely. Showers likely. Highs in the upper 80s. Southwest winds 5 to 10 miles an hour. Chance of rain 70%. And now a look at your forecast for Indianapolis and central Indiana. Rest of today. Patchy smoke through early afternoon. Numerous thunderstorms. Numerous showers. Highs in the upper 80s. Southwest winds 5 to 10 miles an hour. Chance of rain 70%. For tonight, partly cloudy. Scattered showers and thunderstorms through the late overnight. Then a slight chance of showers and thunderstorms toward daybreak. Humid with lows in the lower 70s. Southwest winds 5 to 10 miles an hour. Chance of rain 30%. Saturday. Mostly sunny through early afternoon, then partly cloudy with showers with a chance of thunderstorms late in the afternoon. Humid with highs in the upper 80s. West winds 5 to 10 miles an hour with gusts up to 20 miles an hour. Chance of rain 80%. For Saturday night. Partly cloudy with a chance of showers and thunderstorms through the late overnight, then mostly clear toward daybreak. Humid with lows in the upper 60s. North winds around 5 miles an hour. Chance of rain 50%. Sunday. Mostly sunny. Highs in the mid-80s. Northeast winds 5 to 10 miles an hour. Once again, the forecast for rest of today. Patchy smoke through early afternoon. Numerous thunderstorms. Numerous showers. Highs in the upper 80s. Southwest winds 5 to 10 miles an hour. Chance of rain 70%.
Now here is the hazardous weather outlook for central Indiana. For the period today and tonight. Thunderstorms possible today, mainly during the afternoon into evening hours. Can't rule out isolated damaging winds. Poor air quality today due to PM2.5 that could be unhealthy for sensitive groups. Heat index values in the upper 90s to near 100 possible today. And now the extended outlook for the period Saturday through Thursday. Heat index values nearing 100 degrees are possible Saturday. Chances for showers and storms Saturday. A few strong to severe storms cannot be ruled out Saturday afternoon and evening with the potential for isolated damaging wind gusts. Spotter information statement. Spotter activation may be needed on Saturday. Taking a look at the 3 through 7 day forecast for Indianapolis and central Indiana. For Sunday night. Mostly clear. Lows in the mid-60s. Monday. Mostly sunny through early afternoon, then becoming partly cloudy. Highs in the upper 80s. For Monday night and Tuesday. Partly cloudy with a chance of showers and thunderstorms. Lows in the lower 70s. Highs in the upper 80s. Chance of rain 30%. Tuesday night and Wednesday. Mostly clear. Lows in the mid-60s. Highs around 80. For Wednesday night and Thursday. Mostly clear. Lows around 60. Highs around 80. The 8 to 14 day outlook for Friday, July 24th through Thursday, July 30th, calls for both temperatures and precipitation to be near normal. Normal highs for the period are around 85 degrees, and normal lows are around 65. The normal precipitation total for the 7 days is around 0.90 inches. At 10 a.m., at Indianapolis, it was partly sunny. The temperature was 84 degrees, the dew point 75, and the relative humidity 74%, producing a heat index of 92. The wind was southwest at 3 miles an hour. The barometric pressure was 30.09 inches and steady. Around central Indiana, at Muncie, haze was reported with a temperature of 82. At Zionsville, it was mostly sunny, with a temperature of 82. At Eagle Creek Airpark, it was partly sunny, with a temperature of 83. At Shelbyville, it was cloudy, with a temperature of 82. Elsewhere across Indiana, at South Bend, haze was reported, with a temperature of 79. At Fort Wayne, smoke was reported, with a temperature of 77. At Terre Haute, it was sunny, with a temperature of 83. It was mostly sunny, with a temperature of 83 at Bloomington and 84 at Evansville. At Lafayette, it was partly sunny, with a temperature of 80. Just outside Indiana, at Chicago, smoke was reported, with a temperature of 82. It was mostly sunny, with a temperature of 82 at Champaign, 81 at St. Louis, 83 at Cincinnati, and 84 at Louisville. At Dayton, haze and smoke were reported, with a temperature of 78. Once again, at Indianapolis, it was 84 degrees with partly sunny skies. This is NOAA All Hazards Radio KEC 74 in Indianapolis. And now a look at your forecast for Indianapolis and central Indiana. Rest of today. Patchy smoke through early afternoon. Numerous thunderstorms. Numerous showers. Highs in the upper 80s. Southwest winds 5 to 10 miles an hour. Chance of rain 70%. For tonight, partly cloudy. Scattered showers and thunderstorms through the late overnight, then a slight chance of showers and thunderstorms toward daybreak. Humid with lows in the lower 70s. Southwest winds 5 to 10 miles an hour. Chance of rain 30%. Saturday, mostly sunny through early afternoon, then partly cloudy with showers with a chance of thunderstorms late in the afternoon. Humid with highs in the upper 80s. West winds 5 to 10 miles an hour with gusts up to 20 miles an hour. Chance of rain 80%. For Saturday night. Partly cloudy with a chance of showers and thunderstorms through the late overnight, then mostly clear toward daybreak. Humid with lows in the upper 60s. North winds around 5 miles an hour. Chance of rain 50%. Sunday. Mostly sunny. Highs in the mid-80s.
northeast winds 5 to 10 miles an hour. Once again, the forecast for rest of today. Patchy smoke through early afternoon. Numerous thunderstorms. Numerous showers. Highs in the upper 80s. Southwest winds 5 to 10 miles an hour. Chance of rain 70%. Taking a look at the 3 through 7 day forecast for Indianapolis and central Indiana. For Sunday night, mostly clear. Lows in the mid-60s. Monday, mostly sunny through early afternoon, then becoming partly cloudy. Highs in the upper 80s. For Monday night and Tuesday, partly cloudy with a chance of showers and thunderstorms. Lows in the lower 70s. Highs in the upper 80s. Chance of rain 30%. Tuesday night and Wednesday, mostly clear. Lows in the mid-60s. Highs around 80. For Wednesday night and Thursday, mostly clear. Lows around 60. Highs around 80. The current time is 10:23 a.m. Eastern Daylight Time. The 8 to 14 day outlook for Friday, July 24th through Thursday, July 30th, calls for both temperatures and precipitation to be near normal. Normal highs for the period are around 85 degrees, and normal lows are around 65. The normal precipitation total for the 7 days is around 0.90 inches. At 10 a.m., at Indianapolis, it was partly sunny. The temperature was 84 degrees, the dew point 75, and the relative humidity 74%, producing a heat index of 92. The wind was southwest at 3 miles an hour. The barometric pressure was 30.09 inches and steady. Around central Indiana, at Muncie, haze was reported with a temperature of 82. At Zionsville, it was mostly sunny with a temperature of 82. At Eagle Creek Airport, it was partly sunny with a temperature of 83. At Shelbyville, it was cloudy with a temperature of 82. Elsewhere across Indiana, at South Bend, haze was reported with a temperature of 79. At Fort Wayne, smoke was reported with a temperature of 77. At Terre Haute, it was sunny with a temperature of 83. It was mostly sunny with a temperature of 83 at Bloomington and 84 at Evansville. At Lafayette, it was partly sunny with a temperature of 80. Just outside Indiana, at Chicago, smoke was reported with a temperature of 82. It was mostly sunny with a temperature of 82 at Champaign, 81 at St. Louis, 83 at Cincinnati, and 84 at Louisville. At Dayton, haze and smoke were reported with a temperature of 78. Once again, at Indianapolis, it was 84 degrees with partly sunny skies. Here is an air quality alert message for the following counties in Indiana: Bartholomew, Boone, Brown, Carroll, Clay, Clinton, Decatur, Delaware, Fountain, Hamilton, Hancock, Hendricks, Henry, Howard, Johnson, Madison, Marion, Monroe, Montgomery, Morgan, Owen, Park, Putnam, Randolph, Rush, Shelby, Sullivan, Tippecanoe, Tipton, Vermilion, Vigo, and Warren. The officials at the Indiana Department of Environmental Management have declared an Air Quality Action Day in effect until midnight Eastern Daylight Time tonight. An Air Quality Action Day for PM2.5 has been issued. Fine particulate levels are expected to be in the unhealthy for sensitive groups range. Active children and adults, and people with respiratory disease, such as asthma, should limit prolonged outdoor exposure. Here are some recommended actions that the public can take: walk, bike, carpool, or use public transportation. Avoid using the drive-through and combine errands into one trip. Avoid refueling your vehicle or using gasoline-powered lawn equipment until after 7 p.m. Turn off your engine when idling for more than 30 seconds. 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And now a look at your forecast for Indianapolis and central Indiana. Rest of today.
patchy smoke through early afternoon. Numerous thunderstorms. Numerous showers. Highs in the upper 80s. Southwest winds 5 to 10 miles an hour. Chance of rain 70%. For tonight, partly cloudy. Scattered showers and thunderstorms through the late overnight. Then a slight chance of showers and thunderstorms toward daybreak. Humid with lows in the lower 70s. Southwest winds 5 to 10 miles an hour. Chance of rain 30%. Saturday. Mostly sunny through early afternoon. Then partly cloudy with showers with a chance of thunderstorms late in the afternoon. Humid with highs in the upper 80s. West winds 5 to 10 miles an hour with gusts up to 20 miles an hour. Chance of rain 80%. For Saturday night. Partly cloudy with a chance of showers and thunderstorms through the late overnight, then mostly clear toward daybreak. Humid with lows in the upper 60s. North winds around 5 miles an hour. Chance of rain 50%. Sunday. Mostly sunny. Highs in the mid-80s. Northeast winds 5 to 10 miles an hour. Once again, the forecast for rest of today. Patchy smoke through early afternoon. Numerous thunderstorms. Numerous showers. Highs in the upper 80s. Southwest winds 5 to 10 miles an hour. Chance of rain 70%. Taking a look at the 3 through 7 day forecast for Indianapolis and central Indiana. For Sunday night, mostly clear. Lows in the mid-60s. Monday, mostly sunny through early afternoon, then becoming partly cloudy. Highs in the upper 80s. For Monday night and Tuesday, partly cloudy with a chance of showers and thunderstorms. Lows in the lower 70s. Highs in the upper 80s. Chance of rain 30%. Tuesday night and Wednesday, mostly clear. Lows in the mid-60s. Highs around 80. For Wednesday night and Thursday, mostly clear. Lows around 60. Highs around 80. The 8 to 14 day outlook for Friday, July 24th through Thursday, July 30th, calls for both temperatures and precipitation to be near normal. Normal highs for the period are around 85 degrees, and normal lows are around 65. The normal precipitation total for the 7 days is around 0.90 inches. At 10 a.m., at Indianapolis, it was partly sunny. The temperature was 84 degrees, the dew point 75, and the relative humidity 74%, producing a heat index of 92. The wind was southwest at 3 miles an hour. The barometric pressure was 30.09 inches and steady. Around central Indiana, at Muncie, haze was reported with a temperature of 82. At Zionsville, it was mostly sunny with a temperature of 82. At Eagle Creek Airpark, it was partly sunny with a temperature of 83. At Shelbyville, it was cloudy with a temperature of 82. Elsewhere across Indiana, at South Bend, haze was reported with a temperature of 79. At Fort Wayne, smoke was reported with a temperature of 77. At Terre Haute, it was sunny with a temperature of 83. It was mostly sunny with a temperature of 83 at Bloomington and 84 at Evansville. At Lafayette, it was partly sunny with a temperature of 80. Just outside Indiana, at Chicago, smoke was reported with a temperature of 82. It was mostly sunny with a temperature of 82 at Champaign, 81 at St. Louis, 83 at Cincinnati, and 84 at Louisville. At Dayton, haze and smoke were reported with a temperature of 78. Once again, at Indianapolis, it was 84 degrees with partly sunny skies. This is NOAA All Hazards Radio KEC 74 in Indianapolis. And now a look at your forecast for Indianapolis and central Indiana. Rest of today. Patchy smoke through early afternoon. Numerous thunderstorms. Numerous showers. Highs in the upper 80s. Southwest winds 5 to 10 miles an hour. Chance of rain 70%. For tonight, partly cloudy. Scattered showers and thunderstorms through the late overnight. Then a slight chance of showers and thunderstorms toward daybreak. Humid with lows in the lower 70s.
southwest winds 5 to 10 miles an hour. Chance of rain 30%. Saturday, mostly sunny through early afternoon, then partly cloudy with showers with a chance of thunderstorms late in the afternoon. Humid with highs in the upper 80s. West winds 5 to 10 miles an hour with gusts up to 20 miles an hour. Chance of rain 80%. For Saturday night, partly cloudy with a chance of showers and thunderstorms through the late overnight, then mostly clear toward daybreak. Humid with lows in the upper 60s. North winds around 5 miles an hour. Chance of rain 50%. Sunday, mostly sunny. Highs in the mid-80s. Northeast winds 5 to 10 miles an hour. Once again, the forecast for rest of today. Patchy smoke through early afternoon. Numerous thunderstorms. Numerous showers. Highs in the upper 80s. Southwest winds 5 to 10 miles an hour. Chance of rain 70%. Taking a look at the 3 through 7 day forecast for Indianapolis and central Indiana. For Sunday night, mostly clear. Lows in the mid-60s. Monday, mostly sunny through early afternoon, then becoming partly cloudy. Highs in the upper 80s. For Monday night and Tuesday, partly cloudy with a chance of showers and thunderstorms. Lows in the lower 70s. Highs in the upper 80s. Chance of rain 30%. Tuesday night and Wednesday, mostly clear. Lows in the mid-60s. Highs around 80. For Wednesday night and Thursday, mostly clear. Lows around 60. Highs around 80. The 8 to 14 day outlook for Friday, July 24th through Thursday, July 30th, calls for both temperatures and precipitation to be near normal. Normal highs for the period are around 85 degrees, and normal lows are around 65. The normal precipitation total for the 7 days is around 0.90 inches. Now here is the hazardous weather outlook for central Indiana. For the period today and tonight. Thunderstorms possible today, mainly during the afternoon into evening hours. Can't rule out isolated damaging winds. Poor air quality today due to PM 2.5 that could be unhealthy for sensitive groups. Heat index values in the upper 90s to near 100 possible today. And now the extended outlook for the period Saturday through Thursday. Heat index values nearing 100 degrees are possible Saturday. Chances for showers and storms Saturday. A few strong to severe storms cannot be ruled out Saturday afternoon and evening with the potential for isolated damaging wind gusts. Spotter information statement. Spotter activation may be needed on Saturday. At 10 a.m., at Indianapolis, it was partly sunny. The temperature was 84 degrees, the dew point 75, and the relative humidity 74%, producing a heat index of 92. The wind was southwest at 3 miles an hour. The barometric pressure was 30.09 inches and steady. Around central Indiana, at Muncie, haze was reported, with a temperature of 82. At Zionsville, it was mostly sunny, with a temperature of 82. At Eagle Creek Airpark, it was partly sunny, with a temperature of 83. At Shelbyville, it was cloudy, with a temperature of 82. Elsewhere across Indiana, at South Bend, haze was reported, with a temperature of 79. At Fort Wayne, smoke was reported, with a temperature of 77. At Terre Haute, it was sunny, with a temperature of 83. It was mostly sunny, with a temperature of 83 at Bloomington and 84 at Evansville. At Lafayette, it was partly sunny, with a temperature of 80. Just outside Indiana, at Chicago, smoke was reported, with a temperature of 82. It was mostly sunny, with a temperature of 82 at Champaign, 81 at St. Louis, 83 at Cincinnati, and 84 at Louisville. At Dayton, haze and smoke were reported, with a temperature of 78. Once again, at Indianapolis it was 84 degrees with partly sunny skies. This is NOAA All Hazards Radio KEC 74 in Indianapolis. And now a look at your forecast for Indianapolis and central Indiana. Rest of today. Patchy smoke through early afternoon. Numerous thunderstorms.
numerous showers. Highs in the upper 80s. Southwest winds 5 to 10 miles an hour. Chance of rain 70%. For tonight, partly cloudy. Scattered showers and thunderstorms through the late overnight. Then a slight chance of showers and thunderstorms toward daybreak. Humid with lows in the lower 70s. Southwest winds 5 to 10 miles an hour. Chance of rain 30%. Saturday. Mostly sunny through early afternoon, then partly cloudy with showers with a chance of thunderstorms late in the afternoon. Humid with highs in the upper 80s. West winds 5 to 10 miles an hour with gusts up to 20 miles an hour. Chance of rain 80%. For Saturday night. Partly cloudy with a chance of showers and thunderstorms through the late overnight, then mostly clear toward daybreak. Humid with lows in the upper 60s. North winds around 5 miles an hour. Chance of rain 50%. Sunday. Mostly sunny. Highs in the mid-80s. Northeast winds 5 to 10 miles an hour. Once again, the forecast for rest of today. Patchy smoke through early afternoon. Numerous thunderstorms. Numerous showers. Highs in the upper 80s. Southwest winds 5 to 10 miles an hour. Chance of rain 70%. The current time is 10:38 a.m. Eastern Daylight Time. Taking a look at the 3 through 7 day forecast for Indianapolis and central Indiana. For Sunday night, mostly clear. Lows in the mid-60s. Monday, mostly sunny through early afternoon, then becoming partly cloudy. Highs in the upper 80s. For Monday night and Tuesday, partly cloudy with a chance of showers and thunderstorms. Lows in the lower 70s. Highs in the upper 80s. Chance of rain 30%. Tuesday night and Wednesday, mostly clear. Lows in the mid-60s. Highs around 80. For Wednesday night and Thursday, mostly clear. Lows around 60. Highs around 80. The 8 to 14 day outlook for Friday, July 24th through Thursday, July 30th, calls for both temperatures and precipitation to be near normal. Normal highs for the period are around 85 degrees, and normal lows are around 65. The normal precipitation total for the 7 days is around 0.90 inches. At 10 a.m. at Indianapolis, it was partly sunny. The temperature was 84 degrees, the dew point 75, and the relative humidity 74%, producing a heat index of 92. The wind was southwest at 3 miles an hour. The barometric pressure was 30.09 inches and steady. Around central Indiana, at Muncie, haze was reported with a temperature of 82. At Zionsville, it was mostly sunny with a temperature of 82. At Eagle Creek Airpark, it was partly sunny with a temperature of 83. At Shelbyville, it was cloudy with a temperature of 82. Elsewhere across Indiana, at South Bend, haze was reported with a temperature of 79. At Fort Wayne, smoke was reported with a temperature of 77. At Terre Haute, it was sunny with a temperature of 83. It was mostly sunny with a temperature of 83 at Bloomington and 84 at Evansville. At Lafayette, it was partly sunny with a temperature of 80. Just outside Indiana, at Chicago, smoke was reported with a temperature of 82. It was mostly sunny with a temperature of 82 at Champaign, 81 at St. Louis, 83 at Cincinnati, and 84 at Louisville. At Dayton, haze and smoke were reported with a temperature of 78. Once again, at Indianapolis, it was 84 degrees with partly sunny skies. This is NOAA All Hazards Radio KEC 74 in Indianapolis. And now a look at your forecast for Indianapolis and central Indiana. Rest of today. Patchy smoke through early afternoon. Numerous thunderstorms. Numerous showers. Highs in the upper 80s. Southwest winds 5 to 10 miles an hour. Chance of rain 70%. For tonight, partly cloudy. Scattered showers and thunderstorms through the late overnight, then a slight chance of showers and thunderstorms toward daybreak. Humid with lows in the lower 70s.
Southwest winds 5 to 10 miles an hour. Chance of rain 30%. Saturday. Mostly sunny through early afternoon, then partly cloudy with showers with a chance of thunderstorms late in the afternoon. Humid with highs in the upper 80s. West winds 5 to 10 miles an hour with gusts up to 20 miles an hour. Chance of rain 80%. For Saturday night. Partly cloudy with a chance of showers and thunderstorms through the late overnight, then mostly clear toward daybreak. Humid with lows in the upper 60s. North winds around 5 miles an hour. Chance of rain 50%. Sunday. Mostly sunny. Highs in the mid-80s. Northeast winds 5 to 10 miles an hour. Once again, the forecast for rest of today. Patchy smoke through early afternoon. Numerous thunderstorms. Numerous showers. Highs in the upper 80s. Southwest winds 5 to 10 miles an hour. Chance of rain 70%. Taking a look at the 3 through 7 day forecast for Indianapolis and central Indiana. For Sunday night, mostly clear. Lows in the mid-60s. Monday, mostly sunny through early afternoon, then becoming partly cloudy. Highs in the upper 80s. For Monday night and Tuesday, partly cloudy with a chance of showers and thunderstorms. Lows in the lower 70s. Highs in the upper 80s. Chance of rain 30%. Tuesday night and Wednesday, mostly clear. Lows in the mid-60s. Highs around 80. For Wednesday night and Thursday, mostly clear. Lows around 60. Highs around 80. The 8 to 14 day outlook for Friday, July 24th through Thursday, July 30th, calls for both temperatures and precipitation to be near normal. Normal highs for the period are around 85 degrees, and normal lows are around 65. The normal precipitation total for the 7 days is around 0.90 inches. At 10 a.m., at Indianapolis, it was partly sunny. The temperature was 84 degrees, the dew point 75, and the relative humidity 74%, producing a heat index of 92. The wind was southwest at 3 miles an hour. The barometric pressure was 30.09 inches and steady. Around central Indiana, at Muncie, haze was reported, with a temperature of 82. At Zionsville, it was mostly sunny, with a temperature of 82. At Eagle Creek Air Park, it was partly sunny, with a temperature of 83. At Shelbyville, it was cloudy, with a temperature of 82. Elsewhere across Indiana, at South Bend, haze was reported, with a temperature of 79. At Fort Wayne, smoke was reported, with a temperature of 77. At Terre Haute, it was sunny, with a temperature of 83. It was mostly sunny, with a temperature of 83 at Bloomington and 84 at Evansville. At Lafayette, it was partly sunny, with a temperature of 80. Just outside Indiana, at Chicago, smoke was reported, with a temperature of 82. It was mostly sunny, with a temperature of 82 at Champaign, 81 at St. Louis, 83 at Cincinnati, and 84 at Louisville. At Dayton, haze and smoke were reported, with a temperature of 78. Once again, at Indianapolis, it was 84 degrees with partly sunny skies. Here is an air quality alert message for the following counties in Indiana: Bartholomew, Boone, Brown, Carroll, Clay, Clinton, Decatur, Delaware, Fountain, Hamilton, Hancock, Hendricks, Henry, Howard, Johnson, Madison, Marion, Monroe, Montgomery, Morgan, Owen, Park, Putnam, Randolph, Rush, Shelby, Sullivan, Tippecanoe, Tipton, Vermilion, Vigo, and Warren. The officials at the Indiana Department of Environmental Management have declared an Air Quality Action Day in effect until midnight Eastern Daylight Time tonight. An Air Quality Action Day for PM2.5 has been issued. Fine particulate levels are expected to be in the unhealthy for sensitive groups range. Active children and adults, and people with respiratory disease, such as asthma, should limit prolonged outdoor exposure. Here are some recommended actions that the public can take: walk, bike, carpool, or use public transportation. Avoid using the drive-through and combine errands into one trip.
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And now a look at your forecast for Indianapolis and central Indiana. Rest of today. Patchy smoke through early afternoon. Numerous thunderstorms. Numerous showers. Highs in the upper 80s. Southwest winds 5 to 10 miles an hour. Chance of rain 70%. For tonight, partly cloudy. Scattered showers and thunderstorms through the late overnight. Then a slight chance of showers and thunderstorms toward daybreak. Humid with lows in the lower 70s. Southwest winds 5 to 10 miles an hour. Chance of rain 30%. Saturday. Mostly sunny through early afternoon, then partly cloudy with showers with a chance of thunderstorms late in the afternoon. Humid with highs in the upper 80s. West winds 5 to 10 miles an hour with gusts up to 20 miles an hour. Chance of rain 80%. For Saturday night, partly cloudy with a chance of showers and thunderstorms through the late overnight, then mostly clear toward daybreak. Humid with lows in the upper 60s. North winds around 5 miles an hour. Chance of rain 50%. Sunday, mostly sunny. Highs in the mid-80s. Northeast winds 5 to 10 miles an hour. Once again, the forecast for rest of today. Patchy smoke through early afternoon. Numerous thunderstorms. Numerous showers. Highs in the upper 80s. Southwest winds 5 to 10 miles an hour. Chance of rain 70%. Taking a look at the 3 through 7 day forecast for Indianapolis and central Indiana. For Sunday night, mostly clear. Lows in the mid-60s. Monday, mostly sunny through early afternoon, then becoming partly cloudy. Highs in the upper 80s. For Monday night and Tuesday, partly cloudy with a chance of showers and thunderstorms. Lows in the lower 70s. Highs in the upper 80s. Chance of rain 30%. Tuesday night and Wednesday, mostly clear. Lows in the mid-60s. Highs around 80. For Wednesday night and Thursday, mostly clear. Lows around 60. Highs around 80. The 8 to 14 day outlook for Friday, July 24th through Thursday, July 30th, calls for both temperatures and precipitation to be near normal. Normal highs for the period are around 85 degrees, and normal lows are around 65. The normal precipitation total for the 7 days is around 0.90 inches. At 10 a.m., at Indianapolis, it was partly sunny. The temperature was 84 degrees, the dew point 75, and the relative humidity 74%, producing a heat index of 92. The wind was southwest at 3 miles an hour. The barometric pressure was 30.09 inches and steady. Around central Indiana, at Muncie, haze was reported with a temperature of 82. At Zionsville, it was mostly sunny with a temperature of 82. At Eagle Creek Air Park, it was partly sunny with a temperature of 83. At Shelbyville, it was cloudy with a temperature of 82. Elsewhere across Indiana, at South Bend, haze was reported with a temperature of 79. At Fort Wayne, smoke was reported with a temperature of 77. At Terre Haute, it was sunny with a temperature of 83. It was mostly sunny with a temperature of 83 at Bloomington and 84 at Evansville. At Lafayette, it was partly sunny with a temperature of 80. Just outside Indiana, at Chicago, smoke was reported with a temperature of 82. It was mostly sunny, with a temperature of 82 at Champaign, 81 at St. Louis, 83 at Cincinnati, and 84 at Louisville. At Dayton, haze and smoke were reported, with a temperature of 78.
Once again, at Indianapolis, it was 84 degrees with partly sunny skies. This is NOAA All Hazards Radio KEC 74.

chance of rain 30%. Saturday, mostly sunny through early afternoon, then partly cloudy with showers with a chance of thunderstorms late in the afternoon. Humid with highs in the upper 80s. West winds 5 to 10 miles an hour with gusts up to 20 miles an hour. Chance of rain 80%. For Saturday night, partly cloudy with a chance of showers and thunderstorms through the late overnight, then mostly clear toward daybreak. Humid with lows in the upper 60s. North winds around 5 miles an hour. Chance of rain 50%. Sunday, mostly sunny. Highs in the mid-80s. Northeast winds 5 to 10 miles an hour. Once again, the forecast for rest of today. Patchy smoke through early afternoon. Numerous thunderstorms. Numerous showers. Highs in the upper 80s. Southwest winds 5 to 10 miles an hour. Chance of rain 70%. The current time is 10:53 a.m. Eastern Daylight Time. Taking a look at the 3-7 day forecast for Indianapolis and central Indiana. For Sunday night, mostly clear. Lows in the mid-60s. Monday, mostly sunny through early afternoon, then becoming partly cloudy. Highs in the upper 80s. For Monday night and Tuesday, partly cloudy with a chance of showers and thunderstorms. Lows in the lower 70s. Highs in the upper 80s. Chance of rain 30%. Tuesday night and Wednesday, mostly clear. Lows in the mid-60s. Highs around 80. For Wednesday night and Thursday, mostly clear. Lows around 60. Highs around 80. Now here is the hazardous weather outlook for central Indiana. For the period today and tonight. Thunderstorms possible today, mainly during the afternoon into evening hours. Can't rule out isolated damaging winds. Poor air quality today due to PM 2.5 that could be unhealthy for sensitive groups. Heat index values in the upper 90s to near 100 possible today. And now the extended outlook for the period Saturday through Thursday. Heat index values nearing 100 degrees are possible Saturday. Chances for showers and storms Saturday. A few strong to severe storms cannot be ruled out Saturday afternoon and evening with the potential for isolated damaging wind gusts. Spotter information statement. Spotter activation may be needed on Saturday. The 8 to 14 day outlook for Friday, July 24th through Thursday, July 30th, calls for both temperatures and precipitation to be near normal. Normal highs for the period are around 85 degrees, and normal lows are around 65. The normal precipitation total for the 7 days is around 0.90 inches. At 10 a.m. at Indianapolis, it was partly sunny. The temperature was 84 degrees, the dew point 75, and the relative humidity 74%, producing a heat index of 92. The wind was southwest at 3 miles an hour. The barometric pressure was 30.09 inches and steady. Around central Indiana, at Muncie, haze was reported with a temperature of 82. At Zionsville, it was mostly sunny with a temperature of 82. At Eagle Creek Airport, it was partly sunny with a temperature of 83. At Shelbyville, it was cloudy with a temperature of 82. Elsewhere across Indiana, at South Bend, haze was reported with a temperature of 79. At Fort Wayne, smoke was reported with a temperature of 77. At Terre Haute, it was sunny with a temperature of 83. It was mostly sunny with a temperature of 83 at Bloomington and 84 at Evansville. At Lafayette, it was partly sunny with a temperature of 80. Just outside Indiana, at Chicago, smoke was reported with a temperature of 82. It was mostly sunny, with a temperature of 82 at Champaign, 81 at St. Louis, 83 at Cincinnati, and 84 at Louisville. At Dayton, haze and smoke were reported, with a temperature of 78. Once again, at Indianapolis, it was 84 degrees with partly sunny skies. This is NOAA All Hazards Radio KEC 74 in Indianapolis. And now a look at your forecast for Indianapolis and central Indiana. Rest of today. Patchy smoke through early afternoon.

thunderstorms, numerous showers, highs in the upper 80s, southwest winds 5 to 10 miles an hour, chance of rain 70%. For tonight, partly cloudy, scattered showers and thunderstorms through the late overnight, then a slight chance of showers and thunderstorms toward daybreak. Humid with lows in the lower 70s. Southwest winds 5 to 10 miles an hour. Chance of rain 30%. Saturday. Mostly sunny through early afternoon, then partly cloudy with showers with a chance of thunderstorms late in the afternoon. Humid with highs in the upper 80s. West winds 5 to 10 miles an hour with gusts up to 20 miles an hour. Chance of rain 80%. For Saturday night. Partly cloudy with a chance of showers and thunderstorms through the late overnight, then mostly clear toward daybreak. Humid with lows in the upper 60s. North winds around 5 miles an hour. Chance of rain 50%. Sunday. Mostly sunny. Highs in the mid-80s. Northeast winds 5 to 10 miles an hour. Once again, the forecast for rest of today. Patchy smoke through early afternoon. Numerous thunderstorms. Numerous showers. Highs in the upper 80s. Southwest winds 5 to 10 miles an hour. Chance of rain 70%. Taking a look at the 3 through 7 day forecast for Indianapolis and central Indiana. For Sunday night, mostly clear. Lows in the mid-60s. Monday, mostly sunny through early afternoon, then becoming partly cloudy. Highs in the upper 80s. For Monday night and Tuesday, partly cloudy with a chance of showers and thunderstorms. Lows in the lower 70s. Highs in the upper 80s. Chance of rain 30%. Tuesday night and Wednesday, mostly clear. Lows in the mid-60s. Highs around 80. For Wednesday night and Thursday, mostly clear. Lows around 60. Highs around 80. The 8 to 14 day outlook for Friday, July 24th through Thursday, July 30th, calls for both temperatures and precipitation to be near normal. Normal highs for the period are around 85 degrees, and normal lows are around 65. The normal precipitation total for the 7 days is around 0.90 inches. At 10 a.m. at Indianapolis, it was partly sunny. The temperature was 84 degrees, the dew point 75, and the relative humidity 74%, producing a heat index of 92. The wind was southwest at 3 miles an hour. The barometric pressure was 30.09 inches and steady. Around central Indiana, at Muncie, haze was reported with a temperature of 82. At Zionsville, it was mostly sunny with a temperature of 82. At Eagle Creek Airpark, it was partly sunny with a temperature of 83. At Shelbyville, it was cloudy with a temperature of 82. Elsewhere across Indiana, at South Bend, haze was reported with a temperature of 79. At Fort Wayne, smoke was reported with a temperature of 77. At Terre Haute, it was sunny with a temperature of 83. It was mostly sunny with a temperature of 83 at Bloomington and 84 at Evansville. At Lafayette, it was partly sunny with a temperature of 80. Just outside Indiana, at Chicago, smoke was reported with a temperature of 82. It was mostly sunny, with a temperature of 82 at Champaign, 81 at St. Louis, 83 at Cincinnati, and 84 at Louisville. At Dayton, haze and smoke were reported, with a temperature of 78. Once again, at Indianapolis, it was 84 degrees with partly sunny skies. This is NOAA All Hazards Radio KEC 74 in Indianapolis. And now a look at your forecast for Indianapolis and central Indiana. Rest of today. Patchy smoke through early afternoon. Numerous thunderstorms. Numerous showers. Highs in the upper 80s. Southwest winds 5 to 10 miles an hour. Chance of rain 70%. For tonight, partly cloudy. Scattered showers and thunderstorms through the late overnight, then a slight chance of showers and thunderstorms toward daybreak. Humid with lows in the lower 70s. Southwest winds 5 to 10 miles an hour.
chance of rain 30%. Saturday, mostly sunny through early afternoon, then partly cloudy with showers with a chance of thunderstorms late in the afternoon. Humid with highs in the upper 80s. West winds 5 to 10 miles an hour with gusts up to 20 miles an hour. Chance of rain 80%. For Saturday night, partly cloudy with a chance of showers and thunderstorms through the late overnight, then mostly clear toward daybreak. Humid with lows in the upper 60s. North winds around 5 miles an hour. Chance of rain 50%. Sunday, mostly sunny. Highs in the mid-80s. Northeast winds 5 to 10 miles an hour. Once again, the forecast for rest of today. Patchy smoke through early afternoon. Numerous thunderstorms. Numerous showers. Highs in the upper 80s. Southwest winds 5 to 10 miles an hour. Chance of rain 70%. Taking a look at the 3 through 7 day forecast for Indianapolis and central Indiana. For Sunday night, mostly clear. Lows in the mid-60s. Monday, mostly sunny through early afternoon, then becoming partly cloudy. Highs in the upper 80s. For Monday night and Tuesday, partly cloudy with a chance of showers and thunderstorms. Lows in the lower 70s. Highs in the upper 80s. Chance of rain 30%. Tuesday night and Wednesday, mostly clear. Lows in the mid-60s. Highs around 80. For Wednesday night and Thursday, mostly clear. Lows around 60. Highs around 80. The 8 to 14 day outlook for Friday, July 24th through Thursday, July 30th, calls for both temperatures and precipitation to be near normal. Normal highs for the period are around 85 degrees, and normal lows are around 65. The normal precipitation total for the 7 days is around 0.90 inches. At 10 a.m. at Indianapolis, it was partly sunny. The temperature was 84 degrees, the dew point 75, and the relative humidity 74%, producing a heat index of 92. The wind was southwest at 3 miles an hour. The barometric pressure was 30.09 inches and steady. Around central Indiana, at Muncie, haze was reported with a temperature of 82. At Zionsville, it was mostly sunny with a temperature of 82. At Eagle Creek Airport, it was partly sunny with a temperature of 83. At Shelbyville, it was cloudy with a temperature of 82. Elsewhere across Indiana, at South Bend, haze was reported with a temperature of 79. At Fort Wayne, smoke was reported with a temperature of 77. At Terre Haute, it was sunny with a temperature of 83. It was mostly sunny with a temperature of 83 at Bloomington and 84 at Evansville. At Lafayette, it was partly sunny with a temperature of 80. Just outside Indiana, at Chicago, smoke was reported with a temperature of 82. It was mostly sunny with a temperature of 82 at Champaign, 81 at St. Louis, 83 at Cincinnati, and 84 at Louisville. At Dayton, haze and smoke were reported with a temperature of 78. Once again, at Indianapolis, it was 84 degrees with partly sunny skies. Here is an air quality alert message for the following counties in Indiana: Bartholomew, Boone, Brown, Carroll, Clay, Clinton, Decatur, Delaware, Fountain, Hamilton, Hancock, Hendricks, Henry, Howard, Johnson, Madison, Marion, Monroe, Montgomery, Morgan, Owen, Park, Putnam, Randolph, Rush, Shelby, Sullivan, Tippecanoe, Tipton, Vermilion, Vigo, and Warren. The officials at the Indiana Department of Environmental Management have declared an Air Quality Action Day in effect until midnight Eastern Daylight Time tonight. An Air Quality Action Day for PM2.5 has been issued. Fine particulate levels are expected to be in the unhealthy for sensitive groups range. Active children and adults, and people with respiratory disease, such as asthma, should limit prolonged outdoor exposure. Here are some recommended actions that the public can take: walk, bike, carpool, or use public transportation. Avoid using the drive-through and combine errands into one trip. Avoid refueling your vehicle or using gasoline-powered lawn equipment until after 7 p.m.
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The current time is 11:08 a.m. Eastern Daylight Time. 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And now a look at your forecast for Indianapolis and central Indiana. Rest of today. Patchy smoke through early afternoon. Numerous thunderstorms. Numerous showers. Highs in the upper 80s. Southwest winds 5 to 10 miles an hour. Chance of rain 70%. For tonight, partly cloudy. Scattered showers and thunderstorms through the late overnight, then a slight chance of showers and thunderstorms toward daybreak. Humid with lows in the lower 70s. Southwest winds 5 to 10 miles an hour. Chance of rain 30%. Saturday. Mostly sunny through early afternoon, then partly cloudy with showers with a chance of thunderstorms late in the afternoon. Humid with highs in the upper 80s. West winds 5 to 10 miles an hour with gusts up to 20 miles an hour. Chance of rain 80%. For Saturday night. Partly cloudy with a chance of showers and thunderstorms through the late overnight, then mostly clear toward daybreak. Humid with lows in the upper 60s. North winds around 5 miles an hour. Chance of rain 50%. Sunday. Mostly sunny. Highs in the mid-80s. Northeast winds 5 to 10 miles an hour. Once again, the forecast for rest of today. Patchy smoke through early afternoon. Numerous thunderstorms. Numerous showers. Highs in the upper 80s. Southwest winds 5 to 10 miles an hour. Chance of rain 70%. Taking a look at the 3 through 7 day forecast for Indianapolis and central Indiana. For Sunday night, mostly clear. Lows in the mid-60s. Monday, mostly sunny through early afternoon, then becoming partly cloudy. Highs in the upper 80s. For Monday night and Tuesday, partly cloudy with a chance of showers and thunderstorms. Lows in the lower 70s. Highs in the upper 80s. Chance of rain 30%. Tuesday night and Wednesday, mostly clear. Lows in the mid-60s. Highs around 80. For Wednesday night and Thursday, mostly clear. Lows around 60. Highs around 80. This is NOAA All Hazards Radio KEC-74 in Indianapolis. And now a look at your forecast for Indianapolis and central Indiana. Rest of today. Patchy smoke through early afternoon. Numerous thunderstorms. Numerous showers. Highs in the upper 80s. Southwest winds 5 to 10 miles an hour. Chance of rain 70%. For tonight, partly cloudy. Scattered showers and thunderstorms through the late overnight. Then a slight chance of showers and thunderstorms toward daybreak. Humid with lows in the lower 70s. Southwest winds 5 to 10 miles an hour. Chance of rain 30%. Saturday. Mostly sunny through early afternoon, then partly cloudy with showers with a chance of thunderstorms late in the afternoon. Humid with highs in the upper 80s. West winds 5 to 10 miles an hour with gusts up to 20 miles an hour. Chance of rain 80%. For Saturday night, partly cloudy with a chance of showers and thunderstorms through the late overnight, then mostly clear toward daybreak. Humid with lows in the upper 60s. North winds around 5 miles an hour. Chance of rain 50%. Sunday, mostly sunny. Highs in the mid-80s. Northeast winds 5 to 10 miles an hour. Once again, the forecast for rest of today. Patchy smoke through early afternoon. Numerous thunderstorms. Numerous showers. Highs in the upper 80s. Southwest winds 5 to 10 miles an hour. Chance of rain 70%.
taking a look at the 3-7 day forecast for Indianapolis and central Indiana. For Sunday night, mostly clear. Lows in the mid-60s. Monday, mostly sunny through early afternoon, then becoming partly cloudy. Highs in the upper 80s. For Monday night and Tuesday, partly cloudy with a chance of showers and thunderstorms. Lows in the lower 70s. Highs in the upper 80s. Chance of rain 30%. Tuesday night and Wednesday, mostly clear. Lows in the mid-60s. Highs around 80. For Wednesday night and Thursday, mostly clear. Lows around 60. Highs around 80. The 8-14 day outlook for Friday, July 24th through Thursday, July 30th, calls for both temperatures and precipitation to be near normal. Normal highs for the period are around 85 degrees, and normal lows are around 65. The normal precipitation total for the 7 days is around 0.90 inches. At 11 a.m., at Indianapolis, it was partly sunny. The temperature was 87 degrees, the dew point 75, and the relative humidity 67%, producing a heat index of 96. The wind was variable at 7 miles an hour. The barometric pressure was 30.08 inches and falling. Around central Indiana, at Shelbyville, it was mostly sunny, with a temperature of 84. It was partly sunny, with a temperature of 84 at Muncie and 83 at Zionsville. At Eagle Creek Airport, it was cloudy, with a temperature of 86. Elsewhere across Indiana, at South Bend, haze was reported, with a temperature of 81. At Fort Wayne, smoke was reported, with a temperature of 82. At Terre Haute, it was sunny, with a temperature of 85. It was mostly sunny, with a temperature of 84 at Bloomington and 86 at Evansville. At Lafayette, it was cloudy, with a temperature of 83. Just outside Indiana, at Chicago, smoke was reported, with a temperature of 84. At Champaign, it was sunny, with a temperature of 84. At St. Louis, it was mostly sunny, with a temperature of 83. At Louisville, it was partly sunny, with a temperature of 86. At Cincinnati, it was cloudy, with a temperature of 85. At Dayton, haze and smoke were reported, with a temperature of 82. Once again, at Indianapolis, it was 87 degrees with partly sunny skies. Now here is the hazardous weather outlook for central Indiana. For the period today and tonight. Thunderstorms possible today, mainly during the afternoon into evening hours. Can't rule out isolated damaging winds. Poor air quality today due to PM2.5 that could be unhealthy for sensitive groups. Heat index values in the upper 90s to near 100 possible today. And now the extended outlook for the period Saturday through Thursday. Heat index values nearing 100 degrees are possible Saturday. Chances for showers and storms Saturday. A few strong to severe storms cannot be ruled out Saturday afternoon and evening with the potential for isolated damaging wind gusts. Spotter information statement. Spotter activation may be needed on Saturday. This is NOAA All Hazards Radio KEC 74 in Indianapolis. And now a look at your forecast for Indianapolis and central Indiana. Rest of today. Patchy smoke through early afternoon. Numerous thunderstorms. Numerous showers. Highs in the upper 80s. Southwest winds 5 to 10 miles an hour. Chance of rain 70%. For tonight, partly cloudy. Scattered showers and thunderstorms through the late overnight, then a slight chance of showers and thunderstorms toward daybreak. Humid with lows in the lower 70s. Southwest winds 5 to 10 miles an hour. Chance of rain 30%. Saturday. Mostly sunny through early afternoon, then partly cloudy with showers with a chance of thunderstorms late in the afternoon. Humid with highs in the upper 80s. West winds 5 to 10 miles an hour with gusts up to 20 miles an hour. Chance of rain 80%. For Saturday night, partly cloudy with a chance of showers and thunderstorms through the late overnight, then mostly clear toward daybreak. Humid with lows in the upper 60s. North winds around 5 miles an hour.
Chance of rain 50%. Sunday, mostly sunny. Highs in the mid-80s. Northeast winds 5 to 10 miles an hour. Once again, the forecast for rest of today. Patchy smoke through early afternoon. Numerous thunderstorms. Numerous showers. Highs in the upper 80s. Southwest winds 5 to 10 miles an hour. Chance of rain 70%. Taking a look at the 3 through 7 day forecast for Indianapolis and central Indiana. For Sunday night, mostly clear. Lows in the mid-60s. Monday, mostly sunny through early afternoon, then becoming partly cloudy. Highs in the upper 80s. For Monday night and Tuesday, partly cloudy with a chance of showers and thunderstorms. Lows in the lower 70s. Highs in the upper 80s. Chance of rain 30%. Tuesday night and Wednesday, mostly clear. Lows in the mid-60s. Highs around 80. For Wednesday night and Thursday, mostly clear. Lows around 60. Highs around 80. The 8 to 14 day outlook for Friday, July 24th through Thursday, July 30th, calls for both temperatures and precipitation to be near normal. Normal highs for the period are around 85 degrees, and normal lows are around 65. The normal precipitation total for the 7 days is around 0.90 inches. At 11 a.m., at Indianapolis, it was partly sunny. The temperature was 87 degrees, the dew point 75, and the relative humidity 67%, producing a heat index of 96. The wind was variable at 7 miles an hour. The barometric pressure was 30.08 inches and falling. Around central Indiana, at Shelbyville, it was mostly sunny, with a temperature of 84. It was partly sunny, with a temperature of 84 at Muncie and 83 at Zionsville. At Eagle Creek Airpark, it was cloudy, with a temperature of 86. Elsewhere across Indiana, at South Bend, haze was reported, with a temperature of 81. At Fort Wayne, smoke was reported, with a temperature of 82. At Terre Haute, it was sunny, with a temperature of 85. It was mostly sunny, with a temperature of 84 at Bloomington and 86 at Evansville. At Lafayette, it was cloudy, with a temperature of 83. Just outside Indiana, at Chicago, smoke was reported, with a temperature of 84. At Champaign, it was sunny, with a temperature of 84. At St. Louis, it was mostly sunny, with a temperature of 83. At Louisville, it was partly sunny, with a temperature of 86. At Cincinnati, it was cloudy, with a temperature of 85. At Dayton, haze and smoke were reported, with a temperature of 82. Once again, at Indianapolis, it was 87 degrees with partly sunny skies. This is NOAA All Hazards Radio KEC 74 in Indianapolis. And now a look at your forecast for Indianapolis and central Indiana. Rest of today. Patchy smoke through early afternoon. Numerous thunderstorms. Numerous showers. Highs in the upper 80s. Southwest winds 5 to 10 miles an hour. Chance of rain 70%. For tonight, partly cloudy. Scattered showers and thunderstorms through the late overnight. Then a slight chance of showers and thunderstorms toward daybreak. Humid with lows in the lower 70s. Southwest winds 5 to 10 miles an hour. Chance of rain 30%. Saturday. Mostly sunny through early afternoon, then partly cloudy with showers with a chance of thunderstorms late in the afternoon. Humid with highs in the upper 80s. West winds 5 to 10 miles an hour with gusts up to 20 miles an hour. Chance of rain 80%. For Saturday night. Partly cloudy with a chance of showers and thunderstorms through the late overnight, then mostly clear toward daybreak. Humid with lows in the upper 60s. North winds around 5 miles an hour. Chance of rain 50%. Sunday. Mostly sunny. Highs in the mid-80s. Northeast winds 5 to 10 miles an hour. Once again, the forecast for rest of today. Patchy smoke through early afternoon. Numerous thunderstorms. Numerous showers.
Highs in the upper 80s. Southwest winds 5 to 10 miles an hour. Chance of rain 70%. Taking a look at the 3 through 7 day forecast for Indianapolis and central Indiana. For Sunday night, mostly clear. Lows in the mid-60s. Monday, mostly sunny through early afternoon, then becoming partly cloudy. Highs in the upper 80s. For Monday night and Tuesday, partly cloudy with a chance of showers and thunderstorms. Lows in the lower 70s. Highs in the upper 80s. Chance of rain 30%. Tuesday night and Wednesday, mostly clear. Lows in the mid-60s. Highs around 80. For Wednesday night and Thursday, mostly clear. Lows around 60. Highs around 80. The current time is 11:23 a.m. Eastern Daylight Time. The 8 to 14 day outlook for Friday, July 24th through Thursday, July 30th, calls for both temperatures and precipitation to be near normal. Normal highs for the period are around 85 degrees, and normal lows are around 65. The normal precipitation total for the 7 days is around 0.90 inches. At 11 a.m., at Indianapolis, it was partly sunny. The temperature was 87 degrees, the dew point 75, and the relative humidity 67%, producing a heat index of 96. The wind was variable at 7 miles an hour. The barometric pressure was 30.08 inches and falling. Around central Indiana, at Shelbyville, it was mostly sunny, with a temperature of 84. It was partly sunny, with a temperature of 84 at Muncie and 83 at Zionsville. At Eagle Creek Airpark, it was cloudy, with a temperature of 86. Elsewhere across Indiana, at South Bend, haze was reported, with a temperature of 81. At Fort Wayne, smoke was reported, with a temperature of 82. At Terre Haute, it was sunny, with a temperature of 85. It was mostly sunny, with a temperature of 84 at Bloomington and 86 at Evansville. At Lafayette, it was cloudy, with a temperature of 83. Just outside Indiana, at Chicago, smoke was reported, with a temperature of 84. At Champaign, it was sunny, with a temperature of 84. At St. Louis, it was mostly sunny, with a temperature of 83. At Louisville, it was partly sunny, with a temperature of 86. At Cincinnati, it was cloudy, with a temperature of 85. At Dayton, haze and smoke were reported, with a temperature of 82. Once again, at Indianapolis, it was 87 degrees with partly sunny skies. Here is an air quality alert message for the following counties in Indiana: Bartholomew, Boone, Brown, Carroll, Clay, Clinton, Decatur, Delaware, Fountain, Hamilton, Hancock, Hendricks, Henry, Howard, Johnson, Madison, Marion, Monroe, Montgomery, Morgan, Owen, Park, Putnam, Randolph, Rush, Shelby, Sullivan, Tippecanoe, Tipton, Vermilion, Vigo, and Warren. The officials at the Indiana Department of Environmental Management have declared an Air Quality Action Day in effect until midnight Eastern Daylight Time tonight. An Air Quality Action Day for PM2.5 has been issued. Fine particulate levels are expected to be in the unhealthy for sensitive groups range. Active children and adults, and people with respiratory disease, such as asthma, should limit prolonged outdoor exposure. Here are some recommended actions that the public can take: walk, bike, carpool, or use public transportation. Avoid using the drive-through and combine errands into one trip. Avoid refueling your vehicle or using gasoline-powered lawn equipment until after 7 p.m. Turn off your engine when idling for more than 30 seconds. 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And now a look at your forecast for Indianapolis and central Indiana. Rest of today: patchy smoke through early afternoon. Numerous thunderstorms. Numerous showers. Highs in the upper 80s.
Southwest winds 5 to 10 miles an hour. Chance of rain 70%. For tonight, partly cloudy. Scattered showers and thunderstorms through the late overnight. Then a slight chance of showers and thunderstorms toward daybreak. Humid with lows in the lower 70s. Southwest winds 5 to 10 miles an hour. Chance of rain 30%. Saturday. Mostly sunny through early afternoon, then partly cloudy with showers with a chance of thunderstorms late in the afternoon. Humid with highs in the upper 80s. West winds 5 to 10 miles an hour with gusts up to 20 miles an hour. Chance of rain 80%. For Saturday night. Partly cloudy with a chance of showers and thunderstorms through the late overnight, then mostly clear toward daybreak. Humid with lows in the upper 60s. North winds around 5 miles an hour. Chance of rain 50%. Sunday. Mostly sunny. Highs in the mid-80s. Northeast winds 5 to 10 miles an hour. Once again, the forecast for rest of today. Patchy smoke through early afternoon. Numerous thunderstorms. Numerous showers. Highs in the upper 80s. Southwest winds 5 to 10 miles an hour. Chance of rain 70%. Taking a look at the 3 through 7 day forecast for Indianapolis and central Indiana. For Sunday night, mostly clear. Lows in the mid-60s. Monday, mostly sunny through early afternoon, then becoming partly cloudy. Highs in the upper 80s. For Monday night and Tuesday, partly cloudy with a chance of showers and thunderstorms. Lows in the lower 70s. Highs in the upper 80s. Chance of rain 30%. Tuesday night and Wednesday, mostly clear. Lows in the mid-60s. Highs around 80. For Wednesday night and Thursday, mostly clear. Lows around 60. Highs around 80. The 8 to 14 day outlook for Friday, July 24th through Thursday, July 30th, calls for both temperatures and precipitation to be near normal. Normal highs for the period are around 85 degrees, and normal lows are around 65. The normal precipitation total for the 7 days is around 0.90 inches. At 11 a.m., at Indianapolis, it was partly sunny. The temperature was 87 degrees, the dew point 75, and the relative humidity 67%, producing a heat index of 96. The wind was variable at 7 miles an hour. The barometric pressure was 30.08 inches and falling. Around central Indiana, at Shelbyville, it was mostly sunny, with a temperature of 84. It was partly sunny, with a temperature of 84 at Muncie and 83 at Zionsville. At Eagle Creek Airpark, it was cloudy, with a temperature of 86. Elsewhere across Indiana, at South Bend, haze was reported, with a temperature of 81. At Fort Wayne, smoke was reported, with a temperature of 82. At Terre Haute, it was sunny, with a temperature of 85. It was mostly sunny, with a temperature of 84 at Bloomington and 86 at Evansville. At Lafayette, it was cloudy, with a temperature of 83. Just outside Indiana, at Chicago, smoke was reported, with a temperature of 84. At Champaign, it was sunny, with a temperature of 84. At St. Louis, it was mostly sunny, with a temperature of 83. At Louisville, it was partly sunny, with a temperature of 86. At Cincinnati, it was cloudy, with a temperature of 85. At Dayton, haze and smoke were reported, with a temperature of 82. Once again, at Indianapolis, it was 87 degrees with partly sunny skies. This is NOAA All Hazards Radio KEC 74 in Indianapolis. And now a look at your forecast for Indianapolis and central Indiana. Rest of today. Patchy smoke through early afternoon. Numerous thunderstorms. Numerous showers. Highs in the upper 80s. Southwest winds 5 to 10 miles an hour. Chance of rain 70%. For tonight, partly cloudy. Scattered showers and thunderstorms through the late overnight. Then a slight chance of showers and thunderstorms toward daybreak. Humid with lows in the lower 70s. Southwest winds 5 to 10 miles an hour.
chance of rain 30%. Saturday, mostly sunny through early afternoon, then partly cloudy with showers with a chance of thunderstorms late in the afternoon. Humid with highs in the upper 80s. West winds 5 to 10 miles an hour with gusts up to 20 miles an hour. Chance of rain 80%. For Saturday night, partly cloudy with a chance of showers and thunderstorms through the late overnight, then mostly clear toward daybreak. Humid with lows in the upper 60s. North winds around 5 miles an hour. Chance of rain 50%. Sunday, mostly sunny. Highs in the mid-80s. Northeast winds 5 to 10 miles an hour. Once again, the forecast for rest of today. Patchy smoke through early afternoon. Numerous thunderstorms. Numerous showers. Highs in the upper 80s. Southwest winds 5 to 10 miles an hour. Chance of rain 70%. Taking a look at the 3 through 7 day forecast for Indianapolis and central Indiana. For Sunday night, mostly clear. Lows in the mid-60s. Monday, mostly sunny through early afternoon, then becoming partly cloudy. Highs in the upper 80s. For Monday night and Tuesday, partly cloudy with a chance of showers and thunderstorms. Lows in the lower 70s. Highs in the upper 80s. Chance of rain 30%. Tuesday night and Wednesday, mostly clear. Lows in the mid-60s. Highs around 80. For Wednesday night and Thursday, mostly clear. Lows around 60. Highs around 80. Now here is the hazardous weather outlook for central Indiana. For the period today and tonight. Thunderstorms possible today, mainly during the afternoon into evening hours. Can't rule out isolated damaging winds. Poor air quality today due to PM2.5 that could be unhealthy for sensitive groups. Heat index values in the upper 90s to near 100 possible today. And now the extended outlook for the period Saturday through Thursday. Heat index values nearing 100 degrees are possible Saturday. Chances for showers and storms Saturday. A few strong to severe storms cannot be ruled out Saturday afternoon and evening with the potential for isolated damaging wind gusts. Spotter information statement, spotter activation may be needed on Saturday. The 8 to 14 day outlook for Friday, July 24th through Thursday, July 30th, calls for both temperatures and precipitation to be near normal. Normal highs for the period are around 85 degrees, and normal lows are around 65. The normal precipitation total for the 7 days is around 0.90 inches. At 11 a.m., at Indianapolis, it was partly sunny. The temperature was 87 degrees, the dew point 75, and the relative humidity 67%, producing a heat index of 96. The wind was variable at 7 miles an hour. The barometric pressure was 30.08 inches and falling. Around central Indiana, at Shelbyville, it was mostly sunny, with a temperature of 84. It was partly sunny, with a temperature of 84 at Muncie, and 83 at Zionsville. At Eagle Creek Airpark, it was cloudy, with a temperature of 86. Elsewhere across Indiana, at South Bend, haze was reported, with a temperature of 81. At Fort Wayne, smoke was reported, with a temperature of 82. At Terre Haute, it was sunny, with a temperature of 85. It was mostly sunny, with a temperature of 84 at Bloomington, and 86 at Evansville. At Lafayette, it was cloudy, with a temperature of 83. Just outside Indiana, at Chicago, smoke was reported, with a temperature of 84. At Champaign, it was sunny, with a temperature of 84. At St. Louis, it was mostly sunny, with a temperature of 83. At Louisville, it was partly sunny, with a temperature of 86. At Cincinnati, it was cloudy, with a temperature of 85. At Dayton, haze and smoke were reported, with a temperature of 82. Once again, at Indianapolis, it was 87 degrees with partly sunny skies. This is NOAA All Hazards Radio KEC 74 in Indianapolis. And now a look at your forecast for Indianapolis and central Indiana. Rest of today. Patchy smoke through early afternoon.
Numerous thunderstorms. Numerous showers. Highs in the upper 80s. Southwest winds 5 to 10 miles an hour. Chance of rain 70%. For tonight, partly cloudy. Scattered showers and thunderstorms through the late overnight. Then a slight chance of showers and thunderstorms toward daybreak. Humid with lows in the lower 70s. Southwest winds 5 to 10 miles an hour. Chance of rain 30%. Saturday. Mostly sunny through early afternoon, then partly cloudy with showers with a chance of thunderstorms late in the afternoon. Humid with highs in the upper 80s. West winds 5 to 10 miles an hour with gusts up to 20 miles an hour. Chance of rain 80%. For Saturday night. Partly cloudy with a chance of showers and thunderstorms through the late overnight, then mostly clear toward daybreak. Humid with lows in the upper 60s. North winds around 5 miles an hour. Chance of rain 50%. Sunday. Mostly sunny. Highs in the mid-80s. Northeast winds 5 to 10 miles an hour. Once again, the forecast for rest of today. Patchy smoke through early afternoon. Numerous thunderstorms. Numerous showers. Highs in the upper 80s. Southwest winds 5 to 10 miles an hour. Chance of rain 70%. The current time is 11:39 a.m. Eastern Daylight Time. Taking a look at the 3-7 day forecast for Indianapolis and central Indiana. For Sunday night, mostly clear. Lows in the mid-60s. Monday, mostly sunny through early afternoon, then becoming partly cloudy. Highs in the upper 80s. For Monday night and Tuesday, partly cloudy with a chance of showers and thunderstorms. Lows in the lower 70s. Highs in the upper 80s. Chance of rain 30%. Tuesday night and Wednesday, mostly clear. Lows in the mid-60s. Highs around 80. For Wednesday night and Thursday, mostly clear. Lows around 60. Highs around 80. The 8-14 day outlook for Friday, July 24th through Thursday, July 30th, calls for both temperatures and precipitation to be near normal. Normal highs for the period are around 85 degrees, and normal lows are around 65. The normal precipitation total for the 7 days is around 0.90 inches. At 11 a.m., at Indianapolis, it was partly sunny. The temperature was 87 degrees, the dew point 75, and the relative humidity 67%, producing a heat index of 96. The wind was variable at 7 miles an hour. The barometric pressure was 30.08 inches and falling. Around central Indiana, at Shelbyville, it was mostly sunny, with a temperature of 84. It was partly sunny, with a temperature of 84 at Muncie and 83 at Zionsville. At Eagle Creek Airpark, it was cloudy, with a temperature of 86. Elsewhere across Indiana, at South Bend, haze was reported, with a temperature of 81. At Fort Wayne, smoke was reported, with a temperature of 82. At Terre Haute, it was sunny, with a temperature of 85. It was mostly sunny, with a temperature of 84 at Bloomington and 86 at Evansville. At Lafayette, it was cloudy, with a temperature of 83. Just outside Indiana, at Chicago, smoke was reported, with a temperature of 84. At Champaign, it was sunny, with a temperature of 84. At St. Louis, it was mostly sunny, with a temperature of 83. At Louisville, it was partly sunny, with a temperature of 86. At Cincinnati, it was cloudy, with a temperature of 85. At Dayton, haze and smoke were reported, with a temperature of 82. Once again, at Indianapolis, it was 87 degrees with partly sunny skies. This is NOAA All Hazards Radio KEC 74 in Indianapolis. And now a look at your forecast for Indianapolis and central Indiana. Rest of today. Patchy smoke through early afternoon. Numerous thunderstorms. Numerous showers. Highs in the upper 80s. Southwest winds 5 to 10 miles an hour. Chance of rain 70%. For tonight, partly cloudy.
scattered showers and thunderstorms through the late overnight, then a slight chance of showers and thunderstorms toward daybreak. Humid with lows in the lower 70s. Southwest winds 5 to 10 miles an hour. Chance of rain 30%. Saturday. Mostly sunny through early afternoon, then partly cloudy with showers with a chance of thunderstorms late in the afternoon. Humid with highs in the upper 80s. West winds 5 to 10 miles an hour with gusts up to 20 miles an hour. Chance of rain 80%. For Saturday night. Partly cloudy with a chance of showers and thunderstorms through the late overnight, then mostly clear toward daybreak. Humid with lows in the upper 60s. North winds around 5 miles an hour. Chance of rain 50%. Sunday. Mostly sunny. Highs in the mid-80s. Northeast winds 5 to 10 miles an hour. Once again, the forecast for rest of today. Patchy smoke through early afternoon. Numerous thunderstorms. Numerous showers. Highs in the upper 80s. Southwest winds 5 to 10 miles an hour. Chance of rain 70%. Taking a look at the 3 through 7 day forecast for Indianapolis and central Indiana. For Sunday night, mostly clear. Lows in the mid-60s. Monday, mostly sunny through early afternoon, then becoming partly cloudy. Highs in the upper 80s. For Monday night and Tuesday, partly cloudy with a chance of showers and thunderstorms. Lows in the lower 70s. Highs in the upper 80s. Chance of rain 30%. Tuesday night and Wednesday, mostly clear. Lows in the mid-60s. Highs around 80. For Wednesday night and Thursday, mostly clear. Lows around 60. Highs around 80. The 8 to 14 day outlook for Friday, July 24th through Thursday, July 30th, calls for both temperatures and precipitation to be near normal. Normal highs for the period are around 85 degrees, and normal lows are around 65. The normal precipitation total for the 7 days is around 0.90 inches. Here is an air quality alert message for the following counties in Indiana: Bartholomew, Boone, Brown, Carroll, Clay, Clinton, Decatur, Delaware, Fountain, Hamilton, Hancock, Hendricks, Henry, Howard, Johnson, Madison, Marion, Monroe, Montgomery, Morgan, Owen, Park, Putnam, Randolph, Rush, Shelby, Sullivan, Tippecanoe, Tipton, Vermilion, Vigo, and Warren. The officials at the Indiana Department of Environmental Management have declared an Air Quality Action Day in effect until midnight Eastern Daylight Time tonight. An Air Quality Action Day for PM2.5 has been issued. Fine particulate levels are expected to be in the unhealthy for sensitive groups range. Active children and adults, and people with respiratory disease, such as asthma, should limit prolonged outdoor exposure. Here are some recommended actions that the public can take: walk, bike, carpool, or use public transportation. Avoid using the drive-through and combine errands into one trip. Avoid refueling your vehicle or using gasoline-powered lawn equipment until after 7 p.m. Turn off your engine when idling for more than 30 seconds. 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At 11 a.m. at Indianapolis, it was partly sunny. The temperature was 87 degrees, the dew point 75, and the relative humidity 67%, producing a heat index of 96. The wind was variable at 7 miles an hour. The barometric pressure was 30.08 inches and falling. Around central Indiana, at Shelbyville, it was mostly sunny, with a temperature of 84. It was partly sunny, with a temperature of 84 at Muncie and 83 at Zionsville. At Eagle Creek Airpark, it was cloudy, with a temperature of 86. Elsewhere across Indiana, at South Bend, haze was reported, with a temperature of 81. At Fort Wayne, smoke was reported, with a temperature of 82. At Terre Haute, it was sunny, with a temperature of 85.
It was mostly sunny, with a temperature of 84 at Bloomington and 86 at Evansville. At Lafayette, it was cloudy, with a temperature of 83. Just outside Indiana, at Chicago, smoke was reported, with a temperature of 84. At Champaign, it was sunny, with a temperature of 84. At St. Louis, it was mostly sunny, with a temperature of 83. At Louisville, it was partly sunny, with a temperature of 86. At Cincinnati, it was cloudy, with a temperature of 85. At Dayton, haze and smoke were reported, with a temperature of 82. Once again, at Indianapolis, it was 87 degrees with partly sunny skies. This is NOAA All Hazards Radio KEC 74 in Indianapolis. And now a look at your forecast for Indianapolis and central Indiana. Rest of today. Patchy smoke through early afternoon. Numerous thunderstorms. Numerous showers. Highs in the upper 80s. Southwest winds 5 to 10 miles an hour. Chance of rain 70%. For tonight, partly cloudy. Scattered showers and thunderstorms through the late overnight, then a slight chance of showers and thunderstorms toward daybreak. Humid with lows in the lower 70s. Southwest winds 5 to 10 miles an hour. Chance of rain 30%. Saturday. Mostly sunny through early afternoon, then partly cloudy with showers with a chance of thunderstorms late in the afternoon. Humid with highs in the upper 80s. West winds 5 to 10 miles an hour with gusts up to 20 miles an hour. Chance of rain 80%. For Saturday night. Partly cloudy with a chance of showers and thunderstorms through the late overnight, then mostly clear toward daybreak. Humid with lows in the upper 60s. North winds around 5 miles an hour. Chance of rain 50%. Sunday. Mostly sunny. Highs in the mid-80s. Northeast winds 5 to 10 miles an hour. Once again, the forecast for rest of today. Patchy smoke through early afternoon. Numerous thunderstorms. Numerous showers. Highs in the upper 80s. Southwest winds 5 to 10 miles an hour. Chance of rain 70%. Taking a look at the 3 through 7 day forecast for Indianapolis and central Indiana. For Sunday night, mostly clear. Lows in the mid-60s. Monday, mostly sunny through early afternoon, then becoming partly cloudy. Highs in the upper 80s. For Monday night and Tuesday, partly cloudy with a chance of showers and thunderstorms. Lows in the lower 70s. Highs in the upper 80s. Chance of rain 30%. Tuesday night and Wednesday, mostly clear. Lows in the mid-60s. Highs around 80. For Wednesday night and Thursday, mostly clear. Lows around 60. Highs around 80. The 8 to 14 day outlook for Friday, July 24th through Thursday, July 30th, calls for both temperatures and precipitation to be near normal. Normal highs for the period are around 85 degrees, and normal lows are around 65. The normal precipitation total for the 7 days is around 0.90 inches. At 11 a.m., at Indianapolis, it was partly sunny. The temperature was 87 degrees, the dew point 75, and the relative humidity 67%, producing a heat index of 96. The wind was variable at 7 miles an hour. The barometric pressure was 30.08 inches and falling. Around central Indiana, at Shelbyville, it was mostly sunny, with a temperature of 84. It was partly sunny, with a temperature of 84 at Muncie and 83 at Zionsville. At Eagle Creek Airpark, it was cloudy, with a temperature of 86. Elsewhere across Indiana, at South Bend, haze was reported, with a temperature of 81. At Fort Wayne, smoke was reported, with a temperature of 82. At Terre Haute, it was sunny, with a temperature of 85. It was mostly sunny, with a temperature of 84 at Bloomington and 86 at Evansville. At Lafayette, it was cloudy, with a temperature of 83. Just outside Indiana, at Chicago, smoke was reported, with a temperature of 84. At Champaign, it was sunny, with a temperature of 84. At St. Louis,
It was mostly sunny, with a temperature of 83. At Louisville, it was

scattered showers and thunderstorms early this afternoon, then numerous showers and thunderstorms late this afternoon. Highs in the upper 80s. Southwest winds 5 to 10 miles an hour. Chance of rain 70%. For tonight, partly cloudy. Scattered showers and thunderstorms through the late overnight, then isolated showers and thunderstorms toward daybreak. Humid with lows in the lower 70s. Southwest winds 5 to 10 miles an hour. Chance of rain 40%. Saturday. Mostly sunny through early afternoon, then partly cloudy with showers with a chance of thunderstorms late in the afternoon. Humid with highs in the upper 80s. West winds 5 to 10 miles an hour with gusts up to 20 miles an hour. Chance of rain 80%. For Saturday night. Partly cloudy with a chance of showers and thunderstorms through the late overnight, then mostly clear toward daybreak. Humid with lows in the upper 60s. North winds around 5 miles an hour. Chance of rain 50%. Sunday. Mostly sunny. Highs in the mid-80s. Northeast winds 5 to 10 miles an hour. Once again, the forecast for rest of today. Partly cloudy. Scattered showers and thunderstorms early this afternoon, then numerous showers and thunderstorms late this afternoon. Highs in the upper 80s. Southwest winds 5 to 10 miles an hour. Chance of rain 70%. Now here is the hazardous weather outlook for central Indiana. For the period today and tonight. Thunderstorms possible today, mainly during the afternoon into evening hours. Can't rule out isolated damaging winds. Poor air quality today due to PM 2.5 that could be unhealthy for sensitive groups. Heat index values in the upper 90s to near 100 possible today. And now the extended outlook for the period Saturday through Thursday. Heat index values nearing 100 degrees are possible Saturday. Chances for showers and storms Saturday. A few strong to severe storms cannot be ruled out Saturday afternoon and evening with the potential for isolated damaging wind gusts. Spotter information statement. Spotter activation may be needed on Saturday. Taking a look at the 3-7 day forecast for Indianapolis and central Indiana. For Sunday night, mostly clear. Lows in the mid-60s. Monday, mostly sunny through early afternoon, then becoming partly cloudy. Highs in the upper 80s. For Monday night and Tuesday, partly cloudy with a chance of showers and thunderstorms. Lows in the lower 70s. Highs in the upper 80s. Chance of rain 30%. Tuesday night and Wednesday, mostly clear. Lows in the mid-60s. Highs around 80. For Wednesday night and Thursday, mostly clear. Lows around 60. Highs around 80. The 8-14 day outlook for Friday, July 24th through Thursday, July 30th, calls for both temperatures and precipitation to be near normal. Normal highs for the period are around 85 degrees, and normal lows are around 65. The normal precipitation total for the 7 days is around 0.90 inches. At 11 a.m., at Indianapolis, it was partly sunny. The temperature was 87 degrees, the dew point 75, and the relative humidity 67%, producing a heat index of 96. The wind was variable at 7 miles an hour. The barometric pressure was 30.08 inches and falling. Around central Indiana, at Shelbyville, it was mostly sunny, with a temperature of 84. It was partly sunny, with a temperature of 84 at Muncie and 83 at Zionsville. At Eagle Creek Airport, it was cloudy, with a temperature of 86. Elsewhere across Indiana, at South Bend, haze was reported, with a temperature of 81. At Fort Wayne, smoke was reported, with a temperature of 82. At Terre Haute, it was sunny, with a temperature of 85. It was mostly sunny, with a temperature of 84 at Bloomington and 86 at Evansville. At Lafayette, it was cloudy, with a temperature of 83. Just outside Indiana, at Chicago, smoke was reported, with a temperature of 84. At Champaign, it was sunny, with a temperature of 84. At St. Louis, it was mostly sunny, with a temperature of 83.

At Louisville, it was partly sunny with a temperature of 86. At Cincinnati, it was cloudy with a temperature of 85. At Dayton, haze and smoke were reported with a temperature of 82. Once again, at Indianapolis, it was 87 degrees with partly sunny skies. This is NOAA All Hazards Radio KEC 74 in Indianapolis. And now a look at your forecast for Indianapolis and central Indiana. Rest of today. Partly cloudy. Scattered showers and thunderstorms early this afternoon, then numerous showers and thunderstorms late this afternoon. Highs in the upper 80s. Southwest winds 5 to 10 miles an hour. Chance of rain 70%. For tonight, partly cloudy. Scattered showers and thunderstorms through the late overnight, then isolated showers and thunderstorms toward daybreak. Humid with lows in the lower 70s. Southwest winds 5 to 10 miles an hour. Chance of rain 40%. Saturday. Mostly sunny through early afternoon, then partly cloudy with showers with a chance of thunderstorms late in the afternoon. Humid with highs in the upper 80s. West winds 5 to 10 miles an hour with gusts up to 20 miles an hour. Chance of rain 80%. For Saturday night. Partly cloudy with a chance of showers and thunderstorms through the late overnight, then mostly clear toward daybreak. Humid with lows in the upper 60s. North winds around 5 miles an hour. Chance of rain 50%. Sunday. Mostly sunny. Highs in the mid-80s. Northeast winds 5 to 10 miles an hour. Once again, the forecast for rest of today. Partly cloudy. Scattered showers and thunderstorms early this afternoon, then numerous showers and thunderstorms late this afternoon. Highs in the upper 80s. Southwest winds 5 to 10 miles an hour. Chance of rain 70%. Taking a look at the 3 through 7 day forecast for Indianapolis and central Indiana. For Sunday night, mostly clear. Lows in the mid-60s. Monday, mostly sunny through early afternoon, then becoming partly cloudy. Highs in the upper 80s. For Monday night and Tuesday, partly cloudy with a chance of showers and thunderstorms. Lows in the lower 70s. Highs in the upper 80s. Chance of rain 30%. Tuesday night and Wednesday, mostly clear. Lows in the mid-60s. Highs around 80. For Wednesday night and Thursday, mostly clear. Lows around 60. Highs around 80. The 8 to 14 day outlook for Friday, July 24th through Thursday, July 30th, calls for both temperatures and precipitation to be near normal. Normal highs for the period are around 85 degrees, and normal lows are around 65. The normal precipitation total for the 7 days is around 0.90 inches. At 11 a.m., at Indianapolis, it was partly sunny. The temperature was 87 degrees, the dew point 75, and the relative humidity 67%, producing a heat index of 96. The wind was variable at 7 miles an hour. The barometric pressure was 30.08 inches and falling. Around central Indiana, at Shelbyville, it was mostly sunny, with a temperature of 84. It was partly sunny, with a temperature of 84 at Muncie and 83 at Zionsville. At Eagle Creek Air Park, it was cloudy, with a temperature of 86. Elsewhere across Indiana, at South Bend, haze was reported, with a temperature of 81. At Fort Wayne, smoke was reported, with a temperature of 82. At Terre Haute, it was sunny, with a temperature of 85. It was mostly sunny, with a temperature of 84 at Bloomington and 86 at Evansville. At Lafayette, it was cloudy, with a temperature of 83. Just outside Indiana, at Chicago, smoke was reported, with a temperature of 84. At Champaign, it was sunny, with a temperature of 84. At St. Louis, it was mostly sunny, with a temperature of 83. At Louisville, it was partly sunny, with a temperature of 86. At Cincinnati, it was cloudy, with a temperature of 85. At Dayton, haze and smoke were reported, with a temperature of 82. Once again,
At Indianapolis, it was 87 degrees with partly sunny skies. This is NOAA All Hazards Radio KEC 74 in Indianapolis. And now a look at your forecast for Indianapolis and central Indiana. Rest of today. Partly cloudy. Scattered showers and thunderstorms early this afternoon, then numerous showers and thunderstorms late this afternoon. Highs in the upper 80s. Southwest winds 5 to 10 miles an hour. Chance of rain 70%. For tonight, partly cloudy. Scattered showers and thunderstorms through the late overnight, then isolated showers and thunderstorms toward daybreak. Humid with lows in the lower 70s. Southwest winds 5 to 10 miles an hour. Chance of rain 40%. Saturday. Mostly sunny through early afternoon, then partly cloudy with showers with a chance of thunderstorms late in the afternoon. Humid with highs in the upper 80s. West winds 5 to 10 miles an hour with gusts up to 20 miles an hour. Chance of rain 80%. For Saturday night. Partly cloudy with a chance of showers and thunderstorms through the late overnight, then mostly clear toward daybreak. Humid with lows in the upper 60s. North winds around 5 miles an hour. Chance of rain 50%. Sunday. Mostly sunny. Highs in the mid-80s. Northeast winds 5 to 10 miles an hour. Once again, the forecast for rest of today. Partly cloudy. Scattered showers and thunderstorms early this afternoon, then numerous showers and thunderstorms late this afternoon. Highs in the upper 80s. Southwest winds 5 to 10 miles an hour. Chance of rain 70%. Here is an air quality alert message for the following counties in Indiana: Bartholomew, Boone, Brown, Carroll, Clay, Clinton, Decatur, Delaware, Fountain, Hamilton, Hancock, Hendricks, Henry, Howard, Johnson, Madison, Marion, Monroe, Montgomery, Morgan, Owen, Park, Putnam, Randolph, Rush, Shelby, Sullivan, Tippecanoe, Tipton, Vermilion, Vigo, and Warren. The officials at the Indiana Department of Environmental Management have declared an Air Quality Action Day in effect until midnight Eastern Daylight Time tonight. An Air Quality Action Day for PM2.5 has been issued. Fine particulate levels are expected to be in the unhealthy for sensitive groups range. Active children and adults, and people with respiratory disease, such as asthma, should limit prolonged outdoor exposure. Here are some recommended actions that the public can take: walk, bike, carpool, or use public transportation. Avoid using the drive-through and combine errands into one trip. Avoid refueling your vehicle or using gasoline-powered lawn equipment until after 7 p.m. Turn off your engine when idling for more than 30 seconds. 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Taking a look at the 3-7 day forecast for Indianapolis and central Indiana. For Sunday night, mostly clear. Lows in the mid-60s. Monday, mostly sunny through early afternoon, then becoming partly cloudy. Highs in the upper 80s. For Monday night and Tuesday, partly cloudy with a chance of showers and thunderstorms. Lows in the lower 70s. Highs in the upper 80s. Chance of rain 30%. Tuesday night and Wednesday, mostly clear. Lows in the mid-60s. Highs around 80. For Wednesday night and Thursday, mostly clear. Lows around 60. Highs around 80. The 8-14 day outlook for Friday, July 24th through Thursday, July 30th, calls for both temperatures and precipitation to be near normal. Normal highs for the period are around 85 degrees, and normal lows are around 65. The normal precipitation total for the 7 days is around 0.90 inches. The current time is 12:08 p.m. Eastern Daylight Time. At 11 a.m. at Indianapolis, it was partly sunny. The temperature was 87 degrees,
the dew point 75, and the relative humidity 67%, producing a heat index of 96. The wind was variable at 7 miles an hour. The barometric pressure was 30.08 inches and falling. Around central Indiana, at Shelbyville, it was mostly sunny, with a temperature of 84. It was partly sunny, with a temperature of 84 at Muncie and 83 at Zionsville. At Eagle Creek Airpark, it was cloudy, with a temperature of 86. Elsewhere across Indiana, at South Bend, haze was reported, with a temperature of 81. At Fort Wayne, smoke was reported, with a temperature of 82. At Terre Haute, it was sunny, with a temperature of 85. It was mostly sunny, with a temperature of 84 at Bloomington and 86 at Evansville. At Lafayette, it was cloudy, with a temperature of 83. Just outside Indiana, at Chicago, smoke was reported, with a temperature of 84. At Champaign, it was sunny, with a temperature of 84. At St. Louis, it was mostly sunny, with a temperature of 83. At Louisville, it was partly sunny, with a temperature of 86. At Cincinnati, it was cloudy, with a temperature of 85. At Dayton, haze and smoke were reported, with a temperature of 82. Once again, at Indianapolis, it was 87 degrees with partly sunny skies. This is NOAA All Hazards Radio KEC 74 in Indianapolis. And now a look at your forecast for Indianapolis and central Indiana. Rest of today. Partly cloudy. Scattered showers and thunderstorms early this afternoon, then numerous showers and thunderstorms late this afternoon. Highs in the upper 80s. Southwest winds 5 to 10 miles an hour. Chance of rain 70%. For tonight, partly cloudy. Scattered showers and thunderstorms through the late overnight, then isolated showers and thunderstorms toward daybreak. Humid with lows in the lower 70s. Southwest winds 5 to 10 miles an hour. Chance of rain 40%. Saturday. Mostly sunny through early afternoon, then partly cloudy with showers with a chance of thunderstorms late in the afternoon. Humid with highs in the upper 80s. West winds 5 to 10 miles an hour with gusts up to 20 miles an hour. Chance of rain 80%. For Saturday night. Partly cloudy with a chance of showers and thunderstorms through the late overnight, then mostly clear toward daybreak. Humid with lows in the upper 60s. North winds around 5 miles an hour. Chance of rain 50%. Sunday. Mostly sunny. Highs in the mid-80s. Northeast winds 5 to 10 miles an hour. Once again, the forecast for rest of today. Partly cloudy. Scattered showers and thunderstorms early this afternoon, then numerous showers and thunderstorms late this afternoon. Highs in the upper 80s. Southwest winds 5 to 10 miles an hour. Chance of rain 70%. Taking a look at the 3 through 7 day forecast for Indianapolis and central Indiana. For Sunday night, mostly clear. Lows in the mid-60s. Monday, mostly sunny through early afternoon, then becoming partly cloudy. Highs in the upper 80s. For Monday night and Tuesday, partly cloudy with a chance of showers and thunderstorms. Lows in the lower 70s. Highs in the upper 80s. Chance of rain 30%. Tuesday night and Wednesday, mostly clear. Lows in the mid-60s. Highs around 80. For Wednesday night and Thursday, mostly clear. Lows around 60. Highs around 80. The 8 to 14 day outlook for Friday, July 24th through Thursday, July 30th, calls for both temperatures and precipitation to be near normal. Normal highs for the period are around 85 degrees, and normal lows are around 65. The normal precipitation total for the 7 days is around 0.90 inches. At noon, at Indianapolis, it was partly sunny. The temperature was 89 degrees, the dew point 74, and the relative humidity 60%, producing a heat index of 98. The wind was southwest at 8 miles an hour. The barometric pressure was 30.08 inches and steady. Around
around central Indiana, it was mostly sunny, with a temperature of 88 at Eagle Creek Air Park and 87 at Shelbyville. It was partly sunny, with a temperature of 84 at Muncie and 85 at Zionsville. Elsewhere across Indiana, at South Bend, haze was reported, with a temperature of 83. At Fort Wayne, smoke was reported, with a temperature of 85. It was mostly sunny, with a temperature of 86 at Terre Haute, 86 at Bloomington, and 88 at Evansville. At Lafayette, it was partly sunny, with a temperature of 87. Just outside Indiana, at Chicago, smoke was reported, with a temperature of 87. At Champaign, it was sunny, with a temperature of 86. It was mostly sunny, with a temperature of 86 at St. Louis, and 88 at Cincinnati. At Louisville, it was cloudy, with a temperature of 89. At Dayton, haze and smoke were reported, with a temperature of 86. Once again, at Indianapolis, it was 89 degrees with partly sunny skies. Now here is the hazardous weather outlook for central Indiana. For the period today and tonight. Thunderstorms possible today, mainly during the afternoon into evening hours. Can't rule out isolated damaging winds. Poor air quality today due to PM2.5 that could be unhealthy for sensitive groups. Heat index values in the upper 90s to near 100 possible today. And now the extended outlook for the period Saturday through Thursday. Heat index values nearing 100 degrees are possible Saturday. Chances for showers and storms Saturday. A few strong to severe storms cannot be ruled out Saturday afternoon and evening with the potential for isolated damaging wind gusts. Spotter information statement. Spotter activation may be needed on Saturday. This is NOAA All Hazards Radio KEC 74 in Indianapolis. And now a look at your forecast for Indianapolis and central Indiana. Rest of today. Partly cloudy. Scattered showers and thunderstorms early this afternoon, then numerous showers and thunderstorms late this afternoon. Highs in the upper 80s. Southwest winds 5 to 10 miles an hour. Chance of rain 70%. For tonight, partly cloudy. Scattered showers and thunderstorms through the late overnight, then isolated showers and thunderstorms toward daybreak. Humid with lows in the lower 70s. Southwest winds 5 to 10 miles an hour. Chance of rain 40%. Saturday, mostly sunny through early afternoon, then partly cloudy with showers with a chance of thunderstorms late in the afternoon. Humid with highs in the upper 80s. West winds 5 to 10 miles an hour with gusts up to 20 miles an hour. Chance of rain 80%. For Saturday night, partly cloudy with a chance of showers and thunderstorms through the late overnight, then mostly clear toward daybreak. Humid with lows in the upper 60s. North winds around 5 miles an hour. Chance of rain 50%. Sunday, mostly sunny. Highs in the mid-80s. Northeast winds 5 to 10 miles an hour. Once again, the forecast for rest of today. Partly cloudy. Scattered showers and thunderstorms early this afternoon, then numerous showers and thunderstorms late this afternoon. Highs in the upper 80s. Southwest winds 5 to 10 miles an hour. Chance of rain 70%. Taking a look at the 3 through 7 day forecast for Indianapolis and central Indiana. For Sunday night, mostly clear. Lows in the mid 60s. Monday, mostly sunny through early afternoon, then becoming partly cloudy. Highs in the upper 80s. For Monday night and Tuesday, partly cloudy with a chance of showers and thunderstorms. Lows in the lower 70s. Highs in the upper 80s. Chance of rain 30%. Tuesday night and Wednesday, mostly clear. Lows in the mid 60s. Highs around 80. For Wednesday night and Thursday, mostly clear. Lows around 60. Highs around 80. The 8 to 14 day outlook for Friday, July 24th through Thursday, July 30th, calls for both temperatures and precipitation to be near normal. Normal highs for the period are around 85 degrees, and normal lows are around 65.
The normal precipitation total for the 7 days is around 0.90 inches. At noon, at Indianapolis, it was partly sunny. The temperature was 89 degrees, the dew point 74, and the relative humidity 60%, producing a heat index of 98. The wind was southwest at 8 miles an hour. The barometric pressure was 30.08 inches and steady. Around central Indiana, it was mostly sunny, with a temperature of 88 at Eagle Creek Airpark and 87 at Shelbyville. It was partly sunny, with a temperature of 84 at Muncie and 85 at Zionsville. Elsewhere across Indiana, at South Bend, haze was reported, with a temperature of 83. At Fort Wayne, smoke was reported, with a temperature of 85. It was mostly sunny, with a temperature of 86 at Terre Haute, 86 at Bloomington, and 88 at Evansville. At Lafayette, it was partly sunny, with a temperature of 87. Just outside Indiana, at Chicago, smoke was reported, with a temperature of 87. At Champaign, it was sunny, with a temperature of 86. It was mostly sunny, with a temperature of 86 at St. Louis, and 88 at Cincinnati. At Louisville, it was cloudy, with a temperature of 89. At Dayton, haze and smoke were reported, with a temperature of 86. Once again, at Indianapolis, it was 89 degrees with partly sunny skies. This is NOAA All Hazards Radio KEC 74 in Indianapolis. And now a look at your forecast for Indianapolis and central Indiana. Rest of today. Partly cloudy. Scattered showers and thunderstorms early this afternoon, then numerous showers and thunderstorms late this afternoon. Highs in the upper 80s. Southwest winds 5 to 10 miles an hour. Chance of rain 70%. For tonight, partly cloudy. Scattered showers and thunderstorms through the late overnight, then isolated showers and thunderstorms toward daybreak. Humid with lows in the lower 70s. Southwest winds 5 to 10 miles an hour. Chance of rain 40%. Saturday. Mostly sunny through early afternoon, then partly cloudy with showers with a chance of thunderstorms late in the afternoon. Humid with highs in the upper 80s. West winds 5 to 10 miles an hour with gusts up to 20 miles an hour. Chance of rain 80%. For Saturday night. Partly cloudy with a chance of showers and thunderstorms through the late overnight, then mostly clear toward daybreak. Humid with lows in the upper 60s. North winds around 5 miles an hour. Chance of rain 50%. Sunday. Mostly sunny. Highs in the mid-80s. Northeast winds 5 to 10 miles an hour. Once again, the forecast for rest of today. Partly cloudy. Scattered showers and thunderstorms early this afternoon, then numerous showers and thunderstorms late this afternoon. Highs in the upper 80s. Southwest winds 5 to 10 miles an hour. Chance of rain 70%. Taking a look at the 3 through 7 day forecast for Indianapolis and central Indiana. For Sunday night, mostly clear. Lows in the mid-60s. Monday, mostly sunny through early afternoon, then becoming partly cloudy. Highs in the upper 80s. For Monday night and Tuesday, partly cloudy with a chance of showers and thunderstorms. Lows in the lower 70s. Highs in the upper 80s. Chance of rain 30%. Tuesday night and Wednesday, mostly clear. Lows in the mid-60s. Highs around 80. For Wednesday night and Thursday, mostly clear. Lows around 60. Highs around 80. The 8 to 14 day outlook for Friday, July 24th through Thursday, July 30th, calls for both temperatures and precipitation to be near normal. Normal highs for the period are around 85 degrees, and normal lows are around 65. The normal precipitation total for the 7 days is around 0.90 inches. At noon, at Indianapolis, it was partly sunny. The temperature was 89 degrees, the dew point 74, and the relative humidity 60%, producing a heat index of 98. The wind was southwest at 8 miles an hour. The barometric pressure was 30.08 inches and steady. Around central Indiana,
It was mostly sunny, with a temperature of 88 at Eagle Creek Air Park and 87 at Shelbyville. It was partly sunny, with a temperature of 84 at Muncie and 85 at Zionsville. Elsewhere across Indiana, at South Bend, haze was reported, with a temperature of 83. At Fort Wayne, smoke was reported, with a temperature of 85. It was mostly sunny, with a temperature of 86 at Terre Haute, 86 at Bloomington, and 88 at Evansville. At Lafayette, it was partly sunny, with a temperature of 87. Just outside Indiana, at Chicago, smoke was reported, with a temperature of 87. At Champaign, it was sunny, with a temperature of 86. It was mostly sunny, with a temperature of 86 at St. Louis, and 88 at Cincinnati. At Louisville, it was cloudy, with a temperature of 89. At Dayton, haze and smoke were reported, with a temperature of 86. Once again, at Indianapolis, it was 89 degrees with partly sunny skies. The current time is 12:24 p.m. Eastern Daylight Time. This is NOAA All Hazards Radio KEC-74 in Indianapolis. And now a look at your forecast for Indianapolis and Central Indiana. Rest of today. Partly cloudy. Scattered showers and thunderstorms early this afternoon, then numerous showers and thunderstorms late this afternoon. Highs in the upper 80s. Southwest winds 5 to 10 miles an hour. Chance of rain 70%. For tonight, partly cloudy. Scattered showers and thunderstorms through the late overnight, then isolated showers and thunderstorms toward daybreak. Humid with lows in the lower 70s. Southwest winds 5 to 10 miles an hour. Chance of rain 40%. Saturday. Mostly sunny through early afternoon, then partly cloudy with showers with a chance of thunderstorms late in the afternoon. Humid with highs in the upper 80s. West winds 5 to 10 miles an hour with gusts up to 20 miles an hour. Chance of rain 80%. For Saturday night. Partly cloudy with a chance of showers and thunderstorms through the late overnight, then mostly clear toward daybreak. Humid with lows in the upper 60s. North winds around 5 miles an hour. Chance of rain 50%. Sunday. Mostly sunny. Highs in the mid-80s. Northeast winds 5 to 10 miles an hour. Once again, the forecast for rest of today. Partly cloudy. Scattered showers and thunderstorms early this afternoon, then numerous showers and thunderstorms late this afternoon. Highs in the upper 80s. Southwest winds 5 to 10 miles an hour. Chance of rain 70%. Here is an air quality alert message for the following counties in Indiana: Bartholomew, Boone, Brown, Carroll, Clay, Clinton, Decatur, Delaware, Fountain, Hamilton, Hancock, Hendricks, Henry, Howard, Johnson, Madison, Marion, Monroe, Montgomery, Morgan, Owen, Park, Putnam, Randolph, Rush, Shelby, Sullivan, Tippecanoe, Tipton, Vermilion, Vigo, and Warren. The officials at the Indiana Department of Environmental Management have declared an Air Quality Action Day in effect until midnight Eastern Daylight Time tonight. An Air Quality Action Day for PM2.5 has been issued. Fine particulate levels are expected to be in the unhealthy for sensitive groups range. Active children and adults, and people with respiratory disease, such as asthma, should limit prolonged outdoor exposure. Here are some recommended actions that the public can take: walk, bike, carpool, or use public transportation. Avoid using the drive-thru and combine errands into one trip. Avoid refueling your vehicle or using gasoline-powered lawn equipment until after 7 p.m. Turn off your engine when idling for more than 30 seconds. Conserve energy by turning off lights or setting the air conditioner to 75 degrees or above. 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Taking a look at the 3 through 7 day forecast for Indianapolis and Central Indiana. For Sunday night, mostly clear. Lows in the mid-60s. Monday, mostly sunny through early afternoon, then becoming partly cloudy.
highs in the upper 80s. For Monday night and Tuesday, partly cloudy with a chance of showers and thunderstorms. Lows in the lower 70s. Highs in the upper 80s. Chance of rain 30%. Tuesday night and Wednesday, mostly clear. Lows in the mid-60s. Highs around 80. For Wednesday night and Thursday, mostly clear. Lows around 60. Highs around 80. The 8 to 14 day outlook for Friday, July 24th through Thursday, July 30th, calls for both temperatures and precipitation to be near normal. Normal highs for the period are around 85 degrees, and normal lows are around 65. The normal precipitation total for the 7 days is around 0.90 inches. At noon, at Indianapolis, it was partly sunny. The temperature was 89 degrees, the dew point 74, and the relative humidity 60%, producing a heat index of 98. The wind was southwest at 8 miles an hour. The barometric pressure was 30.08 inches and steady. Around central Indiana, it was mostly sunny, with a temperature of 88 at Eagle Creek Air Park and 87 at Shelbyville. It was partly sunny, with a temperature of 84 at Muncie and 85 at Zionsville. Elsewhere across Indiana, at South Bend, haze was reported with a temperature of 83. At Fort Wayne, smoke was reported with a temperature of 85. It was mostly sunny, with a temperature of 86 at Terre Haute, 86 at Bloomington, and 88 at Evansville. At Lafayette, it was partly sunny, with a temperature of 87. Just outside Indiana, at Chicago, smoke was reported with a temperature of 87. At Champaign, it was sunny, with a temperature of 86. It was mostly sunny, with a temperature of 86 at St. Louis, and 88 at Cincinnati. At Louisville, it was cloudy, with a temperature of 89. At Dayton, haze and smoke were reported, with a temperature of 86. Once again, at Indianapolis, it was 89 degrees with partly sunny skies. This is NOAA All Hazards Radio KEC 74 in Indianapolis. And now a look at your forecast for Indianapolis and central Indiana. Rest of today. Partly cloudy. Scattered showers and thunderstorms early this afternoon, then numerous showers and thunderstorms late this afternoon. Highs in the upper 80s. Southwest winds 5 to 10 miles an hour. Chance of rain 70%. For tonight, partly cloudy. Scattered showers and thunderstorms through the late overnight, then isolated showers and thunderstorms toward daybreak. Humid with lows in the lower 70s. Southwest winds 5 to 10 miles an hour. Chance of rain 40%. Saturday. Mostly sunny through early afternoon, then partly cloudy with showers with a chance of thunderstorms late in the afternoon. Humid with highs in the upper 80s. West winds 5 to 10 miles an hour with gusts up to 20 miles an hour. Chance of rain 80%. For Saturday night. Partly cloudy with a chance of showers and thunderstorms through the late overnight, then mostly clear toward daybreak. Humid with lows in the upper 60s. North winds around 5 miles an hour. Chance of rain 50%. Sunday. Mostly sunny. Highs in the mid-80s. Northeast winds 5 to 10 miles an hour. Once again, the forecast for rest of today. Partly cloudy. Scattered showers and thunderstorms early this afternoon, then numerous showers and thunderstorms late this afternoon. Highs in the upper 80s. Southwest winds 5 to 10 miles an hour. Chance of rain 70%. Taking a look at the 3 through 7 day forecast for Indianapolis and central Indiana. For Sunday night, mostly clear. Lows in the mid-60s. Monday, mostly sunny through early afternoon, then becoming partly cloudy. Highs in the upper 80s. For Monday night and Tuesday, partly cloudy with a chance of showers and thunderstorms. Lows in the lower 70s. Highs in the upper 80s. Chance of rain 30%. Tuesday night and Wednesday, mostly clear. Lows in the mid-60s. Highs around 80. For Wednesday night and Thursday, mostly clear. Lows
lows around 60, highs around 80. The 8 to 14-day outlook for Friday, July 24th through Thursday, July 30th, calls for both temperatures and precipitation to be near normal. Normal highs for the period are around 85 degrees, and normal lows are around 65. The normal precipitation total for the 7 days is around 0.90 inches. At noon, at Indianapolis, it was partly sunny. The temperature was 89 degrees, the dew point 74, and the relative humidity 60%, producing a heat index of 98. The wind was southwest at 8 miles an hour. The barometric pressure was 30.08 inches and steady. Around central Indiana, it was mostly sunny, with a temperature of 88 at Eagle Creek Airport and 87 at Shelbyville. It was partly sunny, with a temperature of 84 at Muncie and 85 at Zionsville. Elsewhere across Indiana, at South Bend, haze was reported, with a temperature of 83. At Fort Wayne, smoke was reported, with a temperature of 85. It was mostly sunny, with a temperature of 86 at Terre Haute, 86 at Bloomington, and 88 at Evansville. At Lafayette, it was partly sunny, with a temperature of 87. Just outside Indiana, at Chicago, smoke was reported, with a temperature of 87. At Champaign, it was sunny, with a temperature of 86. It was mostly sunny, with a temperature of 86 at St. Louis, and 88 at Cincinnati. At Louisville, it was cloudy, with a temperature of 89. At Dayton, haze and smoke were reported, with a temperature of 86. Once again, at Indianapolis, it was 89 degrees with partly sunny skies. Now here is the hazardous weather outlook for central Indiana. For the period today and tonight. Thunderstorms possible today, mainly during the afternoon into evening hours. Can't rule out isolated damaging winds. Poor air quality today due to PM2.5 that could be unhealthy for sensitive groups. Heat index values in the upper 90s to near 100 possible today. And now the extended outlook for the period Saturday through Thursday. Heat index values nearing 100 degrees are possible Saturday. Chances for showers and storms Saturday. A few strong to severe storms cannot be ruled out Saturday afternoon and evening with the potential for isolated damaging wind gusts. Spotter information statement. Spotter activation may be needed on Saturday. This is NOAA All Hazards Radio KEC-74 in Indianapolis. And now a look at your forecast for Indianapolis and central Indiana. Rest of today. Partly cloudy. Scattered showers and thunderstorms early this afternoon, then numerous showers and thunderstorms late this afternoon. Highs in the upper 80s. Southwest winds 5 to 10 miles an hour. Chance of rain 70%. For tonight, partly cloudy. Scattered showers and thunderstorms through the late overnight, then isolated showers and thunderstorms toward daybreak. Humid with lows in the lower 70s. Southwest winds 5 to 10 miles an hour. Chance of rain 40%. Saturday. Mostly sunny through early afternoon, then partly cloudy with showers with a chance of thunderstorms late in the afternoon. Humid with highs in the upper 80s. West winds 5 to 10 miles an hour with gusts up to 20 miles an hour. Chance of rain 80%. For Saturday night. Partly cloudy with a chance of showers and thunderstorms through the late overnight, then mostly clear toward daybreak. Humid with lows in the upper 60s. North winds around 5 miles an hour. Chance of rain 50%. Sunday. Mostly sunny. Highs in the mid-80s. Northeast winds 5 to 10 miles an hour. Once again, the forecast for rest of today. Partly cloudy. Scattered showers and thunderstorms early this afternoon, then numerous showers and thunderstorms late this afternoon. Highs in the upper 80s. Southwest winds 5 to 10 miles an hour. Chance of rain 70%. Taking a look at the 3 through 7 day forecast for Indianapolis and central Indiana. For Sunday night, mostly clear. Lows in the mid-60s. Monday, mostly sunny through early afternoon, then becoming partly cloudy. Highs in the upper 80s. For Monday night and Tuesday,
partly cloudy with a chance of showers and thunderstorms. Lows in the lower 70s. Highs in the upper 80s. Chance of rain 30%. Tuesday night and Wednesday, mostly clear. Lows in the mid-60s. Highs around 80. For Wednesday night and Thursday, mostly clear. Lows around 60. Highs around 80. The current time is 12:38 p.m. Eastern Daylight Time. The 8 to 14 day outlook for Friday, July 24th through Thursday, July 30th, calls for both temperatures and precipitation to be near normal. Normal highs for the period are around 85 degrees, and normal lows are around 65. The normal precipitation total for the 7 days is around 0.90 inches. At noon, at Indianapolis, it was partly sunny. The temperature was 89 degrees, the dew point 74, and the relative humidity 60%, producing a heat index of 98. The wind was southwest at 8 miles an hour. The barometric pressure was 30.08 inches and steady. Around central Indiana, it was mostly sunny, with a temperature of 88 at Eagle Creek Airpark and 87 at Shelbyville. It was partly sunny, with a temperature of 84 at Muncie and 85 at Zionsville. Elsewhere across Indiana, at South Bend, haze was reported with a temperature of 83. At Fort Wayne, smoke was reported with a temperature of 85. It was mostly sunny, with a temperature of 86 at Terre Haute, 86 at Bloomington, and 88 at Evansville. At Lafayette, it was partly sunny, with a temperature of 87. Just outside Indiana, at Chicago, smoke was reported with a temperature of 87. At Champaign, it was sunny, with a temperature of 86. It was mostly sunny, with a temperature of 86 at St. Louis, and 88 at Cincinnati. At Louisville, it was cloudy, with a temperature of 89. At Dayton, haze and smoke were reported, with a temperature of 86. Once again, at Indianapolis, it was 89 degrees with partly sunny skies. This is NOAA All Hazards Radio KEC 74 in Indianapolis. And now a look at your forecast for Indianapolis and central Indiana. Rest of today. Partly cloudy. Scattered showers and thunderstorms early this afternoon, then numerous showers and thunderstorms late this afternoon. Highs in the upper 80s. Southwest winds 5 to 10 miles an hour. Chance of rain 70%. For tonight, partly cloudy. Scattered showers and thunderstorms through the late overnight, then isolated showers and thunderstorms toward daybreak. Humid with lows in the lower 70s. Southwest winds 5 to 10 miles an hour. Chance of rain 40%. Saturday. Mostly sunny through early afternoon, then partly cloudy with showers with a chance of thunderstorms late in the afternoon. Humid with highs in the upper 80s. West winds 5 to 10 miles an hour with gusts up to 20 miles an hour. Chance of rain 80%. For Saturday night. Partly cloudy with a chance of showers and thunderstorms through the late overnight, then mostly clear toward daybreak. Humid with lows in the upper 60s. North winds around 5 miles an hour. Chance of rain 50%. Sunday. Mostly sunny. Highs in the mid-80s. Northeast winds 5 to 10 miles an hour. Once again, the forecast for rest of today. Partly cloudy. Scattered showers and thunderstorms early this afternoon, then numerous showers and thunderstorms late this afternoon. Highs in the upper 80s. Southwest winds 5 to 10 miles an hour. Chance of rain 70%. Taking a look at the 3 through 7 day forecast for Indianapolis and central Indiana. For Sunday night, mostly clear. Lows in the mid-60s. Monday, mostly sunny through early afternoon, then becoming partly cloudy. Highs in the upper 80s. For Monday night and Tuesday, partly cloudy with a chance of showers and thunderstorms. Lows in the lower 70s. Highs in the upper 80s. Chance of rain 30%. Tuesday night and Wednesday, mostly clear. Lows in the mid-60s. Highs around 80. For Wednesday night and Thursday, mostly clear.
Lows around 60. Highs around 80. And now a look at your forecast for Indianapolis and central Indiana. This afternoon, partly cloudy. Scattered showers and thunderstorms early, then numerous showers and thunderstorms late. Highs in the upper 80s. Southwest winds 5 to 10 miles an hour. Chance of rain 70%. For tonight, partly cloudy. Scattered showers and thunderstorms through the late overnight, then isolated showers and thunderstorms toward daybreak. Humid with lows in the lower 70s. Southwest winds 5 to 10 miles an hour. Chance of rain 40%. Saturday. Mostly sunny through early afternoon, then becoming partly cloudy. A chance of thunderstorms. A chance of showers through early afternoon, then showers likely late in the afternoon. Hot with highs around 90. West winds 5 to 10 miles an hour with gusts up to 20 miles an hour. Chance of rain 70%. For Saturday night. Mostly cloudy with showers likely with a chance of thunderstorms through the late overnight, then partly cloudy toward daybreak. Lows in the upper 60s. Northwest winds around 5 miles an hour, becoming north toward daybreak. Chance of rain 70%. Sunday. Partly cloudy through early afternoon, then clearing. Highs in the mid-80s. Northeast winds around 5 miles an hour. Once again, the forecast for this afternoon. Partly cloudy. Scattered showers and thunderstorms early, then numerous showers and thunderstorms late. Highs in the upper 80s. Southwest winds 5 to 10 miles an hour. Chance of rain 70%. Taking a look at the 3 through 7 day forecast for Indianapolis and central Indiana. For Sunday night and Monday, mostly clear. Lows in the mid-60s. Highs in the upper 80s. Monday night, partly cloudy. A chance of showers and thunderstorms toward daybreak. Lows in the lower 70s. Chance of rain 50%. For Tuesday, partly cloudy through early afternoon, then clearing. A chance of thunderstorms. A chance of showers through early afternoon, then showers likely late in the afternoon. Hot with highs around 90. Chance of rain 60%. Tuesday night. Mostly clear. A slight chance of showers and thunderstorms through the late overnight. Lows in the mid-60s. Chance of rain 20%. For Wednesday through Thursday. Mostly clear. Highs around 80. Lows in the upper 50s. Here is an air quality alert message for the following counties in Indiana: Bartholomew, Boone, Brown, Carroll, Clay, Clinton, Decatur, Delaware, Fountain, Hamilton, Hancock, Hendricks, Henry, Howard, Johnson, Madison, Marion, Monroe, Montgomery, Morgan, Owen, Park, Putnam, Randolph, Rush, Shelby, Sullivan, Tippecanoe, Tipton, Vermilion, Vigo, and Warren. The officials at the Indiana Department of Environmental Management have declared an Air Quality Action Day in effect until midnight Eastern Daylight Time tonight. An Air Quality Action Day for PM2.5 has been issued. Fine particulate levels are expected to be in the unhealthy for sensitive groups range. Active children and adults, and people with respiratory disease, such as asthma, should limit prolonged outdoor exposure. Here are some recommended actions that the public can take: walk, bike, carpool, or use public transportation. Avoid using the drive-thru and combine errands into one trip. Avoid refueling your vehicle or using gasoline-powered lawn equipment until after 7 p.m. Turn off your engine when idling for more than 30 seconds. Conserve energy by turning off lights or setting the air conditioner to 75 degrees or above. 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The 8 to 14 day outlook for Friday, July 24th through Thursday, July 30th, calls for both temperatures and precipitation to be near normal. Normal highs for the period are around 85 degrees, and normal lows are around 65. The normal precipitation total for the 7 days is around 0.90 inches.
At noon, at Indianapolis, it was partly sunny. The temperature was 89 degrees, the dew point 74, and the relative humidity 60%, producing a heat index of 98. The wind was southwest at 8 miles an hour. The barometric pressure was 30.08 inches and steady. Around central Indiana, it was mostly sunny, with a temperature of 88 at Eagle Creek Air Park and 87 at Shelbyville. It was partly sunny, with a temperature of 84 at Muncie and 85 at Zionsville. Elsewhere across Indiana, at South Bend, haze was reported, with a temperature of 83. At Fort Wayne, smoke was reported, with a temperature of 85. It was mostly sunny, with a temperature of 86 at Terre Haute, 86 at Bloomington, and 88 at Evansville. At Lafayette, it was partly sunny, with a temperature of 87. Just outside Indiana, at Chicago, smoke was reported, with a temperature of 87. At Champaign, it was sunny, with a temperature of 86. It was mostly sunny, with a temperature of 86 at St. Louis, and 88 at Cincinnati. At Louisville, it was cloudy, with a temperature of 89. At Dayton, haze and smoke were reported, with a temperature of 86. Once again, at Indianapolis, it was 89 degrees with partly sunny skies. This is NOAA All Hazards Radio KEC 74 in Indianapolis. And now a look at your forecast for Indianapolis and central Indiana. This afternoon, partly cloudy. Scattered showers and thunderstorms early, then numerous showers and thunderstorms late. Highs in the upper 80s. Southwest winds 5 to 10 miles an hour. Chance of rain 70%. For tonight, partly cloudy. Scattered showers and thunderstorms through the late overnight, then isolated showers and thunderstorms toward daybreak. Humid with lows in the lower 70s. Southwest winds 5 to 10 miles an hour. Chance of rain 40%. Saturday, mostly sunny through early afternoon, then becoming partly cloudy. A chance of thunderstorms. A chance of showers through early afternoon, then showers likely late in the afternoon. Hot with highs around 90. West winds 5 to 10 miles an hour with gusts up to 20 miles an hour. Chance of rain 70%. For Saturday night, mostly cloudy with showers likely with a chance of thunderstorms through the late overnight, then partly cloudy toward daybreak. Lows in the upper 60s. Northwest winds around 5 miles an hour, becoming north toward daybreak. Chance of rain 70%. Sunday, partly cloudy through early afternoon, then clearing. Highs in the mid-80s. Northeast winds around 5 miles an hour. Once again, the forecast for this afternoon. Partly cloudy. Scattered showers and thunderstorms early, then numerous showers and thunderstorms late. Highs in the upper 80s. Southwest winds 5 to 10 miles an hour. Chance of rain 70%. Taking a look at the 3-7 day forecast for Indianapolis and central Indiana. For Sunday night and Monday, mostly clear. Lows in the mid-60s. Highs in the upper 80s. Monday night, partly cloudy. A chance of showers and thunderstorms toward daybreak. Lows in the lower 70s. Chance of rain 50%. For Tuesday, partly cloudy through early afternoon, then clearing. A chance of thunderstorms. A chance of showers through early afternoon, then showers likely late in the afternoon. Hot with highs around 90. Chance of rain 60%. Tuesday night, mostly clear. A slight chance of showers and thunderstorms through the late overnight. Lows in the mid-60s. Chance of rain 20%. For Wednesday through Thursday, mostly clear. Highs around 80. Lows in the upper 50s. The 8-14 day outlook for Friday, July 24th through Thursday, July 30th, calls for both temperatures and precipitation to be near normal. Normal highs for the period are around 85 degrees, and normal lows are around 65. The normal precipitation total for the 7 days is around 0.90 inches. At noon, at Indianapolis, it was partly sunny.
the temperature was 89 degrees, the dew point 74, and the relative humidity 60%, producing a heat index of 98. The wind was southwest at 8 miles an hour. The barometric pressure was 30.08 inches and steady. Around central Indiana, it was

Chicago, smoke was reported with a temperature of 87. At Champaign, it was sunny with a temperature of 86. It was mostly sunny with a temperature of 86 at St. Louis and 88 at Cincinnati. At Louisville, it was cloudy with a temperature of 89. At Dayton, haze and smoke were reported with a temperature of 86. Once again, at Indianapolis, it was 89 degrees with partly sunny skies. The current time is 12:54 p.m. Eastern Daylight Time. Now here is the hazardous weather outlook for central Indiana. For the period today and tonight, thunderstorms possible today, mainly during the afternoon into evening hours. Can't rule out isolated damaging winds. Poor air quality today due to PM 2.5 that could be unhealthy for sensitive groups. Heat index values in the upper 90s to near 100 possible today. And now the extended outlook for the period Saturday through Thursday. Heat index values nearing 100 degrees are possible Saturday. Chances for showers and storms Saturday. A few strong to severe storms cannot be ruled out Saturday afternoon and evening with the potential for isolated damaging wind gusts. Spotter information statement. Spotter activation may be needed on Saturday. This is NOAA All Hazards Radio KEC 74 in Indianapolis. And now a look at your forecast for Indianapolis and central Indiana. This afternoon, partly cloudy. Scattered showers and thunderstorms early, then numerous showers and thunderstorms late. Highs in the upper 80s. Southwest winds 5 to 10 miles an hour. Chance of rain 70%. For tonight, partly cloudy. Scattered showers and thunderstorms through the late overnight, then isolated showers and thunderstorms toward daybreak. Humid with lows in the lower 70s. Southwest winds 5 to 10 miles an hour. Chance of rain 40%. Saturday, mostly sunny through early afternoon, then becoming partly cloudy. A chance of thunderstorms. A chance of showers through early afternoon, then showers likely late in the afternoon. Hot with highs around 90. West winds 5 to 10 miles an hour with gusts up to 20 miles an hour. Chance of rain 70%. For Saturday night, mostly cloudy with showers likely with a chance of thunderstorms through the late overnight, then partly cloudy toward daybreak. Lows in the upper 60s. Northwest winds around 5 miles an hour, becoming north toward daybreak. Chance of rain 70%. Sunday, partly cloudy through early afternoon, then clearing. Highs in the mid-80s. Northeast winds around 5 miles an hour. Once again, the forecast for this afternoon. Partly cloudy. Scattered showers and thunderstorms early, then numerous showers and thunderstorms late. Highs in the upper 80s. Southwest winds 5 to 10 miles an hour. Chance of rain 70%. Taking a look at the 3 through 7 day forecast for Indianapolis and central Indiana. For Sunday night and Monday, mostly clear. Lows in the mid-60s. Highs in the upper 80s. Monday night, partly cloudy. A chance of showers and thunderstorms toward daybreak. Lows in the lower 70s. Chance of rain 50%. For Tuesday, partly cloudy through early afternoon, then clearing. A chance of thunderstorms. A chance of showers through early afternoon, then showers likely late in the afternoon. Hot with highs around 90. Chance of rain 60%. Tuesday night, mostly clear. A slight chance of showers and thunderstorms through the late overnight. Lows in the mid-60s. Chance of rain 20%. For Wednesday through Thursday, mostly clear. Highs around 80. Lows in the upper 50s. The 8 to 14 day outlook for Friday, July 24th through Thursday, July 30th, calls for both temperatures and precipitation to be near normal. Normal highs for the period are around 85 degrees, and normal lows are around 65. The normal precipitation total for the 7 days is around 0.90 inches. At noon, at Indianapolis, it was partly sunny. The temperature was 89 degrees, the dew point 74, and the relative humidity 60%, producing a

of 98. The wind was southwest at 8 miles an hour. The barometric pressure was 30.08 inches and steady. Around central Indiana, it was mostly sunny, with a temperature of 88 at Eagle Creek Air Park and 87 at Shelbyville. It was partly sunny, with a temperature of 84 at Muncie and 85 at Zionsville. Elsewhere across Indiana, at South Bend, haze was reported, with a temperature of 83. At Fort Wayne, smoke was reported, with a temperature of 85. It was mostly sunny, with a temperature of 86 at Terre Haute, 86 at Bloomington, and 88 at Evansville. At Lafayette, it was partly sunny, with a temperature of 87. Just outside Indiana, at Chicago, smoke was reported, with a temperature of 87. At Champaign, it was sunny, with a temperature of 86. It was mostly sunny, with a temperature of 86 at St. Louis, and 88 at Cincinnati. At Louisville, it was cloudy, with a temperature of 89. At Dayton, haze and smoke were reported, with a temperature of 86. Once again, at Indianapolis, it was 89 degrees with partly sunny skies. This is NOAA All Hazards Radio KEC 74 in Indianapolis. And now a look at your forecast for Indianapolis and central Indiana. This afternoon, partly cloudy. Scattered showers and thunderstorms early, then numerous showers and thunderstorms late. Highs in the upper 80s. Southwest winds 5 to 10 miles an hour. Chance of rain 70%. For tonight, partly cloudy. Scattered showers and thunderstorms through the late overnight, then isolated showers and thunderstorms toward daybreak. Humid with lows in the lower 70s. Southwest winds 5 to 10 miles an hour. Chance of rain 40%. Saturday, mostly sunny through early afternoon, then becoming partly cloudy. A chance of thunderstorms. A chance of showers through early afternoon, then showers likely late in the afternoon. Hot with highs around 90. West winds 5 to 10 miles an hour with gusts up to 20 miles an hour. Chance of rain 70%. For Saturday night, mostly cloudy with showers likely with a chance of thunderstorms through the late overnight, then partly cloudy toward daybreak. Lows in the upper 60s. Northwest winds around 5 miles an hour, becoming north toward daybreak. Chance of rain 70%. Sunday, partly cloudy through early afternoon, then clearing. Highs in the mid-80s. Northeast winds around 5 miles an hour. Once again, the forecast for this afternoon. Partly cloudy. Scattered showers and thunderstorms early, then numerous showers and thunderstorms late. Highs in the upper 80s. Southwest winds 5 to 10 miles an hour. Chance of rain 70%. Taking a look at the 3-7 day forecast for Indianapolis and central Indiana. For Sunday night and Monday, mostly clear. Lows in the mid-60s. Highs in the upper 80s. Monday night, partly cloudy. A chance of showers and thunderstorms toward daybreak. Lows in the lower 70s. Chance of rain 50%. For Tuesday, partly cloudy through early afternoon, then clearing. A chance of thunderstorms. A chance of showers through early afternoon, then showers likely late in the afternoon. Hot with highs around 90. Chance of rain 60%. Tuesday night, mostly clear. A slight chance of showers and thunderstorms through the late overnight. Lows in the mid-60s. Chance of rain 20%. For Wednesday through Thursday, mostly clear. Highs around 80. Lows in the upper 50s. The 8-14 day outlook for Friday, July 24th through Thursday, July 30th, calls for both temperatures and precipitation to be near normal. Normal highs for the period are around 85 degrees, and normal lows are around 65. The normal precipitation total for the 7 days is around 0.90 inches. At noon, at Indianapolis, it was partly sunny. The temperature was 89 degrees, the dew point 74, and the relative humidity 60%, producing a heat index of 98. The wind was southwest at 8 miles an hour.
The barometric pressure was 30.08 inches and steady. Around central Indiana, it was mostly sunny, with a temperature of 88 at Eagle Creek Air Park and 87 at Shelbyville. It was partly sunny, with a temperature of 84 at Muncie and 85 at Zionsville. Elsewhere across Indiana, at South Bend, haze was reported, with a temperature of 83. At Fort Wayne, smoke was reported, with a temperature of 85. It was mostly sunny, with a temperature of 86 at Terre Haute, 86 at Bloomington, and 88 at Evansville. At Lafayette, it was partly sunny, with a temperature of 87. Just outside Indiana, at Chicago, smoke was reported, with a temperature of 87. At Champaign, it was sunny, with a temperature of 86. It was mostly sunny, with a temperature of 86 at St. Louis, and 88 at Cincinnati. At Louisville, it was cloudy, with a temperature of 89. At Dayton, haze and smoke were reported, with a temperature of 86. Once again, at Indianapolis, it was 89 degrees with partly sunny skies. Here is an air quality alert message for the following counties in Indiana: Bartholomew, Boone, Brown, Carroll, Clay, Clinton, Decatur, Delaware, Fountain, Hamilton, Hancock, Hendricks, Henry, Howard, Johnson, Madison, Marion, Monroe, Montgomery, Morgan, Owen, Park, Putnam, Randolph, Rush, Shelby, Sullivan, Tippecanoe, Tipton, Vermilion, Vigo, and Warren. The officials at the Indiana Department of Environmental Management have declared an Air Quality Action Day in effect until midnight Eastern Daylight Time tonight. An Air Quality Action Day for PM2.5 has been issued. Fine particulate levels are expected to be in the unhealthy for sensitive groups range. Active children and adults, and people with respiratory disease, such as asthma, should limit prolonged outdoor exposure. Here are some recommended actions that the public can take: walk, bike, carpool, or use public transportation. Avoid using the drive-through and combine errands into one trip. Avoid refueling your vehicle or using gasoline-powered lawn equipment until after 7 p.m. Turn off your engine when idling for more than 30 seconds. 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And now a look at your forecast for Indianapolis and central Indiana. This afternoon, partly cloudy. Scattered showers and thunderstorms early, then numerous showers and thunderstorms late. Highs in the upper 80s. Southwest winds 5 to 10 miles an hour. Chance of rain 70%. For tonight, partly cloudy. Scattered showers and thunderstorms through the late overnight, then isolated showers and thunderstorms toward daybreak. Humid with lows in the lower 70s. Southwest winds 5 to 10 miles an hour. Chance of rain 40%. Saturday, mostly sunny through early afternoon, then becoming partly cloudy. A chance of thunderstorms. A chance of showers through early afternoon, then showers likely late in the afternoon. Hot with highs around 90. West winds 5 to 10 miles an hour with gusts up to 20 miles an hour. Chance of rain 70%. For Saturday night, mostly cloudy with showers likely with a chance of thunderstorms through the late overnight, then partly cloudy toward daybreak. Lows in the upper 60s. Northwest winds around 5 miles an hour, becoming north toward daybreak. Chance of rain 70%. Sunday, partly cloudy through early afternoon, then clearing. Highs in the mid 80s. Northeast winds around 5 miles an hour. Once again, the forecast for this afternoon: partly cloudy. Scattered showers and thunderstorms early, then numerous showers and thunderstorms late. Highs in the upper 80s. Southwest winds 5 to 10 miles an hour. Chance of rain 70%. The current time is 1:08 p.m. Eastern Daylight Time. Taking a look at the 3 through 7 day forecast for Indianapolis and central Indiana.
For Sunday night and Monday, mostly clear. Lows in the mid-60s. Highs in the upper 80s. Monday night, partly cloudy. A chance of showers and thunderstorms toward daybreak. Lows in the lower 70s. Chance of rain 50%. For Tuesday, partly cloudy through early afternoon, then clearing. A chance of thunderstorms. A chance of showers through early afternoon, then showers likely late in the afternoon. Hot with highs around 90. Chance of rain 60%. Tuesday night, mostly clear. A slight chance of showers and thunderstorms through the late overnight. Lows in the mid-60s. Chance of rain 20%. For Wednesday through Thursday, mostly clear. Highs around 80. Lows in the upper 50s. The 8 to 14 day outlook for Friday, July 24th through Thursday, July 30th, calls for both temperatures and precipitation to be near normal. Normal highs for the period are around 85 degrees, and normal lows are around 65. The normal precipitation total for the 7 days is around 0.90 inches. At noon, at Indianapolis, it was partly sunny. The temperature was 89 degrees, the dew point 74, and the relative humidity 60%, producing a heat index of 98. The wind was southwest at 8 miles an hour. The barometric pressure was 30.08 inches and steady. Around central Indiana, it was mostly sunny, with a temperature of 88 at Eagle Creek Airpark and 87 at Shelbyville. It was partly sunny, with a temperature of 84 at Muncie and 85 at Zionsville. Elsewhere across Indiana, at South Bend, haze was reported, with a temperature of 83. At Fort Wayne, smoke was reported, with a temperature of 85. It was mostly sunny, with a temperature of 86 at Terre Haute, 86 at Bloomington, and 88 at Evansville. At Lafayette, it was partly sunny, with a temperature of 87. Just outside Indiana, at Chicago, smoke was reported, with a temperature of 87. At Champaign, it was sunny, with a temperature of 86. It was mostly sunny, with a temperature of 86 at St. Louis, and 88 at Cincinnati. At Louisville, it was cloudy, with a temperature of 89. At Dayton, haze and smoke were reported, with a temperature of 86. Once again, at Indianapolis, it was 89 degrees with partly sunny skies. This is NOAA All Hazards Radio KEC 74 in Indianapolis. And now a look at your forecast for Indianapolis and central Indiana. This afternoon, partly cloudy. Scattered showers and thunderstorms early, then numerous showers and thunderstorms late. Highs in the upper 80s. Southwest winds 5 to 10 miles an hour. Chance of rain 70%. For tonight, partly cloudy. Scattered showers and thunderstorms through the late overnight, then isolated showers and thunderstorms toward daybreak. Humid with lows in the lower 70s. Southwest winds 5 to 10 miles an hour. Chance of rain 40%. Saturday, mostly sunny through early afternoon, then becoming partly cloudy. A chance of thunderstorms. A chance of showers through early afternoon, then showers likely late in the afternoon. Hot with highs around 90. West winds 5 to 10 miles an hour with gusts up to 20 miles an hour. Chance of rain 70%. For Saturday night, mostly cloudy with showers likely with a chance of thunderstorms through the late overnight, then partly cloudy toward daybreak. Lows in the upper 60s. Northwest winds around 5 miles an hour, becoming north toward daybreak. Chance of rain 70%. Sunday, partly cloudy through early afternoon, then clearing. Highs in the mid-80s. Northeast winds around 5 miles an hour. Once again, the forecast for this afternoon. Partly cloudy. Scattered showers and thunderstorms early, then numerous showers and thunderstorms late. Highs in the upper 80s. Southwest winds 5 to 10 miles an hour. Chance of rain 70%. Taking a look at the 3 through 7 day forecast for Indianapolis and central Indiana. For Sunday night and Monday, mostly clear. Lows in the mid-60s.
Highs in the upper 80s. Monday night. Partly cloudy. A chance of showers and thunderstorms toward daybreak. Lows in the lower 70s. Chance of rain 50%. For Tuesday. Partly cloudy through early afternoon, then clearing. A chance of thunderstorms. A chance of showers through early afternoon, then showers likely late in the afternoon. Hot with highs around 90. Chance of rain 60%. Tuesday night. Mostly clear. A slight chance of showers and thunderstorms through the late overnight. Lows in the mid-60s. Chance of rain 20%. For Wednesday through Thursday. Mostly clear. Highs around 80. Lows in the upper 50s. Now here is the hazardous weather outlook for central Indiana. For the period today and tonight. Thunderstorms possible today, mainly during the afternoon into evening hours. Can't rule out isolated damaging winds. Poor air quality today due to PM 2.5 that could be unhealthy for sensitive groups. Heat index values in the upper 90s to near 100 possible today. And now the extended outlook for the period Saturday through Thursday. Heat index values nearing 100 degrees are possible Saturday. Chances for showers and storms Saturday. A few strong to severe storms cannot be ruled out Saturday afternoon and evening with the potential for isolated damaging wind gusts. Spotter information statement. Spotter activation may be needed on Saturday. The 8 to 14 day outlook for Friday, July 24th through Thursday, July 30th, calls for both temperatures and precipitation to be near normal. Normal highs for the period are around 85 degrees, and normal lows are around 65. The normal precipitation total for the 7 days is around 0.90 inches. At 1 p.m., at Indianapolis, it was partly sunny. The temperature was 90 degrees, the dew point 74, and the relative humidity 59%, producing a heat index of 99. The wind was southwest at 12 miles an hour. The barometric pressure was 30.07 inches and falling. Around central Indiana, it was mostly sunny, with a temperature of 87 at Eagle Creek Airpark and 87 at Shelbyville. At Muncie, it was partly sunny, with a temperature of 85. Elsewhere across Indiana, at Lafayette, a thunderstorm was reported, with a temperature of 80. At South Bend, haze was reported, with a temperature of 85. At Fort Wayne, smoke was reported, with a temperature of 83. It was mostly sunny, with a temperature of 88 at Terre Haute and 87 at Bloomington. At Evansville, it was partly sunny, with a temperature of 87. Just outside Indiana, at Chicago, smoke was reported, with a temperature of 90. It was mostly sunny, with a temperature of 86 at Champaign and 86 at St. Louis. At Cincinnati, it was partly sunny, with a temperature of 89. At Louisville, it was cloudy, with a temperature of 88. At Dayton, haze and smoke were reported, with a temperature of 88. Once again, at Indianapolis, it was 90 degrees with partly sunny skies. This is NOAA All Hazards Radio KEC 74 in Indianapolis. And now a look at your forecast for Indianapolis and central Indiana. This afternoon, partly cloudy. Scattered showers and thunderstorms early, then numerous showers and thunderstorms late. Highs in the upper 80s. Southwest winds 5 to 10 miles an hour. Chance of rain 70%. For tonight, partly cloudy. Scattered showers and thunderstorms through the late overnight, then isolated showers and thunderstorms toward daybreak. Humid with lows in the lower 70s. Southwest winds 5 to 10 miles an hour. Chance of rain 40%. Saturday. Mostly sunny through early afternoon, then becoming partly cloudy. A chance of thunderstorms. A chance of showers through early afternoon, then showers likely late in the afternoon. Hot with highs around 90. West winds 5 to 10 miles an hour with gusts up to 20 miles an hour. Chance of rain 70%. For Saturday night. Mostly cloudy with showers likely with a chance of thunderstorms through the late overnight, then partly cloudy toward daybreak. Lows in the upper 60s.
Northwest winds around 5 miles an hour, becoming north toward daybreak. Chance of rain 70%. Sunday. Partly cloudy through early afternoon, then clearing. Highs in the mid-80s. Northeast winds around 5 miles an hour. Once again, the forecast for this afternoon. Partly cloudy. Scattered showers and thunderstorms early, then numerous showers and thunderstorms late. Highs in the upper 80s. Southwest winds 5 to 10 miles an hour. Chance of rain 70%. Taking a look at the 3 through 7 day forecast for Indianapolis and central Indiana. For Sunday night and Monday, mostly clear. Lows in the mid-60s. Highs in the upper 80s. Monday night, partly cloudy. A chance of showers and thunderstorms toward daybreak. Lows in the lower 70s. Chance of rain 50%. For Tuesday, partly cloudy through early afternoon, then clearing. A chance of thunderstorms. A chance of showers through early afternoon, then showers likely late in the afternoon. Hot with highs around 90. Chance of rain 60%. Tuesday night, mostly clear. A slight chance of showers and thunderstorms through the late overnight. Lows in the mid-60s. Chance of rain 20%. For Wednesday through Thursday, mostly clear. Highs around 80. Lows in the upper 50s. The 8 to 14 day outlook for Friday, July 24th through Thursday, July 30th, calls for both temperatures and precipitation to be near normal. Normal highs for the period are around 85 degrees, and normal lows are around 65. The normal precipitation total for the 7 days is around 0.90 inches. At 1 p.m., at Indianapolis, it was partly sunny. The temperature was 90 degrees, the dew point 74, and the relative humidity 59%, producing a heat index of 99. The wind was southwest at 12 miles an hour. The barometric pressure was 30.07 inches and falling. Around central Indiana, it was mostly sunny, with a temperature of 87 at Eagle Creek Airpark and 87 at Shelbyville. At Muncie, it was partly sunny, with a temperature of 85. Elsewhere across Indiana, at Lafayette, a thunderstorm was reported, with a temperature of 80. At South Bend, haze was reported, with a temperature of 85. At Fort Wayne, smoke was reported, with a temperature of 83. It was mostly sunny, with a temperature of 88 at Terre Haute, and 87 at Bloomington. At Evansville, it was partly sunny, with a temperature of 87. Just outside Indiana, at Chicago, smoke was reported, with a temperature of 90. It was mostly sunny, with a temperature of 86 at Champaign, and 86 at St. Louis. At Cincinnati, it was partly sunny, with a temperature of 89. At Louisville, it was cloudy, with a temperature of 88. At Dayton, haze and smoke were reported, with a temperature of 88. Once again, at Indianapolis, it was 90 degrees with partly sunny skies. This is NOAA All Hazards Radio KEC 74 in Indianapolis. And now a look at your forecast for Indianapolis and central Indiana. This afternoon, partly cloudy. Scattered showers and thunderstorms early, then numerous showers and thunderstorms late. Highs in the upper 80s. Southwest winds 5 to 10 miles an hour. Chance of rain 70%. For tonight, partly cloudy. Scattered showers and thunderstorms through the late overnight, then isolated showers and thunderstorms toward daybreak. Humid with lows in the lower 70s. Southwest winds 5 to 10 miles an hour. Chance of rain 40%. Saturday, mostly sunny through early afternoon, then becoming partly cloudy. A chance of thunderstorms. A chance of showers through early afternoon, then showers likely late in the afternoon. Hot with highs around 90. West winds 5 to 10 miles an hour with gusts up to 20 miles an hour. Chance of rain 70%. For Saturday night, mostly cloudy with showers likely with a chance of thunderstorms through the late overnight, then partly cloudy toward daybreak. Lows in the upper 60s. Northwest winds around 5 miles an hour, becoming north toward daybreak.
chance of rain 70%. Sunday, partly cloudy through early afternoon, then clearing. Highs in mid-80s. Northeast winds around 5 miles an hour. Once again, the forecast for this afternoon. Partly cloudy. Scattered showers and thunderstorms early, then numerous showers and thunderstorms late. Highs in the upper 80s. Southwest winds 5 to 10 miles an hour. Chance of rain 70%. The current time is 1:24 p.m. Eastern Daylight Time. Taking a look at the 3 through 7 day forecast for Indianapolis and central Indiana. For Sunday night and Monday, mostly clear. Lows in the mid-60s. Highs in the upper 80s. Monday night, partly cloudy. A chance of showers and thunderstorms toward daybreak. Lows in the lower 70s. Chance of rain 50%. For Tuesday, partly cloudy through early afternoon, then clearing. A chance of thunderstorms. A chance of showers through early afternoon, then showers likely late in the afternoon. Hot with highs around 90. Chance of rain 60%. Tuesday night, mostly clear. A slight chance of showers and thunderstorms through the late overnight. Lows in the mid-60s. Chance of rain 20%. For Wednesday through Thursday, mostly clear. Highs around 80. Lows in the upper 50s. Here is an air quality alert message for the following counties in Indiana: Bartholomew, Boone, Brown, Carroll, Clay, Clinton, Decatur, Delaware, Fountain, Hamilton, Hancock, Hendricks, Henry, Howard, Johnson, Madison, Marion, Monroe, Montgomery, Morgan, Owen, Park, Putnam, Randolph, Rush, Shelby, Sullivan, Tippecanoe, Tipton, Vermilion, Vigo, and Warren. The officials at the Indiana Department of Environmental Management have declared an Air Quality Action Day in effect until midnight Eastern Daylight Time tonight. An Air Quality Action Day for PM2.5 has been issued. Fine particulate levels are expected to be in the unhealthy for sensitive groups range. Active children and adults, and people with respiratory disease, such as asthma, should limit prolonged outdoor exposure. Here are some recommended actions that the public can take: walk, bike, carpool, or use public transportation. Avoid using the drive-thru and combine errands into one trip. Avoid refueling your vehicle or using gasoline-powered lawn equipment until after 7 p.m. Turn off your engine when idling for more than 30 seconds. Conserve energy by turning off lights or setting the air conditioner to 75 degrees or above. For additional information, please visit the Item Smog page at http://www.in.gov/item/air-monitoring/smogwatch/. The 8 to 14 day outlook for Friday, July 24th through Thursday, July 30th, calls for both temperatures and precipitation to be near normal. Normal highs for the period are around 85 degrees, and normal lows are around 65. The normal precipitation total for the 7 days is around 0.90 inches. At 1 p.m., at Indianapolis, it was partly sunny. The temperature was 90 degrees, the dew point 74, and the relative humidity 59%, producing a heat index of 99. The wind was southwest at 12 miles an hour. The barometric pressure was 30.07 inches and falling. Around central Indiana, it was mostly sunny, with a temperature of 87 at Eagle Creek Air Park and 87 at Shelbyville. At Muncie, it was partly sunny, with a temperature of 85. Elsewhere across Indiana, at Lafayette, a thunderstorm was reported, with a temperature of 80. At South Bend, haze was reported, with a temperature of 85. At Fort Wayne, smoke was reported, with a temperature of 83. It was mostly sunny, with a temperature of 88 at Terre Haute and 87 at Bloomington. At Evansville, it was partly sunny, with a temperature of 87. Just outside Indiana, at Chicago, smoke was reported, with a temperature of 90. It was mostly sunny, with a temperature of 86 at Champaign and 86 at St. Louis. At Cincinnati, it was partly sunny, with a temperature of 89. At Louisville, it was cloudy, with a temperature of 88.
At Dayton, haze and smoke were reported with a temperature of 88. Once again, at Indianapolis, it was 90 degrees with partly sunny skies. This is NOAA All Hazards Radio KEC 74 in Indianapolis. And now a look at your forecast for Indianapolis and central Indiana. This afternoon, partly cloudy. Scattered showers and thunderstorms early, then numerous showers and thunderstorms late. Highs in the upper 80s. Southwest winds 5 to 10 miles an hour. Chance of rain 70%. For tonight, partly cloudy. Scattered showers and thunderstorms through the late overnight, then isolated showers and thunderstorms toward daybreak. Humid with lows in the lower 70s. Southwest winds 5 to 10 miles an hour. Chance of rain 40%. Saturday. Mostly sunny through early afternoon, then becoming partly cloudy. A chance of thunderstorms. A chance of showers through early afternoon, then showers likely late in the afternoon. Hot with highs around 90. West winds 5 to 10 miles an hour with gusts up to 20 miles an hour. Chance of rain 70%. For Saturday night. Mostly cloudy with showers likely with a chance of thunderstorms through the late overnight, then partly cloudy toward daybreak. Lows in the upper 60s. Northwest winds around 5 miles an hour, becoming north toward daybreak. Chance of rain 70%. Sunday. Partly cloudy through early afternoon, then clearing. Highs in the mid-80s. Northeast winds around 5 miles an hour. Once again, the forecast for this afternoon. Partly cloudy. Scattered showers and thunderstorms early, then numerous showers and thunderstorms late. Highs in the upper 80s. Southwest winds 5 to 10 miles an hour. Chance of rain 70%. Taking a look at the 3-7 day forecast for Indianapolis and central Indiana. For Sunday night and Monday, mostly clear. Lows in the mid-60s. Highs in the upper 80s. Monday night, partly cloudy. A chance of showers and thunderstorms toward daybreak. Lows in the lower 70s. Chance of rain 50%. For Tuesday, partly cloudy through early afternoon, then clearing. A chance of thunderstorms. A chance of showers through early afternoon, then showers likely late in the afternoon. Hot with highs around 90. Chance of rain 60%. Tuesday night. Mostly clear. A slight chance of showers and thunderstorms through the late overnight. Lows in the mid-60s. Chance of rain 20%. For Wednesday through Thursday. Mostly clear. Highs around 80. Lows in the upper 50s. The 8-14 day outlook for Friday, July 24th through Thursday, July 30th, calls for both temperatures and precipitation to be near normal. Normal highs for the period are around 85 degrees, and normal lows are around 65. The normal precipitation total for the 7 days is around 0.90 inches. At 1 p.m., at Indianapolis, it was partly sunny. The temperature was 90 degrees. The dew point 74, and the relative humidity 59%, producing a heat index of 99. The wind was southwest at 12 miles an hour. The barometric pressure was 30.07 inches and falling. Around central Indiana, it was mostly sunny, with a temperature of 87 at Eagle Creek Airpark and 87 at Shelbyville. At Muncie, it was partly sunny, with a temperature of 85. Elsewhere across Indiana, at Lafayette, a thunderstorm was reported with a temperature of 80. At South Bend, haze was reported with a temperature of 85. At Fort Wayne, smoke was reported with a temperature of 83. It was mostly sunny with a temperature of 88 at Terre Haute and 87 at Bloomington. At Evansville, it was partly sunny with a temperature of 87. Just outside Indiana, at Chicago, smoke was reported with a temperature of 90. It was mostly sunny, with a temperature of 86 at Champaign and 86 at St. Louis. At Cincinnati, it was partly sunny, with a temperature of 89. At Louisville, it was cloudy, with a temperature of 88. At Dayton, haze and smoke were reported, with a temperature of 88.
Once again, at Indianapolis, it was 90 degrees with partly sunny skies. This is NOAA All Hazards Radio KEC 74 in Indianapolis. And now a look at your forecast for Indianapolis and central Indiana. This afternoon, partly cloudy. Scattered showers and thunderstorms early, then numerous showers and thunderstorms late. Highs in the upper 80s. Southwest winds 5 to 10 miles an hour. Chance of rain 70%. For tonight, partly cloudy. Scattered showers and thunderstorms through the late overnight, then isolated showers and thunderstorms toward daybreak. Humid with lows in the lower 70s. Southwest winds 5 to 10 miles an hour. Chance of rain 40%. Saturday, mostly sunny through early afternoon, then becoming partly cloudy. A chance of thunderstorms. A chance of showers through early afternoon, then showers likely late in the afternoon. Hot with highs around 90. West winds 5 to 10 miles an hour with gusts up to 20 miles an hour. Chance of rain 70%. For Saturday night, mostly cloudy with showers likely with a chance of thunderstorms through the late overnight, then partly cloudy toward daybreak. Lows in the upper 60s. Northwest winds around 5 miles an hour, becoming north toward daybreak. Chance of rain 70%. Sunday, partly cloudy through early afternoon, then clearing. Highs in the mid-80s. Northeast winds around 5 miles an hour. Once again, the forecast for this afternoon. Partly cloudy. Scattered showers and thunderstorms early, then numerous showers and thunderstorms late. Highs in the upper 80s. Southwest winds 5 to 10 miles an hour. Chance of rain 70%. Now here is the hazardous weather outlook for central Indiana. For the period today and tonight. Thunderstorms possible today, mainly during the afternoon into evening hours. Can't rule out isolated damaging winds. Poor air quality today due to PM2.5 that could be unhealthy for sensitive groups. Heat index values in the upper 90s to near 100 possible today. And now the extended outlook for the period Saturday through Thursday. Heat index values nearing 100 degrees are possible Saturday. Chances for showers and storms Saturday. A few strong to severe storms cannot be ruled out Saturday afternoon and evening with the potential for isolated damaging wind gusts. Spotter information statement, spotter activation may be needed on Saturday. Taking a look at the 3 through 7 day forecast for Indianapolis and central Indiana. For Sunday night and Monday, mostly clear. Lows in the mid-60s. Highs in the upper 80s. Monday night, partly cloudy. A chance of showers and thunderstorms toward daybreak. Lows in the lower 70s. Chance of rain 50%. For Tuesday, partly cloudy through early afternoon, then clearing. A chance of thunderstorms. A chance of showers through early afternoon, then showers likely late in the afternoon. Hot with highs around 90. Chance of rain 60%. Tuesday night, mostly clear. A slight chance of showers and thunderstorms through the late overnight. Lows in the mid-60s. Chance of rain 20%. For Wednesday through Thursday, mostly clear. Highs around 80. Lows in the upper 50s. The 8 to 14 day outlook for Friday, July 24th through Thursday, July 30th, calls for both temperatures and precipitation to be near normal. Normal highs for the period are around 85 degrees, and normal lows are around 65. The normal precipitation total for the 7 days is around 0.90 inches. The current time is 1:38 p.m. Eastern Daylight Time. At 1 p.m., at Indianapolis, it was partly sunny. The temperature was 90 degrees, the dew point 74, and the relative humidity 59%, producing a heat index of 99. The wind was southwest at 12 miles an hour. The barometric pressure was 30.07 inches and falling. Around central Indiana, it was mostly sunny, with a temperature of 87 at Eagle Creek Airpark and 87 at Shelbyville. At Muncie, it was partly sunny, with a temperature of 85.
Elsewhere across Indiana, at Lafayette, a thunderstorm was reported with a temperature of 80. At South Bend, haze was reported with a temperature of 85. At Fort Wayne, smoke was reported with a temperature of 83. It was mostly sunny, with a temperature of 88 at Terre Haute and 87 at Bloomington. At Evansville, it was partly sunny, with a temperature of 87. Just outside Indiana, at Chicago, smoke was reported with a temperature of 90. It was mostly sunny, with a temperature of 86 at Champaign and 86 at St. Louis. At Cincinnati, it was partly sunny, with a temperature of 89. At Louisville, it was cloudy, with a temperature of 88. At Dayton, haze and smoke were reported, with a temperature of 88. Once again, at Indianapolis, it was 90 degrees with partly sunny skies. This is NOAA All Hazards Radio KEC 74 in Indianapolis. And now a look at your forecast for Indianapolis and central Indiana. This afternoon, partly cloudy. Scattered showers and thunderstorms early, then numerous showers and thunderstorms late. Highs in the upper 80s. Southwest winds 5 to 10 miles an hour. Chance of rain 70%. For tonight, partly cloudy. Scattered showers and thunderstorms through the late overnight, then isolated showers and thunderstorms toward daybreak. Humid with lows in the lower 70s. Southwest winds 5 to 10 miles an hour. Chance of rain 40%. Saturday. Mostly sunny through early afternoon, then becoming partly cloudy. A chance of thunderstorms. A chance of showers through early afternoon, then showers likely late in the afternoon. Hot with highs around 90. West winds 5 to 10 miles an hour with gusts up to 20 miles an hour. Chance of rain 70%. For Saturday night, mostly cloudy with showers likely with a chance of thunderstorms through the late overnight, then partly cloudy toward daybreak. Lows in the upper 60s. Northwest winds around 5 miles an hour, becoming north toward daybreak. Chance of rain 70%. Sunday, partly cloudy through early afternoon, then clearing. Highs in the mid-80s. Northeast winds around 5 miles an hour. Once again, the forecast for this afternoon. Partly cloudy. Scattered showers and thunderstorms early, then numerous showers and thunderstorms late. Highs in the upper 80s. Southwest winds 5 to 10 miles an hour. Chance of rain 70%. Taking a look at the 3 through 7 day forecast for Indianapolis and central Indiana. For Sunday night and Monday, mostly clear. Lows in the mid-60s. Highs in the upper 80s. Monday night, partly cloudy. A chance of showers and thunderstorms toward daybreak. Lows in the lower 70s. Chance of rain 50%. For Tuesday, partly cloudy through early afternoon, then clearing. A chance of thunderstorms. A chance of showers through early afternoon, then showers likely late in the afternoon. Hot with highs around 90. Chance of rain 60%. Tuesday night, mostly clear. A slight chance of showers and thunderstorms through the late overnight. Lows in the mid-60s. Chance of rain 20%. For Wednesday through Thursday, mostly clear. Highs around 80. Lows in the upper 50s. The 8 to 14 day outlook for Friday, July 24th through Thursday, July 30th, calls for both temperatures and precipitation to be near normal. Normal highs for the period are around 85 degrees, and normal lows are around 65. The normal precipitation total for the 7 days is around 0.90 inches. At 1 p.m., at Indianapolis, it was partly sunny. The temperature was 90 degrees, the dew point 74, and the relative humidity 59%, producing a heat index of 99. The wind was southwest at 12 miles an hour. The barometric pressure was 30.07 inches and falling. Around central Indiana, it was mostly sunny, with a temperature of 87 at Eagle Creek Airpark and 87 at Shelbyville. At Muncie, it was partly sunny, with a temperature of 85. Elsewhere across Indiana, at Lafayette, a thunderstorm was reported
with a temperature of 80. At South Bend, haze was reported with a temperature of 85. At Fort Wayne, smoke was reported with a temperature of 83. It was mostly sunny, with a temperature of 88 at Terre Haute and 87 at Bloomington. At Evansville, it was partly sunny, with a temperature of 87. Just outside Indiana, at Chicago, smoke was reported with a temperature of 90. It was mostly sunny, with a temperature of 86 at Champaign and 86 at St. Louis. At Cincinnati, it was partly sunny, with a temperature of 89. At Louisville, it was cloudy, with a temperature of 88. At Dayton, haze and smoke were reported, with a temperature of 88. Once again, at Indianapolis, it was 90 degrees with partly sunny skies. This is NOAA All Hazards Radio KEC 74 in Indianapolis. And now a look at your forecast for Indianapolis and central Indiana. This afternoon, partly cloudy. Scattered showers and thunderstorms early, then numerous showers and thunderstorms late. Highs in the upper 80s. Southwest winds 5 to 10 miles an hour. Chance of rain 70%. For tonight, partly cloudy. Scattered showers and thunderstorms through the late overnight, then isolated showers and thunderstorms toward daybreak. Humid with lows in the lower 70s. Southwest winds 5 to 10 miles an hour. Chance of rain 40%. Saturday, mostly sunny through early afternoon, then becoming partly cloudy. A chance of thunderstorms. A chance of showers through early afternoon, then showers likely late in the afternoon. Hot with highs around 90. West winds 5 to 10 miles an hour with gusts up to 20 miles an hour. Chance of rain 70%. For Saturday night, mostly cloudy with showers likely with a chance of thunderstorms through the late overnight, then partly cloudy toward daybreak. Lows in the upper 60s. Northwest winds around 5 miles an hour, becoming north toward daybreak. Chance of rain 70%. Sunday, partly cloudy through early afternoon, then clearing. Highs in the mid-80s. Northeast winds around 5 miles an hour. Once again, the forecast for this afternoon. Partly cloudy. Scattered showers and thunderstorms early, then numerous showers and thunderstorms late. Highs in the upper 80s. Southwest winds 5 to 10 miles an hour. Chance of rain 70%. Here is an air quality alert message for the following counties in Indiana: Bartholomew, Boone, Brown, Carroll, Clay, Clinton, Decatur, Delaware, Fountain, Hamilton, Hancock, Hendricks, Henry, Howard, Johnson, Madison, Marion, Monroe, Montgomery, Morgan, Owen, Park, Putnam, Randolph, Rush, Shelby, Sullivan, Tippecanoe, Tipton, Vermilion, Vigo, and Warren. The officials at the Indiana Department of Environmental Management have declared an Air Quality Action Day in effect until midnight Eastern Daylight Time tonight. An Air Quality Action Day for PM2.5 has been issued. Fine particulate levels are expected to be in the unhealthy for sensitive groups range. Active children and adults, and people with respiratory disease, such as asthma, should limit prolonged outdoor exposure. Here are some recommended actions that the public can take: walk, bike, carpool, or use public transportation. Avoid using the drive-through and combine errands into one trip. Avoid refueling your vehicle or using gasoline-powered lawn equipment until after 7 p.m. Turn off your engine when idling for more than 30 seconds. 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Taking a look at the 3-7 day forecast for Indianapolis and central Indiana. For Sunday night and Monday, mostly clear. Lows in the mid-60s. Highs in the upper 80s. Monday night, partly cloudy. A chance of showers and thunderstorms toward daybreak. Lows in the lower 70s. Chance of rain 50%. For Tuesday, partly cloudy through early afternoon, then clearing. A
chance of thunderstorms. A chance of showers through early afternoon, then showers likely late in the afternoon. Hot with highs around 90. Chance of rain 60%. Tuesday night. Mostly clear. A slight chance of showers and thunderstorms through the late overnight. Lows in the mid-60s. Chance of rain 20%. For Wednesday through Thursday. Mostly clear. Highs around 80. Lows in the upper 50s. The 8 to 14 day outlook for Friday, July 24th through Thursday, July 30th, calls for both temperatures and precipitation to be near normal. Normal highs for the period are around 85 degrees, and normal lows are around 65. The normal precipitation total for the 7 days is around 0.90 inches. At 1 p.m., at Indianapolis, it was partly sunny. The temperature was 90 degrees, the dew point 74, and the relative humidity 59%, producing a heat index of 99. The wind was southwest at 12 miles an hour. The barometric pressure was 30.07 inches and falling. Around central Indiana, it was mostly sunny, with a temperature of 87 at Eagle Creek Airpark and 87 at Shelbyville. At Muncie, it was partly sunny, with a temperature of 85. Elsewhere across Indiana, at Lafayette, a thunderstorm was reported, with a temperature of 80. At South Bend, haze was reported, with a temperature of 85. At Fort Wayne, smoke was reported, with a temperature of 83. It was mostly sunny, with a temperature of 88 at Terre Haute, and 87 at Bloomington. At Evansville, it was partly sunny, with a temperature of 87. Just outside Indiana, at Chicago, smoke was reported, with a temperature of 90. It was mostly sunny, with a temperature of 86 at Champaign, and 86 at St. Louis. At Cincinnati, it was partly sunny, with a temperature of 89. At Louisville, it was cloudy, with a temperature of 88. At Dayton, haze and smoke were reported, with a temperature of 88. Once again, at Indianapolis, it was 90 degrees with partly sunny skies. This is NOAA All Hazards Radio KEC 74 in Indianapolis. And now a look at your forecast for Indianapolis and central Indiana. This afternoon, partly cloudy. Scattered showers and thunderstorms early, then numerous showers and thunderstorms late. Highs in the upper 80s. Southwest winds 5 to 10 miles an hour. Chance of rain 70%. For tonight, partly cloudy. Scattered showers and thunderstorms through the late overnight, then isolated showers and thunderstorms toward daybreak. Humid with lows in the lower 70s. Southwest winds 5 to 10 miles an hour. Chance of rain 40%. Saturday, mostly sunny through early afternoon, then becoming partly cloudy. A chance of thunderstorms. A chance of showers through early afternoon, then showers likely late in the afternoon. Hot with highs around 90. West winds 5 to 10 miles an hour with gusts up to 20 miles an hour. Chance of rain 70%. For Saturday night, mostly cloudy with showers likely with a chance of thunderstorms through the late overnight, then partly cloudy toward daybreak. Lows in the upper 60s. Northwest winds around 5 miles an hour, becoming north toward daybreak. Chance of rain 70%. Sunday, partly cloudy through early afternoon, then clearing. Highs in the mid-80s. Northeast winds around 5 miles an hour. Once again, the forecast for this afternoon. Partly cloudy. Scattered showers and thunderstorms early, then numerous showers and thunderstorms late. Highs in the upper 80s. Southwest winds 5 to 10 miles an hour. Chance of rain 70%. The current time is 1:53 p.m. Eastern Daylight Time. Taking a look at the 3 through 7 day forecast for Indianapolis and central Indiana. For Sunday night and Monday, mostly clear. Lows in the mid-60s. Highs in the upper 80s. Monday night, partly cloudy. A chance of showers and thunderstorms toward daybreak. Lows in the lower 70s. Chance of rain 50%. For Tuesday, partly cloudy through early afternoon, then clearing.
a chance of thunderstorms, a chance of showers through early afternoon, then showers likely late in the afternoon. Hot with highs around 90. Chance of rain 60%.

air quality today due to PM2.5 that could be unhealthy for sensitive groups. Heat index values in the upper 90s to near 100 possible today. And now the extended outlook for the period Saturday through Thursday. Heat index values nearing 100 degrees are possible Saturday. Chances for showers and storms Saturday. A few strong to severe storms cannot be ruled out Saturday afternoon and evening with the potential for isolated damaging wind gusts. Spotter information statement. Spotter activation may be needed on Saturday. The 8 to 14 day outlook for Friday, July 24th through Thursday, July 30th, calls for both temperatures and precipitation to be near normal. Normal highs for the period are around 85 degrees, and normal lows are around 65. The normal precipitation total for the 7 days is around 0.90 inches. At 1 p.m., at Indianapolis, it was partly sunny. The temperature was 90 degrees, the dew point 74, and the relative humidity 59%, producing a heat index of 99. The wind was southwest at 12 miles an hour. The barometric pressure was 30.07 inches and falling. Around central Indiana, it was mostly sunny, with a temperature of 87 at Eagle Creek Airpark and 87 at Shelbyville. At Muncie, it was partly sunny, with a temperature of 85. Elsewhere across Indiana, at Lafayette, a thunderstorm was reported, with a temperature of 80. At South Bend, haze was reported, with a temperature of 85. At Fort Wayne, smoke was reported, with a temperature of 83. It was mostly sunny, with a temperature of 88 at Terre Haute and 87 at Bloomington. At Evansville, it was partly sunny, with a temperature of 87. Just outside Indiana, at Chicago, smoke was reported, with a temperature of 90. It was mostly sunny, with a temperature of 86 at Champaign and 86 at St. Louis. At Cincinnati, it was partly sunny, with a temperature of 89. At Louisville, it was cloudy, with a temperature of 88. At Dayton, haze and smoke were reported, with a temperature of 88. Once again, at Indianapolis, it was 90 degrees with partly sunny skies. This is NOAA All Hazards Radio KEC 74 in Indianapolis. And now a look at your forecast for Indianapolis and central Indiana. This afternoon, partly cloudy. Scattered showers and thunderstorms early, then numerous showers and thunderstorms late. Highs in the upper 80s. Southwest winds 5 to 10 miles an hour. Chance of rain 70%. For tonight, partly cloudy. Scattered showers and thunderstorms through the late overnight, then isolated showers and thunderstorms toward daybreak. Humid with lows in the lower 70s. Southwest winds 5 to 10 miles an hour. Chance of rain 40%. Saturday, mostly sunny through early afternoon, then becoming partly cloudy. A chance of thunderstorms. A chance of showers through early afternoon, then showers likely late in the afternoon. Hot with highs around 90. West winds 5 to 10 miles an hour with gusts up to 20 miles an hour. Chance of rain 70%. For Saturday night, mostly cloudy with showers likely with a chance of thunderstorms through the late overnight, then partly cloudy toward daybreak. Lows in the upper 60s. Northwest winds around 5 miles an hour, becoming north toward daybreak. Chance of rain 70%. Sunday, partly cloudy through early afternoon, then clearing. Highs in the mid-80s. Northeast winds around 5 miles an hour. Once again, the forecast for this afternoon. Partly cloudy. Scattered showers and thunderstorms early, then numerous showers and thunderstorms late. Highs in the upper 80s. Southwest winds 5 to 10 miles an hour. Chance of rain 70%. Taking a look at the 3 through 7 day forecast for Indianapolis and central Indiana. For Sunday night and Monday, mostly clear. Lows in the mid 60s. Highs in the upper 80s. Monday night, partly cloudy. A chance of showers and thunderstorms toward daybreak. Lows in the lower 70s. Chance of rain 50%. For Tuesday, partly cloudy through early afternoon, then clearing. A chance of thunderstorms. A chance of showers.

through early afternoon, then showers likely late in the afternoon. Hot with highs around 90. Chance of rain 60%. Tuesday night, mostly clear. A slight chance of showers and thunderstorms through the late overnight. Lows in the mid-60s. Chance of rain 20%. For Wednesday through Thursday, mostly clear. Highs around 80. Lows in the upper 50s. The 8 to 14 day outlook for Friday, July 24th through Thursday, July 30th, calls for both temperatures and precipitation to be near normal. Normal highs for the period are around 85 degrees, and normal lows are around 65. The normal precipitation total for the 7 days is around 0.90 inches. At 1 p.m., at Indianapolis, it was partly sunny. The temperature was 90 degrees, the dew point 74, and the relative humidity 59%, producing a heat index of 99. The wind was southwest at 12 miles an hour. The barometric pressure was 30.07 inches and falling. Around central Indiana, it was mostly sunny, with a temperature of 87 at Eagle Creek Airpark and 87 at Shelbyville. At Muncie, it was partly sunny, with a temperature of 85. Elsewhere across Indiana, at Lafayette, a thunderstorm was reported, with a temperature of 80. At South Bend, haze was reported, with a temperature of 85. At Fort Wayne, smoke was reported, with a temperature of 83. It was mostly sunny, with a temperature of 88 at Terre Haute, and 87 at Bloomington. At Evansville, it was partly sunny, with a temperature of 87. Just outside Indiana, at Chicago, smoke was reported, with a temperature of 90. It was mostly sunny, with a temperature of 86 at Champaign, and 86 at St. Louis. At Cincinnati, it was partly sunny, with a temperature of 89. At Louisville, it was cloudy, with a temperature of 88. At Dayton, haze and smoke were reported, with a temperature of 88. Once again, at Indianapolis, it was 90 degrees with partly sunny skies. This is NOAA All Hazards Radio KEC 74 in Indianapolis. And now a look at your forecast for Indianapolis and central Indiana. This afternoon, partly cloudy. A chance of showers and thunderstorms early, then showers and thunderstorms likely late. Highs in the upper 80s. Southwest winds 5 to 10 miles an hour. Chance of rain 70%. For tonight, partly cloudy. A chance of showers and thunderstorms through the late overnight. Humid with lows in the lower 70s. Southwest winds 5 to 10 miles an hour. Chance of rain 40%. Saturday, mostly sunny through early afternoon, then becoming partly cloudy. A chance of thunderstorms. A chance of showers through early afternoon, then showers likely late in the afternoon. Hot with highs around 90. West winds 5 to 10 miles an hour with gusts up to 20 miles an hour. Chance of rain 70%. For Saturday night, mostly cloudy with showers likely with a chance of thunderstorms through the late overnight, then partly cloudy toward daybreak. Lows in the upper 60s. Northwest winds around 5 miles an hour, becoming north toward daybreak. Chance of rain 70%. Sunday, partly cloudy through early afternoon, then clearing. Highs in the mid-80s. Northeast winds around 5 miles an hour. Once again, the forecast for this afternoon. Partly cloudy. A chance of showers and thunderstorms early, then showers and thunderstorms likely late. Highs in the upper 80s. Southwest winds 5 to 10 miles an hour. Chance of rain 70%. Taking a look at the 3 through 7 day forecast for Indianapolis and central Indiana. For Sunday night and Monday, mostly clear. Lows in the mid 60s. Highs in the upper 80s. Monday night, partly cloudy. A chance of showers and thunderstorms toward daybreak. Lows in the lower 70s. Chance of rain 50%. For Tuesday, partly cloudy through early afternoon, then clearing. A chance of thunderstorms. A chance of showers through early afternoon, then showers likely late in the afternoon. Hot with highs around 90. Chance of rain 60%.
Tuesday night. Mostly clear. A slight chance of showers and thunderstorms through the late overnight. Lows in the mid-60s. Chance of rain 20%. For Wednesday through Thursday. Mostly clear. Highs around 80. Lows in the upper 50s. The 8 to 14 day outlook for Friday, July 24th through Thursday, July 30th, calls for both temperatures and precipitation to be near normal. Normal highs for the period are around 85 degrees, and normal lows are around 65. The normal precipitation total for the 7 days is around 0.90 inches. Here is an air quality alert message for the following counties in Indiana: Bartholomew, Boone, Brown, Carroll, Clay, Clinton, Decatur, Delaware, Fountain, Hamilton, Hancock, Hendricks, Henry, Howard, Johnson, Madison, Marion, Monroe, Montgomery, Morgan, Owen, Park, Putnam, Randolph, Rush, Shelby, Sullivan, Tippecanoe, Tipton, Vermilion, Vigo, and Warren. The officials at the Indiana Department of Environmental Management have declared an Air Quality Action Day in effect until midnight Eastern Daylight Time tonight. An Air Quality Action Day for PM2.5 has been issued. Fine particulate levels are expected to be in the unhealthy for sensitive groups range. Active children and adults, and people with respiratory disease, such as asthma, should limit prolonged outdoor exposure. Here are some recommended actions that the public can take: walk, bike, carpool, or use public transportation. Avoid using the drive-through and combine errands into one trip. Avoid refueling your vehicle or using gasoline-powered lawn equipment until after 7 p.m. Turn off your engine when idling for more than 30 seconds. 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At 1 p.m., at Indianapolis, it was partly sunny. The temperature was 90 degrees, the dew point 74, and the relative humidity 59%, producing a heat index of 99. The wind was southwest at 12 miles an hour. The barometric pressure was 30.07 inches and falling. Around central Indiana, it was mostly sunny, with a temperature of 87 at Eagle Creek Airpark and 87 at Shelbyville. At Muncie, it was partly sunny, with a temperature of 85. Elsewhere across Indiana, at Lafayette, a thunderstorm was reported, with a temperature of 80. At South Bend, haze was reported, with a temperature of 85. At Fort Wayne, smoke was reported, with a temperature of 83. It was mostly sunny, with a temperature of 88 at Terre Haute, and 87 at Bloomington. At Evansville, it was partly sunny, with a temperature of 87. Just outside Indiana, at Chicago, smoke was reported, with a temperature of 90. It was mostly sunny, with a temperature of 86 at Champaign and 86 at St. Louis. At Cincinnati, it was partly sunny, with a temperature of 89. At Louisville, it was cloudy, with a temperature of 88. At Dayton, haze and smoke were reported, with a temperature of 88. Once again, at Indianapolis, it was 90 degrees with partly sunny skies. The current time is 2:08 p.m. Eastern Daylight Time. This is NOAA All Hazards Radio KEC 74 in Indianapolis. And now a look at your forecast for Indianapolis and central Indiana. This afternoon, partly cloudy. A chance of showers and thunderstorms early, then showers and thunderstorms likely late. Highs in the upper 80s. Southwest winds 5 to 10 miles an hour. Chance of rain 70%. For tonight, partly cloudy. A chance of showers and thunderstorms through the late overnight. Humid with lows in the lower 70s. Southwest winds 5 to 10 miles an hour. Chance of rain 40%. Saturday, mostly sunny through early afternoon, then becoming partly cloudy. A chance of thunderstorms. A chance of showers through early afternoon, then showers likely late in the afternoon. Hot with highs around 90. West winds 5 to 10 miles an hour with gusts up to 20 miles an hour.
chance of rain 70%. For Saturday night, mostly cloudy with showers likely with a chance of thunderstorms through the late overnight, then partly cloudy toward daybreak. Lows in the upper 60s. Northwest winds around 5 miles an hour, becoming north toward daybreak. Chance of rain 70%. Sunday, partly cloudy through early afternoon, then clearing. Highs in the mid-80s. Northeast winds around 5 miles an hour. Once again, the forecast for this afternoon. Partly cloudy. A chance of showers and thunderstorms early, then showers and thunderstorms likely late. Highs in the upper 80s. Southwest winds 5 to 10 miles an hour. Chance of rain 70%. Taking a look at the 3 through 7 day forecast for Indianapolis and central Indiana. For Sunday night and Monday, mostly clear. Lows in the mid-60s. Highs in the upper 80s. Monday night, partly cloudy. A chance of showers and thunderstorms toward daybreak. Lows in the lower 70s. Chance of rain 50%. For Tuesday, partly cloudy through early afternoon, then clearing. A chance of thunderstorms. A chance of showers through early afternoon, then showers likely late in the afternoon. Hot with highs around 90. Chance of rain 60%. Tuesday night, mostly clear. A slight chance of showers and thunderstorms through the late overnight. Lows in the mid-60s. Chance of rain 20%. For Wednesday through Thursday, mostly clear. Highs around 80. Lows in the upper 50s. The 8 to 14 day outlook for Friday, July 24th through Thursday, July 30th, calls for both temperatures and precipitation to be near normal. Normal highs for the period are around 85 degrees, and normal lows are around 65. The normal precipitation total for the 7 days is around 0.90 inches. At 2 p.m., at Indianapolis, it was partly sunny. The temperature was 89 degrees, the dew point 75, and the relative humidity 63%, producing a heat index of 99. The wind was southwest at 12 miles an hour, gusting to 21. The barometric pressure was 30.05 inches and falling. Around central Indiana, it was mostly sunny, with a temperature of 89 at Zionsville, 90 at Eagle Creek Airpark, and 88 at Shelbyville. At Muncie, it was partly sunny, with a temperature of 87. Elsewhere across Indiana, at Terre Haute, a thunderstorm was reported, with a temperature of 78. Rain was falling, with a temperature of 79 at Lafayette, and 85 at Bloomington. At South Bend, haze was reported, with a temperature of 88. At Fort Wayne, smoke was reported, with a temperature of 84. At Evansville, it was partly sunny, with a temperature of 87. Just outside Indiana, at St. Louis, rain was falling, with a temperature of 80. Smoke was reported, with a temperature of 90 at Chicago, and 89 at Dayton. At Louisville, thunder was reported, with a temperature of 85. At Champaign, it was mostly sunny, with a temperature of 87. At Cincinnati, it was partly sunny, with a temperature of 90. Once again, at Indianapolis, it was 89 degrees with partly sunny skies. This is NOAA All Hazards Radio KEC 74 in Indianapolis. And now a look at your forecast for Indianapolis and central Indiana. This afternoon, partly cloudy. A chance of showers and thunderstorms early, then showers and thunderstorms likely late. Highs in the upper 80s. Southwest winds 5 to 10 miles an hour. Chance of rain 70%. For tonight, partly cloudy. A chance of showers and thunderstorms through the late overnight. Humid with lows in the lower 70s. Southwest winds 5 to 10 miles an hour. Chance of rain 40%. Saturday, mostly sunny through early afternoon, then becoming partly cloudy. A chance of thunderstorms. A chance of showers through early afternoon, then showers likely late in the afternoon. Hot with highs around 90. West winds 5 to 10 miles an hour with gusts up to 20 miles an hour. Chance of rain 70%. For Saturday night,
mostly cloudy with showers likely with a chance of thunderstorms through the late overnight, then partly cloudy toward daybreak. Lows in the upper 60s. Northwest winds around 5 miles an hour, becoming north toward daybreak. Chance of rain 70%. Sunday. Partly cloudy through early afternoon, then clearing. Highs in the mid-80s. Northeast winds around 5 miles an hour. Once again, the forecast for this afternoon. Partly cloudy. A chance of showers and thunderstorms early, then showers and thunderstorms likely late. Highs in the upper 80s. Southwest winds 5 to 10 miles an hour. Chance of rain 70%. Now here is the hazardous weather outlook for central Indiana. For the period today and tonight. Thunderstorms possible today, mainly during the afternoon into evening hours. Can't rule out isolated damaging winds. Poor air quality today due to PM2.5 that could be unhealthy for sensitive groups. Heat index values in the upper 90s to near 100 possible today. And now the extended outlook for the period Saturday through Thursday. Heat index values nearing 100 degrees are possible Saturday. Chances for showers and storms Saturday. A few strong to severe storms cannot be ruled out Saturday afternoon and evening with the potential for isolated damaging wind gusts. Spotter information statement, spotter activation may be needed on Saturday. Taking a look at the 3 through 7 day forecast for Indianapolis and central Indiana. For Sunday night and Monday, mostly clear. Lows in the mid-60s. Highs in the upper 80s. Monday night, partly cloudy. A chance of showers and thunderstorms toward daybreak. Lows in the lower 70s. Chance of rain 50%. For Tuesday, partly cloudy through early afternoon, then clearing. A chance of thunderstorms. A chance of showers through early afternoon, then showers likely late in the afternoon. Hot with highs around 90. Chance of rain 60%. Tuesday night, mostly clear. A slight chance of showers and thunderstorms through the late overnight. Lows in the mid-60s. Chance of rain 20%. For Wednesday through Thursday, mostly clear. Highs around 80. Lows in the upper 50s. The 8 to 14 day outlook for Friday, July 24th through Thursday, July 30th, calls for both temperatures and precipitation to be near normal. Normal highs for the period are around 85 degrees, and normal lows are around 65. The normal precipitation total for the 7 days is around 0.90 inches. At 2 p.m., at Indianapolis, it was partly sunny. The temperature was 89 degrees, the dew point 75, and the relative humidity 63%, producing a heat index of 99. The wind was southwest at 12 miles an hour, gusting to 21. The barometric pressure was 30.05 inches and falling. Around central Indiana, it was mostly sunny, with a temperature of 89 at Zionsville, 90 at Eagle Creek Airpark, and 88 at Shelbyville. At Muncie, it was partly sunny, with a temperature of 87. Elsewhere across Indiana, at Terre Haute, a thunderstorm was reported, with a temperature of 78. Rain was falling, with a temperature of 79 at Lafayette, and 85 at Bloomington. At South Bend, haze was reported, with a temperature of 88. At Fort Wayne, smoke was reported, with a temperature of 84. At Evansville, it was partly sunny, with a temperature of 87. Just outside Indiana, at St. Louis, rain was falling, with a temperature of 80. Smoke was reported, with a temperature of 90 at Chicago, and 89 at Dayton. At Louisville, thunder was reported, with a temperature of 85. At Champaign, it was mostly sunny, with a temperature of 87. At Cincinnati, it was partly sunny, with a temperature of 90. Once again, at Indianapolis, it was 89 degrees with partly sunny skies. This is NOAA All Hazards Radio KEC 74 in Indianapolis. And now a look at your forecast for Indianapolis and central Indiana. This afternoon, partly cloudy. A chance of showers and thunderstorms early, then showers and thunderstorms likely late. Highs in the upper 80s.
southwest winds 5 to 10 miles an hour. Chance of rain 70%. For tonight, partly cloudy. A chance of showers and thunderstorms through the late overnight. Humid with lows in the lower 70s. Southwest winds 5 to 10 miles an hour. Chance of rain 40%. Saturday, mostly sunny through early afternoon, then becoming partly cloudy. A chance of thunderstorms. A chance of showers through early afternoon, then showers likely late in the afternoon. Hot with highs around 90. West winds 5 to 10 miles an hour with gusts up to 20 miles an hour. Chance of rain 70%. For Saturday night, mostly cloudy with showers likely with a chance of thunderstorms through the late overnight, then partly cloudy toward daybreak. Lows in the upper 60s. Northwest winds around 5 miles an hour, becoming north toward daybreak. Chance of rain 70%. Sunday, partly cloudy through early afternoon, then clearing. Highs in the mid-80s. Northeast winds around 5 miles an hour. Once again, the forecast for this afternoon. Partly cloudy. A chance of showers and thunderstorms early, then showers and thunderstorms likely late. Highs in the upper 80s. Southwest winds 5 to 10 miles an hour. Chance of rain 70%. Taking a look at the 3 through 7 day forecast for Indianapolis and central Indiana. For Sunday night and Monday, mostly clear. Lows in the mid-60s. Highs in the upper 80s. Monday night, partly cloudy. A chance of showers and thunderstorms toward daybreak. Lows in the lower 70s. Chance of rain 50%. For Tuesday, partly cloudy through early afternoon, then clearing. A chance of thunderstorms. A chance of showers through early afternoon, then showers likely late in the afternoon. Hot with highs around 90. Chance of rain 60%. Tuesday night, mostly clear. A slight chance of showers and thunderstorms through the late overnight. Lows in the mid-60s. Chance of rain 20%. For Wednesday through Thursday, mostly clear. Highs around 80. Lows in the upper 50s. The 8 to 14 day outlook for Friday, July 24th through Thursday, July 30th, calls for both temperatures and precipitation to be near normal. Normal highs for the period are around 85 degrees, and normal lows are around 65. The normal precipitation total for the 7 days is around 0.90 inches. At 2 p.m. at Indianapolis, it was partly sunny. The temperature was 89 degrees, the dew point 75, and the relative humidity 63%, producing a heat index of 99. The wind was southwest at 12 miles an hour, gusting to 21. The barometric pressure was 30.05 inches and falling. Around central Indiana, it was mostly sunny, with a temperature of 89 at Zionsville, 90 at Eagle Creek Airpark, and 88 at Shelbyville. At Muncie, it was partly sunny, with a temperature of 87. Elsewhere across Indiana, at Terre Haute, a thunderstorm was reported, with a temperature of 78. Rain was falling, with a temperature of 79 at Lafayette, and 85 at Bloomington. At South Bend, haze was reported, with a temperature of 88. At Fort Wayne, smoke was reported, with a temperature of 84. At Evansville, it was partly sunny, with a temperature of 87. Just outside Indiana, at St. Louis, rain was falling, with a temperature of 80. Smoke was reported, with a temperature of 90 at Chicago, and 89 at Dayton. At Louisville, thunder was reported, with a temperature of 85. At Champaign, it was mostly sunny, with a temperature of 87. At Cincinnati, it was partly sunny, with a temperature of 90. Once again, at Indianapolis, it was 89 degrees with partly sunny skies. The current time is 2:23 p.m. Eastern Daylight Time. This is NOAA All Hazards Radio KEC 74 in Indianapolis. And now a look at your forecast for Indianapolis and central Indiana. This afternoon, partly cloudy. A chance of showers and thunderstorms early, then showers and thunderstorms likely late. Highs in the upper 80s.
southwest winds 5 to 10 miles an hour. Chance of rain 70%. For tonight, partly cloudy. A chance of showers and thunderstorms through the late overnight. Humid with lows in the lower 70s. Southwest winds 5 to 10 miles an hour. Chance of rain 40%. Saturday, mostly sunny through early afternoon, then becoming partly cloudy. A chance of thunderstorms. A chance of showers through early afternoon, then showers likely late in the afternoon. Hot with highs around 90. West winds 5 to 10 miles an hour with gusts up to 20 miles an hour. Chance of rain 70%. For Saturday night, mostly cloudy with showers likely with a chance of thunderstorms through the late overnight, then partly cloudy toward daybreak. Lows in the upper 60s. Northwest winds around 5 miles an hour, becoming north toward daybreak. Chance of rain 70%. Sunday, partly cloudy through early afternoon, then clearing. Highs in the mid-80s. Northeast winds around 5 miles an hour. Once again, the forecast for this afternoon. Partly cloudy. A chance of showers and thunderstorms early, then showers and thunderstorms likely late. Highs in the upper 80s. Southwest winds 5 to 10 miles an hour. Chance of rain 70%. Here is an air quality alert message for the following counties in Indiana: Bartholomew, Boone, Brown, Carroll, Clay, Clinton, Decatur, Delaware, Fountain, Hamilton, Hancock, Hendricks, Henry, Howard, Johnson, Madison, Marion, Monroe, Montgomery, Morgan, Owen, Park, Putnam, Randolph, Rush, Shelby, Sullivan, Tippecanoe, Tipton, Vermilion, Vigo, and Warren. The officials at the Indiana Department of Environmental Management have declared an air quality action day in effect until midnight Eastern Daylight Time tonight. An air quality action day for PM2.5 has been issued. Fine particulate levels are expected to be in the unhealthy for sensitive groups range. Active children and adults and people with respiratory disease, such as asthma, should limit prolonged outdoor exposure. Here are some recommended actions that the public can take: walk, bike, carpool, or use public transportation. Avoid using the drive-through and combine errands into one trip. Avoid refueling your vehicle or using gasoline-powered lawn equipment until after 7 p.m. Turn off your engine when idling for more than 30 seconds. 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And now a look at your forecast for Indianapolis and central Indiana. This afternoon, partly cloudy. A chance of showers and thunderstorms early, then showers and thunderstorms likely late. Highs in the upper 80s. Southwest winds 5 to 10 miles an hour. Chance of rain 70%. For tonight, partly cloudy. A chance of showers and thunderstorms through the late overnight. Humid with lows in the lower 70s. Southwest winds 5 to 10 miles an hour. Chance of rain 40%. Saturday, mostly sunny through early afternoon, then becoming partly cloudy. A chance of thunderstorms. A chance of showers through early afternoon, then showers likely late in the afternoon. Hot with highs around 90. West winds 5 to 10 miles an hour with gusts up to 20 miles an hour. Chance of rain 70%. For Saturday night, mostly cloudy with showers likely with a chance of thunderstorms through the late overnight, then partly cloudy toward daybreak. Lows in the upper 60s. Northwest winds around 5 miles an hour, becoming north toward daybreak. Chance of rain 70%. Sunday, partly cloudy through early afternoon, then clearing. Highs in the mid-80s. Northeast winds around 5 miles an hour. Once again, the forecast for this afternoon. Partly cloudy. A chance of showers and thunderstorms early, then showers and thunderstorms likely late. Highs in the upper 80s.
southwest winds 5 to 10 miles an hour. Chance of rain 70%. Taking a look at the 3 through 7 day forecast for Indianapolis and central Indiana. For Sunday night and Monday, mostly clear. Lows in the mid-60s. Highs in the upper 80s. Monday night, partly cloudy. A chance of showers and thunderstorms toward daybreak. Lows in the lower 70s. Chance of rain 50%. For Tuesday, partly cloudy through early afternoon, then clearing. A chance of thunderstorms. A chance of showers through early afternoon, then showers likely late in the afternoon. Hot with highs around 90. Chance of rain 60%. Tuesday night, mostly clear. A slight chance of showers and thunderstorms through the late overnight. Lows in the mid-60s. Chance of rain 20%. For Wednesday through Thursday, mostly clear. Highs around 80. Lows in the upper 50s. The 8 to 14 day outlook for Friday, July 24th through Thursday, July 30th, calls for both temperatures and precipitation to be near normal. Normal highs for the period are around 85 degrees, and normal lows are around 65. The normal precipitation total for the 7 days is around 0.90 inches. The ultraviolet index for Indianapolis on Saturday will be 10. The Environmental Protection Agency categorizes an index of 10 as very high exposure to ultraviolet radiation. At 2 p.m. at Indianapolis, it was partly sunny. The temperature was 89 degrees, the dew point 75, and the relative humidity 63%, producing a heat index of 99. The wind was southwest at 12 miles an hour, gusting to 21. The barometric pressure was 30.05 inches and falling. Around central Indiana, it was mostly sunny, with a temperature of 89 at Zionsville, 90 at Eagle Creek Airpark, and 88 at Shelbyville. At Muncie, it was partly sunny, with a temperature of 87. Elsewhere across Indiana, at Terre Haute, a thunderstorm was reported, with a temperature of 78. Rain was falling, with a temperature of 79 at Lafayette, and 85 at Bloomington. At South Bend, haze was reported, with a temperature of 88. At Fort Wayne, smoke was reported, with a temperature of 84. At Evansville, it was partly sunny, with a temperature of 87. Just outside Indiana, at St. Louis, rain was falling, with a temperature of 80. Smoke was reported, with a temperature of 90 at Chicago, and 89 at Dayton. At Louisville, thunder was reported, with a temperature of 85. At Champaign, it was mostly sunny, with a temperature of 87. At Cincinnati, it was partly sunny, with a temperature of 90. Once again, at Indianapolis, it was 89 degrees with partly sunny skies. This is NOAA All Hazards Radio KEC 74 in Indianapolis. And now a look at your forecast for Indianapolis and central Indiana. Tonight, partly cloudy. A chance of showers and thunderstorms early, then showers and thunderstorms likely late this afternoon. A chance of showers and thunderstorms through the late overnight. Humid with lows in the lower 70s. Southwest winds 5 to 10 miles an hour. Chance of rain 70%. For Saturday, mostly sunny through early afternoon, then becoming partly cloudy. A chance of thunderstorms. A chance of showers through early afternoon, then showers likely late in the afternoon. Hot with highs around 90. West winds 5 to 10 miles an hour with gusts up to 20 miles an hour. Chance of rain 70%. Saturday night, mostly cloudy with showers likely with a chance of thunderstorms through the late overnight, then partly cloudy toward daybreak. Lows in the upper 60s. Northwest winds around 5 miles an hour, becoming north toward daybreak. Chance of rain 70%. For Sunday, partly cloudy through early afternoon, then clearing. Highs in the mid-80s. Northeast winds around 5 miles an hour. Once again, the forecast for tonight. Partly cloudy. A chance of showers and thunderstorms early, then showers and thunderstorms likely late this afternoon. A chance of showers and thunderstorms through the late overnight. Humid with lows in the lower 70s.
southwest winds 5 to 10 miles an hour. Chance of rain 70%. Now here is the hazardous weather outlook for central Indiana. For the period today and tonight. Thunderstorms possible today, mainly during the afternoon into evening hours. Can't rule out isolated damaging winds. Poor air quality today due to PM 2.5 that could be unhealthy for sensitive groups. Heat index values in the upper 90s to near 100 possible today. And now the extended outlook for the period Saturday through Thursday. Heat index values nearing 100 degrees are possible Saturday. Chances for showers and storms Saturday. A few strong to severe storms cannot be ruled out Saturday afternoon and evening with the potential for isolated damaging wind gusts. Spotter information statement. Spotter activation may be needed on Saturday. Taking a look at the 3-7 day forecast for Indianapolis and central Indiana. Sunday night. Mostly clear. Lows in the mid-60s. East winds around 5 miles an hour. For Monday. Mostly sunny through early afternoon, then becoming partly cloudy. Highs in the upper 80s. Monday night. Partly cloudy. A chance of showers and thunderstorms toward daybreak. Lows in the lower 70s. Chance of rain 50%. For Tuesday. A chance of thunderstorms. A chance of showers through early afternoon, then showers likely late in the afternoon. Hot with highs around 90. Chance of rain 60%. Tuesday night. Mostly clear. A slight chance of showers and thunderstorms through the late overnight. Lows in the mid-60s. Chance of rain 20%. For Wednesday through Friday. Mostly clear. Highs in the lower 80s. Lows around 60. The 8-14 day outlook for Friday, July 24th through Thursday, July 30th, calls for both temperatures and precipitation to be near normal. Normal highs for the period are around 85 degrees, and normal lows are around 65. The normal precipitation total for the 7 days is around 0.90 inches. The ultraviolet index for Indianapolis on Saturday will be 10. The Environmental Protection Agency categorizes an index of 10 as very high exposure to ultraviolet radiation. At 2 p.m. at Indianapolis, it was partly sunny. The temperature was 89 degrees, the dew point 75, and the relative humidity 63%, producing a heat index of 99. The wind was southwest at 12 miles an hour, gusting to 21. The barometric pressure was 30.05 inches and falling. Around central Indiana, it was mostly sunny, with a temperature of 89 at Zionsville, 90 at Eagle Creek Airpark, and 88 at Shelbyville. At Muncie, it was partly sunny, with a temperature of 87. Elsewhere across Indiana, at Terre Haute, a thunderstorm was reported, with a temperature of 78. Rain was falling, with a temperature of 79 at Lafayette, and 85 at Bloomington. At South Bend, haze was reported, with a temperature of 88. At Fort Wayne, smoke was reported, with a temperature of 84. At Evansville, it was partly sunny, with a temperature of 87. Just outside Indiana, at St. Louis, rain was falling, with a temperature of 80. Smoke was reported, with a temperature of 90 at Chicago, and 89 at Dayton. At Louisville, thunder was reported, with a temperature of 85. At Champaign, it was mostly sunny, with a temperature of 87. At Cincinnati, it was partly sunny, with a temperature of 90. Once again, at Indianapolis, it was 89 degrees with partly sunny skies. The current time is 2:38 p.m. Eastern Daylight Time. This is NOAA All Hazards Radio KEC 74 in Indianapolis. And now a look at your forecast for Indianapolis and central Indiana. Tonight, partly cloudy. A chance of showers and thunderstorms early, then showers and thunderstorms likely late this afternoon. A chance of showers and thunderstorms through the late overnight. Humid with lows in the lower 70s. Southwest winds 5 to 10 miles an hour. Chance of rain 70%. For Saturday, mostly sunny through early afternoon, then becoming partly cloudy. A chance of thunderstorms.
A chance of showers through early afternoon, then showers likely late in the afternoon. Hot with highs around 90. West winds 5 to 10 miles an hour with gusts up to 20 miles an hour. Chance of rain 70%. Saturday night. Mostly cloudy with showers likely with a chance of thunderstorms through the late overnight, then partly cloudy toward daybreak. Lows in the upper 60s. Northwest winds around 5 miles an hour, becoming north toward daybreak. Chance of rain 70%. For Sunday, partly cloudy through early afternoon, then clearing. Highs in the mid-80s. Northeast winds around 5 miles an hour. Once again, the forecast for tonight. Partly cloudy. A chance of showers and thunderstorms early, then showers and thunderstorms likely late this afternoon. A chance of showers and thunderstorms through the late overnight. Humid with lows in the lower 70s. Southwest winds 5 to 10 miles an hour. Chance of rain 70%. Taking a look at the 3 through 7 day forecast for Indianapolis and central Indiana. Sunday night. Mostly clear. Lows in the mid-60s. East winds around 5 miles an hour. For Monday. Mostly sunny through early afternoon, then becoming partly cloudy. Highs in the upper 80s. Monday night. Partly cloudy. A chance of showers and thunderstorms toward daybreak. Lows in the lower 70s. Chance of rain 50%. For Tuesday. A chance of thunderstorms. A chance of showers through early afternoon, then showers likely late in the afternoon. Hot with highs around 90. Chance of rain 60%. Tuesday night. Mostly clear. A slight chance of showers and thunderstorms through the late overnight. Lows in the mid-60s. Chance of rain 20%. For Wednesday through Friday. Mostly clear. Highs in the lower 80s. Lows around 60. The 8 to 14 day outlook for Friday, July 24th through Thursday, July 30th, calls for both temperatures and precipitation to be near normal. Normal highs for the period are around 85 degrees, and normal lows are around 65. The normal precipitation total for the 7 days is around 0.90 inches. The ultraviolet index for Indianapolis on Saturday will be 10. The Environmental Protection Agency categorizes an index of 10 as very high exposure to ultraviolet radiation. At 2 p.m., at Indianapolis, it was partly sunny. The temperature was 89 degrees, the dew point 75, and the relative humidity 63%, producing a heat index of 99. The wind was southwest at 12 miles an hour, gusting to 21. The barometric pressure was 30.05 inches and falling. Around central Indiana, it was mostly sunny, with a temperature of 89 at Zionsville, 90 at Eagle Creek Airpark, and 88 at Shelbyville. At Muncie, it was partly sunny, with a temperature of 87. Elsewhere across Indiana, at Terre Haute, a thunderstorm was reported, with a temperature of 78. Rain was falling, with a temperature of 79 at Lafayette, and 85 at Bloomington. At South Bend, haze was reported, with a temperature of 88. At Fort Wayne, smoke was reported, with a temperature of 84. At Evansville, it was partly sunny, with a temperature of 87. Just outside Indiana, at St. Louis, rain was falling, with a temperature of 80. Smoke was reported, with a temperature of 90 at Chicago, and 89 at Dayton. At Louisville, thunder was reported, with a temperature of 85. At Champaign, it was mostly sunny, with a temperature of 87. At Cincinnati, it was partly sunny, with a temperature of 90. Once again, at Indianapolis, it was 89 degrees with partly sunny skies. This is NOAA All Hazards Radio KEC 74 in Indianapolis. And now a look at your forecast for Indianapolis and central Indiana. Tonight, partly cloudy. A chance of showers and thunderstorms early, then showers and thunderstorms likely late this afternoon. A chance of showers and thunderstorms through the late overnight. Humid with lows in the lower 70s. Southwest winds 5 to 10 miles an hour. Chance of rain 70%. For Saturday,
mostly sunny through early afternoon, then becoming partly cloudy. A chance of thunderstorms. A chance of showers through early afternoon, then showers likely late in the afternoon. Hot with highs around 90. West winds 5 to 10 miles an hour with gusts up to 20 miles an hour. Chance of rain 70%. Saturday night. Mostly cloudy with showers likely with a chance of thunderstorms through the late overnight, then partly cloudy toward daybreak. Lows in the upper 60s. Northwest winds around 5 miles an hour, becoming north toward daybreak. Chance of rain 70%. For Sunday. Partly cloudy through early afternoon, then clearing. Highs in the mid-80s. Northeast winds around 5 miles an hour. Once again, the forecast for tonight. Partly cloudy. A chance of showers and thunderstorms early, then showers and thunderstorms likely late this afternoon. A chance of showers and thunderstorms through the late overnight. Humid with lows in the lower 70s. Southwest winds 5 to 10 miles an hour. Chance of rain 70%. Here is an air quality alert message for the following counties in Indiana: Bartholomew, Boone, Brown, Carroll, Clay, Clinton, Decatur, Delaware, Fountain, Hamilton, Hancock, Hendricks, Henry, Howard, Johnson, Madison, Marion, Monroe, Montgomery, Morgan, Owen, Park, Putnam, Randolph, Rush, Shelby, Sullivan, Tippecanoe, Tipton, Vermilion, Vigo, and Warren. The officials at the Indiana Department of Environmental Management have declared an air quality action day in effect until midnight Eastern Daylight Time tonight. An air quality action day for PM2.5 has been issued. Fine particulate levels are expected to be in the unhealthy for sensitive groups range. Active children and adults and people with respiratory disease, such as asthma, should limit prolonged outdoor exposure. Here are some recommended actions that the public can take: walk, bike, carpool, or use public transportation. Avoid using the drive-through and combine errands into one trip. Avoid refueling your vehicle or using gasoline-powered lawn equipment until after 7 p.m. Turn off your engine when idling for more than 30 seconds. 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Taking a look at the 3-7 day forecast for Indianapolis and central Indiana. Sunday night. Mostly clear. Lows in the mid-60s. East winds around 5 miles an hour. For Monday. Mostly sunny through early afternoon, then becoming partly cloudy. Highs in the upper 80s. Monday night. Partly cloudy. A chance of showers and thunderstorms toward daybreak. Lows in the lower 70s. Chance of rain 50%. For Tuesday. A chance of thunderstorms. A chance of showers through early afternoon, then showers likely late in the afternoon. Hot with highs around 90. Chance of rain 60%. Tuesday night. Mostly clear. A slight chance of showers and thunderstorms through the late overnight. Lows in the mid-60s. Chance of rain 20%. For Wednesday through Friday. Mostly clear. Highs in the lower 80s. Lows around 60. The 8 to 14 day outlook for Friday, July 24th through Thursday, July 30th, calls for both temperatures and precipitation to be near normal. Normal highs for the period are around 85 degrees, and normal lows are around 65. The normal precipitation total for the 7 days is around 0.90 inches. The ultraviolet index for Indianapolis on Saturday will be 10. The Environmental Protection Agency categorizes an index of 10 as very high exposure to ultraviolet radiation. At 2 p.m. at Indianapolis, it was partly sunny. The temperature was 89 degrees, the dew point 75, and the relative humidity 63%, producing a heat index of 99. The wind was southwest at 12 miles an hour, gusting to 21. The barometric pressure was 30.05 inches and falling.
Around central Indiana, it was mostly sunny, with a temperature of 89 at Zionsville, 90 at Eagle Creek Airpark, and 88 at Shelbyville. At Muncie, it was partly sunny, with a temperature of 87. Elsewhere across Indiana, at Terre Haute, a thunderstorm was reported, with a temperature of 78. Rain was falling, with a temperature of 79 at Lafayette, and 85 at Bloomington. At South Bend, haze was reported, with a temperature of 88. At Fort Wayne, smoke was reported, with a temperature of 84. At Evansville, it was partly sunny, with a temperature of 87. Just outside Indiana, at St. Louis, rain was falling, with a temperature of 80. Smoke was reported, with a temperature of 90 at Chicago, and 89 at Dayton. At Louisville, thunder was reported, with a temperature of 85. At Champaign, it was mostly sunny, with a temperature of 87. At Cincinnati, it was partly sunny, with a temperature of 90. Once again, at Indianapolis, it was 89 degrees with partly sunny skies. This is NOAA All Hazards Radio KEC 74 in Indianapolis. And now a look at your forecast for Indianapolis and central Indiana. Tonight, partly cloudy. A chance of showers and thunderstorms early, then showers and thunderstorms likely late this afternoon. A chance of showers and thunderstorms through the late overnight. Humid with lows in the lower 70s. Southwest winds 5 to 10 miles an hour. Chance of rain 70%. For Saturday, mostly sunny through early afternoon, then becoming partly cloudy. A chance of thunderstorms. A chance of showers through early afternoon, then showers likely late in the afternoon. Hot with highs around 90. West winds 5 to 10 miles an hour with gusts up to 20 miles an hour. Chance of rain 70%. Saturday night. Mostly cloudy with showers likely with a chance of thunderstorms through the late overnight, then partly cloudy toward daybreak. Lows in the upper 60s. Northwest winds around 5 miles an hour, becoming north toward daybreak. Chance of rain 70%. For Sunday, partly cloudy through early afternoon, then clearing. Highs in the mid-80s. Northeast winds around 5 miles an hour. Once again, the forecast for tonight. Partly cloudy. A chance of showers and thunderstorms early, then showers and thunderstorms likely late this afternoon. A chance of showers and thunderstorms through the late overnight. Humid with lows in the lower 70s. Southwest winds 5 to 10 miles an hour. Chance of rain 70%. Taking a look at the 3 through 7 day forecast for Indianapolis and central Indiana. Sunday night. Mostly clear. Lows in the mid-60s. East winds around 5 miles an hour. For Monday, mostly sunny through early afternoon, then becoming partly cloudy. Highs in the upper 80s. Monday night. Partly cloudy. A chance of showers and thunderstorms toward daybreak. Lows in the lower 70s. Chance of rain 50%. For Tuesday, a chance of thunderstorms. A chance of showers through early afternoon, then showers likely late in the afternoon. Hot with highs around 90. Chance of rain 60%. Tuesday night, mostly clear. A slight chance of showers and thunderstorms through the late overnight. Lows in the mid-60s. Chance of rain 20%. For Wednesday through Friday, mostly clear. Highs in the lower 80s. Lows around 60. The current time is 2:53 p.m. Eastern Daylight Time. The 8 to 14 day outlook for Friday, July 24th through Thursday, July 30th, calls for both temperatures and precipitation to be near normal. Normal highs for the period are around 85 degrees, and normal lows are around 65. The normal precipitation total for the 7 days is around 0.90 inches. The ultraviolet index for Indianapolis on Saturday will be 10. The Environmental Protection Agency categorizes an index of 10 as very high exposure to ultraviolet radiation. Now here is the hazardous weather outlook for central Indiana. For the period today and tonight, thunderstorms possible today, mainly during the afternoon into evening hours.
can't rule out isolated damaging winds. Poor air quality today due to PM2.5 that could be unhealthy for sensitive groups. Heat index values in the upper 90s to near 100.

3%, producing a heat index of 99. The wind was southwest at 12 miles an hour, gusting to 21. The barometric pressure was 30.05 inches and falling. Around central Indiana, it was mostly sunny, with a temperature of 89 at Zionsville, 90 at Eagle Creek Air Park, and 88 at Shelbyville. At Muncie, it was partly sunny, with a temperature of 87. Elsewhere across Indiana, at Terre Haute, a thunderstorm was reported, with a temperature of 78. Rain was falling, with a temperature of 79 at Lafayette, and 85 at Bloomington. At South Bend, haze was reported, with a temperature of 88. At Fort Wayne, smoke was reported, with a temperature of 84. At Evansville, it was partly sunny, with a temperature of 87. Just outside Indiana, at St. Louis, rain was falling, with a temperature of 80. Smoke was reported, with a temperature of 90 at Chicago, and 89 at Dayton. At Louisville, thunder was reported, with a temperature of 85. At Champaign, it was mostly sunny, with a temperature of 87. At Cincinnati, it was partly sunny, with a temperature of 90. Once again, at Indianapolis, it was 89 degrees with partly sunny skies. This is NOAA All Hazards Radio KEC 74 in Indianapolis. And now a look at your forecast for Indianapolis and central Indiana. Tonight, partly cloudy. A chance of showers and thunderstorms early, then showers and thunderstorms likely late this afternoon. A chance of showers and thunderstorms through the late overnight. Humid with lows in the lower 70s. Southwest winds 5 to 10 miles an hour. Chance of rain 70%. For Saturday, mostly sunny through early afternoon, then becoming partly cloudy. A chance of thunderstorms. A chance of showers through early afternoon, then showers likely late in the afternoon. Hot with highs around 90. West winds 5 to 10 miles an hour with gusts up to 20 miles an hour. Chance of rain 70%. Saturday night, mostly cloudy with showers likely with a chance of thunderstorms through the late overnight, then partly cloudy toward daybreak. Lows in the upper 60s. Northwest winds around 5 miles an hour, becoming north toward daybreak. Chance of rain 70%. For Sunday, partly cloudy through early afternoon, then clearing. Highs in the mid-80s. Northeast winds around 5 miles an hour. Once again, the forecast for tonight. Partly cloudy. A chance of showers and thunderstorms early, then showers and thunderstorms likely late this afternoon. A chance of showers and thunderstorms through the late overnight. Humid with lows in the lower 70s. Southwest winds 5 to 10 miles an hour. Chance of rain 70%. Taking a look at the 3 through 7 day forecast for Indianapolis and central Indiana. Sunday night. Mostly clear. Lows in the mid 60s. East winds around 5 miles an hour. For Monday, mostly sunny through early afternoon, then becoming partly cloudy. Highs in the upper 80s. Monday night, partly cloudy. A chance of showers and thunderstorms toward daybreak. Lows in the lower 70s. Chance of rain 50%. For Tuesday, a chance of thunderstorms. A chance of showers through early afternoon, then showers likely late in the afternoon. Hot with highs around 90. Chance of rain 60%. Tuesday night, mostly clear. A slight chance of showers and thunderstorms through the late overnight. Lows in the mid-60s. Chance of rain 20%. For Wednesday through Friday, mostly clear. Highs in the lower 80s. Lows around 60. The 8 to 14 day outlook for Friday, July 24th through Thursday, July 30th, calls for both temperatures and precipitation to be near normal. Normal highs for the period are around 85 degrees, and normal lows are around 65. The normal precipitation total for the 7 days is around 0.90 inches. The ultraviolet index for Indianapolis on Saturday will be 10. The Environmental Protection Agency categorizes an index of 10 as very high exposure to ultraviolet radiation. At 2 p.m., at Indianapolis, it was partly sunny,

The temperature was 89 degrees, the dew point 75, and the relative humidity 63%, producing a heat index of 99. The wind was southwest at 12 miles an hour, gusting to 21. The barometric pressure was 30.05 inches and falling. Around central Indiana, it was mostly sunny, with a temperature of 89 at Zionsville, 90 at Eagle Creek Air Park, and 88 at Shelbyville. At Muncie, it was partly sunny, with a temperature of 87. Elsewhere across Indiana, at Terre Haute, a thunderstorm was reported, with a temperature of 78. Rain was falling, with a temperature of 79 at Lafayette, and 85 at Bloomington. At South Bend, haze was reported, with a temperature of 88. At Fort Wayne, smoke was reported, with a temperature of 84. At Evansville, it was partly sunny, with a temperature of 87. Just outside Indiana, at St. Louis, rain was falling, with a temperature of 80. Smoke was reported, with a temperature of 90 at Chicago, and 89 at Dayton. At Louisville, thunder was reported, with a temperature of 85. At Champaign, it was mostly sunny, with a temperature of 87. At Cincinnati, it was partly sunny, with a temperature of 90. Once again, at Indianapolis, it was 89 degrees with partly sunny skies. This is NOAA All Hazards Radio KEC 74 in Indianapolis. And now a look at your forecast for Indianapolis and central Indiana. Tonight, partly cloudy. A chance of showers and thunderstorms early, then showers and thunderstorms likely late this afternoon. A chance of showers and thunderstorms through the late overnight. Humid with lows in the lower 70s. Southwest winds 5 to 10 miles an hour. Chance of rain 70%. For Saturday, mostly sunny through early afternoon, then becoming partly cloudy. A chance of thunderstorms. A chance of showers through early afternoon, then showers likely late in the afternoon. Hot with highs around 90. West winds 5 to 10 miles an hour with gusts up to 20 miles an hour. Chance of rain 70%. Saturday night, mostly cloudy with showers likely with a chance of thunderstorms through the late overnight, then partly cloudy toward daybreak. Lows in the upper 60s. Northwest winds around 5 miles an hour, becoming north toward daybreak. Chance of rain 70%. For Sunday, partly cloudy through early afternoon, then clearing. Highs in the mid-80s. Northeast winds around 5 miles an hour. Once again, the forecast for tonight. Partly cloudy. A chance of showers and thunderstorms early, then showers and thunderstorms likely late this afternoon. A chance of showers and thunderstorms through the late overnight. Humid with lows in the lower 70s. Southwest winds 5 to 10 miles an hour. Chance of rain 70%. Taking a look at the 3 through 7 day forecast for Indianapolis and central Indiana. Sunday night, mostly clear. Lows in the mid-60s. East winds around 5 miles an hour. For Monday, mostly sunny through early afternoon, then becoming partly cloudy. Highs in the upper 80s. Monday night, partly cloudy. A chance of showers and thunderstorms toward daybreak. Lows in the lower 70s. Chance of rain 50%. For Tuesday, a chance of thunderstorms. A chance of showers through early afternoon, then showers likely late in the afternoon. Hot with highs around 90. Chance of rain 60%. Tuesday night, mostly clear. A slight chance of showers and thunderstorms through the late overnight. Lows in the mid-60s. Chance of rain 20%. For Wednesday through Friday, mostly clear. Highs in the lower 80s. Lows around 60. The 8 to 14 day outlook for Friday, July 24th through Thursday, July 30th, calls for both temperatures and precipitation to be near normal. Normal highs for the period are around 85 degrees, and normal lows are around 65. The normal precipitation total for the 7 days is around 0.90 inches. The ultraviolet index for Indianapolis on Saturday will be 10. The Environmental Protection Agency categorizes an index of 10 as very high exposure to ultraviolet radiation.
Here is an air quality alert message for the following counties in Indiana: Bartholomew, Boone, Brown, Carroll, Clay, Clinton, Decatur, Delaware, Fountain, Hamilton, Hancock, Hendricks, Henry, Howard, Johnson, Madison, Marion, Monroe, Montgomery, Morgan, Owen, Park, Putnam, Randolph, Rush, Shelby, Sullivan, Tippecanoe, Tipton, Vermilion, Vigo, and Warren. The officials at the Indiana Department of Environmental Management have declared an Air Quality Action Day in effect until midnight Eastern Daylight Time tonight. An Air Quality Action Day for PM2.5 has been issued. Fine particulate levels are expected to be in the unhealthy for sensitive groups range. Active children and adults and people with respiratory disease, such as asthma, should limit prolonged outdoor exposure. Here are some recommended actions that the public can take: walk, bike, carpool, or use public transportation. Avoid using the drive-through and combine errands into one trip. Avoid refueling your vehicle or using gasoline-powered lawn equipment until after 7 p.m. Turn off your engine when idling for more than 30 seconds. 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At 2 p.m. at Indianapolis, it was partly sunny. The temperature was 89 degrees, the dew point 75, and the relative humidity 63%, producing a heat index of 99. The wind was southwest at 12 miles an hour, gusting to 21. The barometric pressure was 30.05 inches and falling. Around central Indiana, it was mostly sunny, with a temperature of 89 at Zionsville, 90 at Eagle Creek Air Park, and 88 at Shelbyville. At Muncie, it was partly sunny, with a temperature of 87. Elsewhere across Indiana, at Terre Haute, a thunderstorm was reported, with a temperature of 78. Rain was falling, with a temperature of 79 at Lafayette and 85 at Bloomington. At South Bend, haze was reported, with a temperature of 88. At Fort Wayne, smoke was reported, with a temperature of 84. At Evansville, it was partly sunny, with a temperature of 87. Just outside Indiana, at St. Louis, rain was falling, with a temperature of 80. Smoke was reported, with a temperature of 90 at Chicago and 89 at Dayton. At Louisville, thunder was reported, with a temperature of 85. At Champaign, it was mostly sunny, with a temperature of 87. At Cincinnati, it was partly sunny, with a temperature of 90. Once again, at Indianapolis, it was 89 degrees with partly sunny skies. The current time is 3:08 p.m. Eastern Daylight Time. This is NOAA All Hazards Radio KEC 74 in Indianapolis. And now a look at your forecast for Indianapolis and central Indiana. Tonight, partly cloudy. A chance of showers and thunderstorms early, then showers and thunderstorms likely late this afternoon. A chance of showers and thunderstorms through the late overnight. Humid with lows in the lower 70s. Southwest winds 5 to 10 miles an hour. Chance of rain 70%. For Saturday, mostly sunny through early afternoon, then becoming partly cloudy. A chance of thunderstorms. A chance of showers through early afternoon, then showers likely late in the afternoon. Hot with highs around 90. West winds 5 to 10 miles an hour with gusts up to 20 miles an hour. Chance of rain 70%. Saturday night, mostly cloudy with showers likely with a chance of thunderstorms through the late overnight, then partly cloudy toward daybreak. Lows in the upper 60s. Northwest winds around 5 miles an hour, becoming north toward daybreak. Chance of rain 70%. For Sunday, partly cloudy through early afternoon, then clearing. Highs in the mid-80s. Northeast winds around 5 miles an hour. Once again, the forecast for tonight: partly cloudy. A chance of showers and thunderstorms early, then showers and thunderstorms likely late this afternoon. A chance of showers and thunderstorms through the late overnight. Humid with lows in the lower 70s.
southwest winds 5 to 10 miles an hour. Chance of rain 70%. Taking a look at the 3 through 7 day forecast for Indianapolis and central Indiana. Sunday night. Mostly clear. Lows in the mid-60s. East winds around 5 miles an hour. For Monday. Mostly sunny through early afternoon, then becoming partly cloudy. Highs in the upper 80s. Monday night. Partly cloudy. A chance of showers and thunderstorms toward daybreak. Lows in the lower 70s. Chance of rain 50%. For Tuesday. A chance of thunderstorms. A chance of showers through early afternoon, then showers likely late in the afternoon. Hot with highs around 90. Chance of rain 60%. Tuesday night. Mostly clear. A slight chance of showers and thunderstorms through the late overnight. Lows in the mid-60s. Chance of rain 20%. For Wednesday through Friday. Mostly clear. Highs in the lower 80s. Lows around 60. The 8 to 14 day outlook for Friday, July 24th through Thursday, July 30th, calls for both temperatures and precipitation to be near normal. Normal highs for the period are around 85 degrees, and normal lows are around 65. The normal precipitation total for the 7 days is around 0.90 inches. The ultraviolet index for Indianapolis on Saturday will be 10. The Environmental Protection Agency categorizes an index of 10 as very high exposure to ultraviolet radiation. At 3 p.m. at Indianapolis, it was mostly sunny. The temperature was 89 degrees, the dew point 74, and the relative humidity 60%, producing a heat index of 98. The wind was west at 12 miles an hour. The barometric pressure was 30.03 inches and falling. Around central Indiana, at Muncie, thunder was reported, with a temperature of 87. It was mostly sunny, with a temperature of 89 at Zionsville, 90 at Eagle Creek Airpark, and 88 at Shelbyville. Elsewhere across Indiana, at Terre Haute, rain was falling, with a temperature of 80. At South Bend, haze was reported, with a temperature of 89. At Fort Wayne, smoke was reported, with a temperature of 86. At Lafayette, it was mostly sunny, with a temperature of 86. At Evansville, it was partly sunny, with a temperature of 90. At Bloomington, rain and fog were reported, with a temperature of 77. Just outside Indiana, at Louisville, thunder was reported, with a temperature of 86. It was mostly sunny, with a temperature of 89 at Champaign, 87 at St. Louis, and 89 at Cincinnati. It was partly sunny, with a temperature of 90 at Chicago, and 90 at Dayton. Once again, at Indianapolis it was 89 degrees with mostly sunny skies. This is NOAA All Hazards Radio KEC 74 in Indianapolis. And now a look at your forecast for Indianapolis and central Indiana. Tonight, partly cloudy. A chance of showers and thunderstorms early, then showers and thunderstorms likely late this afternoon. A chance of showers and thunderstorms through the late overnight. Humid with lows in the lower 70s. Southwest winds 5 to 10 miles an hour. Chance of rain 70%. For Saturday, mostly sunny through early afternoon, then becoming partly cloudy. A chance of thunderstorms. A chance of showers through early afternoon, then showers likely late in the afternoon. Hot with highs around 90. West winds 5 to 10 miles an hour with gusts up to 20 miles an hour. Chance of rain 70%. Saturday night. Mostly cloudy with showers likely with a chance of thunderstorms through the late overnight, then partly cloudy toward daybreak. Lows in the upper 60s. Northwest winds around 5 miles an hour, becoming north toward daybreak. Chance of rain 70%. For Sunday, partly cloudy through early afternoon, then clearing. Highs in the mid-80s. Northeast winds around 5 miles an hour. Once again, the forecast for tonight. Partly cloudy. A chance of showers and thunderstorms early, then showers and thunderstorms likely late this afternoon. A chance of showers and thunderstorms through the late overnight. Humid with lows in the lower 70s.
southwest winds 5 to 10 miles an hour. Chance of rain 70%. Now here is the hazardous weather outlook for central Indiana. For the period today and tonight. Thunderstorms possible today, mainly during the afternoon into evening hours. Can't rule out isolated damaging winds. Poor air quality today due to PM 2.5 that could be unhealthy for sensitive groups. Heat index values in the upper 90s to near 100 possible today. And now the extended outlook for the period Saturday through Thursday. Heat index values nearing 100 degrees are possible Saturday. Chances for showers and storms Saturday. A few strong to severe storms cannot be ruled out Saturday afternoon and evening with the potential for isolated damaging wind gusts. Spotter information statement. Spotter activation may be needed on Saturday. Taking a look at the 3-7 day forecast for Indianapolis and central Indiana. Sunday night. Mostly clear. Lows in the mid-60s. East winds around 5 miles an hour. For Monday. Mostly sunny through early afternoon, then becoming partly cloudy. Highs in the upper 80s. Monday night. Partly cloudy. A chance of showers and thunderstorms toward daybreak. Lows in the lower 70s. Chance of rain 50%. For Tuesday. A chance of thunderstorms. A chance of showers through early afternoon, then showers likely late in the afternoon. Hot with highs around 90. Chance of rain 60%. Tuesday night. Mostly clear. A slight chance of showers and thunderstorms through the late overnight. Lows in the mid-60s. Chance of rain 20%. For Wednesday through Friday. Mostly clear. Highs in the lower 80s. Lows around 60. The 8-14 day outlook for Friday, July 24th through Thursday, July 30th, calls for both temperatures and precipitation to be near normal. Normal highs for the period are around 85 degrees, and normal lows are around 65. The normal precipitation total for the 7 days is around 0.90 inches. The ultraviolet index for Indianapolis on Saturday will be 10. The Environmental Protection Agency categorizes an index of 10 as very high exposure to ultraviolet radiation. At 3 p.m. at Indianapolis, it was mostly sunny. The temperature was 89 degrees, the dew point 74, and the relative humidity 60%, producing a heat index of 98. The wind was west at 12 miles an hour. The barometric pressure was 30.03 inches and falling. Around central Indiana, at Muncie, thunder was reported, with a temperature of 87. It was mostly sunny, with a temperature of 89 at Zionsville, 90 at Eagle Creek Airpark, and 88 at Shelbyville. Elsewhere across Indiana, at Terre Haute, rain was falling, with a temperature of 80. At South Bend, haze was reported, with a temperature of 89. At Fort Wayne, smoke was reported, with a temperature of 86. At Lafayette, it was mostly sunny, with a temperature of 86. At Evansville, it was partly sunny, with a temperature of 90. At Bloomington, rain and fog were reported, with a temperature of 77. Just outside Indiana, at Louisville, thunder was reported, with a temperature of 86. It was mostly sunny, with a temperature of 89 at Champaign, 87 at St. Louis, and 89 at Cincinnati. It was partly sunny, with a temperature of 90 in Chicago and 90 in Dayton. Once again, at Indianapolis, it was 89 degrees with mostly sunny skies. Now here is the hazardous weather outlook for central Indiana. For the period through tonight, numerous thunderstorms are possible through this evening. Most thunderstorms will remain sub-severe, but an isolated damaging wind gust or localized flooding cannot be ruled out. Poor air quality today due to PM 2.5 that could be unhealthy for sensitive groups through this evening. Heat index values in the upper 90s to near 100 are possible this afternoon. And now the extended outlook for the period Saturday through Thursday. Heat index values nearing 100 degrees are possible Saturday. Chances for showers and storms Saturday. A few strong to severe storms cannot be ruled out Saturday afternoon and evening with the potential for isolated damaging wind gusts. Additional storms are possible Monday night into Tuesday, a few of which could be severe.
Exact details remain uncertain. Spotter information statement. Spotter activation may be needed on Saturday. This is NOAA All Hazards Radio KEC 74 in Indianapolis. And now a look at your forecast for Indianapolis and central Indiana. Tonight, partly cloudy. A chance of showers and thunderstorms early, then showers and thunderstorms likely late this afternoon. A chance of showers and thunderstorms through the late overnight. Humid with lows in the lower 70s. Southwest winds 5 to 10 miles an hour. Chance of rain 70%. For Saturday, mostly sunny through early afternoon, then becoming partly cloudy. A chance of thunderstorms. A chance of showers through early afternoon, then showers likely late in the afternoon. Hot with highs around 90. West winds 5 to 10 miles an hour with gusts up to 20 miles an hour. Chance of rain 70%. Saturday night, mostly cloudy with showers likely with a chance of thunderstorms through the late overnight, then partly cloudy toward daybreak. Lows in the upper 60s. Northwest winds around 5 miles an hour, becoming north toward daybreak. Chance of rain 70%. For Sunday, partly cloudy through early afternoon, then clearing. Highs in the mid-80s. Northeast winds around 5 miles an hour. Once again, the forecast for tonight. Partly cloudy. A chance of showers and thunderstorms early, then showers and thunderstorms likely late this afternoon. A chance of showers and thunderstorms through the late overnight. Humid with lows in the lower 70s. Southwest winds 5 to 10 miles an hour. Chance of rain 70%. Taking a look at the 3 through 7 day forecast for Indianapolis and central Indiana. Sunday night. Mostly clear. Lows in the mid-60s. East winds around 5 miles an hour. For Monday, mostly sunny through early afternoon, then becoming partly cloudy. Highs in the upper 80s. Monday night, partly cloudy. A chance of showers and thunderstorms toward daybreak. Lows in the lower 70s. Chance of rain 50%. For Tuesday, a chance of thunderstorms. A chance of showers through early afternoon, then showers likely late in the afternoon. Hot with highs around 90. Rain 60%. Tuesday night, mostly clear. A slight chance of showers and thunderstorms through the late overnight. Lows in the mid-60s. Chance of rain 20%. For Wednesday through Friday, mostly clear. Highs in the lower 80s. Lows around 60. The current time is 3:23 p.m. Eastern Daylight Time. The 8 to 14 day outlook for Friday, July 24th through Thursday, July 30th, calls for both temperatures and precipitation to be near normal. Normal highs for the period are around 85 degrees, and normal lows are around 65. The normal precipitation total for the 7 days is around 0.90 inches. The ultraviolet index for Indianapolis on Saturday will be 10. The Environmental Protection Agency categorizes an index of 10 as very high exposure to ultraviolet radiation. At 3 p.m. at Indianapolis, it was mostly sunny. The temperature was 89 degrees, the dew point 74, and the relative humidity 60%, producing a heat index of 98. The wind was west at 12 miles an hour. The barometric pressure was 30.03 inches and falling. Around central Indiana, at Muncie, thunder was reported, with a temperature of 87. It was mostly sunny, with a temperature of 89 at Zionsville, 90 at Eagle Creek Airpark, and 88 at Shelbyville. Elsewhere across Indiana, at Terre Haute, rain was falling, with a temperature of 80. At South Bend, haze was reported, with a temperature of 89. At Fort Wayne, smoke was reported, with a temperature of 86. At Lafayette, it was mostly sunny, with a temperature of 86. At Evansville, it was partly sunny, with a temperature of 90. At Bloomington, rain and fog were reported, with a temperature of 77. Just outside Indiana, at Louisville, thunder was reported, with a temperature of 86.
It was mostly sunny, with a temperature of 89 at Champaign, 87 at St. Louis, and 89 at Cincinnati. It was partly sunny, with a temperature of 90 at Chicago and 90 at Dayton. Once again, at Indianapolis, it was 89 degrees with mostly sunny skies. Here is an air quality alert message for the following counties in Indiana: Bartholomew, Boone, Brown, Carroll, Clay, Clinton, Decatur, Delaware, Fountain, Hamilton, Hancock, Hendricks, Henry, Howard, Johnson, Madison, Marion, Monroe, Montgomery, Morgan, Owen, Park, Putnam, Randolph, Rush, Shelby, Sullivan, Tippecanoe, Tipton, Vermilion, Vigo, and Warren. The officials at the Indiana Department of Environmental Management have declared an Air Quality Action Day in effect until midnight Eastern Daylight Time tonight. An Air Quality Action Day for PM2.5 has been issued. Fine particulate levels are expected to be in the unhealthy for sensitive groups range. Active children and adults, and people with respiratory disease, such as asthma, should limit prolonged outdoor exposure. Here are some recommended actions that the public can take: walk, bike, carpool, or use public transportation. Avoid using the drive-through and combine errands into one trip. Avoid refueling your vehicle or using gasoline-powered lawn equipment until after 7 p.m. Turn off your engine when idling for more than 30 seconds. 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Flood advisory in effect until 6:30 p.m. Eastern Daylight Time this evening. Flooding caused by excessive rainfall is expected. The areas affected include northwestern Hancock County. The hazardous conditions are expected until 6:30 p.m. Eastern Daylight Time. The following impacts are expected: minor flooding in low-lying and poor drainage areas, water over roadways. Additional details: at 3:22 p.m. Eastern Daylight Time, Doppler radar indicated heavy rain due to thunderstorms. Minor flooding is ongoing or expected to begin shortly in the advisory area. Between 0.75 and 1.5 inches of rain have fallen. Additional rainfall amounts of 0.5 to 1 inch are expected over the area. This additional rain will result in minor flooding. Some locations that will experience flooding include McCordsville and Fortville. http://www.weather.gov/safety/flood-turnaround. Don't drown when encountering flooded roads. Most of flood deaths occur in vehicles. This is NOAA All Hazards Radio KEC 74 in Indianapolis. And now a look at your forecast for Indianapolis and central Indiana. Tonight, partly cloudy. A chance of showers and thunderstorms early, then showers and thunderstorms likely late this afternoon. A chance of showers and thunderstorms through the late overnight. Humid with lows in the lower 70s. Southwest winds 5 to 10 miles an hour. Chance of rain 70%. For Saturday, mostly sunny through early afternoon, then becoming partly cloudy. A chance of thunderstorms. A chance of showers through early afternoon, then showers likely late in the afternoon. Hot with highs around 90. West winds 5 to 10 miles an hour with gusts up to 20 miles an hour. Chance of rain 70%. Saturday night, mostly cloudy with showers likely with a chance of thunderstorms through the late overnight, then partly cloudy toward daybreak. Lows in the upper 60s. Northwest winds around 5 miles an hour, becoming north toward daybreak. Chance of rain 70%. For Sunday, partly cloudy through early afternoon, then clearing. Highs in the mid-80s. Northeast winds around 5 miles an hour. Once again, the forecast for tonight: partly cloudy. A chance of showers and thunderstorms early, then showers and thunderstorms likely late this afternoon. A chance of showers and thunderstorms through the late overnight. Humid with lows in the lower 70s. Southwest winds 5 to 10 miles an hour. Chance of rain 70%.
taking a look at the 3 through 7 day forecast for Indianapolis and central Indiana. Sunday night, mostly clear. Lows in the mid-60s. East winds around 5 miles an hour. For Monday, mostly sunny through early afternoon, then becoming partly cloudy. Highs in the upper 80s. Monday night, partly cloudy. A chance of showers and thunderstorms toward daybreak. Lows in the lower 70s. Chance of rain 50%. For Tuesday, a chance of thunderstorms. A chance of showers through early afternoon, then showers likely late in the afternoon. Hot with highs around 90. Chance of rain 60%. Tuesday night, mostly clear. A slight chance of showers and thunderstorms through the late overnight. Lows in the mid-60s. Chance of rain 20%. For Wednesday through Friday, mostly clear. Highs in the lower 80s. Lows around 60. The 8 to 14 day outlook for Saturday, July 25th through Friday, July 31st, calls for temperatures to be near normal and precipitation to be above normal. Normal highs for the period are around 85 degrees and normal lows are around 65. The normal precipitation total for the 7 days is between 0.85 and 0.90 inches. The ultraviolet index for Indianapolis on Saturday will be 10. The Environmental Protection Agency categorizes an index of 10 as very high exposure to ultraviolet radiation. At 3 p.m. at Indianapolis, it was mostly sunny. The temperature was 89 degrees, the dew point 74, and the relative humidity 60%, producing a heat index of 98. The wind was west at 12 miles an hour. The barometric pressure was 30.03 inches and falling. Around central Indiana, at Muncie, thunder was reported, with a temperature of 87. It was mostly sunny, with a temperature of 89 at Zionsville, 90 at Eagle Creek Airpark, and 88 at Shelbyville. Elsewhere across Indiana, at Terre Haute, rain was falling, with a temperature of 80. At South Bend, haze was reported, with a temperature of 89. At Fort Wayne, smoke was reported, with a temperature of 86. At Lafayette, it was mostly sunny, with a temperature of 86. At Evansville, it was partly sunny, with a temperature of 90. At Bloomington, rain and fog were reported, with a temperature of 77. Just outside Indiana, at Louisville, thunder was reported, with a temperature of 86. It was mostly sunny, with a temperature of 89 at Champaign, 87 at St. Louis, and 89 at Cincinnati. It was partly sunny, with a temperature of 90 at Chicago and 90 at Dayton. Once again, at Indianapolis, it was 89 degrees with mostly sunny skies. Flood advisory in effect until 6:30 p.m. Eastern Daylight Time this evening. Flooding caused by excessive rainfall is expected. The areas affected include northwestern Hancock County. The hazardous conditions are expected until 6:30 p.m. Eastern Daylight Time. The following impacts are expected: minor flooding in low-lying and poor drainage areas, water over roadways. Additional details: at 3:22 p.m. Eastern Daylight Time, Doppler radar indicated heavy rain due to thunderstorms. Minor flooding is ongoing or expected to begin shortly in the advisory area. Between 0.75 and 1.5 inches of rain have fallen. Additional rainfall amounts of 0.5 to 1 inch are expected over the area. This additional rain will result in minor flooding. Some locations that will experience flooding include McCordsville and Fortville. http://www.weather.gov/safety/flood-turnaround. Don't drown when encountering flooded roads. Most of flood deaths occur in vehicles. This is NOAA All Hazards Radio KEC 74 in Indianapolis. And now a look at your forecast for Indianapolis and central Indiana. Tonight, partly cloudy. A chance of showers and thunderstorms early, then showers and thunderstorms likely late this afternoon. A chance of showers and thunderstorms through the late overnight. Humid with lows in the lower 70s. Southwest winds 5 to 10 miles an hour. Chance of rain 70%. For Saturday,
mostly sunny through early afternoon, then becoming partly cloudy. A chance of thunderstorms. A chance of showers through early afternoon, then showers likely late in the afternoon. Hot with highs around 90. West winds 5 to 10 miles an hour with gusts up to 20 miles an hour. Chance of rain 70%. Saturday night. Mostly cloudy with showers likely with a chance of thunderstorms through the late overnight, then partly cloudy toward daybreak. Lows in the upper 60s. Northwest winds around 5 miles an hour, becoming north toward daybreak. Chance of rain 70%. For Sunday. Partly cloudy through early afternoon, then clearing. Highs in the mid-80s. Northeast winds around 5 miles an hour. Once again, the forecast for tonight. Partly cloudy. A chance of showers and thunderstorms early, then showers and thunderstorms likely late this afternoon. A chance of showers and thunderstorms through the late overnight. Humid with lows in the lower 70s. Southwest winds 5 to 10 miles an hour. Chance of rain 70%. Taking a look at the 3 through 7 day forecast for Indianapolis and central Indiana. Sunday night. Mostly clear. Lows in the mid-60s. East winds around 5 miles an hour. For Monday. Mostly sunny through early afternoon, then becoming partly cloudy. Highs in the upper 80s. Monday night. Partly cloudy. A chance of showers and thunderstorms toward daybreak. Lows in the lower 70s. Chance of rain 50%. For Tuesday. A chance of thunderstorms. A chance of showers through early afternoon, then showers likely late in the afternoon. Hot with highs around 90. Chance of rain 60%. Tuesday night. Mostly clear. A slight chance of showers and thunderstorms through the late overnight. Lows in the mid-60s. Chance of rain 20%. For Wednesday through Friday. Mostly clear. Highs in the lower 80s. Lows around 60. The 8 to 14 day outlook for Saturday, July 25th through Friday, July 31st, calls for temperatures to be near normal and precipitation to be above normal. Normal highs for the period are around 85 degrees, and normal lows are around 65. The normal precipitation total for the 7 days is between 0.85 and 0.90 inches. The ultraviolet index for Indianapolis on Saturday will be 10. The Environmental Protection Agency categorizes an index of 10 as very high exposure to ultraviolet radiation. The current time is 3:38 p.m. Eastern Daylight Time. Now here is the hazardous weather outlook for central Indiana. For the period through tonight, numerous thunderstorms are possible through this evening. Most thunderstorms will remain subsevere, but an isolated damaging wind gust or localized flooding cannot be ruled out. Poor air quality today due to PM2.5 that could be unhealthy for sensitive groups through this evening. Heat index values in the upper 90s to near 100 are possible this afternoon. And now the extended outlook for the period Saturday through Thursday. Heat index values nearing 100 degrees are possible Saturday. Chances for showers and storms Saturday. A few strong to severe storms cannot be ruled out Saturday afternoon and evening with the potential for isolated damaging wind gusts. Additional storms are possible Monday night into Tuesday, a few of which could be severe. Exact details remain uncertain. Spotter information statement. Spotter activation may be needed on Saturday. At 3 p.m. at Indianapolis, it was mostly sunny. The temperature was 89 degrees, the dew point 74, and the relative humidity 60%, producing a heat index of 98. The wind was west at 12 miles an hour. The barometric pressure was 30.03 inches and falling. Around central Indiana, at Muncie, thunder was reported, with a temperature of 87. It was mostly sunny, with a temperature of 89 at Zionsville, 90 at Eagle Creek Airpark, and 88 at Shelbyville. Elsewhere across Indiana, at Terre Haute, rain was falling, with a temperature of 80. At South Bend, haze was reported, with a temperature of 89. At Fort Wayne, smoke was reported, with a temperature of 86.
At Lafayette, it was mostly sunny, with a temperature of 86. At Evansville, it was partly sunny, with a temperature of 90. At Bloomington, rain and fog were reported, with a temperature of 77. Just outside Indiana, at Louisville, thunder was reported, with a temperature of 86. It was mostly sunny, with a temperature of 89 at Champaign, 87 at St. Louis, and 89 at Cincinnati. It was partly sunny, with a temperature of 90 at Chicago, and 90 at Dayton. Once again, at Indianapolis it was 89 degrees with mostly sunny skies. Flood advisory in effect until 6:30 p.m. Eastern Daylight Time this evening. Flooding caused by excessive rainfall is expected. The areas affected include northwestern Hancock County. The hazardous conditions are expected until 6:30 p.m. Eastern Daylight Time. The following impacts are expected: minor flooding in low-lying and poor drainage areas. Water over roadways. Additional details: at 3:22 p.m. Eastern Daylight Time, Doppler radar indicated heavy rain due to thunderstorms. Minor flooding is ongoing or expected to begin shortly in the advisory area. Between 0.75 and 1.5 inches of rain have fallen. Additional rainfall amounts of 0.5 to 1 inch are expected over the area. This additional rain will result in minor flooding. Some locations that will experience flooding include McCormsville and Fortville. http://www.weather.gov/safety/flood turnaround. Don't drown when encountering flooded roads. Most of flood deaths occur in vehicles. This is NOAA All Hazards Radio KEC-74 in Indianapolis. And now a look at your forecast for Indianapolis and central Indiana. Tonight, partly cloudy. A chance of showers and thunderstorms early, then showers and thunderstorms likely late this afternoon. A chance of showers and thunderstorms through the late overnight. Humid with lows in the lower 70s. Southwest winds 5 to 10 miles an hour. Chance of rain 70%. For Saturday, mostly sunny through early afternoon, then becoming partly cloudy. A chance of thunderstorms. A chance of showers through early afternoon, then showers likely late in the afternoon. Hot with highs around 90. West winds 5 to 10 miles an hour with gusts up to 20 miles an hour. Chance of rain 70%. Saturday night, mostly cloudy with showers likely with a chance of thunderstorms through the late overnight, then partly cloudy toward daybreak. Lows in the upper 60s. Northwest winds around 5 miles an hour, becoming north toward daybreak. Chance of rain 70%. For Sunday, partly cloudy through early afternoon, then clearing. Highs in the mid-80s. Northeast winds around 5 miles an hour. Once again, the forecast for tonight. Partly cloudy. A chance of showers and thunderstorms early, then showers and thunderstorms likely late this afternoon. A chance of showers and thunderstorms through the late overnight. Humid with lows in the lower 70s. Southwest winds 5 to 10 miles an hour. Chance of rain 70%. Taking a look at the 3 through 7 day forecast for Indianapolis and central Indiana. Sunday night, mostly clear. Lows in the mid-60s. East winds around 5 miles an hour. For Monday, mostly sunny through early afternoon, then becoming partly cloudy. Highs in the upper 80s. Monday night, partly cloudy. A chance of showers and thunderstorms toward daybreak. Lows in the lower 70s. Chance of rain 50%. For Tuesday, a chance of thunderstorms. A chance of showers through early afternoon, then showers likely late in the afternoon. Hot with highs around 90. Chance of rain 60%. Tuesday night, mostly clear. A slight chance of showers and thunderstorms through the late overnight. Lows in the mid-60s. Chance of rain 20%. For Wednesday through Friday, mostly clear. Highs in the lower 80s. Lows around 60. The 8 to 14 day outlook for Saturday, July 25th through Friday, July 31st, calls for temperatures to be near normal and precipitation to be above normal.
Normal highs for the period are around 85 degrees, and normal lows are around 65. The normal precipitation total for the 7 days is between 0.85 and 0.90 inches. Here is an air quality alert message for the following counties in Indiana: Bartholomew, Boone, Brown, Carroll, Clay, Clinton, Decatur, Delaware, Fountain, Hamilton, Hancock, Hendricks, Henry, Howard, Johnson, Madison, Marion, Monroe, Montgomery, Morgan, Owen, Park, Putnam, Randolph, Rush, Shelby, Sullivan, Tippecanoe, Tipton, Vermilion, Vigo, and Warren. The officials at the Indiana Department of Environmental Management have declared an Air Quality Action Day in effect until midnight Eastern Daylight Time tonight. An Air Quality Action Day for PM2.5 has been issued. Fine particulate levels are expected to be in the unhealthy for sensitive groups range. Active children and adults and people with respiratory disease, such as asthma, should limit prolonged outdoor exposure. Here are some recommended actions that the public can take: walk, bike, carpool, or use public transportation. Avoid using the drive-through and combine errands into one trip. Avoid refueling your vehicle or using gasoline-powered lawn equipment until after 7 p.m. Turn off your engine when idling for more than 30 seconds. 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The ultraviolet index for Indianapolis on Saturday will be 10. The Environmental Protection Agency categorizes an index of 10 as very high exposure to ultraviolet radiation. At 3 p.m., at Indianapolis, it was mostly sunny. The temperature was 89 degrees, the dew point 74, and the relative humidity 60%, producing a heat index of 98. The wind was west at 12 miles an hour. The barometric pressure was 30.03 inches and falling. Around central Indiana, at Muncie, thunder was reported with a temperature of 87. It was mostly sunny, with a temperature of 89 at Zionsville, 90 at Eagle Creek Airpark, and 88 at Shelbyville. Elsewhere across Indiana, at Terre Haute, rain was falling, with a temperature of 80. At South Bend, haze was reported, with a temperature of 89. At Fort Wayne, smoke was reported, with a temperature of 86. At Lafayette, it was mostly sunny, with a temperature of 86. At Evansville, it was partly sunny, with a temperature of 90. At Bloomington, rain and fog were reported, with a temperature of 77. Just outside Indiana, at Louisville, thunder was reported, with a temperature of 86. It was mostly sunny, with a temperature of 89 at Champaign, 87 at St. Louis, and 89 at Cincinnati. It was partly sunny, with a temperature of 90 at Chicago, and 90 at Dayton. Once again, at Indianapolis, it was 89 degrees with mostly sunny skies. Flood advisory in effect until 6:30 p.m. Eastern Daylight Time this evening. Flooding caused by excessive rainfall is expected. The areas affected include northwestern Hancock County. The hazardous conditions are expected until 6:30 p.m. Eastern Daylight Time. The following impacts are expected: minor flooding in low-lying and poor drainage areas. Water over roadways. Additional details: at 3:22 p.m. Eastern Daylight Time, Doppler radar indicated heavy rain due to thunderstorms. Minor flooding is ongoing or expected to begin shortly in the advisory area. Between 0.75 and 1.5 inches of rain have fallen. Additional rainfall amounts of 0.5 to 1 inch are expected over the area. This additional rain will result in minor flooding. Some locations that will experience flooding include McCordsville and Fortville. http://www.weather.gov/safety/flood-turnaround. Don't drown when encountering flooded roads. Most of flood deaths occur in vehicles. This is NOAA All Hazards Radio KEC 74 in Indianapolis. And now a look at your forecast for Indianapolis and central Indiana. Tonight, partly cloudy.
a chance of showers and thunderstorms early, then showers and thunderstorms likely late this afternoon. A chance of showers and thunderstorms through the late overnight. Humid with lows in the lower 70s. Southwest winds 5 to 10 miles an hour. Chance of rain 70%. For Saturday, mostly sunny through early afternoon, then becoming partly cloudy. A chance of thunderstorms. A chance of showers through early afternoon, then showers likely late in the afternoon. Hot with highs around 90. West winds 5 to 10 miles an hour with gusts up to 20 miles an hour. Chance of rain 70%. Saturday night. Mostly cloudy with showers likely with a chance of thunderstorms through the late overnight, then partly cloudy toward daybreak. Lows in the upper 60s. Northwest winds around 5 miles an hour, becoming north toward daybreak. Chance of rain 70%. For Sunday, partly cloudy through early afternoon, then clearing. Highs in the mid-80s. Northeast winds around 5 miles an hour. Once again, the forecast for tonight. Partly cloudy. A chance of showers and thunderstorms early, then showers and thunderstorms likely late this afternoon. A chance of showers and thunderstorms through the late overnight. Humid with lows in the lower 70s. Southwest winds 5 to 10 miles an hour. Chance of rain 70%. Taking a look at the 3 through 7 day forecast for Indianapolis and central Indiana. Sunday night. Mostly clear. Lows in the mid-60s. East winds around 5 miles an hour. For Monday. Mostly sunny through early afternoon, then becoming partly cloudy. Highs in the upper 80s. Monday night. Partly cloudy. A chance of showers and thunderstorms toward daybreak. Lows in the lower 70s. Chance of rain 50%. For Tuesday. A chance of thunderstorms. A chance of showers through early afternoon, then showers likely late in the afternoon. Hot with highs around 90. Chance of rain 60%. Tuesday night. Mostly clear. A slight chance of showers and thunderstorms through the late overnight. Lows in the mid-60s. Chance of rain 20%. For Wednesday through Friday. Mostly clear. Highs in the lower 80s. Lows around 60. The 8 to 14 day outlook for Saturday, July 25th through Friday, July 31st, calls for temperatures to be near normal and precipitation to be above normal. Normal highs for the period are around 85 degrees, and normal lows are around 65. The normal precipitation total for the 7 days is between 0.85 and 0.90 inches. The current time is 3:53 p.m. Eastern Daylight Time. The ultraviolet index for Indianapolis on Saturday will be 10. The Environmental Protection Agency categorizes an index of 10 as very high exposure to ultraviolet radiation. At 3 p.m. at Indianapolis, it was mostly sunny. The temperature was 89 degrees, the dew point 74, and the relative humidity 60%, producing a heat index of 98. The wind was west at 12 miles an hour. The barometric pressure was 30.03 inches and falling. Around central Indiana, at Muncie, thunder was reported, with a temperature of 87. It was mostly sunny, with a temperature of 89 at Zionsville, 90 at Eagle Creek Airpark, and 88 at Shelbyville. Elsewhere across Indiana, at Terre Haute, rain was falling, with a temperature of 80. At South Bend, haze was reported, with a temperature of 89. At Fort Wayne, smoke was reported, with a temperature of 86. At Lafayette, it was mostly sunny, with a temperature of 86. At Evansville, it was partly sunny, with a temperature of 90. At Bloomington, rain and fog were reported, with a temperature of 77. Just outside Indiana, at Louisville, thunder was reported, with a temperature of 86. It was mostly sunny, with a temperature of 89 at Champaign, 87 at St. Louis, and 89 at Cincinnati. It was partly sunny, with a temperature of 90 at Chicago, and 90 at Dayton. Once again, at Indianapolis it was 89 degrees with mostly sunny skies.
flood advisory in effect until 6:30 p.m. Eastern Daylight Time this evening. Flooding caused by excessive rainfall is expected. The areas affected include northwestern Hancock County. The hazardous conditions are expected until 6:30 p.m. Eastern Daylight Time.

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Don't drown when encountering flooded roads. Most flood deaths occur in vehicles. This is NOAA All Hazards Radio KEC 74 in Indianapolis. And now a look at your forecast for Indianapolis and central Indiana. Tonight, partly cloudy. Showers and thunderstorms likely late this afternoon, then a chance of showers and thunderstorms through the late overnight. Humid with lows in the lower 70s. Southwest winds 5 to 10 miles an hour. Chance of rain 70%. For Saturday, mostly sunny through early afternoon, then becoming partly cloudy. A chance of thunderstorms. A chance of showers through early afternoon, then showers likely late in the afternoon. Hot with highs around 90. West winds 5 to 10 miles an hour with gusts up to 20 miles an hour. Chance of rain 70%. Saturday night. Mostly cloudy with showers likely with a chance of thunderstorms through the late overnight, then partly cloudy toward daybreak. Lows in the upper 60s. Northwest winds around 5 miles an hour, becoming north toward daybreak. Chance of rain 70%. For Sunday, partly cloudy through early afternoon, then clearing. Highs in the mid-80s. Northeast winds around 5 miles an hour. Once again, the forecast for tonight. Partly cloudy. Showers and thunderstorms likely late this afternoon, then a chance of showers and thunderstorms through the late overnight. Humid with lows in the lower 70s. Southwest winds 5 to 10 miles an hour. Chance of rain 70%. Taking a look at the 3 through 7 day forecast for Indianapolis and central Indiana. Sunday night. Mostly clear. Lows in the mid-60s. East winds around 5 miles an hour. For Monday, mostly sunny through early afternoon, then becoming partly cloudy. Highs in the upper 80s. Monday night, partly cloudy. A chance of showers and thunderstorms toward daybreak. Lows in the lower 70s. Chance of rain 50%. For Tuesday, a chance of thunderstorms. A chance of showers through early afternoon, then showers likely late in the afternoon. Hot with highs around 90. Chance of rain 60%. Tuesday night, mostly clear. A slight chance of showers and thunderstorms through the late overnight. Lows in the mid-60s. Chance of rain 20%. For Wednesday through Friday, mostly clear. Highs in the lower 80s. Lows around 60. Now here is the hazardous weather outlook for central Indiana. For the period through tonight, numerous thunderstorms are possible through this evening. Most thunderstorms will remain subsevere, but an isolated damaging wind gust or localized flooding cannot be ruled out. Poor air quality today due to PM2.5 that could be unhealthy for sensitive groups through this evening. Heat index values in the upper 90s to near 100 are possible this afternoon. And now the extended outlook for the period Saturday through Thursday. Heat index values nearing 100 degrees are possible Saturday. Chances for showers and storms Saturday. A few strong to severe storms cannot be ruled out Saturday afternoon and evening with the potential for isolated damaging wind gusts. Additional storms are possible Monday night into Tuesday, a few of which could be severe. Exact details remain uncertain. Spotter information statement. Spotter activation may be needed on Saturday. The 8 to 14 day outlook for Saturday, July 25th through Friday, July 31st, calls for temperatures to be near normal and precipitation to be above normal. Normal highs for the period are around 85 degrees and normal lows are around 65. The normal precipitation total for the 7 days is between 0.85 and 0.90 inches. The ultraviolet index for Indianapolis on Saturday will be 10. The Environmental Protection Agency categorizes an index of 10 as very high exposure to ultraviolet radiation. At 3 p.m. at Indianapolis, it was mostly sunny. The temperature was 89 degrees, the dew point 74, and the relative humidity 60%, producing a heat index of 98. The wind was west at 12 miles an hour.

Indiana. In Muncie, thunder was reported with a temperature of 87. It was mostly sunny, with a temperature of 89 at Zionsville, 90 at Eagle Creek Airpark, and 88 at Shelbyville. Elsewhere across Indiana, at Terre Haute, rain was falling, with a temperature of 80. At South Bend, haze was reported, with a temperature of 89. At Fort Wayne, smoke was reported, with a temperature of 86. At Lafayette, it was mostly sunny, with a temperature of 86. At Evansville, it was partly sunny, with a temperature of 90. At Bloomington, rain and fog were reported, with a temperature of 77. Just outside Indiana, at Louisville, thunder was reported, with a temperature of 86. It was mostly sunny, with a temperature of 89 at Champaign, 87 at St. Louis, and 89 at Cincinnati. It was partly sunny, with a temperature of 90 at Chicago, and 90 at Dayton. Once again, at Indianapolis it was 89 degrees with mostly sunny skies. Flood advisory in effect until 6:30 p.m. Eastern Daylight Time this evening. Flooding caused by excessive rainfall is expected. The areas affected include northwestern Hancock County. The hazardous conditions are expected until 6:30 p.m. Eastern Daylight Time. The following impacts are expected: minor flooding in low-lying and poor drainage areas. Water over roadways. Additional details, at 3:22 p.m. Eastern Daylight Time, Doppler radar indicated heavy rain due to thunderstorms. Minor flooding is ongoing or expected to begin shortly in the advisory area. Between 0.75 and 1.5 inches of rain have fallen. Additional rainfall amounts of 0.5 to 1 inch are expected over the area. This additional rain will result in minor flooding. Some locations that will experience flooding include McCordsville and Fortville. http://www.weather.gov/safety/flood-turnaround. Don't drown when encountering flooded roads. Most flood deaths occur in vehicles. This is NOAA All Hazards Radio KEC 74 in Indianapolis. And now a look at your forecast for Indianapolis and central Indiana. Tonight, partly cloudy. Showers and thunderstorms likely late this afternoon, then a chance of showers and thunderstorms through the late overnight. Humid with lows in the lower 70s. Southwest winds 5 to 10 miles an hour. Chance of rain 70%. For Saturday, mostly sunny through early afternoon, then becoming partly cloudy. A chance of thunderstorms. A chance of showers through early afternoon, then showers likely late in the afternoon. Hot with highs around 90. West winds 5 to 10 miles an hour with gusts up to 20 miles an hour. Chance of rain 70%. Saturday night. Mostly cloudy with showers likely with a chance of thunderstorms through the late overnight, then partly cloudy toward daybreak. Lows in the upper 60s. Northwest winds around 5 miles an hour, becoming north toward daybreak. Chance of rain 70%. For Sunday, partly cloudy through early afternoon, then clearing. Highs in the mid-80s. Northeast winds around 5 miles an hour. Once again, the forecast for tonight. Partly cloudy. Showers and thunderstorms likely late this afternoon, then a chance of showers and thunderstorms through the late overnight. Humid with lows in the lower 70s. Southwest winds 5 to 10 miles an hour. Chance of rain 70%. Taking a look at the 3 through 7 day forecast for Indianapolis and central Indiana. Sunday night. Mostly clear. Lows in the mid-60s. East winds around 5 miles an hour. For Monday. Mostly sunny through early afternoon, then becoming partly cloudy. Highs in the upper 80s. Monday night. Partly cloudy. A chance of showers and thunderstorms toward daybreak. Lows in the lower 70s. Chance of rain 50%. For Tuesday. A chance of thunderstorms. A chance of showers through early afternoon, then showers likely late in the afternoon. Hot with highs around 90. Chance of rain 60%. Tuesday night. Mostly clear. A slight chance of showers and thunderstorms through the late overnight.
Lows in the mid-60s. Chance of rain 20%. For Wednesday through Friday, mostly clear. Highs in the lower 80s. Lows around 60. Here is an air quality alert message for the following counties in Indiana: Bartholomew, Boone, Brown, Carroll, Clay, Clinton, Decatur, Delaware, Fountain, Hamilton, Hancock, Hendricks, Henry, Howard, Johnson, Madison, Marion, Monroe, Montgomery, Morgan, Owen, Park, Putnam, Randolph, Rush, Shelby, Sullivan, Tippecanoe, Tipton, Vermilion, Vigo, and Warren. The officials at the Indiana Department of Environmental Management have declared an Air Quality Action Day in effect until midnight Eastern Daylight Time tonight. An Air Quality Action Day for PM2.5 has been issued. Fine particulate levels are expected to be in the unhealthy for sensitive groups range. Active children and adults and people with respiratory disease, such as asthma, should limit prolonged outdoor exposure. Here are some recommended actions that the public can take: walk, bike, carpool, or use public transportation. Avoid using the drive-through and combine errands into one trip. Avoid refueling your vehicle or using gasoline-powered lawn equipment until after 7 p.m. Turn off your engine when idling for more than 30 seconds. 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The 8 to 14 day outlook for Saturday, July 25th through Friday, July 31st, calls for temperatures to be near normal and precipitation to be above normal. Normal highs for the period are around 85 degrees, and normal lows are around 65. The normal precipitation total for the 7 days is between 0.85 and 0.90 inches. The current time is 4:08 p.m. Eastern Daylight Time. The ultraviolet index for Indianapolis on Saturday will be 10. The Environmental Protection Agency categorizes an index of 10 as very high exposure to ultraviolet radiation. At 3 p.m. at Indianapolis, it was mostly sunny. The temperature was 89 degrees, the dew point 74, and the relative humidity 60%, producing a heat index of 98. The wind was west at 12 miles an hour. The barometric pressure was 30.03 inches and falling. Around central Indiana, at Muncie, thunder was reported with a temperature of 87. It was mostly sunny, with a temperature of 89 at Zionsville, 90 at Eagle Creek Airpark, and 88 at Shelbyville. Elsewhere across Indiana, at Terre Haute, rain was falling, with a temperature of 80. At South Bend, haze was reported, with a temperature of 89. At Fort Wayne, smoke was reported, with a temperature of 86. At Lafayette, it was mostly sunny, with a temperature of 86. At Evansville, it was partly sunny, with a temperature of 90. At Bloomington, rain and fog were reported, with a temperature of 77. Just outside Indiana, at Louisville, thunder was reported, with a temperature of 86. It was mostly sunny, with a temperature of 89 at Champaign, 87 at St. Louis, and 89 at Cincinnati. It was partly sunny, with a temperature of 90 at Chicago, and 90 at Dayton. Once again, at Indianapolis, it was 89 degrees with mostly sunny skies. Flood advisory in effect until 6:30 p.m. Eastern Daylight Time this evening. Flooding caused by excessive rainfall is expected. The areas affected include northwestern Hancock County. The hazardous conditions are expected until 6:30 p.m. Eastern Daylight Time. The following impacts are expected: minor flooding in low-lying and poor drainage areas. Water over roadways. Additional details: at 3:22 p.m. Eastern Daylight Time, Doppler radar indicated heavy rain due to thunderstorms. Minor flooding is ongoing or expected to begin shortly in the advisory area. Between 0.75 and 1.5 inches of rain have fallen. Additional rainfall amounts of 0.5 to 1 inch are expected over the area. This additional rain will result in minor flooding. Some locations that will experience flooding include McCordville and Fortville.
http://www.weather.gov/safety/flood-turnaround. Don't drown when encountering flooded roads. Most of flood deaths occur in vehicles. This is NOAA All Hazards Radio KEC 74 in Indianapolis. And now a look at your forecast for Indianapolis and central Indiana. Tonight, partly cloudy. Showers and thunderstorms likely late this afternoon, then a chance of showers and thunderstorms through the late overnight. Humid with lows in the lower 70s. Southwest winds 5 to 10 miles an hour. Chance of rain 70%. For Saturday, mostly sunny through early afternoon, then becoming partly cloudy. A chance of thunderstorms. A chance of showers through early afternoon, then showers likely late in the afternoon. Hot with highs around 90. West winds 5 to 10 miles an hour with gusts up to 20 miles an hour. Chance of rain 70%. Saturday night. Mostly cloudy with showers likely with a chance of thunderstorms through the late overnight, then partly cloudy toward daybreak. Lows in the upper 60s. Northwest winds around 5 miles an hour, becoming north toward daybreak. Chance of rain 70%. For Sunday, partly cloudy through early afternoon, then clearing. Highs in the mid-80s. Northeast winds around 5 miles an hour. Once again, the forecast for tonight. Partly cloudy. Showers and thunderstorms likely late this afternoon, then a chance of showers and thunderstorms through the late overnight. Humid with lows in the lower 70s. Southwest winds 5 to 10 miles an hour. Chance of rain 70%. Taking a look at the 3 through 7 day forecast for Indianapolis and central Indiana. Sunday night. Mostly clear. Lows in the mid-60s. East winds around 5 miles an hour. For Monday, mostly sunny through early afternoon, then becoming partly cloudy. Highs in the upper 80s. Monday night, partly cloudy. A chance of showers and thunderstorms toward daybreak. Lows in the lower 70s. Chance of rain 50%. For Tuesday, a chance of thunderstorms. A chance of showers through early afternoon, then showers likely late in the afternoon. Hot with highs around 90. Chance of rain 60%. Tuesday night, mostly clear. A slight chance of showers and thunderstorms through the late overnight. Lows in the mid-60s. Chance of rain 20%. For Wednesday through Friday, mostly clear. Highs in the lower 80s. Lows around 60. The 8 to 14 day outlook for Saturday, July 25th through Friday, July 31st, calls for temperatures to be near normal and precipitation to be above normal. Normal highs for the period are around 85 degrees and normal lows are around 65. The normal precipitation total for the 7 days is between 0.85 and 0.90 inches. The ultraviolet index for Indianapolis on Saturday will be 10. The Environmental Protection Agency categorizes an index of 10 as very high exposure to ultraviolet radiation. At 4 p.m. at Indianapolis, it was partly sunny. The temperature was 92 degrees, the dew point 73, and the relative humidity 53%, producing a heat index of 100. The wind was west at 15 miles an hour. The barometric pressure was 30.02 inches and falling. Around central Indiana, at Shelbyville, a thunderstorm was reported with a temperature of 82. At Zionsville, it was mostly sunny with a temperature of 90. It was partly sunny with a temperature of 81 at Muncie and 89 at Eagle Creek Air Park. Elsewhere across Indiana, at South Bend, a thunderstorm was reported with a temperature of 86. Rain was falling with a temperature of 82 at Lafayette and 82 at Bloomington. At Fort Wayne, smoke was reported with a temperature of 88. It was partly sunny with a temperature of 80 at Terre Haute and 91 at Evansville. Just outside Indiana, skies ranged from mostly sunny to partly sunny. It was 86 at Chicago, 89 at Champaign, and 88 at Dayton. St. Louis reported 90, Cincinnati reported 91, and Louisville reported 90.
Once again, at Indianapolis, it was 92 degrees with partly sunny skies. Flood advisory in effect until 6:30 p.m. Eastern Daylight Time this evening. Flooding caused by excessive rainfall is expected. The areas affected include northwestern Hancock County. The hazardous conditions are expected until 6:30 p.m. Eastern Daylight Time. The following impacts are expected: minor flooding in low-lying and poor drainage areas. Water over roadways. Additional details: at 3:22 p.m. Eastern Daylight Time, Doppler radar indicated heavy rain due to thunderstorms. Minor flooding is ongoing or expected to begin shortly in the advisory area. Between 0.75 and 1.5 inches of rain have fallen. Additional rainfall amounts of 0.5 to 1 inch are expected over the area. This additional rain will result in minor flooding. Some locations that will experience flooding include McCormsville and Fortville. http://www.weather.gov/safety/flood-turnaround. Don't drown when encountering flooded roads. Most of flood deaths occur in vehicles. This is NOAA All Hazards Radio KEC 74 in Indianapolis. And now a look at your forecast for Indianapolis and central Indiana. Tonight, partly cloudy. Showers and thunderstorms likely late this afternoon, then a chance of showers and thunderstorms through the late overnight. Humid with lows in the lower 70s. Southwest winds 5 to 10 miles an hour. Chance of rain 70%. For Saturday, mostly sunny through early afternoon, then becoming partly cloudy. A chance of thunderstorms. A chance of showers through early afternoon, then showers likely late in the afternoon. Hot with highs around 90. West winds 5 to 10 miles an hour with gusts up to 20 miles an hour. Chance of rain 70%. Saturday night, mostly cloudy with showers likely with a chance of thunderstorms through the late overnight, then partly cloudy toward daybreak. Lows in the upper 60s. Northwest winds around 5 miles an hour, becoming north toward daybreak. Chance of rain 70%. For Sunday, partly cloudy through early afternoon, then clearing. Highs in the mid-80s. Northeast winds around 5 miles an hour. Once again, the forecast for tonight. Partly cloudy. Showers and thunderstorms likely late this afternoon, then a chance of showers and thunderstorms through the late overnight. Humid with lows in the lower 70s. Southwest winds 5 to 10 miles an hour. Chance of rain 70%. Now here is the hazardous weather outlook for central Indiana. For the period through tonight, numerous thunderstorms are possible through this evening. Most thunderstorms will remain sub-severe, but an isolated damaging wind gust or localized flooding cannot be ruled out. Poor air quality today due to PM2.5 that could be unhealthy for sensitive groups through this evening. Heat index values in the upper 90s to near 100 are possible this afternoon. And now the extended outlook for the period Saturday through Thursday. Heat index values nearing 100 degrees are possible Saturday. Chances for showers and storms Saturday. A few strong to severe storms cannot be ruled out Saturday afternoon and evening with the potential for isolated damaging wind gusts. Additional storms are possible Monday night into Tuesday, a few of which could be severe. Exact details remain uncertain. Spotter information statement: spotter activation may be needed on Saturday. Taking a look at the 3-7 day forecast for Indianapolis and central Indiana. Sunday night, mostly clear. Lows in the mid-60s. East winds around 5 miles an hour. For Monday, mostly sunny through early afternoon, then becoming partly cloudy. Highs in the upper 80s. Monday night, partly cloudy. A chance of showers and thunderstorms toward daybreak. Lows in the lower 70s. Chance of rain 50%. For Tuesday, a chance of thunderstorms. A chance of showers through early afternoon, then showers likely late in the afternoon. Hot with highs around 90. Chance of rain 60%. Tuesday night, mostly clear. A slight chance of showers and thunderstorms through the late overnight. Lows in the mid-60s.
chance of rain 20%. For Wednesday through Friday, mostly clear. Highs in the lower 80s. Lows around 60. The 8 to 14 day outlook for Saturday, July 25th through Friday, July 31st, calls for temperatures to be near normal and precipitation to be above normal. Normal highs for the period are around 85 degrees, and normal lows are around 65. The normal precipitation total for the 7 days is between 0.85 and 0.90 inches. The ultraviolet index for Indianapolis on Saturday will be 10. The Environmental Protection Agency categorizes an index of 10 as very high exposure to ultraviolet radiation. At 4 p.m. at Indianapolis, it was partly sunny. The temperature was 92 degrees, the dew point 73, and the relative humidity 53%, producing a heat index of 100. The wind was west at 15 miles an hour. The barometric pressure was 30.02 inches and falling. Around central Indiana, at Shelbyville, a thunderstorm was reported with a temperature of 82. At Zionsville, it was mostly sunny with a temperature of 90. It was partly sunny, with a temperature of 81 at Muncie and 89 at Eagle Creek Air Park. Elsewhere across Indiana, at South Bend, a thunderstorm was reported, with a temperature of 86. Rain was falling, with a temperature of 82 at Lafayette and 82 at Bloomington. At Fort Wayne, smoke was reported, with a temperature of 88. It was partly sunny, with a temperature of 80 at Terre Haute and 91 at Evansville. Just outside Indiana, skies ranged from mostly sunny to partly sunny. It was 86 at Chicago, 89 at Champaign, and 88 at Dayton. St. Louis reported 90, Cincinnati reported 91, and Louisville reported 90. Once again, at Indianapolis it was 92 degrees with partly sunny skies. Flood advisory in effect until 6:30 p.m. Eastern Daylight Time this evening. Flooding caused by excessive rainfall is expected. The areas affected include northwestern Hancock County. The hazardous conditions are expected until 6:30 p.m. Eastern Daylight Time. The following impacts are expected: minor flooding in low-lying and poor drainage areas. Water over roadways. Additional details: at 3:22 p.m. Eastern Daylight Time, Doppler radar indicated heavy rain due to thunderstorms. Minor flooding is ongoing or expected to begin shortly in the advisory area. Between 0.75 and 1.5 inches of rain have fallen. Additional rainfall amounts of 0.5 to 1 inch are expected over the area. This additional rain will result in minor flooding. Some locations that will experience flooding include McCordsville and Fortville. http://www.weather.gov/safety/flood turnaround, don't drown when encountering flooded roads. Most of flood deaths occur in vehicles. The current time is 4:24 p.m. Eastern Daylight Time. This is NOAA All Hazards Radio KEC 74 in Indianapolis. And now a look at your forecast for Indianapolis and central Indiana. Tonight, partly cloudy. Showers and thunderstorms likely late this afternoon, then a chance of showers and thunderstorms through the late overnight. Humid with lows in the lower 70s. Southwest winds 5 to 10 miles an hour. Chance of rain 70%. For Saturday, mostly sunny through early afternoon, then becoming partly cloudy. A chance of thunderstorms. A chance of showers through early afternoon, then showers likely late in the afternoon. Hot with highs around 90. West winds 5 to 10 miles an hour with gusts up to 20 miles an hour. Chance of rain 70%. Saturday night. Mostly cloudy with showers likely with a chance of thunderstorms through the late overnight, then partly cloudy toward daybreak. Lows in the upper 60s. Northwest winds around 5 miles an hour, becoming north toward daybreak. Chance of rain 70%. For Sunday. Partly cloudy through early afternoon, then clearing. Highs in the mid-80s. Northeast winds around 5 miles an hour. Once again, the forecast for tonight. Partly cloudy.
showers and thunderstorms likely late this afternoon, then a chance of showers and thunderstorms through the late overnight. Humid with lows in the lower 70s. Southwest winds 5 to 10 miles an hour. Chance of rain 70%. Here is an air quality alert message for the following counties in Indiana: Bartholomew, Boone, Brown, Carroll, Clay, Clinton, Decatur, Delaware, Fountain, Hamilton, Hancock, Hendricks, Henry, Howard, Johnson, Madison, Marion, Monroe, Montgomery, Morgan, Owen, Park, Putnam, Randolph, Rush, Shelby, Sullivan, Tippecanoe, Tipton, Vermilion, Vigo, and Warren. The officials at the Indiana Department of Environmental Management have declared an Air Quality Action Day in effect until midnight Eastern Daylight Time tonight. An Air Quality Action Day for PM2.5 has been issued. Fine particulate levels are expected to be in the unhealthy for sensitive groups range. Active children and adults, and people with respiratory disease, such as asthma, should limit prolonged outdoor exposure. Here are some recommended actions that the public can take: walk, bike, carpool, or use public transportation. Avoid using the drive-through and combine errands into one trip. Avoid refueling your vehicle or using gasoline-powered lawn equipment until after 7 p.m. Turn off your engine when idling for more than 30 seconds. 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Taking a look at the 3-7 day forecast for Indianapolis and central Indiana. Sunday night, mostly clear. Lows in the mid-60s. East winds around 5 miles an hour. For Monday, mostly sunny through early afternoon, then becoming partly cloudy. Highs in the upper 80s. Monday night, partly cloudy. A chance of showers and thunderstorms toward daybreak. Lows in the lower 70s. Chance of rain 50%. For Tuesday, a chance of thunderstorms. A chance of showers through early afternoon, then showers likely late in the afternoon. Hot with highs around 90. Chance of rain 60%. Tuesday night, mostly clear. A slight chance of showers and thunderstorms through the late overnight. Lows in the mid-60s. Chance of rain 20%. For Wednesday through Friday, mostly clear. Highs in the lower 80s. Lows around 60. The 8 to 14 day outlook for Saturday, July 25th through Friday, July 31st, calls for temperatures to be near normal and precipitation to be above normal. Normal highs for the period are around 85 degrees, and normal lows are around 65. The normal precipitation total for the 7 days is between 0.85 and 0.90 inches. The ultraviolet index for Indianapolis on Saturday will be 10. The Environmental Protection Agency categorizes an index of 10 as very high exposure to ultraviolet radiation. At 4 p.m. at Indianapolis, it was partly sunny. The temperature was 92 degrees, the dew point 73, and the relative humidity 53%, producing a heat index of 100. The wind was west at 15 miles an hour. The barometric pressure was 30.02 inches and falling. Around central Indiana, at Shelbyville, a thunderstorm was reported with a temperature of 82. At Zionsville, it was mostly sunny with a temperature of 90. It was partly sunny with a temperature of 81 at Muncie and 89 at Eagle Creek Air Park. Elsewhere across Indiana, at South Bend, a thunderstorm was reported with a temperature of 86. Rain was falling with a temperature of 82 at Lafayette and 82 at Bloomington. At Fort Wayne, smoke was reported with a temperature of 88. It was partly sunny with a temperature of 80 at Terre Haute and 91 at Evansville. Just outside Indiana, skies ranged from mostly sunny to partly sunny. It was 86 at Chicago, 89 at Champaign, and 88 at Dayton. St. Louis reported 90, Cincinnati reported 91, and Louisville reported 90. Once again, at Indianapolis, it was 92 degrees with partly sunny skies.
flood advisory in effect until 6:30 p.m. Eastern Daylight Time this evening. Flooding caused by excessive rainfall is expected. The areas affected include northwestern Hancock County. The hazardous conditions are expected until 6:30 p.m. Eastern Daylight Time. The following impacts are expected: minor flooding in low-lying and poor drainage areas, water over roadways. Additional details: at 3:22 p.m. Eastern Daylight Time, Doppler radar indicated heavy rain due to thunderstorms. Minor flooding is ongoing or expected to begin shortly in the advisory area. Between 0.75 and 1.5 inches of rain have fallen. Additional rainfall amounts of 0.5 to 1 inch are expected over the area. This additional rain will result in minor flooding. Some locations that will experience flooding include McCormsville and Fortville. http://www.weather.gov/safety/flood-turnaround. Don't drown when encountering flooded roads. Most of flood deaths occur in vehicles. This is NOAA All Hazards Radio KEC 74 in Indianapolis. And now a look at your forecast for Indianapolis and central Indiana. Tonight, partly cloudy. Showers and thunderstorms likely late this afternoon, then a chance of showers and thunderstorms through the late overnight. Humid with lows in the lower 70s. Southwest winds 5 to 10 miles an hour. Chance of rain 70%. For Saturday, mostly sunny through early afternoon, then becoming partly cloudy. A chance of thunderstorms. A chance of showers through early afternoon, then showers likely late in the afternoon. Hot with highs around 90. West winds 5 to 10 miles an hour with gusts up to 20 miles an hour. Chance of rain 70%. Saturday night, mostly cloudy with showers likely with a chance of thunderstorms through the late overnight, then partly cloudy toward daybreak. Lows in the upper 60s. Northwest winds around 5 miles an hour, becoming north toward daybreak. Chance of rain 70%. For Sunday, partly cloudy through early afternoon, then clearing. Highs in the mid-80s. Northeast winds around 5 miles an hour. Once again, the forecast for tonight. Partly cloudy. Showers and thunderstorms likely late this afternoon, then a chance of showers and thunderstorms through the late overnight. Humid with lows in the lower 70s. Southwest winds 5 to 10 miles an hour. Chance of rain 70%. Taking a look at the 3 through 7 day forecast for Indianapolis and central Indiana. Sunday night, mostly clear. Lows in the mid-60s. East winds around 5 miles an hour. For Monday, mostly sunny through early afternoon, then becoming partly cloudy. Highs in the upper 80s. Monday night, partly cloudy. A chance of showers and thunderstorms toward daybreak. Lows in the lower 70s. Chance of rain 50%. For Tuesday, a chance of thunderstorms. A chance of showers through early afternoon, then showers likely late in the afternoon. Hot with highs around 90. Chance of rain 60%. Tuesday night, mostly clear. A slight chance of showers and thunderstorms through the late overnight. Lows in the mid-60s. Chance of rain 20%. For Wednesday through Friday, mostly clear. Highs in the lower 80s. Lows around 60. The 8 to 14 day outlook for Saturday, July 25th through Friday, July 31st, calls for temperatures to be near normal and precipitation to be above normal. Normal highs for the period are around 85 degrees, and normal lows are around 65. The normal precipitation total for the 7 days is between 0.85 and 0.90 inches. The ultraviolet index for Indianapolis on Saturday will be 10. The Environmental Protection Agency categorizes an index of 10 as very high exposure to ultraviolet radiation. At 4 p.m. at Indianapolis, it was partly sunny. The temperature was 92 degrees, the dew point 73, and the relative humidity 53%, producing a heat index of 100. The wind was west at 15 miles an hour. The barometric pressure was 30.02 inches and falling.
around central Indiana. At Shelbyville, a thunderstorm was reported with a temperature of 82. At Zionsville, it was mostly sunny with a temperature of 90. It was partly sunny with a temperature of 81 at Muncie and 89 at Eagle Creek Air Park. Elsewhere across Indiana, at South Bend, a thunderstorm was reported with a temperature of 86. Rain was falling with a temperature of 82 at Lafayette and 82 at Bloomington. At Fort Wayne, smoke was reported with a temperature of 88. It was partly sunny with a temperature of 80 at Terre Haute and 91 at Evansville. Just outside Indiana, skies ranged from mostly sunny to partly sunny. It was 86 at Chicago, 89 at Champaign, and 88 at Dayton. St. Louis reported 90, Cincinnati reported 91, and Louisville reported 90. Once again, at Indianapolis it was 92 degrees with partly sunny skies. Flood advisory in effect until 6:30 p.m. Eastern Daylight Time this evening. Flooding caused by excessive rainfall is expected. The areas affected include northwestern Hancock County. The hazardous conditions are expected until 6:30 p.m. Eastern Daylight Time. The following impacts are expected: minor flooding in low-lying and poor drainage areas. Water over roadways. Additional details: at 3:22 p.m. Eastern Daylight Time, Doppler radar indicated heavy rain due to thunderstorms. Minor flooding is ongoing or expected to begin shortly in the advisory area. Between 0.75 and 1.5 inches of rain have fallen. Additional rainfall amounts of 0.5 to 1 inch are expected over the area. This additional rain will result in minor flooding. Some locations that will experience flooding include McCormsville and Fortville. http://www.weather.gov/safety/flood turnaround. Don't drown when encountering flooded roads. Most of flood deaths occur in vehicles. This is NOAA All Hazards Radio KEC 74 in Indianapolis. The current time is 4:38 p.m. Eastern Daylight Time. Now here is the hazardous weather outlook for central Indiana. For the period through tonight, numerous thunderstorms are possible through this evening. Most thunderstorms will remain subsevere, but an isolated damaging wind gust or localized flooding cannot be ruled out. Poor air quality today due to PM2.5 that could be unhealthy for sensitive groups through this evening. Heat index values in the upper 90s to near 100 are possible this afternoon. And now the extended outlook for the period Saturday through Thursday. Heat index values nearing 100 degrees are possible Saturday. Chances for showers and storms Saturday. A few strong to severe storms cannot be ruled out Saturday afternoon and evening with the potential for isolated damaging wind gusts. Additional storms are possible Monday night into Tuesday, a few of which could be severe. Exact details remain uncertain. Spotter information statement. Spotter activation may be needed on Saturday. And now a look at your forecast for Indianapolis and central Indiana. Tonight, partly cloudy. Showers and thunderstorms likely late this afternoon, then a chance of showers and thunderstorms through the late overnight. Humid with lows in the lower 70s. Southwest winds 5 to 10 miles an hour. Chance of rain 70%. For Saturday, mostly sunny through early afternoon, then becoming partly cloudy. A chance of thunderstorms. A chance of showers through early afternoon, then showers likely late in the afternoon. West winds 5 to 10 miles an hour with gusts up to 20 miles an hour. Chance of rain 70%. Saturday night. Mostly cloudy with showers likely with a chance of thunderstorms through the late overnight, then partly cloudy toward daybreak. Lows in the upper 60s. Northwest winds around 5 miles an hour, becoming north toward daybreak. Chance of rain 70%. For Sunday. Partly cloudy through early afternoon, then clearing. Highs in the mid-80s. Northeast winds around 5 miles an hour. Once again, the forecast for tonight. Partly cloudy. Showers and thunderstorms likely late this afternoon, then a chance of showers and thunderstorms through the late overnight. Humid with lows in the lower 70s.
southwest winds 5 to 10 miles an hour. Chance of rain 70%. Taking a look at the 3 through 7 day forecast for Indianapolis and central Indiana. Sunday night. Mostly clear. Lows in the mid-60s. East winds around 5 miles an hour. For Monday. Mostly sunny through early afternoon, then becoming partly cloudy. Highs in the upper 80s. Monday night. Partly cloudy. A chance of showers and thunderstorms toward daybreak. Lows in the lower 70s. Chance of rain 50%. For Tuesday. A chance of thunderstorms. A chance of showers through early afternoon, then showers likely late in the afternoon. Hot with highs around 90. Chance of rain 60%. Tuesday night. Mostly clear. A slight chance of showers and thunderstorms through the late overnight. Lows in the mid-60s. Chance of rain 20%. For Wednesday through Friday. Mostly clear. Highs in the lower 80s. Lows around 60. The 8 to 14 day outlook for Saturday, July 25th through Friday, July 31st, calls for temperatures to be near normal and precipitation to be above normal. Normal highs for the period are around 85 degrees, and normal lows are around 65. The normal precipitation total for the 7 days is between 0.85 and 0.90 inches. The ultraviolet index for Indianapolis on Saturday will be 10. The Environmental Protection Agency categorizes an index of 10 as very high exposure to ultraviolet radiation. At 4 p.m., at Indianapolis, it was partly sunny. The temperature was 92 degrees, the dew point 73, and the relative humidity 53%, producing a heat index of 100. The wind was west at 15 miles an hour. The barometric pressure was 30.02 inches and falling. Around central Indiana, at Shelbyville, a thunderstorm was reported, with a temperature of 82. At Zionsville, it was mostly sunny, with a temperature of 90. It was partly sunny, with a temperature of 81 at Muncie, and 89 at Eagle Creek Air Park. Elsewhere across Indiana, at South Bend, a thunderstorm was reported, with a temperature of 86. Rain was falling, with a temperature of 82 at Lafayette, and 82 at Bloomington. At Fort Wayne, smoke was reported, with a temperature of 88. It was partly sunny, with a temperature of 80 at Terre Haute, and 91 at Evansville. Just outside Indiana, skies ranged from mostly sunny to partly sunny. It was 86 at Chicago, 89 at Champaign, and 88 at Dayton. St. Louis reported 90, Cincinnati reported 91, and Louisville reported 90. Once again, at Indianapolis it was 92 degrees with partly sunny skies. Flood advisory in effect until 6:30 p.m. Eastern Daylight Time this evening. Flooding caused by excessive rainfall is expected. The areas affected include northwestern Hancock County. The hazardous conditions are expected until 6:30 p.m. Eastern Daylight Time. The following impacts are expected: minor flooding in low-lying and poor drainage areas. Water over roadways. Additional details, at 3:22 p.m. Eastern Daylight Time, Doppler radar indicated heavy rain due to thunderstorms. Minor flooding is ongoing or expected to begin shortly in the advisory area. Between 0.75 and 1.5 inches of rain have fallen. Additional rainfall amounts of 0.5 to 1 inch are expected over the area. This additional rain will result in minor flooding. Some locations that will experience flooding include McCordsville and Fortville. http://www.weather.gov/safety/flood-turnaround. Don't drown when encountering flooded roads. Most of flood deaths occur in vehicles. Here is an air quality alert message for the following counties in Indiana: Bartholomew, Boone, Brown, Carroll, Clay, Clinton, Decatur, Delaware, Fountain, Hamilton, Hancock, Hendricks, Henry, Howard, Johnson, Madison, Marion, Monroe, Montgomery, Morgan, Owen, Park, Putnam, Randolph, Rush, Shelby, Sullivan, Tippecanoe, Tipton, Vermilion, Vigo, and Warren. The official
officials at the Indiana Department of Environmental Management have declared an air quality action day in effect until midnight Eastern Daylight Time tonight. An air quality action day for PM2.5 has been issued. Fine particulate levels are expected to be in the unhealthy for sensitive groups range. Active children and adults and people with respiratory disease, such as asthma, should limit prolonged outdoor exposure. Here are some recommended actions that the public can take: walk, bike, carpool, or use public transportation. Avoid using the drive-through and combine errands into one trip. Avoid refueling your vehicle or using gasoline-powered lawn equipment until after 7 p.m. Turn off your engine when idling for more than 30 seconds. 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And now a look at your forecast for Indianapolis and central Indiana. Tonight, partly cloudy. Showers and thunderstorms likely late this afternoon, then a chance of showers and thunderstorms through the late overnight. Humid with lows in the lower 70s. Southwest winds 5 to 10 miles an hour. Chance of rain 70%. For Saturday, mostly sunny through early afternoon, then becoming partly cloudy. A chance of thunderstorms. A chance of showers through early afternoon, then showers likely late in the afternoon. Hot with highs around 90. West winds 5 to 10 miles an hour with gusts up to 20 miles an hour. Chance of rain 70%. Saturday night, mostly cloudy with showers likely with a chance of thunderstorms through the late overnight, then partly cloudy toward daybreak. Lows in the upper 60s. Northwest winds around 5 miles an hour, becoming north toward daybreak. Chance of rain 70%. For Sunday, partly cloudy through early afternoon, then clearing. Highs in the mid-80s. Northeast winds around 5 miles an hour. Once again, the forecast for tonight. Partly cloudy. Showers and thunderstorms likely late this afternoon, then a chance of showers and thunderstorms through the late overnight. Humid with lows in the lower 70s. Southwest winds 5 to 10 miles an hour. Chance of rain 70%. Taking a look at the 3 through 7 day forecast for Indianapolis and central Indiana. Sunday night, mostly clear. Lows in the mid-60s. East winds around 5 miles an hour. For Monday, mostly sunny through early afternoon, then becoming partly cloudy. Highs in the upper 80s. Monday night, partly cloudy. A chance of showers and thunderstorms toward daybreak. Lows in the lower 70s. Chance of rain 50%. For Tuesday, a chance of thunderstorms. A chance of showers through early afternoon, then showers likely late in the afternoon. Hot with highs around 90. Chance of rain 60%. Tuesday night, mostly clear. A slight chance of showers and thunderstorms through the late overnight. Lows in the mid-60s. Chance of rain 20%. For Wednesday through Friday, mostly clear. Highs in the lower 80s. Lows around 60. The 8 to 14 day outlook for Saturday, July 25th through Friday, July 31st, calls for temperatures to be near normal and precipitation to be above normal. Normal highs for the period are around 85 degrees, and normal lows are around 65. The normal precipitation total for the 7 days is between 0.85 and 0.90 inches. The ultraviolet index for Indianapolis on Saturday will be 10. The Environmental Protection Agency categorizes an index of 10 as very high exposure to ultraviolet radiation. At 4 p.m. at Indianapolis, it was partly sunny. The temperature was 92 degrees, the dew point 73, and the relative humidity 53%, producing a heat index of 100. The wind was west at 15 miles an hour. The barometric pressure was 30.02 inches and falling.
around central Indiana. At Shelbyville, a thunderstorm was reported with a temperature of 82. At Zionsville, it was mostly sunny with a temperature of 90. It was partly sunny with a temperature of 81 at Muncie and 89 at Eagle Creek Air Park. Elsewhere across Indiana, at South Bend, a thunderstorm was reported with a temperature of 86. Rain was falling with a temperature of 82 at Lafayette and 82 at Bloomington. At Fort Wayne, smoke was reported with a temperature of 88. It was partly sunny with a temperature of 80 at Terre Haute and 91 at Evansville. Just outside Indiana, skies ranged from mostly sunny to partly sunny. It was 86 at Chicago, 89 at Champaign, and 88 at Dayton. St. Louis reported 90, Cincinnati reported 91, and Louisville reported 90. Once again, at Indianapolis it was 92 degrees with partly sunny skies. This is NOAA All Hazards Radio KEC 74 in Indianapolis. And now a look at your forecast for Indianapolis and central Indiana. Tonight, partly cloudy. Showers and thunderstorms likely late this afternoon, then a chance of showers and thunderstorms through the late overnight. Humid with lows in the lower 70s. Southwest winds 5 to 10 miles an hour. Chance of rain 70%. For Saturday, mostly sunny through early afternoon, then becoming partly cloudy. A chance of thunderstorms. A chance of showers through early afternoon, then showers likely late in the afternoon. Hot with highs around 90. West winds 5 to 10 miles an hour with gusts up to 20 miles an hour. Chance of rain 70%. Saturday night. Mostly cloudy with showers likely with a chance of thunderstorms through the late overnight, then partly cloudy toward daybreak. Lows in the upper 60s. Northwest winds around 5 miles an hour, becoming north toward daybreak. Chance of rain 70%. For Sunday. Partly cloudy through early afternoon, then clearing. Highs in the mid-80s. Northeast winds around 5 miles an hour. Once again, the forecast for tonight. Partly cloudy. Showers and thunderstorms likely late this afternoon, then a chance of showers and thunderstorms through the late overnight. Humid with lows in the lower 70s. Southwest winds 5 to 10 miles an hour. Chance of rain 70%. Taking a look at the 3 through 7 day forecast for Indianapolis and central Indiana. Sunday night. Mostly clear. Lows in the mid-60s. East winds around 5 miles an hour. For Monday. Mostly sunny through early afternoon, then becoming partly cloudy. Highs in the upper 80s. Monday night. Partly cloudy. A chance of showers and thunderstorms toward daybreak. Lows in the lower 70s. Chance of rain 50%. For Tuesday, a chance of thunderstorms. A chance of showers through early afternoon, then showers likely late in the afternoon. Hot with highs around 90. Chance of rain 60%. Tuesday night, mostly clear. A slight chance of showers and thunderstorms through the late overnight. Lows in the mid-60s. Chance of rain 20%. For Wednesday through Friday, mostly clear. Highs in the lower 80s. Lows around 60. The current time is 4:54 p.m. Eastern Daylight Time. The 8 to 14 day outlook for Saturday, July 25th through Friday, July 31st, calls for temperatures to be near normal and precipitation to be above normal. Normal highs for the period are around 85 degrees, and normal lows are around 65. The normal precipitation total for the 7 days is between 0.85 and 0.90 inches. The ultraviolet index for Indianapolis on Saturday will be 10. The Environmental Protection Agency categorizes an index of 10 as very high exposure to ultraviolet radiation. At 4 p.m. at Indianapolis, it was partly sunny. The temperature was 92 degrees, the dew point 73, and the relative humidity 53%, producing a heat index of 100. The wind was west at 15 miles an hour. The barometric pressure was 30.02 inches and falling. Around
around central Indiana. At Shelbyville, a thunderstorm was reported with a temperature of 82. At Zionsville, it was mostly sunny with a temperature of 90. It was partly sunny with a temperature of 81 at Muncie and 89 at Eagle Creek Air Park. Elsewhere across

Once again, at Indianapolis, it was 92 degrees with partly sunny skies. And now a special weather statement. For the following county, Marion, Indiana. A strong thunderstorm will impact portions of central Marion County through 5:15 p.m. Eastern Daylight Time. At 4:50 p.m. Eastern Daylight Time, Doppler radar was tracking a strong thunderstorm over Speedway, or near Indianapolis, moving east at 20 miles per hour. Expected hazards include winds in excess of 40 miles per hour. This is a radar-indicated threat. The following impacts are expected. Gusty winds could knock down tree limbs and blow around unsecured objects. Locations impacted include Indianapolis, Lawrence, Beech Grove, Speedway, Cumberland, Meridian Hills, Warren Park, Claremont, Rocky Ripple, Williams Creek, Windale, Spring Hill, Crow's Nest, North Crow's Nest, Castleton, Monument Circle, Eagle Creek Reservoir, Indiana State Fairgrounds, and Broad Ripple. This includes the following highways: Interstate 65 between mile markers 107 and 123, Interstate 69 between mile markers 200 and 202, Interstate 70 between mile markers 73 and 92, Interstate 74 between mile markers 71 and 95. If outdoors, consider seeking shelter inside a building. Torrential rainfall is also occurring with this storm and may lead to localized flooding. Do not drive your vehicle through flooded roadways. Frequent cloud-to-ground lightning is occurring with this storm. Lightning can strike 10 miles away from a thunderstorm. Seek a safe shelter inside a building or vehicle. Flood advisory in effect until 6:30 p.m. Eastern Daylight Time this evening. Flooding caused by excessive rainfall is expected. The areas affected include northwestern Hancock County. The hazardous conditions are expected until 6:30 p.m. Eastern Daylight Time. The following impacts are expected: minor flooding in low-lying and poor drainage areas, water over roadways. Additional details: at 3:22 p.m. Eastern Daylight Time, Doppler radar indicated heavy rain due to thunderstorms. Minor flooding is ongoing or expected to begin shortly in the advisory area. Between 0.75 and 1.5 inches of rain have fallen. Additional rainfall amounts of 0.5 to 1 inch are expected over the area. This additional rain will result in minor flooding. Some locations that will experience flooding include McCordsville and Fortville. http://www.weather.gov/safety/flood-turnaround. Don't drown when encountering flooded roads. Most of flood deaths occur in vehicles. Now here is the hazardous weather outlook for central Indiana. For the period through tonight, numerous thunderstorms are possible through this evening. Most thunderstorms will remain sub-severe, but an isolated damaging wind gust or localized flooding cannot be ruled out. Poor air quality today due to PM2.5 that could be unhealthy for sensitive groups through this evening. Heat index values in the upper 90s to near 100 are possible this afternoon. And now the extended outlook for the period Saturday through Thursday. Heat index values nearing 100 degrees are possible Saturday. Chances for showers and storms Saturday. A few strong to severe storms cannot be ruled out Saturday afternoon and evening with the potential for isolated damaging wind gusts. Additional storms are possible Monday night into Tuesday, a few of which could be severe. Exact details remain uncertain. Spotter information statement. Spotter activation may be needed on Saturday. This is NOAA All Hazards Radio KEC 74 in Indianapolis. And now a look at your forecast for Indianapolis and central Indiana. Tonight, partly cloudy. Showers and thunderstorms likely late this afternoon, then a chance of showers and thunderstorms through the late overnight. Humid with lows in the lower 70s. Southwest winds 5 to 10 miles an hour. Chance of rain 70%. For Saturday, mostly sunny through early afternoon, then becoming partly cloudy. A chance of thunderstorms. A chance of showers through early afternoon, then showers likely late in the afternoon. Hot with highs around 90. West winds 5 to 10 miles an hour with gusts up to 20 miles an hour. Chance of rain 70%. Saturday night, mostly

cloudy with showers, likely with a chance of thunderstorms through the late overnight, then partly cloudy toward daybreak. Lows in the upper 60s. Northwest winds around 5 miles an hour, becoming north toward daybreak. Chance of rain 70%. For Sunday, partly cloudy through early afternoon, then clearing. Highs in the mid-80s. Northeast winds around 5 miles an hour. Once again, the forecast for tonight. Partly cloudy. Showers and thunderstorms likely late this afternoon, then a chance of showers and thunderstorms through the late overnight. Humid with lows in the lower 70s. Southwest winds 5 to 10 miles an hour. Chance of rain 70%. Taking a look at the 3 through 7 day forecast for Indianapolis and central Indiana. Sunday night. Mostly clear. Lows in the mid-60s. East winds around 5 miles an hour. For Monday. Mostly sunny through early afternoon, then becoming partly cloudy. Highs in the upper 80s. Monday night. Partly cloudy. A chance of showers and thunderstorms toward daybreak. Lows in the lower 70s. Chance of rain 50%. For Tuesday. A chance of thunderstorms. A chance of showers through early afternoon, then showers likely late in the afternoon. Hot with highs around 90. Chance of rain 60%. Tuesday night. Mostly clear. A slight chance of showers and thunderstorms through the late overnight. Lows in the mid-60s. Chance of rain 20%. For Wednesday through Friday. Mostly clear. Highs in the lower 80s. Lows around 60. The 8 to 14 day outlook for Saturday, July 25th through Friday, July 31st, calls for temperatures to be near normal and precipitation to be above normal. Normal highs for the period are around 85 degrees, and normal lows are around 65. The normal precipitation total for the 7 days is between 0.85 and 0.90 inches. The ultraviolet index for Indianapolis on Saturday will be 10. The Environmental Protection Agency categorizes an index of 10 as very high exposure to ultraviolet radiation. At 4 p.m. at Indianapolis, it was partly sunny. The temperature was 92 degrees, the dew point 73, and the relative humidity 53%, producing a heat index of 100. The wind was west at 15 miles an hour. The barometric pressure was 30.02 inches and falling. Around central Indiana, at Shelbyville, a thunderstorm was reported with a temperature of 82. At Zionsville, it was mostly sunny with a temperature of 90. It was partly sunny, with a temperature of 81 at Muncie and 89 at Eagle Creek Air Park. Elsewhere across Indiana, at South Bend, a thunderstorm was reported with a temperature of 86. Rain was falling, with a temperature of 82 at Lafayette and 82 at Bloomington. At Fort Wayne, smoke was reported with a temperature of 88. It was partly sunny, with a temperature of 80 at Terre Haute and 91 at Evansville. Just outside Indiana, skies ranged from mostly sunny to partly sunny. It was 86 at Chicago, 89 at Champaign, and 88 at Dayton. St. Louis reported 90, Cincinnati reported 91, and Louisville reported 90. Once again, at Indianapolis it was 92 degrees with partly sunny skies. Here is an air quality alert message for the following counties in Indiana: Bartholomew, Boone, Brown, Carroll, Clay, Clinton, Decatur, Delaware, Fountain, Hamilton, Hancock, Hendricks, Henry, Howard, Johnson, Madison, Marion, Monroe, Montgomery, Morgan, Owen, Park, Putnam, Randolph, Rush, Shelby, Sullivan, Tippecanoe, Tipton, Vermilion, Vigo, and Warren. The officials at the Indiana Department of Environmental Management have declared an Air Quality Action Day in effect until midnight Eastern Daylight Time tonight. An Air Quality Action Day for PM 2.5 has been issued. Fine particulate levels are expected to be in the unhealthy for sensitive groups range. Active children and adults, and people with respiratory disease, such as asthma, should limit prolonged outdoor exposure. Here are some recommended actions that the public can take: walk, bike, carpool, or use public transportation.
Avoid using the drive-through and combine errands into one trip. Avoid refueling your vehicle or using gasoline-powered lawn equipment until after 7 p.m. Turn off your engine when idling for more than 30 seconds. 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And now a special weather statement. For the following county, Marion, Indiana. A strong thunderstorm will impact portions of central Marion County through 5:15 p.m. Eastern Daylight Time. At 4:50 p.m. Eastern Daylight Time, Doppler radar was tracking a strong thunderstorm over Speedway, or near Indianapolis, moving east at 20 miles per hour. Expected hazards include winds in excess of 40 miles per hour. This is a radar-indicated threat. The following impacts are expected. Gusty winds could knock down tree limbs and blow around unsecured objects. Locations impacted include Indianapolis, Lawrence, Beech Grove, Speedway, Cumberland, Meridian Hills, Warren Park, Claremont, Rocky Ripple, Williams Creek, Windale, Spring Hill, Crow's Nest, North Crow's Nest, Castleton, Monument Circle, Eagle Creek Reservoir, Indiana State Fairgrounds, and Broad Ripple. This includes the following highways: Interstate 65 between mile markers 107 and 123, Interstate 69 between mile markers 200 and 202, Interstate 70 between mile markers 73 and 92, Interstate 74 between mile markers 71 and 95. If outdoors, consider seeking shelter inside a building. Torrential rainfall is also occurring with this storm and may lead to localized flooding. Do not drive your vehicle through flooded roadways. Frequent cloud-to-ground lightning is occurring with this storm. Lightning can strike 10 miles away from a thunderstorm. Seek a safe shelter inside a building or vehicle. The current time is 5:08 p.m. Eastern Daylight Time. Flood advisory in effect until 6:30 p.m. Eastern Daylight Time this evening. Flooding caused by excessive rainfall is expected. The areas affected include northwestern Hancock County. The hazardous conditions are expected until 6:30 p.m. Eastern Daylight Time. The following impacts are expected: minor flooding in low-lying and poor drainage areas. Water over roadways. Additional details: at 3:22 p.m. Eastern Daylight Time, Doppler radar indicated heavy rain due to thunderstorms. Minor flooding is ongoing or expected to begin shortly in the advisory area. Between 0.75 and 1.5 inches of rain have fallen. Additional rainfall amounts of 0.5 to 1 inch are expected over the area. This additional rain will result in minor flooding. Some locations that will experience flooding include McCormsville and Fortville. http://www.weather.gov/safety/flood-turnaround. Don't drown when encountering flooded roads. Most of flood deaths occur in vehicles. This is NOAA All Hazards Radio KEC 74 in Indianapolis. And now a look at your forecast for Indianapolis and central Indiana. Tonight, partly cloudy. Showers and thunderstorms likely late this afternoon, then a chance of showers and thunderstorms through the late overnight. Humid with lows in the lower 70s. Southwest winds 5 to 10 miles an hour. Chance of rain 70%. For Saturday, mostly sunny through early afternoon, then becoming partly cloudy. A chance of thunderstorms. A chance of showers through early afternoon, then showers likely late in the afternoon. Hot with highs around 90. West winds 5 to 10 miles an hour with gusts up to 20 miles an hour. Chance of rain 70%. Saturday night. Mostly cloudy with showers likely with a chance of thunderstorms through the late overnight, then partly cloudy toward daybreak. Lows in the upper 60s. Northwest winds around 5 miles an hour, becoming north toward daybreak. Chance of rain 70%. For Sunday, partly cloudy through early afternoon, then clearing. Highs in the mid-80s. Northeast winds around 5 miles an hour.
Once again, the forecast for tonight. Partly cloudy. Showers and thunderstorms likely late this afternoon, then a chance of showers and thunderstorms through the late overnight. Humid with lows in the lower 70s. Southwest winds 5 to 10 miles an hour. Chance of rain 70%. Taking a look at the 3 through 7 day forecast for Indianapolis and central Indiana. Sunday night. Mostly clear. Lows in the mid-60s. East winds around 5 miles an hour. For Monday, mostly sunny through early afternoon, then becoming partly cloudy. Highs in the upper 80s. Monday night, partly cloudy. A chance of showers and thunderstorms toward daybreak. Lows in the lower 70s. Chance of rain 50%. For Tuesday, a chance of thunderstorms. A chance of showers through early afternoon, then showers likely late in the afternoon. Hot with highs around 90. Chance of rain 60%. Tuesday night. Mostly clear. A slight chance of showers and thunderstorms through the late overnight. Lows in the mid-60s. Chance of rain 20%. For Wednesday through Friday. Mostly clear. Highs in the lower 80s. Lows around 60. The 8 to 14 day outlook for Saturday, July 25th through Friday, July 31st, calls for temperatures to be near normal and precipitation to be above normal. Normal highs for the period are around 85 degrees and normal lows are around 65. The normal precipitation total for the 7 days is between 0.85 and 0.90 inches. The ultraviolet index for Indianapolis on Saturday will be 10. The Environmental Protection Agency categorizes an index of 10 as very high exposure to ultraviolet radiation. At 5 p.m., at Indianapolis, it was partly sunny. The temperature was 84 degrees, the dew point 73, and the relative humidity 69%, producing a heat index of 90. The wind was northwest at 6 miles an hour, gusting to 17. The barometric pressure was 30.00 inches and falling. Around central Indiana and Eagle Creek Airport, a thunderstorm was reported with a temperature of 79. It was partly sunny with a temperature of 80 at Anderson, 83 at Muncie, 85 at Zionsville, and 85 at Shelbyville. Elsewhere across Indiana, at Bloomington, rain was falling with a temperature of 78. At Fort Wayne, smoke was reported with a temperature of 87. At Evansville, thunder was reported with a temperature of 92. It was partly sunny, with a temperature of 80 at South Bend, 85 at Lafayette, and 82 at Terre Haute. Just outside Indiana, thunder was reported with a temperature of 85 at Dayton and 89 at Cincinnati. It was mostly sunny, with a temperature of 89 at Champaign and 90 at St. Louis. It was partly sunny, with a temperature of 90 at Chicago and 90 at Louisville. Once again, at Indianapolis, it was 84 degrees with partly sunny skies. And now a special weather statement. For the following county, Marion, Indiana. A strong thunderstorm will impact portions of central Marion County through 5:15 p.m. Eastern Daylight Time. At 4:50 p.m. Eastern Daylight Time, Doppler radar was tracking a strong thunderstorm over Speedway, or near Indianapolis, moving east at 20 miles per hour. Expected hazards include winds in excess of 40 miles per hour. This is a radar-indicated threat. The following impacts are expected. Gusty winds could knock down tree limbs and blow around unsecured objects. Locations impacted include Indianapolis, Lawrence, Beech Grove, Speedway, Cumberland, Meridian Hills, Warren Park, Claremont, Rocky Ripple, Williams Creek, Windale, Spring Hill, Crow's Nest, North Crow's Nest, Castleton, Monument Circle, Eagle Creek Reservoir, Indiana State Fairgrounds, and Broad Ripple. This includes the following highways: Interstate 65 between mile markers 107 and 123, Interstate 69 between mile markers 200 and 202, Interstate 70 between mile markers 73 and 92, Interstate 74 between mile markers 71 and 95. If outdoors, consider seeking shelter inside a building. Torrential rainfall is also occurring with this storm and may lead to localized flooding.
Do not drive your vehicle through flooded roadways. Frequent cloud-to-ground lightning is occurring with this storm. Lightning can strike 10 miles away from a thunderstorm. Seek a safe shelter inside a building or vehicle. Flood advisory in effect until 6:30 p.m. Eastern Daylight Time this evening. Flooding caused by excessive rainfall is expected. The areas affected include northwestern Hancock County. The hazardous conditions are expected until 6:30 p.m. Eastern Daylight Time. The following impacts are expected: minor flooding in low-lying and poor drainage areas. Water over roadways. Additional details: at 3:22 p.m. Eastern Daylight Time, Doppler radar indicated heavy rain due to thunderstorms. Minor flooding is ongoing or expected to begin shortly in the advisory area. Between 0.75 and 1.5 inches of rain have fallen. Additional rainfall amounts of 0.5 to 1 inch are expected over the area. This additional rain will result in minor flooding. Some locations that will experience flooding include McCordsville and Fortville. http://www.weather.gov/safety/flood-turnaround. Don't drown when encountering flooded roads. Most flood deaths occur in vehicles. This is NOAA All Hazards Radio KEC 74 in Indianapolis. And now a look at your forecast for Indianapolis and central Indiana. Tonight, partly cloudy. Showers and thunderstorms likely late this afternoon, then a chance of showers and thunderstorms through the late overnight. Humid with lows in the lower 70s. Southwest winds 5 to 10 miles an hour. Chance of rain 70%. For Saturday, mostly sunny through early afternoon, then becoming partly cloudy. A chance of thunderstorms. A chance of showers through early afternoon, then showers likely late in the afternoon. Hot with highs around 90. West winds 5 to 10 miles an hour with gusts up to 20 miles an hour. Chance of rain 70%. Saturday night. Mostly cloudy with showers likely with a chance of thunderstorms through the late overnight, then partly cloudy toward daybreak. Lows in the upper 60s. Northwest winds around 5 miles an hour, becoming north toward daybreak. Chance of rain 70%. For Sunday, partly cloudy through early afternoon, then clearing. Highs in the mid-80s. Northeast winds around 5 miles an hour. Once again, the forecast for tonight. Partly cloudy. Showers and thunderstorms likely late this afternoon, then a chance of showers and thunderstorms through the late overnight. Humid with lows in the lower 70s. Southwest winds 5 to 10 miles an hour. Chance of rain 70%. Now here is the hazardous weather outlook for central Indiana. For the period through tonight, numerous thunderstorms are possible through this evening. Most thunderstorms will remain subsevere, but an isolated damaging wind gust or localized flooding cannot be ruled out. Poor air quality today due to PM2.5 that could be unhealthy for sensitive groups through this evening. Heat index values in the upper 90s to near 100 are possible this afternoon. And now the extended outlook for the period Saturday through Thursday. Heat index values nearing 100 degrees are possible Saturday. Chances for showers and storms Saturday. A few strong to severe storms cannot be ruled out Saturday afternoon and evening with the potential for isolated damaging wind gusts. Additional storms are possible Monday night into Tuesday, a few of which could be severe. Exact details remain uncertain. Spotter information statement. Spotter activation may be needed on Saturday. Taking a look at the 3-7 day forecast for Indianapolis and central Indiana. Sunday night. Mostly clear. Lows in the mid-60s. East winds around 5 miles an hour. For Monday, mostly sunny through early afternoon, then becoming partly cloudy. Highs in the upper 80s. Monday night, partly cloudy. A chance of showers and thunderstorms toward daybreak. Lows in the lower 70s. Chance of rain 50%. For Tuesday, a chance of thunderstorms. A chance of showers through early afternoon, then showers likely late in the afternoon. Hot with highs around 90. Chance of rain 60%.
Tuesday night. Mostly clear. A slight chance of showers and thunderstorms through the late overnight. Lows in the mid-60s. Chance of rain 20%. For Wednesday through Friday. Mostly clear. Highs in the lower 80s. Lows around 60. The 8 to 14 day outlook for Saturday, July 25th through Friday, July 31st, calls for temperatures to be near normal and precipitation to be above normal. Normal highs for the period are around 85 degrees, and normal lows are around 65. The normal precipitation total for the 7 days is between 0.85 and 0.90 inches. The ultraviolet index for Indianapolis on Saturday will be 10. The Environmental Protection Agency categorizes an index of 10 as very high exposure to ultraviolet radiation. At 5 p.m., at Indianapolis, it was partly sunny. The temperature was 84 degrees, the dew point 73, and the relative humidity 69%, producing a heat index of 90. The wind was northwest at 6 miles an hour, gusting to 17. The barometric pressure was 30.00 inches and falling. Around central Indiana and Eagle Creek Airport, a thunderstorm was reported with a temperature of 79. It was partly sunny, with a temperature of 80 at Anderson, 83 at Muncie, 85 at Zionsville, and 85 at Shelbyville. Elsewhere across Indiana, at Bloomington, rain was falling, with a temperature of 78. At Fort Wayne, smoke was reported, with a temperature of 87. At Evansville, thunder was reported, with a temperature of 92. It was partly sunny, with a temperature of 80 at South Bend, 85 at Lafayette, and 82 at Terre Haute. Just outside Indiana, thunder was reported, with a temperature of 85 at Dayton, and 89 at Cincinnati. It was mostly sunny, with a temperature of 89 at Champaign, and 90 at St. Louis. It was partly sunny, with a temperature of 90 at Chicago, and 90 at Louisville. Once again, at Indianapolis it was 84 degrees with partly sunny skies. The current time is 5:23 p.m. Eastern Daylight Time. Flood advisory in effect until 6:30 p.m. Eastern Daylight Time this evening. Flooding caused by excessive rainfall is expected. The areas affected include northwestern Hancock County. The hazardous conditions are expected until 6:30 p.m. Eastern Daylight Time. The following impacts are expected: minor flooding in low-lying and poor drainage areas. Water over roadways. Additional details, at 3:22 p.m. Eastern Daylight Time, Doppler radar indicated heavy rain due to thunderstorms. Minor flooding is ongoing or expected to begin shortly in the advisory area. Between 0.75 and 1.5 inches of rain have fallen. Additional rainfall amounts of 0.5 to 1 inch are expected over the area. This additional rain will result in minor flooding. Some locations that will experience flooding include McCordsville and Fortville. http://www.weather.gov/safety/flood-turnaround. Don't drown when encountering flooded roads. Most of flood deaths occur in vehicles. Here is an air quality alert message for the following counties in Indiana: Bartholomew, Boone, Brown, Carroll, Clay, Clinton, Decatur, Delaware, Fountain, Hamilton, Hancock, Hendricks, Henry, Howard, Johnson, Madison, Marion, Monroe, Montgomery, Morgan, Olin, Park, Putnam, Randolph, Rush, Shelby, Sullivan, Tippecanoe, Tipton, Vermilion, Vigo, and Warren. The officials at the Indiana Department of Environmental Management have declared an Air Quality Action Day in effect until midnight Eastern Daylight Time tonight. An Air Quality Action Day for PM2.5 has been issued. Fine particulate levels are expected to be in the unhealthy for sensitive groups range. Active children and adults, and people with respiratory disease, such as asthma, should limit prolonged outdoor exposure. Here are some recommended actions that the public can take: walk, bike, carpool, or use public transportation. Avoid using the drive-through and combine errands into one trip. Avoid refueling your vehicle or using gasoline-powered lawn equipment until after 7 p.m. Turn off your engine when idling for more than 30 seconds.
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And now a look at your forecast for Indianapolis and central Indiana. Tonight, partly cloudy. Showers and thunderstorms likely late this afternoon, then a chance of showers and thunderstorms through the late overnight. Humid with lows in the lower 70s. Southwest winds 5 to 10 miles an hour. Chance of rain 70%. For Saturday, mostly sunny through early afternoon, then becoming partly cloudy. A chance of thunderstorms. A chance of showers through early afternoon, then showers likely late in the afternoon. Hot with highs around 90. West winds 5 to 10 miles an hour with gusts up to 20 miles an hour. Chance of rain 70%. Saturday night. Mostly cloudy with showers likely with a chance of thunderstorms through the late overnight, then partly cloudy toward daybreak. Lows in the upper 60s. Northwest winds around 5 miles an hour, becoming north toward daybreak. Chance of rain 70%. For Sunday, partly cloudy through early afternoon, then clearing. Highs in the mid-80s. Northeast winds around 5 miles an hour. Once again, the forecast for tonight. Partly cloudy. Showers and thunderstorms likely late this afternoon, then a chance of showers and thunderstorms through the late overnight. Humid with lows in the lower 70s. Southwest winds 5 to 10 miles an hour. Chance of rain 70%. Taking a look at the 3 through 7 day forecast for Indianapolis and central Indiana. Sunday night. Mostly clear. Lows in the mid-60s. East winds around 5 miles an hour. For Monday. Mostly sunny through early afternoon, then becoming partly cloudy. Highs in the upper 80s. Monday night. Partly cloudy. A chance of showers and thunderstorms toward daybreak. Lows in the lower 70s. Chance of rain 50%. For Tuesday. A chance of thunderstorms. A chance of showers through early afternoon, then showers likely late in the afternoon. Hot with highs around 90. Chance of rain 60%. Tuesday night. Mostly clear. A slight chance of showers and thunderstorms through the late overnight. Lows in the mid-60s. Chance of rain 20%. For Wednesday through Friday. Mostly clear. Highs in the lower 80s. Lows around 60. The 8 to 14 day outlook for Saturday, July 25th through Friday, July 31st, calls for temperatures to be near normal and precipitation to be above normal. Normal highs for the period are around 85 degrees, and normal lows are around 65. The normal precipitation total for the 7 days is between 0.85 and 0.90 inches. The ultraviolet index for Indianapolis on Saturday will be 10. The Environmental Protection Agency categorizes an index of 10 as very high exposure to ultraviolet radiation. At 5 p.m., at Indianapolis, it was partly sunny. The temperature was 84 degrees, the dew point 73, and the relative humidity 69%, producing a heat index of 90. The wind was northwest at 6 miles an hour, gusting to 17. The barometric pressure was 30.00 inches and falling. Around central Indiana, at Eagle Creek Airport, a thunderstorm was reported with a temperature of 79. It was partly sunny, with a temperature of 80 at Anderson, 83 at Muncie, 85 at Zionsville, and 85 at Shelbyville. Elsewhere across Indiana, at Bloomington, rain was falling, with a temperature of 78. At Fort Wayne, smoke was reported, with a temperature of 87. At Evansville, thunder was reported, with a temperature of 92. It was partly sunny, with a temperature of 80 at South Bend, 85 at Lafayette, and 82 at Terre Haute. Just outside Indiana, thunder was reported, with a temperature of 85 at Dayton, and 89 at Cincinnati.
It was mostly sunny, with a temperature of 89 at Champaign and 90 at St. Louis. It was partly sunny, with a temperature of 90 at Chicago and 90 at Louisville. Once again, at Indianapolis, it was 84 degrees with partly sunny skies. Flood advisory in effect until 6:30 p.m. Eastern Daylight Time this evening. Flooding caused by excessive rainfall is expected. The areas affected include northwestern Hancock County. The hazardous conditions are expected until 6:30 p.m. Eastern Daylight Time. The following impacts are expected: minor flooding in low-lying and poor drainage areas. Water over roadways. Additional details: at 3:22 p.m. Eastern Daylight Time, Doppler radar indicated heavy rain due to thunderstorms. Minor flooding is ongoing or expected to begin shortly in the advisory area. Between 0.75 and 1.5 inches of rain have fallen. Additional rainfall amounts of 0.5 to 1 inch are expected over the area. This additional rain will result in minor flooding. Some locations that will experience flooding include McCorbsville and Fortville. http://www.weather.gov/safety/flood-turnaround. Don't drown when encountering flooded roads. Most of flood deaths occur in vehicles. This is NOAA All Hazards Radio KEC 74 in Indianapolis. And now a look at your forecast for Indianapolis and central Indiana. Tonight, partly cloudy. Showers and thunderstorms likely late this afternoon, then a chance of showers and thunderstorms through the late overnight. Humid with lows in the lower 70s. Southwest winds 5 to 10 miles an hour. Chance of rain 70%. For Saturday, mostly sunny through early afternoon, then becoming partly cloudy. A chance of thunderstorms. A chance of showers through early afternoon, then showers likely late in the afternoon. Hot with highs around 90. West winds 5 to 10 miles an hour with gusts up to 20 miles an hour. Chance of rain 70%. Saturday night, mostly cloudy with showers likely with a chance of thunderstorms through the late overnight, then partly cloudy toward daybreak. Lows in the upper 60s. Northwest winds around 5 miles an hour, becoming north toward daybreak. Chance of rain 70%. For Sunday, partly cloudy through early afternoon, then clearing. Highs in the mid-80s. Northeast winds around 5 miles an hour. Once again, the forecast for tonight. Partly cloudy. Showers and thunderstorms likely late this afternoon, then a chance of showers and thunderstorms through the late overnight. Humid with lows in the lower 70s. Southwest winds 5 to 10 miles an hour. Chance of rain 70%. Taking a look at the 3 through 7 day forecast for Indianapolis and central Indiana. Sunday night, mostly clear. Lows in the mid-60s. East winds around 5 miles an hour. For Monday, mostly sunny through early afternoon, then becoming partly cloudy. Highs in the upper 80s. Monday night, partly cloudy. A chance of showers and thunderstorms toward daybreak. Lows in the lower 70s. Chance of rain 50%. For Tuesday, a chance of thunderstorms. A chance of showers through early afternoon, then showers likely late in the afternoon. Hot with highs around 90. Chance of rain 60%. Tuesday night, mostly clear. A slight chance of showers and thunderstorms through the late overnight. Lows in the mid-60s. Chance of rain 20%. For Wednesday through Friday, mostly clear. Highs in the lower 80s. Lows around 60. The 8 to 14 day outlook for Saturday, July 25th through Friday, July 31st, calls for temperatures to be near normal and precipitation to be above normal. Normal highs for the period are around 85 degrees, and normal lows are around 65. The normal precipitation total for the 7 days is between 0.85 and 0.90 inches. The ultraviolet index for Indianapolis on Saturday will be 10. The Environmental Protection Agency categorizes an index of 10 as very high exposure to ultraviolet radiation. At 5 p.m., at Indianapolis, it was partly sunny,
The temperature was 84 degrees, the dew point 73, and the relative humidity 69%, producing a heat index of 90. The wind was northwest at 6 miles an hour, gusting to 17. The barometric pressure was 30.00 inches and falling. Around central Indiana, at Eagle Creek Airpark, a thunderstorm was reported, with a temperature of 79. It was partly sunny, with a temperature of 80 at Anderson, 83 at Muncie, 85 at Zionsville, and 85 at Shelbyville. Elsewhere across Indiana, at Bloomington, rain was falling, with a temperature of 78. At Fort Wayne, smoke was reported, with a temperature of 87. At Evansville, thunder was reported, with a temperature of 92. It was partly sunny, with a temperature of 80 at South Bend, 85 at Lafayette, and 82 at Terre Haute. Just outside Indiana, thunder was reported, with a temperature of 85 at Dayton, and 89 at Cincinnati. It was mostly sunny, with a temperature of 89 at Champaign, and 90 at St. Louis. It was partly sunny, with a temperature of 90 at Chicago, and 90 at Louisville. Once again, at Indianapolis it was 84 degrees with partly sunny skies. Flood advisory in effect until 6:30 p.m. Eastern Daylight Time this evening. Flooding caused by excessive rainfall is expected. The areas affected include northwestern Hancock County. The hazardous conditions are expected until 6:30 p.m. Eastern Daylight Time. The following impacts are expected: minor flooding in low-lying and poor drainage areas. Water over roadways. Additional details, at 3:22 p.m. Eastern Daylight Time, Doppler radar indicated heavy rain due to thunderstorms. Minor flooding is ongoing or expected to begin shortly in the advisory area. Between 0.75 and 1.5 inches of rain have fallen. Additional rainfall amounts of 0.5 to 1 inch are expected over the area. This additional rain will result in minor flooding. Some locations that will experience flooding include McCormsville and Fortville. http://www.weather.gov/safety/flood-turnaround. Don't drown when encountering flooded roads. Most of flood deaths occur in vehicles. The current time is 5:38 p.m. Eastern Daylight Time. Now here is the hazardous weather outlook for central Indiana. For the period through tonight, numerous thunderstorms are possible through this evening. Most thunderstorms will remain subsevere, but an isolated damaging wind gust or localized flooding cannot be ruled out. Poor air quality today due to PM2.5 that could be unhealthy for sensitive groups through this evening. Heat index values in the upper 90s to near 100 are possible this afternoon. And now the extended outlook for the period Saturday through Thursday. Heat index values nearing 100 degrees are possible Saturday. Chances for showers and storms Saturday. A few strong to severe storms cannot be ruled out Saturday afternoon and evening with the potential for isolated damaging wind gusts. Additional storms are possible Monday night into Tuesday, a few of which could be severe. Exact details remain uncertain. Spotter information statement. Spotter activation may be needed on Saturday. This is NOAA All Hazards Radio KEC-74 in Indianapolis. And now a look at your forecast for Indianapolis and central Indiana. Tonight, partly cloudy. Showers and thunderstorms likely late this afternoon, then a chance of showers and thunderstorms through the late overnight. Humid with lows in the lower 70s. Southwest winds 5 to 10 miles an hour. Chance of rain 70%. For Saturday, mostly sunny through early afternoon, then becoming partly cloudy. A chance of thunderstorms. A chance of showers through early afternoon, then showers likely late in the afternoon. Hot with highs around 90. West winds 5 to 10 miles an hour with gusts up to 20 miles an hour. Chance of rain 70%. Saturday night. Mostly cloudy with showers likely with a chance of thunderstorms through the late overnight, then partly cloudy toward daybreak. Lows in the upper 60s. Northwest winds around 5 miles an hour, becoming north toward daybreak. Chance of rain 70%. For Sunday, partly cloudy through early afternoon, then clearing. Highs in the mid 80s.
northeast winds around 5 miles an hour. Once again, the forecast for tonight. Partly cloudy. Showers and thunderstorms likely late this afternoon, then a chance of showers and thunderstorms through the late overnight. Humid with lows in the lower 70s. Southwest winds 5 to 10 miles an hour. Chance of rain 70%. Taking a look at the 3 through 7 day forecast for Indianapolis and central Indiana. Sunday night. Mostly clear. Lows in the mid-60s. East winds around 5 miles an hour. For Monday. Mostly sunny through early afternoon, then becoming partly cloudy. Highs in the upper 80s. Monday night. Partly cloudy. A chance of showers and thunderstorms toward daybreak. Lows in the lower 70s. Chance of rain 50%. For Tuesday. A chance of thunderstorms. A chance of showers through early afternoon, then showers likely late in the afternoon. Hot with highs around 90. Chance of rain 60%. Tuesday night. Mostly clear. A slight chance of showers and thunderstorms through the late overnight. Lows in the mid-60s. Chance of rain 20%. For Wednesday through Friday. Mostly clear. Highs in the lower 80s. Lows around 60. The 8 to 14 day outlook for Saturday, July 25th through Friday, July 31st, calls for temperatures to be near normal and precipitation to be above normal. Normal highs for the period are around 85 degrees, and normal lows are around 65. The normal precipitation total for the 7 days is between 0.85 and 0.90 inches. The ultraviolet index for Indianapolis on Saturday will be 10. The Environmental Protection Agency categorizes an index of 10 as very high exposure to ultraviolet radiation. At 5 p.m., at Indianapolis, it was partly sunny. The temperature was 84 degrees, the dew point 73, and the relative humidity 69%, producing a heat index of 90. The wind was northwest at 6 miles an hour, gusting to 17. The barometric pressure was 30.00 inches and falling. Around central Indiana and Eagle Creek Airport, a thunderstorm was reported with a temperature of 79. It was partly sunny, with a temperature of 80 at Anderson, 83 at Muncie, 85 at Zionsville, and 85 at Shelbyville. Elsewhere across Indiana, at Bloomington, rain was falling, with a temperature of 78. At Fort Wayne, smoke was reported, with a temperature of 87. At Evansville, thunder was reported, with a temperature of 92. It was partly sunny, with a temperature of 80 at South Bend, 85 at Lafayette, and 82 at Terre Haute. Just outside Indiana, thunder was reported, with a temperature of 85 at Dayton, and 89 at Cincinnati. It was mostly sunny, with a temperature of 89 at Champaign, and 90 at St. Louis. It was partly sunny, with a temperature of 90 at Chicago, and 90 at Louisville. Once again, at Indianapolis it was 84 degrees with partly sunny skies. Flood advisory in effect until 6:30 p.m. Eastern Daylight Time this evening. Flooding caused by excessive rainfall is expected. The areas affected include northwestern Hancock County. The hazardous conditions are expected until 6:30 p.m. Eastern Daylight Time. The following impacts are expected: minor flooding in low-lying and poor drainage areas. Water over roadways. Additional details, at 3:22 p.m. Eastern Daylight Time, Doppler radar indicated heavy rain due to thunderstorms. Minor flooding is ongoing or expected to begin shortly in the advisory area. Between 0.75 and 1.5 inches of rain have fallen. Additional rainfall amounts of 0.5 to 1 inch are expected over the area. This additional rain will result in minor flooding. Some locations that will experience flooding include McCordsville and Fortville. http://www.weather.gov/safety/flood-turnaround. Don't drown when encountering flooded roads. Most of flood deaths occur in vehicles. Here is an air quality alert message for the following counties in Indiana: Bartholomew, Boone, Brown, Carroll, Clay, Clinton, Decatur, Delaware, Fountain, Hamilton, Hancock, Hendricks,
Henry, Howard, Johnson, Madison, Marion, Monroe, Montgomery, Morgan, Owen, Park, Putnam, Randolph, Rush, Shelby, Sullivan, Tippecanoe, Tipton, Vermilion, Vigo, and Warren. The officials at the Indiana Department of Environmental Management have declared an Air Quality Action Day in effect until midnight Eastern Daylight Time tonight. An Air Quality Action Day for PM2.5 has been issued. Fine particulate levels are expected to be in the unhealthy for sensitive groups range. Active children and adults, and people with respiratory disease, such as asthma, should limit prolonged outdoor exposure. Here are some recommended actions that the public can take: walk, bike, carpool, or use public transportation. Avoid using the drive-thru and combine errands into one trip. Avoid refueling your vehicle or using gasoline-powered lawn equipment until after 7 p.m. Turn off your engine when idling for more than 30 seconds. 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And now a look at your forecast for Indianapolis and central Indiana. Tonight, partly cloudy. Showers and thunderstorms likely late this afternoon, then a chance of showers and thunderstorms through the late overnight. Humid with lows in the lower 70s. Southwest winds 5 to 10 miles an hour. Chance of rain 70%. For Saturday, mostly sunny through early afternoon, then becoming partly cloudy. A chance of thunderstorms. A chance of showers through early afternoon, then showers likely late in the afternoon. Hot with highs around 90. West winds 5 to 10 miles an hour with gusts up to 20 miles an hour. Chance of rain 70%. Saturday night. Mostly cloudy with showers likely with a chance of thunderstorms through the late overnight, then partly cloudy toward daybreak. Lows in the upper 60s. Northwest winds around 5 miles an hour, becoming north toward daybreak. Chance of rain 70%. For Sunday, partly cloudy through early afternoon, then clearing. Highs in the mid-80s. Northeast winds around 5 miles an hour. Once again, the forecast for tonight. Partly cloudy. Showers and thunderstorms likely late this afternoon, then a chance of showers and thunderstorms through the late overnight. Humid with lows in the lower 70s. Southwest winds 5 to 10 miles an hour. Chance of rain 70%. This is NOAA All Hazards Radio KEC-74 in Indianapolis. And now a look at your forecast for Indianapolis and central Indiana. Tonight, partly cloudy. Showers and thunderstorms likely late this afternoon, then a chance of showers and thunderstorms through the late overnight. Humid with lows in the lower 70s. Southwest winds 5 to 10 miles an hour. Chance of rain 70%. For Saturday, mostly sunny through early afternoon, then becoming partly cloudy. A chance of thunderstorms. A chance of showers through early afternoon, then showers likely late in the afternoon. Hot with highs around 90. West winds 5 to 10 miles an hour with gusts up to 20 miles an hour. Chance of rain 70%. Saturday night, mostly cloudy with showers likely with a chance of thunderstorms through the late overnight, then partly cloudy toward daybreak. Lows in the upper 60s. Northwest winds around 5 miles an hour, becoming north toward daybreak. Chance of rain 70%. For Sunday, partly cloudy through early afternoon, then clearing. Highs in the mid-80s. Northeast winds around 5 miles an hour. Once again, the forecast for tonight. Partly cloudy. Showers and thunderstorms likely late this afternoon, then a chance of showers and thunderstorms through the late overnight. Humid with lows in the lower 70s. Southwest winds 5 to 10 miles an hour. Chance of rain 70%. Taking a look at the 3 through 7 day forecast for Indianapolis and central Indiana. Sunday night, mostly clear.
lows in the mid-60s. East winds around 5 miles an hour. For Monday, mostly sunny through early afternoon, then becoming partly cloudy. Highs in the upper 80s. Monday night, partly cloudy. A chance of showers and thunderstorms toward daybreak. Lows in the lower 70s. Chance of rain 50%. For Tuesday, a chance of thunderstorms. A chance of showers through early afternoon, then showers likely late in the afternoon. Hot with highs around 90. Chance of rain 60%. Tuesday night, mostly clear. A slight chance of showers and thunderstorms through the late overnight. Lows in the mid-60s. Chance of rain 20%. For Wednesday through Friday, mostly clear. Highs in the lower 80s. Lows around 60. The 8 to 14 day outlook for Saturday, July 25th through Friday, July 31st, calls for temperatures to be near normal and precipitation to be above normal. Normal highs for the period are around 85 degrees, and normal lows are around 65. The normal precipitation total for the 7 days is between 0.85 and 0.90 inches. The ultraviolet index for Indianapolis on Saturday will be 10. The Environmental Protection Agency categorizes an index of 10 as very high exposure to ultraviolet radiation. At 5 p.m. at Indianapolis, it was partly sunny. The temperature was 84 degrees, the dew point 73, and the relative humidity 69%, producing a heat index of 90. The wind was northwest at 6 miles an hour, gusting to 17. The barometric pressure was 30.00 inches and falling. Around central Indiana and Eagle Creek Airport, a thunderstorm was reported with a temperature of 79. It was partly sunny, with a temperature of 80 at Anderson, 83 at Muncie, 85 at Zionsville, and 85 at Shelbyville. Elsewhere across Indiana, at Bloomington, rain was falling, with a temperature of 78. At Fort Wayne, smoke was reported, with a temperature of 87. At Evansville, thunder was reported, with a temperature of 92. It was partly sunny, with a temperature of 80 at South Bend, 85 at Lafayette, and 82 at Terre Haute. Just outside Indiana, thunder was reported, with a temperature of 85 at Dayton, and 89 at Cincinnati. It was mostly sunny, with a temperature of 89 at Champaign, and 90 at St. Louis. It was partly sunny, with a temperature of 90 at Chicago, and 90 at Louisville. Once again, at Indianapolis it was 84 degrees with partly sunny skies. The current time is 5:54 p.m. Eastern Daylight Time. Flood advisory in effect until 6:30 p.m. Eastern Daylight Time this evening. Flooding caused by excessive rainfall is expected. The areas affected include northwestern Hancock County. The hazardous conditions are expected until 6:30 p.m. Eastern Daylight Time. The following impacts are expected: minor flooding in low-lying and poor drainage areas, water over roadways. Additional details: at 3:22 p.m. Eastern Daylight Time, Doppler radar indicated heavy rain due to thunderstorms. Minor flooding is ongoing or expected to begin shortly in the advisory area. Between 0.75 and 1.5 inches of rain have fallen. Additional rainfall amounts of 0.5 to 1 inch are expected over the area. This additional rain will result in minor flooding. Some locations that will experience flooding include McCormsville and Fortville. http://www.weather.gov/safety/flood-turnaround. Don't drown when encountering flooded roads. Most of flood deaths occur in vehicles. Flood advisory in effect until 9 p.m. Eastern Daylight Time this evening. Flooding caused by excessive rainfall is expected. The areas affected include Hamilton County, Eastern Howard County, Tipton County. The hazardous conditions are expected until 9 p.m. Eastern Daylight Time. The following impacts are expected: minor flooding in low-lying and poor drainage areas, water over roadways. Additional details: at 5:48 p.m. Eastern Daylight Time, Doppler radar indicated heavy rain due to thunderstorms. Minor flooding is ongoing or expected to begin shortly in the advisory area.
up to 1.5 inches of rain have fallen. Additional rainfall amounts up to 1.5 inches are expected over the area. This additional rain will result in minor flooding. Some locations that will experience flooding include

Forecast for Indianapolis and central Indiana. Tonight, partly cloudy. Showers and thunderstorms likely late this afternoon, then a chance of showers and thunderstorms through the late overnight. Humid with lows in the lower 70s. Southwest winds 5 to 10 miles an hour. Chance of rain 70%. For Saturday, mostly sunny through early afternoon, then becoming partly cloudy. A chance of thunderstorms. A chance of showers through early afternoon, then showers likely late in the afternoon. Hot with highs around 90. West winds 5 to 10 miles an hour with gusts up to 20 miles an hour. Chance of rain 70%. Saturday night. Mostly cloudy with showers likely with a chance of thunderstorms through the late overnight, then partly cloudy toward daybreak. Lows in the upper 60s. Northwest winds around 5 miles an hour, becoming north toward daybreak. Chance of rain 70%. For Sunday, partly cloudy through early afternoon, then clearing. Highs in the mid-80s. Northeast winds around 5 miles an hour. Once again, the forecast for tonight. Partly cloudy. Showers and thunderstorms likely late this afternoon, then a chance of showers and thunderstorms through the late overnight. Humid with lows in the lower 70s. Southwest winds 5 to 10 miles an hour. Chance of rain 70%. Now here is the hazardous weather outlook for central Indiana. For the period through tonight, numerous thunderstorms are possible through this evening. Most thunderstorms will remain subsevere, but an isolated damaging wind gust or localized flooding cannot be ruled out. Poor air quality today due to PM2.5 that could be unhealthy for sensitive groups through this evening. Heat index values in the upper 90s to near 100 are possible this afternoon. And now the extended outlook for the period Saturday through Thursday. Heat index values nearing 100 degrees are possible Saturday. Chances for showers and storms Saturday. A few strong to severe storms cannot be ruled out Saturday afternoon and evening with the potential for isolated damaging wind gusts. Additional storms are possible Monday night into Tuesday, a few of which could be severe. Exact details remain uncertain. Spotter information statement. Spotter activation may be needed on Saturday. Taking a look at the 3 through 7 day forecast for Indianapolis and central Indiana. Sunday night. Mostly clear. Lows in the mid-60s. East winds around 5 miles an hour. For Monday, mostly sunny through early afternoon, then becoming partly cloudy. Highs in the upper 80s. Monday night, partly cloudy. A chance of showers and thunderstorms toward daybreak. Lows in the lower 70s. Chance of rain 50%. For Tuesday, a chance of thunderstorms. A chance of showers through early afternoon, then showers likely late in the afternoon. Hot with highs around 90. Chance of rain 60%. Tuesday night, mostly clear. A slight chance of showers and thunderstorms through the late overnight. Lows in the mid-60s. Chance of rain 20%. For Wednesday through Friday, mostly clear. Highs in the lower 80s. Lows around 60. The 8 to 14 day outlook for Saturday, July 25th through Friday, July 31st, calls for temperatures to be near normal and precipitation to be above normal. Normal highs for the period are around 85 degrees and normal lows are around 65. The normal precipitation total for the 7 days is between 0.85 and 0.90 inches. The ultraviolet index for Indianapolis on Saturday will be 10. The Environmental Protection Agency categorizes an index of 10 as very high exposure to ultraviolet radiation. At 5 p.m., at Indianapolis, it was partly sunny. The temperature was 84 degrees, the dew point 73, and the relative humidity 69%, producing a heat index of 90. The wind was northwest at 6 miles an hour, gusting to 17. The barometric pressure was 30.00 inches and falling. Around central Indiana and Eagle Creek Airport, a thunderstorm was reported with a temperature of 79. It was partly sunny with a temperature of 80 at Anderson, 83 at Muncie, 85 at Zionsville, and 85 at Shelbyville.

Elsewhere across Indiana, at Bloomington, rain was falling with a temperature of 78. At Fort Wayne, smoke was reported with a temperature of 87. At Evansville, thunder was reported with a temperature of 92. It was partly sunny, with a temperature of 80 at South Bend, 85 at Lafayette, and 82 at Terre Haute. Just outside Indiana, thunder was reported with a temperature of 85 at Dayton and 89 at Cincinnati. It was mostly sunny, with a temperature of 89 at Champaign and 90 at St. Louis. It was partly sunny, with a temperature of 90 at Chicago and 90 at Louisville. Once again, at Indianapolis, it was 84 degrees with partly sunny skies. Flood advisory in effect until 6:30 p.m. Eastern Daylight Time this evening. Flooding caused by excessive rainfall is expected. The areas affected include northwestern Hancock County. The hazardous conditions are expected until 6:30 p.m. Eastern Daylight Time. The following impacts are expected: minor flooding in low-lying and poor drainage areas. Water over roadways. Additional details: at 3:22 p.m. Eastern Daylight Time, Doppler radar indicated heavy rain due to thunderstorms. Minor flooding is ongoing or expected to begin shortly in the advisory area. Between 0.75 and 1.5 inches of rain have fallen. Additional rainfall amounts of 0.5 to 1 inch are expected over the area. This additional rain will result in minor flooding. Some locations that will experience flooding include McCordsville and Fortville. http://www.weather.gov/safety/flood-turnaround. Don't drown when encountering flooded roads. Most of flood deaths occur in vehicles. Flood advisory in effect until 9 p.m. Eastern Daylight Time this evening. Flooding caused by excessive rainfall is expected. The areas affected include Hamilton County, Eastern Howard County, Tipton County. The hazardous conditions are expected until 9 p.m. Eastern Daylight Time. The following impacts are expected: minor flooding in low-lying and poor drainage areas. Water over roadways. Additional details: at 5:48 p.m. Eastern Daylight Time, Doppler radar indicated heavy rain due to thunderstorms. Minor flooding is ongoing or expected to begin shortly in the advisory area. Up to 1.5 inches of rain have fallen. Additional rainfall amounts up to 1.5 inches are expected over the area. This additional rain will result in minor flooding. Some locations that will experience flooding include Kokomo, Noblesville, Elwood, Tipton, Windfall, Westfield, Cicero, Greentown, Arcadia, Atlanta, Sharpsville, Morse Reservoir, and Indian Heights. http://www.weather.gov/safety/flood-turnaround. Don't drown when encountering flooded roads. Most of flood deaths occur in vehicles. Be aware of your surroundings and do not drive on flooded roads. 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The officials at the Indiana Department of Environmental Management have declared an Air Quality Action Day in effect until midnight Eastern Daylight Time tonight. An Air Quality Action Day for PM2.5 has been issued. 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
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And now a look at your forecast for Indianapolis and central Indiana. Tonight, partly cloudy. Showers and thunderstorms likely late this afternoon, then a chance of showers and thunderstorms through the late overnight. Humid with lows in the lower 70s. Southwest winds 5 to 10 miles an hour. Chance of rain 70%. For Saturday, mostly sunny through early afternoon, then becoming partly cloudy. A chance of thunderstorms. A chance of showers through early afternoon, then showers likely late in the afternoon. Hot with highs around 90. West winds 5 to 10 miles an hour with gusts up to 20 miles an hour. Chance of rain 70%. Saturday night. Mostly cloudy with showers likely with a chance of thunderstorms through the late overnight, then partly cloudy toward daybreak. Lows in the upper 60s. Northwest winds around 5 miles an hour, becoming north toward daybreak. Chance of rain 70%. For Sunday, partly cloudy through early afternoon, then clearing. Highs in the mid-80s. Northeast winds around 5 miles an hour. Once again, the forecast for tonight. Partly cloudy. Showers and thunderstorms likely late this afternoon, then a chance of showers and thunderstorms through the late overnight. Humid with lows in the lower 70s. Southwest winds 5 to 10 miles an hour. Chance of rain 70%. The current time is 6:08 p.m. Eastern Daylight Time. Taking a look at the 3-7 day forecast for Indianapolis and central Indiana. Sunday night. Mostly clear. Lows in the mid-60s. East winds around 5 miles an hour. For Monday. Mostly sunny through early afternoon, then becoming partly cloudy. Highs in the upper 80s. Monday night. Partly cloudy. A chance of showers and thunderstorms toward daybreak. Lows in the lower 70s. Chance of rain 50%. For Tuesday. A chance of thunderstorms. A chance of showers through early afternoon, then showers likely late in the afternoon. Hot with highs around 90. Chance of rain 60%. Tuesday night. Mostly clear. A slight chance of showers and thunderstorms through the late overnight. Lows in the mid-60s. Chance of rain 20%. For Wednesday through Friday. Mostly clear. Highs in the lower 80s. Lows around 60. The 8-14 day outlook for Saturday, July 25th through Friday, July 31st, calls for temperatures to be near normal and precipitation to be above normal. Normal highs for the period are around 85 degrees, and normal lows are around 65. The normal precipitation total for the 7 days is between 0.85 and 0.90 inches. The ultraviolet index for Indianapolis on Saturday will be 10. The Environmental Protection Agency categorizes an index of 10 as very high exposure to ultraviolet radiation. At 5 p.m. at Indianapolis, it was partly sunny. The temperature was 84 degrees, the dew point 73, and the relative humidity 69%, producing a heat index of 90. The wind was northwest at 6 miles an hour, gusting to 17. The barometric pressure was 30.00 inches and falling. Around central Indiana and Eagle Creek Airport, a thunderstorm was reported with a temperature of 79. It was partly sunny, with a temperature of 80 at Anderson, 83 at Muncie, 85 at Zionsville, and 85 at Shelbyville. Elsewhere across Indiana, at Bloomington, rain was falling, with a temperature of 78. At Fort Wayne, smoke was reported, with a temperature of 87. At Evansville, thunder was reported, with a temperature of 92. It was partly sunny, with a temperature of 80 at South Bend, 85 at Lafayette, and 82 at Terre Haute. Just outside Indiana, thunder was reported, with a temperature of 85 at Dayton, and 89 at Cincinnati. It was mostly sunny, with a temperature of 89 at Champaign, and 90 at St. Louis. It was partly sunny, with a temperature of 90 at Chicago, and 90 at Louisville. Once again, at Indianapolis it was 84 degrees with partly sunny skies.
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And now a look at your forecast for Indianapolis and central Indiana. Tonight, partly cloudy. Showers and thunderstorms likely late this afternoon, then a chance of showers and thunderstorms through the late overnight. Humid with lows in the lower 70s. Southwest winds 5 to 10 miles an hour. Chance of rain 70%. For Saturday, mostly sunny through early afternoon, then becoming partly cloudy. A chance of thunderstorms. A chance of showers through early afternoon, then showers likely late in the afternoon. Hot with highs around 90. West winds 5 to 10 miles an hour with gusts up to 20 miles an hour. Chance of rain 70%. Saturday night. Mostly cloudy with showers likely with a chance of thunderstorms through the late overnight, then partly cloudy toward daybreak. Lows in the upper 60s. Northwest winds around 5 miles an hour, becoming north toward daybreak. Chance of rain 70%. For Sunday, partly cloudy through early afternoon, then clearing. Highs in the mid-80s. Northeast winds around 5 miles an hour. Once again, the forecast for tonight. Partly cloudy. Showers and thunderstorms likely late this afternoon, then a chance of showers and thunderstorms through the late overnight. Humid with lows in the lower 70s. Southwest winds 5 to 10 miles an hour. Chance of rain 70%. Taking a look at the 3 through 7 day forecast for Indianapolis and central Indiana. Sunday night. Mostly clear. Lows in the mid-60s. East winds around 5 miles an hour. For Monday. Mostly sunny through early afternoon, then becoming partly cloudy. Highs in the upper 80s. Monday night. Partly cloudy. A chance of showers and thunderstorms toward daybreak. Lows in the lower 70s. Chance of rain 50%. For Tuesday. A chance of thunderstorms. A chance of showers through early afternoon, then showers likely late in the afternoon. Hot with highs around 90. Chance of rain 60%. Tuesday night. Mostly clear. A slight chance of showers and thunderstorms through the late overnight. Lows in the mid-60s. Chance of rain 20%. For Wednesday through Friday. Mostly clear. Highs in the lower 80s. Lows around 60. The 8 to 14 day outlook for Saturday, July 25th through Friday, July 31st, calls for temperatures to be near normal and precipitation to be above normal. Normal highs for the period are around 85 degrees, and normal lows are around 65. The normal precipitation total for the 7 days is between 0.85 and 0.90 inches. The ultraviolet index for Indianapolis on Saturday will be 10. The Environmental Protection Agency categorizes an index of 10 as very high exposure to ultraviolet radiation. At 6 p.m. at Indianapolis, it was partly sunny. The temperature was 86 degrees, the dew point 72, and the relative humidity 62%, producing a heat index of 92. The wind was west at 12 miles an hour. The barometric pressure was 29.99 inches and falling. Around central Indiana, at Zionsville, thunder was reported, with a temperature of 78. It was partly sunny, with a temperature of 86 at Eagle Creek Airpark, and 83 at Shelbyville. It was cloudy, with a temperature of 77 at Anderson, and 79 at Muncie. Elsewhere across Indiana, at Fort Wayne, a thunderstorm was reported, with a temperature of 79. At Evansville, it was mostly sunny, with a temperature of 88. It was partly sunny, with a temperature of 81 at South Bend, 87 at Lafayette, and 79 at Bloomington. At Terre Haute, it was cloudy, with a temperature of 86. Just outside Indiana, at Dayton, a thunderstorm was reported, with a temperature of 83. At Louisville, thunder was reported, with a temperature of 88. At Champaign, it was sunny, with a temperature of 87. It was partly sunny, with a temperature of 92 at Chicago, 91 at St. Louis, and 89 at Cincinnati. Once again, at Indianapolis, it was 86 degrees with partly sunny skies.
flood advisory in effect until 6:30 p.m. Eastern Daylight Time this evening. Flooding caused by excessive rainfall is expected. The areas affected include northwestern Hancock County. The hazardous conditions are expected until 6:30 p.m. Eastern Daylight Time. The following impacts are expected: minor flooding in low-lying and poor drainage areas. Water over roadways. Additional details: at 3:22 p.m. Eastern Daylight Time, Doppler radar indicated heavy rain due to thunderstorms. Minor flooding is ongoing or expected to begin shortly in the advisory area. Between 0.75 and 1.5 inches of rain have fallen. Additional rainfall amounts of 0.5 to 1 inch are expected over the area. This additional rain will result in minor flooding. Some locations that will experience flooding include McCordsville and Fortville. http://www.weather.gov/safety/flood-turnaround. Don't drown when encountering flooded roads. Most of flood deaths occur in vehicles. Flood advisory in effect until 9 p.m. Eastern Daylight Time this evening. Flooding caused by excessive rainfall is expected. The areas affected include Hamilton County, Eastern Howard County, Tipton County. The hazardous conditions are expected until 9 p.m. Eastern Daylight Time. The following impacts are expected: minor flooding in low-lying and poor drainage areas. Water over roadways. Additional details: at 5:48 p.m. Eastern Daylight Time, Doppler radar indicated heavy rain due to thunderstorms. Minor flooding is ongoing or expected to begin shortly in the advisory area. Up to 1.5 inches of rain have fallen. Additional rainfall amounts up to 1.5 inches are expected over the area. This additional rain will result in minor flooding. Some locations that will experience flooding include Kokomo, Noblesville, Elwood, Tipton, Windfall, Westfield, Cicero, Greentown, Arcadia, Atlanta, Sharpsville, Morse Reservoir, and Indian Heights. http://www.weather.gov/safety/flood-turnaround. Don't drown when encountering flooded roads. Most of flood deaths occur in vehicles. Be aware of your surroundings and do not drive on flooded roads. Now here is the hazardous weather outlook for central Indiana. For the period through tonight, numerous thunderstorms are possible through this evening. Most thunderstorms will remain subsevere, but an isolated damaging wind gust or localized flooding cannot be ruled out. Poor air quality today due to PM2.5 that could be unhealthy for sensitive groups through this evening. Heat index values in the upper 90s to near 100 are possible this afternoon. And now the extended outlook for the period Saturday through Thursday. Heat index values nearing 100 degrees are possible Saturday. Chances for showers and storms Saturday. A few strong to severe storms cannot be ruled out Saturday afternoon and evening with the potential for isolated damaging wind gusts. Additional storms are possible Monday night into Tuesday, a few of which could be severe. Exact details remain uncertain. Spotter information statement: spotter activation may be needed on Saturday. This is NOAA All Hazards Radio KEC 74 in Indianapolis. And now a look at your forecast for Indianapolis and central Indiana. Tonight, partly cloudy. Showers and thunderstorms likely late this afternoon, then a chance of showers and thunderstorms through the late overnight. Humid with lows in the lower 70s. Southwest winds 5 to 10 miles an hour. Chance of rain 70%. For Saturday, mostly sunny through early afternoon, then becoming partly cloudy. A chance of thunderstorms. A chance of showers through early afternoon, then showers likely late in the afternoon. Hot with highs around 90. West winds 5 to 10 miles an hour with gusts up to 20 miles an hour. Chance of rain 70%. Saturday night, mostly cloudy with showers likely with a chance of thunderstorms through the late overnight, then partly cloudy toward daybreak. Lows in the upper 60s. Northwest winds around 5 miles an hour, becoming north toward daybreak. Chance of rain 70%. For Sunday, partly cloudy through early afternoon, then clearing. Highs in the mid 80s. Northeast winds around 5 miles an hour,
Once again, the forecast for tonight. Partly cloudy. Showers and thunderstorms likely late this afternoon, then a chance of showers and thunderstorms through the late overnight. Humid with lows in the lower 70s. Southwest winds 5 to 10 miles an hour. Chance of rain 70%. Taking a look at the 3 through 7 day forecast for Indianapolis and central Indiana. Sunday night. Mostly clear. Lows in the mid-60s. East winds around 5 miles an hour. For Monday, mostly sunny through early afternoon, then becoming partly cloudy. Highs in the upper 80s. Monday night, partly cloudy. A chance of showers and thunderstorms toward daybreak. Lows in the lower 70s. Chance of rain 50%. For Tuesday, a chance of thunderstorms. A chance of showers through early afternoon, then showers likely late in the afternoon. Hot with highs around 90. Chance of rain 60%. Tuesday night, mostly clear. A slight chance of showers and thunderstorms through the late overnight. Lows in the mid-60s. Chance of rain 20%. For Wednesday through Friday, mostly clear. Highs in the lower 80s. Lows around 60. The current time is 6:23 p.m. Eastern Daylight Time. The 8 to 14 day outlook for Saturday, July 25th through Friday, July 31st, calls for temperatures to be near normal and precipitation to be above normal. Normal highs for the period are around 85 degrees, and normal lows are around 65. The normal precipitation total for the 7 days is between 0.85 and 0.90 inches. The ultraviolet index for Indianapolis on Saturday will be 10. The Environmental Protection Agency categorizes an index of 10 as very high exposure to ultraviolet radiation. At 6 p.m. at Indianapolis, it was partly sunny. The temperature was 86 degrees, the dew point 72, and the relative humidity 62%, producing a heat index of 92. The wind was west at 12 miles an hour. The barometric pressure was 29.99 inches and falling. Around central Indiana, at Zionsville, thunder was reported, with a temperature of 78. It was partly sunny, with a temperature of 86 at Eagle Creek Air Park, and 83 at Shelbyville. It was cloudy, with a temperature of 77 at Anderson, and 79 at Muncie. Elsewhere across Indiana, at Fort Wayne, a thunderstorm was reported, with a temperature of 79. At Evansville, it was mostly sunny, with a temperature of 88. It was partly sunny, with a temperature of 81 at South Bend, 87 at Lafayette, and 79 at Bloomington. At Terre Haute, it was cloudy, with a temperature of 86. Just outside Indiana, at Dayton, a thunderstorm was reported, with a temperature of 83. At Louisville, thunder was reported, with a temperature of 88. At Champaign, it was sunny, with a temperature of 87. It was partly sunny, with a temperature of 92 at Chicago, 91 at St. Louis, and 89 at Cincinnati. Once again, at Indianapolis, it was 86 degrees with partly sunny skies. Here is an air quality alert message for the following counties in Indiana: Bartholomew, Boone, Brown, Carroll, Clay, Clinton, Decatur, Delaware, Fountain, Hamilton, Hancock, Hendricks, Henry, Howard, Johnson, Madison, Marion, Monroe, Montgomery, Morgan, Owen, Park, Putnam, Randolph, Rush, Shelby, Sullivan, Tippecanoe, Tipton, Vermilion, Vigo, and Warren. The officials at the Indiana Department of Environmental Management have declared an air quality action day in effect until midnight Eastern Daylight Time tonight. An air quality action day for PM2.5 has been issued. Fine particulate levels are expected to be in the unhealthy for sensitive groups range. Active children and adults, and people with respiratory disease, such as asthma, should limit prolonged outdoor exposure. Here are some recommended actions that the public can take: walk, bike, carpool, or use public transportation. Avoid using the drive-through and combine errands into one trip. Avoid refueling your vehicle or using gasoline-powered lawn equipment until after 7 p.m. Turn off your engine when idling for more than 30 seconds.
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Flood advisory in effect until 6:30 p.m. Eastern Daylight Time this evening. Flooding caused by excessive rainfall is expected. The areas affected include northwestern Hancock County. The hazardous conditions are expected until 6:30 p.m. Eastern Daylight Time. The following impacts are expected: minor flooding in low-lying and poor drainage areas, water over roadways. Additional details: at 3:22 p.m. Eastern Daylight Time, Doppler radar indicated heavy rain due to thunderstorms. Minor flooding is ongoing or expected to begin shortly in the advisory area. Between 0.75 and 1.5 inches of rain have fallen. Additional rainfall amounts of 0.5 to 1 inch are expected over the area. This additional rain will result in minor flooding. Some locations that will experience flooding include McCormsville and Fortville. http://www.weather.gov/safety/flood-turnaround. Don't drown when encountering flooded roads. Most of flood deaths occur in vehicles. Flood advisory in effect until 9 p.m. Eastern Daylight Time this evening. Flooding caused by excessive rainfall is expected. The areas affected include Hamilton County, Eastern Howard County, Tipton County. The hazardous conditions are expected until 9 p.m. Eastern Daylight Time. The following impacts are expected: minor flooding in low-lying and poor drainage areas, water over roadways. Additional details: at 5:48 p.m. Eastern Daylight Time, Doppler radar indicated heavy rain due to thunderstorms. Minor flooding is ongoing or expected to begin shortly in the advisory area. Up to 1.5 inches of rain have fallen. Additional rainfall amounts up to 1.5 inches are expected over the area. This additional rain will result in minor flooding. Some locations that will experience flooding include Kokomo, Noblesville, Elwood, Tipton, Windfall, Westfield, Cicero, Greentown, Arcadia, Atlanta, Sharpsville, Morse Reservoir, and Indian Heights. http://www.weather.gov/safety/flood-turnaround. Don't drown when encountering flooded roads. Most of flood deaths occur in vehicles. Be aware of your surroundings and do not drive on flooded roads. This is NOAA All Hazards Radio KEC-74 in Indianapolis. And now a look at your forecast for Indianapolis and central Indiana. Tonight, partly cloudy. Showers and thunderstorms likely late this afternoon, then a chance of showers and thunderstorms through the late overnight. Humid with lows in the lower 70s. Southwest winds 5 to 10 miles an hour. Chance of rain 70%. For Saturday, mostly sunny through early afternoon, then becoming partly cloudy. A chance of thunderstorms. A chance of showers through early afternoon, then showers likely late in the afternoon. Hot with highs around 90. West winds 5 to 10 miles an hour with gusts up to 20 miles an hour. Chance of rain 70%. Saturday night, mostly cloudy with showers likely with a chance of thunderstorms through the late overnight, then partly cloudy toward daybreak. Lows in the upper 60s. Northwest winds around 5 miles an hour, becoming north toward daybreak. Chance of rain 70%. For Sunday, partly cloudy through early afternoon, then clearing. Highs in the mid-80s. Northeast winds around 5 miles an hour. Once again, the forecast for tonight. Partly cloudy. Showers and thunderstorms likely late this afternoon.

The National Weather Service in Indianapolis has issued a flash flood warning for southwestern Tipton County until 9:30 p.m. Eastern Daylight Time. At 6:31 p.m. Eastern Daylight Time, Doppler radar indicated thunderstorms producing heavy rain across the warned area. Between 1.5 and 3 inches of rain have fallen since 4 p.m. Eastern Daylight Time. Additional rainfall amounts of 0.75 to 1.5 inches are possible in the warned area. Flash flooding is ongoing or expected to begin shortly. Expected hazards include flash flooding caused by thunderstorms. Severe weather has been confirmed by law enforcement and request they pass this information to the National Weather Service when you can do so safely. Repeating, a flash flood warning has been issued until 9:30 p.m. Eastern Daylight Time for the following county, Tipton, Indiana. This is NOAA All Hazards Radio KEC-74 in Indianapolis. The National Weather Service in Indianapolis has issued a flash flood warning for southwestern Tipton County until 9:30 p.m. Eastern Daylight Time. At 6:31 p.m. Eastern Daylight Time, Doppler radar indicated thunderstorms producing heavy rain across the warned area. Between 1.5 and 3 inches of rain have fallen since 4 p.m. Eastern Daylight Time. Additional rainfall amounts of 0.75 to 1.5 inches are possible in the warned area. Flash flooding is ongoing or expected to begin shortly. Expected hazards include flash flooding caused by thunderstorms. Severe weather has been confirmed by law enforcement and request they pass this information to the National Weather Service when you can do so safely. Repeating, a flash flood warning has been issued until 9:30 p.m. Eastern Daylight Time for the following county, Tipton, Indiana. Flood advisory in effect until 9 p.m. Eastern Daylight Time this evening. Flooding caused by excessive rainfall is expected. The areas affected include Hamilton County, Eastern Howard County, Tipton County. The hazardous conditions are expected until 9 p.m. Eastern Daylight Time. The following impacts are expected: minor flooding in low-lying and poor drainage areas. Water over roadways. Additional details: at 5:48 p.m. Eastern Daylight Time, Doppler radar indicated heavy rain due to thunderstorms. Minor flooding is ongoing or expected to begin shortly in the advisory area. Up to 1.5 inches of rain have fallen. Additional rainfall amounts up to 1.5 inches are expected over the area. This additional rain will result in minor flooding. Some locations that will experience flooding include Kokomo, Noblesville, Elwood, Tipton, Windfall, Westfield, Cicero, Greentown, Arcadia, Atlanta, Sharpsville, Morse Reservoir, and Indian Heights. http://www.weather.gov/safety/flood-turnaround. Don't drown when encountering flooded roads. Most of flood deaths occur in vehicles. Be aware of your surroundings and do not drive on flooded roads. And now a look at your forecast for Indianapolis and central Indiana. Tonight, partly cloudy. Showers and thunderstorms likely late this afternoon, then a chance of showers and thunderstorms through the late overnight. Humid with lows in the lower 70s. Southwest winds 5 to 10 miles an hour. Chance of rain 70%. For Saturday, mostly sunny through early afternoon, then becoming partly cloudy. A chance of thunderstorms. A chance of showers through early afternoon, then showers likely late in the afternoon. Hot with highs around 90. West winds 5 to 10 miles an hour with gusts up to 20 miles an hour. Chance of rain 70%. Saturday night. Mostly cloudy with showers likely with a chance of thunderstorms through the late overnight, then partly cloudy toward daybreak. Lows in the upper 60s. Northwest winds around 5 miles an hour, becoming north toward daybreak. Chance of rain 70%. For Sunday, partly cloudy through early afternoon, then clearing. Highs in the mid-80s. Northeast winds around 5 miles an hour. Once again, the forecast for tonight. Partly cloudy. Showers and thunderstorms likely late this afternoon, then a chance of showers and thunderstorms through the late overnight. Humid with lows in the lower 70s.
Southwest winds 5 to 10 miles an hour. Chance of rain 70%. Taking a look at the 3 through 7 day forecast for Indianapolis and central Indiana. Sunday night. Mostly clear. Lows in the mid-60s. East winds around 5 miles an hour. For Monday. Mostly sunny through early afternoon, then becoming partly cloudy. Highs in the upper 80s. Monday night. Partly cloudy. A chance of showers and thunderstorms toward daybreak. Lows in the lower 70s. Chance of rain 50%. For Tuesday. A chance of thunderstorms. A chance of showers through early afternoon, then showers likely late in the afternoon. Hot with highs around 90. Chance of rain 60%. Tuesday night. Mostly clear. A slight chance of showers and thunderstorms through the late overnight. Lows in the mid-60s. Chance of rain 20%. For Wednesday through Friday. Mostly clear. Highs in the lower 80s. Lows around 60. The 8 to 14 day outlook for Saturday, July 25th through Friday, July 31st, calls for temperatures to be near normal and precipitation to be above normal. Normal highs for the period are around 85 degrees, and normal lows are around 65. The normal precipitation total for the 7 days is between 0.85 and 0.90 inches. Now here is the hazardous weather outlook for central Indiana. For the period through tonight, numerous thunderstorms are possible through this evening. Most thunderstorms will remain sub-severe, but an isolated damaging wind gust or localized flooding cannot be ruled out. Poor air quality today due to PM2.5 that could be unhealthy for sensitive groups through this evening. Heat index values in the upper 90s to near 100 are possible this afternoon. And now the extended outlook for the period Saturday through Thursday. Heat index values nearing 100 degrees are possible Saturday. Chances for showers and storms Saturday. A few strong to severe storms cannot be ruled out Saturday afternoon and evening with the potential for isolated damaging wind gusts. Additional storms are possible Monday night into Tuesday, a few of which could be severe. Exact details remain uncertain. Spotter information statement, spotter activation may be needed on Saturday. The ultraviolet index for Indianapolis on Saturday will be 10. The Environmental Protection Agency categorizes an index of 10 as very high exposure to ultraviolet radiation. At 6 p.m. at Indianapolis, it was partly sunny. The temperature was 86 degrees, the dew point 72, and the relative humidity 62%, producing a heat index of 92. The wind was west at 12 miles an hour. The barometric pressure was 29.99 inches and falling. Around central Indiana, at Zionsville, thunder was reported, with a temperature of 78. It was partly sunny, with a temperature of 86 at Eagle Creek Airpark, and 83 at Shelbyville. It was cloudy, with a temperature of 77 at Anderson, and 79 at Muncie. Elsewhere across Indiana, at Fort Wayne, a thunderstorm was reported, with a temperature of 79. At Evansville, it was mostly sunny, with a temperature of 88. It was partly sunny, with a temperature of 81 at South Bend, 87 at Lafayette, and 79 at Bloomington. At Terre Haute, it was cloudy, with a temperature of 86. Just outside Indiana, at Dayton, a thunderstorm was reported, with a temperature of 83. At Louisville, thunder was reported, with a temperature of 88. At Champaign, it was sunny, with a temperature of 87. It was partly sunny, with a temperature of 92 at Chicago, 91 at St. Louis, and 89 at Cincinnati. Once again, at Indianapolis, it was 86 degrees with partly sunny skies. This is NOAA All Hazards Radio KEC 74 in Indianapolis. The National Weather Service in Indianapolis has issued a flash flood warning for southwestern Tipton County until 9:30 p.m. Eastern Daylight Time. At 6:31 p.m. Eastern Daylight Time, Doppler radar indicated thunderstorms producing heavy rain across the warned area. Between 1.5 and 3 inches of rain have fallen since 4 p.m. Eastern Daylight Time. Additional rainfall amounts of 0.75 to 1.5 inches are possible in the warned area.
Flash flooding is ongoing or expected to begin shortly. Expected hazards include flash flooding caused by thunderstorms. Severe weather has been confirmed by law enforcement and request they pass this information to the National Weather Service when you can do so safely. Repeating, a flash flood warning has been issued until 9:30 p.m. Eastern Daylight Time for the following county, Tipton, Indiana. Flood advisory in effect until 9 p.m. Eastern Daylight Time this evening. Flooding caused by excessive rainfall is expected. The areas affected include Hamilton County, Eastern Howard County, Tipton County. The hazardous conditions are expected until 9 p.m. Eastern Daylight Time. The following impacts are expected: minor flooding in low-lying and poor drainage areas. Water over roadways. Additional details, at 5:48 p.m. Eastern Daylight Time, Doppler radar indicated heavy rain due to thunderstorms. Minor flooding is ongoing or expected to begin shortly in the advisory area. Up to 1.5 inches of rain have fallen. Additional rainfall amounts up to 1.5 inches are expected over the area. This additional rain will result in minor flooding. Some locations that will experience flooding include Kokomo, Noblesville, Elwood, Tipton, Windfall, Westfield, Cicero, Greentown, Arcadia, Atlanta, Sharpsville, Morse Reservoir, and Indian Heights. http://www.weather.gov/safety/flood-turnaround. Don't drown when encountering flooded roads. Most of flood deaths occur in vehicles. Be aware of your surroundings and do not drive on flooded roads. And now a look at your forecast for Indianapolis and central Indiana. Tonight, partly cloudy. Showers and thunderstorms likely late this afternoon, then a chance of showers and thunderstorms through the late overnight. Humid with lows in the lower 70s. Southwest winds 5 to 10 miles an hour. Chance of rain 70%. For Saturday, mostly sunny through early afternoon, then becoming partly cloudy. A chance of thunderstorms. A chance of showers through early afternoon, then showers likely late in the afternoon. Hot with highs around 90. West winds 5 to 10 miles an hour with gusts up to 20 miles an hour. Chance of rain 70%. Saturday night. Mostly cloudy with showers likely with a chance of thunderstorms through the late overnight, then partly cloudy toward daybreak. Lows in the upper 60s. Northwest winds around 5 miles an hour, becoming north toward daybreak. Chance of rain 70%. For Sunday, partly cloudy through early afternoon, then clearing. Highs in the mid-80s. Northeast winds around 5 miles an hour. Once again, the forecast for tonight. Partly cloudy. Showers and thunderstorms likely late this afternoon, then a chance of showers and thunderstorms through the late overnight. Humid with lows in the lower 70s. Southwest winds 5 to 10 miles an hour. Chance of rain 70%. Here is an air quality alert message for the following counties in Indiana: Bartholomew, Boone, Brown, Carroll, Clay, Clinton, Decatur, Delaware, Fountain, Hamilton, Hancock, Hendricks, Henry, Howard, Johnson, Madison, Marion, Monroe, Montgomery, Morgan, Owen, Park, Putnam, Randolph, Rush, Shelby, Sullivan, Tippecanoe, Tipton, Vermilion, Vigo, and Warren. The officials at the Indiana Department of Environmental Management have declared an air quality action day in effect until midnight Eastern Daylight Time tonight. An air quality action day for PM 2.5 has been issued. Fine particulate levels are expected to be in the unhealthy for sensitive groups range. Active children and adults, and people with respiratory disease, such as asthma, should limit prolonged outdoor exposure. Here are some recommended actions that the public can take: walk, bike, carpool, or use public transportation. Avoid using the drive-through and combine errands into one trip. Avoid refueling your vehicle or using gasoline-powered lawn equipment until after 7 p.m. Turn off your engine when idling for more than 30 seconds. 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
item/, air monitoring / smoke watch / taking a look at the 3-7 day forecast for Indianapolis and central Indiana. Sunday night, mostly clear, lows in the mid-60s, east winds around 5 miles an hour. For Monday, mostly sunny through early afternoon, then becoming partly cloudy, highs in the upper 80s. Monday night, partly cloudy, a chance of showers and thunderstorms toward daybreak, lows in the lower 70s, chance of rain 50%. For Tuesday, a chance of thunderstorms, a chance of showers through early afternoon, then showers likely late in the afternoon, hot with highs around 90, chance of rain 60%. Tuesday night, mostly clear, a slight chance of showers and thunderstorms through the late overnight, lows in the mid-60s, chance of rain 20%. For Wednesday through Friday, mostly clear, highs in the lower 80s, lows around 60. The 8-14 day outlook for Saturday, July 25th through Friday, July 31st, calls for temperatures to be near normal and precipitation to be above normal. Normal highs for the period are around 85 degrees, and normal lows are around 65. The normal precipitation total for the 7 days is between 0.85 and 0.90 inches. The ultraviolet index for Indianapolis on Saturday will be 10. The Environmental Protection Agency categorizes an index of 10 as very high exposure to ultraviolet radiation. At 6 p.m. at Indianapolis, it was partly sunny. The temperature was 86 degrees, the dew point 72, and the relative humidity 62%, producing a heat index of 92. The wind was west at 12 miles an hour. The barometric pressure was 29.99 inches and falling. Around central Indiana, at Zionsville, thunder was reported with a temperature of 78. It was partly sunny, with a temperature of 86 at Eagle Creek Airpark and 83 at Shelbyville. It was cloudy, with a temperature of 77 at Anderson and 79 at Muncie. Elsewhere across Indiana, at Fort Wayne, a thunderstorm was reported with a temperature of 79. At Evansville, it was mostly sunny, with a temperature of 88. It was partly sunny, with a temperature of 81 at South Bend, 87 at Lafayette, and 79 at Bloomington. At Terre Haute, it was cloudy, with a temperature of 86. Just outside Indiana, at Dayton, a thunderstorm was reported with a temperature of 83. At Louisville, thunder was reported with a temperature of 88. At Champaign, it was sunny with a temperature of 87. It was partly sunny with a temperature of 92 at Chicago, 91 at St. Louis, and 89 at Cincinnati. Once again, at Indianapolis, it was 86 degrees with partly sunny skies. This is NOAA All Hazards Radio KEC 74 in Indianapolis. The National Weather Service in Indianapolis has issued a flash flood warning for southwestern Tipton County until 9:30 p.m. Eastern Daylight Time. At 6:31 p.m. Eastern Daylight Time, Doppler radar indicated thunderstorms producing heavy rain across the warned area. Between 1.5 and 3 inches of rain have fallen since 4 p.m. Eastern Daylight Time. Additional rainfall amounts of 0.75 to 1.5 inches are possible in the warned area. Flash flooding is ongoing or expected to begin shortly. Expected hazards include flash flooding caused by thunderstorms. Severe weather has been confirmed by law enforcement and request they pass this information to the National Weather Service when you can do so safely. Repeating, a flash flood warning has been issued until 9:30 p.m. Eastern Daylight Time for the following county, Tipton, Indiana. Flood advisory in effect until 9 p.m. Eastern Daylight Time this evening. Flooding caused by excessive rainfall is expected. The areas affected include Hamilton County, Eastern Howard County, Tipton County. The hazardous conditions are expected until 9 p.m. Eastern Daylight Time. The following impacts are expected: minor flooding in low-lying and poor drainage areas, water over roadways. Additional details: at 5:48 p.m. Eastern Daylight Time, Doppler radar indicated heavy rain due to thunderstorms.
Minor flooding is ongoing or expected to begin shortly in the advisory area. Up to 1.5 inches of rain have fallen. Additional rainfall amounts up to 1.5 inches are expected over the area. This additional rain will result in minor flooding. Some locations that will experience flooding include Kokomo, Noblesville, Elwood, Tipton, Windfall, Westfield, Cicero, Greentown, Arcadia, Atlanta, Sharpsville, Morse Reservoir, and Indian Heights. http://www.weather.gov/safety/flood-turnaround. Don't drown when encountering flooded roads. Most of flood deaths occur in vehicles. Be aware of your surroundings and do not drive on flooded roads. And now a look at your forecast for Indianapolis and central Indiana. Tonight, partly cloudy. Showers and thunderstorms likely late this afternoon, then a chance of showers and thunderstorms through the late overnight. Humid with lows in the lower 70s. Southwest winds 5 to 10 miles an hour. Chance of rain 70%. For Saturday, mostly sunny through early afternoon, then becoming partly cloudy. A chance of thunderstorms. A chance of showers through early afternoon, then showers likely late in the afternoon. Hot with highs around 90. West winds 5 to 10 miles an hour with gusts up to 20 miles an hour. Chance of rain 70%. Saturday night. Mostly cloudy with showers likely with a chance of thunderstorms through the late overnight, then partly cloudy toward daybreak. Lows in the upper 60s. Northwest winds around 5 miles an hour, becoming north toward daybreak. Chance of rain 70%. For Sunday, partly cloudy through early afternoon, then clearing. Highs in the mid-80s. Northeast winds around 5 miles an hour. Once again, the forecast for tonight. Partly cloudy. Showers and thunderstorms likely late this afternoon, then a chance of showers and thunderstorms through the late overnight. Humid with lows in the lower 70s. Southwest winds 5 to 10 miles an hour. Chance of rain 70%. Taking a look at the 3 through 7 day forecast for Indianapolis and central Indiana. Sunday night. Mostly clear. Lows in the mid-60s. East winds around 5 miles an hour. For Monday, mostly sunny through early afternoon, then becoming partly cloudy. Highs in the upper 80s. Monday night, partly cloudy. A chance of showers and thunderstorms toward daybreak. Lows in the lower 70s. Chance of rain 50%. For Tuesday, a chance of thunderstorms. A chance of showers through early afternoon, then showers likely late in the afternoon. Hot with highs around 90. Chance of rain 60%. Tuesday night, mostly clear. A slight chance of showers and thunderstorms through the late overnight. Lows in the mid-60s. Chance of rain 20%. For Wednesday through Friday, mostly clear. Highs in the lower 80s. Lows around 60. The 8 to 14 day outlook for Saturday, July 25th through Friday, July 31st, calls for temperatures to be near normal and precipitation to be above normal. Normal highs for the period are around 85 degrees, and normal lows are around 65. The normal precipitation total for the 7 days is between 0.85 and 0.90 inches. The ultraviolet index for Indianapolis on Saturday will be 10. The Environmental Protection Agency categorizes an index of 10 as very high exposure to ultraviolet radiation. At 6 p.m. at Indianapolis, it was partly sunny. The temperature was 86 degrees, the dew point 72, and the relative humidity 62%, producing a heat index of 92. The wind was west at 12 miles an hour. The barometric pressure was 29.99 inches and falling. Around central Indiana, at Zionsville, thunder was reported, with a temperature of 78. It was partly sunny, with a temperature of 86 at Eagle Creek Airport, and 83 at Shelbyville. It was cloudy, with a temperature of 77 at Anderson, and 79 at Muncie. Elsewhere across Indiana, at Fort Wayne, a thunderstorm was reported, with a temperature of 79.
At Evansville, it was mostly sunny, with a temperature of 88. It was partly sunny, with a temperature of 81 at South Bend, 87 at Lafayette, and 79 at Bloomington. At Terre Haute, it was cloudy, with a temperature of 86. Just outside Indiana, at Dayton, a thunderstorm was reported, with a temperature of 83. At Louisville, thunder was reported, with a temperature

daylight time, Doppler radar indicated thunderstorms producing heavy rain across the warned area. Between 1.5 and 3 inches of rain have fallen since 4 p.m. Eastern Daylight Time. Additional rainfall amounts of 0.75 to 1.5 inches are possible in the warned area. Flash flooding is ongoing or expected to begin shortly. Expected hazards include flash flooding caused by thunderstorms. Severe weather has been confirmed by law enforcement and request they pass this information to the National Weather Service when you can do so safely. Repeating, a flash flood warning has been issued until 9:30 p.m. Eastern Daylight Time for the following county, Tipton, Indiana. Now here is the hazardous weather outlook for central Indiana. For the period through tonight, numerous thunderstorms are possible through this evening. Most thunderstorms will remain subsevere, but an isolated damaging wind gust or localized flooding cannot be ruled out. Poor air quality today due to PM2.5 that could be unhealthy for sensitive groups through this evening. Heat index values in the upper 90s to near 100 are possible this afternoon. And now the extended outlook for the period Saturday through Thursday. Heat index values nearing 100 degrees are possible Saturday. Chances for showers and storms Saturday. A few strong to severe storms cannot be ruled out Saturday afternoon and evening with the potential for isolated damaging wind gusts. Additional storms are possible Monday night into Tuesday, a few of which could be severe. Exact details remain uncertain. Spotter information statement, spotter activation may be needed on Saturday. Flood advisory in effect until 9 p.m. Eastern Daylight Time this evening. Flooding caused by excessive rainfall is expected. The areas affected include Hamilton County, Eastern Howard County, Tipton County. The hazardous conditions are expected until 9 p.m. Eastern Daylight Time. The following impacts are expected: minor flooding in low-lying and poor drainage areas. Water over roadways. Additional details, at 5:48 p.m. Eastern Daylight Time, Doppler radar indicated heavy rain due to thunderstorms. Minor flooding is ongoing or expected to begin shortly in the advisory area. Up to 1.5 inches of rain have fallen. Additional rainfall amounts up to 1.5 inches are expected over the area. This additional rain will result in minor flooding. Some locations that will experience flooding include Kokomo, Noblesville, Elwood, Tipton, Windfall, Westfield, Cicero, Greentown, Arcadia, Atlanta, Sharpsville, Morse Reservoir, and Indian Heights. http://www.weather.gov/safety/flood-turnaround. Don't drown when encountering flooded roads. Most of flood deaths occur in vehicles. Be aware of your surroundings and do not drive on flooded roads. And now a look at your forecast for Indianapolis and central Indiana. Tonight, partly cloudy. A chance of showers and thunderstorms through the late overnight. Lows in the lower 70s. Southwest winds 5 to 10 miles an hour. Chance of rain 40%. For Saturday, mostly sunny through early afternoon, then becoming partly cloudy. A chance of thunderstorms. A chance of showers through early afternoon, then showers likely late in the afternoon. Hot with highs around 90. West winds 5 to 10 miles an hour with gusts up to 20 miles an hour. Chance of rain 70%. Saturday night. Mostly cloudy with showers likely with a chance of thunderstorms through the late overnight, then partly cloudy toward daybreak. Lows in the upper 60s. Northwest winds around 5 miles an hour, becoming north toward daybreak. Chance of rain 70%. For Sunday, partly cloudy through early afternoon, then clearing. Highs in the mid-80s. Northeast winds around 5 miles an hour. Once again, the forecast for tonight. Partly cloudy. A chance of showers and thunderstorms through the late overnight. Lows in the lower 70s. Southwest winds 5 to 10 miles an hour. Chance of rain 40%. Taking a look at the 3 through 7 day forecast for Indianapolis and central Indiana. Sunday night. Mostly clear. Lows in the mid-60s. East winds around 5 miles an hour. For Monday. Mostly sunny through early afternoon, then becoming partly cloudy.

highs in the upper 80s. Monday night, partly cloudy. A chance of showers and thunderstorms toward daybreak. Lows in the lower 70s. Chance of rain 50%. For Tuesday, a chance of thunderstorms. A chance of showers through early afternoon, then showers likely late in the afternoon. Hot with highs around 90. Chance of rain 60%. Tuesday night, mostly clear. A slight chance of showers and thunderstorms through the late overnight. Lows in the mid-60s. Chance of rain 20%. For Wednesday through Friday, mostly clear. Highs in the lower 80s. Lows around 60. The 8 to 14 day outlook for Saturday, July 25th through Friday, July 31st, calls for temperatures to be near normal and precipitation to be above normal. Normal highs for the period are around 85 degrees, and normal lows are around 65. The normal precipitation total for the 7 days is between 0.85 and 0.90 inches. The ultraviolet index for Indianapolis on Saturday will be 10. The Environmental Protection Agency categorizes an index of 10 as very high exposure to ultraviolet radiation. At 6 p.m. at Indianapolis, it was partly sunny. The temperature was 86 degrees, the dew point 72, and the relative humidity 62%, producing a heat index of 92. The wind was west at 12 miles an hour. The barometric pressure was 29.99 inches and falling. Around central Indiana, at Zionsville, thunder was reported, with a temperature of 78. It was partly sunny, with a temperature of 86 at Eagle Creek Airpark, and 83 at Shelbyville. It was cloudy, with a temperature of 77 at Anderson, and 79 at Muncie. Elsewhere across Indiana, at Fort Wayne, a thunderstorm was reported, with a temperature of 79. At Evansville, it was mostly sunny, with a temperature of 88. It was partly sunny, with a temperature of 81 at South Bend, 87 at Lafayette, and 79 at Bloomington. At Terre Haute, it was cloudy, with a temperature of 86. Just outside Indiana, at Dayton, a thunderstorm was reported, with a temperature of 83. At Louisville, thunder was reported, with a temperature of 88. At Champaign, it was sunny, with a temperature of 87. It was partly sunny, with a temperature of 92 at Chicago, 91 at St. Louis, and 89 at Cincinnati. Once again, at Indianapolis, it was 86 degrees with partly sunny skies. Here is an air quality alert message for the following counties in Indiana: Bartholomew, Boone, Brown, Carroll, Clay, Clinton, Decatur, Delaware, Fountain, Hamilton, Hancock, Hendricks, Henry, Howard, Johnson, Madison, Marion, Monroe, Montgomery, Morgan, Olin, Park, Putnam, Randolph, Rush, Shelby, Sullivan, Tippecanoe, Tipton, Vermilion, Vigo, and Warren. The officials at the Indiana Department of Environmental Management have declared an air quality action day in effect until midnight Eastern Daylight Time tonight. An air quality action day for PM 2.5 has been issued. Fine particulate levels are expected to be in the unhealthy for sensitive groups range. Active children and adults, and people with respiratory disease, such as asthma, should limit prolonged outdoor exposure. Here are some recommended actions that the public can take: walk, bike, carpool, or use public transportation. Avoid using the drive-thru and combine errands into one trip. Avoid refueling your vehicle or using gasoline-powered lawn equipment until after 7 p.m. Turn off your engine when idling for more than 30 seconds. 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The National Weather Service in Indianapolis has issued a flash flood warning for southwestern Tipton County until 9:30 p.m. Eastern Daylight Time. At 6:31 p.m. Eastern Daylight Time, Doppler radar indicated thunderstorms producing heavy rain across the warned area. Between 1.5 and 3 inches of rain have fallen since 4 p.m. Eastern Daylight Time.
Additional rainfall amounts of 0.75 to 1.5 inches are possible in the warned area. Flash flooding is ongoing or expected to begin shortly. Expected hazards include flash flooding caused by thunderstorms. Severe weather has been confirmed by law enforcement and request they pass this information to the National Weather Service when you can do so safely. Repeating, a flash flood warning has been issued until 9:30 p.m. Eastern Daylight Time for the following county, Tipton, Indiana. Flood advisory in effect until 9 p.m. Eastern Daylight Time this evening. Flooding caused by excessive rainfall is expected. The areas affected include Hamilton County, Eastern Howard County, Tipton County. The hazardous conditions are expected until 9 p.m. Eastern Daylight Time. The following impacts are expected: minor flooding in low-lying and poor drainage areas, water over roadways. Additional details: at 5:48 p.m. Eastern Daylight Time, Doppler radar indicated heavy rain due to thunderstorms. Minor flooding is ongoing or expected to begin shortly in the advisory area. Up to 1.5 inches of rain have fallen. Additional rainfall amounts up to 1.5 inches are expected over the area. This additional rain will result in minor flooding. Some locations that will experience flooding include Kokomo, Noblesville, Elwood, Tipton, Windfall, Westfield, Cicero, Greentown, Arcadia, Atlanta, Sharpsville, Morse Reservoir, and Indian Heights. http://www.weather.gov/safety/flood-turnaround. Don't drown when encountering flooded roads. Most of flood deaths occur in vehicles. Be aware of your surroundings and do not drive on flooded roads. And now a look at your forecast for Indianapolis and central Indiana. Tonight, partly cloudy. A chance of showers and thunderstorms through the late overnight. Lows in the lower 70s. Southwest winds 5 to 10 miles an hour. Chance of rain 40%. For Saturday, mostly sunny through early afternoon, then becoming partly cloudy. A chance of thunderstorms. A chance of showers through early afternoon, then showers likely late in the afternoon. Hot with highs around 90. West winds 5 to 10 miles an hour with gusts up to 20 miles an hour. Chance of rain 70%. Saturday night, mostly cloudy with showers likely with a chance of thunderstorms through the late overnight, then partly cloudy toward daybreak. Lows in the upper 60s. Northwest winds around 5 miles an hour, becoming north toward daybreak. Chance of rain 70%. For Sunday, partly cloudy through early afternoon, then clearing. Highs in the mid-80s. Northeast winds around 5 miles an hour. Once again, the forecast for tonight. Partly cloudy. A chance of showers and thunderstorms through the late overnight. Lows in the lower 70s. Southwest winds 5 to 10 miles an hour. Chance of rain 40%. Taking a look at the 3 through 7 day forecast for Indianapolis and central Indiana. Sunday night, mostly clear. Lows in the mid-60s. East winds around 5 miles an hour. For Monday, mostly sunny through early afternoon, then becoming partly cloudy. Highs in the upper 80s. Monday night, partly cloudy. A chance of showers and thunderstorms toward daybreak. Lows in the lower 70s. Chance of rain 50%. For Tuesday, a chance of thunderstorms. A chance of showers through early afternoon, then showers likely late in the afternoon. Hot with highs around 90. Chance of rain 60%. Tuesday night, mostly clear. A slight chance of showers and thunderstorms through the late overnight. Lows in the mid-60s. Chance of rain 20%. For Wednesday through Friday, mostly clear. Highs in the lower 80s. Lows around 60. The 8 to 14 day outlook for Saturday, July 25th through Friday, July 31st, calls for temperatures to be near normal and precipitation to be above normal. Normal highs for the period are around 85 degrees, and normal lows are around 65. The normal precipitation total for the 7 days is between 0.85 and 0.90 inches.
The ultraviolet index for Indianapolis on Saturday will be 10. The Environmental Protection Agency categorizes an index of 10 as very high exposure to ultraviolet radiation. At 7 p.m. at Indianapolis, it was partly sunny. The temperature was 86 degrees, the dew point 75, and the relative humidity 69%, producing a heat index of 95. The wind was northwest at 5 miles an hour. The barometric pressure was 30.01 inches and rising. Around central Indiana, at Zionsville, thunder was reported, with a temperature of 76. It was partly sunny, with a temperature of 77 at Anderson, 77 at Muncie, 84 at Eagle Creek Airpark, and 84 at Shelbyville. Elsewhere across Indiana, at Terre Haute, it was mostly sunny, with a temperature of 87. It was partly sunny, with a temperature of 79 at South Bend, 84 at Lafayette, 81 at Bloomington, and 87 at Evansville. At Fort Wayne, it was cloudy, with a temperature of 76. Just outside Indiana, a thunderstorm was reported, with a temperature of 76 at Dayton, and 82 at Louisville. At Champaign, rain was falling, with a temperature of 83. It was partly sunny, with a temperature of 91 at Chicago, 90 at St. Louis, and 82 at Cincinnati. Once again, at Indianapolis it was 86 degrees with partly sunny skies. This is NOAA All Hazards Radio KEC 74 in Indianapolis. The National Weather Service in Indianapolis has issued a flash flood warning for southwestern Tipton County until 9:30 p.m. Eastern Daylight Time. At 6:31 p.m. Eastern Daylight Time, Doppler radar indicated thunderstorms producing heavy rain across the warned area. Between 1.5 and 3 inches of rain have fallen since 4 p.m. Eastern Daylight Time. Additional rainfall amounts of 0.75 to 1.5 inches are possible in the warned area. Flash flooding is ongoing or expected to begin shortly. Expected hazards include flash flooding caused by thunderstorms. Severe weather has been confirmed by law enforcement and request they pass this information to the National Weather Service when you can do so safely. Repeating, a flash flood warning has been issued until 9:30 p.m. Eastern Daylight Time for the following county, Tipton, Indiana. Flood advisory in effect until 9 p.m. Eastern Daylight Time this evening. Flooding caused by excessive rainfall is expected. The areas affected include Hamilton County, Eastern Howard County, Tipton County. The hazardous conditions are expected until 9 p.m. Eastern Daylight Time. The following impacts are expected: minor flooding in low-lying and poor drainage areas. Water over roadways. Additional details: at 5:48 p.m. Eastern Daylight Time, Doppler radar indicated heavy rain due to thunderstorms. Minor flooding is ongoing or expected to begin shortly in the advisory area. Up to 1.5 inches of rain have fallen. Additional rainfall amounts up to 1.5 inches are expected over the area. This additional rain will result in minor flooding. Some locations that will experience flooding include Kokomo, Noblesville, Elwood, Tipton, Windfall, Westfield, Cicero, Greentown, Arcadia, Atlanta, Sharpsville, Morse Reservoir, and Indian Heights. http://www.weather.gov/safety/flood turnaround. Don't drown when encountering flooded roads. Most of flood deaths occur in vehicles. Be aware of your surroundings and do not drive on flooded roads. And now a look at your forecast for Indianapolis and central Indiana. Tonight, partly cloudy. A chance of showers and thunderstorms through the late overnight. Lows in the lower 70s. Southwest winds 5 to 10 miles an hour. Chance of rain 40%. For Saturday, mostly sunny through early afternoon, then becoming partly cloudy. A chance of thunderstorms. A chance of showers through early afternoon, then showers likely late in the afternoon. Hot with highs around 90. West winds 5 to 10 miles an hour with gusts up to 20 miles an hour. Chance of rain 70%. Saturday night, mostly cloudy with showers likely with a chance of thunderstorms through the late overnight, then partly cloudy toward daybreak. Lows in the upper 60s. Northwest winds around 5 miles an hour, becoming north toward daybreak.
chance of rain 70%. For Sunday, partly cloudy through early afternoon, then clearing. Highs in the mid-80s. Northeast winds around 5 miles an hour. Once again, the forecast for tonight. Partly cloudy. A chance of showers and thunderstorms through the late overnight. Lows in the lower 70s. Southwest winds 5 to 10 miles an hour. Chance of rain 40%. Now here is the hazardous weather outlook for central Indiana. For the period through tonight, numerous thunderstorms are possible through this evening. Most thunderstorms will remain subsevere, but an isolated damaging wind gust or localized flooding cannot be ruled out. Poor air quality today due to PM2.5 that could be unhealthy for sensitive groups through this evening. Heat index values in the upper 90s to near 100 are possible this afternoon. And now the extended outlook for the period Saturday through Thursday. Heat index values nearing 100 degrees are possible Saturday. Chances for showers and storms Saturday. A few strong to severe storms cannot be ruled out Saturday afternoon and evening with the potential for isolated damaging wind gusts. Additional storms are possible Monday night into Tuesday, a few of which could be severe. Exact details remain uncertain. Spotter information statement. Spotter activation may be needed on Saturday. Taking a look at the 3-7 day forecast for Indianapolis and central Indiana. Sunday night. Mostly clear. Lows in the mid-60s. East winds around 5 miles an hour. For Monday. Mostly sunny through early afternoon, then becoming partly cloudy. Highs in the upper 80s. Monday night. Partly cloudy. A chance of showers and thunderstorms toward daybreak. Lows in the lower 70s. Chance of rain 50%. For Tuesday. A chance of thunderstorms. A chance of showers through early afternoon, then showers likely late in the afternoon. Hot with highs around 90. Chance of rain 60%. Tuesday night. Mostly clear. A slight chance of showers and thunderstorms through the late overnight. Lows in the mid-60s. Chance of rain 20%. For Wednesday through Friday. Mostly clear. Highs in the lower 80s. Lows around 60. The 8-14 day outlook for Saturday, July 25th through Friday, July 31st, calls for temperatures to be near normal and precipitation to be above normal. Normal highs for the period are around 85 degrees, and normal lows are around 65. The normal precipitation total for the 7 days is between 0.85 and 0.90 inches. The ultraviolet index for Indianapolis on Saturday will be 10. The Environmental Protection Agency categorizes an index of 10 as very high exposure to ultraviolet radiation. At 7 p.m. at Indianapolis, it was partly sunny. The temperature was 86 degrees, the dew point 75, and the relative humidity 69%, producing a heat index of 95. The wind was northwest at 5 miles an hour. The barometric pressure was 30.01 inches and rising. Around central Indiana, at Zionsville, thunder was reported, with a temperature of 76. It was partly sunny, with a temperature of 77 at Anderson, 77 at Muncie, 84 at Eagle Creek Airpark, and 84 at Shelbyville. Elsewhere across Indiana, at Terre Haute, it was mostly sunny, with a temperature of 87. It was partly sunny, with a temperature of 79 at South Bend, 84 at Lafayette, 81 at Bloomington, and 87 at Evansville. At Fort Wayne, it was cloudy, with a temperature of 76. Just outside Indiana, a thunderstorm was reported, with a temperature of 76 at Dayton, and 82 at Louisville. At Champaign, rain was falling, with a temperature of 83. It was partly sunny, with a temperature of 91 at Chicago, 90 at St. Louis, and 82 at Cincinnati. Once again, at Indianapolis it was 86 degrees with partly sunny skies. This is NOAA All Hazards Radio KEC 74 in Indianapolis. The National Weather Service in Indianapolis has issued a flash flood warning for southwestern Tipton County until 9:30 p.m. Eastern Daylight Time.
At 6:31 p.m. Eastern Daylight Time, Doppler radar indicated thunderstorms producing heavy rain across the warned area. Between 1.5 and 3 inches of rain have fallen since 4 p.m. Eastern Daylight Time. Additional rainfall amounts of 0.75 to 1.5 inches are possible in the warned area. Flash flooding is ongoing or expected to begin shortly. Expected hazards include flash flooding caused by thunderstorms. Severe weather has been confirmed by law enforcement and request they pass this information to the National Weather Service when you can do so safely. Repeating, a flash flood warning has been issued until 9:30 p.m. Eastern Daylight Time for the following county, Tipton, Indiana. Flood advisory in effect until 9 p.m. Eastern Daylight Time this evening. Flooding caused by excessive rainfall is expected. The areas affected include Hamilton County, Eastern Howard County, Tipton County. The hazardous conditions are expected until 9 p.m. Eastern Daylight Time. The following impacts are expected: minor flooding in low-lying and poor drainage areas. Water over roadways. Additional details, at 5:48 p.m. Eastern Daylight Time, Doppler radar indicated heavy rain due to thunderstorms. Minor flooding is ongoing or expected to begin shortly in the advisory area. Up to 1.5 inches of rain have fallen. Additional rainfall amounts up to 1.5 inches are expected over the area. This additional rain will result in minor flooding. Some locations that will experience flooding include Kokomo, Noblesville, Elwood, Tipton, Windfall, Westfield, Cicero, Greentown, Arcadia, Atlanta, Sharpsville, Morse Reservoir, and Indian Heights. http://www.weather.gov/safety/flood-turnaround. Don't drown when encountering flooded roads. Most of flood deaths occur in vehicles. Be aware of your surroundings and do not drive on flooded roads. And now a look at your forecast for Indianapolis and central Indiana. Tonight, partly cloudy. A chance of showers and thunderstorms through the late overnight. Lows in the lower 70s. Southwest winds 5 to 10 miles an hour. Chance of rain 40%. For Saturday, mostly sunny through early afternoon, then becoming partly cloudy. A chance of thunderstorms. A chance of showers through early afternoon, then showers likely late in the afternoon. Hot with highs around 90. West winds 5 to 10 miles an hour with gusts up to 20 miles an hour. Chance of rain 70%. Saturday night. Mostly cloudy with showers likely with a chance of thunderstorms through the late overnight, then partly cloudy toward daybreak. Lows in the upper 60s. Northwest winds around 5 miles an hour, becoming north toward daybreak. Chance of rain 70%. For Sunday, partly cloudy through early afternoon, then clearing. Highs in the mid-80s. Northeast winds around 5 miles an hour. Once again, the forecast for tonight. Partly cloudy. A chance of showers and thunderstorms through the late overnight. Lows in the lower 70s. Southwest winds 5 to 10 miles an hour. Chance of rain 40%. Here is an air quality alert message for the following counties in Indiana: Bartholomew, Boone, Brown, Carroll, Clay, Clinton, Decatur, Delaware, Fountain, Hamilton, Hancock, Hendricks, Henry, Howard, Johnson, Madison, Marion, Monroe, Montgomery, Morgan, Owen, Park, Putnam, Randolph, Rush, Shelby, Sullivan, Tippecanoe, Tipton, Vermilion, Vigo, and Warren. The officials at the Indiana Department of Environmental Management have declared an air quality action day in effect until midnight Eastern Daylight Time tonight. An air quality action day for PM2.5 has been issued. Fine particulate levels are expected to be in the unhealthy for sensitive groups range. Active children and adults, and people with respiratory disease, such as asthma, should limit prolonged outdoor exposure. Here are some recommended actions that the public can take: walk, bike, carpool, or use public transportation. 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Avoid refueling your vehicle or using gasoline-powered lawn equipment until after 7 p.m. Turn off your engine when idling for more than 30 seconds.
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Taking a look at the 3-7 day forecast for Indianapolis and central Indiana. Sunday night. Mostly clear. Lows in the mid-60s. East winds around 5 miles an hour. For Monday. Mostly sunny through early afternoon, then becoming partly cloudy. Highs in the upper 80s. Monday night. Partly cloudy. A chance of showers and thunderstorms toward daybreak. Lows in the lower 70s. Chance of rain 50%. For Tuesday. A chance of thunderstorms. A chance of showers through early afternoon, then showers likely late in the afternoon. Hot with highs around 90. Chance of rain 60%. Tuesday night. Mostly clear. A slight chance of showers and thunderstorms through the late overnight. Lows in the mid-60s. Chance of rain 20%. For Wednesday through Friday. Mostly clear. Highs in the lower 80s. Lows around 60. The 8-14 day outlook for Saturday, July 25th through Friday, July 31st, calls for temperatures to be near normal and precipitation to be above normal. Normal highs for the period are around 85 degrees, and normal lows are around 65. The normal precipitation total for the 7 days is between 0.85 and 0.90 inches. The ultraviolet index for Indianapolis on Saturday will be 10. The Environmental Protection Agency categorizes an index of 10 as very high exposure to ultraviolet radiation. At 7 p.m. at Indianapolis, it was partly sunny. The temperature was 86 degrees, the dew point 75, and the relative humidity 69%, producing a heat index of 95. The wind was northwest at 5 miles an hour. The barometric pressure was 30.01 inches and rising. Around central Indiana, at Zionsville, thunder was reported, with a temperature of 76. It was partly sunny, with a temperature of 77 at Anderson, 77 at Muncie, 84 at Eagle Creek Air Park, and 84 at Shelbyville. Elsewhere across Indiana, at Terre Haute, it was mostly sunny, with a temperature of 87. It was partly sunny, with a temperature of 79 at South Bend, 84 at Lafayette, 81 at Bloomington, and 87 at Evansville. At Fort Wayne, it was cloudy, with a temperature of 76. Just outside Indiana, a thunderstorm was reported, with a temperature of 76 at Dayton, and 82 at Louisville. At Champaign, rain was falling, with a temperature of 83. It was partly sunny, with a temperature of 91 at Chicago, 90 at St. Louis, and 82 at Cincinnati. Once again, at Indianapolis it was 86 degrees with partly sunny skies. This is NOAA All Hazards Radio KEC-74 in Indianapolis. The National Weather Service in Indianapolis has issued a flash flood warning for southwestern Tipton County until 9:30 p.m. Eastern Daylight Time. At 6:31 p.m. Eastern Daylight Time, Doppler radar indicated thunderstorms producing heavy rain across the warned area. Between 1.5 and 3 inches of rain have fallen since 4 p.m. Eastern Daylight Time. Additional rainfall amounts of 0.75 to 1.5 inches are possible in the warned area. Flash flooding is ongoing or expected to begin shortly. Expected hazards include flash flooding caused by thunderstorms. Severe weather has been confirmed by law enforcement and request they pass this information to the National Weather Service when you can do so safely. Repeating, a flash flood warning has been issued until 9:30 p.m. Eastern Daylight Time for the following county, Tipton, Indiana. Flood advisory in effect until 9 p.m. Eastern Daylight Time this evening. Flooding caused by excessive rainfall is expected. The areas affected include Hamilton County, Eastern Howard County, Tipton County. The hazardous conditions are expected until 9 p.m. Eastern Daylight Time. The following impacts are expected: minor flooding in low-lying and poor drainage areas, water over roadways. Additional details,
At 5:48 p.m. Eastern Daylight Time, Doppler radar indicated heavy rain due to thunderstorms. Minor flooding is ongoing or expected to begin shortly in the advisory area. Up to 1.5 inches of rain have fallen. Additional rainfall amounts up to 1.5 inches are expected over the area. This additional rain will result in minor flooding. Some locations that will experience flooding include Kokomo, Noblesville, Elwood, Tipton, Windfall, Westfield, Cicero, Greentown, Arcadia, Atlanta, Sharpsville, Morse Reservoir, and Indian Heights. http://www.weather.gov/safety/flood-turnaround. Don't drown when encountering flooded roads. Most of flood deaths occur in vehicles. Be aware of your surroundings and do not drive on flooded roads. And now a look at your forecast for Indianapolis and central Indiana. Tonight, partly cloudy. A chance of showers and thunderstorms through the late overnight. Lows in the lower 70s. Southwest winds 5 to 10 miles an hour. Chance of rain 40%. For Saturday, mostly sunny through early afternoon, then becoming partly cloudy. A chance of thunderstorms. A chance of showers through early afternoon, then showers likely late in the afternoon. Hot with highs around 90. West winds 5 to 10 miles an hour with gusts up to 20 miles an hour. Chance of rain 70%. Saturday night. Mostly cloudy with showers likely with a chance of thunderstorms through the late overnight, then partly cloudy toward daybreak. Lows in the upper 60s. Northwest winds around 5 miles an hour, becoming north toward daybreak. Chance of rain 70%. For Sunday, partly cloudy through early afternoon, then clearing. Highs in the mid-80s. Northeast winds around 5 miles an hour. Once again, the forecast for tonight. Partly cloudy. A chance of showers and thunderstorms through the late overnight. Lows in the lower 70s. Southwest winds 5 to 10 miles an hour. Chance of rain 40%. Taking a look at the 3 through 7 day forecast for Indianapolis and central Indiana. Sunday night. Mostly clear. Lows in the mid-60s. East winds around 5 miles an hour. For Monday, mostly sunny through early afternoon, then becoming partly cloudy. Highs in the upper 80s. Monday night, partly cloudy. A chance of showers and thunderstorms toward daybreak. Lows in the lower 70s. Chance of rain 50%. For Tuesday, a chance of thunderstorms. A chance of showers through early afternoon, then showers likely late in the afternoon. Hot with highs around 90. Chance of rain 60%. Tuesday night, mostly clear. A slight chance of showers and thunderstorms through the late overnight. Lows in the mid-60s. Chance of rain 20%. For Wednesday through Friday, mostly clear. Highs in the lower 80s. Lows around 60. The 8 to 14 day outlook for Saturday, July 25th through Friday, July 31st, calls for temperatures to be near normal and precipitation to be above normal. Normal highs for the period are around 85 degrees, and normal lows are around 65. The normal precipitation total for the 7 days is between 0.85 and 0.90 inches. The ultraviolet index for Indianapolis on Saturday will be 10. The Environmental Protection Agency categorizes an index of 10 as very high exposure to ultraviolet radiation. At 7 p.m. at Indianapolis, it was partly sunny. The temperature was 86 degrees, the dew point 75, and the relative humidity 69%, producing a heat index of 95. The wind was northwest at 5 miles an hour. The barometric pressure was 30.01 inches and rising. Around central Indiana, at Zionsville, thunder was reported, with a temperature of 76. It was partly sunny, with a temperature of 77 at Anderson, 77 at Muncie, 84 at Eagle Creek Airpark, and 84 at Shelbyville. Elsewhere across Indiana, at Terre Haute, it was mostly sunny, with a temperature of 87.
It was partly sunny, with a temperature of 79 at South Bend, 84 at Lafayette, 81 at Bloomington, and 87 at Evansville. At Fort Wayne, it was cloudy, with a temperature of 76. Just outside Indiana, a thunderstorm was reported, with a temperature of 76 at Dayton, and 82 at Louisville. At Champaign, rain was falling, with a temperature of 83. It was partly sunny, with a temperature of 91 at Chicago, 90 at St. Louis, and 82 at Cincinnati. Once again, at Indianapolis it was 86 degrees with partly sunny skies. The Indianapolis climate summary is of 7 p.m., July 17, 2026. So far today the high temperature has been 93 degrees. The normal high is 85. So far today the low temperature has been 78 degrees. The normal low is 67. 0.02 inches of precipitation has fallen, which brings the monthly total to 0.70 inches. This is 1.93 inches below the normal amount of 2.63 inches for July. The total precipitation for the year now stands at 26.52 inches, which is 0.61 inches above normal. No snow has fallen, which brings the monthly total to 0.0 inches. The total snowfall since July 1st still stands at 0.0 inches. The record high for tomorrow is 100, which last occurred in 1887, and the record low is 51, which occurred in 1886. Sunset tonight is at 9:11 p.m. Sunrise tomorrow is at 6:32 a.m. Now here is the hazardous weather outlook for central Indiana. For the period through tonight, numerous thunderstorms are possible through this evening. Most thunderstorms will remain subsevere, but an isolated damaging wind gust or localized flooding cannot be ruled out. Poor air quality today due to PM2.5 that could be unhealthy for sensitive groups through this evening. Heat index values in the upper 90s to near 100 are possible this afternoon. And now the extended outlook for the period Saturday through Thursday. Heat index values nearing 100 degrees are possible Saturday. Chances for showers and storms Saturday. A few strong to severe storms cannot be ruled out Saturday afternoon and evening with the potential for isolated damaging wind gusts. Additional storms are possible Monday night into Tuesday, a few of which could be severe. Exact details remain uncertain. Spotter information statement. Spotter activation may be needed on Saturday. This is NOAA All Hazards Radio KEC 74 in Indianapolis. The National Weather Service in Indianapolis has issued a flash flood warning for southwestern Tipton County until 9:30 p.m. Eastern Daylight Time. At 6:31 p.m. Eastern Daylight Time, Doppler radar indicated thunderstorms producing heavy rain across the warned area. Between 1.5 and 3 inches of rain have fallen since 4 p.m. Eastern Daylight Time. Additional rainfall amounts of 0.75 to 1.5 inches are possible in the warned area. Flash flooding is ongoing or expected to begin shortly. Expected hazards include flash flooding caused by thunderstorms. Severe weather has been confirmed by law enforcement and request they pass this information to the National Weather Service when you can do so safely. Repeating, a flash flood warning has been issued until 9:30 p.m. Eastern Daylight Time for the following county, Tipton, Indiana. Flood advisory in effect until 9 p.m. Eastern Daylight Time this evening. Flooding caused by excessive rainfall is expected. The areas affected include Hamilton County, Eastern Howard County, Tipton County. The hazardous conditions are expected until 9 p.m. Eastern Daylight Time. The following impacts are expected: minor flooding in low-lying and poor drainage areas. Water over roadways. Additional details. At 5:48 p.m. Eastern Daylight Time, Doppler radar indicated heavy rain due to thunderstorms. Minor flooding is ongoing or expected to begin shortly in the advisory area. Up to 1.5 inches of rain have fallen. Additional rainfall amounts up to 1.5 inches are expected over the area. This additional rain will result in minor flooding. Some locations that will experience flooding include Kokomo, Noblesville, Elwood, Tipton, Windfall, Westfield, Cicero, Greentown, Arcadia, Atlanta, Sharpsville, Morse Reservoir, and Indian Heights. http://www.weather.gov/
safety slash. Flood turn around, don't drown when encountering flooded roads. Most of flood deaths occur in vehicles. Be aware of your surroundings and do not drive on flooded roads. And now a look at your forecast for Indianapolis and central Indiana. Tonight, partly cloudy. A chance of showers and thunderstorms through the late overnight. Lows in the lower 70s. Southwest winds 5 to 10 miles an hour. Chance of rain 40%. For Saturday, mostly sunny through early afternoon, then becoming partly cloudy. A chance of thunderstorms. A chance of showers through early afternoon, then showers likely late in the afternoon. Hot with highs around 90. West winds 5 to 10 miles an hour with gusts up to 20 miles an hour. Chance of rain 70%. Saturday night. Mostly cloudy with showers likely with a chance of thunderstorms through the late overnight, then partly cloudy toward daybreak. Lows in the upper 60s. Northwest winds around 5 miles an hour, becoming north toward daybreak. Chance of rain 70%. For Sunday, partly cloudy through early afternoon, then clearing. Highs in the mid-80s. Northeast winds around 5 miles an hour. Once again, the forecast for tonight. Partly cloudy. A chance of showers and thunderstorms through the late overnight. Lows in the lower 70s. Southwest winds 5 to 10 miles an hour. Chance of rain 40%. Taking a look at the 3 through 7 day forecast for Indianapolis and central Indiana. Sunday night. Mostly clear. Lows in the mid-60s. East winds around 5 miles an hour. For Monday. Mostly sunny through early afternoon, then becoming partly cloudy. Highs in the upper 80s. Monday night. Partly cloudy. A chance of showers and thunderstorms toward daybreak. Lows in the lower 70s. Chance of rain 50%. For Tuesday. A chance of thunderstorms. A chance of showers through early afternoon, then showers likely late in the afternoon. Hot with highs around 90. Chance of rain 60%. Tuesday night. Mostly clear. A slight chance of showers and thunderstorms through the late overnight. Lows in the mid-60s. Chance of rain 20%. For Wednesday through Friday. Mostly clear. Highs in the lower 80s. Lows around 60. Here is an air quality alert message for the following counties in Indiana: Bartholomew, Boone, Brown, Carroll, Clay, Clinton, Decatur, Delaware, Fountain, Hamilton, Hancock, Hendricks, Henry, Howard, Johnson, Madison, Marion, Monroe, Montgomery, Morgan, Owen, Park, Putnam, Randolph, Rush, Shelby, Sullivan, Tippecanoe, Tipton, Vermilion, Vigo, and Warren. The officials at the Indiana Department of Environmental Management have declared an Air Quality Action Day in effect until midnight Eastern Daylight Time tonight. An Air Quality Action Day for PM 2.5 has been issued. Fine particulate levels are expected to be in the unhealthy for sensitive groups range. Active children and adults, and people with respiratory disease, such as asthma, should limit prolonged outdoor exposure. Here are some recommended actions that the public can take: walk, bike, carpool, or use public transportation. Avoid using the drive-through and combine errands into one trip. Avoid refueling your vehicle or using gasoline-powered lawn equipment until after 7 p.m. Turn off your engine when idling for more than 30 seconds. 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The 8 to 14 day outlook for Saturday, July 25th through Friday, July 31st, calls for temperatures to be near normal and precipitation to be above normal. Normal highs for the period are around 85 degrees, and normal lows are around 65. The normal precipitation total for the 7 days is between 0.85 and 0.90 inches. The ultraviolet index for Indianapolis on Saturday will be 10.
The Environmental Protection Agency categorizes an index of 10 as very high exposure to ultraviolet radiation. At 7 p.m. at Indianapolis, it was partly sunny. The temperature was 86 degrees, the dew point 75, and the relative humidity 69%, producing a heat index of 95. The wind was northwest at 5 miles an hour. The barometric pressure was 30.01 inches and rising. Around central Indiana, at Zionsville, thunder was reported with a temperature of 76. It was partly sunny, with a temperature of 77 at Anderson, 77 at Muncie, 84 at Eagle Creek Airpark, and 84 at Shelbyville. Elsewhere across Indiana, at Terre Haute, it was mostly sunny, with a temperature of 87. It was partly sunny, with a temperature of 79 at South Bend, 84 at Lafayette, 81 at Bloomington, and 87 at Evansville. At Fort Wayne, it was cloudy, with a temperature of 76. Just outside Indiana, a thunderstorm was reported, with a temperature of 76 at Dayton, and 82 at Louisville. At Champaign, rain was falling, with a temperature of 83. It was partly sunny, with a temperature of 91 at Chicago, 90 at St. Louis, and 82 at Cincinnati. Once again, at Indianapolis it was 86 degrees with partly sunny skies. The Indianapolis climate summary is of 7 p.m., July 17, 2026. So far today the high temperature has been 93 degrees. The normal high is 85. So far today the low temperature has been 78 degrees. The normal low is 67. 0.02 inches of precipitation has fallen, which brings the monthly total to 0.70 inches. This is 1.93 inches below the normal amount of 2.63 inches for July. The total precipitation for the year now stands at 26.52 inches, which is 0.61 inches above normal. No snow has fallen, which brings the monthly total to 0.0 inches. The total snowfall since July 1st still stands at 0.0 inches. The record high for tomorrow is 100, which last occurred in 1887, and the record low is 51, which occurred in 1886. Sunset tonight is at 9:11 p.m. Sunrise tomorrow is at 6:32 a.m. This is NOAA All Hazards Radio KEC 74 in Indianapolis. The National Weather Service in Indianapolis has issued a flash flood warning for southwestern Tipton County until 9:30 p.m. Eastern Daylight Time. At 6:31 p.m. Eastern Daylight Time, Doppler radar indicated thunderstorms producing heavy rain across the warned area. Between 1.5 and 3 inches of rain have fallen since 4 p.m. Eastern Daylight Time. Additional rainfall amounts of 0.75 to 1.5 inches are possible in the warned area. Flash flooding is ongoing or expected to begin shortly. Expected hazards include flash flooding caused by thunderstorms. Severe weather has been confirmed by law enforcement and request they pass this information to the National Weather Service when you can do so safely. Repeating, a flash flood warning has been issued until 9:30 p.m. Eastern Daylight Time for the following county, Tipton, Indiana. Flood advisory in effect until 9 p.m. Eastern Daylight Time this evening. Flooding caused by excessive rainfall is expected. The areas affected include Hamilton County, Eastern Howard County, Tipton County. The hazardous conditions are expected until 9 p.m. Eastern Daylight Time. The following impacts are expected: minor flooding in low-lying and poor drainage areas. Water over roadways. Additional details, at 5:48 p.m. Eastern Daylight Time, Doppler radar indicated heavy rain due to thunderstorms. Minor flooding is ongoing or expected to begin shortly in the advisory area. Up to 1.5 inches of rain have fallen. Additional rainfall amounts up to 1.5 inches are expected over the area. This additional rain will result in minor flooding. Some locations that will experience flooding include Kokomo, Noblesville, Elwood, Tipton, Windfall, Westfield, Cicero, Greentown, Arcadia, Atlanta, Sharpsville, Morse Reservoir, and Indian Heights. http://www.weather.gov/safety/flood-turnaround. Don't drown when encountering flooded roads. Most of flood deaths occur in vehicles.
Be aware of your surroundings and do not drive on flooded roads. And now a look at your forecast for Indianapolis and central Indiana. Tonight, partly cloudy. A chance of showers and thunderstorms through the late overnight. Lows in the lower 70s. Southwest winds 5 to 10 miles an hour. Chance of rain 40%. For Saturday, mostly sunny through early afternoon, then becoming partly cloudy. A chance of thunderstorms. A chance of showers through early afternoon, then showers likely late in the afternoon. Hot with highs around 90. West winds 5 to 10 miles an hour with gusts up to 20 miles an hour. Chance of rain 70%. Saturday night. Mostly cloudy with showers likely with a chance of thunderstorms through the late overnight, then partly cloudy toward daybreak. Lows in the upper 60s. Northwest winds around 5 miles an hour, becoming north toward daybreak. Chance of rain 70%. For Sunday, partly cloudy through early afternoon, then clearing. Highs in the mid-80s. Northeast winds around 5 miles an hour. Once again, the forecast for tonight. Partly cloudy. A chance of showers and thunderstorms through the late overnight. Lows in the lower 70s. Southwest winds 5 to 10 miles an hour. Chance of rain 40%. Taking a look at the 3 through 7 day forecast for Indianapolis and central Indiana. Sunday night. Mostly clear. Lows in the mid 60s. East winds around 5 miles an hour. For Monday. Mostly sunny through early afternoon, then becoming partly cloudy. Highs in the upper 80s. Monday night. Partly cloudy. A chance of showers and thunderstorms toward daybreak. Lows in the lower 70s. Chance of rain 50%. For Tuesday. A chance of thunderstorms. A chance of showers through early afternoon, then showers likely late in the afternoon. Hot with highs around 90. Chance of rain 60%. Tuesday night. Mostly clear. A slight chance of showers and thunderstorms through the late overnight. Lows in the mid-60s. Chance of rain 20%. For Wednesday through Friday. Mostly clear. Highs in the lower 80s. Lows around 60. The 8 to 14 day outlook for Saturday, July 25th through Friday, July 31st, calls for temperatures to be near normal and precipitation to be above normal. Normal highs for the period are around 85 degrees, and normal lows are around 65. The normal precipitation total for the 7 days is between 0.85 and 0.90 inches. The ultraviolet index for Indianapolis on Saturday will be 10. The Environmental Protection Agency categorizes an index of 10 as very high exposure to ultraviolet radiation. At 7 p.m. at Indianapolis, it was partly sunny. The temperature was 86 degrees, the dew point 75, and the relative humidity 69%, producing a heat index of 95. The wind was northwest at 5 miles an hour. The barometric pressure was 30.01 inches and rising. Around central Indiana, at Zionsville, thunder was reported, with a temperature of 76. It was partly sunny, with a temperature of 77 at Anderson, 77 at Muncie, 84 at Eagle Creek Airpark, and 84 at Shelbyville. Elsewhere across Indiana, at Terre Haute, it was mostly sunny, with a temperature of 87. It was partly sunny, with a temperature of 79 at South Bend, 84 at Lafayette, 81 at Bloomington, and 87 at Evansville. At Fort Wayne, it was cloudy, with a temperature of 76. Just outside Indiana, a thunderstorm was reported, with a temperature of 76 at Dayton, and 82 at Louisville. At Champaign, rain was falling, with a temperature of 83. It was partly sunny, with a temperature of 91 at Chicago, 90 at St. Louis, and 82 at Cincinnati. Once again, at Indianapolis it was 86 degrees with partly sunny skies. The Indianapolis climate summary is of 7 p.m., July 17, 2026. So far today the high temperature has been 93 degrees. The normal high is 85. So far today the low temperature has been 78 degrees. The normal low is 67.
0.02 inches of precipitation has fallen, which brings the monthly total to 0.70 inches. This is 1.93 inches below the normal amount of 2.63 inches for July. The total precipitation for the year now stands at 26.52 inches, which is 0.61 inches above normal. No snow has fallen, which brings the monthly total to

but an isolated damaging wind gust or localized flooding cannot be ruled out. Poor air quality today due to PM2.5 that could be unhealthy for sensitive groups through this evening. Heat index values in the upper 90s to near 100 are possible this afternoon. And now the extended outlook for the period Saturday through Thursday. Heat index values nearing 100 degrees are possible Saturday. Chances for showers and storms Saturday. A few strong to severe storms cannot be ruled out Saturday afternoon and evening with the potential for isolated damaging wind gusts. Additional storms are possible Monday night into Tuesday, a few of which could be severe. Exact details remain uncertain. Spotter information statement. Spotter activation may be needed on Saturday. This is NOAA All Hazards Radio KEC 74 in Indianapolis. The National Weather Service in Indianapolis has issued a flash flood warning for southwestern Tipton County until 9:30 p.m. Eastern Daylight Time. At 6:31 p.m. Eastern Daylight Time, Doppler radar indicated thunderstorms producing heavy rain across the warned area. Between 1.5 and 3 inches of rain have fallen since 4 p.m. Eastern Daylight Time. Additional rainfall amounts of 0.75 to 1.5 inches are possible in the warned area. Flash flooding is ongoing or expected to begin shortly. Expected hazards include flash flooding caused by thunderstorms. Severe weather has been confirmed by law enforcement and request they pass this information to the National Weather Service when you can do so safely. Repeating, a flash flood warning has been issued until 9:30 p.m. Eastern Daylight Time for the following county, Tipton, Indiana. Flood advisory in effect until 9 p.m. Eastern Daylight Time this evening. Flooding caused by excessive rainfall is expected. The areas affected include Hamilton County, Eastern Howard County, Tipton County. The hazardous conditions are expected until 9 p.m. Eastern Daylight Time. The following impacts are expected: minor flooding in low-lying and poor drainage areas. Water over roadways. Additional details, at 5:48 p.m. Eastern Daylight Time, Doppler radar indicated heavy rain due to thunderstorms. Minor flooding is ongoing or expected to begin shortly in the advisory area. Up to 1.5 inches of rain have fallen. Additional rainfall amounts up to 1.5 inches are expected over the area. This additional rain will result in minor flooding. Some locations that will experience flooding include Kokomo, Noblesville, Elwood, Tipton, Windfall, Westfield, Cicero, Greentown, Arcadia, Atlanta, Sharpsville, Morse Reservoir, and Indian Heights. http://www.weather.gov/safety/flood-turnaround. Don't drown when encountering flooded roads. Most of flood deaths occur in vehicles. Be aware of your surroundings and do not drive on flooded roads. And now a look at your forecast for Indianapolis and central Indiana. Tonight, partly cloudy. A chance of showers and thunderstorms through the late overnight. Lows in the lower 70s. Southwest winds 5 to 10 miles an hour. Chance of rain 40%. For Saturday, mostly sunny through early afternoon, then becoming partly cloudy. A chance of thunderstorms. A chance of showers through early afternoon, then showers likely late in the afternoon. Hot with highs around 90. West winds 5 to 10 miles an hour with gusts up to 20 miles an hour. Chance of rain 70%. Saturday night, mostly cloudy with showers likely with a chance of thunderstorms through the late overnight, then partly cloudy toward daybreak. Lows in the upper 60s. Northwest winds around 5 miles an hour, becoming north toward daybreak. Chance of rain 70%. For Sunday, partly cloudy through early afternoon, then clearing. Highs in the mid-80s. Northeast winds around 5 miles an hour. Once again, the forecast for tonight. Partly cloudy. A chance of showers and thunderstorms through the late overnight. Lows in the lower 70s. Southwest winds 5 to 10 miles an hour. Chance of rain 40%. Taking a look at the 3 through 7 day forecast for Indianapolis and central Indiana. Sunday night. Mostly clear. Lows in the mid-60s. East winds around 5 miles an hour. For Monday,